week, with a drier pattern possible late next weekend. Here's your Monterey community forecast. Issued Sunday at 3:23 a.m. Today, windward, mostly cloudy, scattered showers. Leeward, partly sunny, isolated showers. Windy. Highs 81 to 86 and 70 to 76 upcountry. East winds 15 to 30 miles per hour. Tonight, windward, mostly cloudy, scattered showers in the evening, then numerous showers after midnight. Leeward, partly cloudy, isolated showers. Windy. Low 68 to 74 and 51 to 57 upcountry. Northeast winds 15 to 30 miles per hour. Monday, windward, mostly cloudy, scattered showers. Leeward, partly cloudy, isolated showers. Breezy. Highs 80 to 85, low 68 to 74. Upcountry, highs 69 to 75, lows 50 to 56. Northeast winds 15 to 25 miles per hour. Tuesday through Thursday, windward, mostly cloudy, scattered showers. Leeward, partly cloudy, isolated showers. Breezy. Highs 81 to 87, lows 69 to 75. Upcountry, highs 71 to 77, lows 52 to 58. Northeast winds 15 to 20 miles per hour. Here are the forecast high and low temperatures for selected locations. Kahului, high 86, low 72. Hana, high 83, low 70. Haleakala Ranger Station, high 62, low 46. Kapalua, high 83, low 72. Molokati Airport, high 85, low 72. Lanari City, high 76, low 67. Here's the forecast for Haleakala Summit. Issued at 3:21 a.m. Today, mostly sunny in the morning, then becoming partly sunny. Breezy. Scattered showers. Highs around 62 at the visitor center to around 68 at the summit. East winds up to 20 miles per hour. Chance of rain 50%. Tonight, partly cloudy with scattered showers. Lows 42 to 54. East winds up to 15 miles per hour. Chance of rain 50%. Monday, mostly sunny in the morning, then becoming partly sunny. Scattered showers. Highs around 61 at the visitor center to around 68 at the summit. Northeast winds up to 15 miles per hour, shifting to the east in the afternoon. Chance of rain 50%. Monday night, partly cloudy with scattered showers. Lows 41 to 54. East winds, around 10 miles per hour. Chance of rain 50%. Sunrise this morning at Haleakala Summit, 5:46 a.m. Here's the forecast for the following county, Big Island, Hawaii. Today, windward, cloudy, numerous showers. Leeward, mostly sunny in the morning, then becoming mostly cloudy, scattered showers in the afternoon. Highs 84 to 89. Northeast winds 15 to 20 miles per hour. Tonight, windward, cloudy, showers. Leeward, mostly cloudy in the evening, then clearing, isolated showers. Lows 71 to 76. Northeast winds 15 to 20 miles per hour. Monday, mostly cloudy. Windward, scattered showers during the day, then numerous showers at night. Leeward, scattered showers during the day. Isolated showers at night. Highs 83 to 88. Lows 71 to 76. Northeast winds 15 to 20 miles per hour. Tuesday, mostly cloudy. Windward, scattered showers during the day, then numerous showers at night. Leeward, scattered showers during the day. Isolated showers at night. Highs 82 to 87. Lows 72 to 77. Variable winds to 15 miles per hour. Wednesday, mostly cloudy. Windward, scattered showers.

the day, then numerous showers at night. Leeward, scattered showers during the day. Isolated showers at night. Highs 82 to 87. Lows 73 to 78. East winds, around 15 miles per hour. Thursday, mostly cloudy. Windward, scattered showers during the day, then numerous showers at night. Leeward, scattered showers during the day. Isolated showers at night. Highs 84 to 89. Lows 74 to 79. Northeast winds, around 15 miles per hour. The ultraviolet index for noon July 13th in Honolulu is 10. This corresponds to a very high exposure level. At 1 p.m., at Kahului, it was mostly sunny, with a temperature of 85 degrees. The relative humidity was 60%, and the dew point was 70 degrees. The wind was northeast, at 30 miles an hour, gusting to 39. The barometric pressure 1,015.9 millibars, or 30.00 inches, and falling. At Molokai Airport, under a mostly sunny sky, the temperature was 82. Northeast winds were gusting to 38 miles an hour. At Lanai City, it was mostly sunny, with a temperature of 81 degrees. At Kapalua, under a mostly sunny sky, the temperature was 84. At Hilo, under a partly sunny sky, the temperature was 82. At Kona, it was partly sunny, with a temperature of 85 degrees. At Honolulu, under a mostly sunny sky, the temperature was 87 degrees. At Lihue, light rain and fog were reported, with a temperature of 77. Northeast winds were gusting to 32 miles an hour. Here are the buoy reports at 1 p.m. Wind speeds are in knots. Buoy 51101, wind east at 17. Buoy 51000, wind northeast at 16. Buoy 2, wind east at 17. Buoy 4, wind northeast at 17. Kahului Harbor, east at 13. Pauvela Buoy, 8 feet, 9 seconds. 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Every home should have a disaster supply kit for hurricanes, flash floods, tsunamis, and power outages. 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Banks and ATMs may not be open or available for extended periods. Important documents should be placed in a waterproof container. Take time now. Be prepared. Here are some wind observations at 1 p.m. Wind speeds are in knots. Kahului northeast at 26, gusting to 34. Kahului Harbor northeast at 15. Makapulapai east at 19, gusting to 30. Kona southwest at 10. Lilo northeast at 9. 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The current time is 2:12 p.m. Hawaii Aleutian Standard Time. Moderate to locally breezy trade winds will persist through much of next week as high pressure remains north of the state. Windward and Malakwa showers will continue, with a slight uptick in moisture possible late next week, mainly near the Big Island. Trades should gradually ease late next week, with a drier pattern possible late next weekend. Here's your Maui community forecast. Issued Sunday at 3:23 a.m. Today, windward, mostly cloudy, scattered showers. Leeward, partly sunny, isolated showers. Windy. Highs 81 to 86 and 70 to 76 upcountry. East winds 15 to 30 miles per hour. Tonight, windward, mostly cloudy, scattered showers in the evening, then numerous showers.

Highs 81 to 87, lows 69 to 75. Upcountry, highs 71 to 77, lows 52 to 58. Northeast winds 15 to 20 miles per hour. Here are the forecast high and low temperatures for selected locations. Kahului, high 86, low 72. Hana, high 83, low 70. Haleakala Ranger Station, high 62, low 46. Kapalua, high 83, low 72. Molokati Airport, high 85, low 72. Lanari City, high 76, low 67. Here's the forecast for Haleakala Summit. Issued at 3:21 a.m. Today, mostly sunny in the morning, then becoming partly sunny. Breezy. Scattered showers. Highs around 62 at the visitor center to around 68 at the summit. East winds up to 20 miles per hour. Chance of rain 50%. Tonight, partly cloudy with scattered showers. Lows 42 to 54. East winds up to 15 miles per hour. Chance of rain 50%. Monday, mostly sunny in the morning, then becoming partly sunny. Scattered showers. Highs around 61 at the visitor center to around 68 at the summit. Northeast winds up to 15 miles per hour, shifting to the east in the afternoon. Chance of rain 50%. Monday night, partly cloudy with scattered showers. Lows 41 to 54. East winds, around 10 miles per hour. Chance of rain 50%. Sunrise this morning at Haleakala Summit, 5:46 a.m. Here's the forecast for the following county, Big Island, Hawaii. Today, windward, cloudy, numerous showers. Leeward, mostly sunny in the morning, then becoming mostly cloudy, scattered showers in the afternoon. Highs 84 to 89. Northeast winds 15 to 20 miles per hour. Tonight, windward, cloudy, showers. Leeward, mostly cloudy in the evening, then clearing, isolated showers. Lows 71 to 76. Northeast winds 15 to 20 miles per hour. Monday, mostly cloudy. Windward, scattered showers during the day, then numerous showers at night. Leeward, scattered showers during the day. Isolated showers at night. Highs 83 to 88. Lows 71 to 76. Northeast winds 15 to 20 miles per hour. Tuesday, mostly cloudy. Windward, scattered showers during the day, then numerous showers at night. Leeward, scattered showers during the day. Isolated showers at night. Highs 82 to 87. Lows 72 to 77. Variable winds to 15 miles per hour. Wednesday, mostly cloudy. Windward, scattered showers during the day, then numerous showers at night. Leeward, scattered showers during the day. Isolated showers at night. Highs 82 to 87. Lows 73 to 78. East winds, around 15 miles per hour. Thursday, mostly cloudy. Windward, scattered showers during the day, then numerous showers at night. Leeward, scattered showers during the day. Isolated showers at night. Highs 84 to 89. Lows 74 to 79. Northeast winds, around 15 miles per hour. The ultraviolet index for noon July 13th in Honolulu is 10. This corresponds to a very high exposure level. At 2 p.m., at Kahului, it was mostly sunny, with a temperature of 83 degrees. The relative humidity was 64%, and the dew point was 70 degrees. The wind was northeast, at 25 miles an hour, gusting to 38. The barometric pressure 1,015.2 millibars, or 29.98 inches, and falling. At Molokati Airport, under a partly sunny sky, the temperature was 82. Northeast winds were gusting to 35 miles an hour.

At Lanari City, it was mostly sunny, with a temperature of 81 degrees. At Kapalua, haze was reported, and the temperature was 82. Northeast winds were gusting to 36 miles an hour. At Hilo, under a cloudy sky, the temperature was 82. At Kona, light rain was reported, with a temperature of 83 degrees. At Bradshaw, under a cloudy sky, the temperature was 65. At Honolulu, under a mostly sunny sky, the temperature was 87 degrees. East winds were gusting to 31 miles an hour. At Lihue, light rain and fog were reported, with a temperature of 76. Here are the buoy reports at 2 p.m. Wind speeds are in knots. Buoy 51101, wind east at 16. Buoy 51000, wind northeast at 16. Buoy 2, wind east at 17. Buoy 4, northeast at 17, 9 feet, 9 seconds. Kahului Harbor, east at 15. Pu'uvela Buoy, 8 feet, 8 seconds. Buoy data provided by the National Weather Service and the Pacific Islands Ocean Observing System. Here are some wind observations at 1 p.m. Wind speeds are in knots. Kahului northeast at 26, gusting to 34. Kahului Harbor northeast at 15. Makapulapai east at 19, gusting to 30. Kona southwest at 10. Lilo northeast at 9. Issued at 8:51 a.m. The surf forecast for Maui. North facing shore 0 to 2 feet through Monday. West facing shore 0 to 2 feet this morning, then 1 to 3 feet this afternoon. 2 to 4 feet Monday morning, then 1 to 3 feet during the afternoon. South facing shores 2 to 4 feet this morning, then 3 to 5 feet this afternoon. 4 to 6 feet Monday morning, then 3 to 5 feet during the afternoon. East facing shores 4 to 6 feet today. 4 to 6 feet Monday morning, then 3 to 5 feet during the afternoon. What? Isolated minor coastal flooding expected. Where? Vulnerable low-lying coastal roadways, docks, boat ramps and other coastal infrastructure. When? During the afternoon hours today through Tuesday. Impacts, flooding of beaches that are normally dry, minor coastal erosion, and salt water inundation. Avoid driving through flooded roadways. If you are forced to drive through salt water, be sure to rinse your vehicle with fresh water. Move electronics, vehicles or other valuables to higher ground. Monitor vessels to ensure mooring lines don't get too tight and watch out for overwash around boat ramps. Secure canoes or other watercraft stowed on beaches. 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The current time is 2:22 p.m. Hawaii Aleutian Standard Time. Moderate to locally breezy trade winds will persist through much of next week as high pressure remains north of the state. Windward and mountainous showers will continue, with a slight uptick in moisture possible late next week, mainly near the Big Island. Trades should gradually ease late next week, with a drier pattern possible late next weekend. Here's your Maui community forecast. Issued Sunday at 3:23 a.m. Today, windward, mostly cloudy, scattered showers. Leeward, partly sunny, isolated showers. Windy. Highs 81 to 86 and 70 to 76 upcountry. East winds 15 to 30 miles per hour. Tonight, windward, mostly cloudy, scattered showers in the evening, then numerous showers after midnight. Leeward, partly cloudy, isolated showers. Windy. Low 68 to 74 and 51 to 57 upcountry. Northeast winds 15 to 30 miles per hour. Monday, windward, mostly cloudy, scattered showers. Leeward, partly cloudy, isolated showers. Breezy. Highs 80 to 85, lows 68 to 74.

upcountry, highs 69 to 75, lows 50 to 56. Northeast winds 15 to 25 miles per hour. Tuesday through Thursday, windward, mostly cloudy, scattered showers. Leeward, partly cloudy, isolated showers. Breezy. Highs 81 to 87, lows 69 to 75. Upcountry, highs 71 to 77, lows 52 to 58. Northeast winds 15 to 20 miles per hour. Here are the forecast high and low temperatures for selected locations. Kahului, high 86, low 72. Hana, high 83, low 70. Haleakala Ranger Station, high 62, low 46. Kapalua, high 83, low 72. Molokaʻi Airport, high 85, low 72. Lanai City, high 76, low 67. Here's the forecast for Haleakala Summit. Issued at 3:21 a.m. Today, mostly sunny in the morning, then becoming partly sunny. Breezy. Scattered showers. Highs around 62 at the visitor center to around 68 at the summit. East winds up to 20 miles per hour. Chance of rain 50%. Tonight, partly cloudy with scattered showers. Lows 42 to 54. East winds up to 15 miles per hour. Chance of rain 50%. Monday, mostly sunny in the morning, then becoming partly sunny. Scattered showers. Highs around 61 at the visitor center to around 68 at the summit. Northeast winds up to 15 miles per hour, shifting to the east in the afternoon. Chance of rain 50%. Monday night, partly cloudy with scattered showers. Lows 41 to 54. East winds around 10 miles per hour. Chance of rain 50%. Sunrise this morning at Haleakala Summit, 5:46 a.m. Here's the forecast for the following county, Big Island, Hawaii. Today, windward, cloudy, numerous showers. Leeward, mostly sunny in the morning, then becoming mostly cloudy, scattered showers in the afternoon. Highs 84 to 89. Northeast winds 15 to 20 miles per hour. Tonight, windward, cloudy, showers. Leeward, mostly cloudy in the evening, then clearing, isolated showers. Lows 71 to 76. Northeast winds 15 to 20 miles per hour. Monday, mostly cloudy. Windward, scattered showers during the day, then numerous showers at night. Leeward, scattered showers during the day. Isolated showers at night. Highs 83 to 88. Lows 71 to 76. Northeast winds 15 to 20 miles per hour. Tuesday, mostly cloudy. Windward, scattered showers during the day, then numerous showers at night. Leeward, scattered showers during the day. Isolated showers at night. Highs 82 to 87. Lows 72 to 77. Variable winds to 15 miles per hour. Wednesday, mostly cloudy. Windward, scattered showers during the day, then numerous showers at night. Leeward, scattered showers during the day. Isolated showers at night. Highs 82 to 87. Lows 73 to 78. East winds, around 15 miles per hour. Thursday, mostly cloudy. Windward, scattered showers during the day, then numerous showers at night. Leeward, scattered showers during the day. Isolated showers at night. Highs 84 to 89. Lows 74 to 79. Northeast winds, around 15 miles per hour. The ultraviolet index for noon July 13th in Honolulu is 10. This corresponds to a very high exposure level. At 2 p.m., at Kahului, it was mostly sunny, with a temperature of 83 degrees. The relative humidity was 64%, and the dew point was 70 degrees. The wind was

southeast at 25 miles an hour, gusting to 38. The barometric pressure 1,015.2 millibars, or 29.98 inches, and falling. At Molokhotla Airport, under a partly sunny sky, the temperature was 82. Northeast winds were gusting to 35 miles an hour. At Lanali City, it was mostly sunny, with a temperature of 81 degrees. At Kapalua, haze was reported, and the temperature was 82. Northeast winds were gusting to 36 miles an hour. At Hilo, under a cloudy sky, the temperature was 82. At Kona, light rain was reported, with a temperature of 83 degrees. At Bradshaw, under a cloudy sky, the temperature was 65. At Honolulu, under a mostly sunny sky, the temperature was 87 degrees. East winds were gusting to 31 miles an hour. At Lihue, light rain and fog were reported, with a temperature of 76. Here are the buoy reports at 2 p.m. Wind speeds are in knots. Buoy 51101, wind east at 16. Buoy 51000, wind northeast at 16. Buoy 2, wind east at 17. Buoy 4, northeast at 17, 9 feet, 9 seconds. Kahului Harbor, east at 15. Pu'uvela Buoy, 8 feet, 8 seconds. Buoy data provided by the National Weather Service and the Pacific Islands Ocean Observing System. Here are some wind observations at 2 p.m. Wind speeds are in knots. Kahului northeast at 22, gusting to 33. Kahului Harbor northeast at 14. Makapulapai east at 19, gusting to 29. Kona southwest at 11. Lilo northeast at 9. Issued at 8:51 a.m. The surf forecast for Maui. North facing shore 0 to 2 feet through Monday. West facing shore 0 to 2 feet this morning, then 1 to 3 feet this afternoon. 2 to 4 feet Monday morning, then 1 to 3 feet during the afternoon. South facing shores 2 to 4 feet this morning, then 3 to 5 feet this afternoon. 4 to 6 feet Monday morning, then 3 to 5 feet during the afternoon. East facing shores 4 to 6 feet today. 4 to 6 feet Monday morning, then 3 to 5 feet during the afternoon. What? Isolated minor coastal flooding expected. Where? Vulnerable low-lying coastal roadways, docks, boat ramps and other coastal infrastructure. When? During the afternoon hours today through Tuesday. Impacts, flooding of beaches that are normally dry, minor coastal erosion, and salt water inundation. Avoid driving through flooded roadways. If you are forced to drive through salt water, be sure to rinse your vehicle with fresh water. Move electronics, vehicles or other valuables to higher ground. Monitor vessels to ensure mooring lines don't get too tight and watch out for overwash around boat ramps. Secure canoes or other watercraft stowed on beaches. 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The current time is 2:33 p.m. Hawaii Aleutian Standard Time. Moderate to locally breezy trade winds will 3 p.m. Hawaii Aleutian Standard Time. Moderate to locally breezy trade winds will persist through much of next week as high pressure remains north of the state. Windward and mountainous showers will continue, with a slight uptick in moisture possible late next week, mainly near the Big Island. Trades should gradually ease late next week, with a drier pattern possible late next weekend. Here's your Maui community forecast. Issued Sunday at 3:23 a.m. Today, windward, mostly cloudy, scattered showers. Leeward, partly sunny, isolated showers. Windy. Highs 81 to 86 and 70 to 76 upcountry. East winds 15 to 30 miles per hour. Tonight, windward, mostly cloudy, scattered showers in the evening, then numerous showers after midnight.

Windward, partly cloudy, isolated showers. Windy. Low 68 to 74 and 51 to 57 upcountry. Northeast winds 15 to 30 miles per hour. Monday, windward, mostly cloudy, scattered showers. Leeward, partly cloudy, isolated showers. Breezy. Highs 80 to 85, low 68 to 74. Upcountry, highs 69 to 75, lows 50 to 56. Northeast winds 15 to 25 miles per hour. Tuesday through Thursday, windward, mostly cloudy, scattered showers. Leeward, partly cloudy, isolated showers. Breezy. Highs 81 to 87, lows 69 to 75. Upcountry, highs 71 to 77, lows 52 to 58. Northeast winds 15 to 20 miles per hour. Here are the forecast high and low temperatures for selected locations. Kahului, high 86, low 72. Hana, high 83, low 70. Haleakala Ranger Station, high 62, low 46. Kapalua, high 83, low 72. Molokati Airport, high 85, low 72. Lanai City, high 76, low 67. Here's the forecast for Haleakala Summit. Issued at 3:21 a.m. Today, mostly sunny in the morning, then becoming partly sunny. Breezy. Scattered showers. Highs around 62 at the visitor center to around 68 at the summit. East winds up to 20 miles per hour. Chance of rain 50%. Tonight, partly cloudy with scattered showers. Lows 42 to 54. East winds up to 15 miles per hour. Chance of rain 50%. Monday, mostly sunny in the morning, then becoming partly sunny. Scattered showers. Highs around 61 at the visitor center to around 68 at the summit. Northeast winds up to 15 miles per hour, shifting to the east in the afternoon. Chance of rain 50%. Monday night, partly cloudy with scattered showers. Lows 41 to 54. East winds, around 10 miles per hour. Chance of rain 50%. Sunrise this morning at Haleakala Summit, 5:46 a.m. Here's the forecast for the following county, Big Island, Hawaii. Today, windward, cloudy, numerous showers. Leeward, mostly sunny in the morning, then becoming mostly cloudy, scattered showers in the afternoon. Highs 84 to 89. Northeast winds 15 to 20 miles per hour. Tonight, windward, cloudy, showers. Leeward, mostly cloudy in the evening, then clearing, isolated showers. Lows 71 to 76. Northeast winds 15 to 20 miles per hour. Monday, mostly cloudy. Windward, scattered showers during the day, then numerous showers at night. Leeward, scattered showers during the day. Isolated showers at night. Highs 83 to 88. Lows 71 to 76. Northeast winds 15 to 20 miles per hour. Tuesday, mostly cloudy. Windward, scattered showers during the day, then numerous showers at night. Leeward, scattered showers during the day. Isolated showers at night. Highs 82 to 87. Lows 72 to 77. Variable winds to 15 miles per hour. Wednesday, mostly cloudy. Windward, scattered showers during the day, then numerous showers at night. Leeward, scattered showers during the day. Isolated showers at night. Highs 82 to 87. Lows 73 to 78. East winds, around 15 miles per hour. Thursday, mostly cloudy. Windward, scattered showers during the day, then numerous showers at night. Leeward, scattered showers during the day. Isolated showers at night. Highs 84 to 89. Lows 74 to 70.

southeast winds, around 15 miles per hour. The ultraviolet index for noon July 13th in Honolulu is 10. This corresponds to a very high exposure level. At 2 p.m., at Kahului, it was mostly sunny, with a temperature of 83 degrees. The relative humidity was 64%, and the dew point was 70 degrees. The wind was northeast, at 25 miles an hour, gusting to 38. The barometric pressure 1,015.2 millibars, or 29.98 inches, and falling. At Molokaʻi Airport, under a partly sunny sky, the temperature was 82. Northeast winds were gusting to 35 miles an hour. At Lanai City, it was mostly sunny, with a temperature of 81 degrees. At Kapalua, haze was reported, and the temperature was 82. Northeast winds were gusting to 36 miles an hour. At Hilo, under a cloudy sky, the temperature was 82. At Kona, light rain was reported, with a temperature of 83 degrees. At Bradshaw, under a cloudy sky, the temperature was 65. At Honolulu, under a mostly sunny sky, the temperature was 87 degrees. East winds were gusting to 31 miles an hour. At Lihue, light rain and fog were reported, with a temperature of 76. Here are the buoy reports at 2 p.m. Wind speeds are in knots. Buoy 51101, wind east at 16. Buoy 51000, wind northeast at 16. Buoy 2, wind east at 17. Buoy 4, northeast at 17, 9 feet, 9 seconds. Kahului Harbor, east at 15. Uvala Buoy, 8 feet, 8 seconds. Buoy data provided by the National Weather Service and the Pacific Islands Ocean Observing System. Here are some wind observations at 2 p.m. Wind speeds are in knots. Kahului northeast at 22, gusting to 33. Kahului Harbor northeast at 14. Makapulapai east at 19, gusting to 29. Kona southwest at 11. Hilo northeast at 9. Issued at 8:51 a.m. The surf forecast for Maui. North facing shore 0 to 2 feet through Monday. West facing shore 0 to 2 feet this morning, then 1 to 3 feet this afternoon. 2 to 4 feet Monday morning, then 1 to 3 feet during the afternoon. South facing shores 2 to 4 feet this morning, then 3 to 5 feet this afternoon. 4 to 6 feet Monday morning, then 3 to 5 feet during the afternoon. East facing shores 4 to 6 feet today. 4 to 6 feet Monday morning, then 3 to 5 feet during the afternoon. What? Isolated minor coastal flooding expected. Where? Vulnerable low-lying coastal roadways, docks, boat ramps and other coastal infrastructure. When? During the afternoon hours today through Tuesday. Impacts, flooding of beaches that are normally dry, minor coastal erosion, and salt water inundation. Avoid driving through flooded roadways. If you are forced to drive through salt water, be sure to rinse your vehicle with fresh water. Move electronics, vehicles or other valuables to higher ground. Monitor vessels to ensure ring lines don't get too tight and watch out for overwash around boat ramps. Secure canoes or other watercraft stowed on beaches. 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The current time is 2:43 p.m. Hawaii Aleutian Standard Time. Moderate to locally breezy trade winds will persist through much of next week as high pressure remains north of the state. Windward and Malakwa showers will continue, with a slight uptick in moisture possible late next week, mainly near the Big Island. Trades should gradually ease late next week, with a drier pattern possible late next weekend. Here's your Maui community forecast. Issued Sunday at 3:23 a.m. Today, windward, mostly cloudy, scattered showers.

Leeward, partly sunny, isolated showers. Windy. Highs 81 to 86 and 70 to 76 upcountry. East winds 15 to 30 miles per hour. Tonight, windward, mostly cloudy, scattered showers in the evening, then numerous showers after midnight. Leeward, partly cloudy, isolated showers. Windy. Low 68 to 74 and 51 to 57 upcountry. Northeast winds 15 to 30 miles per hour. Monday, windward, mostly cloudy, scattered showers. Leeward, partly cloudy, isolated showers. Breezy. Highs 80 to 85, low 68 to 74. Upcountry, highs 69 to 75, lows 50 to 56. Northeast winds 15 to 25 miles per hour. Tuesday through Thursday, windward, mostly cloudy, scattered showers. Leeward, partly cloudy, isolated showers. Breezy. Highs 81 to 87, lows 69 to 75. Upcountry, highs 71 to 77, lows 52 to 58. Northeast winds 15 to 20 miles per hour. Here are the forecast high and low temperatures for selected locations. Kahului, high 86, low 72. Hana, high 83, low 70. Palaukala Ranger Station, high 62, low 46. Kapalua, high 83, low 72. Molokati Airport, high 85, low 72. Lanari City, high 76, low 67. Here's the forecast for Haleakala Summit. Issued at 3:21 a.m. Today, mostly sunny in the morning, then becoming partly sunny. Breezy. Scattered showers. Highs around 62 at the visitor center to around 68 at the summit. East winds up to 20 miles per hour. Chance of rain 50%. Tonight, partly cloudy with scattered showers. Lows 42 to 54. East winds up to 15 miles per hour. Chance of rain 50%. Monday, mostly sunny in the morning, then becoming partly sunny. Scattered showers. Highs around 61 at the visitor center to around 68 at the summit. Northeast winds up to 15 miles per hour, shifting to the east in the afternoon. Chance of rain 50%. Monday night, partly cloudy with scattered showers. Lows 41 to 54. East winds, around 10 miles per hour. Chance of rain 50%. Sunrise this morning at Haleakala Summit, 5:46 a.m. Here's the forecast for the following county, Big Island, Hawaii. Today, windward, cloudy, numerous showers. Leeward, mostly sunny in the morning, then becoming mostly cloudy, scattered showers in the afternoon. Highs 84 to 89. Northeast winds 15 to 20 miles per hour. Tonight, windward, cloudy, showers. Leeward, mostly cloudy in the evening, then clearing, isolated showers. Lows 71 to 76. Northeast winds 15 to 20 miles per hour. Monday, mostly cloudy. Windward, scattered showers during the day, then numerous showers at night. Leeward, scattered showers during the day. Isolated showers at night. Highs 83 to 88. Lows 71 to 76. Northeast winds 15 to 20 miles per hour. Tuesday, mostly cloudy. Windward, scattered showers during the day, then numerous showers at night. Leeward, scattered showers during the day. Isolated showers at night. Highs 82 to 87. Lows 72 to 77. Variable winds to 15 miles per hour. Wednesday, mostly cloudy. Windward, scattered showers during the day, then numerous showers at night. Leeward, scattered showers during the day. Isolated showers at night. Highs 82 to 87. Lows 73 to 78. East
15 miles per hour. Thursday, mostly cloudy. Windward, scattered showers during the day, then numerous showers at night. Leeward, scattered showers during the day. Isolated showers at night. Highs 84 to 89. Lows 74 to 79. Northeast winds, around 15 miles per hour. The ultraviolet index for noon July 13th in Honolulu is 10. This corresponds to a very high exposure level. At 2 p.m., at Kahului, it was mostly sunny, with a temperature of 83 degrees. The relative humidity was 64%, and the dew point was 70 degrees. The wind was northeast, at 25 miles an hour, gusting to 38. The barometric pressure 1,015.2 millibars, or 29.98 inches, and falling. At Molokaʻi Airport, under a partly sunny sky, the temperature was 82. Northeast winds were gusting to 35 miles an hour. At Lanai City, it was mostly sunny, with a temperature of 81 degrees. At Kapalua, haze was reported, and the temperature was 82. Northeast winds were gusting to 36 miles an hour. At Hilo, under a cloudy sky, the temperature was 82. At Kona, light rain was reported, with a temperature of 83 degrees. At Bradshaw, under a cloudy sky, the temperature was 65. At Honolulu, under a mostly sunny sky, the temperature was 87 degrees. East winds were gusting to 31 miles an hour. At Lihue, light rain and fog were reported, with a temperature of 76. Here are the buoy reports at 2 p.m. Wind speeds are in knots. Buoy 51101, wind east at 16. Buoy 51000, wind northeast at 16. Buoy 2, wind east at 17. Buoy 4, northeast at 17, 9 feet, 9 seconds. Kahului Harbor, east at 15. Kauvala Buoy, 8 feet, 8 seconds. Buoy data provided by the National Weather Service and the Pacific Islands Ocean Observing System. Here are some wind observations at 2 p.m. Wind speeds are in knots. Kahului northeast at 22, gusting to 33. Kahului Harbor northeast at 14. Makapulapai east at 19, gusting to 29. Kona southwest at 11. Lilo northeast at 9. Issued at 8:51 a.m. The surf forecast for Maui. North facing shore 0 to 2 feet through Monday. West facing shore 0 to 2 feet this morning, then 1 to 3 feet this afternoon. 2 to 4 feet Monday morning, then 1 to 3 feet during the afternoon. South facing shores 2 to 4 feet this morning, then 3 to 5 feet this afternoon. 4 to 6 feet Monday morning, then 3 to 5 feet during the afternoon. East facing shores 4 to 6 feet today. 4 to 6 feet Monday morning, then 3 to 5 feet during the afternoon. What? Isolated minor coastal flooding expected. Where? Vulnerable low-lying coastal roadways, docks, boat ramps and other coastal infrastructure. When? During the afternoon hours today through Tuesday. Impacts, flooding of beaches that are normally dry, minor coastal erosion, and salt water inundation. Avoid driving through flooded roadways. If you are forced to drive through salt water, be sure to rinse your vehicle with fresh water. Move electronics, vehicles or other valuables to higher ground. Monitor vessels to ensure marine lines don't get too tight and watch out for overwash around boat ramps. Secure canoes or other watercraft stowed on beaches. 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The current time is 2:53 p.m. Hawaii Aleutian Standard Time. Moderate to locally breezy trade winds will persist through much of next week as high pressure remains north of the state. Windward and Malakwa showers will continue, with a slight uptick in moisture.

possible late next week, mainly near the Big Island. Trades should gradually ease late next week, with a drier pattern possible late next weekend. Here's your Montway Community Forecast. Issued Sunday at 3:23 a.m. Today, windward, mostly cloudy, scattered showers. Leeward, partly sunny, isolated showers. Windy. Highs 81 to 86 and 70 to 76 upcountry. East winds 15 to 30 miles per hour. Tonight, windward, mostly cloudy, scattered showers in the evening, then numerous showers after midnight. Leeward, partly cloudy, isolated showers. Windy. Lows 68 to 74 and 51 to 57 upcountry. Northeast winds 15 to 30 miles per hour. Monday, windward, mostly cloudy, scattered showers. Leeward, partly cloudy, isolated showers. Breezy. Highs 80 to 85, lows 68 to 74. Upcountry, highs 69 to 75, lows 50 to 56. Northeast winds 15 to 25 miles per hour. Tuesday through Thursday, windward, mostly cloudy, scattered showers. Leeward, partly cloudy, isolated showers. Breezy. Highs 81 to 87, lows 69 to 75. Upcountry, highs 71 to 77, lows 52 to 58. Northeast winds 15 to 20 miles per hour. Here are the forecast high and low temperatures for selected locations. Kahului, high 86, low 72. Hana, high 83, low 70. Palaukala Ranger Station, high 62, low 46. Kapalua, high 83, low 72. Molokati Airport, high 85, low 72. Lanari City, high 76, low 67. Here's the forecast for Haleakala Summit. Issued at 3:21 a.m. Today, mostly sunny in the morning, then becoming partly sunny. Breezy. Scattered showers. Highs around 62 at the visitor center to around 68 at the summit. East winds up to 20 miles per hour. Chance of rain 50%. Tonight, partly cloudy with scattered showers. Lows 42 to 54. East winds up to 15 miles per hour. Chance of rain 50%. Monday, mostly sunny in the morning, then becoming partly sunny. Scattered showers. Highs around 61 at the visitor center to around 68 at the summit. Northeast winds up to 15 miles per hour, shifting to the east in the afternoon. Chance of rain 50%. Monday night, partly cloudy with scattered showers. Lows 41 to 54. East winds, around 10 miles per hour. Chance of rain 50%. Sunrise this morning at Haleakala Summit, 5:46 a.m. Here's the forecast for the following county, Big Island, Hawaii. Today, windward, cloudy, numerous showers. Leeward, mostly sunny in the morning, then becoming mostly cloudy, scattered showers in the afternoon. Highs 84 to 89. Northeast winds 15 to 20 miles per hour. Tonight, windward, cloudy, showers. Leeward, mostly cloudy in the evening, then clearing, isolated showers. Lows 71 to 76. Northeast winds 15 to 20 miles per hour. Monday, mostly cloudy. Windward, scattered showers during the day, then numerous showers at night. Leeward, scattered showers during the day. Isolated showers at night. Highs 83 to 88. Lows 71 to 76. Northeast winds 15 to 20 miles per hour. Tuesday, mostly cloudy. Windward, scattered showers during the day, then numerous showers at night. Leeward, scattered showers during the day. Isolated showers at night. Highs 82 to 87. Lows 72 to 77. Variable winds to 15 miles.
per hour. Wednesday, mostly cloudy. Windward, scattered showers during the day, then numerous showers at night. Leeward, scattered showers during the day. Isolated showers at night. Highs 82 to 87. Lows 73 to 78. East winds, around 15 miles per hour. Thursday, mostly cloudy. Windward, scattered showers during the day, then numerous showers at night. Leeward, scattered showers during the day. Isolated showers at night. Highs 84 to 89. Lows 74 to 79. Northeast winds, around 15 miles per hour. The ultraviolet index for noon July 13th in Honolulu is 10. This corresponds to a very high exposure level. At 2 p.m., at Kahului, it was mostly sunny, with a temperature of 83 degrees. The relative humidity was 64%, and the dew point was 70 degrees. The wind was northeast, at 25 miles an hour, gusting to 38. The barometric pressure 1,015.2 millibars, or 29.98 inches, and falling. At Molokai Airport, under a partly sunny sky, the temperature was 82. Northeast winds were gusting to 35 miles an hour. At Lanai City, it was mostly sunny, with a temperature of 81 degrees. At Kapalua, haze was reported, and the temperature was 82. Northeast winds were gusting to 36 miles an hour. At Hilo, under a cloudy sky, the temperature was 82. At Kona, light rain was reported, with a temperature of 83 degrees. At Bradshaw, under a cloudy sky, the temperature was 65. At Honolulu, under a mostly sunny sky, the temperature was 87 degrees. East winds were gusting to 31 miles an hour. At Lihue, light rain and fog were reported, with a temperature of 76. Here are the buoy reports at 2 p.m. Wind speeds are in knots. Buoy 51101, wind east at 16. Buoy 51000, wind northeast at 16. Buoy 2, wind east at 17. Buoy 4, northeast at 17, 9 feet, 9 seconds. Kahului Harbor, east at 15. Pauvela Buoy, 8 feet, 8 seconds. Buoy data provided by the National Weather Service and the Pacific Islands Ocean Observing System. Here are some wind observations at 2 p.m. Wind speeds are in knots. Kahului northeast at 22, gusting to 33. Kahului Harbor northeast at 14. Makapulapai east at 19, gusting to 29. Kona southwest at 11. Hilo northeast at 9. Issued at 8:51 a.m. The surf forecast for Maui. North-facing shore 0 to 2 feet through Monday. West-facing shore 0 to 2 feet this morning, then 1 to 3 feet this afternoon. 2 to 4 feet Monday morning, then 1 to 3 feet during the afternoon. South-facing shores 2 to 4 feet this morning, then 3 to 5 feet this afternoon. 4 to 6 feet Monday morning, then 3 to 5 feet during the afternoon. East-facing shores 4 to 6 feet today. 4 to 6 feet Monday morning, then 3 to 5 feet during the afternoon. What? Isolated minor coastal flooding expected. Where? Vulnerable low-lying coastal roadways, docks, boat ramps and other coastal infrastructure. When? During the afternoon hours today through Tuesday. Impacts, flooding of beaches that are normally dry, minor coastal erosion, and salt water inundation. Avoid driving through flooded roadways. If you are forced to drive through salt water, be sure to rinse your vehicle with fresh water. Move electronics, vehicles or other valuables to higher ground. Monitor vessels to ensure mooring lines don't get too tight and watch out for overwash around boat ramps. Secure canoes or other watercraft stowed on beaches. 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

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The current time is 3:04 p.m. Hawaii Aleutian Standard Time. Moderate to locally breezy trade winds will persist through much of next week as high pressure remains north of the state. Windward and mountainous showers will continue, with a slight uptick in moisture possible late next week, mainly near the Big Island. Trades should gradually ease late next week, with a drier pattern possible late next weekend. Here's your Maui community forecast. Issued Sunday at 3:03 p.m. Tonight, mostly cloudy. Windward, scattered showers in the evening, then numerous showers after midnight. Leeward, isolated showers. Breezy. Lows 69 to 74 and 54 to 59 upcountry. Northeast winds 15 to 25 miles per hour. Monday, partly sunny. Scattered showers windward. Isolated showers leeward. Breezy. Highs 80 to 85 and 70 to 76 upcountry. Northeast winds 15 to 25 miles per hour. Monday night, mostly cloudy in the evening then clearing. Windward, scattered showers in the evening, then numerous showers after midnight. Leeward, isolated showers. Lows 69 to 74 and 53 to 58 upcountry. Northeast winds, around 15 miles per hour. Tuesday, partly cloudy. Scattered showers windward. Isolated showers leeward. Highs 80 to 85, lows 69 to 74. Upcountry, highs 70 to 76, lows 54 to 60. East winds, around 15 miles per hour. Wednesday through Thursday, mostly cloudy. Scattered showers windward. Isolated showers leeward. Breezy. Highs 81 to 87, lows 70 to 76. Upcountry, highs 72 to 78, lows 56 to 62. East winds 15 to 20 miles per hour. Friday, partly cloudy. Scattered showers windward. Isolated showers leeward. Breezy. Highs 82 to 87, lows 71 to 76. Upcountry, highs 72 to 78, lows 56 to 62. East winds 15 to 20 miles per hour. Here are the forecast high and low temperatures for selected locations. Kahului, low 72, high 86. Pana, low 72, high 83. Palaoka Law Ranger Station, low 50, high 62. Kapalua, low 72, high 83. Molokati Airport, low 72, high 84. Lanai City, low 67, high 76. Here's the forecast for Haleakala Law Summit. Issued at 3:04 p.m. Tonight, mostly cloudy with scattered showers. Lows around 50 at the visitor center to around 47 at the summit. East winds up to 15 miles per hour. Chance of rain 50%. Monday, partly sunny with scattered showers. Highs around 62 at the visitor center to around 67 at the summit. East winds up to 15 miles per hour, increasing to 10 to 15 miles per hour in the afternoon. Chance of rain 50%. Monday night, mostly cloudy with scattered showers. Lows around 49 at the visitor center to around 45 at the summit. East winds 10 to 15 miles per hour. Chance of rain 50%. Tuesday, partly sunny with scattered showers. Highs 59 to 76. East winds, around 10 miles per hour. Chance of rain 50%. Sunrise Monday at Haleakala Law Summit, 5:46 a.m. Here's the forecast for the following county, Big Island, Hawaii. Tonight, mostly cloudy. Showers windward. Isolated showers leeward. Lows 70 to 75. Northeast winds 15 to 20 miles per hour. Monday, partly sunny. Windward, numerous showers. Leeward, scattered showers.

In the afternoon, highs 83 to 88. Northeast winds 15 to 20 miles per hour. Monday night, mostly cloudy. Showers windward. Isolated showers leeward. Lows 70 to 75. Northeast winds around 15 miles per hour in the evening, becoming light and variable. Tuesday, mostly cloudy. Windward, scattered showers during the day, then numerous showers at night. Leeward, scattered showers during the day. Isolated showers at night. Highs 82 to 87. Lows 70 to 75. Variable winds to 15 miles per hour. Windward, scattered showers during the day, then numerous showers at night. Leeward, scattered showers during the day. Isolated showers at night. Highs 83 to 88. Lows 71 to 76. East winds around 15 miles per hour. Thursday, mostly cloudy. Windward, scattered showers during the day, then numerous showers at night. Leeward, scattered showers during the day. Isolated showers at night. Highs 84 to 89. Lows 71 to 76. East winds around 15 miles per hour. Friday, mostly cloudy. Windward, numerous showers during the day, then showers at night. Leeward, scattered showers. Highs 86 to 91. Lows 71 to 76. East winds around 15 miles per hour. Every home should have a disaster supply kit for hurricanes, flash floods, tsunamis, and power outages. 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A first aid kit with medicines or prescription drugs. Special items for babies, the elderly, and pets. 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Important documents should be placed in a waterproof container. 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The current time is 3:11 p.m. Hawaii Aleutian Standard Time. Moderate to locally breezy trade winds will persist through much of next week as high pressure remains north of the state. Windward and Malakwa showers will continue, with a slight uptick in moisture possible late next week, mainly near the Big Island. Trades should gradually ease late next week, with a drier pattern possible late next weekend. Here's your Maui community forecast. Issued Sunday at 3:03 p.m. Tonight, mostly cloudy. Windward, scattered showers in the evening, then numerous showers after midnight. Leeward, isolated showers. Breezy. Lows 69 to 74 and 54 to 59 upcountry. Northeast winds 15 to 25 miles per hour. Monday, partly sunny. Scattered showers windward. Isolated showers leeward. Breezy. Highs 80 to 85 and 70 to 76 upcountry. Northeast winds 15 to 25 miles per hour. Monday night, mostly cloudy in the evening, then clearing. Windward, scattered showers in the evening, then numerous showers after midnight. Leeward, isolated showers. Lows 69 to 74 and 53 to 58 upcountry. Northeast winds around 15 miles per hour. Tuesday, partly cloudy. Scattered showers windward. Isolated showers leeward. Highs 80 to 85. Lows 69 to 74. Upcountry, highs 70 to 76. Lows 54 to 60. East winds, around 15 miles per hour. Wednesday through Thursday, mostly cloudy. Scattered showers windward. Isolated showers leeward. Breezy. Highs 81 to 87.

high 86. Pana, low 72, high 83. Palaunkala Ranger Station, low 50, high 62. Kapalua, low 72, high 83. Molokati Airport, low 72, high 84. Lanati City, low 67, high 76. Here's the forecast for Haleakala Summit. Issued at 3:04 p.m. Tonight, mostly cloudy with scattered showers. Lows around 50 at the visitor center to around 47 at the summit. East winds up to 15 miles per hour. Chance of rain 50%. Monday, partly sunny with scattered showers. Highs around 62 at the visitor center to around 67 at the summit. East winds up to 15 miles per hour, increasing to 10 to 15 miles per hour in the afternoon. Chance of rain 50%. Monday night, mostly cloudy with scattered showers. Lows around 49 at the visitor center to around 45 at the summit. East winds 10 to 15 miles per hour. Chance of rain 50%. Tuesday, partly sunny with scattered showers. Highs 59 to 76. East winds around 10 miles per hour. Chance of rain 50%. Sunrise Monday at Haleakala Summit, 5:46 a.m. Here's the forecast for the following county, Big Island, Hawaii. Tonight, mostly cloudy. Showers windward. Isolated showers leeward. Lows 70 to 75. Northeast winds 15 to 20 miles per hour. Monday, partly sunny. Windward, numerous showers. Leeward, scattered showers in the afternoon. Highs 83 to 88. Northeast winds 15 to 20 miles per hour. Monday night, mostly cloudy. Showers windward. Isolated showers leeward. Lows 70 to 75. Northeast winds, around 15 miles per hour in the evening, becoming light and variable. Tuesday, mostly cloudy. Windward, scattered showers during the day, then numerous showers at night. Leeward, scattered showers during the day. Isolated showers at night. Highs 82 to 87. Lows 70 to 75. Variable winds to 15 miles per hour. Wednesday, mostly cloudy. Windward, scattered showers during the day, then numerous showers at night. Leeward, scattered showers during the day. Isolated showers at night. Highs 83 to 88. Lows 71 to 76. East winds, around 15 miles per hour. Thursday, mostly cloudy. Windward, scattered showers during the day, then numerous showers at night. Leeward, showers at night. Highs 84 to 89. Lows 71 to 76. East winds, around 15 miles per hour. Friday, mostly cloudy. Windward, numerous showers during the day, then showers at night. Leeward, scattered showers. Highs 86 to 91. Lows 71 to 76. East winds, around 15 miles per hour. The ultraviolet index for noon July 13th in Honolulu is 10. This corresponds to a very high exposure level. At 3 p.m., at Kahului, the sky was mostly sunny, with a temperature of 84 degrees. The relative humidity was 62%, and the dew point was 70 degrees. The wind was northeast, at 26 miles an hour, gusting to 37. The barometric pressure was 29.98 inches, or 1,015.2 millibars, and steady. On Molokati, Molokati Airport was mostly sunny, and 81 degrees. Northeast winds were gusting to 35 miles an hour. On Lanati, Lanati City was partly sunny, and 80 degrees. Elsewhere on the island of Maui, Kapalua, mostly sunny, 81. On the Big Island, Liloa was cloudy, and 82 degrees.

Kona, cloudy, 84. Bradshaw is partly sunny and 67 degrees. On Oahu, Honolulu was mostly sunny and 86 degrees. On Kauai, Lihue had light rain and 77 degrees. East winds were gusting to 31 miles an hour. Here are the buoy reports at 3 p.m. Wind speeds are in knots. Buoy 51101, wind east at 17. Buoy 51000, northeast at 16, 8 feet, 8 seconds. Buoy 2, wind east at 17. Buoy 4, northeast at 17, 9 feet, 9 seconds. Kahului Harbor, east at 14. Uvala Buoy, 8 feet, 8 seconds. Buoy data provided by the National Weather Service and the Pacific Islands Ocean Observing System. Here are some wind observations at 2 p.m. Wind speeds are in knots. Kahului northeast at 22, gusting to 33. Kahului Harbor northeast at 14. Makapurlapai east at 19, gusting to 29. Kona southwest at 11. Hilo northeast at 9. Issued at 8:51 a.m. The surf forecast for Maui. North facing shore 0 to 2 feet through Monday. West facing shore 0 to 2 feet this morning, then 1 to 3 feet this afternoon. 2 to 4 feet Monday morning, then 1 to 3 feet during the afternoon. South facing shores 2 to 4 feet this morning, then 3 to 5 feet this afternoon. 4 to 6 feet Monday morning, then 3 to 5 feet during the afternoon. East facing shores 4 to 6 feet today. 4 to 6 feet Monday morning, then 3 to 5 feet during the afternoon. What? Isolated minor coastal flooding expected. Where? Vulnerable low-lying coastal roadways, docks, boat ramps and other coastal infrastructure. When? During the afternoon hours today through Tuesday. Impacts, flooding of beaches that are normally dry, minor coastal erosion, and salt water inundation. Avoid driving through flooded roadways. If you are forced to drive through salt water, be sure to rinse your vehicle with fresh water. Move electronics, vehicles or other valuables to higher ground. Monitor vessels to ensure mooring lines don't get too tight and watch out for overwash around boat ramps. Secure canoes or other watercraft stowed on beaches. 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The current time is 3:22 p.m. Hawaii Aleutian Standard Time. Moderate to locally breezy trade winds will persist through much of next week as high pressure remains north of the state. Windward and Mauka showers will continue, with a slight uptick in moisture possible late next week, mainly near the Big Island. Trades should gradually ease late next week, with a drier pattern possible late next weekend. Here's your Maui community forecast. Issued Sunday at 3:03 p.m. Tonight, mostly cloudy. Windward, scattered showers in the evening, then numerous showers after midnight. Leeward, isolated showers. Breezy. Lows 69 to 74 and 54 to 59 upcountry. Northeast winds 15 to 25 miles per hour. Monday, partly sunny. Scattered showers windward. Isolated showers leeward. Breezy. Highs 80 to 85 and 70 to 76 upcountry. Northeast winds 15 to 25 miles per hour. Monday night, mostly cloudy in the evening then clearing. Windward, scattered showers in the evening, then numerous showers after midnight. Leeward, isolated showers. Lows 69 to 74 and 53 to 58 upcountry. Northeast winds, around 15 miles per hour. Tuesday, partly cloudy. Scattered showers windward. Isolated showers leeward. Highs 80 to 85, lows 69 to 74. Upcountry, highs 70 to 76, lows 50.

4 to 60. East winds around 15 miles per hour. Wednesday through Thursday, mostly cloudy. Scattered showers windward. Isolated showers leeward. Breezy. Highs 81 to 87, lows 70 to 76. Upcountry, highs 72 to 78, lows 56 to 62. East winds 15 to 20 miles per hour. Friday, partly cloudy. Scattered showers windward. Isolated showers leeward. Breezy. Highs 82 to 87, lows 71 to 76. Upcountry, highs 72 to 78, lows 56 to 62. East winds 15 to 20 miles per hour. Here are the forecast high and low temperatures for selected locations. Kahului, low 72, high 86. Hana, low 72, high 83. Haleakala Ranger Station, low 50, high 62. Kapalua, low 72, high 83. Molokati Airport, low 72, high 84. Lanari City, low 67, high 76. Here's the forecast for Haleakala Summit. Issued at 3:04 p.m. Tonight, mostly cloudy with scattered showers. Lows around 50 at the visitor center to around 47 at the summit. East winds up to 15 miles per hour. Chance of rain 50%. Monday, partly sunny with scattered showers. Highs around 62 at the visitor center to around 67 at the summit. East winds up to 15 miles per hour, increasing to 10 to 15 miles per hour in the afternoon. Chance of rain 50%. Monday night, mostly cloudy with scattered showers. Lows around 49 at the visitor center to around 45 at the summit. East winds 10 to 15 miles per hour. Chance of rain 50%. Tuesday, partly sunny with scattered showers. Highs 59 to 76. East winds around 10 miles per hour. Chance of rain 50%. Sunrise Monday at Haleakala Summit, 5:46 a.m. Here's the forecast for the following county, Big Island, Hawaii. Tonight, mostly cloudy. Showers windward. Isolated showers leeward. Lows 70 to 75. Northeast winds 15 to 20 miles per hour. Monday, partly sunny. Windward, numerous showers. Leeward, scattered showers in the afternoon. Highs 83 to 88. Northeast winds 15 to 20 miles per hour. Monday night, mostly cloudy. Showers windward. Isolated showers leeward. Lows 70 to 75. Northeast winds around 15 miles per hour in the evening, becoming light and variable. Tuesday, mostly cloudy. Windward, scattered showers during the day, then numerous showers at night. Leeward, scattered showers during the day. Isolated showers at night. Highs 82 to 87. Lows 70 to 75. Variable winds to 15 miles per hour. Wednesday, mostly cloudy. Windward, scattered showers during the day, then numerous showers at night. Leeward, scattered showers during the day. Isolated showers at night. Highs 83 to 88. Lows 71 to 76. East winds, around 15 miles per hour. Thursday, mostly cloudy. Windward, scattered showers during the day, then numerous showers at night. Leeward, scattered showers during the day. Isolated showers at night. Highs 84 to 89. Lows 71 to 76. East winds, around 15 miles per hour. Friday, mostly cloudy. Windward, numerous showers during the day, then showers at night. Leeward, scattered showers. Highs 86 to 91. Lows 71 to 76. East winds, around 15 miles per hour. The ultraviolet index.

for noon July 13th in Honolulu is 10. This corresponds to a very high exposure level. At 3 p.m., at Kahului, the sky was mostly sunny, with a temperature of 84 degrees. The relative humidity was 62%, and the dew point was 70 degrees. The wind was northeast, at 26 miles an hour, gusting to 37. The barometric pressure was 29.98 inches, or 1,015.2 millibars, and steady. On Molokati, Molokati Airport was mostly sunny, and 81 degrees. Northeast winds were gusting to 35 miles an hour. On Lanati, Lanati City was partly sunny, and 80 degrees. Elsewhere on the island of Maui, Kapalua, mostly sunny, 81. On the Big Island, Liloa was cloudy, and 82 degrees. Kona, cloudy, 84. Bradshaw was partly sunny, and 67 degrees. On Oahu, Honolulu was mostly sunny, and 86 degrees. On Kauai, Lihue had light rain, and 77 degrees. East winds were gusting to 31 miles an hour. Here are the buoy reports at 3 p.m. Wind speeds are in knots. Buoy 51101, wind east at 17. Buoy 51000, northeast at 16, 8 feet, 8 seconds. Buoy 2, wind east at 17. Buoy 4, northeast at 17, 9 feet, 9 seconds. Kahului Harbor, east at 14. Pu'uvela Buoy, 8 feet, 8 seconds. Buoy data provided by the National Weather Service and the Pacific Islands Ocean Observing System. Here are some wind observations at 3 p.m. Wind speeds are in knots. Kahului northeast at 23, gusting to 32. Kahului Harbor east at 18, gusting to 27. Makapulapai east at 20, gusting to 29. Kona southwest at 13. Hilo northeast at 6. Issued at 8:51 a.m. The surf forecast for Maui. North-facing shore 0 to 2 feet through Monday. West-facing shore 0 to 2 feet this morning, then 1 to 3 feet this afternoon. 2 to 4 feet Monday morning, then 1 to 3 feet during the afternoon. South-facing shores 2 to 4 feet this morning, then 3 to 5 feet this afternoon. 4 to 6 feet Monday morning, then 3 to 5 feet during the afternoon. East-facing shores 4 to 6 feet today. 4 to 6 feet Monday morning, then 3 to 5 feet during the afternoon. What? Isolated minor coastal flooding expected. Where? Vulnerable low-lying coastal roadways, docks, boat ramps and other coastal infrastructure. When? During the afternoon hours today through Tuesday. Impacts, flooding of beaches that are normally dry, minor coastal infrastructure. When? During the afternoon hours today through Tuesday. Impacts, flooding of beaches that are normally dry, minor coastal erosion, and salt water inundation. Avoid driving through flooded roadways. If you are forced to drive through salt water, be sure to rinse your vehicle with fresh water. Move electronics, vehicles or other valuables to higher ground. Monitor vessels to ensure mooring lines don't get too tight and watch out for overwash around boat ramps. Secure canoes or other watercraft stowed on beaches. 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The current time is 3:33 p.m. Hawaii Aleutian Standard Time. Moderate to locally breezy trade winds will persist through Monday as high pressure remains north of the state, with weaker trades Tuesday through at least Friday. Windward and Maui showers will continue, with a slight uptick in moisture likely Tuesday into Tuesday night, and possibly from Friday into next weekend. Here's your Maui community forecast. Issued Sunday at 3:03 p.m. Tonight, mostly cloudy. Windward, scattered showers in the evening, then numerous showers after midnight. Leeward.

isolated showers. Breezy. Lows 69 to 74 and 54 to 59 upcountry. Northeast winds 15 to 25 miles per hour. Monday, partly sunny. Scattered showers windward. Isolated showers leeward. Breezy. Highs 80 to 85 and 70 to 76 upcountry. Northeast winds 15 to 25 miles per hour. Monday night, mostly cloudy in the evening, then clearing. Windward, scattered showers in the evening, then numerous showers after midnight. Leeward, isolated showers. Lows 69 to 74 and 53 to 58 upcountry. Northeast winds, around 15 miles per hour. Tuesday, partly cloudy. Scattered showers windward. Isolated showers leeward. Highs 80 to 85, lows 69 to 74. Upcountry, highs 70 to 76, lows 54 to 60. East winds, around 15 miles per hour. Wednesday through Thursday, mostly cloudy. Scattered showers windward. Isolated showers leeward. Breezy. Highs 81 to 87, lows 70 to 76. Upcountry, highs 72 to 78, lows 56 to 62. East winds 15 to 20 miles per hour. Friday, partly cloudy. Scattered showers windward. Isolated showers leeward. Breezy. Highs 82 to 87, lows 71 to 76. Upcountry, highs 72 to 78, lows 56 to 62. East winds 15 to 20 miles per hour. Here are the forecast high and low temperatures for selected locations. Kahului, low 72, high 86. Hana, low 72, high 83. Haleakala Ranger Station, low 50, high 62. Kapalua, low 72, high 83. Molokati Airport, low 72, high 84. Lanari City, low 67, high 76. Here's the forecast for Haleakala Summit. Issued at 3:04 p.m. Tonight, mostly cloudy with scattered showers. Lows around 50 at the visitor center to around 47 at the summit. East winds up to 15 miles per hour. Chance of rain 50%. Monday, partly sunny with scattered showers. Highs around 62 at the visitor center to around 67 at the summit. East winds up to 15 miles per hour, increasing to 10 to 15 miles per hour in the afternoon. Chance of rain 50%. Monday night, mostly cloudy with scattered showers. Lows around 49 at the visitor center to around 45 at the summit. East winds 10 to 15 miles per hour. Chance of rain 50%. Tuesday, partly sunny with scattered showers. Highs 59 to 76. East winds, around 10 miles per hour. Chance of rain 50%. Sunrise Monday at Haleakala Summit, 5:46 a.m. Here's the forecast for the following county, Big Island, Hawaii. Tonight, mostly cloudy. Showers windward. Isolated showers leeward. Lows 70 to 75. Northeast winds 15 to 20 miles per hour. Monday, partly sunny. Windward, numerous showers. Leeward, scattered showers in the afternoon. Highs 83 to 88. Northeast winds 15 to 20 miles per hour. Monday night, mostly cloudy. Showers windward. Isolated showers leeward. Lows 70 to 75. Northeast winds, around 15 miles per hour in the evening, becoming light and variable. Tuesday, mostly cloudy. Windward, scattered showers during the day, then numerous showers at night. Leeward, scattered showers during the day. Isolated showers at night. Highs 82 to 87. Lows 70 to 75. Variable winds to 15 miles per hour.

Wednesday, mostly cloudy. Windward, scattered showers during the day, then numerous showers at night. Leeward, scattered showers during the day. Isolated showers at night. Highs 83 to 88. Lows 71 to 76. East winds, around 15 miles per hour. Thursday, mostly cloudy. Windward, scattered showers during the day, then numerous showers at night. Leeward, scattered showers during the day. Isolated showers at night. Highs 84 to 89. Lows 71 to 76. East winds, around 15 miles per hour. Friday, mostly cloudy. Windward, numerous showers during the day, then showers at night. Leeward, scattered showers. Highs 86 to 91. Lows 71 to 76. East winds, around 15 miles per hour. The ultraviolet index for noon July 13th in Honolulu is 10. This corresponds to a very high exposure level. At 3 p.m., at Kahului, it was mostly sunny, with a temperature of 84 degrees. The relative humidity was 62%, and the dew point was 70 degrees. The wind was northeast, at 26 miles an hour, gusting to 37. The barometric pressure was 29.98 inches, or 1,015.2 millibars, and steady. At Molokai Airport, it was mostly sunny, with a temperature of 81 degrees. Northeast winds were gusting to 35 miles an hour. At Lanai City, under a partly sunny sky, the temperature was 80 degrees. At Kapalua, under a mostly sunny sky, the temperature was 81 degrees. At Hilo, it was cloudy, with a temperature of 80 degrees. At Kona, it was cloudy, with a temperature of 84 degrees. At Bradshaw, under a partly sunny sky, the temperature was 68 degrees. At Honolulu, it was mostly sunny, with a temperature of 86 degrees. At Lihue, there was light rain, and the temperature was 77 degrees. East winds were gusting to 31 miles an hour. Here are the buoy reports at 3 p.m. Wind speeds are in knots. Buoy 51101, wind east at 17. Buoy 51000, wind northeast at 16. Buoy 2, wind east at 17. Buoy 4, wind northeast at 17. Kahului Harbor, east at 9. Kauvala buoy, 8 feet, 8 seconds. Buoy data provided by the National Weather Service and the Pacific Islands Ocean Observing System. Here are some wind observations at 3 p.m. Wind speeds are in knots. Kahului northeast at 23, gusting to 32. Kahului Harbor east at 18, gusting to 27. Makapulapai east at 20, gusting to 29. Kona southwest at 13. Lilo northeast at 6. Small craft advisory through Monday afternoon. The synopsis for Hawaiian coastal waters. Strong high pressure centered north of the state will gradually shift northeast over the next few days and remain nearly stationary through the forecast period. The forecast for Hawaiian waters within 40 nautical miles, including the channels. Tonight, east northeast winds 20 to 25 knots. Seas 7 to 10 feet. Wave detail, east 8 feet at 7 seconds. Isolated showers. Monday, east northeast winds 15 to 25 knots. Seas 6 to 9 feet. Wave detail, east 7 feet at 7 seconds. Isolated showers. Monday night, east northeast winds 15 to 20 knots. Seas 4 to 6 feet. Wave detail, east 5 feet at 6 seconds. Isolated showers. Tuesday, east northeast winds 10 to 15 knots. Seas 4 to 6 feet. Wave detail, east 4 feet at 5 seconds. Isolated showers. Tuesday night, east winds 10 to 15 knots. Seas 4 to 6 feet. Isolated showers.

Wednesday, east winds 10 to 15 knots. Seas 4 to 5 feet. Isolated showers. Wednesday night, east winds 10 to 15 knots. Seas 4 to 6 feet. Isolated showers. Thursday, east winds 15 to 20 knots. Seas 5 to 7 feet. Isolated showers. Friday, east northeast winds 15 to 20 knots. Seas 6 to 7 feet. Isolated showers. More detailed information is available on our webpage at weather.gov/Hawaii. Issued at 8:51 a.m. The surf forecast for Maui. North-facing shores 0 to 2 feet through Monday. West-facing shores 0 to 2 feet this morning, then 1 to 3 feet this afternoon. 2 to 4 feet Monday morning, then 1 to 3 feet during the afternoon. South-facing shores 2 to 4 feet this morning, then 3 to 5 feet this afternoon. 4 to 6 feet Monday morning, then 3 to 5 feet during the afternoon. East-facing shores 4 to 6 feet today. 4 to 6 feet Monday morning, then 3 to 5 feet during the afternoon. What? Isolated minor coastal flooding expected. Where? Vulnerable low-lying coastal roadways, docks, boat ramps and other coastal infrastructure. When? During the afternoon hours today through Tuesday. Impacts, flooding of beaches that are normally dry, minor coastal erosion, and salt water inundation. Avoid driving through flooded roadways. If you are forced to drive through salt water, be sure to rinse your vehicle with fresh water. Move electronics, vehicles or other valuables to higher ground. Monitor vessels to ensure mooring lines don't get too tight and watch out for overwash around boat ramps. Secure canoes or other watercraft stowed on beaches. 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Low tide at 9:05 p.m. of 1 foot. High tide at 12:31 a.m. of 1.2 feet. Tides for Kihei and Ma'awaya Bay. High tide at 4:02 p.m. of 2.8 feet. Low tide at 10:24 p.m. of 0.5 feet. Tides for Kona. Low tide at 9:57 p.m. of 0.5 feet. High tide at 2:17 a.m. of 1 foot. Sunset Sunday at Kahului, 7:11 p.m. Sunrise Monday, 5:53 a.m. Sunrise Monday at Haleakala Summit, 5:46 a.m. Sunset Sunday at Kona, 7:07 p.m. Sunrise Monday, 5:54 a.m. This is NOAA Weather Radio Station WWG-75 on Mount Haleakala, serving Maui County, and broadcasting from the National Weather Service Forecast Office in Honolulu. The current time is 3:47 p.m. Hawaii Aleutian Standard Time. Moderate to locally breezy trade winds will persist through Monday as high pressure remains north of the state, with weaker trades Tuesday through at least Friday. Windward and Mauka showers will continue, with a slight uptick in moisture likely Tuesday into Tuesday night, and possibly from Friday into next weekend. Here's your Maui community forecast. Issued Sunday at 3:03 p.m. Tonight, mostly cloudy. Windward, scattered showers in the evening, then numerous showers after midnight. Leeward, isolated showers. Breezy. Lows 69 to 74 and 54 to 59 upcountry. Northeast winds 15 to 25 miles per hour. Monday, partly sunny. Scattered showers windward. Isolated showers leeward. Breezy. Highs 80 to 85 and 70 to 76 upcountry. Northeast winds 15 to 25 miles per hour. Monday night, mostly cloudy in the evening then clearing. Windward, scattered showers in the evening, then numerous showers after midnight. Leeward, isolated showers. Lows 69 to 74 and 53 to 58 upcountry. Northeast winds, around 15 miles per hour. Tuesday, partly cloudy. Scattered showers windward. Isolated showers leeward.
Highs 80 to 85, lows 69 to 74. Upcountry, highs 70 to 76, lows 54 to 60. East winds, around 15 miles per hour. Wednesday through Thursday, mostly cloudy. Scattered showers windward. Isolated showers leeward. Breezy. Highs 81 to 87, lows 70 to 76. Upcountry, highs 72 to 78, lows 56 to 62. East winds 15 to 20 miles per hour. Friday, partly cloudy. Scattered showers windward. Isolated showers leeward. Breezy. Highs 82 to 87, lows 71 to 76. Upcountry, highs 72 to 78, lows 56 to 62. East winds 15 to 20 miles per hour. Here are the forecast high and low temperatures for selected locations. Kahului, low 72, high 86. Hana, low 72, high 83. Haleakala Ranger Station, low 50, high 62. Kapalua, low 72, high 83. Molokati Airport, low 72, high 84. Lanari City, low 67, high 76. Here's the forecast for Haleakala Summit. Issued at 3:04 p.m. Tonight, mostly cloudy with scattered showers. Lows around 50 at the visitor center to around 47 at the summit. East winds up to 15 miles per hour. Chance of rain 50%. Monday, partly sunny with scattered showers. Highs around 62 at the visitor center to around 67 at the summit. East winds up to 15 miles per hour, increasing to 10 to 15 miles per hour in the afternoon. Chance of rain 50%. Monday night, mostly cloudy with scattered showers. Lows around 49 at the visitor center to around 45 at the summit. East winds 10 to 15 miles per hour. Chance of rain 50%. Tuesday, partly sunny with scattered showers. Highs 59 to 76. East winds around 10 miles per hour. Chance of rain 50%. Sunrise Monday at Haleakala Summit, 5:46 a.m. Here's the forecast for the following county, Big Island, Hawaii. Tonight, mostly cloudy. Showers windward. Isolated showers leeward. Lows 70 to 75. Northeast winds 15 to 20 miles per hour. Monday, partly sunny. Windward, numerous showers. Leeward, scattered showers in the afternoon. Highs 83 to 88. Northeast winds 15 to 20 miles per hour. Monday night, mostly cloudy. Showers windward. Isolated showers leeward. Lows 70 to 75. Northeast winds, around 15 miles per hour in the evening, becoming light and variable. Tuesday, mostly cloudy. Windward, scattered showers during the day, then numerous showers at night. Leeward, scattered showers during the day. Isolated showers at night. Highs 82 to 87. Lows 70 to 75. Variable winds to 15 miles per hour. Wednesday, mostly cloudy. Windward, scattered showers during the day, then numerous showers at night. Leeward, scattered showers during the day. Isolated showers at night. Highs 83 to 88. Lows 71 to 76. East winds, around 15 miles per hour. Thursday, mostly cloudy. Windward, scattered showers during the day, then numerous showers at night. Leeward, scattered showers during the day. Isolated showers at night. Highs 84 to 89. Lows 71 to 76. East winds, around 15 miles per hour. Friday, mostly cloudy. Windward, numerous showers during the day, then showers at night. Leeward, scattered showers. Highs 86 to 91.

lows 71 to 76. East winds around 15 miles per hour. The ultraviolet index for noon July 13th in Honolulu is 10. This corresponds to a very high exposure level. At 3 p.m. at Kahului, it was mostly sunny, with a temperature of 84 degrees. The relative humidity was 62%, and the dew point was 70 degrees. The wind was northeast, at 26 miles an hour, gusting to 37. The barometric pressure was 29.98 inches, or 1,015.2 millibars, and steady. At Molokaʻi Airport, it was mostly sunny, with a temperature of 81 degrees. Northeast winds were gusting to 35 miles an hour. At Lanai City, under a partly sunny sky, the temperature was 80 degrees. At Kapalua, under a mostly sunny sky, the temperature was 81 degrees. At Hilo, it was cloudy, with a temperature of 80 degrees. At Kona, it was cloudy, with a temperature of 84 degrees. At Bradshaw, under a partly sunny sky, the temperature was 68 degrees. At Honolulu, it was mostly sunny, with a temperature of 86 degrees. At Lihue, there was light rain, and the temperature was 77 degrees. East winds were gusting to 31 miles an hour. Here are the buoy reports at 3 p.m. Wind speeds are in knots. Buoy 51101, wind east at 17. Buoy 51000, wind northeast at 16. Buoy 2, wind east at 17. Buoy 4, wind northeast at 17. Kahului Harbor, east at 9. Uvala buoy, 8 feet, 8 seconds. Buoy data provided by the National Weather Service and the Pacific Islands Ocean Observing System. Here are some wind observations at 3 p.m. Wind speeds are in knots. Kahului northeast at 23, gusting to 32. Kahului Harbor east at 18, gusting to 27. Makapulapai east at 20, gusting to 29. Kona southwest at 13. Hilo northeast at 6. Small craft advisory through Monday afternoon. The synopsis for Hawaiian coastal waters. Strong high pressure centered north of the state will gradually shift northeast over the next few days and remain nearly stationary through the forecast period. The forecast for Hawaiian waters within 40 nautical miles, including the channels. Tonight, east-northeast winds 20 to 25 knots. Seas 7 to 10 feet. Wave detail, east 8 feet at 7 seconds. Isolated showers. Monday, east-northeast winds 15 to 25 knots. Seas 6 to 9 feet. Wave detail, east 7 feet at 7 seconds. Isolated showers. Monday night, east-northeast winds 15 to 20 knots. Seas 4 to 6 feet. Wave detail, east 5 feet at 6 seconds. Isolated showers. Tuesday, east-northeast winds 10 to 15 knots. Seas 4 to 6 feet. Wave detail, east 4 feet at 5 seconds. Isolated showers. Tuesday night, east winds 10 to 15 knots. Seas 4 to 6 feet. Isolated showers. Wednesday, east winds 10 to 15 knots. Seas 4 to 5 feet. Isolated showers. Wednesday night, east winds 10 to 15 knots. Seas 4 to 6 feet. Isolated showers. Thursday, east winds 15 to 20 knots. Seas 5 to 7 feet. Isolated showers. Friday, east northeast winds 15 to 20 knots. Seas 6 to 7 feet. Isolated showers. More detailed information is available on our webpage at weather.gov/Hawaii. Issued at 3:58 p.m. The surf forecast for Maui. North facing shores 1 to 3 feet tonight. 1 to 3 feet Monday morning, then 0 to 2 feet during the afternoon. West facing shores 1 to 3 feet

Monday. South facing shores 3 to 5 feet through Monday. East facing shores 4 to 6 feet tonight. 4 to 6 feet Monday morning, then 3 to 5 feet during the afternoon. What? Isolated minor coastal flooding expected. Where? Vulnerable low-lying coastal roadways, docks, boat ramps and other coastal infrastructure. When? During the afternoon hours today through Tuesday. Impacts, flooding of beaches that are normally dry, minor coastal erosion, and salt water inundation. Avoid driving through flooded roadways. If you are forced to drive through salt water, be sure to rinse your vehicle with fresh water. Move electronics, vehicles, or other valuables to higher ground. Monitor vessels to ensure mooring lines don't get too tight and watch out for overwash around boat ramps. Secure canoes or other watercraft stowed on beaches. 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The current time is 4 p.m. Hawaii Aleutian Standard Time. Moderate to locally breezy trade winds will persist through Monday as high pressure remains north of the state, with weaker trades Tuesday through at least Friday. Windward and Malakwa showers will continue, with a slight uptick in moisture likely Tuesday into Tuesday night, and possibly from Friday into next weekend. Here's your Maui community forecast. Issued Sunday at 3:03 p.m. Tonight, mostly cloudy. Windward, scattered showers in the evening, then numerous showers after midnight. Leeward, isolated showers. Breezy. Lows 69 to 74 and 54 to 59 upcountry. Northeast winds 15 to 25 miles per hour. Monday, partly sunny. Scattered showers windward. Isolated showers leeward. Breezy. Highs 80 to 85 and 70 to 76 upcountry. Northeast winds 15 to 25 miles per hour. Monday night, mostly cloudy in the evening then clearing. Windward, scattered showers in the evening, then numerous showers after midnight. Leeward, isolated showers. Lows 69 to 74 and 53 to 58 upcountry. Northeast winds, around 15 miles per hour. Tuesday, partly cloudy. Scattered showers windward. Isolated showers leeward. Highs 80 to 85, lows 69 to 74. Upcountry, highs 70 to 76, lows 54 to 60. East winds, around 15 miles per hour. Wednesday through Thursday, mostly cloudy. Scattered showers windward. Isolated showers leeward. Breezy. Highs 81 to 87, lows 70 to 76. Upcountry, highs 72 to 78, lows 56 to 62. East winds 15 to 20 miles per hour. Friday, partly cloudy. Scattered showers windward. Isolated showers leeward. Breezy. Highs 82 to 87, lows 71 to 76. Upcountry, highs 72 to 78, lows 56 to 62. East winds 15 to 20 miles per hour. Here are the forecast high and low temperatures for selected locations. Kahului, low 72, high 86. Hana, low 72, high 83. Haleakala Ranger Station, low 50, high 62. Kapalua, low 72, high 83. Molokai Airport, low 72, high 84. Lanai City, low 67, high 76. Here's the forecast for Haleakala Summit. Issued at 3:04 p.m. Tonight, mostly cloudy with scattered showers. Lows around 50 at the visitor center to around 47 at the summit. East winds up to 15 miles per hour. Chance of rain 50%. Monday, partly sunny with scattered showers. Highs around 62 at the visitor center to around 67 at the summit. East wind.

up to 15 miles per hour, increasing to 10 to 15 miles per hour in the afternoon. Chance of rain 50%. Monday night, mostly cloudy with scattered showers. Lows around 49 at the visitor center to around 45 at the summit. East winds 10 to 15 miles per hour. Chance of rain 50%. Tuesday, partly sunny with scattered showers. Highs 59 to 76. East winds around 10 miles per hour. Chance of rain 50%. Sunrise Monday at Haleakala Summit, 5:46 a.m. Here's the forecast for the following county, Big Island, Hawaii. Tonight, mostly cloudy. Showers windward. Isolated showers leeward. Lows 70 to 75. Northeast winds 15 to 20 miles per hour. Monday, partly sunny. Windward, numerous showers. Leeward, scattered showers in the afternoon. Highs 83 to 88. Northeast winds 15 to 20 miles per hour. Monday night, mostly cloudy. Showers windward. Isolated showers leeward. Lows 70 to 75. Northeast winds around 15 miles per hour in the evening, becoming light and variable. Tuesday, mostly cloudy. Windward, scattered showers during the day, then numerous showers at night. Leeward, scattered showers during the day. Isolated showers at night. Highs 82 to 87. Lows 70 to 75. Variable winds to 15 miles per hour. Wednesday, mostly cloudy. Windward, scattered showers during the day, then numerous showers at night. Leeward, scattered showers during the day. Isolated showers at night. Highs 83 to 88. Lows 71 to 76. East winds, around 15 miles per hour. Thursday, mostly cloudy. Windward, scattered showers during the day, then numerous showers at night. Leeward, scattered showers during the day. Isolated showers at night. Highs 84 to 89. Lows 71 to 76. East winds, around 15 miles per hour. Friday, mostly cloudy. Windward, numerous showers during the day, then showers at night. Leeward, scattered showers. Highs 86 to 91. Lows 71 to 76. East winds, around 15 miles per hour. Issued at 3:36 p.m. Tides for Kahului. Low tide at 9:05 p.m. of 1 foot. High tide at 12:31 a.m. of 1.2 feet. Tides for Kihei and Maualaya Bay. High tide at 4:02 p.m. of 2.8 feet. Low tide at 10:24 p.m. of 0.5 feet. Tides for Kona. Low tide at 9:57 p.m. of 0.5 feet. High tide at 2:17 a.m. of 1 foot. Sunset Sunday at Kahului, 7:11 p.m. Sunrise Monday, 5:53 a.m. Sunrise Monday at Haleakala Summit, 5:46 a.m. Sunset Sunday at Kona, 7:07 p.m. Sunrise Monday, 5:54 a.m. The ultraviolet index for noon July 13th in Honolulu is 10. This corresponds to a very high exposure level. At 3 p.m. at Kahului, it was mostly sunny, with a temperature of 84 degrees. The relative humidity was 62%, and the dew point was 70 degrees. The wind was northeast, at 26 miles an hour, gusting to 37. The barometric pressure was 29.98 inches, or 1,015.2 millibars, and steady. At Molokaʻi Airport, it was mostly sunny, with a temperature of 81 degrees. Northeast winds were gusting to 35 miles an hour. At Lanai City, under a partly sunny sky, the temperature was 80 degrees. At Kapalua, under a mostly sunny sky, the temperature was 81 degrees. At Hilo, it was cloudy, with a temperature of 80 degrees.

at Kona, it was cloudy with a temperature of 84 degrees. At Bradshaw, under a partly sunny sky, the temperature was 68 degrees. At Honolulu, it was mostly sunny with a temperature of 86 degrees. At Lihue, there was light rain, and the temperature was 77 degrees. East winds were gusting to 31 miles an hour. Here are the buoy reports at 3 p.m. Wind speeds are in knots. Buoy 51101, wind east at 17. Buoy 51000, wind northeast at 16. Buoy 2, wind east at 17. Buoy 4, wind northeast at 17. Kahului Harbor, east at 9. Puvela Buoy, 8 feet, 8 seconds. 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Every home should have a disaster supply kit for hurricanes, flash floods, tsunamis, and power outages. Store at least a week's supply of food and water. 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Banks and ATMs may not be open or available for extended periods. Important documents should be placed in a waterproof container. Take time now. Be prepared. Here are some wind observations at 3 p.m. Wind speeds are in knots. Kahului northeast at 23, gusting to 32. Kahului Harbor east at 18, gusting to 27. Makapulapai east at 20, gusting to 29. Kona southwest at 13. Hilo northeast at 6. 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The current time is 4:12 p.m. Hawaii Aleutian Standard Time. Moderate to locally breezy trade winds will persist through Monday as high pressure remains north of the state, with weaker trades Tuesday through at least Friday. Windward and Maui showers will continue, with a slight uptick in moisture likely Tuesday into Tuesday night, and possibly from Friday into next weekend. Here's your Maui community forecast. Issued Sunday at 3:03 p.m. Tonight, mostly cloudy. Windward, scattered showers in the evening, then numerous showers after midnight. Leeward, isolated showers. Breezy. Lows 69 to 74 and 54 to 59 upcountry. Northeast winds 15 to 25 miles per hour. Monday, partly sunny. Scattered showers windward. Isolated showers leeward. Breezy. Highs 80 to 85 and 70 to 76 upcountry. Northeast winds 15 to 25 miles per hour. Monday night, mostly cloudy in the evening, then clearing. Windward, scattered showers in the evening, then numerous showers after midnight. Leeward, isolated showers. Lows 69 to 74 and 53 to 58 upcountry. Northeast winds, around 15 miles per hour. Tuesday, partly cloudy. Scattered showers windward. Isolated showers leeward. Highs 80 to 85, lows 69 to 74. Upcountry, highs 70 to 76, lows 54 to 60. East winds, around 15 miles per hour. Wednesday through Thursday, mostly cloudy. Scattered showers windward. Isolated showers leeward. Breezy. Highs 81 to 87, lows 70 to 76. Upcountry, highs 72 to 78, lows 56 to 62. East winds 15 to 20 miles per hour. Friday, partly cloudy. Scattered showers windward. Isolated showers leeward. Breezy. Highs 82 to 87, lows 71 to 76. Upcountry, highs 72 to 78.

Tonight, mostly cloudy with scattered showers. Lows around 50 at the visitor center to around 47 at the summit. East winds up to 15 miles per hour. Chance of rain 50%. Monday, partly sunny with scattered showers. Highs around 62 at the visitor center to around 67 at the summit. East winds up to 15 miles per hour, increasing to 10 to 15 miles per hour in the afternoon. Chance of rain 50%. Monday night, mostly cloudy with scattered showers. Lows around 49 at the visitor center to around 45 at the summit. East winds 10 to 15 miles per hour. Chance of rain 50%. Tuesday, partly sunny with scattered showers. Highs 59 to 76. East winds around 10 miles per hour. Chance of rain 50%. Sunrise Monday at Haleakala Summit, 5:46 a.m. Here's the forecast for the following county, Big Island, Hawaii. Tonight, mostly cloudy. Showers windward. Isolated showers leeward. Lows 70 to 75. Northeast winds 15 to 20 miles per hour. Monday, partly sunny. Windward, numerous showers. Leeward, scattered showers in the afternoon. Highs 83 to 88. Northeast winds 15 to 20 miles per hour. Monday night, mostly cloudy. Showers windward. Isolated showers leeward. Lows 70 to 75. Northeast winds around 15 miles per hour in the evening, becoming light and variable. Tuesday, mostly cloudy. Windward, scattered showers during the day, then numerous showers at night. Leeward, scattered showers during the day. Isolated showers at night. Highs 82 to 87. Lows 70 to 75. Variable winds to 15 miles per hour. Wednesday, mostly cloudy. Windward, scattered showers during the day, then numerous showers at night. Leeward, scattered showers during the day. Isolated showers at night. Highs 83 to 88. Lows 71 to 76. East winds around 15 miles per hour. Thursday, mostly cloudy. Windward, scattered showers during the day, then numerous showers at night. Leeward, scattered showers during the day. Isolated showers at night. Highs 84 to 89. Lows 71 to 76. East winds around 15 miles per hour. Friday, mostly cloudy. Windward, numerous showers during the day, then showers at night. Leeward, scattered showers. Highs 86 to 91. Lows 71 to 76. East winds around 15 miles per hour. The ultraviolet index for noon July 13th in Honolulu is 10. This corresponds to a very high exposure level. At 4 p.m., at Kahului, the sky was mostly sunny, with a temperature of 82 degrees. The relative humidity was 64%, and the dew point was 69 degrees. The wind was northeast, at 22 miles an hour, gusting to 35. The barometric pressure was 29.97 inches, or 1,014.9 millibars, and falling. On Molokati, Molokati Airport was mostly sunny, with a temperature of 82. Northeast winds were gusting to 33 miles an hour. On Lanai, at Lanai City, the sky was mostly sunny, and the temperature was 79. Elsewhere on Maui, Kapalua, the sky was sunny, and the temperature was 82. Finally, on the Big Island, Iola was cloudy, and 80 degrees. At Kona, it was cloudy, with a temperature of 83. Finally, on the Big Island, Bradshaw was cloudy, and 65 degrees. On Oahu, at Honolulu, the sky was mostly sunny, and the temperature was 86. Rain, and the temperature was 79. Here are the buoy reports at 4 p.m. Wind speeds are

nuts. Buoy 51101, wind east at 16. Buoy 51000, northeast at 16, 8 feet, 9 seconds. Buoy 2, east at 17, 9 feet, 9 seconds. Buoy 4, northeast at 16, 9 feet, 8 seconds. Kahului Harbor, east at 15. Puvela Buoy, 8 feet, 8 seconds. Buoy data provided by the National Weather Service and the Pacific Islands Ocean Observing System. Here are some wind observations at 3 p.m. Wind speeds are in knots. Kahului northeast at 23, gusting to 32. Kahului Harbor east at 18, gusting to 27. Makapurlapai east at 20, gusting to 29. Kona southwest at 13. Hilo northeast at 6. Small craft advisory through Monday afternoon. The synopsis for Hawaiian coastal waters. Strong high pressure centered north of the state will gradually shift northeast over the next few days and remain nearly stationary through the forecast period. The forecast for Hawaiian waters within 40 nautical miles, including the channels. Tonight, east-northeast winds 20 to 25 knots. Seas 7 to 10 feet. Wave detail, east 8 feet at 7 seconds. Isolated showers. Monday, east-northeast winds 15 to 25 knots. Seas 6 to 9 feet. Wave detail, east 7 feet at 7 seconds. Isolated showers. Monday night, east-northeast winds 15 to 20 knots. Seas 4 to 6 feet. Wave detail, east 5 feet at 6 seconds. Isolated showers. Tuesday, east-northeast winds 10 to 15 knots. Seas 4 to 6 feet. Wave detail, east 4 feet at 5 seconds. Isolated showers. Tuesday night, east winds 10 to 15 knots. Seas 4 to 6 feet. Isolated showers. Wednesday, east winds 10 to 15 knots. Seas 4 to 5 feet. Isolated showers. Wednesday night, east winds 10 to 15 knots. Seas 4 to 6 feet. Isolated showers. Thursday, east winds 15 to 20 knots. Seas 5 to 7 feet. Isolated showers. Friday, east-northeast winds 15 to 20 knots. Seas 6 to 7 feet. Isolated showers. More detailed information is available on our webpage at weather.gov/Hawaii. Issued at 3:58 p.m. The surf forecast for Maui. North-facing shores 1 to 3 feet tonight. 1 to 3 feet Monday morning, then 0 to 2 feet during the afternoon. West-facing shores 1 to 3 feet through Monday. South-facing shores 3 to 5 feet through Monday. East-facing shores 4 to 6 feet tonight. 4 to 6 feet Monday morning, then 3 to 5 feet during the afternoon. What? Isolated minor coastal flooding expected. Where? Vulnerable low-lying coastal roadways, docks, boat ramps and other coastal infrastructure. When? During the afternoon hours today through Tuesday. Impacts, flooding of beaches that are normally dry, minor coastal erosion, and salt water inundation. Avoid driving through flooded roadways. If you are forced to drive through salt water, be sure to rinse your vehicle with fresh water. Move electronics, vehicles or other valuables to higher ground. Monitor vessels to ensure mooring lines don't get too tight and watch out for overwash around boat ramps. Secure canoes or other watercraft stowed on beaches. 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The current time is 4:25 p.m. Hawaii Aleutian Standard Time. Moderate to locally breezy trade winds will persist through Monday as high pressure remains north of the state, with weaker trades Tuesday through at least Friday. Windward and Mauka showers will continue, with a slight uptick in moisture like

Tuesday into Tuesday night, and possibly from Friday into next weekend. Here's your Monterey Community Forecast. Issued Sunday at 3:03 p.m. Tonight, mostly cloudy. Windward, scattered showers in the evening, then numerous showers after midnight. Leeward, isolated showers. Breezy. Lows 69 to 74 and 54 to 59 upcountry. Northeast winds 15 to 25 miles per hour. Monday, partly sunny. Scattered showers windward. Isolated showers leeward. Breezy. Highs 80 to 85 and 70 to 76 upcountry. Northeast winds 15 to 25 miles per hour. Monday night, mostly cloudy in the evening, then clearing. Windward, scattered showers in the evening, then numerous showers after midnight. Leeward, isolated showers. Lows 69 to 74 and 53 to 58 upcountry. Northeast winds, around 15 miles per hour. Tuesday, partly cloudy. Scattered showers windward. Isolated showers leeward. Highs 80 to 85, lows 69 to 74. Upcountry, highs 70 to 76, lows 54 to 60. East winds, around 15 miles per hour. Wednesday through Thursday, mostly cloudy. Scattered showers windward. Isolated showers leeward. Breezy. Highs 81 to 87, lows 70 to 76. Upcountry, highs 72 to 78, lows 50 to 62. 15 to 20 miles per hour. Friday, partly cloudy. Scattered showers windward. Isolated showers leeward. Breezy. Highs 82 to 87, lows 71 to 76. Upcountry, highs 72 to 78, lows 56 to 62. East winds 15 to 20 miles per hour. Here are the forecast high and low temperatures for selected locations. Kahului, low 72, high 86. Hana, low 72, high 83. Haleakala Ranger Station, low 50, high 62. Kapalua, low 72, high 83. Molokai Airport, low 72, high 84. Lanai City, low 67, high 76. Here's the forecast for Haleakala Summit. Issued at 3:04 p.m. Tonight, mostly cloudy with scattered showers. Lows around 50 at the visitor center to around 47 at the summit. East winds up to 15 miles per hour. Chance of rain 50%. Monday, partly sunny with scattered showers. Highs around 62 at the visitor center to around 67 at the summit. East winds up to 15 miles per hour, increasing to 10 to 15 miles per hour in the afternoon. Chance of rain 50%. Monday night, mostly cloudy with scattered showers. Lows around 49 at the visitor center to around 45 at the summit. East winds 10 to 15 miles per hour. Chance of rain 50%. Tuesday, partly sunny with scattered showers. Highs 59 to 76. East winds, around 10 miles per hour. Chance of rain 50%. Sunrise Monday at Haleakala Summit, 5:46 a.m. Here's the forecast for the following county, Big Island, Hawaii. Tonight, mostly cloudy. Showers windward. Isolated showers leeward. Lows 70 to 75. Northeast winds 15 to 20 miles per hour. Monday, partly sunny. Windward, numerous showers. Leeward, scattered showers in the afternoon. Highs 83 to 88. Northeast winds 15 to 20 miles per hour. Monday night, mostly cloudy. Showers windward. Isolated showers leeward. Lows 70 to 75. Northeast winds, around 15 miles per hour in the evening, becoming light and variable. Tuesday, mostly cloudy.

Windward, scattered showers during the day, then numerous showers at night. Leeward, scattered showers during the day. Isolated showers at night. Highs 82 to 87. Lows 70 to 75. Variable winds to 15 miles per hour. Wednesday, mostly cloudy. Windward, scattered showers during the day, then numerous showers at night. Leeward, scattered showers during the day. Isolated showers at night. Highs 83 to 88. Lows 71 to 76. East winds, around 15 miles per hour. Thursday, mostly cloudy. Windward, scattered showers during the day, then numerous showers at night. Leeward, scattered showers during the day. Isolated showers at night. Highs 84 to 89. Lows 71 to 76. East winds, around 15 miles per hour. Friday, mostly cloudy. Windward, numerous showers during the day, then showers at night. Leeward, scattered showers. Highs 86 to 91. Lows 71 to 76. East winds, around 15 miles per hour. The ultraviolet index for noon July 13th in Honolulu is 10. This corresponds to a very high exposure level. At 4 p.m., at Kahului, it was mostly sunny, with a temperature of 82 degrees. The relative humidity was 64%, and the dew point was 69 degrees. The wind was northeast, at 22 miles an hour, gusting to 35. The barometric pressure was 29.97 inches, or 1,014.9 millibars, and falling. At Molokaʻi Airport, it was mostly sunny, with a temperature of 82 degrees. Northeast winds were gusting to 33 miles an hour. At Lanai City, under a mostly sunny sky, the temperature was 79 degrees. At Kapalua, under a sunny sky, the temperature was 82 degrees. At Hilo, it was cloudy, with a temperature of 80 degrees. At Kona, it was cloudy, with a temperature of 83 degrees. At Bradshaw, under a cloudy sky, the temperature was 65 degrees. At Honolulu, it was mostly sunny, with a temperature of 86 degrees. At Lihue, there was light rain, and the temperature was 80 degrees. Here are the buoy reports at 4 p.m. At Lihue, there was light rain, and the temperature was 80 degrees. Here are the buoy reports at 4 p.m. Wind speeds are in knots. Buoy 51101, wind east at 16. Buoy 51000, wind northeast at 16. Buoy 2, wind east at 16. Buoy 4, wind northeast at 17. Kahului Harbor, east at 16. Pauvela buoy, 8 feet, 8 seconds. Buoy data provided by the National Weather Service and the Pacific Islands Ocean Observing System. Here are some wind observations at 4 p.m. Wind speeds are in knots. Kahului northeast at 19, gusting to 30. Kahului Harbor east at 18, gusting to 24. Makapulapai east at 19, gusting to 30. Kona west at 8. Hilo northeast at 7. Small craft advisory through Monday afternoon. The synopsis for Hawaiian coastal waters. Strong high pressure centered north of the state will gradually shift northeast over the next few days and remain nearly stationary through the forecast period. The forecast for Hawaiian waters within 40 nautical miles, including the channels. Tonight, east-northeast winds 20 to 25 knots. Seas 7 to 10 feet. Wave detail, east 8 feet at 7 seconds. Isolated showers. Monday, east-northeast winds 15 to 25 knots. Seas 6 to 9 feet. Wave detail, east 7 feet at 7 seconds. Isolated showers. Monday night, east-northeast winds 15 to 20 knots. Seas 4 to 6 feet. Wave detail, east 5 feet at 6 seconds.

isolated showers. Tuesday, east-northeast winds 10 to 15 knots. Seas 4 to 6 feet. Wave detail, east 4 feet at 5 seconds. Isolated showers. Tuesday night, east winds 10 to 15 knots. Seas 4 to 6 feet. Isolated showers. Wednesday, east winds 10 to 15 knots. Seas 4 to 5 feet. Isolated showers. Wednesday night, east winds 10 to 15 knots. Seas 4 to 6 feet. Isolated showers. Thursday, east winds 15 to 20 knots. Seas 5 to 7 feet. Isolated showers. Friday, east northeast winds 15 to 20 knots. Seas 6 to 7 feet. Isolated showers. More detailed information is available on our webpage at weather.gov/Hawaii. Issued at 3:36 p.m. Tides for Kahului. Low tide at 9:05 p.m. of 1 foot. High tide at 12:31 a.m. of 1.2 feet. Tides for Kihei and Maui'a Bay. High tide at 4:02 p.m. of 2.8 feet. Low tide at 10:24 p.m. of 0.5 feet. Tides for Kona. Low tide at 9:57 p.m. of 0.5 feet. High tide at 2:17 a.m. of 1 foot. Sunset Sunday at Kahului, 7:11 p.m. Sunrise Monday, 5:53 a.m. Sunrise Monday at Haleakala Summit, 5:46 a.m. Sunset Sunday at Kona, 7:07 p.m. Sunrise Monday, 5:54 a.m. Issued at 3:58 p.m. The surf forecast for Maui. North-facing shores 1 to 3 feet tonight. 1 to 3 feet Monday morning, then 0 to 2 feet during the afternoon. West-facing shores 1 to 3 feet through Monday. South-facing shores 3 to 5 feet through Monday. East-facing shores 4 to 6 feet tonight. 4 to 6 feet Monday morning, then 3 to 5 feet during the afternoon. What? Isolated minor coastal flooding expected. Where? Vulnerable low-lying coastal roadways, docks, boat ramps and other coastal infrastructure. When? During the afternoon hours through Tuesday. Impacts, flooding of beaches that are normally dry, minor coastal erosion, and salt water inundation. Avoid driving through flooded roadways. If you are forced to drive through salt water, be sure to rinse your vehicle with fresh water. Move electronics, vehicles or other valuables to higher ground. Monitor vessels to ensure mooring lines don't get too tight and watch out for overwash around boat ramps. Secure canoes or other watercraft stowed on beaches. 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The current time is 4:38 p.m. Hawaii Aleutian Standard Time. Moderate to locally breezy trade winds will persist through Monday as high pressure remains north of the state, with weaker trades Tuesday through at least Friday. Windward and Mauna showers will continue, with a slight uptick in moisture likely Tuesday into Tuesday night, and possibly from Friday into next weekend. Here's your Maui community forecast. Issued Sunday at 3:03 p.m. Tonight, mostly cloudy. Windward, scattered showers in the evening, then numerous showers after midnight. Leeward, isolated showers. Breezy. Lows 69 to 74 and 54 to 59 upcountry. Northeast winds 15 to 25 miles per hour. Monday, partly sunny. Scattered showers windward. Isolated showers leeward. Breezy. Highs 80 to 85 and 70 to 76 upcountry. Northeast winds 15 to 25 miles per hour. Monday night, mostly cloudy in the evening then clearing. Windward, scattered showers in the evening, then numerous showers after midnight. Leeward, isolated showers. Lows 69 to 74 and 50.

to 58 upcountry. Northeast winds, around 15 miles per hour. Tuesday, partly cloudy. Scattered showers windward. Isolated showers leeward. Highs 80 to 85, lows 69 to 74. Upcountry, highs 70 to 76, lows 54 to 60. East winds, around 15 miles per hour. Wednesday through Thursday, mostly cloudy. Scattered showers windward. Isolated showers leeward. Breezy. Highs 81 to 87, lows 70 to 76. Upcountry, highs 72 to 78, lows 56 to 62. East winds 15 to 20 miles per hour. Friday, partly cloudy. Scattered showers windward. Isolated showers leeward. Breezy. Highs 82 to 87, lows 71 to 76. Upcountry, highs 72 to 78, lows 56 to 62. East winds 15 to 20 miles per hour. Here are the forecast high and low temperatures for selected locations. Kahului, low 72, high 86. Pana, low 72, high 83. Palaukala Ranger Station, low 50, high 62. Kapalua, low 72, high 83. Molokati Airport, low 72, high 84. Lanari City, low 67, high 76. Here's the forecast for Haleakala Summit. Issued at 3:04 p.m. Tonight, mostly cloudy with scattered showers. Lows around 50 at the visitor center to around 47 at the summit. East winds up to 15 miles per hour. Chance of rain 50%. Monday, partly sunny with scattered showers. Highs around 62 at the visitor center to around 67 at the summit. East winds up to 15 miles per hour, increasing to 10 to 15 miles per hour in the afternoon. Chance of rain 50%. Monday night, mostly cloudy with scattered showers. Lows around 49 at the visitor center to around 45 at the summit. East winds 10 to 15 miles per hour. Chance of rain 50%. Tuesday, partly sunny with scattered showers. Highs 59 to 76. East winds, around 10 miles per hour. Chance of rain 50%. Sunrise Monday at Haleakala Summit, 5:46 a.m. Here's the forecast for the following county, Big Island, Hawaii. Tonight, mostly cloudy. Showers windward. Isolated showers leeward. Lows 70 to 75. Northeast winds 15 to 20 miles per hour. Monday, partly sunny. Windward, numerous showers. Leeward, scattered showers in the afternoon. Highs 83 to 88. Northeast winds 15 to 20 miles per hour. Monday night, mostly cloudy. Showers windward. Isolated showers leeward. Lows 70 to 75. Northeast winds, around 15 miles per hour in the evening, becoming light and variable. Tuesday, mostly cloudy. Windward, scattered showers during the day, then numerous showers at night. Leeward, scattered showers during the day. Isolated showers at night. Highs 82 to 87. Lows 70 to 75. Variable winds to 15 miles per hour. Wednesday, mostly cloudy. Windward, scattered showers during the day, then numerous showers at night. Leeward, scattered showers during the day. Isolated showers at night. Highs 83 to 88. Lows 71 to 76. East winds, around 15 miles per hour. Thursday, mostly cloudy. Windward, scattered showers during the day, then numerous showers at night. Leeward, scattered showers during the day. Isolated showers at night. Highs 84 to 89. Lows 71 to 76. East winds, around 15 miles per hour.

Friday, mostly cloudy. Windward, numerous showers during the day, then showers at night. Leeward, scattered showers. Highs 86 to 91. Lows 71 to 76. East winds, around 15 miles per hour. The ultraviolet index for noon July 13th in Honolulu is 10. This corresponds to a very high exposure level. At 4 p.m., at Kahului, it was mostly sunny, with a temperature of 82 degrees. The relative humidity was 64%, and the dew point was 69 degrees. The wind was northeast, at 22 miles an hour, gusting to 35. The barometric pressure was 29.97 inches, or 1,014.9 millibars, and falling. At Molokaʻi Airport, it was mostly sunny, with a temperature of 82 degrees. Northeast winds were gusting to 33 miles an hour. At Lanai City, under a mostly sunny sky, the temperature was 79 degrees. At Kapalua, under a sunny sky, the temperature was 82 degrees. At Hilo, it was cloudy, with a temperature of 80 degrees. At Kona, it was cloudy, with a temperature of 83 degrees. At Bradshaw, under a cloudy sky, the temperature was 65 degrees. At Honolulu, it was mostly sunny, with a temperature of 86 degrees. At Lihue, there was light rain, and the temperature was 80 degrees. Here are the buoy reports at 4 p.m. Wind speeds are in knots. Buoy 51101, wind east at 16. Buoy 51000, wind northeast at 16. Buoy 2, wind east at 16. Buoy 4, wind northeast at 17. Kahului Harbor, east at 16. Uvala buoy, 8 feet, 8 seconds. Buoy data provided by the National Weather Service and the Pacific Islands Ocean Observing System. Here are some wind observations at 4 p.m. Wind speeds are in knots. Kahului northeast at 19, gusting to 30. Kahului Harbor east at 18, gusting to 24. Makapurlapai east at 19, gusting to 30. Kona west at 8. Hilo northeast at 7. Small craft advisory through Monday afternoon. The synopsis for Hawaiian coastal waters. Strong high pressure centered north of the state will gradually shift northeast over the next few days and remain nearly stationary through the forecast period. The forecast for Hawaiian waters within 40 nautical miles, including the channels. Tonight, east-northeast winds 20 to 25 knots. Seas 7 to 10 feet. Wave detail, east 8 feet at 7 seconds. Isolated showers. Monday, east-northeast winds 15 to 25 knots. Seas 6 to 9 feet. Wave detail, east 7 feet at 7 seconds. Isolated showers. Monday night, east-northeast winds 15 to 20 knots. Seas 4 to 6 feet. Wave detail, east 5 feet at 6 seconds. Isolated showers. Tuesday, east-northeast winds 10 to 15 knots. Seas 4 to 6 feet. Wave detail, east 4 feet at 5 seconds. Isolated showers. Tuesday night, east winds 10 to 15 knots. Seas 4 to 6 feet. Isolated showers. Wednesday, east winds 10 to 15 knots. Seas 4 to 5 feet. Isolated showers. Wednesday night, east winds 10 to 15 knots. Seas 4 to 6 feet. Isolated showers. Thursday, east winds 15 to 20 knots. Seas 5 to 7 feet. Isolated showers. Friday, east northeast winds 15 to 20 knots. Seas 6 to 7 feet. Isolated showers. More detailed information is available on our webpage at weather.gov/Hawaii. Issued at 3:58 p.m. The surf forecast for Maui. North facing shores 1 to 3 feet tonight. 1 to 3 feet Monday.
Sunday morning, then 0 to 2 feet during the afternoon. West-facing shores 1 to 3 feet through Monday. South-facing shores 3 to 5 feet through Monday. East-facing shores 4 to 6 feet tonight. 4 to 6 feet Monday morning, then 3 to 5 feet during the afternoon. What? Isolated minor coastal flooding expected. Where? Vulnerable low-lying coastal roadways, docks, boat ramps and other coastal infrastructure. When? During the afternoon hours through Tuesday. Impacts, flooding of beaches that are normally dry, minor coastal erosion, and salt water inundation. Avoid driving through flooded roadways. If you are forced to drive through salt water, be sure to rinse your vehicle with fresh water. Move electronics, vehicles or other valuables to higher ground. Monitor vessels to ensure green lines don't get too tight and watch out for overwash around boat ramps. Secure canoes or other watercraft stowed on beaches. 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The current time is 4:51 p.m. Hawaii Aleutian Standard Time. Moderate to locally breezy trade winds will persist through Monday as high pressure remains north of the state, with weaker trades Tuesday through at least Friday. Windward and Mauna showers will continue, with a slight uptick in moisture likely Tuesday into Tuesday night, and possibly from Friday into next weekend. Here's your Maui community forecast. Issued Sunday at 3:03 p.m. Tonight, mostly cloudy. Windward, scattered showers in the evening, then numerous showers after midnight. Leeward, isolated showers. Breezy. Lows 69 to 74 and 54 to 59 upcountry. Northeast winds 15 to 25 miles per hour. Monday, partly sunny. Scattered showers windward. Isolated showers leeward. Breezy. Highs 80 to 85 and 70 to 76 upcountry. Northeast winds 15 to 25 miles per hour. Monday night, mostly cloudy in the evening then clearing. Windward, scattered showers in the evening, then numerous showers after midnight. Leeward, isolated showers. Lows 69 to 74 and 53 to 58 upcountry. Northeast winds, around 15 miles per hour. Tuesday, partly cloudy. Scattered showers windward. Isolated showers leeward. Highs 80 to 85, lows 69 to 74. Upcountry, highs 70 to 76, lows 54 to 60. East winds, around 15 miles per hour. Wednesday through Thursday, mostly cloudy. Scattered showers windward. Isolated showers leeward. Breezy. Highs 81 to 87, lows 70 to 76. Upcountry, highs 72 to 78, lows 56 to 62. East winds 15 to 20 miles per hour. Friday, partly cloudy. Scattered showers windward. Isolated showers leeward. Breezy. Highs 82 to 87, lows 71 to 76. Upcountry, highs 72 to 78, lows 56 to 62. East winds 15 to 20 miles per hour. Here are the forecast high and low temperatures for selected locations. Kahului, low 72, high 86. Hana, low 72, high 83. Haleakala Ranger Station, low 50, high 62. Kapalua, low 72, high 83. Molokati Airport, low 72, high 84. Lanai City, low 67, high 76. Here's the forecast for Haleakala Summit. Issued at 3:04 p.m. Tonight, mostly cloudy with scattered showers. Lows around 50 at the visitor center to around 47 at the summit. East winds up to 15 miles per hour. Chance of rain 50%. Monday, partly sunny with scattered showers.

Highs around 62 at the visitor center to around 67 at the summit. East winds up to 15 miles per hour, increasing to 10 to 15 miles per hour in the afternoon. Chance of rain 50%. Monday night, mostly cloudy with scattered showers. Lows around 49 at the visitor center to around 45 at the summit. East winds 10 to 15 miles per hour. Chance of rain 50%. Tuesday, partly sunny with scattered showers. Highs 59 to 76. East winds around 10 miles per hour. Chance of rain 50%. Sunrise Monday at Haleakala Summit, 5:46 a.m. Here's the forecast for the following county, Big Island, Hawaii. Tonight, mostly cloudy. Showers windward. Isolated showers leeward. Lows 70 to 75. Northeast winds 15 to 20 miles per hour. Monday, partly sunny. Windward, numerous showers. Leeward, scattered showers in the afternoon. Highs 83 to 88. Northeast winds 15 to 20 miles per hour. Monday night, mostly cloudy. Showers windward. Isolated showers leeward. Lows 70 to 75. Northeast winds around 15 miles per hour in the evening, becoming light and variable. Tuesday, mostly cloudy. Windward, scattered showers during the day, then numerous showers at night. Leeward, scattered showers during the day. Isolated showers at night. Highs 82 to 87. Lows 70 to 75. Variable winds to 15 miles per hour. Wednesday, mostly cloudy. Windward, scattered showers during the day, then numerous showers at night. Leeward, scattered showers during the day. Isolated showers at night. Highs 83 to 88. Lows 71 to 76. East winds, around 15 miles per hour. Thursday, mostly cloudy. Windward, scattered showers during the day, then numerous showers at night. Leeward, scattered showers during the day. Isolated showers at night. Highs 84 to 89. Lows 71 to 76. East winds, around 15 miles per hour. Friday, mostly cloudy. Windward, numerous showers during the day, then showers at night. Leeward, scattered showers. Highs 86 to 91. Lows 71 to 76. East winds, around 15 miles per hour. The ultraviolet index for noon July 13th in Honolulu is 10. This corresponds to a very high exposure level. At 4 p.m., at Kahului, it was mostly sunny, with a temperature of 82 degrees. The relative humidity was 64%, and the dew point was 69 degrees. The wind was northeast, at 22 miles an hour, gusting to 35. The barometric pressure was 29.97 inches, or 1,014.9 millibars, and falling. At Molokaʻi Airport, it was mostly sunny, with a temperature of 82 degrees. Northeast winds were gusting to 33 miles an hour. At Lanai City, under a mostly sunny sky, the temperature was 79 degrees. At Kapalua, under a sunny sky, the temperature was 82 degrees. At Hilo, it was cloudy, with a temperature of 80 degrees. At Kona, it was cloudy, with a temperature of 83 degrees. At Bradshaw, under a cloudy sky, the temperature was 65 degrees. At Honolulu, it was mostly sunny, with a temperature of 86 degrees. At Lihue, there was light rain, and the temperature was 80 degrees. Here are the buoy reports at 4 p.m. Wind speeds are in knots. Buoy 51101, wind east at 16. Buoy 51000, wind northeast at 16. Buoy 2, wind east at 16. Buoy 4, wind northeast at 17. Kahului Harbor, east at 16.

Buoy, 8 feet, 8 seconds. Buoy data provided by the National Weather Service and the Pacific Islands Ocean Observing System. Here are some wind observations at 4 p.m. Wind speeds are in knots. Kahului northeast at 19, gusting to 30. Kahului Harbor east at 18, gusting to 24. Makapulapai east at 19, gusting to 30. Kona west at 8. Hilo northeast at 7. Small craft advisory through Monday afternoon. The synopsis for Hawaiian coastal waters. Strong high pressure centered north of the state will gradually shift northeast over the next few days and remain nearly stationary through the forecast period. The forecast for Hawaiian waters within 40 nautical miles, including the channels. Tonight, east-northeast winds 20 to 25 knots. Seas 7 to 10 feet. Wave detail, east 8 feet at 7 seconds. Isolated showers. Monday, east-northeast winds 15 to 25 knots. Seas 6 to 9 feet. Wave detail, east 7 feet at 7 seconds. Isolated showers. Monday night, east-northeast winds 15 to 20 knots. Seas 4 to 6 feet. Wave detail, east 5 feet at 6 seconds. Isolated showers. Tuesday, east-northeast winds 10 to 15 knots. Seas 4 to 6 feet. Wave detail, east 4 feet at 5 seconds. Isolated showers. Tuesday night, east winds 10 to 15 knots. Seas 4 to 6 feet. Isolated showers. Wednesday, east winds 10 to 15 knots. Seas 4 to 5 feet. Isolated showers. Wednesday night, east winds 10 to 15 knots. Seas 4 to 6 feet. Isolated showers. Thursday, east winds 15 to 20 knots. Seas 5 to 7 feet. Isolated showers. Friday, east-northeast winds 15 to 20 knots. Seas 6 to 7 feet. Isolated showers. More detailed information is available on our webpage at weather.gov/Hawaii. Issued at 3:58 p.m. The surf forecast for Maui. North-facing shores 1 to 3 feet tonight. 1 to 3 feet Monday morning, then 0 to 2 feet during the afternoon. West-facing shores 1 to 3 feet through Monday. South-facing shores 3 to 5 feet through Monday. East-facing shores 4 to 6 feet tonight. 4 to 6 feet Monday morning, then 3 to 5 feet during the afternoon. What? Isolated minor coastal flooding expected. Where? Vulnerable low-lying coastal roadways, docks, boat ramps and other coastal infrastructure. When? During the afternoon hours through Tuesday. Impacts, flooding of beaches that are normally dry, minor coastal erosion, and salt water inundation. Avoid driving through flooded roadways. If you are forced to drive through salt water, be sure to rinse your vehicle with fresh water. Move electronics, vehicles or other valuables to higher ground. Monitor vessels to ensure ring lines don't get too tight and watch out for overwash around boat ramps. Secure canoes or other watercraft stowed on beaches. 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The current time is 5:04 p.m. Hawaii Aleutian Standard Time. Moderate to locally breezy trade winds will persist through Monday as high pressure remains north of the state, with weaker trades Tuesday through at least Friday. Windward and Mauka showers will continue, with a slight uptick in moisture likely Tuesday into Tuesday night, and possibly from Friday into next weekend. Here's your Maui Community Forecast. Issued Sunday at 3:03 p.m. Tonight, mostly cloudy. Windward, scattered showers in the evening, then numerous showers after midnight. Leeward, isolated showers. Breezy. Lows 69 to 74 and 54 to 59 up.

tree. Northeast winds 15 to 25 miles per hour. Monday, partly sunny. Scattered showers windward. Isolated showers leeward. Breezy. Highs 80 to 85 and 70 to 76 upcountry. Northeast winds 15 to 25 miles per hour. Monday night, mostly cloudy in the evening, then clearing. Windward, scattered showers in the evening, then numerous showers after midnight. Leeward, isolated showers. Lows 69 to 74 and 53 to 58 upcountry. Northeast winds, around 15 miles per hour. Tuesday, partly cloudy. Scattered showers windward. Isolated showers leeward. Highs 80 to 85, lows 69 to 74. Upcountry, highs 70 to 76, lows 54 to 60. East winds, around 15 miles per hour. Wednesday through Thursday, mostly cloudy. Scattered showers windward. Isolated showers leeward. Breezy. Highs 81 to 87, lows 70 to 76. Upcountry, highs 72 to 78, lows 56 to 62. East winds 15 to 20 miles per hour. Friday, partly cloudy. Scattered showers windward. Isolated showers leeward. Breezy. Highs 82 to 87, lows 71 to 76. Upcountry, highs 72 to 78, lows 56 to 62. East winds 15 to 20 miles per hour. Here are the forecast high and low temperatures for selected locations. Kahului, low 72, high 86. Hana, low 72, high 83. Haleakala Ranger Station, low 50, high 62. Kapalua, low 72, high 83. Molokati Airport, low 72, high 84. Lanari City, low 67, high 76. Issued at 3:36 p.m. Tides for Kahului. Low tide at 9:05 p.m. of 1 foot. High tide at 12:31 a.m. of 1.2 feet. Tides for Kihei and Maualae Bay. High tide at 4:02 p.m. of 2.8 feet. Low tide at 10:24 p.m. of 0.5 feet. Tides for Kona. Low tide at 9:57 p.m. of 0.5 feet. High tide at 2:17 a.m. of 1 foot. Sunset Sunday at Kahului, 7:11 p.m. Sunrise Monday, 5:53 a.m. Sunrise Monday at Haleakala Summit, 5:46 a.m. Sunset Sunday at Kona, 7:07 p.m. Sunrise Monday, 5:54 a.m. Here's the forecast for Haleakala Summit. Issued at 3:04 p.m. Tonight, mostly cloudy with scattered showers. Lows around 50 at the visitor center to around 47 at the summit. East winds up to 15 miles per hour. Chance of rain 50%. Monday, partly sunny with scattered showers. Highs around 62 at the visitor center to around 67 at the summit. East winds up to 15 miles per hour, increasing to 10 to 15 miles per hour in the afternoon. Chance of rain 50%. Monday night, mostly cloudy with scattered showers. Lows around 49 at the visitor center to around 45 at the summit. East winds 10 to 15 miles per hour. Chance of rain 50%. Tuesday, partly sunny with scattered showers. Highs 59 to 76. East winds around 10 miles per hour. Chance of rain 50%. Sunrise Monday at Haleakala Summit, 5:46 a.m. Here's the forecast for the following county, Big Island, Hawaii. Tonight, mostly cloudy. Showers windward. Isolated showers leeward. Lows 70 to 75. Northeast winds 15 to 20 miles per hour. Monday, partly sunny. Windward, numerous showers. Leeward, scattered showers.

The afternoon. Highs 83 to 88. Northeast winds 15 to 20 miles per hour. Monday night, mostly cloudy. Showers windward. Isolated showers leeward. Lows 70 to 75. Northeast winds, around 15 miles per hour in the evening, becoming light and variable. Tuesday, mostly cloudy. Windward, scattered showers during the day, then numerous showers at night. Leeward, scattered showers during the day. Isolated showers at night. Highs 82 to 87. Lows 70 to 75. Variable winds to 15 miles per hour. Wednesday, mostly cloudy. Windward, scattered showers during the day, then numerous showers at night. Leeward, scattered showers during the day. Isolated showers at night. Highs 83 to 88. Lows 71 to 76. East winds, around 15 miles per hour. Thursday, mostly cloudy. Windward, scattered showers during the day, then numerous showers at night. Leeward, scattered showers during the day. Isolated showers at night. Highs 84 to 89. Lows 71 to 76. East winds, around 15 miles per hour. Friday, mostly cloudy. Windward, numerous showers during the day, then showers at night. Leeward, scattered showers. Highs 86 to 91. Lows 71 to 76. East winds, around 15 miles per hour. Every home should have a disaster supply kit for hurricanes, flash floods, tsunamis, and power outages. Store at least a week's supply of food and water. A first aid kit with medicines or prescription drugs. Special items for babies, the elderly, and pets. 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Banks and ATMs may not be open or available for extended periods. Important documents should be placed in a waterproof container. 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Moderate to locally breezy trade winds will persist through Monday as high pressure remains north of the state, with weaker trades Tuesday through at least Friday. Windward and Maui showers will continue, with a slight uptick in moisture likely Tuesday into Tuesday night, and possibly from Friday into next weekend. Here's your Maui community forecast. Issued Sunday at 3:03 p.m. Tonight, mostly cloudy. Windward, scattered showers in the evening, then numerous showers after midnight. Leeward, isolated showers. Breezy. Lows 69 to 74 and 54 to 59 upcountry. Northeast winds 15 to 25 miles per hour. Monday, partly sunny. Scattered showers windward. Isolated showers leeward. Breezy. Highs 80 to 85 and 70 to 76 upcountry. Northeast winds 15 to 25 miles per hour. Monday night, mostly cloudy in the evening, then clearing. Windward, scattered showers in the evening, then numerous showers after midnight. Leeward, isolated showers. Lows 69 to 74 and 53 to 58 upcountry. Northeast winds, around 15 miles per hour. Tuesday, partly cloudy. Scattered showers windward. Isolated showers leeward. Highs 80 to 85, lows 69 to 70.

Rising. At Molokhar Airport, the sky was mostly sunny, and the temperature was 78. At Lanari City, mostly sunny, and 76 degrees. At Kapalua, the sky was sunny, and the temperature was 79. At Hilo, the sky was cloudy, and the temperature was 76. At Kona, partly sunny, and 83 degrees. At Honolulu, partly sunny, and 82 degrees. At Lihue, light rain was reported, with a temperature of 77. Here are the buoy reports at 6 p.m. Wind speeds are in knots. Buoy 51101, wind east at 16. Buoy 51000, northeast at 16, 7 feet, 8 seconds. Buoy 2, east at 17, 8 feet, 8 seconds. Buoy 4, wind northeast at 17. Kahului Harbor, east at 11. Puvela Buoy, 8 feet, 8 seconds. Buoy data provided by the National Weather Service and the Pacific Islands Ocean Observing System. Here are some wind observations at 5 p.m. Wind speeds are in knots. Kahului northeast at 19, gusting to 29. Kahului Harbor northeast at 16. Makapulapai east at 18, gusting to 29. Kona west at 9. Lilo east at 5. Small craft advisory through Monday afternoon. The synopsis for Hawaiian coastal waters. Strong high pressure centered north of the state will gradually shift northeast over the next few days and remain nearly stationary through the forecast period. The forecast for Hawaiian waters within 40 nautical miles, including the channels. Tonight, east-northeast winds 20 to 25 knots. Seas 7 to 10 feet. Wave detail, east 8 feet at 7 seconds. Isolated showers. Monday, east-northeast winds 15 to 25 knots. Seas 6 to 9 feet. Wave detail, east 7 feet at 7 seconds. Isolated showers. Monday night, east-northeast winds 15 to 20 knots. Seas 4 to 6 feet. Wave detail, east 5 feet at 6 seconds. Isolated showers. Tuesday, east-northeast winds 10 to 15 knots. Seas 4 to 6 feet. Wave detail, east 4 feet at 5 seconds. Isolated showers. Tuesday night, east winds 10 to 15 knots. Seas 4 to 6 feet. Isolated showers. Wednesday, east winds 10 to 15 knots. Seas 4 to 5 feet. Isolated showers. Wednesday night, east winds 10 to 15 knots. Seas 4 to 6 feet. Isolated showers. Thursday, east winds 15 to 20 knots. Seas 5 to 7 feet. Isolated showers. Friday, east northeast winds 15 to 20 knots. Seas 6 to 7 feet. Isolated showers. More detailed information is available on our webpage at weather.gov/Hawaii. Issued at 3:58 p.m. The surf forecast for Maui. North facing shores 1 to 3 feet tonight. 1 to 3 feet Monday morning, then 0 to 2 feet during the afternoon. West facing shores 1 to 3 feet through Monday. South facing shores 3 to 5 feet through Monday. East facing shores 4 to 6 feet tonight. 4 to 6 feet Monday morning, then 3 to 5 feet during the afternoon. What? Isolated minor coastal flooding expected. Where? Vulnerable low-lying coastal roadways, docks, boat ramps and other coastal infrastructure. When? During the afternoon hours through Tuesday. Impacts, flooding of beaches that are normally dry, minor coastal erosion, and salt water inundation. Avoid driving through flooded roadways. If you are forced to drive through salt water, be sure to rinse your vehicle with fresh water. Move electronics, vehicles or other valuables to higher ground. Monitor vessels to ensure ring lines don't get too tight and watch out for overwash around boat ramps. Secure canoes or other

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The current time is 6:21 p.m. Hawaii Aleutian Standard Time. Moderate to locally breezy trade winds will persist through Monday as high pressure remains north of the state, with weaker trades Tuesday through at least Friday. Windward and Mauka showers will continue, with a slight uptick in moisture likely Tuesday into Tuesday night, and possibly from Friday into next weekend. Here's your Maui community forecast. Issued Sunday at 3:03 p.m. Tonight, mostly cloudy. Windward, scattered showers in the evening, then numerous showers after midnight. Leeward, isolated showers. Breezy. Lows 69 to 74 and 54 to 59 upcountry. Northeast winds 15 to 25 miles per hour. Monday, partly sunny. Scattered showers windward. Isolated showers leeward. Breezy. Highs 80 to 85 and 70 to 76 upcountry. Northeast winds 15 to 25 miles per hour. Monday night, mostly cloudy in the evening then clearing. Windward, scattered showers in the evening, then numerous showers after midnight. Leeward, isolated showers. Lows 69 to 74 and 53 to 58 upcountry. Northeast winds, around 15 miles per hour. Tuesday, partly cloudy. Scattered showers windward. Isolated showers leeward. Highs 80 to 85, lows 69 to 74. Upcountry, highs 70 to 76, lows 54 to 60. East winds, around 15 miles per hour. Wednesday through Thursday, mostly cloudy. Scattered showers windward. Isolated showers leeward. Breezy. Highs 81 to 87, lows 70 to 76. Upcountry, highs 72 to 78, lows 56 to 62. East winds 15 to 20 miles per hour. Friday, partly cloudy. Scattered showers windward. Isolated showers leeward. Breezy. Highs 82 to 87, lows 71 to 76. Upcountry, highs 72 to 78, lows 56 to 62. East winds 15 to 20 miles per hour. Here are the forecast high and low temperatures for selected locations. Kahului, low 72, high 86. Hana, low 72, high 83. Haleakala Ranger Station, low 50, high 62. Kapalua, low 72, high 83. Molokai Airport, low 72, high 84. Lanai City, low 67, high 76. Here's the forecast for Haleakala Summit. Issued at 3:04 p.m. Tonight, mostly cloudy with scattered showers. Lows around 50 at the visitor center to around 47 at the summit. East winds up to 15 miles per hour. Chance of rain 50%. Monday, partly sunny with scattered showers. Highs around 62 at the visitor center to around 67 at the summit. East winds up to 15 miles per hour, increasing to 10 to 15 miles per hour in the afternoon. Chance of rain 50%. Monday night, mostly cloudy with scattered showers. Lows around 49 at the visitor center to around 45 at the summit. East winds 10 to 15 miles per hour. Chance of rain 50%. Tuesday, partly sunny with scattered showers. Highs 59 to 76. East winds, around 10 miles per hour. Chance of rain 50%. Sunrise Monday at Haleakala Summit, 5:46 a.m. Here's the forecast for the following county, Big Island, Hawaii. Tonight, mostly cloudy. Showers windward. Isolated showers leeward. Lows 70 to 75. Northeast winds 15 to 20.

miles per hour. Monday, partly sunny. Windward, numerous showers. Leeward, scattered showers in the afternoon. Highs 83 to 88. Northeast winds 15 to 20 miles per hour. Monday night, mostly cloudy. Showers windward. Isolated showers leeward. Lows 70 to 75. Northeast winds, around 15 miles per hour in the evening, becoming light and variable. Tuesday, mostly cloudy. Windward, scattered showers during the day, then numerous showers at night. Leeward, scattered showers during the day. Isolated showers at night. Highs 82 to 87. Lows 70 to 75. Variable winds to 15 miles per hour. Wednesday, mostly cloudy. Windward, scattered showers during the day, then numerous showers at night. Leeward, scattered showers during the day. Isolated showers at night. Highs 83 to 88. Lows 71 to 76. East winds, around 15 miles per hour. Thursday, mostly cloudy. Windward, scattered showers during the day, then numerous showers at night. Leeward, scattered showers during the day. Isolated showers at night. Highs 84 to 89. Lows 71 to 76. East winds, around 15 miles per hour. Friday, mostly cloudy. Windward, numerous showers during the day, then showers at night. Leeward, scattered showers. Highs 86 to 91. Lows 71 to 76. East winds, around 15 miles per hour. The ultraviolet index for noon July 13th in Honolulu is 10. This corresponds to a very high exposure level. At 6 p.m., at Kahului, the sky was mostly sunny, with a temperature of 80 degrees. The relative humidity was 64%, and the dew point was 67 degrees. The wind was northeast, at 22 miles an hour. The barometric pressure was 29.98 inches, or 1,015.2 millibars, and rising. At Molokhati Airport, the sky was mostly sunny, and the temperature was 78. At Lanai City, mostly sunny, and 76 degrees. At Kapalua, the sky was sunny, and the temperature was 79. At Hilo, the sky was cloudy, and the temperature was 76. At Kona, partly sunny, and 83 degrees. At Honolulu, partly sunny, and 82 degrees. At Lihue, light rain was reported, with a temperature of 77. Here are the buoy reports at 6 p.m. Wind speeds are in knots. Buoy 51101, wind east at 16. Buoy 51000, northeast at 16, 7 feet, 8 seconds. Buoy 2, east at 17, 8 feet, 8 seconds. Buoy 4, wind northeast at 17. Kahului Harbor, east at 11. Pu'uvela buoy, 8 feet, 8 seconds. Buoy data provided by the National Weather Service and the Pacific Islands Ocean Observing System. Here are some wind observations at 6 p.m. Wind speeds are in knots. Kahului northeast at 19, gusting to 26. Kahului Harbor east at 16. Makapulapai east at 18, gusting to 26. Kona west at 8. Hilo northwest at 6. Small craft advisory through Monday afternoon. The synopsis for Hawaiian coastal waters. Strong high pressure centered north of the state will gradually shift northeast over the next few days and remain nearly stationary through the forecast period. The forecast for Hawaiian waters within 40 nautical miles, including the channels. Tonight, east-northeast winds 20 to 25 knots. Seas 7 to 10 feet. Wave detail, east 8 feet at 7 seconds. Isolated showers. Monday, east-northeast winds 15 to 25 knots. Seas 6 to 9 feet. Wave detail, east 7 feet.

7 seconds. Isolated showers. Monday night, east-northeast winds 15 to 20 knots. Seas 4 to 6 feet. Wave detail, east 5 feet at 6 seconds. Isolated showers. Tuesday, east-northeast winds 10 to 15 knots. Seas 4 to 6 feet. Wave detail, east 4 feet at 5 seconds. Isolated showers. Tuesday night, east winds 10 to 15 knots. Seas 4 to 6 feet. Isolated showers. Wednesday, east winds 10 to 15 knots. Seas 4 to 5 feet. Isolated showers. Wednesday night, east winds 10 to 15 knots. Seas 4 to 6 feet. Isolated showers. Thursday, east winds 15 to 20 knots. Seas 5 to 7 feet. Isolated showers. Friday, east northeast winds 15 to 20 knots. Seas 6 to 7 feet. Isolated showers. More detailed information is available on our webpage at weather.gov/Hawaii. Issued at 3:58 p.m. The surf forecast for Maui. North facing shores 1 to 3 feet tonight. 1 to 3 feet Monday morning, then 0 to 2 feet during the afternoon. West facing shores 1 to 3 feet through shores 1 to 3 feet tonight. 1 to 3 feet Monday morning, then 0 to 2 feet during the afternoon. West facing shores 1 to 3 feet through Monday. South facing shores 3 to 5 feet through Monday. East facing shores 4 to 6 feet tonight. 4 to 6 feet Monday morning, then 3 to 5 feet during the afternoon. What? Isolated minor coastal flooding expected. Where? Vulnerable low-lying coastal roadways, docks, boat ramps and other coastal infrastructure. When? During the afternoon hours through Tuesday. Impacts, flooding of beaches that are normally dry, minor coastal erosion, and salt water inundation. Avoid driving through flooded roadways. If you are forced to drive through salt water, be sure to rinse your vehicle with fresh water. Move electronics, vehicles or other valuables to higher ground. Monitor vessels to ensure ring lines don't get too tight and watch out for overwash around boat ramps. Secure canoes or other watercraft stowed on beaches. 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The current time is 6:34 p.m. Hawaii Aleutian Standard Time. Moderate to locally breezy trade winds will persist through Monday as high pressure remains north of the state, with weaker trades Tuesday through at least Friday. Windward and Maui showers will continue, with a slight uptick in moisture likely Tuesday into Tuesday night, and possibly from Friday into next weekend. Here's your Maui community forecast. Issued Sunday at 3:03 p.m. Tonight, mostly cloudy. Windward, scattered showers in the evening, then numerous showers after midnight. Leeward, isolated showers. Breezy. Lows 69 to 74, and 54 to 59 upcountry. Northeast winds 15 to 25 miles per hour. Monday, partly sunny. Scattered showers windward. Isolated showers leeward. Breezy. Highs 80 to 85, and 70 to 76 upcountry. Northeast winds 15 to 25 miles per hour. Monday night, mostly cloudy in the evening then clearing. Windward, scattered showers in the evening, then numerous showers after midnight. Leeward, isolated showers. Lows 69 to 74, and 53 to 58 upcountry. Northeast winds, around 15 miles per hour. Tuesday, partly cloudy. Scattered showers windward. Isolated showers leeward. Highs 80 to 85, lows 69 to 74. Upcountry, highs 70 to 76, lows 54 to 60. East winds, around 15 miles per hour. Wednesday through Thursday,

mostly cloudy. Scattered showers windward. Isolated showers leeward. Breezy. Highs 81 to 87, lows 70 to 76. Upcountry, highs 72 to 78, lows 56 to 62. East winds 15 to 20 miles per hour. Friday, partly cloudy. Scattered showers windward. Isolated showers leeward. Breezy. Highs 82 to 87, lows 71 to 76. Upcountry, highs 72 to 78, lows 56 to 62. East winds 15 to 20 miles per hour. Here are the forecast high and low temperatures for selected locations. Kahului, low 72, high 86. Pana, low 72, high 83. Haleakala Ranger Station, low 50, high 62. Kapalua, low 72, high 83. Molokati Airport, low 72, high 84. Lanari City, low 67, high 76. Issued at 3:36 p.m. Tides for Kahului. Low tide at 9:05 p.m. of 1 foot. High tide at 12:31 a.m. of 1.2 feet. Tides for Kihei and Maui Bay. High tide at 4:02 p.m. of 2.8 feet. Low tide at 10:24 p.m. of 0.5 feet. Tides for Kona. Low tide at 9:57 p.m. of 0.5 feet. High tide at 2:17 a.m. of 1 foot. Sunset Sunday at Kahului, 7:11 p.m. Sunrise Monday, 5:53 a.m. Sunrise Monday at Haleakala Summit, 5:46 a.m. Sunset Sunday at Kona, 7:07 p.m. Sunrise Monday, 5:54 a.m. Here's the forecast for Haleakala Summit. Issued at 3:04 p.m. Tonight, mostly cloudy with scattered showers. Lows around 50 at the visitor center to around 47 at the summit. East winds up to 15 miles per hour. Chance of rain 50%. Monday, partly sunny with scattered showers. Highs around 62 at the visitor center to around 67 at the summit. East winds up to 15 miles per hour, increasing to 10 to 15 miles per hour in the afternoon. Chance of rain 50%. Monday night, mostly cloudy with scattered showers. Lows around 49 at the visitor center to around 45 at the summit. East winds 10 to 15 miles per hour. Chance of rain 50%. Tuesday, partly sunny with scattered showers. Highs 59 to 76. East winds around 10 miles per hour. Chance of rain 50%. Sunrise Monday at Haleakala Summit, 5:46 a.m. Here's the forecast for the following county, Big Island, Hawaii. Tonight, mostly cloudy. Showers windward. Isolated showers leeward. Lows 70 to 75. Northeast winds 15 to 20 miles per hour. Monday, partly sunny. Windward, numerous showers. Leeward, scattered showers in the afternoon. Highs 83 to 88. Northeast winds 15 to 20 miles per hour. Monday night, mostly cloudy. Showers windward. Isolated showers leeward. Lows 70 to 75. Northeast winds, around 15 miles per hour in the evening, becoming light and variable. Tuesday, mostly cloudy. Windward, scattered showers during the day, then numerous showers at night. Leeward, scattered showers during the day. Isolated showers at night. Highs 82 to 87. Lows 70 to 75. Variable winds to 15 miles per hour. Wednesday, mostly cloudy. Windward, scattered showers during the day, then numerous showers at night. Leeward, scattered showers during the day. Isolated showers at night. Highs 83 to 88. Lows 71 to 76. East winds.

around 15 miles per hour. Thursday, mostly cloudy. Windward, scattered showers during the day, then numerous showers at night. Leeward, scattered showers during the day. Isolated showers at night. Highs 84 to 89. Lows 71 to 76. East winds, around 15 miles per hour. Friday, mostly cloudy. Windward, numerous showers during the day, then showers at night. Leeward, scattered showers. Highs 86 to 91. Lows 71 to 76. East winds, around 15 miles per hour. 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The current time is 6:42 p.m. Hawaii Aleutian Standard Time. Moderate to locally breezy trade winds will persist through Monday as high pressure remains north of the state, with weaker trades Tuesday through at least Friday. Windward and Maui showers will continue, with a slight uptick in moisture likely Tuesday into Tuesday night, and possibly from Friday into next weekend. Here's your Maui community forecast. Issued Sunday at 3:03 p.m. Tonight, mostly cloudy. Windward, scattered showers in the evening, then numerous showers after midnight. Leeward, isolated showers. Breezy. Lows 69 to 74 and 54 to 59 upcountry. Northeast winds 15 to 25 miles per hour. Monday, partly sunny. Scattered showers windward. Isolated showers leeward. Breezy. Highs 80 to 85 and 70 to 76 upcountry. Northeast winds 15 to 25 miles per hour. Monday night, mostly cloudy in the evening then clearing. Windward, scattered showers in the evening, then numerous showers after midnight. Leeward, isolated showers. Lows 69 to 74 and 53 to 58 upcountry. Northeast winds, around 15 miles per hour. Tuesday, partly cloudy. Scattered showers windward. Isolated showers leeward. Highs 80 to 85, lows 69 to 74. Upcountry, highs 70 to 76, lows 54 to 60. East winds, around 15 miles per hour. Wednesday through Thursday, mostly cloudy. Scattered showers windward. Isolated showers leeward. Breezy. Highs 81 to 87, lows 70 to 76. Upcountry, highs 72 to 78, lows 56 to 62. East winds 15 to 20 miles per hour. Friday, partly cloudy. Scattered showers windward. Isolated showers leeward. Breezy. Highs 82 to 87, lows 71 to 76. Upcountry, highs 72 to 78, lows 56 to 62. East winds 15 to 20 miles per hour. Here are the forecast high and low temperatures for selected locations. Kahului, low 72, high 86. Hana, low 72, high 83. Haleakala Ranger Station, low 50, high 62. Kapalua, low 72, high 83. Molokai Airport, low 72, high 84. Lanai City, low 67, high 76. Here's the forecast for Haleakala Summit. Issued at 3:04 p.m. Tonight, mostly cloudy with scattered showers. Lows around 50 at the visitor center to around 47 at the summit. East winds up to 15 miles per hour. Chance of rain 50%. Monday, partly sunny with scattered showers. Highs around 62 at the visitor center to around 67 at the summit. East winds up to 15 miles per hour, increasing to 10 to 15 miles per hour in the afternoon. Chance of rain 50%. Monday night, mostly cloudy with scattered showers. Lows around 49 at the visitor center.

to around 45 at the summit. East wind to 15 miles. Chance of rain 50%. Tuesday, partly sunny with scattered showers. Highs 59 to 76. East winds, around 10 miles per hour. Chance of rain 50%. Sunrise Monday at Haleakala Summit, 5:46 a.m. Here's the forecast for the following county, Big Island, Hawaii. Tonight, mostly cloudy. Showers windward. Isolated showers leeward. Lows 70 to 75. Northeast winds 15 to 20 miles per hour. Monday, partly sunny. Windward, numerous showers. Leeward, scattered showers in the afternoon. Highs 83 to 88. Northeast winds 15 to 20 miles per hour. Monday night, mostly cloudy. Showers windward. Isolated showers leeward. Lows 70 to 75. Northeast winds, around 15 miles per hour in the evening, becoming light and variable. Tuesday, mostly cloudy. Windward, scattered showers during the day, then numerous showers at night. Leeward, scattered showers during the day. Isolated showers at night. Highs 82 to 87. Lows 70 to 75. Variable winds to 15 miles per hour. Wednesday, mostly cloudy. Windward, scattered showers during the day, then numerous showers at night. Leeward, scattered showers during the day. Isolated showers at night. Highs 83 to 88. Lows 71 to 76. East winds, around 15 miles per hour. Thursday, mostly cloudy. Windward, scattered showers during the day, then numerous showers at night. Leeward, scattered showers during the day. Isolated showers at night. Highs 84 to 89. Lows 71 to 76. East winds, around 15 miles per hour. Friday, mostly cloudy. Windward, numerous showers during the day, then showers at night. Leeward, scattered showers. Highs 86 to 91. Lows 71 to 76. East winds, around 15 miles per hour. The ultraviolet index for noon July 13th in Honolulu is 10. This corresponds to a very high exposure level. At 6 p.m., at Kahului, the sky was mostly sunny, with a temperature of 80 degrees. The relative humidity was 64%, and the dew point was 67 degrees. The wind was northeast, at 22 miles an hour. The barometric pressure was 29.98 inches, or 1,015.2 millibars, and rising. At Molokaʻi Airport, the sky was mostly sunny, and the temperature was 78. At Lanai City, mostly sunny, and 76 degrees. At Kapalua, the sky was sunny, and the temperature was 79. At Hilo, the sky was cloudy, and the temperature was 76. At Kona, partly sunny, and 83 degrees. At Honolulu, partly sunny, and 82 degrees. At Lihue, light rain was reported, with a temperature of 77. Here are the buoy reports at 6 p.m. Wind speeds are in knots. Buoy 51101, wind east at 16. Buoy 51000, northeast at 16, 7 feet, 8 seconds. Buoy 2, east at 17, 8 feet, 8 seconds. Buoy 4, wind northeast at 17. Kahului Harbor, east at 11. Puʻuvela Buoy, 8 feet, 8 seconds. Buoy data provided by the National Weather Service and the Pacific Islands Ocean Observing System. Here are some wind observations at 6 p.m. Wind speeds are in knots. Kahului northeast at 19, gusting to 26. Kahului Harbor northeast at 16, gusting to 26. Makapulapai east at 18, gusting to 26. Kona calm. Hilo north.

At 6. Small craft advisory through Monday afternoon. The synopsis for Hawaiian coastal waters. Strong high pressure centered north of the state will gradually shift northeast over the next few days and remain nearly stationary through the forecast period. The forecast for Hawaiian waters within 40 nautical miles, including the channels. Tonight, east-northeast winds 20 to 25 knots. Seas 7 to 10 feet. Wave detail, east 8 feet at 7 seconds. Isolated showers. Monday, east-northeast winds 15 to 25 knots. Seas 6 to 9 feet. Wave detail, east 7 feet at 7 seconds. Isolated showers. Monday night, east-northeast winds 15 to 20 knots. Seas 4 to 6 feet. Wave detail, east 5 feet at 6 seconds. Isolated showers. Tuesday, east-northeast winds 10 to 15 knots. Seas 4 to 6 feet. Wave detail, east 4 feet at 5 seconds. Isolated showers. Tuesday night, east winds 10 to 15 knots. Seas 4 to 6 feet. Isolated showers. Wednesday, east winds 10 to 15 knots. Seas 4 to 5 feet. Isolated showers. Wednesday night, east winds 10 to 15 knots. Seas 4 to 6 feet. Isolated showers. Thursday, east winds 15 to 20 knots. Seas 5 to 7 feet. Isolated showers. Friday, east-northeast winds 15 to 20 knots. Seas 6 to 7 feet. Isolated showers. More detailed information is available on our webpage at weather.gov/Hawaii. Issued at 3:58 p.m. The surf forecast for Maui. North-facing shores 1 to 3 feet tonight. 1 to 3 feet Monday morning, then 0 to 2 feet during the afternoon. West-facing shores 1 to 3 feet through Monday. South-facing shores 3 to 5 feet through Monday. East-facing shores 4 to 6 feet tonight. 4 to 6 feet Monday morning, then 3 to 5 feet during the afternoon. What? Isolated minor coastal flooding expected. Where? Vulnerable low-lying coastal roadways, docks, boat ramps and other coastal infrastructure. When? During the afternoon hours through Tuesday. Impacts, flooding of beaches that are normally dry, minor coastal erosion, and salt water inundation. Avoid driving through flooded roadways. If you are forced to drive through salt water, be sure to rinse your vehicle with fresh water. Move electronics, vehicles or other valuables to higher ground. 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The current time is 6:55 p.m. Hawaii Aleutian Standard Time. Moderate to locally breezy trade winds will persist through Monday as high pressure remains north of the state, with weaker trades Tuesday through at least Friday. Windward and Mauka showers will continue, with a slight uptick in moisture likely Tuesday into Tuesday night, and possibly from Friday into next weekend. Here's your Maui community forecast. Issued Sunday at 3:03 p.m. Tonight, mostly cloudy. Windward, scattered showers in the evening, then numerous showers after midnight. Leeward, isolated showers. Breezy. Lows 69 to 74 and 54 to 59 upcountry. Northeast winds 15 to 25 miles per hour. Monday, partly sunny. Scattered showers windward. Isolated showers leeward. Breezy. Highs 80 to 85 and 70 to 76 upcountry. Northeast winds 15 to 25 miles per hour. Monday night, mostly cloudy in the evening then clearing. Windward, scattered showers in the evening, then numerous showers after midnight.

Leeward, isolated showers. Lows 69 to 74 and 53 to 58 upcountry. Northeast winds, around 15 miles per hour. Tuesday, partly cloudy. Scattered showers windward. Isolated showers leeward. Highs 80 to 85, lows 69 to 74. Upcountry, highs 70 to 76, lows 54 to 60. East winds, around 15 miles per hour. Wednesday through Thursday, mostly cloudy. Scattered showers windward. Isolated showers leeward. Breezy. Highs 81 to 87, lows 70 to 76. Upcountry, highs 72 to 78, lows 56 to 62. East winds 15 to 20 miles per hour. Friday, partly cloudy. Scattered showers windward. Isolated showers leeward. Breezy. Highs 82 to 87, lows 71 to 76. Upcountry, highs 72 to 78, lows 56 to 62. East winds 15 to 20 miles per hour. Here are the forecast high and low temperatures for selected locations. Kahului, low 72, high 86. Pana, low 72, high 83. Palaiokala Ranger Station, low 50, high 62. Kapalua, low 72, high 83. Molokati Airport, low 72, high 84. Lanari City, low 67, high 76. Here's the forecast for Haleakala Summit. Issued at 3:04 p.m. Tonight, mostly cloudy with scattered showers. Lows around 50 at the visitor center to around 47 at the summit. East winds up to 15 miles per hour. Chance of rain 50%. Monday, partly sunny with scattered showers. Highs around 62 at the visitor center to around 67 at the summit. East winds up to 15 miles per hour, increasing to 10 to 15 miles per hour in the afternoon. Chance of rain 50%. Monday night, mostly cloudy with scattered showers. Lows around 49 at the visitor center to around 45 at the summit. East winds 10 to 15 miles per hour. Chance of rain 50%. Tuesday, partly sunny with scattered showers. Highs 59 to 76. East winds, around 10 miles per hour. Chance of rain 50%. Sunrise Monday at Haleakala Summit, 5:46 a.m. Here's the forecast for the following county, Big Island, Hawaii. Tonight, mostly cloudy. Showers windward. Isolated showers leeward. Lows 70 to 75. Northeast winds 15 to 20 miles per hour. Monday, partly sunny. Windward, numerous showers. Leeward, scattered showers in the afternoon. Highs 83 to 88. Northeast winds 15 to 20 miles per hour. Monday night, mostly cloudy. Showers windward. Isolated showers leeward. Lows 70 to 75. Northeast winds, around 15 miles per hour in the evening, becoming light and variable. Tuesday, mostly cloudy. Windward, scattered showers during the day, then numerous showers at night. Leeward, scattered showers during the day. Isolated showers at night. Highs 82 to 87. Lows 70 to 75. Variable winds to 15 miles per hour. Wednesday, mostly cloudy. Windward, scattered showers during the day, then numerous showers at night. Leeward, scattered showers during the day. Isolated showers at night. Highs 83 to 88. Lows 71 to 76. East winds, around 15 miles per hour. Thursday, mostly cloudy. Windward, scattered showers during the day, then numerous showers at night. Leeward, scattered showers during the day. Isolated showers at night. Highs 84 to 89.

lows 71 to 76. East winds around 15 miles per hour. Friday, mostly cloudy. Windward, numerous showers during the day, then showers at night. Leeward, scattered showers. Highs 86 to 91. Lows 71 to 76. East winds around 15 miles per hour. The ultraviolet index for noon July 13th in Honolulu is 10. This corresponds to a very high exposure level. At 6 p.m. at Kahului, the sky was mostly sunny, with a temperature of 80 degrees. The relative humidity was 64%, and the dew point was 67 degrees. The wind was northeast, at 22 miles an hour. The barometric pressure was 29.98 inches, or 1,015.2 millibars, and rising. At Molokai Airport, the sky was mostly sunny, and the temperature was 78. At Lanai City, mostly sunny, and 76 degrees. At Kapalua, the sky was sunny, and the temperature was 79. At Hilo, the sky was cloudy, and the temperature was 76. At Kona, partly sunny, and 83 degrees. At Honolulu, partly sunny, and 82 degrees. At Lihue, light rain was reported, with a temperature of 77. Here are the buoy reports at 6 p.m. Wind speeds are in knots. Buoy 51101, wind east at 16. Buoy 51000, northeast at 16, 7 feet, 8 seconds. Buoy 2, east at 17, 8 feet, 8 seconds. Buoy 4, wind northeast at 17. Kahului Harbor, east at 11. Uvala buoy, 8 feet, 8 seconds. Buoy data provided by the National Weather Service and the Pacific Islands Ocean Observing System. Here are some wind observations at 6 p.m. Wind speeds are in knots. Kahului northeast at 19, gusting to 26. Kahului Harbor northeast at 16, gusting to 26. Makapulapai east at 18, gusting to 26. Kona calm. Hilo northwest at 6. Small craft advisory through Monday afternoon. The synopsis for Hawaiian coastal waters. Strong high pressure centered north of the state will gradually shift northeast over the next few days, then remain nearly stationary through the forecast period. The forecast for Hawaiian waters within 40 nautical miles, including the channels. Tonight, east-northeast winds 20 to 25 knots. Seas 7 to 10 feet. Wave detail, east 8 feet at 7 seconds. Isolated showers. Monday, east-northeast winds 15 to 25 knots. Seas 6 to 9 feet. Wave detail, east 7 feet at 7 seconds. Isolated showers. Monday night, east-northeast winds 15 to 20 knots. Seas 4 to 6 feet. Wave detail, east 5 feet at 6 seconds. Isolated showers. Tuesday, east-northeast winds 10 to 15 knots. Seas 4 to 6 feet. Wave detail, east 4 feet at 5 seconds. Isolated showers. Tuesday night, east winds 10 to 15 knots. Seas 4 to 6 feet. Isolated showers. Wednesday, east winds 10 to 15 knots. Seas 4 to 5 feet. Isolated showers. Wednesday night, east winds 10 to 15 knots. Seas 4 to 6 feet. Isolated showers. Thursday, east winds 15 to 20 knots. Seas 5 to 7 feet. Isolated showers. Friday, east northeast winds 15 to 20 knots. Seas 6 to 7 feet. Isolated showers. More detailed information is available on our webpage at weather.gov/Hawaii. Issued at 3:36 p.m. Tides for Kahului. Low tide at 9:05 p.m. of 1 foot. High tide at 12:31 a.m. of 1.2 feet. Tides for Kihei and Maui.

by a bay. High tide at 4.02 p.m. of 2.8 feet. Low tide at 10.24 p.m. of 0.5 feet. Tides for Kona. Low tide at 9.57 p.m. of 0.5 feet. High tide at 2.17 a.m. of 1 foot. Sunset Sunday at Kahului, 7.11 p.m. Sunrise Monday, 5.53 a.m. Sunrise Monday at Haleakala Summit, 5.46 a.m. Sunset Sunday at Kona, 7.07 p.m. Sunrise Monday, 5.54 a.m. Issued at 3.58 p.m. The surf forecast for Maui. North facing shores 1 to 3 feet tonight. 1 to 3 feet Monday morning, then 0 to 2 feet during the afternoon. West facing shores 1 to 3 feet through Monday. South facing shores 3 to 5 feet through Monday. East facing shores 4 to 6 feet tonight. 4 to 6 feet Monday morning, then 3 to 5 feet during the afternoon. What? Isolated minor coastal flooding expected. Where? Vulnerable low-lying coastal roadways, docks, boat ramps and other coastal infrastructure. When? During the afternoon hours through Tuesday. Impacts, flooding of beaches that are normally dry, minor coastal erosion, and salt water inundation. Avoid driving through flooded roadways. If you are forced to drive through salt water, be sure to rinse your vehicle with fresh water. Move electronics, vehicles or other valuables to higher ground. Monitor vessels to ensure ring lines don't get too tight and watch out for overwash around boat ramps. Secure canoes or other watercraft stowed on beaches. 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The current time is 7.08 p.m. Hawaii Aleutian Standard Time. Moderate to locally breezy trade winds will persist through Monday as high pressure remains north of the state, with weaker trades Tuesday through at least Friday. Windward and Mauka showers will continue, with a slight uptick in moisture likely Tuesday into Tuesday night, and possibly from Friday into next weekend. Here's your Maui community forecast. Issued Sunday at 3.03 p.m. Tonight, mostly cloudy. Windward, scattered showers in the evening, then numerous showers after midnight. Leeward, isolated showers. Breezy. Lows 69 to 74, and 54 to 59 upcountry. Northeast winds 15 to 25 miles per hour. Monday, partly sunny. Scattered showers windward. Isolated showers leeward. Breezy. Highs 80 to 85, and 70 to 76 upcountry. Northeast winds 15 to 25 miles per hour. Monday night, mostly cloudy in the evening then clearing. Windward, scattered showers in the evening, then numerous showers after midnight. Leeward, isolated showers. Lows 69 to 74, and 53 to 58 upcountry. Northeast winds, around 15 miles per hour. Tuesday, partly cloudy. Scattered showers windward. Isolated showers leeward. Highs 80 to 85, lows 69 to 74. Upcountry, highs 70 to 76, lows 54 to 60. East winds, around 15 miles per hour. Wednesday through Thursday, mostly cloudy. Scattered showers windward. Isolated showers leeward. Breezy. Highs 81 to 87, lows 70 to 76. Upcountry, highs 72 to 78, lows 56 to 62. East winds 15 to 20 miles per hour. Friday, partly cloudy. Scattered showers windward. Isolated showers leeward. Breezy. Highs 82 to 87, lows 71 to 76. Upcountry, highs 72 to 78, lows 56 to 62. East winds 15 to 20 miles per hour. Here are the forecast high and low temperatures for selected locations.

Carl Louis, low 72, high 86. Hana, low 72, high 83. Palancala Ranger Station, low 50, high 62. Kapalua, low 72, high 83. Molokati Airport, low 72, high 84. Lanati City, low 67, high 76. Every home should have a disaster supply kit for hurricanes, flash floods, tsunamis, and power outages. Store at least a week's supply of food and water. A first aid kit with medicines or prescription drugs. 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Banks and ATMs may not be open or available for extended periods. Important documents should be placed in a waterproof container. Take time now. Be prepared. Here's the forecast for Haleakala Summit. Issued at 3:04 p.m. Tonight, mostly cloudy with scattered showers. Lows around 50 at the visitor center to around 47 at the summit. East winds up to 15 miles per hour. Chance of rain 50%. Monday, partly sunny with scattered showers. Highs around 62 at the visitor center to around 67 at the summit. East winds up to 15 miles per hour, increasing to 10 to 15 miles per hour in the afternoon. Chance of rain 50%. Monday night, mostly cloudy with scattered showers. Lows around 49 at the visitor center to around 45 at the summit. East winds 10 to 15 miles per hour. Chance of rain 50%. Tuesday, partly sunny with scattered showers. Highs 59 to 76. East winds around 10 miles per hour. Chance of rain 50%. Sunrise Monday at Haleakala Summit, 5:46 a.m. Here's the forecast for the following county, Big Island, Hawaii. Tonight, mostly cloudy. Showers windward. Isolated showers leeward. Lows 70 to 75. Northeast winds 15 to 20 miles per hour. Monday, partly sunny. Windward, numerous showers. Leeward, scattered showers in the afternoon. Highs 83 to 88. Northeast winds 15 to 20 miles per hour. Monday night, mostly cloudy. Showers windward. Isolated showers leeward. Lows 70 to 75. Northeast winds around 15 miles per hour in the evening, becoming light and variable. Tuesday, mostly cloudy. Windward, scattered showers during the day, then numerous showers at night. Leeward, scattered showers during the day. Isolated showers at night. Highs 82 to 87. Lows 70 to 75. Variable winds to 15 miles per hour. Wednesday, mostly cloudy. Windward, scattered showers during the day, then numerous showers at night. Leeward, scattered showers during the day. Isolated showers at night. Highs 83 to 88. Lows 71 to 76. East winds, around 15 miles per hour. Thursday, mostly cloudy. Windward, scattered showers during the day, then numerous showers at night. Leeward, scattered showers during the day. Isolated showers at night. Highs 84 to 89. Lows 71 to 76. East winds, around 15 miles per hour. Friday, mostly cloudy. Windward, numerous showers during the day, then showers at night. Leeward, scattered showers. Highs 86 to 91. Lows 71 to 76. East winds, around 15 miles per hour. 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The current time is 7:16 p.m. Hawaii Aleutian

5 miles per hour. Monday, partly sunny. Scattered showers windward. Isolated showers leeward. Breezy. Highs 80 to 85 and 70 to 76 upcountry. Northeast winds 15 to 25 miles per hour. Monday night, mostly cloudy in the evening then clearing. Windward, scattered showers in the evening, then numerous showers after midnight. Leeward, isolated showers. Lows 69 to 74 and 53 to 58 upcountry. Northeast winds, around 15 miles per hour. Tuesday, partly cloudy. Scattered showers windward. Isolated showers leeward. Highs 80 to 85, lows 69 to 74. Upcountry, highs 70 to 76, lows 54 to 60. East winds, around 15 miles per hour. Wednesday through Thursday, mostly cloudy. Scattered showers windward. Isolated showers leeward. Breezy. Highs 81 to 87, lows 70 to 76. Upcountry, highs 72 to 78, lows 56 to 62. East winds 15 to 20 miles per hour. Friday, partly cloudy. Scattered showers windward. Isolated showers leeward. Breezy. Highs 82 to 87, lows 71 to 76. Upcountry, highs 72 to 78, lows 56 to 62. East winds 15 to 20 miles per hour. Here are the forecast high and low temperatures for selected locations. Kahului, low 72, high 86. Hana, low 72, high 83. Palaukala Ranger Station, low 50, high 62. Kapalua, low 72, high 83. Molokati Airport, low 72, high 84. Lanari City, low 67, high 76. Here's the forecast for Haleakala Summit. Issued at 3:04 p.m. Tonight, mostly cloudy with scattered showers. Lows around 50 at the visitor center to around 47 at the summit. East winds up to 15 miles per hour. Chance of rain 50%. Monday, partly sunny with scattered showers. Highs around 62 at the visitor center to around 67 at the summit. East winds up to 15 miles per hour, increasing to 10 to 15 miles per hour in the afternoon. Chance of rain 50%. Monday night, mostly cloudy with scattered showers. Lows around 49 at the visitor center to around 45 at the summit. East winds 10 to 15 miles per hour. Chance of rain 50%. Tuesday, partly sunny with scattered showers. Highs 59 to 76. East winds, around 10 miles per hour. Chance of rain 50%. Sunrise Monday at Haleakala Summit, 5:46 a.m. Here's the forecast for the following county, Big Island, Hawaii. Tonight, mostly cloudy. Showers windward. Isolated showers leeward. Lows 70 to 75. Northeast winds 15 to 20 miles per hour. Monday, partly sunny. Windward, numerous showers. Leeward, scattered showers in the afternoon. Highs 83 to 88. Northeast winds 15 to 20 miles per hour. Monday night, mostly cloudy. Showers windward. Isolated showers leeward. Lows 70 to 75. Northeast winds, around 15 miles per hour in the evening, becoming light and variable. Tuesday, mostly cloudy. Windward, scattered showers during the day, then numerous showers at night. Leeward, scattered showers during the day. Isolated showers at night. Highs 82 to 87. Lows 70 to 75. Variable winds to 15 miles per hour. Wednesday, mostly cloudy. Windward, scattered showers during the day, then numerous showers at night. Leeward, scattered showers during the day.

isolated showers at night. Highs 83 to 88. Lows 71 to 76. East winds around 15 miles per hour. Thursday, mostly cloudy. Windward, scattered showers during the day, then numerous showers at night. Leeward, scattered showers during the day. Isolated showers at night. Highs 84 to 89. Lows 71 to 76. East winds around 15 miles per hour. Friday, mostly cloudy. Windward, numerous showers during the day, then showers at night. Leeward, scattered showers. Highs 86 to 91. Lows 71 to 76. East winds around 15 miles per hour. The ultraviolet index for noon July 13th in Honolulu is 10. This corresponds to a very high exposure level. At 7 p.m. at Kahului, it was partly cloudy with a temperature of 78 degrees. The relative humidity was 71% and the dew point was 68 degrees. The wind was northeast at 16 miles an hour. The barometric pressure was 29.99 inches or 1,015.5 millibars and rising. At Molokaʻi Airport, under a partly cloudy sky, the temperature was 76. East winds were gusting to 31 miles an hour at Lanai City, partly cloudy, and 73 degrees. At Kapalua, under a mostly cloudy sky, the temperature was 79. At Hilo, under a cloudy sky, the temperature was 76. At Kona, mostly cloudy, and 82 degrees. At Bradshaw, under a partly cloudy sky, the temperature was 61. At Honolulu, mostly cloudy, and 80 degrees. At Lihue, light rain and fog were reported, with a temperature of 75. Here are the buoy reports at 7 p.m. Wind speeds are in knots. Buoy 51101, wind east at 16. Buoy 51000, northeast at 16, 8 feet, 9 seconds. Buoy 2, east at 17, 9 feet, 9 seconds. Buoy 4, northeast at 16, 8 feet, 9 seconds. Kahului Harbor, east at 11. Uvala Buoy, 7 feet, 9 seconds. Buoy data provided by the National Weather Service and the Pacific Islands Ocean Observing System. Here are some wind observations at 6 p.m. Wind speeds are in knots. Kahului northeast at 19, gusting to 26. Kahului Harbor northeast at 16, gusting to 26. Makapulapai east at 18, gusting to 26. Kona calm. Hilo northwest at 6. Small craft advisory through Monday afternoon. The synopsis for Hawaiian coastal waters. Strong high pressure centered north of the state will gradually shift northeast over the next few days, then remain nearly stationary through the forecast period. The forecast for Hawaiian waters within 40 nautical miles, including the channels. Tonight, east-northeast winds 20 to 25 knots. Seas 7 to 10 feet. Wave detail, east 8 feet at 7 seconds. Isolated showers. Monday, east-northeast winds 15 to 25 knots. Seas 6 to 9 feet. Wave detail, east 7 feet at 7 seconds. Isolated showers. Monday night, east-northeast winds 15 to 20 knots. Seas 4 to 6 feet. Wave detail, east 5 feet at 6 seconds. Isolated showers. Tuesday, east-northeast winds 10 to 15 knots. Seas 4 to 6 feet. Wave detail, east 4 feet at 5 seconds. Isolated showers. Tuesday night, east winds 10 to 15 knots. Seas 4 to 6 feet. Isolated showers. Wednesday, east winds 10 to 15 knots. Seas 4 to 5 feet. Isolated showers. Wednesday night, east winds 10 to 15 knots. Seas 4 to 6 feet. Isolated.

Showers. Thursday, east winds 15 to 20 knots. Seas 5 to 7 feet. Isolated showers. Friday, east northeast winds 15 to 20 knots. Seas 6 to 7 feet. Isolated showers. More detailed information is available on our webpage at weather.gov/Hawaii. Issued at 3:58 p.m. The surf forecast for Maui. North facing shores 1 to 3 feet tonight. 1 to 3 feet Monday morning, then 0 to 2 feet during the afternoon. West facing shores 1 to 3 feet through Monday. South facing shores 3 to 5 feet through Monday. East facing shores 4 to 6 feet tonight. 4 to 6 feet Monday morning, then 3 to 5 feet during the afternoon. What? Isolated minor coastal flooding expected. Where? Vulnerable low-lying coastal roadways, docks, boat ramps and other coastal infrastructure. When? During the afternoon hours through Tuesday. Impacts, flooding of beaches that are normally dry, minor coastal erosion, and salt water inundation. Avoid driving through flooded roadways. If you are forced to drive through salt water, be sure to rinse your vehicle with fresh water. Move electronics, vehicles or other valuables to higher ground. Monitor vessels to ensure mooring lines don't get too tight and watch out for overwash around boat ramps. Secure canoes or other watercraft stowed on beaches. 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The current time is 7:29 p.m. Hawaii Aleutian Standard Time. Moderate to locally breezy trade winds will persist through Monday as high pressure remains north of the state, with weaker trades Tuesday through at least Friday. Windward and mountainous showers will continue, with a slight uptick in moisture likely Tuesday into Tuesday night, and possibly from Friday into next weekend. Here's your Maui community forecast. Issued Sunday at 3:03 p.m. Tonight, mostly cloudy. Windward, scattered showers in the evening, then numerous showers after midnight. Leeward, isolated showers. Breezy. Lows 69 to 74 and 54 to 59 upcountry. Northeast winds 15 to 25 miles per hour. Monday, partly sunny. Scattered showers windward. Isolated showers leeward. Breezy. Highs 80 to 85 and 70 to 76 upcountry. Northeast winds 15 to 25 miles per hour. Monday night, mostly cloudy in the evening then clearing. Windward, scattered showers in the evening, then numerous showers after midnight. Leeward, isolated showers. Lows 69 to 74 and 53 to 58 upcountry. Northeast winds, around 15 miles per hour. Tuesday, partly cloudy. Scattered showers windward. Isolated showers leeward. Highs 80 to 85, lows 69 to 74. Upcountry, highs 70 to 76, lows 54 to 60. East winds, around 15 miles per hour. Wednesday through Thursday, mostly cloudy. Scattered showers windward. Isolated showers leeward. Breezy. Highs 81 to 87, lows 70 to 76. Upcountry, highs 72 to 78, lows 56 to 62. East winds 15 to 20 miles per hour. Friday, partly cloudy. Scattered showers windward. Isolated showers leeward. Breezy. Highs 82 to 87, lows 71 to 76. Upcountry, highs 72 to 78, lows 56 to 62. East winds 15 to 20 miles per hour. Here are the forecast high and low temperatures for selected locations. Kahului, low 72, high 86. Hana, low 72, high 83. Haleakala Ranger Station, low 50, high 62. Kapalua, low 72.

72, high 83. Molokaʻi Airport, low 72, high 84. Lanai City, low 67, high 76. Here's the forecast for Haleakala Summit. Issued at 3:04 p.m. Tonight, mostly cloudy with scattered showers. Lows around 50 at the visitor center to around 47 at the summit. East winds up to 15 miles per hour. Chance of rain 50%. Monday, partly sunny with scattered showers. Highs around 62 at the visitor center to around 67 at the summit. East winds up to 15 miles per hour, increasing to 10 to 15 miles per hour in the afternoon. Chance of rain 50%. Monday night, mostly cloudy with scattered showers. Lows around 49 at the visitor center to around 45 at the summit. Chance of rain 50%. Monday night, mostly cloudy with scattered showers. Lows around 49 at the visitor center to around 45 at the summit. East winds 10 to 15 miles per hour. Chance of rain 50%. Tuesday, partly sunny with scattered showers. Highs 59 to 76. East winds around 10 miles per hour. Chance of rain 50%. Sunrise Monday at Haleakala Summit, 5:46 a.m. Here's the forecast for the following county, Big Island, Hawaii. Tonight, mostly cloudy. Showers windward. Isolated showers leeward. Lows 70 to 75. Northeast winds 15 to 20 miles per hour. Monday, partly sunny. Windward, numerous showers. Leeward, scattered showers in the afternoon. Highs 83 to 88. Northeast winds 15 to 20 miles per hour. Monday night, mostly cloudy. Showers windward. Isolated showers leeward. Lows 70 to 75. Northeast winds, around 15 miles per hour in the evening, becoming light and variable. Tuesday, mostly cloudy. Windward, scattered showers during the day, then numerous showers at night. Leeward, scattered showers during the day. Isolated showers at night. Highs 82 to 87. Lows 70 to 75. Variable winds to 15 miles per hour. Wednesday, mostly cloudy. Windward, scattered showers during the day, then numerous showers at night. Leeward, scattered showers during the day. Isolated showers at night. Highs 83 to 88. Lows 71 to 76. East winds, around 15 miles per hour. Thursday, mostly cloudy. Windward, scattered showers during the day, then numerous showers at night. Leeward, scattered showers during the day. Isolated showers at night. Highs 84 to 89. Lows 71 to 76. East winds, around 15 miles per hour. Friday, mostly cloudy. Windward, numerous showers during the day, then showers at night. Leeward, scattered showers. Highs 86 to 91. Lows 71 to 76. East winds, around 15 miles per hour. Issued at 3:36 p.m. Tides for Kahului. Low tide at 9:05 p.m. of 1 foot. High tide at 12:31 a.m. of 1.2 feet. Tides for Kihei and Maʻalaea Bay. High tide at 4:02 p.m. of 2.8 feet. Low tide at 10:24 p.m. of 0.5 feet. Tides for Kona. Low tide at 9:57 p.m. of 0.5 feet. High tide at 2:17 a.m. of 1 foot. Sunset Sunday at Kahului, 7:11 p.m. Sunrise Monday, 5:53 a.m. Sunrise Monday at Haleakala Summit, 5:46 a.m. Sunset Sunday at Kona, 7:07 p.m. Sunrise Monday, 5:54 a.m. The ultraviolet index for noon July 13th in Honolulu is 10. This corresponds

a very high exposure level. At 7 p.m. at Kahului, the sky was partly cloudy, with a temperature of 78 degrees. The relative humidity was 71%, and the dew point was 68 degrees. The wind was northeast, at 16 miles an hour. The barometric pressure was 29.99 inches, or 1,015.5 millibars, and rising. On Molokrati, Molokrati Airport was mostly cloudy, and 76 degrees. On Lanati, Lanati City was partly cloudy, and 73 degrees. Elsewhere on the island of Maui, Kapalua, mostly cloudy, 79. On the Big Island, Liloa was cloudy, and 76 degrees. Kona, mostly cloudy, 82. Bradshaw was cloudy, and 59 degrees. On Oahu, Honolulu was mostly cloudy, and 80 degrees. On Kauai, Lihue had light rain and fog, and 75 degrees. Here are the buoy reports at 7 p.m. Wind speeds are in knots. Buoy 51101, wind east at 17. Buoy 51000, wind northeast at 17. Buoy 2, wind east at 16. Buoy 4, wind northeast at 16. Kahului Harbor, east at 13. Puʻuvela Buoy, 7 feet, 9 seconds. Buoy data provided by the National Weather Service and the Pacific Islands Ocean Observing System. Here are some wind observations at 7 p.m. Wind speeds are in knots. Kahului northeast at 14, gusting to 23. Kahului Harbor east at 18, gusting to 26. Makapulapai east at 16, gusting to 25. Kona variable at 3. Liloa northeast at 6. Small craft advisory through Monday afternoon. The synopsis for Hawaiian coastal waters. Strong high pressure centered north of the state will gradually shift northeast over the next few days and remain nearly stationary through the forecast period. The forecast for Hawaiian waters within 40 nautical miles, including the channels. Tonight, east-northeast winds 20 to 25 knots. Seas 7 to 10 feet. Wave detail, east 8 feet at 7 seconds. Isolated showers. Monday, east-northeast winds 15 to 25 knots. Seas 6 to 9 feet. Wave detail, east 7 feet at 7 seconds. Isolated showers. Monday night, east-northeast winds 15 to 20 knots. Seas 4 to 6 feet. Wave detail, east 5 feet at 6 seconds. Isolated showers. Tuesday, east-northeast winds 10 to 15 knots. Seas 4 to 6 feet. Wave detail, east 4 feet at 5 seconds. Isolated showers. Tuesday night, east winds 10 to 15 knots. Seas 4 to 6 feet. Isolated showers. Wednesday, east winds 10 to 15 knots. Seas 4 to 5 feet. Isolated showers. Wednesday night, east winds 10 to 15 knots. Seas 4 to 6 feet. Isolated showers. Thursday, east winds 15 to 20 knots. Seas 5 to 7 feet. Isolated showers. Friday, east-northeast winds 15 to 20 knots. Seas 6 to 7 feet. Isolated showers. More detailed information is available on our webpage at weather.gov/Hawaii. Issued at 3:58 p.m. The surf forecast for Maui. North-facing shores 1 to 3 feet tonight. 1 to 3 feet Monday morning, then 0 to 2 feet during the afternoon. West-facing shores 1 to 3 feet through Monday. South-facing shores 3 to 5 feet through Monday. East-facing shores 4 to 6 feet tonight. 4 to 6 feet Monday morning, then 3 to 5 feet during the afternoon. What? Isolated minor coastal flooding expected. Where? Vulnerable low-lying coastal roadways, docks, boat ramps and other coastal infrastructure. When?

during the afternoon hours through Tuesday. Impacts, flooding of beaches that are normally dry, minor coastal erosion, and salt water inundation. Avoid driving through flooded roadways. If you are forced to drive through salt water, be sure to rinse your vehicle with fresh water. Move electronics, vehicles, or other valuables to higher ground. Monitor vessels to ensure mooring lines don't get too tight and watch out for overwash around boat ramps. Secure canoes or other watercraft stowed on beaches. 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The current time is 7:42 p.m. Hawaii Aleutian Standard Time. Moderate to locally breezy trade winds will persist through Monday as high pressure remains north of the state, with weaker trades Tuesday through at least Friday. Windward and Maui showers will continue, with a slight uptick in moisture likely Tuesday into Tuesday night, and possibly from Friday into next weekend. Here's your Maui community forecast. Issued Sunday at 3:03 p.m. Tonight, mostly cloudy. Windward, scattered showers in the evening, then numerous showers after midnight. Leeward, isolated showers. Breezy. Lows 69 to 74 and 54 to 59 upcountry. Northeast winds 15 to 25 miles per hour. Monday, partly sunny. Scattered showers windward. Isolated showers leeward. Breezy. Highs 80 to 85 and 70 to 76 upcountry. Northeast winds 15 to 25 miles per hour. Monday night, mostly cloudy in the evening, then clearing. Windward, scattered showers in the evening, then numerous showers after midnight. Leeward, isolated showers. Lows 69 to 74 and 53 to 58 upcountry. Northeast winds, around 15 miles per hour. Tuesday, partly cloudy. Scattered showers windward. Isolated showers leeward. Highs 80 to 85, lows 69 to 74. Upcountry, highs 70 to 76, lows 54 to 60. East winds, around 15 miles per hour. Wednesday through Thursday, mostly cloudy. Scattered showers windward. Isolated showers leeward. Breezy. Highs 81 to 87, lows 70 to 76. Upcountry, highs 72 to 78, lows 56 to 62. East winds 15 to 20 miles per hour. Friday, partly cloudy. Scattered showers windward. Isolated showers leeward. Breezy. Highs 82 to 87, lows 71 to 76. Upcountry, highs 72 to 78, lows 56 to 62. East winds 15 to 20 miles per hour. Here are the forecast high and low temperatures for selected locations. Kahului, low 72, high 86. Hana, low 72, high 83. Haleakala Ranger Station, low 50, high 62. Kapalua, low 72, high 83. Molokai Airport, low 72, high 84. Lanai City, low 67, high 76. Here's the forecast for Haleakala Summit. Issued at 3:04 p.m. Tonight, mostly cloudy with scattered showers. Lows around 50 at the visitor center to around 47 at the summit. East winds up to 15 miles per hour. Chance of rain 50%. Monday, partly sunny with scattered showers. Highs around 62 at the visitor center to around 67 at the summit. East winds up to 15 miles per hour, increasing to 10 to 15 miles per hour in the afternoon. Chance of rain 50%. Monday night, mostly cloudy with scattered showers. Lows around 49 at the visitor center to around 45 at the summit. East winds 10 to 15 miles per hour. Chance of rain 50%. Tuesday, partly sunny with scattered showers.

highs 59 to 76. East winds around 10 miles per hour. Chance of rain 50%. Sunrise Monday at Haleakala Summit, 5:46 a.m. Here's the forecast for the following county, Big Island, Hawaii. Tonight, mostly cloudy. Showers windward. Isolated showers leeward. Lows 70 to 75. Northeast winds 15 to 20 miles per hour. Monday, partly sunny. Windward, numerous showers. Leeward, scattered showers in the afternoon. Highs 83 to 88. Northeast winds 15 to 20 miles per hour. Monday night, mostly cloudy. Showers windward. Isolated showers leeward. Lows 70 to 75. Northeast winds around 15 miles per hour in the evening, becoming light and variable. Tuesday, mostly cloudy. Windward, scattered showers during the day, then numerous showers at night. Leeward, scattered showers during the day. Isolated showers at night. Highs 82 to 87. Lows 70 to 75. Variable winds to 15 miles per hour. Wednesday, mostly cloudy. Windward, scattered showers during the day, then numerous showers at night. Leeward, scattered showers during the day. Isolated showers at night. Highs 83 to 88. Lows 71 to 76. East winds around 15 miles per hour. Thursday, mostly cloudy. Windward, scattered showers during the day, then numerous showers at night. Leeward, scattered showers during the day. Isolated showers at night. Highs 84 to 89. Lows 71 to 76. East winds around 15 miles per hour. Friday, mostly cloudy. Windward, numerous showers during the day, then showers at night. Leeward, scattered showers. Highs 86 to 91. Lows 71 to 76. East winds around 15 miles per hour. The ultraviolet index for noon July 13th in Honolulu is 10. This corresponds to a very high exposure level. At 7 p.m. at Kahului, the sky was partly cloudy with a temperature of 78 degrees. The relative humidity was 71% and the dew point was 68 degrees. The wind was northeast at 16 miles an hour. The barometric pressure was 29.99 inches or 1,015.5 millibars and rising. On Molokati, Molokati Airport was mostly cloudy and 76 degrees. On Lanai, Lanai City was partly cloudy and 73 degrees. Elsewhere on the island of Maui, Kapalua, mostly cloudy, 79. On the Big Island, Hilo was cloudy and 76 degrees. Kona, mostly cloudy, 82. Bradshaw was cloudy and 59 degrees. On Oahu, Honolulu was mostly cloudy and 80 degrees. On Kauai, Lihue had light rain and fog and 75 degrees. Here are the buoy reports at 7 p.m. Wind speeds are in knots. Buoy 51101, wind east at 17. Buoy 51000, wind northeast at 17. Buoy 2, wind east at 16. Buoy 4, wind northeast at 16. Kahului Harbor, east at 13. Pu'uvela buoy, 7 feet, 9 seconds. Buoy data provided by the National Weather Service and the Pacific Islands Ocean Observing System. Here are some wind observations at 7 p.m. Wind speeds are in knots. Kahului northeast at 14, gusting to 23. Kahului Harbor east at 18, gusting to 26. Makapulapai east at 16, gusting to 25. Kona variable at 3. Hilo northeast at 6. Small craft advisory through Monday afternoon. The synopsis for Hawaii.

Coastal waters. Strong high pressure centered north of the state will gradually shift northeast over the next few days and remain nearly stationary through the forecast period. The forecast for Hawaiian waters within 40 nautical miles, including the channels. Tonight, east-northeast winds 20 to 25 knots. Seas 7 to 10 feet. Wave detail, east 8 feet at 7 seconds. Isolated showers. Monday, east-northeast winds 15 to 25 knots. Seas 6 to 9 feet. Wave detail, east 7 feet at 7 seconds. Isolated showers. Monday night, east-northeast winds 15 to 20 knots. Seas 4 to 6 feet. Wave detail, east 5 feet at 6 seconds. Isolated showers. Tuesday, east-northeast winds 10 to 15 knots. Seas 4 to 6 feet. Wave detail, east 4 feet at 5 seconds. Isolated showers. Tuesday night, east winds 10 to 15 knots. Seas 4 to 6 feet. Isolated showers. Wednesday, east winds 10 to 15 knots. Seas 4 to 5 feet. Isolated showers. Wednesday night, east winds 10 to 15 knots. Seas 4 to 6 feet. Isolated showers. Thursday, east winds 15 to 20 knots. Seas 5 to 7 feet. Isolated showers. Friday, east northeast winds 15 to 20 knots. Seas 6 to 7 feet. Isolated showers. 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Issued at 3:58 p.m. The surf forecast for Maui. North facing shores 1 to 3 feet tonight. 1 to 3 feet Monday morning, then 0 to 2 feet during the afternoon. West facing shores 1 to 3 feet through Monday. South facing shores 3 to 5 feet through Monday. East facing shores 4 to 6 feet tonight. 4 to 6 feet Monday morning, then 3 to 5 feet during the afternoon. What? Isolated minor coastal flooding expected. Where? Vulnerable low-lying coastal roadways, docks, boat ramps and other coastal infrastructure. When? During the afternoon hours through Tuesday. Impacts, flooding of beaches that are normally dry, minor coastal erosion, and salt water inundation. Avoid driving through flooded roadways. If you are forced to drive through salt water, be sure to rinse your vehicle with fresh water. Move electronics, vehicles or other valuables to higher ground. Monitor vessels to ensure mooring lines don't get too tight and watch out for overwash around boat ramps. Secure canoes or other watercraft stowed on beaches. 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The current time is 7:55 p.m. Hawaii Aleutian Standard Time. Moderate to locally breezy trade winds will persist through Monday as high pressure remains north of the state, with weaker trades Tuesday through at least Friday. Windward and Mauka showers will continue, with a slight uptick in moisture likely Tuesday into Tuesday night, and possibly from Friday into next weekend. Here's your Maui community forecast. Issued Sunday at 3:03 p.m. Tonight, mostly cloudy. Windward, scattered showers in the evening, then numerous showers after midnight. Leeward, isolated showers. Breezy. Lows 69 to 74 and 54 to 59 upcountry. Northeast winds 15 to 25 miles per hour. Monday, partly sunny. Scattered showers windward. Isolated showers leeward. Breezy. Highs 80 to 85 and 70 to 76 upcountry. Northeast winds 15 to 25 miles per hour. Monday night, mostly cloudy in the evening then clearing. Windward, scattered showers in the evening, then numerous showers after midnight. Leeward, isolated showers. Lows 69 to 74 and 53 to 58 upcountry.

country. Northeast winds, around 15 miles per hour. Tuesday, partly cloudy. Scattered showers windward. Isolated showers leeward. Highs 80 to 85, lows 69 to 74. Upcountry, highs 70 to 76, lows 54 to 60. East winds, around 15 miles per hour. Wednesday through Thursday, mostly cloudy. Scattered showers windward. Isolated showers leeward. Breezy. Highs 81 to 87, lows 70 to 76. Upcountry, highs 72 to 78, lows 56 to 62. East winds 15 to 20 miles per hour. Friday, partly cloudy. Scattered showers windward. Isolated showers leeward. Breezy. Highs 82 to 87, lows 71 to 76. Upcountry, highs 72 to 78, lows 56 to 62. East winds 15 to 20 miles per hour. Here are the forecast high and low temperatures for selected locations. Kahului, low 72, high 86. Hana, low 72, high 83. Palaukala Ranger Station, low 50, high 62. Kapalua, low 72, high 83. Molokati Airport, low 72, high 84. Lanari City, low 67, high 76. Here's the forecast for Haleakala Summit. Issued at 3:04 p.m. Tonight, mostly cloudy with scattered showers. Lows around 50 at the visitor center to around 47 at the summit. East winds up to 15 miles per hour. Chance of rain 50%. Monday, partly sunny with scattered showers. Highs around 62 at the visitor center to around 67 at the summit. East winds up to 15 miles per hour, increasing to 10 to 15 miles per hour in the afternoon. Chance of rain 50%. Monday night, mostly cloudy with scattered showers. Lows around 49 at the visitor center to around 45 at the summit. East winds 10 to 15 miles per hour. Chance of rain 50%. Tuesday, partly sunny with scattered showers. Highs 59 to 76. East winds, around 10 miles per hour. Chance of rain 50%. Sunrise Monday at Haleakala Summit, 5:46 a.m. Here's the forecast for the following county, Big Island, Hawaii. Tonight, mostly cloudy. Showers windward. Isolated showers leeward. Lows 70 to 75. Northeast winds 15 to 20 miles per hour. Monday, partly sunny. Windward, numerous showers. Leeward, scattered showers in the afternoon. Highs 83 to 88. Northeast winds 15 to 20 miles per hour. Monday night, mostly cloudy. Showers windward. Isolated showers leeward. Lows 70 to 75. Northeast winds, around 15 miles per hour in the evening, becoming light and variable. Tuesday, mostly cloudy. Windward, scattered showers during the day, then numerous showers at night. Leeward, scattered showers during the day. Isolated showers at night. Highs 82 to 87. Lows 70 to 75. Variable winds to 15 miles per hour. Wednesday, mostly cloudy. Windward, scattered showers during the day, then numerous showers at night. Leeward, scattered showers during the day. Isolated showers at night. Highs 83 to 88. Lows 71 to 76. East winds, around 15 miles per hour. Thursday, mostly cloudy. Windward, scattered showers during the day, then numerous showers at night. Leeward, scattered showers during the day. Isolated showers at night. Highs 84 to 89. Lows 71 to 76. East winds, around 15 miles per hour.

mostly cloudy. Windward, numerous showers during the day, then showers at night. Leeward, scattered showers. Highs 86 to 91. Lows 71 to 76. East winds, around 15 miles per hour. The ultraviolet index for noon July 13th in Honolulu is 10. This corresponds to a very high exposure level. At 7 p.m., at Kahului, the sky was partly cloudy, with a temperature of 78 degrees. The relative humidity was 71%, and the dew point was 68 degrees. The wind was northeast, at 16 miles an hour. The barometric pressure was 29.99 inches, or 1,015.5 millibars, and rising. On Molokati, Molokati Airport was mostly cloudy, and 76 degrees. On Lanai, Lanai City was partly cloudy, and 73 degrees. Elsewhere on the island of Maui, Kapalua, mostly cloudy, 79. On the Big Island, Iola was cloudy, and 76 degrees. Kona, mostly cloudy, 82. Bradshaw was cloudy, and 59 degrees. On Oahu, Honolulu was mostly cloudy, and 80 degrees. On Kauai, Lihue had light rain and fog, and 75 degrees. Here are the buoy reports at 7 p.m. Wind speeds are in knots. Buoy 51101, wind east at 17. Buoy 51000, wind northeast at 17. Buoy 2, wind east at 16. Buoy 4, wind northeast at 16. Kahului Harbor, east at 13. Pauvela buoy, 7 feet, 9 seconds. Buoy data provided by the National Weather Service and the Pacific Islands Ocean Observing System. Here are some wind observations at 7 p.m. Wind speeds are in knots. Kahului northeast at 14, gusting to 23. Kahului Harbor east at 18, gusting to 26. Makapulapai east at 16, gusting to 25. Kona variable at 3. Lilo northeast at 6. Small craft advisory through Monday afternoon. The synopsis for Hawaiian coastal waters. Strong high pressure centered north of the state will gradually shift northeast over the next few days, then remain nearly stationary through the forecast period. The forecast for Hawaiian waters within 40 nautical miles, including the channels. Tonight, east-northeast winds 20 to 25 knots. Seas 7 to 10 feet. Wave detail, east 8 feet at 7 seconds. Isolated showers. Monday, east-northeast winds 15 to 25 knots. Seas 6 to 9 feet. Wave detail, east 7 feet at 7 seconds. Isolated showers. Monday night, east-northeast winds 15 to 20 knots. Seas 4 to 6 feet. Wave detail, east 5 feet at 6 seconds. Isolated showers. Tuesday, east-northeast winds 10 to 15 knots. Seas 4 to 6 feet. Wave detail, east 4 feet at 5 seconds. Isolated showers. Tuesday night, east winds 10 to 15 knots. Seas 4 to 6 feet. Isolated showers. Wednesday, east winds 10 to 15 knots. Seas 4 to 5 feet. Isolated showers. Wednesday night, east winds 10 to 15 knots. Seas 4 to 6 feet. Isolated showers. Thursday, east winds 15 to 20 knots. Seas 5 to 7 feet. Isolated showers. Friday, east northeast winds 15 to 20 knots. Seas 6 to 7 feet. Isolated showers. More detailed information is available on our webpage at weather.gov/Hawaii. Issued at 3:36 p.m. Tides for Kahului. Low tide at 9:05 p.m. of 1 foot. High tide at 12:31 a.m. of 1.2 feet. Tides for Kihei and Ma'alaya Bay. High tide

4:02 p.m. of 2.8 feet. Low tide at 10:24 p.m. of 0.5 feet. Tides for Kona. Low tide at 9:57 p.m. of 0.5 feet. High tide at 2:17 a.m. of 1 foot. Sunset Sunday at Kahului, 7:11 p.m. Sunrise Monday, 5:53 a.m. Sunrise Monday at Haleakala Summit, 5:46 a.m. Sunset Sunday at Kona, 7:07 p.m. Sunrise Monday, 5:54 a.m. Issued at 3:58 p.m. The surf forecast for Maui. North facing shores 1 to 3 feet tonight. 1 to 3 feet Monday morning, then 0 to 2 feet during the afternoon. West facing shores 1 to 3 feet through Monday. South facing shores 3 to 5 feet through Monday. East facing shores 4 to 6 feet tonight. 4 to 6 feet Monday morning, then 3 to 5 feet during the afternoon. What? Isolated minor coastal flooding expected. Where? Vulnerable low-lying coastal roadways, docks, boat ramps and other coastal infrastructure. When? During the afternoon hours through Tuesday. Impacts, flooding of beaches that are normally dry, minor coastal erosion, and salt water inundation. Avoid driving through flooded roadways. If you are forced to drive through salt water, be sure to rinse your vehicle with fresh water. Move electronics, vehicles or other valuables to higher ground. Monitor vessels to ensure mooring lines don't get too tight and watch out for overwash around boat ramps. Secure canoes or other watercraft stowed on beaches. 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The current time is 8:09 p.m. Hawaii Aleutian Standard Time. Moderate to locally breezy trade winds will persist through Monday as high pressure remains north of the state, with weaker trades Tuesday through at least Friday. Windward and Mauka showers will continue, with a slight uptick in moisture likely Tuesday into Tuesday night, and possibly from Friday into next weekend. Here's your Maui community forecast. Issued Sunday at 3:03 p.m. Tonight, mostly cloudy. Windward, scattered showers in the evening, then numerous showers after midnight. Leeward, isolated showers. Breezy. Lows 69 to 74, and 54 to 59 upcountry. Northeast winds 15 to 25 miles per hour. Monday, partly sunny. Scattered showers windward. Isolated showers leeward. Breezy. Highs 80 to 85, and 70 to 76 upcountry. Northeast winds 15 to 25 miles per hour. Monday night, mostly cloudy in the evening then clearing. Windward, scattered showers in the evening, then numerous showers after midnight. Leeward, isolated showers. Lows 69 to 74, and 53 to 58 upcountry. Northeast winds, around 15 miles per hour. Tuesday, partly cloudy. Scattered showers windward. Isolated showers leeward. Highs 80 to 85, lows 69 to 74. Upcountry, highs 70 to 76, lows 54 to 60. East winds, around 15 miles per hour. Wednesday through Thursday, mostly cloudy. Scattered showers windward. Isolated showers leeward. Breezy. Highs 81 to 87, lows 70 to 76. Upcountry, highs 72 to 78, lows 56 to 62. East winds 15 to 20 miles per hour. Friday, partly cloudy. Scattered showers windward. Isolated showers leeward. Breezy. Highs 82 to 87, lows 71 to 76. Upcountry, highs 72 to 78, lows 56 to 62. East winds 15 to 20 miles per hour. Here are the forecast high and low temperatures for selected locations. Kahului, low 72.
high 86. Pana, low 72, high 83. Palancala Ranger Station, low 50, high 62. Kapalua, low 72, high 83. Molokati Airport, low 72, high 84. Lanati City, low 67, high 76. Every home should have a disaster supply kit for hurricanes, flash floods, tsunamis, and power outages. Store at least a week's supply of food and water. A first aid kit with medicines or prescription drugs. Special items for babies, the elderly, and pets. Flashlights. 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Keep some cash on hand. Banks and ATMs may not be open or available for extended periods. Important documents should be placed in a waterproof container. Take time now. Be prepared. Here's the forecast for Haleakala Summit. Issued at 3.04 p.m. Tonight, mostly cloudy with scattered showers. Lows around 50 at the visitor center to around 47 at the summit. East winds up to 15 miles per hour. Chance of rain 50%. Monday, partly sunny with scattered showers. Highs around 62 at the visitor center to around 67 at the summit. East winds up to 15 miles per hour, increasing to 10 to 15 miles per hour in the afternoon. Chance of rain 50%. Monday night, mostly cloudy with scattered showers. Lows around 49 at the visitor center to around 45 at the summit. East winds 10 to 15 miles per hour. Chance of rain 50%. Tuesday, partly sunny with scattered showers. Highs 59 to 76. East winds around 10 miles per hour. Chance of rain 50%. Sunrise Monday at Haleakala Summit, 5:46 a.m. Here's the forecast for the following county, Big Island, Hawaii. Tonight, mostly cloudy. Showers windward. Isolated showers leeward. Lows 70 to 75. Northeast winds 15 to 20 miles per hour. Monday, partly sunny. Windward, numerous showers. Leeward, scattered showers in the afternoon. Highs 83 to 88. Northeast winds 15 to 20 miles per hour. Monday night, mostly cloudy. Showers windward. Isolated showers leeward. Lows 70 to 75. Northeast winds, around 15 miles per hour in the evening, becoming light and variable. Tuesday, mostly cloudy. Windward, scattered showers during the day, then numerous showers at night. Leeward, scattered showers during the day. Isolated showers at night. Highs 82 to 87. Lows 70 to 75. Variable winds to 15 miles per hour. Wednesday, mostly cloudy. Windward, scattered showers during the day, then numerous showers at night. Leeward, scattered showers during the day. Isolated showers at night. Highs 83 to 88. Lows 71 to 76. East winds, around 15 miles per hour. Thursday, mostly cloudy. Windward, scattered showers during the day, then numerous showers at night. Leeward, scattered showers during the day. Isolated showers at night. Highs 84 to 89. Lows 71 to 76. East winds, around 15 miles per hour. Friday, mostly cloudy. Windward, numerous showers during the day, then showers at night. Leeward, scattered showers. Highs 86 to 91. Lows 71 to 76. East winds, around 15 miles per hour. The ultraviolet index for noon July 13th in Honolulu is 10. This corresponds to a very high exposure level. At 8 p.m., at Kahului, the sky was partly cloudy, with a temperature of 77 degrees. The relative humidity was 73%.

On the Big Island, Bradshaw is partly cloudy and 58 degrees. On Oahu, at Honolulu, the sky was mostly cloudy and the temperature was 80. On Kauai, Lihue had rain and fog and the temperature was 75. Northeast winds were gusting to 33 miles an hour. Here are the buoy reports at 8 p.m. Wind speeds are in knots. Buoy data provided by the National Weather Service and the Pacific Islands Ocean Observing System. Here are some wind observations at 7 p.m. Wind speeds are in knots. Kahului Northeast at 14, gusting to 23. Kahului Harbor East at 18, gusting to 26. Makapurlapai East at 16, gusting to 25. Kona Variable at 3. Hilo Northeast at 6. Small craft advisory through Monday afternoon. The synopsis for Hawaiian coastal waters. Strong high pressure centered north of the state will gradually shift northeast over the next few days and remain nearly stationary through the forecast period. The forecast for Hawaiian waters within 40 nautical miles, including the channels. Tonight, east-northeast winds 20 to 25 knots. Seas 7 to 10 feet. Wave detail, east 8 feet at 7 seconds. Isolated showers. Monday, east-northeast winds 15 to 25 knots. Seas 6 to 9 feet. Wave detail, east 7 feet at 7 seconds. Isolated showers. Monday night, east-northeast winds 15 to 20 knots. Seas 4 to 6 feet. Wave detail, east 5 feet at 6 seconds. Isolated showers. Tuesday, east-northeast winds 10 to 15 knots. Seas 4 to 6 feet. Wave detail, east 4 feet at 5 seconds. Isolated showers. Tuesday night, east winds 10 to 15 knots. Seas 4 to 6 feet. Isolated showers. Wednesday, east winds 10 to 15 knots. Seas 4 to 5 feet. Isolated showers. Wednesday night, east winds 10 to 15 knots. Seas 4 to 6 feet. Isolated showers. Thursday, east winds 15 to 20 knots. Seas 5 to 7 feet. Isolated showers. Friday, east-northeast winds 15 to 20 knots. Seas 6 to 7 feet. Isolated showers. More detailed information is available on our webpage at weather.gov/Hawaii. Issued at 3:58 p.m. The surf forecast for Maui. North-facing shores 1 to 3 feet tonight. 1 to 3 feet Monday morning, then 0 to 2 feet during the afternoon. West-facing shores 1 to 3 feet through Monday. South-facing shores 3 to 5 feet through Monday. East-facing shores 4 to 6 feet tonight. 4 to 6 feet Monday morning, then 3 to 5 feet during the afternoon. What? Isolated minor coastal flooding expected. Where? Vulnerable low-lying coastal roadways, docks, boat ramps and other coastal infrastructure. When? During the afternoon hours through Tuesday. Impacts, flooding of beaches that are normally dry, minor coastal erosion, and salt water inundation. Avoid driving through flooded roadways. If you are forced to drive through salt water, be sure to rinse your vehicle with fresh water. Move electronics, vehicles, or other valuables to higher ground. Monitor vessels to ensure lines don't get too tight and watch out for overwash around boat ramps. Secure canoes or other watercraft stowed on beaches. 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The current time is 8:22 p.m. Hawaii Aleutian Standard Time. Moderate to locally breezy trade winds will persist through Monday as high pressure remains north of the state, with weaker trades Tuesday through at least Friday. Windward and Malakwa showers will continue, with a slight uptick in moisture likely Tuesday into Tuesday night, and possibly from

Friday into next weekend. Here's your Montoya community forecast. Issued Sunday at 8:21 p.m. Rest of tonight, windward, mostly cloudy, scattered showers early in the evening, then numerous showers after midnight. Leeward, mostly clear, isolated showers. Windy. Lows 69 to 74 and 54 to 59 upcountry. Northeast winds 15 to 30 miles per hour. Monday, windward, partly sunny, scattered showers. Leeward, mostly sunny, isolated showers. Breezy. Highs 80 to 85 and 70 to 76 upcountry. Northeast winds 15 to 25 miles per hour. Monday night, windward, mostly cloudy, scattered showers in the evening, then numerous showers after midnight. Leeward, mostly clear, isolated showers. Breezy. Lows 69 to 75 and 52 to 58 upcountry. Northeast winds 15 to 25 miles per hour. Tuesday, windward, mostly cloudy, scattered showers. Leeward, partly cloudy, isolated showers. Highs 80 to 85, lows 69 to 75. Upcountry, highs 70 to 76, lows 52 to 58. East winds, around 15 miles per hour. Wednesday through Friday, windward, mostly cloudy, scattered showers. Leeward, partly cloudy, isolated showers. Breezy. Highs 81 to 87, lows 71 to 77. Upcountry, highs 72 to 78, lows 55 to 61. East winds 15 to 20 miles per hour. Here are the forecast high and low temperatures for selected locations. Kahului, low 72, high 86. Hana, low 72, high 83. Haleakala Ranger Station, low 50, high 62. Kapalua, low 72, high 83. Molokati Airport, low 72, high 84. Lanari City, low 67, high 76. Here's the forecast for Haleakala Summit. Issued at 8:22 p.m. Rest of tonight, partly cloudy with scattered showers. Lows around 50 at the visitor center to around 47 at the summit. East winds up to 15 miles per hour. Chance of rain 50%. Monday, mostly sunny with scattered showers. Highs around 62 at the visitor center to around 67 at the summit. East winds up to 15 miles per hour. Chance of rain 50%. Monday night, partly cloudy with scattered showers. Lows around 47 at the visitor center to around 45 at the summit. East winds up to 10 miles per hour. Chance of rain 50%. Tuesday, mostly sunny with scattered showers. Highs 59 to 75. East winds up to 10 miles per hour. Chance of rain 50%. Sunrise Monday at Haleakala Summit, 5:46 a.m. Here's the forecast for the following county, Big Island, Hawaii. Rest of tonight, mostly cloudy windward. Partly cloudy leeward. Showers windward. Isolated showers leeward. Lows 70 to 75. Northeast winds 15 to 20 miles per hour. Monday, windward, mostly cloudy, numerous showers. Leeward, mostly sunny, scattered showers in the afternoon. Highs 82 to 87. Northeast winds 15 to 20 miles per hour. Monday night, mostly cloudy windward. Partly cloudy leeward. Showers windward. Isolated showers leeward. Lows 71 to 76. Northeast winds around 15 miles per hour. Tuesday, windward, mostly cloudy, scattered showers during the day, then numerous showers at night. Leeward, partly cloudy, isolated showers. Highs 82 to 87. Lows 72 to 77. Variable winds to 15 miles per hour. Wednesday, windward,

mostly cloudy, scattered showers during the day, then numerous showers at night. Leeward, partly cloudy, scattered showers during the day. Isolated showers at night. Highs 83 to 88. Lows 73 to 78. Variable winds to 15 miles per hour. Thursday, windward, mostly cloudy, scattered showers during the day, then numerous showers at night. Leeward, partly cloudy, scattered showers during the day. Isolated showers at night. Highs 85 to 90. Lows 74 to 79. Northeast winds around 15 miles per hour. Friday, leeward, partly cloudy, isolated showers at night. Windward, numerous showers during the day, then showers at night. Highs 85 to 90. Lows 74 to 79. Northeast winds around 15 miles per hour. The ultraviolet index for noon July 13th in Honolulu is 10. This corresponds to a very high exposure level. At 8 p.m., at Kahului, the sky was partly cloudy, with a temperature of 77 degrees. The relative humidity was 73%, and the dew point was 68 degrees. The wind was northeast, at 14 miles an hour. The barometric pressure was 30.02 inches, or 1,016.5 millibars, and rising. On Molokaʻi, Molokaʻi Airport was mostly cloudy, with a temperature of 76. On Lanai, at Lanai City, the sky was partly cloudy, and the temperature was 72. Elsewhere on Maui, Kapalua, there was drizzle, the temperature was 75. Finally, on the Big Island, Liloa was mostly cloudy, and 77 degrees. At Kona, it was partly cloudy, with a temperature of 80. Finally, on the Big Island, Bradshaw was partly cloudy, and 58 degrees. On Oahu, at Honolulu, the sky was mostly cloudy, and the temperature was 80. On Kauai, Lihue had rain and fog, and the temperature was 75. Northeast winds were gusting to 33 miles an hour. Here are the buoy reports at 8 p.m. Wind speeds are in knots. Buoy data provided by the National Weather Service and the Pacific Islands Ocean Observing System. Here are some wind observations at 8 p.m. Wind speeds are in knots. Kahului northeast at 12, gusting to 21. Kahului Harbor northeast at 20, gusting to 29. Makapulapai east at 16, gusting to 26. Kona southeast at 9. Liloa calm. Small craft advisory through Monday afternoon. The synopsis for Hawaiian coastal waters. Strong high pressure centered north of the state will gradually shift northeast over the next few days, then remain nearly stationary through the forecast period. The forecast for Hawaiian waters within 40 nautical miles, including the channels. Tonight, east-northeast winds 20 to 25 knots. Seas 7 to 10 feet. Wave detail, east 8 feet at 7 seconds. Isolated showers. Monday, east-northeast winds 15 to 25 knots. Seas 6 to 9 feet. Wave detail, east 7 feet at 7 seconds. Isolated showers. Monday night, east-northeast winds 15 to 20 knots. Seas 4 to 6 feet. Wave detail, east 5 feet at 6 seconds. Isolated showers. Tuesday, east-northeast winds 10 to 15 knots. Seas 4 to 6 feet. Wave detail, east 4 feet at 5 seconds. Isolated showers. Tuesday night, east winds 10 to 15 knots. Seas 4 to 6 feet. Isolated showers. Wednesday, east winds 10 to 15 knots. Seas 4 to 5 feet. Isolated showers. Wednesday night, east winds 10 to 15 knots. Seas 4 to 6 feet. Isolated showers. Thursday, east winds 15 to 20 knots. Seas 5 to 7 feet. Isolated showers. Friday, east

Northeast winds 15 to 20 knots. Sea 6 to 7 feet. Isolated showers. More detailed information is available on our webpage at weather.gov/Hawaii. Issued at 3:58 p.m. The surf forecast for Maui. North facing shores 1 to 3 feet tonight. Issued at 3:58 p.m. The surf forecast for Maui. North facing shores 1 to 3 feet tonight. 1 to 3 feet Monday morning, then 0 to 2 feet during the afternoon. West facing shores 1 to 3 feet through Monday. South facing shores 3 to 5 feet through Monday. East facing shores 4 to 6 feet tonight. 4 to 6 feet Monday morning, then 3 to 5 feet during the afternoon. What? Isolated minor coastal flooding expected. Where? Vulnerable low-lying coastal roadways, docks, boat ramps and other coastal infrastructure. When? During the afternoon hours through Tuesday. Impacts, flooding of beaches that are normally dry, minor coastal erosion, and salt water inundation. Avoid driving through flooded roadways. If you are forced to drive through salt water, be sure to rinse your vehicle with fresh water. Move electronics, vehicles or other valuables to higher ground. Monitor vessels to ensure mooring lines don't get too tight and watch out for overwash around boat ramps. Secure canoes or other watercraft stowed on beaches. When developing a family disaster preparedness plan, determine evacuation routes from your home and places to meet. 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The current time is 8:35 p.m. Hawaii Aleutian Standard Time. Moderate to locally breezy trade winds will persist through Monday as high pressure remains north of the state, with weaker trades Tuesday through at least Friday. Windward and Mauka showers will continue, with a slight uptick in moisture likely Tuesday into Tuesday night, and possibly from Friday into next weekend. Here's your Maui community forecast. Issued Sunday at 8:21 p.m. Rest of tonight, windward, mostly cloudy, scattered showers early in the evening, then numerous showers after midnight. Leeward, mostly clear, isolated showers. Windy. Lows 69 to 74 and 54 to 59 upcountry. Northeast winds 15 to 30 miles per hour. Monday, windward, partly sunny, scattered showers. Leeward, mostly sunny, isolated showers. Breezy. Highs 80 to 85 and 70 to 76 upcountry. Northeast winds 15 to 25 miles per hour. Monday night, windward, mostly cloudy, scattered showers in the evening, then numerous showers after midnight. Leeward, mostly clear, isolated showers. Breezy. Lows 69 to 75 and 52 to 58 upcountry. Northeast winds 15 to 25 miles per hour. Tuesday, windward, mostly cloudy, scattered showers. Leeward, partly cloudy, isolated showers. Highs 80 to 85, lows 69 to 75. Upcountry, highs 70 to 76, lows 52 to 58. East winds, around 15 miles per hour. Wednesday through Friday, windward, mostly cloudy, scattered showers. Leeward, partly cloudy, isolated showers. Breezy. Highs 81 to 87, lows 71 to 77. Upcountry, highs 72 to 78, lows 55 to 61. East winds 15 to 20 miles per hour. Here are the forecast high and low temperatures for selected locations. Kahului, low 72.

high 86. Hana, low 72, high 83. Palanca Law Ranger Station, low 50, high 62. Kapalua, low 72, high 83. Molokati Airport, low 72, high 84. Lanati City, low 67, high 76. Issued at 3:36 p.m. Tides for Kahului. Low tide at 9:05 p.m. of 1 foot. High tide at 12:31 a.m. of 1.2 feet. Tides for Kihei and Maui Bay. High tide at 4:02 p.m. of 2.8 feet. Low tide at 10:24 p.m. of 0.5 feet. Tides for Kona. Low tide at 9:57 p.m. of 0.5 feet. High tide at 2:17 a.m. of 1 foot. Sunset Sunday at Kahului, 7:11 p.m. Sunrise Monday, 5:53 a.m. Sunrise Monday at Haleakala Law Summit, 5:46 a.m. Sunset Sunday at Kona, 7:07 p.m. Sunrise Monday, 5:54 a.m. Here's the forecast for Haleakala Law Summit. Issued at 8:22 p.m. West of tonight, partly cloudy with scattered showers. Lows around 50 at the visitor center to around 47 at the summit. East winds up to 15 miles per hour. Chance of rain 50%. Monday, mostly sunny with scattered showers. Highs around 62 at the visitor center to around 67 at the summit. East winds up to 15 miles per hour. Chance of rain 50%. Monday night, partly cloudy with scattered showers. Lows around 47 at the visitor center to around 45 at the summit. East winds up to 10 miles per hour. Chance of rain 50%. Tuesday, mostly sunny with scattered showers. Highs 59 to 75. East winds up to 10 miles per hour. Chance of rain 50%. Sunrise Monday at Haleakala Law Summit, 5:46 a.m. Here's the forecast for the following county, Big Island, Hawaii. West of tonight, mostly cloudy windward. Partly cloudy leeward. Showers windward. Isolated showers leeward. Lows 70 to 75. Northeast winds 15 to 20 miles per hour. Monday, windward, mostly cloudy, numerous showers. Leeward, mostly sunny, scattered showers in the afternoon. Highs 82 to 87. Northeast winds 15 to 20 miles per hour. Monday night, mostly cloudy windward. Partly cloudy leeward. Showers windward. Isolated showers leeward. Lows 71 to 76. Northeast winds around 15 miles per hour. Tuesday, windward, mostly cloudy, scattered showers during the day, then numerous showers at night. Leeward, partly cloudy, isolated showers. Highs 82 to 87. Lows 72 to 77. Variable winds to 15 miles per hour. Wednesday, windward, mostly cloudy, scattered showers during the day, then numerous showers at night. Leeward, partly cloudy, scattered showers during the day. Isolated showers at night. Highs 83 to 88. Lows 73 to 78. Variable winds to 15 miles per hour. Thursday, windward, mostly cloudy, scattered showers during the day, then numerous showers at night. Leeward, partly cloudy, scattered showers during the day. Isolated showers at night. Highs 85 to 90. Lows 74 to 79. Northeast winds around 15 miles per hour. Friday, leeward, partly cloudy, isolated showers at night. Windward, numerous showers during the day, then showers at night. Highs 85 to 90. Lows 74 to 79. Northeast winds around 15 miles per hour. 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

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The current time is 8:42 p.m. Hawaii Aleutian Standard Time. Moderate to locally breezy trade winds will persist through Monday as high pressure remains north of the state, with weaker trades Tuesday through at least Friday. Windward and Maui showers will continue, with a slight uptick in moisture likely Tuesday into Tuesday night, and possibly from Friday into next weekend. Here's your Maui community forecast. Issued Sunday at 8:21 p.m. Rest of tonight, windward, mostly cloudy, scattered showers early in the evening, then numerous showers after midnight. Leeward, mostly clear, isolated showers. Windy. Lows 69 to 74 and 54 to 59 upcountry. Northeast winds 15 to 30 miles per hour. Monday, windward, partly sunny, scattered showers. Leeward, mostly sunny, isolated showers. Breezy. Highs 80 to 85 and 70 to 76 upcountry. Northeast winds 15 to 25 miles per hour. Monday night, windward, mostly cloudy, scattered showers in the evening, then numerous showers after midnight. Leeward, mostly clear, isolated showers. Breezy. Lows 69 to 75 and 52 to 58 upcountry. Northeast winds 15 to 25 miles per hour. Tuesday, windward, mostly cloudy, scattered showers. Leeward, partly cloudy, isolated showers. Highs 80 to 85, lows 69 to 75. Upcountry, highs 70 to 76, lows 52 to 58. East winds, around 15 miles per hour. Wednesday through Friday, windward, mostly cloudy, scattered showers. Leeward, partly cloudy, isolated showers. Breezy. Highs 81 to 80, lows 71 to 77. Upcountry, highs 72 to 78, lows 55 to 61. East winds 15 to 20 miles per hour. Here are the forecast high and low temperatures for selected locations. Kahului, low 72, high 86. Hana, low 72, high 83. Haleakala Ranger Station, low 50, high 62. Kapalua, low 72, high 83. Molokai Airport, low 72, high 84. Lanai City, low 67, high 76. Here's the forecast for Haleakala Summit. Issued at 8:22 p.m. Rest of tonight, partly cloudy with scattered showers. Lows around 50 at the visitor center to around 47 at the summit. East winds up to 15 miles per hour. Chance of rain 50%. Monday, mostly sunny with scattered showers. Highs around 62 at the visitor center to around 67 at the summit. East winds up to 15 miles per hour. Chance of rain 50%. Monday night, partly cloudy with scattered showers. Lows around 47 at the visitor center to around 45 at the summit. East winds up to 10 miles per hour. Chance of rain 50%. Tuesday, mostly sunny with scattered showers. Highs 59 to 75. East winds up to 10 miles per hour. Chance of rain 50%. Sunrise Monday at Haleakala Summit, 5:46 a.m. Here's the forecast for the following county, Big Island, Hawaii. West of tonight, mostly cloudy windward. Partly cloudy leeward. Showers windward. Isolated showers leeward. Lows 70 to 75. Northeast winds 15 to 20 miles per hour. Monday, windward, mostly cloudy, numerous showers. Leeward, mostly sunny, scattered showers in the afternoon. Highs 82 to 87. Northeast winds 15 to 20 miles per hour. Monday night, mostly cloudy windward. Partly cloudy leeward. Showers windward. Isolated showers leeward. Lows 71 to 76.
northeast winds around 15 miles per hour. Tuesday, windward, mostly cloudy, scattered showers during the day, then numerous showers at night. Leeward, partly cloudy, isolated showers. Highs 82 to 87. Lows 72 to 77. Variable winds to 15 miles per hour. Wednesday, windward, mostly cloudy, scattered showers during the day, then numerous showers at night. Leeward, partly cloudy, scattered showers during the day. Isolated showers at night. Highs 83 to 88. Lows 73 to 78. Variable winds to 15 miles per hour. Thursday, windward, mostly cloudy, scattered showers during the day, then numerous showers at night. Leeward, partly cloudy, scattered showers during the day. Isolated showers at night. Highs 85 to 90. Lows 74 to 79. Northeast winds around 15 miles per hour. Friday, leeward, partly cloudy, isolated showers at night. Windward, numerous showers during the day, then showers at night. Highs 85 to 90. Lows 74 to 79. Northeast winds around 15 miles per hour. The ultraviolet index for noon July 13th in Honolulu is 10. This corresponds to a very high exposure level. At 8 p.m., at Kahului, it was partly cloudy, with a temperature of 77 degrees. The relative humidity was 73%, and the dew point was 68 degrees. The wind was northeast, at 14 miles an hour. The barometric pressure was 30.02 inches, or 1,016.5 millibars, and rising. At Molokai Airport, it was mostly cloudy, with a temperature of 76 degrees. At Lanai City, under a partly cloudy sky, the temperature was 72 degrees. At Kapalua, there was drizzle, and the temperature was 75 degrees. At Hilo, it was mostly cloudy, with a temperature of 75 degrees. At Kona, it was partly cloudy, with a temperature of 80 degrees. At Bradshaw, under a partly cloudy sky, the temperature was 58 degrees. At Honolulu, it was mostly cloudy, with a temperature of 80 degrees. At Lihue, rain and fog were observed, and the temperature was 75 degrees. Northeast winds were gusting to 33 miles an hour. Here are the buoy reports at 8 p.m. Wind speeds are in knots. Buoy 51101, wind northeast at 19. Buoy 51000, wind northeast at 16. Buoy 2, wind east at 19. Buoy 4, wind northeast at 16. Kahului Harbor, east at 14. Pu'uvela Buoy, 7 feet, 9 seconds. Buoy data provided by the National Weather Service and the Pacific Islands Ocean Observing System. Here are some wind observations at 8 p.m. Wind speeds are in knots. Kahului northeast at 12, gusting to 21. Kahului Harbor northeast at 20, gusting to 29. Makapulapai east at 16, gusting to 26. Kona southeast at 9. Lilo calm. Small craft advisory through Monday afternoon. The synopsis for Hawaiian coastal waters. Strong high pressure centered north of the state will gradually shift northeast over the next few days, then remain nearly stationary through the forecast period. The forecast for Hawaiian waters within 40 nautical miles, including the channels. Tonight, east-northeast winds 20 to 25 knots. Seas 7 to 10 feet. Wave detail, east 8 feet at 7 seconds. Isolated showers. Monday, east-northeast winds 15 to 25 knots. Seas 6 to 9 feet. Wave detail, east 7 feet at 7 seconds. Isolated showers. Monday night, east-northeast winds 15 to 20 knots. Seas 4 to 6 feet. Wave detail, east 5 feet at 6 seconds. Isolated showers.

Tuesday, east-northeast winds 10 to 15 knots. Seas 4 to 6 feet. Wave detail, east 4 feet at 5 seconds. Isolated showers. Tuesday night, east winds 10 to 15 knots. Seas 4 to 6 feet. Isolated showers. Wednesday, east winds 10 to 15 knots. Seas 4 to 5 feet. Isolated showers. Wednesday night, east winds 10 to 15 knots. Seas 4 to 6 feet. Isolated showers. Thursday, east winds 15 to 20 knots. Seas 5 to 7 feet. Isolated showers. Friday, east northeast winds 15 to 20 knots. Seas 6 to 7 feet. Isolated showers. More detailed information is available on our webpage at weather.gov/Hawaii. Issued at 3:58 p.m. The surf forecast for Maui. North facing shores 1 to 3 feet tonight. 1 to 3 feet Monday morning, then 0 to 2 feet during the afternoon. West facing shores 1 to 3 feet through Monday. South facing shores 3 to 5 feet through Monday. East facing shores 4 to 6 feet tonight. 4 to 6 feet Monday morning, then 3 to 5 feet during the afternoon. What? Isolated minor coastal flooding expected. Where? Vulnerable low-lying coastal roadways, docks, boat ramps and other coastal infrastructure. When? During the afternoon hours through Tuesday. Impacts, flooding of beaches that are normally dry, minor coastal erosion, and salt water inundation. Avoid driving through flooded roadways. If you are forced to drive through salt water, be sure to rinse your vehicle with fresh water. Move electronics, vehicles or other valuables to higher ground. Monitor vessels to ensure mooring lines don't get too tight and watch out for overwash around boat ramps. Secure canoes or other watercraft stowed on beaches. 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The current time is 8:55 p.m. Hawaii Aleutian Standard Time. Moderate to locally breezy trade winds will persist through Monday as high pressure remains north of the state, with weaker trades Tuesday through at least Friday. Windward and Mauka showers will continue, with a slight uptick in moisture likely Tuesday into Tuesday night, and possibly from Friday into next weekend. Here's your Maui community forecast. Issued Sunday at 8:21 p.m. Rest of tonight, windward, mostly cloudy, scattered showers early in the evening, then numerous showers after midnight. Leeward, mostly clear, isolated showers. Windy. Lows 69 to 74 and 54 to 59 upcountry. Northeast winds 15 to 30 miles per hour. Monday, windward, partly sunny, scattered showers. Leeward, mostly sunny, isolated showers. Breezy. Highs 80 to 85 and 70 to 76 upcountry. Northeast winds 15 to 25 miles per hour. Monday night, windward, mostly cloudy, scattered showers in the evening, then numerous showers after midnight. Leeward, mostly clear, isolated showers. Breezy. Lows 69 to 75 and 52 to 58 upcountry. Northeast winds 15 to 25 miles per hour. Tuesday, windward, mostly cloudy, scattered showers. Leeward, partly cloudy, isolated showers. Highs 80 to 85, lows 69 to 75. Upcountry, highs 70 to 76, lows 52 to 58. East winds, around 15 miles per hour. Wednesday through Friday, windward, mostly cloudy, scattered showers. Leeward, partly cloudy, isolated showers. Breezy. Highs 81 to 87, lows 71 to 77. Upcountry, highs 72 to 78, lows 55 to 61. East winds 15 to 20 miles per hour.

Here are the forecast high and low temperatures for selected locations. Kahului, low 72, high 86. Hana, low 72, high 83. Palaukala Ranger Station, low 50, high 62. Kapalua, low 72, high 83. Molokati Airport, low 72, high 84. Lanai City, low 67, high 76. Here's the forecast for Haleakala Summit. Issued at 8:22 p.m. Rest of tonight, partly cloudy with scattered showers. Lows around 50 at the visitor center to around 47 at the summit. East winds up to 15 miles per hour. Chance of rain 50%. Monday, mostly sunny with scattered showers. Highs around 62 at the visitor center to around 67 at the summit. East winds up to 15 miles per hour. Chance of rain 50%. Monday night, partly cloudy with scattered showers. Lows around 47 at the visitor center to around 45 at the summit. East winds up to 10 miles per hour. Chance of rain 50%. Tuesday, mostly sunny with scattered showers. Highs 59 to 75. East winds up to 10 miles per hour. Chance of rain 50%. Sunrise Monday at Haleakala Summit, 5:46 a.m. Here's the forecast for the following county, Big Island, Hawaii. Rest of tonight, mostly cloudy windward. Partly cloudy leeward. Showers windward. Isolated showers leeward. Lows 70 to 75. Northeast winds 15 to 20 miles per hour. Monday, windward, mostly cloudy, numerous showers. Leeward, mostly sunny, scattered showers in the afternoon. Highs 82 to 87. Northeast winds 15 to 20 miles per hour. Monday night, mostly cloudy windward. Partly cloudy leeward. Showers windward. Isolated showers leeward. Lows 71 to 76. Northeast winds around 15 miles per hour. Tuesday, windward, mostly cloudy, scattered showers during the day, then numerous showers at night. Leeward, partly cloudy, isolated showers. Highs 82 to 87. Lows 72 to 77. Variable winds to 15 miles per hour. Wednesday, windward, mostly cloudy, scattered showers during the day, then numerous showers at night. Leeward, partly cloudy, scattered showers during the day. Isolated showers at night. Highs 83 to 88. Lows 73 to 78. Variable winds to 15 miles per hour. Thursday, windward, mostly cloudy, scattered showers during the day, then numerous showers at night. Leeward, partly cloudy, scattered showers during the day. Isolated showers at night. Highs 85 to 90. Lows 74 to 79. Northeast winds around 15 miles per hour. Friday, leeward, partly cloudy, isolated showers at night. Windward, numerous showers during the day, then showers at night. Highs 85 to 90. Lows 74 to 79. Northeast winds around 15 miles per hour. The ultraviolet index for noon July 13th in Honolulu is 10. This corresponds to a very high exposure level. At 8 p.m. at Kahului, it was partly cloudy, with a temperature of 77 degrees. The relative humidity was 73%, and the dew point was 68 degrees. The wind was northeast, at 14 miles an hour. The barometric pressure was 30.02 inches, or 1,016.5 millibars, and rising. At Molokati Airport, it was mostly cloudy, with a temperature of 76 degrees. At Lanai City, under a partly cloudy sky, the temperature was 72 degrees. At Kapalua, there was drizzle, and the temperature was 75 degrees. At Hilo, it was mostly cloudy, with a temperature of

75 degrees. At Kona, it was partly cloudy, with a temperature of 80 degrees. At Bradshaw, under a partly cloudy sky, the temperature was 58 degrees. At Honolulu, it was mostly cloudy, with a temperature of 80 degrees. At Lihue, rain and fog were observed, and the temperature was 75 degrees. Northeast winds were gusting to 33 miles an hour. Here are the buoy reports at 8 p.m. Wind speeds are in knots. Buoy 51101, wind northeast at 19. Buoy 51000, wind northeast at 16. Buoy 2, wind east at 19. Buoy 4, wind northeast at 16. Kahului Harbor, east at 14. Puvala Buoy, 7 feet, 9 seconds. Buoy data provided by the National Weather Service and the Pacific Islands Ocean Observing System. Here are some wind observations at 8 p.m. Wind speeds are in knots. Kahului northeast at 12, gusting to 21. Kahului Harbor northeast at 20, gusting to 29. Makapulapai east at 16, gusting to 26. Kona southeast at 9. Lilo calm. Small craft advisory through Monday afternoon. The synopsis for Hawaiian coastal waters. Strong high pressure centered north of the state will gradually shift northeast over the next few days, then remain nearly stationary through the forecast period. The forecast for Hawaiian waters within 40 nautical miles, including the channels. Tonight, east-northeast winds 20 to 25 knots. Seas 7 to 10 feet. Wave detail, east 8 feet at 7 seconds. Isolated showers. Monday, east-northeast winds 15 to 25 knots. Seas 6 to 9 feet. Wave detail, east 7 feet at 7 seconds. Isolated showers. Monday night, east-northeast winds 15 to 20 knots. Seas 4 to 6 feet. Wave detail, east 5 feet at 6 seconds. Isolated showers. Tuesday, east-northeast winds 10 to 15 knots. Seas 4 to 6 feet. Wave detail, east 4 feet at 5 seconds. Isolated showers. Tuesday night, east winds 10 to 15 knots. Seas 4 to 6 feet. Isolated showers. Wednesday, east winds 10 to 15 knots. Seas 4 to 5 feet. Isolated showers. Wednesday night, east winds 10 to 15 knots. Seas 4 to 6 feet. Isolated showers. Thursday, east winds 15 to 20 knots. Seas 5 to 7 feet. Isolated showers. Friday, east-northeast winds 15 to 20 knots. Seas 6 to 7 feet. Isolated showers. More detailed information is available on our webpage at weather.gov/Hawaii. Issued at 3:36 p.m. Tides for Kahului. Low tide at 9:05 p.m. of 1 foot. High tide at 12:31 a.m. of 1.2 feet. Tides for Kihei and Maui'i Bay. High tide at 4:02 p.m. of 2.8 feet. Low tide at 10:24 p.m. of 0.5 feet. Tides for Kona. Low tide at 9:57 p.m. of 0.5 feet. High tide at 2:17 a.m. of 1 foot. Sunset Sunday at Kahului, 7:11 p.m. Sunrise Monday, 5:53 a.m. Sunrise Monday at Haleakala Summit, 5:46 a.m. Sunset Sunday at Kona, 7:07 p.m. Sunrise Monday, 5:54 a.m. Issued at 3:58 p.m. The surf forecast for Maui. North-facing shores 1 to 3 feet tonight. 1 to 3 feet Monday morning, then 0 to 2 feet during the afternoon. West-facing shores 1 to 3 feet through Monday. South-facing shores 3 to 5 feet through Monday. East-facing shores 4 to 6 feet tonight. 4 to 6 feet Monday morning, then 3 to 5 feet.

in the afternoon. What? Isolated minor coastal flooding expected. Where? Vulnerable low-lying coastal roadways, docks, boat ramps, and other coastal infrastructure. When? During the afternoon hours through Tuesday. Impacts, flooding of beaches that are normally dry, minor coastal erosion, and salt water inundation. Avoid driving through flooded roadways. If you are forced to drive through salt water, be sure to rinse your vehicle with fresh water. Move electronics, vehicles, or other valuables to higher ground. Monitor vessels to ensure mooring lines don't get too tight and watch out for overwash around boat ramps. Secure canoes or other watercraft stowed on beaches. 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The current time is 9:08 p.m. Hawaii Aleutian Standard Time. Moderate to locally breezy trade winds will persist through Monday as high pressure remains north of the state, with weaker trades Tuesday through at least Friday. Windward and Maui showers will continue, with a slight uptick in moisture likely Tuesday into Tuesday night, and possibly from Friday into next weekend. Here's your Maui community forecast. Issued Sunday at 8:21 p.m. West of tonight, windward, mostly cloudy, scattered showers early in the evening, then numerous showers after midnight. Leeward, mostly clear, isolated showers. Windy. Lows 69 to 74 and 54 to 59 upcountry. Northeast winds 15 to 30 miles per hour. Monday, windward, partly sunny, scattered showers. Leeward, mostly sunny, isolated showers. Breezy. Highs 80 to 85 and 70 to 76 upcountry. Northeast winds 15 to 25 miles per hour. Monday night, windward, mostly cloudy, scattered showers in the evening, then numerous showers after midnight. Leeward, mostly clear, isolated showers. Breezy. Lows 69 to 75 and 52 to 58 upcountry. Northeast winds 15 to 25 miles per hour. Tuesday, windward, mostly cloudy, scattered showers. Leeward, partly cloudy, isolated showers. Highs 80 to 85, lows 69 to 75. Upcountry, highs 70 to 76, lows 52 to 58. East winds, around 15 miles per hour. Wednesday through Friday, windward, mostly cloudy, scattered showers. Leeward, partly cloudy, isolated showers. Breezy. Highs 81 to 87, lows 71 to 77. Upcountry, highs 72 to 78, lows 55 to 61. East winds 15 to 20 miles per hour. Here are the forecast high and low temperatures for selected locations. Kahului, low 72, high 86. Hana, low 72, high 83. Haleakala Ranger Station, low 50, high 62. Kapalua, low 72, high 83. Molokai Airport, low 72, high 84. Lanai City, low 67, high 76. Here's the forecast for Haleakala Summit. Issued at 8:22 p.m. West of tonight, partly cloudy with scattered showers. Lows around 50 at the visitor center to around 47 at the summit. East winds up to 15 miles per hour. Chance of rain 50%. Monday, mostly sunny with scattered showers. Highs around 62 at the visitor center to around 67 at the summit. East winds up to 15 miles per hour. Chance of rain 50%. Monday night, partly cloudy with scattered showers. Lows around 47 at the visitor center to around 45 at the summit. East winds up to 10 miles per hour. Chance of rain 50%. Tuesday, mostly sunny with scattered showers. Highs 59 to 75. East winds up to 10 miles per hour.

chance of rain 50%. Sunrise Monday at Haleakala Summit, 5:46 a.m. Here's the forecast for the following county, Big Island, Hawaii. Rest of tonight, mostly cloudy windward. Partly cloudy leeward. Showers windward. Isolated showers leeward. Lows 70 to 75. Northeast winds 15 to 20 miles per hour. Monday, windward, mostly cloudy, numerous showers. Leeward, mostly sunny, scattered showers in the afternoon. Highs 82 to 87. Northeast winds 15 to 20 miles per hour. Monday night, mostly cloudy windward. Partly cloudy leeward. Showers windward. Isolated showers leeward. Lows 71 to 76. Northeast winds around 15 miles per hour. Tuesday, windward, mostly cloudy, scattered showers during the day, then numerous showers at night. Leeward, partly cloudy, isolated showers. Highs 82 to 87. Lows 72 to 77. Variable winds to 15 miles per hour. Wednesday, windward, mostly cloudy, scattered showers during the day, then numerous showers at night. Leeward, partly cloudy, scattered showers during the day. Isolated showers at night. Highs 83 to 88. Lows 73 to 78. Variable winds to 15 miles per hour. Thursday, windward, mostly cloudy, scattered showers during the day, then numerous showers at night. Leeward, partly cloudy, scattered showers during the day. Isolated showers at night. Highs 85 to 90. Lows 74 to 79. Northeast winds around 15 miles per hour. Friday, leeward, partly cloudy, isolated showers at night. Windward, numerous showers during the day, then showers at night. Highs 85 to 90. Lows 74 to 79. Northeast winds around 15 miles per hour. The ultraviolet index for noon July 13th in Honolulu is 10. This corresponds to a very high exposure level. At 9 p.m., at Kahului, the sky was partly cloudy, with a temperature of 76 degrees. The relative humidity was 76%, and the dew point was 68 degrees. The wind was northeast, at 15 miles an hour. The barometric pressure was 30.03 inches, or 1,016.9 millibars, and rising. On Molokaʻi, Molokaʻi Airport was partly cloudy, with a temperature of 75. On Lanai, at Lanai City, the sky was mostly cloudy, and the temperature was 72. Elsewhere on Maui, Kapalua, the sky was clear, and the temperature was 75. Finally, on the Big Island, Liloa was mostly cloudy, and 77 degrees. At Kona, it was partly cloudy, with a temperature of 79. Finally, on the Big Island, Bradshaw was partly cloudy, and 55 degrees. On Oahu, at Honolulu, the sky was partly cloudy, and the temperature was 79. On Kauai, Lihue had light rain, and the temperature was 76. Here are the buoy reports at 9 p.m. Wind speeds are in knots. Buoy 51101, wind northeast at 17. Buoy 51000, wind northeast at 16. Buoy 2, wind east at 17. Buoy 4, northeast at 17, 8 feet, 9 seconds. Kahului Harbor, east at 17. Kauvala Buoy, 8 feet, 8 seconds. Buoy data provided by the National Weather Service and the Pacific Islands Ocean Observing System. Here are some wind observations at 8 p.m. Wind speeds are in knots. Kahului northeast at 12, gusting to 21. Kahului Harbor northeast at 20, gusting to 29. Makapulapai east at 16, gusting to 26. Kona southeast at 9. Liloa calm. Small craft advisory.

East northeast winds 15 to 20 knots. Seas 4 to 6 feet. Wave detail, east 5 feet at 6 seconds. Isolated showers. Tuesday, east northeast winds 10 to 15 knots. Seas 4 to 6 feet. Wave detail, east 4 feet at 5 seconds. Isolated showers. Tuesday night, east winds 10 to 15 knots. Seas 4 to 6 feet. Isolated showers. Wednesday, east winds 10 to 15 knots. Seas 4 to 5 feet. Isolated showers. Wednesday night, east winds 10 to 15 knots. Seas 4 to 6 feet. Isolated showers. Thursday, east winds 15 to 20 knots. Seas 5 to 7 feet. Isolated showers. Friday, east northeast winds 15 to 20 knots. Seas 6 to 7 feet. Isolated showers. More detailed information is available on our webpage at weather.gov/Hawaii. Issued at 3:58 p.m. The surf forecast for Maui. North facing shores 1 to 3 feet tonight. 1 to 3 feet Monday morning, then 0 to 2 feet during the afternoon. West facing shores 1 to 3 feet through Monday. South facing shores 3 to 5 feet through Monday. East facing shores 4 to 6 feet tonight. 4 to 6 feet Monday morning, then 3 to 5 feet during the afternoon. What? Isolated minor coastal flooding expected. Where? Vulnerable low-lying coastal roadways, docks, boat ramps and other coastal infrastructure. When? During the afternoon hours through Tuesday. Impacts, flooding of beaches that are normally dry, minor coastal erosion, and salt water inundation. Avoid driving through flooded roadways. If you are forced to drive through salt water, be sure to rinse your vehicle with fresh water. Move electronics, vehicles or other valuables to higher ground. Monitor vessels to ensure ring lines don't get too tight and watch out for overwash around boat ramps. Secure canoes or other watercraft stowed on beaches. 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The current time is 9:21 p.m. Hawaii Aleutian Standard Time. Moderate to locally breezy trade winds will persist through Monday as high pressure remains north of the state, with weaker trades Tuesday through at least Friday. Windward and mountainous showers will continue, with a slight uptick in moisture likely Tuesday into Tuesday night, and possibly from Friday into next weekend. Here's your Maui community forecast. Issued Sunday at 8:21 p.m. Rest of tonight, windward, mostly cloudy, scattered showers early in the evening, then numerous showers after midnight. Leeward, mostly clear, isolated showers. Windy. Lows 69 to 74 and 54 to 59 upcountry. Northeast winds 15 to 30 miles per hour. Monday, windward, partly sunny, scattered showers. Leeward, mostly sunny, isolated showers. Breezy. Highs 80 to 85 and 70 to 76 upcountry. Northeast winds 15 to 25 miles per hour. Monday night, windward, mostly cloudy, scattered showers in the evening, then numerous showers after midnight. Leeward, mostly clear, isolated showers. Breezy. Lows 69 to 75 and 52 to 58 upcountry. Northeast winds 15 to 25 miles per hour. Tuesday, windward, mostly cloudy, scattered showers. Leeward, partly cloudy, isolated showers. Highs 80 to 85, lows 69 to 75. Upcountry, highs 70 to 76, lows 52 to 58. East winds, around 15 miles per hour. Wednesday through Friday, windward, mostly cloudy, scattered showers. Leeward, partly cloudy, isolated showers. Breezy. Highs 81 to 87

lows 71 to 77. Upcountry, highs 72 to 78, lows 55 to 61. East winds 15 to 20 miles per hour. Here are the forecast high and low temperatures for selected locations. Kahului, low 72, high 86. Pana, low 72, high 83. Palaukala Ranger Station, low 50, high 62. Kapalua, low 72, high 83. Molokati Airport, low 72, high 84. Lanari City, low 67, high 76. Here's the forecast for Haleakala Summit. Issued at 8:22 p.m. Rest of tonight, partly cloudy with scattered showers. Lows around 50 at the visitor center to around 47 at the summit. East winds up to 15 miles per hour. Chance of rain 50%. Monday, mostly sunny with scattered showers. Highs around 62 at the visitor center to around 67 at the summit. East winds up to 15 miles per hour. Chance of rain 50%. Monday night, partly cloudy with scattered showers. Lows around 47 at the visitor center to around 45 at the summit. East winds up to 10 miles per hour. Chance of rain 50%. Tuesday, mostly sunny with scattered showers. Highs 59 to 75. East winds up to 10 miles per hour. Chance of rain 50%. Sunrise Monday at Haleakala Summit, 5:46 a.m. Here's the forecast for the following county, Big Island, Hawaii. West of tonight, mostly cloudy windward. Partly cloudy leeward. Showers windward. Isolated showers leeward. Lows 70 to 75. Northeast winds 15 to 20 miles per hour. Monday, windward, mostly cloudy, numerous showers. Leeward, mostly sunny, scattered showers in the afternoon. Highs 82 to 87. Northeast winds 15 to 20 miles per hour. Monday night, mostly cloudy windward. Partly cloudy leeward. Showers windward. Isolated showers leeward. Lows 71 to 76. Northeast winds around 15 miles per hour. Tuesday, windward, mostly cloudy, scattered showers during the day, then numerous showers at night. Leeward, partly cloudy, isolated showers. Highs 82 to 87. Lows 72 to 77. Variable winds to 15 miles per hour. Wednesday, windward, mostly cloudy, scattered showers during the day, then numerous showers at night. Leeward, partly cloudy, scattered showers during the day. Isolated showers at night. Highs 83 to 88. Lows 73 to 78. Variable winds to 15 miles per hour. Thursday, windward, mostly cloudy, scattered showers during the day, then numerous showers at night. Leeward, partly cloudy, scattered showers during the day. Isolated showers at night. Highs 85 to 90. Lows 74 to 79. Northeast winds around 15 miles per hour. Friday, leeward, partly cloudy, isolated showers at night. Windward, numerous showers during the day, then showers at night. Highs 85 to 90. Lows 74 to 79. Northeast winds around 15 miles per hour. The ultraviolet index for noon July 13th in Honolulu is 10. This corresponds to a very high exposure level. At 9 p.m., at Kahului, the sky was partly cloudy, with a temperature of 76 degrees. The relative humidity was 76%, and the dew point was 68 degrees. The wind was northeast, at 15 miles an hour. The barometric pressure was 30.03 inches, or 1,016.9 millibars, and rising. On Molokati, Molokati Airport was partly cloudy, with a temperature of 75. On Lanari, at Lanari City, the sky was

mostly cloudy, and the temperature was 72. Elsewhere on Maui, Kapalua, the sky was clear, and the temperature was 75. Finally, on the Big Island, Liloa was mostly cloudy, and 77 degrees. At Kona, it was partly cloudy, with a temperature of 79. Finally, on the Big Island, Bradshaw was partly cloudy, and 55 degrees. On Oahu, at Honolulu, the sky was partly cloudy, and the temperature was 79. On Kauai, Lihue had light rain, and the temperature was 76. Here are the buoy reports at 9 p.m. Wind speeds are in knots. Buoy 51101, wind northeast at 17. Buoy 51000, wind northeast at 16. Buoy 2, wind east at 17. Buoy 4, northeast at 17, 8 feet, 9 seconds. Kahului Harbor, east at 17. Fa'uvela Buoy, 8 feet, 8 seconds. Buoy data provided by the National Weather Service and the Pacific Islands Ocean Observing System. Here are some wind observations at 9 p.m. Wind speeds are in knots. Kahului northeast at 13. Kahului Harbor northeast at 16. Makapulapai east at 16, gusting to 24. Kona southeast at 5. Liloa northeast at 3. When developing a family disaster preparedness plan, determine evacuation routes from your home and places to meet. Determine the location of official shelters. Have an out-of-state contact, so all your family members have a single point of contact. Make a plan for what to do with your pets if you need to evacuate. 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Flood damage is not usually covered by homeowners insurance. 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Small craft advisory through Monday afternoon. The synopsis for Hawaiian coastal waters. Strong high pressure centered north of the state will gradually shift northeast over the next few days and remain nearly stationary through the forecast period. The forecast for Hawaiian waters within 40 nautical miles, including the channels. Tonight, east-northeast winds 20 to 25 knots. Seas 7 to 10 feet. Wave detail, east 8 feet at 7 seconds. Isolated showers. Monday, east-northeast winds 15 to 25 knots. Seas 6 to 9 feet. Wave detail, east 7 feet at 7 seconds. Isolated showers. Monday night, east-northeast winds 15 to 20 knots. Seas 4 to 6 feet. Wave detail, east 5 feet at 6 seconds. Isolated showers. Tuesday, east-northeast winds 10 to 15 knots. Seas 4 to 6 feet. Wave detail, east 4 feet at 5 seconds. Isolated showers. Tuesday night, east winds 10 to 15 knots. Seas 4 to 6 feet. Isolated showers. Wednesday, east winds 10 to 15 knots. Seas 4 to 5 feet. Isolated showers. Wednesday night, east winds 10 to 15 knots. Seas 4 to 6 feet. Isolated showers. Thursday, east winds 15 to 20 knots. Seas 5 to 7 feet. Isolated showers. Friday, east northeast winds 15 to 20 knots. Seas 6 to 7 feet. Isolated showers. More detailed information is available on our webpage at weather.gov/Hawaii. This is NOAA Weather Radio Station WWG-75 on Mount Haleakala, serving Maui County, and broadcasting from the National Weather Service Forecast Office in Honolulu. The current time is 9:33 p.m. Hawaii Aleutian Standard Time. Moderate to locally breezy trade winds will persist through Monday as high pressure remains north of the state. 33 p.m. Hawaii Aleutian Standard Time. Moderate to locally breezy trade winds will persist through Monday as high pressure remains north of the state, with weaker trades Tuesday through at least Friday. Windward and Malakwa showers will continue, with a slight

uptick in moisture likely Tuesday into Tuesday night, and possibly from Friday into next weekend. Here's your Montway Community Forecast. Issued Sunday at 8:21 p.m. West of tonight, windward, mostly cloudy, scattered showers early in the evening, then numerous showers after midnight. Leeward, mostly clear, isolated showers. Windy. Lows 69 to 74 and 54 to 59 upcountry. Northeast winds 15 to 30 miles per hour. Monday, windward, partly sunny, scattered showers. Leeward, mostly sunny, isolated showers. Breezy. Highs 80 to 85 and 70 to 76 upcountry. Northeast winds 15 to 25 miles per hour. Monday night, windward, mostly cloudy, scattered showers in the evening, then numerous showers after midnight. Leeward, mostly clear, isolated showers. Breezy. Lows 69 to 75 and 52 to 58 upcountry. Northeast winds 15 to 25 miles per hour. Tuesday, windward, mostly cloudy, scattered showers. Leeward, partly cloudy, isolated showers. Highs 80 to 85, lows 69 to 75. Upcountry, highs 70 to 76, lows 52 to 58. East winds, around 15 miles per hour. Wednesday through Friday, windward, mostly cloudy, scattered showers. Leeward, partly cloudy, isolated showers. Breezy. Highs 81 to 87, lows 71 to 77. Upcountry, highs 72 to 78, lows 55 to 61. East winds 15 to 20 miles per hour. Here are the forecast high and low temperatures for selected locations. Kahului, low 72, high 86. Hana, low 72, high 83. Haleakala Ranger Station, low 50, high 62. Kapalua, low 72, high 83. Molokati Airport, low 72, high 84. Lanati City, low 67, high 76. Here's the forecast for Haleakala Summit. Issued at 8:22 p.m. West of tonight, partly cloudy with scattered showers. Lows around 50 at the visitor center to around 47 at the summit. East winds up to 15 miles per hour. Chance of rain 50%. Monday, mostly sunny with scattered showers. Highs around 62 at the visitor center to around 67 at the summit. East winds up to 15 miles per hour. Chance of rain 50%. Monday night, partly cloudy with scattered showers. Lows around 47 at the visitor center to around 45 at the summit. East winds up to 10 miles per hour. Chance of rain 50%. Tuesday, mostly sunny with scattered showers. Highs 59 to 75. East winds up to 10 miles per hour. Chance of rain 50%. Sunrise Monday at Haleakala Summit, 5:46 a.m. Here's the forecast for the following county, Big Island, Hawaii. West of tonight, mostly cloudy windward. Partly cloudy leeward. Showers windward. Isolated showers leeward. Lows 70 to 75. Northeast winds 15 to 20 miles per hour. Monday, windward, mostly cloudy, numerous showers. Leeward, mostly sunny, scattered showers in the afternoon. Highs 82 to 87. Northeast winds 15 to 20 miles per hour. Monday night, mostly cloudy windward. Partly cloudy leeward. Showers windward. Isolated showers leeward. Lows 71 to 76. Northeast winds around 15 miles per hour. Tuesday, windward, mostly cloudy, scattered showers during the day, then numerous showers at night. Leeward, partly cloudy, isolated showers. Highs 82 to 87. Lows 72 to 77. Variable wind.
to 15 miles per hour. Wednesday, windward, mostly cloudy, scattered showers during the day, then numerous showers at night. Leeward, partly cloudy, scattered showers during the day. Isolated showers at night. Highs 83 to 88. Lows 73 to 78. Variable winds to 15 miles per hour. Thursday, windward, mostly cloudy, scattered showers during the day, then numerous showers at night. Leeward, partly cloudy, scattered showers during the day. Isolated showers at night. Highs 85 to 90. Lows 74 to 79. Northeast winds around 15 miles per hour. Friday, leeward, partly cloudy, isolated showers at night. Windward, numerous showers during the day, then showers at night. Highs 85 to 90. Lows 74 to 79. Northeast winds around 15 miles per hour. Issued at 3:36 p.m. Tides for Kahului. Low tide at 9:05 p.m. of 1 foot. High tide at 12:31 a.m. of 1.2 feet. Tides for Kihei and Maualaya Bay. High tide at 4:02 p.m. of 2.8 feet. Low tide at 10:24 p.m. of 0.5 feet. Tides for Kona. Low tide at 9:57 p.m. of 0.5 feet. High tide at 2:17 a.m. of 1 foot. Sunset Sunday at Kahului, 7:11 p.m. Sunrise Monday, 5:53 a.m. Sunrise Monday at Haleakala Summit, 5:46 a.m. Sunset Sunday at Kona, 7:07 p.m. Sunrise Monday, 5:54 a.m. The ultraviolet index for noon July 13th in Honolulu is 10. This corresponds to a very high exposure level. At 9 p.m., at Kahului, it was partly cloudy, with a temperature of 76 degrees. The relative humidity was 76%, and the dew point was 68 degrees. The wind was northeast, at 15 miles an hour. The barometric pressure 1,016.9 millibars, or 30.03 inches, and rising. At Molokaʻi Airport, under a partly cloudy sky, the temperature was 75. At Lanai City, it was mostly cloudy, with a temperature of 72 degrees. At Kapalua, under a clear sky, the temperature was 75. At Hilo, under a partly cloudy sky, the temperature was 76. At Kona, it was partly cloudy, with a temperature of 79 degrees. At Bradshaw, under a partly cloudy sky, the temperature was 55. At Honolulu, under a partly cloudy sky, the temperature was 79 degrees. At Lihue, light rain was reported, with a temperature of 76. Here are the buoy reports at 9 p.m. Wind speeds are in knots. Buoy 51101, wind northeast at 17. Buoy 51000, wind northeast at 16. Buoy 2, wind east at 17. Buoy 4, wind northeast at 16. Kahului Harbor, east at 17. Pauvela Buoy, 8 feet, 8 seconds. 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The current time is 9:42 p.m. Hawaii Aleutian Standard Time. Moderate to locally breezy trade winds will persist through Monday as high pressure remains north of the state, with weaker trades Tuesday through at least Friday. Windward and Maui showers will continue, with a slight uptick in moisture likely Tuesday into Tuesday night, and possibly from Friday into next weekend. Here's your Maui community forecast. Issued Sunday at 8:21 p.m. West of tonight, windward, mostly cloudy, scattered showers early in the evening, then numerous showers after midnight. Leeward, mostly clear, isolated showers. Windy,

lows 69 to 74 and 54 to 59 upcountry. Northeast winds 15 to 30 miles per hour. Monday, windward, partly sunny, scattered showers. Leeward, mostly sunny, isolated showers. Breezy. Highs 80 to 85 and 70 to 76 upcountry. Northeast winds 15 to 25 miles per hour. Monday night, windward, mostly cloudy, scattered showers in the evening, then numerous showers after midnight. Leeward, mostly clear, isolated showers. Breezy. Lows 69 to 75 and 52 to 58 upcountry. Northeast winds 15 to 25 miles per hour. Tuesday, windward, mostly cloudy, scattered showers. Leeward, partly cloudy, isolated showers. Highs 80 to 85, lows 69 to 75. Upcountry, highs 70 to 76, lows 52 to 58. East winds, around 15 miles per hour. Wednesday through Friday, windward, mostly cloudy, scattered showers. Leeward, partly cloudy, isolated showers. Breezy. Highs 81 to 87, lows 71 to 77. Upcountry, highs 72 to 78, lows 55 to 61. East winds 15 to 20 miles per hour. Here are the forecast high and low temperatures for selected locations. Kahului, low 72, high 86. Hana, low 72, high 83. Haleakala Ranger Station, low 50, high 62. Kapalua, low 72, high 83. Molokati Airport, low 72, high 84. Lanari City, low 67, high 76. Here's the forecast for Haleakala Summit. Issued at 8:22 p.m. West of tonight, partly cloudy with scattered showers. Lows around 50 at the visitor center to around 47 at the summit. East winds up to 15 miles per hour. Chance of rain 50%. Monday, mostly sunny with scattered showers. Highs around 62 at the visitor center to around 67 at the summit. East winds up to 15 miles per hour. Chance of rain 50%. Monday night, partly cloudy with scattered showers. Lows around 47 at the visitor center to around 45 at the summit. East winds up to 10 miles per hour. Chance of rain 50%. Tuesday, mostly sunny with scattered showers. Highs 59 to 75. East winds up to 10 miles per hour. Chance of rain 50%. Sunrise Monday at Haleakala Summit, 5:46 a.m. Here's the forecast for the following county, Big Island, Hawaii. West of tonight, mostly cloudy windward. Partly cloudy leeward. Showers windward. Isolated showers leeward. Lows 70 to 75. Northeast winds 15 to 20 miles per hour. Monday, windward, mostly cloudy, numerous showers. Leeward, mostly sunny, scattered showers in the afternoon. Highs 82 to 87. Northeast winds 15 to 20 miles per hour. Monday night, mostly cloudy windward. Partly cloudy leeward. Showers windward. Isolated showers leeward. Lows 71 to 76. Northeast winds around 15 miles per hour. Tuesday, windward, mostly cloudy, scattered showers during the day, then numerous showers at night. Leeward, partly cloudy, isolated showers. Highs 82 to 87. Lows 72 to 77. Variable winds to 15 miles per hour. Wednesday, windward, mostly cloudy, scattered showers during the day, then numerous showers at night. Leeward, partly cloudy, scattered showers during the day. Isolated showers at night. Highs 83 to 88. Lows 73 to 78. Variable winds to 15 miles per hour. Thursday, wind
windward, mostly cloudy, scattered showers during the day, then numerous showers at night. Leeward, partly cloudy, scattered showers during the day. Isolated showers at night. Highs 85 to 90. Lows 74 to 79. Northeast winds around 15 miles per hour. Friday, leeward, partly cloudy, isolated showers at night. Windward, numerous showers during the day, then showers at night. Highs 85 to 90. Lows 74 to 79. Northeast winds around 15 miles per hour. The ultraviolet index for noon July 13th in Honolulu is 10. This corresponds to a very high exposure level. At 9 p.m., at Kahului, it was partly cloudy, with a temperature of 76 degrees. The relative humidity was 76%, and the dew point was 68 degrees. The wind was northeast, at 15 miles an hour. The barometric pressure 1,016.9 millibars, or 30.03 inches, and rising. At Molokaʻi Airport, under a partly cloudy sky, the temperature was 75. At Lanai City, it was mostly cloudy, with a temperature of 72 degrees. At Kapalua, under a clear sky, the temperature was 75. At Hilo, under a partly cloudy sky, the temperature was 76. At Kona, it was partly cloudy, with a temperature of 79 degrees. At Bradshaw, under a partly cloudy sky, the temperature was 55. At Honolulu, under a partly cloudy sky, the temperature was 79 degrees. At Lihue, light rain was reported, with a temperature of 76. Here are the buoy reports at 9 p.m. Wind speeds are in knots. Buoy 51101, wind northeast at 17. Buoy 51000, wind northeast at 16. Buoy 2, wind east at 17. Buoy 4, wind northeast at 16. Kahului Harbor, east at 17. Fa'uvela buoy, 8 feet, 8 seconds. Buoy data provided by the National Weather Service and the Pacific Islands Ocean Observing System. Here are some wind observations at 9 p.m. Wind speeds are in knots. Kahului northeast at 13. Kahului Harbor northeast at 15. Makapulapai east at 16, gusting to 24. Kona southeast at 5. Hilo north at 3. Small craft advisory through Monday afternoon. The synopsis for Hawaiian coastal waters. Strong high pressure centered north of the state will gradually shift northeast over the next few days and remain nearly stationary through the forecast period. The forecast for Hawaiian waters within 40 nautical miles, including the channels. Tonight, east-northeast winds 20 to 25 knots. Seas 7 to 10 feet. Wave detail, east 8 feet at 7 seconds. Isolated showers. Monday, east-northeast winds 15 to 25 knots. Seas 6 to 9 feet. Wave detail, east 7 feet at 7 seconds. Isolated showers. Monday night, east-northeast winds 15 to 20 knots. Seas 4 to 6 feet. Wave detail, east 5 feet at 6 seconds. Isolated showers. Tuesday, east-northeast winds 10 to 15 knots. Seas 4 to 6 feet. Wave detail, east 4 feet at 5 seconds. Isolated showers. Tuesday night, east winds 10 to 15 knots. Seas 4 to 6 feet. Isolated showers. Wednesday, east winds 10 to 15 knots. Seas 4 to 5 feet. Isolated showers. Wednesday night, east winds 10 to 15 knots. Seas 4 to 6 feet. Isolated showers. Thursday, east winds 15 to 20 knots. Seas 5 to 7 feet. Isolated showers. Friday, east-northeast winds 15 to 20 knots. Seas 6 to 7 feet. Isolated showers.

detailed information is available on our webpage at weather.gov/Hawaii. Issued at 3:58 p.m. The surf forecast for Maui. North facing shores 1 to 3 feet tonight. 1 to 3 feet Monday morning, then 0 to 2 feet during the afternoon. West facing shores 1 to 3 feet through Monday. South facing shores 3 to 5 feet through Monday. East facing shores 4 to 6 feet tonight. 4 to 6 feet Monday morning, then 3 to 5 feet during the afternoon. What? Isolated minor coastal flooding expected. Mind coastal roadways, docks, boat ramps and other coastal infrastructure. When? During the afternoon hours through Tuesday. Impacts, flooding of beaches that are normally dry, minor coastal erosion, and salt water inundation. Avoid driving through flooded roadways. If you are forced to drive through salt water, be sure to rinse your vehicle with fresh water. Move electronics, vehicles or other valuables to higher ground. Monitor vessels to ensure mooring lines don't get too tight and watch out for overwash around boat ramps. Secure canoes or other watercraft stowed on beaches. 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The current time is 9:54 p.m. Hawaii Aleutian Standard Time. Moderate to locally breezy trade winds will persist through Monday as high pressure remains north of the state, with weaker trades Tuesday through at least Friday. Windward and Mauka showers will continue, with a slight uptick in moisture likely Tuesday into Tuesday night, and possibly from Friday into next weekend. Here's your Maui community forecast. Issued Sunday at 8:21 p.m. West of tonight, windward, mostly cloudy, scattered showers early in the evening, then numerous showers after midnight. Leeward, mostly clear, isolated showers. Windy. Lows 69 to 74, and 54 to 59 upcountry. Northeast winds 15 to 30 miles per hour. Monday, windward, partly sunny, scattered showers. Leeward, mostly sunny, isolated showers. Breezy. Highs 80 to 85, and 70 to 76 upcountry. Northeast winds 15 to 25 miles per hour. Monday night, windward, mostly cloudy, scattered showers in the evening, then numerous showers after midnight. Leeward, mostly clear, isolated showers. Breezy. Lows 69 to 75, and 52 to 58 upcountry. Northeast winds 15 to 25 miles per hour. Tuesday, windward, mostly cloudy, scattered showers. Leeward, partly cloudy, isolated showers. Highs 80 to 85, lows 69 to 75. Upcountry, highs 70 to 76, lows 52 to 58. East winds, around 15 miles per hour. Wednesday through Friday, windward, mostly cloudy, scattered showers. Leeward, partly cloudy, isolated showers. Breezy. Highs 81 to 87, lows 71 to 77. Upcountry, highs 72 to 78, lows 55 to 61. East winds 15 to 20 miles per hour. Here are the forecast high and low temperatures for selected locations. Kahului, low 72, high 86. Hana, low 72, high 83. Haleakala Ranger Station, low 50, high 62. Kapalua, low 72, high 83. Molokai Airport, low 72, high 84. Lanai City, low 67, high 76. Here's the forecast for Haleakala Summit. Issued at 8:22 p.m. West of tonight, partly cloudy with scattered showers. Lows around 50 at the visitor center to around 47 at the summit. East winds up to 15 miles per hour. Chance of rain 50%. Monday, mostly sunny with scattered showers.

around 62 at the visitor center to around 67 at the summit. East winds up to 15 miles per hour. Chance of rain 50%. Monday night, partly cloudy with scattered showers. Lows around 47 at the visitor center to around 45 at the summit. East winds up to 10 miles per hour. Chance of rain 50%. Tuesday, mostly sunny with scattered showers. Highs 59 to 75. East winds up to 10 miles per hour. Chance of rain 50%. Sunrise Monday at Haleakala Summit, 5:46 a.m. Here's the forecast for the following county, Big Island, Hawaii. Rest of tonight, mostly cloudy windward. Partly cloudy leeward. Showers windward. Isolated showers leeward. Lows 70 to 75. Northeast winds 15 to 20 miles per hour. Monday, windward, mostly cloudy, numerous showers. Leeward, mostly sunny, scattered showers in the afternoon. Highs 82 to 87. Northeast winds 15 to 20 miles per hour. Monday night, mostly cloudy windward. Partly cloudy leeward. Showers windward. Isolated showers leeward. Lows 71 to 76. Northeast winds around 15 miles per hour. Tuesday, windward, mostly cloudy, scattered showers during the day, then numerous showers at night. Leeward, partly cloudy, isolated showers. Highs 82 to 87. Lows 72 to 77. Variable winds to 15 miles per hour. Wednesday, windward, mostly cloudy, scattered showers during the day, then numerous showers at night. Leeward, partly cloudy, scattered showers during the day. Isolated showers at night. Highs 83 to 88. Lows 73 to 78. Variable winds to 15 miles per hour. Thursday, windward, mostly cloudy, scattered showers during the day, then numerous showers at night. Leeward, partly cloudy, scattered showers during the day. Isolated showers at night. Highs 85 to 90. Lows 74 to 79. Northeast winds around 15 miles per hour. Friday, leeward, partly cloudy, isolated showers at night. Windward, numerous showers during the day, then showers at night. Highs 85 to 90. Lows 74 to 79. Northeast winds around 15 miles per hour. The ultraviolet index for noon July 13th in Honolulu is 10. This corresponds to a very high exposure level. At 9 p.m., at Kahului, it was partly cloudy, with a temperature of 76 degrees. The relative humidity was 76%, and the dew point was 68 degrees. The wind was northeast, at 15 miles an hour. The barometric pressure 1,016.9 millibars, or 30.03 inches, and rising. At Molokaʻi Airport, under a partly cloudy sky, the temperature was 75. At Lanai City, it was mostly cloudy, with a temperature of 72 degrees. At Kapalua, under a clear sky, the temperature was 75. At Hilo, under a partly cloudy sky, the temperature was 76. At Kona, it was partly cloudy, with a temperature of 79 degrees. At Bradshaw, under a partly cloudy sky, the temperature was 55. At Honolulu, under a partly cloudy sky, the temperature was 79 degrees. At Lihue, light rain was reported, with a temperature of 76. Here are the buoy reports at 9 p.m. Wind speeds are in knots. Buoy 51101, wind northeast at 17. Buoy 51000, wind northeast at 16. Buoy 2, wind east at 17. Buoy 4, wind northeast at 16. Kahului Harbor, east at 17. Pu'uvela Buoy, 8 feet, 8 seconds. Buoy data provided by the National Weather Service and the Pacific Islands.

Island's Ocean Observing System. Here are some wind observations at 9 p.m. Wind speeds are in knots. Kahului Northeast at 13. Kahului Harbor Northeast at 15. Makapulapai East at 16, gusting to 24. Kona Southeast at 5. Hilo North at 3. Small craft advisory through Monday afternoon. The synopsis for Hawaiian coastal waters. Strong high pressure centered north of the state will gradually shift northeast over the next few days and remain nearly stationary through the forecast period. The forecast for Hawaiian waters within 40 nautical miles, including the channels. Tonight, east-northeast winds 20 to 25 knots. Seas 7 to 10 feet. Wave detail, east 8 feet at 7 seconds. Isolated showers. Monday, east-northeast winds 15 to 25 knots. Seas 6 to 9 feet. Wave detail, east 7 feet at 7 seconds. Isolated showers. Monday night, east-northeast winds 15 to 20 knots. Seas 4 to 6 feet. Wave detail, east 5 feet at 6 seconds. Isolated showers. Tuesday, east-northeast winds 10 to 15 knots. Seas 4 to 6 feet. Wave detail, east 4 feet at 5 seconds. Isolated showers. Tuesday night, east winds 10 to 15 knots. Seas 4 to 6 feet. Isolated showers. Wednesday, east winds 10 to 15 knots. Seas 4 to 5 feet. Isolated showers. Wednesday night, east winds 10 to 15 knots. Seas 4 to 6 feet. Isolated showers. Thursday, east winds 15 to 20 knots. Seas 5 to 7 feet. Isolated showers. Friday, east-northeast winds 15 to 20 knots. Seas 6 to 7 feet. Isolated showers. More detailed information is available on our webpage at weather.gov/Hawaii. Issued at 3:58 p.m. The surf forecast for Maui. North-facing shores 1 to 3 feet tonight. 1 to 3 feet Monday morning, then 0 to 2 feet during the afternoon. West-facing shores 1 to 3 feet through Monday. South-facing shores 3 to 5 feet through Monday. East-facing shores 4 to 6 feet tonight. 4 to 6 feet Monday morning, then 3 to 5 feet during the afternoon. Issued at 3:36 p.m. Tides for Kahului. Low tide at 9:05 p.m. of 1 foot. High tide at 12:31 a.m. of 1.2 feet. Tides for Kihei and Ma'alai Bay. High tide at 4:02 p.m. of 2.8 feet. Low tide at 10:24 p.m. of 0.5 feet. Tides for Kona. Low tide at 9:57 p.m. of 0.5 feet. High tide at 2:17 a.m. of 1 foot. Sunset Sunday at Kahului, 7:11 p.m. Sunrise Monday, 5:53 a.m. Sunrise Monday at Haleakala Summit, 5:46 a.m. Sunset Sunday at Kona, 7:07 p.m. Sunrise Monday, 5:54 a.m. What? Isolated minor coastal flooding expected. Where? Vulnerable low-lying coastal roadways, docks, boat ramps and other coastal infrastructure. When? During the afternoon hours through Tuesday. Impacts, flooding of beaches that are normally dry, minor coastal erosion, and salt water inundation. Avoid driving through flooded roadways. If you are forced to drive through salt water, be sure to rinse your vehicle with fresh water. Move electronics, vehicles or other valuables to higher ground. Monitor vessels to ensure green lines don't get too tight and watch out for overwash around boat ramps. Secure canoes or other watercraft stowed on beaches. 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The current time is 10:08 p.m. Hawaii.

Aleutian Standard Time. Moderate to locally breezy trade winds will persist through Monday as high pressure remains north of the state, with weaker trades Tuesday through at least Friday. Windward and mountainous showers will continue, with a slight uptick in moisture likely Tuesday into Tuesday night, and possibly from Friday into next weekend. Here's your Monterey Community Forecast. Issued Sunday at 8:21 p.m. West of tonight, windward, mostly cloudy, scattered showers early in the evening, then numerous showers after midnight. Leeward, mostly clear, isolated showers. Windy. Lows 69 to 74 and 54 to 59 upcountry. Northeast winds 15 to 30 miles per hour. Monday, windward, partly sunny, scattered showers. Leeward, mostly sunny, isolated showers. Breezy. Highs 80 to 85 and 70 to 76 upcountry. Northeast winds 15 to 25 miles per hour. Monday night, windward, mostly cloudy, scattered showers in the evening, then numerous showers after midnight. Leeward, mostly clear, isolated showers. Breezy. Lows 69 to 75 and 52 to 58 upcountry. Northeast winds 15 to 25 miles per hour. Tuesday, windward, mostly cloudy, scattered showers. Leeward, partly cloudy, isolated showers. Highs 80 to 85, lows 69 to 75. Upcountry, highs 70 to 76, lows 52 to 58. East winds, around 15 miles per hour. Wednesday through Friday, windward, mostly cloudy, scattered showers. Leeward, partly cloudy, isolated showers. Breezy. Highs 81 to 87, lows 71 to 77. Upcountry, highs 72 to 78, lows 55 to 61. East winds 15 to 20 miles per hour. Here are the forecast high and low temperatures for selected locations. Kahului, low 72, high 86. Hana, low 72, high 83. Palaukala Ranger Station, low 50, high 62. Kapalua, low 72, high 83. Molokati Airport, low 72, high 84. Lanari City, low 67, high 76. Here's the forecast for Haleakala Summit. Issued at 8:22 p.m. West of tonight, partly cloudy with scattered showers. Lows around 50 at the visitor center to around 47 at the summit. East winds up to 15 miles per hour. Chance of rain 50%. Monday, mostly sunny with scattered showers. Highs around 62 at the visitor center to around 67 at the summit. East winds up to 15 miles per hour. Chance of rain 50%. Monday night, partly cloudy with scattered showers. Lows around 47 at the visitor center to around 45 at the summit. East winds up to 10 miles per hour. Chance of rain 50%. Tuesday, mostly sunny with scattered showers. Highs 59 to 75. East winds up to 10 miles per hour. Chance of rain 50%. Sunrise Monday at Haleakala Summit, 5:46 a.m. Here's the forecast for the following county, Big Island, Hawaii. West of tonight, mostly cloudy windward. Partly cloudy leeward. Showers windward. Isolated showers leeward. Lows 70 to 75. Northeast winds 15 to 20 miles per hour. Monday, windward, mostly cloudy, numerous showers. Leeward, mostly sunny, scattered showers in the afternoon. Highs 82 to 87. Northeast winds 15 to 20 miles per hour. Monday night, mostly cloudy windward. Partly cloudy leeward. Showers windward. Isolated showers leeward. Lows 71 to 76. Northeast winds around 15 miles per hour. Tuesday, windward, mostly cloudy.
scattered showers during the day, then numerous showers at night. Leeward, partly cloudy, isolated showers. Highs 82 to 87. Lows 72 to 77. Variable winds to 15 miles per hour. Wednesday, windward, mostly cloudy, scattered showers during the day, then numerous showers at night. Leeward, partly cloudy, scattered showers during the day. Isolated showers at night. Highs 83 to 88. Lows 73 to 78. Variable winds to 15 miles per hour. Thursday, windward, mostly cloudy, scattered showers during the day, then numerous showers at night. Leeward, partly cloudy, scattered showers during the day. Isolated showers at night. Highs 85 to 90. Lows 74 to 79. Northeast winds around 15 miles per hour. Friday, leeward, partly cloudy, isolated showers at night. Windward, numerous showers during the day, then showers at night. Highs 85 to 90. Lows 74 to 79. Northeast winds around 15 miles per hour. The ultraviolet index for noon July 13th in Honolulu is 10. This corresponds to a very high exposure level. At 10 p.m., at Kahului, the sky was partly cloudy, with a temperature of 76 degrees. The relative humidity was 76%, and the dew point was 68 degrees. The wind was northeast, at 12 miles an hour. The barometric pressure was 30.05 inches, or 1,017.6 millibars, and rising. On Molokaʻi, Molokaʻi Airport was partly cloudy, with a temperature of 74. On Lanai, at Lanai City, the sky was partly cloudy, and the temperature was 71. Elsewhere on Maui, Kapalua, the sky was clear, and the temperature was 75. Finally, on the Big Island, Liala was mostly cloudy, and 74 degrees. At Kona, it was partly cloudy, with a temperature of 79. Finally, on the Big Island, Bradshaw was partly cloudy, and 54 degrees. On Oahu, at Honolulu, the sky was partly cloudy, and the temperature was 79. On Kauai, Lihue had light rain, and the temperature was 76. Here are the buoy reports at 10 p.m. Wind speeds are in knots. Buoy 51101, wind east at 17. Buoy 51000, northeast at 14, 7 feet, 9 seconds. Buoy 2, wind east at 17. Buoy 4, northeast at 16, 8 feet, 8 seconds. Kahului Harbor, east at 14. Puʻuvela Buoy, 7 feet, 9 seconds. Buoy data provided by the National Weather Service and the Pacific Islands Ocean Observing System. Here are some wind observations at 9 p.m. Wind speeds are in knots. Kahului northeast at 13. Kahului Harbor northeast at 15. Makapulapai east at 16, gusting to 24. Kona southeast at 5. Liala north at 3. Issued at 3:58 p.m. The surf forecast for Maui. North facing shores 1 to 3 feet tonight. 1 to 3 feet Monday morning, then 0 to 2 feet during the afternoon. West facing shores 1 to 3 feet through Monday. South facing shores 3 to 5 feet through Monday. East facing shores 4 to 6 feet tonight. 4 to 6 feet Monday morning, then 3 to 5 feet during the afternoon. What? Isolated minor coastal flooding expected. Where? Vulnerable low-lying coastal roadways, docks, boat ramps and other coastal infrastructure. When? During the afternoon hours through Tuesday. Impacts, flooding of beaches that are normally dry, minor coastal erosion, and salt water inundation. Avoid driving through flooded roadways. If you are forced to drive through salt water, be sure to rinse your vehicle with fresh water. 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

Here's your Montway community forecast. Issued Sunday at 8:21 p.m. Rest of tonight, windward, mostly cloudy, scattered showers early in the evening, then numerous showers after midnight. Leeward, mostly clear, isolated showers. Windy. Lows 69 to 74 and 54 to 59 upcountry. Northeast winds 15 to 30 miles per hour. Monday, windward, partly sunny, scattered showers. Leeward, mostly sunny, isolated showers. Breezy. Highs 80 to 85 and 70 to 76 upcountry. Northeast winds 15 to 25 miles per hour. Monday night, windward, mostly cloudy, scattered showers in the evening, then numerous showers after midnight. Leeward, mostly clear, isolated showers. Breezy. Lows 69 to 75 and 52 to 58 upcountry. Northeast winds 15 to 25 miles per hour. Tuesday, windward, mostly cloudy, scattered showers. Leeward, partly cloudy, isolated showers. Highs 80 to 85, lows 69 to 75. Upcountry, highs 70 to 76, lows 52 to 58. East winds, around 15 miles per hour. Wednesday through Friday, windward, mostly cloudy, scattered showers. Leeward, partly cloudy, isolated showers. Breezy. Highs 81 to 87, lows 71 to 77. Upcountry, highs 72 to 78, lows 55 to 61. East winds 15 to 20 miles per hour. Here are the forecast high and low temperatures for selected locations. Kahului, low 72, high 86. Hana, low 72, high 83. Haleakala Ranger Station, low 50, high 62. Kapalua, low 72, high 83. Molokati Airport, low 72, high 84. Lanari City, low 67, high 76. Here's the forecast for Haleakala Summit. Issued at 8:22 p.m. Rest of tonight, partly cloudy with scattered showers. Lows around 50 at the visitor center to around 47 at the summit. East winds up to 15 miles per hour. Chance of rain 50%. Monday, mostly sunny with scattered showers. Highs around 62 at the visitor center to around 67 at the summit. East winds up to 15 miles per hour. Chance of rain 50%. Monday night, partly cloudy with scattered showers. Lows around 47 at the visitor center to around 45 at the summit. East winds up to 10 miles per hour. Chance of rain 50%. Tuesday, mostly sunny with scattered showers. Highs 59 to 75. East winds up to 10 miles per hour. Chance of rain 50%. Sunrise Monday at Haleakala Summit, 5:46 a.m. Here's the forecast for the following county, Big Island, Hawaii. Rest of tonight, mostly cloudy windward. Partly cloudy leeward. Showers windward. Isolated showers leeward. Lows 70 to 75. Northeast winds 15 to 20 miles per hour. Monday, windward, mostly cloudy, numerous showers. Leeward, mostly sunny, scattered showers in the afternoon. Highs 82 to 87. Northeast winds 15 to 20 miles per hour. Monday night, mostly cloudy windward. Partly cloudy leeward. Showers windward. Isolated showers leeward. Lows 71 to 76. Northeast winds around 15 miles per hour. Tuesday, windward, mostly cloudy, scattered showers during the day, then numerous showers at night. Leeward, partly cloudy, isolated showers. Highs 82 to 87. Lows 72 to 77. Variable winds to 15 miles per hour. Wednesday, windward, mostly cloudy, scattered showers during

day, then numerous showers at night. Leeward, partly cloudy, scattered showers during the day. Isolated showers at night. Highs 83 to 88. Lows 73 to 78. Variable winds to 15 miles per hour. Thursday, windward, mostly cloudy, scattered showers during the day, then numerous showers at night. Leeward, partly cloudy, scattered showers during the day. Isolated showers at night. Highs 85 to 90. Lows 74 to 79. Northeast winds around 15 miles per hour. Friday, leeward, partly cloudy, isolated showers at night. Windward, numerous showers during the day, then showers at night. Highs 85 to 90. Lows 74 to 79. Northeast winds around 15 miles per hour. The ultraviolet index for noon July 13th in Honolulu is 10. This corresponds to a very high exposure level. At 10 p.m., at Kahului, the sky was partly cloudy, with a temperature of 76 degrees. The relative humidity was 76%, and the dew point was 68 degrees. The wind was northeast, at 12 miles an hour. The barometric pressure was 30.05 inches, or 1,017.6 millibars, and rising. On Molokaʻi, Molokaʻi Airport was partly cloudy, with a temperature of 74. On Lanai, at Lanai City, the sky was partly cloudy, and the temperature was 71. Elsewhere on Maui, Kapalua, the sky was clear, and the temperature was 75. Finally, on the Big Island, Liloa was mostly cloudy, and 74 degrees. At Kona, it was partly cloudy, with a temperature of 79. Finally, on the Big Island, Bradshaw was partly cloudy, and 54 degrees. On Oahu, at Honolulu, the sky was partly cloudy, and the temperature was 79. On Kauai, Lihue had light rain, and the temperature was 76. Here are the buoy reports at 10 p.m. Wind speeds are in knots. Buoy 51101, wind east at 17. Buoy 51000, northeast at 14, 7 feet, 9 seconds. Buoy 2, wind east at 17. Buoy 4, northeast at 16, 8 feet, 8 seconds. Kahului Harbor, east at 14. Puʻuvela Buoy, 7 feet, 9 seconds. Buoy data provided by the National Weather Service and the Pacific Islands Ocean Observing System. Here are some wind observations at 10 p.m. Wind speeds are in knots. Kahului northeast at 10. Kahului Harbor northeast at 18. Makapulapai east at 16, gusting to 26. Kona south at 3. Liloa southwest at 4. Issued at 3:58 p.m. The surf forecast for Maui. North facing shores 1 to 3 feet tonight. 1 to 3 feet Monday morning, then 0 to 2 feet during the afternoon. West facing shores 1 to 3 feet through Monday. South facing shores 3 to 5 feet through Monday. East facing shores 4 to 6 feet tonight. 4 to 6 feet Monday morning, then 3 to 5 feet during the afternoon. What? Isolated minor coastal flooding expected. Where? Vulnerable low-lying coastal roadways, docks, boat ramps and other coastal infrastructure. When? During the afternoon hours through Tuesday. Impacts, flooding of beaches that are normally dry, minor coastal erosion, and salt water inundation. Avoid driving through flooded roadways. If you are forced to drive through salt water, be sure to rinse your vehicle with fresh water. Move electronics, vehicles or other valuables to higher ground. Monitor vessels to ensure mooring lines don't get too tight and watch out for overwash around boat ramps. Secure canoes or other watercraft stowed on beaches. 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

The current time is 10:29 p.m. Hawaii Aleutian Standard Time. Moderate to locally breezy trade winds will persist through Monday as high pressure remains north of the state, with weaker trades Tuesday through at least Friday. Windward and northwest showers will continue, with a slight uptick in moisture likely Tuesday into Tuesday night, and possibly from Friday into next weekend. Here's your Maui community forecast. Issued Sunday at 8:21 p.m. Rest of tonight, windward, mostly cloudy, scattered showers early in the evening, then numerous showers after midnight. Leeward, mostly clear, isolated showers. Windy. Lows 69 to 74, and 54 to 59 upcountry. Northeast winds 15 to 30 miles per hour. Monday, windward, partly sunny, scattered showers. Leeward, mostly sunny, isolated showers. Breezy. Highs 80 to 85, and 70 to 76 upcountry. Northeast winds 15 to 25 miles per hour. Monday night, windward, mostly cloudy, scattered showers in the evening, then numerous showers after midnight. Leeward, mostly clear, isolated showers. Breezy. Lows 69 to 75, and 52 to 58 upcountry. Northeast winds 15 to 25 miles per hour. Tuesday, windward, mostly cloudy, scattered showers. Leeward, partly cloudy, isolated showers. Highs 80 to 85, lows 69 to 75. Upcountry, highs 70 to 76, lows 52 to 58. East winds, around 15 miles per hour. Wednesday through Friday, windward, mostly cloudy, scattered showers. Leeward, partly cloudy, isolated showers. Breezy. Highs 81 to 87, lows 71 to 77. Upcountry, highs 72 to 78, lows 55 to 61. East winds 15 to 20 miles per hour. Here are the forecast high and low temperatures for selected locations. Kahului, low 72, high 86. Hana, low 72, high 83. Haleakala Ranger Station, low 50, high 62. Kapalua, low 72, high 83. Molokai Airport, low 72, high 84. Lanai City, low 67, high 76. When developing a family disaster preparedness plan, determine evacuation routes from your home and places to meet. 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Here's the forecast for Haleakala Summit. Issued at 8:22 p.m. Rest of tonight, partly cloudy with scattered showers. Lows around 50 at the visitor center to around 47 at the summit. East winds up to 15 miles per hour. Chance of rain 50%. Monday, mostly sunny with scattered showers. Highs around 62 at the visitor center to around 67 at the summit. East winds up to 15 miles per hour. Chance of rain 50%. Monday night, partly... East winds up to 15 miles per hour. Chance of rain 50%. Monday night, partly cloudy with scattered showers. Lows around 47 at the visitor center to around 45 at the summit. East winds up to 10 miles per hour. Chance of rain 50%. Tuesday, mostly sunny with scattered showers. Highs 59 to 75. East winds up to 10 miles per hour. Chance of rain 50%. Sunrise Monday at Haleakala Summit, 5:46 a.m. Here's the forecast for the following county, Big Island, Hawaii. Rest of tonight, mostly cloudy windward. Partly cloudy leeward. Showers windward. Isolated showers.

westward. Lows 70 to 75. Northeast winds 15 to 20 miles per hour. Monday, windward, mostly cloudy, numerous showers. Leeward, mostly sunny, scattered showers in the afternoon. Highs 82 to 87. Northeast winds 15 to 20 miles per hour. Monday night, mostly cloudy windward. Partly cloudy leeward. Showers windward. Isolated showers leeward. Lows 71 to 76. Northeast winds around 15 miles per hour. Tuesday, windward, mostly cloudy, scattered showers during the day, then numerous showers at night. Leeward, partly cloudy, isolated showers. Highs 82 to 87. Lows 72 to 77. Variable winds to 15 miles per hour. Wednesday, windward, mostly cloudy, scattered showers during the day, then numerous showers at night. Leeward, partly cloudy, scattered showers during the day. Isolated showers at night. Highs 83 to 88. Lows 73 to 78. Variable winds to 15 miles per hour. Thursday, windward, mostly cloudy, scattered showers during the day, then numerous showers at night. Leeward, partly cloudy, scattered showers during the day. Isolated showers at night. Highs 85 to 90. Lows 74 to 79. Northeast winds around 15 miles per hour. Friday, leeward, partly cloudy, isolated showers at night. Windward, numerous showers during the day, then showers at night. Highs 85 to 90. Lows 74 to 79. Northeast winds around 15 miles per hour. 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The current time is 10:36 p.m. Hawaii Aleutian Standard Time. Moderate to locally breezy trade winds will persist through Monday as high pressure remains north of the state, with weaker trades Tuesday through at least Friday. Windward and Mauka showers will continue, with a slight uptick in moisture likely Tuesday into Tuesday night, and possibly from Friday into next weekend. Here's your Maui community forecast. Issued Sunday at 8:21 p.m. West of tonight, windward, mostly cloudy, scattered showers early in the evening, then numerous showers after midnight. Leeward, mostly clear, isolated showers. Windy. Lows 69 to 74 and 54 to 59 upcountry. Northeast winds 15 to 30 miles per hour. Monday, windward, partly sunny, scattered showers. Leeward, mostly sunny, isolated showers. Breezy. Highs 80 to 85 and 70 to 76 upcountry. Northeast winds 15 to 25 miles per hour. Monday night, windward, mostly cloudy, scattered showers in the evening, then numerous showers after midnight. Leeward, mostly clear, isolated showers. Breezy. Lows 69 to 75 and 52 to 58 upcountry. Northeast winds 15 to 25 miles per hour. Tuesday, windward, mostly cloudy, scattered showers. Leeward, partly cloudy, isolated showers. Highs 80 to 85, lows 69 to 75. Upcountry, highs 70 to 76, lows 52 to 58. East winds, around 15 miles per hour. Wednesday through Friday, windward, mostly cloudy, scattered showers. Leeward, partly cloudy, isolated showers. Breezy. Highs 81 to 87, lows 71 to 77. Upcountry, highs 72 to 78, lows 55 to 61. East winds 15 to 20 miles per hour. Here are the forecast high and low temperatures for selected locations. Kahului, low 72, high 86. Hana, low 72, high 83. Haleakala.
Ranger Station, low 50, high 62. Kapalua, low 72, high 83. Molokati Airport, low 72, high 84. Lanati City, low 67, high 76. Here's the forecast for Haleakala Summit. Issued at 8:22 p.m. Rest of tonight, partly cloudy with scattered showers. Lows around 50 at the visitor center to around 47 at the summit. East winds up to 15 miles per hour. Chance of rain 50%. Monday, mostly sunny with scattered showers. Highs around 62 at the visitor center to around 67 at the summit. East winds up to 15 miles per hour. Chance of rain 50%. Monday night, partly cloudy with scattered showers. Lows around 47 at the visitor center to around 45 at the summit. East winds up to 10 miles per hour. Chance of rain 50%. Tuesday, mostly sunny with scattered showers. Highs 59 to 75. East winds up to 10 miles per hour. Chance of rain 50%. Sunrise Monday at Haleakala Summit, 5:46 a.m. Here's the forecast for the following county, Big Island, Hawaii. Rest of tonight, mostly cloudy windward. Partly cloudy leeward. Showers windward. Isolated showers leeward. Lows 70 to 75. Northeast winds 15 to 20 miles per hour. Monday, windward, mostly cloudy, numerous showers. Leeward, mostly sunny, scattered showers in the afternoon. Highs 82 to 87. Northeast winds 15 to 20 miles per hour. Monday night, mostly cloudy windward. Partly cloudy leeward. Showers windward. Isolated showers leeward. Lows 71 to 76. Northeast winds around 15 miles per hour. Tuesday, windward, mostly cloudy, scattered showers during the day, then numerous showers at night. Leeward, partly cloudy, isolated showers. Highs 82 to 87. Lows 72 to 77. Variable winds to 15 miles per hour. Wednesday, windward, mostly cloudy, scattered showers during the day, then numerous showers at night. Leeward, partly cloudy, scattered showers during the day. Isolated showers at night. Highs 83 to 88. Lows 73 to 78. Variable winds to 15 miles per hour. Thursday, windward, mostly cloudy, scattered showers during the day, then numerous showers at night. Leeward, partly cloudy, scattered showers during the day. Isolated showers at night. Highs 85 to 90. Lows 74 to 79. Northeast winds around 15 miles per hour. Friday, leeward, partly cloudy, isolated showers at night. Windward, numerous showers during the day, then showers at night. Highs 85 to 90. Lows 74 to 79. Northeast winds around 15 miles per hour. The ultraviolet index for noon July 13th in Honolulu is 10. This corresponds to a very high exposure level. At 10 p.m. at Kahului, the sky was partly cloudy, with a temperature of 76 degrees. The relative humidity was 76%, and the dew point was 68 degrees. The wind was northeast, at 12 miles an hour. The barometric pressure was 30.05 inches, or 1,017.6 millibars, and rising. On Molokati, Molokati Airport was partly cloudy, and 74 degrees. On Lanati, Lanati City was partly cloudy, and 71 degrees. Elsewhere on the island of Maui, Kapalua, clear, 75. On the Big Island, Liloa was mostly cloudy, and 74 degrees. Kona, partly cloudy, 79. Bradshaw is partly cloudy, and 54 degrees. On Oahu, Honolulu is partly cloudy, and 79 degrees.

On Kauai, Lihu, it had light rain and 76 degrees. Here are the buoy reports at 10 p.m. Wind speeds are in knots. Buoy 51101, wind east at 16. Buoy 51000, wind northeast at 16. Buoy 2, wind east at 19. Buoy 4, wind northeast at 16. Kahului Harbor, east at 6. Fa'amuvela buoy, 7 feet, 9 seconds. Buoy data provided by the National Weather Service and the Pacific Islands Ocean Observing System. Here are some wind observations at 10 p.m. Wind speeds are in knots. Kahului northeast at 10. Kahului Harbor northeast at 18. Makapulapai east at 16, gusting to 26. Kona south at 3. Lilo southwest at 4. Issued at 3:58 p.m. The surf forecast for Maui. North facing shores 1 to 3 feet tonight. 1 to 3 feet Monday morning, then 0 to 2 feet during the afternoon. West facing shores 1 to 3 feet through Monday. South facing shores 3 to 5 feet through Monday. East facing shores 4 to 6 feet tonight. 4 to 6 feet Monday morning, then 3 to 5 feet during the afternoon. What? Isolated minor coastal flooding expected. Where? Vulnerable low-lying coastal roadways, docks, boat ramps and other coastal infrastructure. When? During the afternoon hours through Tuesday. Impacts, flooding of beaches that are normally dry, minor coastal erosion, and salt water inundation. Avoid driving through flooded roadways. If you are forced to drive through salt water, be sure to rinse your vehicle with fresh water. Move electronics, vehicles or other valuables to higher ground. Monitor vessels to ensure marine lines don't get too tight and watch out for overwash around boat ramps. Secure canoes or other watercraft stowed on beaches. 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The current time is 10:46 p.m. Hawaii Aleutian Standard Time. Moderate to locally breezy trade winds will persist through Monday as high pressure remains north of the state, with weaker trades Tuesday through at least Friday. Windward and Maui showers will continue, with a slight uptick in moisture likely Tuesday into Tuesday night, and possibly from Friday into next weekend. Here's your Maui community forecast. Issued Sunday at 8:21 p.m. West of tonight, windward, mostly cloudy, scattered showers early in the evening, then numerous showers after midnight. Leeward, mostly clear, isolated showers. Windy. Lows 69 to 74 and 54 to 59 upcountry. Northeast winds 15 to 30 miles per hour. Monday, windward, partly sunny, scattered showers. Leeward, mostly sunny, isolated showers. Breezy. Highs 80 to 85 and 70 to 76 upcountry. Northeast winds 15 to 25 miles per hour. Monday night, windward, mostly cloudy, scattered showers in the evening, then numerous showers after midnight. Leeward, mostly clear, isolated showers. Breezy. Lows 69 to 75 and 52 to 58 upcountry. Northeast winds 15 to 25 miles per hour. Tuesday, windward, mostly cloudy, scattered showers. Leeward, partly cloudy, isolated showers. Highs 80 to 85, lows 69 to 75. Upcountry, highs 70 to 76, lows 52 to 58. East winds, around 15 miles per hour. Wednesday through Friday, windward, mostly cloudy, scattered showers. Leeward, partly cloudy, isolated showers. Breezy. Highs 81 to 87, lows 71 to 77. Upcountry, highs 72 to 78, lows 55 to 61. East winds 15 to 20 miles per hour.
Here are the forecast high and low temperatures for selected locations. Kahului, low 72, high 86. Hana, low 72, high 83. Palaukala Ranger Station, low 50, high 62. Kapalua, low 72, high 83. Molokai Airport, low 72, high 84. Lanai City, low 67, high 76. Here's the forecast for Haleakala Summit. Issued at 8:22 p.m. Rest of tonight, partly cloudy with scattered showers. Lows around 50 at the visitor center to around 47 at the summit. East winds up to 15 miles per hour. Chance of rain 50%. Monday, mostly sunny with scattered showers. Highs around 62 at the visitor center to around 67 at the summit. East winds up to 15 miles per hour. Chance of rain 50%. Monday night, partly cloudy with scattered showers. Lows around 47 at the visitor center to around 45 at the summit. East winds up to 10 miles per hour. Chance of rain 50%. Tuesday, mostly sunny with scattered showers. Highs 59 to 75. East winds up to 10 miles per hour. Chance of rain 50%. Sunrise Monday at Haleakala Summit, 5:46 a.m. Here's the forecast for the following county, Big Island, Hawaii. Rest of tonight, mostly cloudy windward. Partly cloudy leeward. Showers windward. Isolated showers leeward. Lows 70 to 75. Northeast winds 15 to 20 miles per hour. Monday, windward, mostly cloudy, numerous showers. Leeward, mostly sunny, scattered showers in the afternoon. Highs 82 to 87. Northeast winds 15 to 20 miles per hour. Monday night, mostly cloudy windward. Partly cloudy leeward. Showers windward. Isolated showers leeward. Lows 71 to 76. Northeast winds around 15 miles per hour. Tuesday, windward, mostly cloudy, scattered showers during the day, then numerous showers at night. Leeward, partly cloudy, isolated showers. Highs 82 to 87. Lows 72 to 77. Variable winds to 15 miles per hour. Wednesday, windward, mostly cloudy, scattered showers during the day, then numerous showers at night. Leeward, partly cloudy, scattered showers during the day. Isolated showers at night. Highs 83 to 88. Lows 73 to 78. Variable winds to 15 miles per hour. Thursday, windward, mostly cloudy, scattered showers during the day, then numerous showers at night. Leeward, partly cloudy, scattered showers during the day. Isolated showers at night. Highs 85 to 90. Lows 74 to 79. Northeast winds around 15 miles per hour. Friday, leeward, partly cloudy, isolated showers at night. Windward, numerous showers during the day, then showers at night. Highs 85 to 90. Lows 74 to 79. Northeast winds around 15 miles per hour. The ultraviolet index for noon July 13th in Honolulu is 10. This corresponds to a very high exposure level. At 10 p.m. at Kahului, the sky was partly cloudy, with a temperature of 76 degrees. The relative humidity was 76%, and the dew point was 68 degrees. The wind was northeast, at 12 miles an hour. The barometric pressure was 30.05 inches, or 1,017.6 millibars, and rising. On Molokai, Molokai Airport was partly cloudy, and 74 degrees. On Lanai, Lanai City was partly cloudy, and 71 degrees. Elsewhere on the island of Maui, Kapalua, clear, 75. On the Big Island, Liloa was mostly cloudy, and 74 degrees.

Daytona, partly cloudy, 79. Bradshaw is partly cloudy, and 54 degrees. On Oahu, Honolulu is partly cloudy, and 79 degrees. On Kauai, Lihue had light rain, and 76 degrees. Here are the buoy reports at 10 p.m. Wind speeds are in knots. Buoy 51101, wind east at 16. Buoy 51000, wind northeast at 16. Buoy 2, wind east at 19. Buoy 4, wind northeast at 16. Kahului Harbor, east at 6. Fa'uvela Buoy, 7 feet, 9 seconds. Buoy data provided by the National Weather Service and the Pacific Islands Ocean Observing System. Here are some wind observations at 10 p.m. Wind speeds are in knots. Kahului northeast at 10. Kahului Harbor northeast at 18. Makapulapai east at 16, gusting to 26. Kona south at 3. Hilo southwest at 4. Issued at 3:58 p.m. The surf forecast for Maui. North facing shores 1 to 3 feet tonight. 1 to 3 feet Monday morning, then 0 to 2 feet during the afternoon. West facing shores 1 to 3 feet through Monday. South facing shores 3 to 5 feet through Monday. East facing shores 4 to 6 feet tonight. 4 to 6 feet Monday morning, then 3 to 5 feet during the afternoon. What? Isolated minor coastal flooding expected. Where? Vulnerable low-lying coastal roadways, docks, boat ramps and other coastal infrastructure. When? During the afternoon hours through Tuesday. Impacts, flooding of beaches that are normally dry, minor coastal erosion, and salt water inundation. Avoid driving through flooded roadways. If you are forced to drive through salt water, be sure to rinse your vehicle with fresh water. Move electronics, vehicles or other valuables to higher ground. Monitor vessels to ensure ring lines don't get too tight and watch out for overwash around boat ramps. Secure canoes or other watercraft stowed on beaches. 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The current time is 10:56 p.m. Hawaii Aleutian Standard Time. Moderate to locally breezy trade winds will persist.

74 degrees. On Lanari, Lanari City was partly cloudy and 71 degrees. Elsewhere on the island of Maui, Kapalua, clear, 75. On the Big Island, Hilo was mostly cloudy and 74 degrees. Kona, partly cloudy, 79. Bradshaw was partly cloudy and 54 degrees. On Oahu, Honolulu is partly cloudy and 79 degrees. On Kauai, Lihue had light rain and 76 degrees. Here are the buoy reports at 10 p.m. Wind speeds are in knots. Buoy 51101, wind east at 16. Buoy 51000, wind northeast at 16. Buoy 2, wind east at 19. Buoy 4, wind northeast at 16. Kahului Harbor, east at 6. Puvela Buoy, 7 feet, 9 seconds. Buoy data provided by the National Weather Service and the Pacific Islands Ocean Observing System. Here are some wind observations at 10 p.m. Wind speeds are in knots. Kahului northeast at 10. Kahului Harbor northeast at 18. Makapurlapai east at 16, gusting to 26. Kona south at 3. Hilo southwest at 4. Issued at 3:58 p.m. The surf forecast for Maui. North facing shores 1 to 3 feet tonight. 1 to 3 feet Monday morning, then 0 to 2 feet during the afternoon. West facing shores 1 to 3 feet through Monday. South facing shores 3 to 5 feet through Monday. East facing shores 4 to 6 feet tonight. 4 to 6 feet Monday morning, then 3 to 5 feet during the afternoon. What? Isolated minor coastal flooding expected. Where? Vulnerable low-lying coastal roadways, docks, boat ramps and other coastal infrastructure. When? During the afternoon hours through Tuesday. Impacts, flooding of beaches that are normally dry, minor coastal erosion, and salt water inundation. Avoid driving through flooded roadways. If you are forced to drive through salt water, be sure to rinse your vehicle with fresh water. Move electronics, vehicles or other valuables to higher ground. Monitor vessels to ensure mooring lines don't get too tight and watch out for overwash around boat ramps. Secure canoes or other watercraft stowed on beaches. This is the National Weather Service with a bulletin from the Pacific Tsunami Warning Center, issued at 11:02 p.m. An earthquake occurred at 10:54 p.m. July 12, 2026, and was located near 3.0 south 148.7 east, or in the vicinity of Admiralty Islands region Papua New Guinea, with a moment magnitude of 6.5. Based on all available data, a destructive Pacific-wide tsunami is not expected and there is no tsunami threat to Hawaii. Repeat. A destructive Pacific-wide tsunami is not expected and there is no tsunami threat to Hawaii. This will be the only statement issued for this event unless additional data are received. 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The current time is 11:10 p.m. Hawaii Aleutian Standard Time. Moderate to locally breezy trade winds will persist through Monday as high pressure remains north of the state, with weaker trades Tuesday through at least Friday. Windward and Mauka showers will continue, with a slight uptick in moisture likely Tuesday into Tuesday night, and possibly from Friday into next weekend. Here's your Maui community forecast. Issued Sunday at 8:21 p.m. Rest of tonight, windward, mostly cloudy, scattered showers early in the evening, then numerous showers after midnight. Leeward, mostly clear, isolated showers. Windy. Lows 69 to 74 and 54 to 59 upcountry. Northeast winds 15 to 30 miles per hour. Monday, windward, partly sunny, scattered showers. Leeward, mostly sunny, isolated showers. Breezy. Highs 80 to 80.

5 and 70 to 76 upcountry. Northeast winds 15 to 25 miles per hour. Monday night, windward, mostly cloudy, scattered showers in the evening, then numerous showers after midnight. Leeward, mostly clear, isolated showers. Breezy. Lows 69 to 75 and 52 to 58 upcountry. Northeast winds 15 to 25 miles per hour. Tuesday, windward, mostly cloudy, scattered showers. Leeward, partly cloudy, isolated showers. Highs 80 to 85, lows 69 to 75. Upcountry, highs 70 to 76, lows 52 to 58. East winds, around 15 miles per hour. Wednesday through Friday, windward, mostly cloudy, scattered showers. Leeward, partly cloudy, isolated showers. Breezy. Highs 81 to 87, lows 71 to 77. Upcountry, highs 72 to 78, lows 55 to 61. East winds 15 to 20 miles per hour. Here are the forecast high and low temperatures for selected locations. Kahului, low 72, high 86. Hana, low 72, high 83. Haleakala Ranger Station, low 50, high 62. Kapalua, low 72, high 83. Molokai Airport, low 72, high 84. Lanari City, low 67, high 76. Here's the forecast for Haleakala Summit. Issued at 8:22 p.m. West of tonight, partly cloudy with scattered showers. Lows around 50 at the visitor center to around 47 at the summit. East winds up to 15 miles per hour. Chance of rain 50%. Monday, mostly sunny with scattered showers. Highs around 62 at the visitor center to around 67 at the summit. East winds up to 15 miles per hour. Chance of rain 50%. Monday night, partly cloudy with scattered showers. Lows around 47 at the visitor center to around 45 at the summit. East winds up to 10 miles per hour. Chance of rain 50%. Tuesday, mostly sunny with scattered showers. Highs 59 to 75. East winds up to 10 miles per hour. Chance of rain 50%. Sunrise Monday at Haleakala Summit, 5:46 a.m. Here's the forecast for the following county, Big Island, Hawaii. West of tonight, mostly cloudy windward. Partly cloudy leeward. Showers windward. Isolated showers leeward. Lows 70 to 75. Northeast winds 15 to 20 miles per hour. Monday, windward, mostly cloudy, numerous showers. Leeward, mostly sunny, scattered showers in the afternoon. Highs 82 to 87. Northeast winds 15 to 20 miles per hour. Monday night, mostly cloudy windward. Partly cloudy leeward. Showers windward. Isolated showers leeward. Lows 71 to 76. Northeast winds around 15 miles per hour. Tuesday, windward, mostly cloudy, scattered showers during the day, then numerous showers at night. Leeward, partly cloudy, isolated showers. Highs 82 to 87. Lows 72 to 77. Variable winds to 15 miles per hour. Wednesday, windward, mostly cloudy, scattered showers during the day, then numerous showers at night. Leeward, partly cloudy, scattered showers during the day. Isolated showers at night. Highs 83 to 88. Lows 73 to 78. Variable winds to 15 miles per hour. Thursday, windward, mostly cloudy, scattered showers during the day, then numerous showers at night. Leeward, partly cloudy, scattered showers during the day. Isolated showers at night. Highs 85 to 90. Lows 74 to 79. Northeast winds around

15 miles per hour. Friday, leeward, partly cloudy, isolated showers at night. Windward, numerous showers during the day, then showers at night. Highs 85 to 90. Lows 74 to 79. Northeast winds around 15 miles per hour. The ultraviolet index for noon July 13th in Honolulu is 10. This corresponds to a very high exposure level. At 11 p.m., at Kahului, the sky was partly cloudy, with a temperature of 74 degrees. The relative humidity was 81%, and the dew point was 68 degrees. The wind was northeast, at 8 miles an hour. The barometric pressure was 30.05 inches, or 1,017.6 millibars, and steady. On Molokati, Molokati Airport was partly cloudy, and 74 degrees. On Lanati, Lanati City was partly cloudy, and 71 degrees. Elsewhere on the island of Maui, Kapalua, partly cloudy, 75. On the Big Island, Iola was mostly cloudy, and 73 degrees. Kona, partly cloudy, 79. Bradshaw was partly cloudy, and 52 degrees. On Oahu, Honolulu was mostly cloudy, and 79 degrees. On Kauai, Lihue was mostly cloudy, and 75 degrees. Here are the buoy reports at 11 p.m. Wind speeds are in knots. Buoy 51101, wind east at 17. Buoy 51000, wind northeast at 14. Buoy 2, wind east at 17. Buoy 4, wind east at 16. Kahului Harbor, east at 9. Pauvela Buoy, 7 feet, 9 seconds. Buoy data provided by the National Weather Service and the Pacific Islands Ocean Observing System. Here are some wind observations at 10 p.m. Wind speeds are in knots. Kahului northeast at 10,

0 to 2 feet during the afternoon. West-facing shores 1 to 3 feet through Monday. South-facing shores 3 to 5 feet through Monday. East-facing shores 4 to 6 feet tonight. 4 to 6 feet Monday morning, then 3 to 5 feet during the afternoon. What? Isolated minor coastal flooding expected. Where? Vulnerable low-lying coastal roadways, docks, boat ramps and other coastal infrastructure. When? During the afternoon hours through Tuesday. Impacts, flooding of beaches that are normally dry, minor coastal erosion, and salt water inundation. Avoid driving through flooded roadways. If you are forced to drive through salt water, be sure to rinse your vehicle with fresh water. Move electronics, vehicles or other valuables to higher ground. Monitor vessels to ensure mooring lines don't get too tight and watch out for overwash around boat ramps. Secure canoes or other watercraft stowed on beaches. This is the National Weather Service with a bulletin from the Pacific Tsunami Warning Center, issued at 11:02 p.m. An earthquake occurred at 10:54 p.m. July 12, 2026, and was located near 3.0 south 148.7 east, or in the vicinity of Admiralty Islands region Papua New Guinea, with a moment magnitude of 6.5. Based on all available data, a destructive Pacific-wide tsunami is not expected and there is no tsunami threat to Hawaii. Repeat. A destructive Pacific-wide tsunami is not expected and there is no tsunami threat to Hawaii. This will be the only statement issued for this event unless additional data are received. 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The current time is 11:21 p.m. Hawaii Aleutian Standard Time. Moderate to locally breezy trade winds will persist through Monday as high pressure remains north of the state, with weaker trades Tuesday through at least Friday. Windward and Maui showers will continue, with a slight uptick in moisture likely Tuesday into Tuesday night, and possibly from Friday into next weekend. Here's your Maui community forecast. Issued Sunday at 8:21 p.m. Rest of tonight, windward, mostly cloudy, scattered showers early in the evening, then numerous showers after midnight. Leeward, mostly clear, isolated showers. Windy. Lows 69 to 74, and 54 to 59 upcountry. Northeast winds 15 to 30 miles per hour. Monday, windward, partly sunny, scattered showers. Leeward, mostly sunny, isolated showers. Breezy. Highs 80 to 85, and 70 to 76 upcountry. Northeast winds 15 to 25 miles per hour. Monday night, windward, mostly cloudy, scattered showers in the evening, then numerous showers after midnight. Leeward, mostly clear, isolated showers. Breezy. Lows 69 to 75, and 52 to 58 upcountry. Northeast winds 15 to 25 miles per hour. Tuesday, windward, mostly cloudy, scattered showers. Leeward, partly cloudy, isolated showers. Highs 80 to 85, lows 69 to 75. Upcountry, highs 70 to 76, lows 52 to 58. East winds, around 15 miles per hour. Wednesday through Friday, windward, mostly cloudy, scattered showers. Leeward, partly cloudy, isolated showers. Breezy. Highs 81 to 87, lows 71 to 77. Upcountry, highs 72 to 78, lows 55 to 61. East winds 15 to 20 miles per hour. Here are the forecast high and low temperatures for selected locations. Kahului, low 72, high 86. Hana, low 72, high 83. Haleakalā Ranger Station, low 50, high 62. Kapalua, low 72, high 83. Molokai Airport, low 72, high 84. Lanai

Low 67, high 76. Here's the forecast for Haleakala Summit. Issued at 8:22 p.m. Rest of tonight, partly cloudy with scattered showers. Lows around 50 at the visitor center to around 47 at the summit. East winds up to 15 miles per hour. Chance of rain 50%. Monday, mostly sunny with scattered showers. Highs around 62 at the visitor center to around 67 at the summit. East winds up to 15 miles per hour. Chance of rain 50%. Monday night, partly cloudy with scattered showers. Lows around 47 at the visitor center to around 45 at the summit. East winds up to 10 miles per hour. Chance of rain 50%. Tuesday, mostly sunny with scattered showers. Highs 59 to 75. East winds up to 10 miles per hour. Chance of rain 50%. Sunrise Monday at Haleakala Summit, 5:46 a.m. Here's the forecast for the following county, Big Island, Hawaii. West of tonight, mostly cloudy windward. Partly cloudy leeward. Showers windward. Isolated showers leeward. Lows 70 to 75. Northeast winds 15 to 20 miles per hour. Monday, windward, mostly cloudy, numerous showers. Leeward, mostly sunny, scattered showers in the afternoon. Highs 82 to 87. Northeast winds 15 to 20 miles per hour. Monday night, mostly cloudy windward. Partly cloudy leeward. Showers windward. Isolated showers leeward. Lows 71 to 76. Northeast winds around 15 miles per hour. Tuesday, windward, mostly cloudy, scattered showers during the day, then numerous showers at night. Leeward, partly cloudy, isolated showers. Highs 82 to 87. Lows 72 to 77. Variable winds to 15 miles per hour. Wednesday, windward, mostly cloudy, scattered showers during the day, then numerous showers at night. Leeward, partly cloudy, scattered showers during the day. Isolated showers at night. Highs 83 to 88. Lows 73 to 78. Variable winds to 15 miles per hour. Thursday, windward, mostly cloudy, scattered showers during the day, then numerous showers at night. Leeward, partly cloudy, scattered showers during the day. Isolated showers at night. Highs 85 to 90. Lows 74 to 79. Northeast winds around 15 miles per hour. Friday, leeward, partly cloudy, isolated showers at night. Windward, numerous showers during the day, then showers at night. Highs 85 to 90. Lows 74 to 79. Northeast winds around 15 miles per hour. The ultraviolet index for noon July 13th in Honolulu is 10. This corresponds to a very high exposure level. At 11 p.m. at Kahului, the sky was partly cloudy, with a temperature of 74 degrees. The relative humidity was 81%, and the dew point was 68 degrees. The wind was northeast, at 8 miles an hour. The barometric pressure was 30.05 inches, or 1,017.6 millibars, and steady. On Molokati, Molokati Airport was partly cloudy, and 74 degrees. On Lanai, Lanai City was partly cloudy, and 71 degrees. Elsewhere on the island of Maui, Kapalua, partly cloudy, 75. On the Big Island, Liloa was mostly cloudy, and 73 degrees. Kona, partly cloudy, 79. Bradshaw was partly cloudy, and 52 degrees. On Oahu, Honolulu was mostly cloudy, and 79 degrees. On Kauai, Lihue was mostly cloudy, and 75 degrees. Here are the buoy reports at 11 p.m. Wind speeds are in knots. Buoy 511.

01, wind east at 17. Buoy 51000, wind northeast at 14. Buoy 2, wind east at 17. Buoy 4, wind east at 16. Kahului Harbor, east at 9. Uvala Buoy, 7 feet, 9 seconds. 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When developing a family disaster preparedness plan, determine evacuation routes from your home and places to meet. 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Have an out-of-state contact so all your family members have a single point of contact. 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Here are some wind observations at 11 p.m. Wind speeds are in knots. Kahului northeast at 7. Kahului Harbor northeast at 15. Makapulapai east at 16, gusting to 24. Kona east at 9. Hilo southwest at 4. Issued at 3:58 p.m. The surf forecast for Maui. North facing shores 1 to 3 feet tonight. 1 to 3 feet Monday morning, then 0 to 2 feet during the afternoon. West facing shores 1 to 3 feet through Monday. South facing shores 3 to 5 feet through Monday. East facing shores 4 to 6 feet tonight. 4 to 6 feet Monday morning, then 3 to 5 feet during the afternoon. What? Isolated minor coastal flooding expected. Where? Vulnerable low-lying coastal roadways, docks, boat ramps and other coastal infrastructure. When? During the afternoon hours through Tuesday. Impacts, flooding of beaches that are normally dry, minor coastal erosion, and salt water inundation. Avoid driving through flooded roadways. If you are forced to drive through salt water, be sure to rinse your vehicle with fresh water. Move electronics, vehicles or other valuables to higher ground. Monitor vessels to ensure mooring lines don't get too tight and watch out for overwash around boat ramps. Secure canoes or other watercraft stowed on beaches. This is the National Weather Service with a bulletin from the Pacific Tsunami Warning Center, issued at 11:02 p.m. An earthquake occurred at 10:54 p.m. July 12, 2026, and was located near 3.0 south 148.7 east, or in the vicinity of Admiralty Islands region Papua New Guinea, with a moment magnitude of 6.5. Based on all available data, a destructive Pacific-wide tsunami is not expected and there is no tsunami threat to Hawaii. Repeat. A destructive Pacific-wide tsunami is not expected and there is no tsunami threat to Hawaii. This will be the only statement issued for this event unless additional data are received. This is NOAA Weather Radio Station WWG-75 on Mount Haleakala. Service statement issued for this event unless additional data are received. This is NOAA Weather Radio Station WWG-75 on Mount Haleakala, serving Maui County, and broadcasting from the National Weather Service Forecast Office in Honolulu. The current time is 11:33 p.m. Hawaii Aleutian Standard Time. Moderate to locally breezy trade winds will persist through Monday as high pressure remains north of the state, with weaker trades Tuesday through at least Friday. Windward and Mauka showers will continue, with a slight uptick in moisture likely Tuesday into Tuesday night, and possibly from Friday into next weekend. Here's your Maui community forecast. Issued Sunday at 8:21 p.m. West of tonight, windward, mostly cloudy, scattered showers early in the evening, then numerous showers after midnight. Leeward, mostly clear, isolated showers. Windy. Lows 69 to 74 and 54 to 59 upcountry. Northeast winds 15 to 30 miles per hour. Monday, windward, partly sunny, scattered showers. Leeward, mostly sunny, isolated showers. Breezy. Highs 80 to 85 and 70 to 76 up.

country. Northeast winds 15 to 25 miles per hour. Monday night, windward, mostly cloudy, scattered showers in the evening, then numerous showers after midnight. Leeward, mostly clear, isolated showers. Breezy. Lows 69 to 75 and 52 to 58 upcountry. Northeast winds 15 to 25 miles per hour. Tuesday, windward, mostly cloudy, scattered showers. Leeward, partly cloudy, isolated showers. Highs 80 to 85, lows 69 to 75. Upcountry, highs 70 to 76, lows 52 to 58. East winds, around 15 miles per hour. Wednesday through Friday, windward, mostly cloudy, scattered showers. Leeward, partly cloudy, isolated showers. Breezy. Highs 81 to 87, lows 71 to 77. Upcountry, highs 72 to 78, lows 55 to 61. East winds 15 to 20 miles per hour. Here are the forecast high and low temperatures for selected locations. Kahului, low 72, high 86. Hana, low 72, high 83. Palaukala Ranger Station, low 50, high 62. Kapalua, low 72, high 83. Molokati Airport, low 72, high 84. Lanari City, low 67, high 76. Here's the forecast for Haleakala Summit. Issued at 8:22 p.m. West of tonight, partly cloudy with scattered showers. Lows around 50 at the visitor center to around 47 at the summit. East winds up to 15 miles per hour. Chance of rain 50%. Monday, mostly sunny with scattered showers. Highs around 62 at the visitor center to around 67 at the summit. East winds up to 15 miles per hour. Chance of rain 50%. Monday night, partly cloudy with scattered showers. Lows around 47 at the visitor center to around 45 at the summit. East winds up to 10 miles per hour. Chance of rain 50%. Tuesday, mostly sunny with scattered showers. Highs 59 to 75. East winds up to 10 miles per hour. Chance of rain 50%. Sunrise Monday at Haleakala Summit, 5:46 a.m. Here's the forecast for the following county, Big Island, Hawaii. West of tonight, mostly cloudy windward. Partly cloudy leeward. Showers windward. Isolated showers leeward. Lows 70 to 75. Northeast winds 15 to 20 miles per hour. Monday, windward, mostly cloudy, numerous showers. Leeward, mostly sunny, scattered showers in the afternoon. Highs 82 to 87. Northeast winds 15 to 20 miles per hour. Monday night, mostly cloudy windward. Partly cloudy leeward. Showers windward. Isolated showers leeward. Lows 71 to 76. Northeast winds around 15 miles per hour. Tuesday, windward, mostly cloudy, scattered showers during the day, then numerous showers at night. Leeward, partly cloudy, isolated showers. Highs 82 to 87. Lows 72 to 77. Variable winds to 15 miles per hour. Wednesday, windward, mostly cloudy, scattered showers during the day, then numerous showers at night. Leeward, partly cloudy, scattered showers during the day. Isolated showers at night. Highs 83 to 88. Lows 73 to 78. Variable winds to 15 miles per hour. Thursday, windward, mostly cloudy, scattered showers during the day, then numerous showers at night. Leeward, partly cloudy, scattered showers during the day. Isolated showers at night. Highs 85 to 90. Lows 74 to 79. Northeast winds around 15 miles per hour.
Friday, leeward, partly cloudy, isolated showers at night. Windward, numerous showers during the day, then showers at night. Highs 85 to 90. Lows 74 to 79. Northeast winds around 15 miles per hour. The ultraviolet index for noon July 13th in Honolulu is 10. This corresponds to a very high exposure level. At 11 p.m., at Kahului, partly cloudy, and 74 degrees. Relative humidity 81%, dew point 68 degrees. Wind northeast, 8 miles an hour. The barometric pressure 30.05 inches, or 1,017.6 millibars, and steady. Molokai Airport, partly cloudy, 74. Lanai City, partly cloudy, 71. Kapalua, partly cloudy, 75. Lilo, cloudy, 73. Kona, partly cloudy, 79. Bradshaw, partly cloudy, 52. Honolulu, mostly cloudy, 79. Lihue, light rain, 75. Here are the buoy reports at 11 p.m. Wind speeds are in knots. Buoy 51101, wind east at 17. Buoy 51000, wind northeast at 16. Buoy 2, wind east at 19. Buoy 4, wind northeast at 16. Kahului Harbor, east at 10. Pauvela Buoy, 7 feet, 9 seconds. Buoy data provided by the National Weather Service and the Pacific Islands Ocean Observing System. Here are some wind observations at 11 p.m. Wind speeds are in knots. Kahului northeast at 7. Kahului Harbor northeast at 15. Makapulapai east at 16, gusting to 24. Kona east at 9. Hilo southwest at 4. Issued at 3:58 p.m. The surf forecast for Maui. North facing shores 1 to 3 feet tonight. 1 to 3 feet Monday morning, then 0 to 2 feet during the afternoon. West facing shores 1 to 3 feet through Monday. South facing shores 3 to 5 feet through Monday. East facing shores 4 to 6 feet tonight. 4 to 6 feet Monday morning, then 3 to 5 feet during the afternoon. What? Isolated minor coastal flooding expected. Where? Vulnerable low-lying coastal roadways, docks, boat ramps and other coastal infrastructure. When? During the afternoon hours through Tuesday. Impacts, flooding of beaches that are normally dry, minor coastal erosion, and salt water inundation. Avoid driving through flooded roadways. If you are forced to drive through salt water, be sure to rinse your vehicle with fresh water. Move electronics, vehicles or other valuables to higher ground. Monitor vessels to ensure mooring lines don't get too tight and watch out for overwash around boat ramps. Secure canoes or other watercraft stowed on beaches. This is the National Weather Service with a bulletin from the Pacific Tsunami Warning Center, issued at 11:02 p.m. An earthquake occurred at 10:54 p.m. July 12, 2026, and was located near 3.0 south 148.7 east, or in the vicinity of Admiralty Islands region Papua New Guinea, with a moment magnitude of 6.5. Based on all available data, a destructive Pacific-wide tsunami is not expected and there is no tsunami threat to Hawaii. Repeat. A destructive Pacific-wide tsunami is not expected and there is no tsunami threat to Hawaii. This will be the only statement issued for this event unless additional data are received. 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The current time is 11:44 p.m. Hawaii Aleutian Standard Time. Moderate to locally breezy trade winds will persist through Monday as high pressure remains north of the state, with weaker trades Tuesday through at least Friday. Windward and Malakla showers will continue, with a slight uptick in moisture likely Tuesday into Tuesday night.

and possibly from Friday into next weekend. 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Leeward, mostly clear, isolated showers. Windy. Lows 69 to 74 and 54 to 59 upcountry. Northeast winds 15 to 30 miles per hour. Monday, windward, partly sunny, scattered showers. Leeward, mostly sunny, isolated showers. Breezy. Highs 80 to 85 and 70 to 76 upcountry. Northeast winds 15 to 25 miles per hour. Monday night, windward, mostly cloudy, scattered showers in the evening, then numerous showers after midnight. Leeward, mostly clear, isolated showers. Breezy. Lows 69 to 75 and 52 to 58 upcountry. Northeast winds 15 to 25 miles per hour. Tuesday, windward, mostly cloudy, scattered showers. Leeward, partly cloudy, isolated showers. Highs 80 to 85, lows 69 to 75. Upcountry, highs 70 to 76, lows 52 to 58. East winds, around 15 miles per hour. Wednesday through Friday, windward, mostly cloudy, scattered showers. Leeward, partly cloudy, isolated showers. Breezy. Highs 81 to 87, lows 71 to 77. Upcountry, highs 72 to 78, lows 55 to 61. East winds 15 to 20 miles per hour. Here are the forecast high and low temperatures for selected locations. Kahului, low 72, high 86. Pana, low 72, high 83. Palaka Law Ranger Station, low 50, high 62. Kapalua, low 72, high 83. Molokati Airport, low 72, high 84. Lanari City, low 67, high 76. Here's the forecast for Haleakala Law Summit. Issued at 8:22 p.m. Rest of tonight, partly cloudy with scattered showers. Lows around 50 at the visitor center to around 47 at the summit. East winds up to 15 miles per hour. Chance of rain 50%. Monday, mostly sunny with scattered showers. Highs around 62 at the visitor center to around 67 at the summit. East winds up to 15 miles per hour. Chance of rain 50%. Monday night, partly cloudy with scattered showers. Lows around 47 at the visitor center to around 45 at the summit. East winds up to 10 miles per hour. Chance of rain 50%. Tuesday, mostly sunny with scattered showers. Highs 59 to 75. East winds up to 10 miles per hour. Chance of rain 50%. Sunrise Monday at Haleakala Law Summit, 5:46 a.m. Here's the forecast for the following county, Big Island, Hawaii. West of tonight, mostly cloudy windward. Partly cloudy leeward. Showers windward. Isolated showers leeward. Lows 70 to 75. Northeast winds 15 to 20 miles per hour. Monday, windward, mostly cloudy, numerous showers. Leeward, mostly sunny, scattered showers in the afternoon. Highs 82 to 87. Northeast winds 15 to 20 miles per hour. Monday night, mostly cloudy windward. Partly cloudy leeward. Showers windward. Isolated showers leeward. Lows 71 to 76. Northeast winds around 15 miles per hour. Tuesday, windward, mostly cloudy, scattered showers during the day, then numerous showers at night. Leeward, partly cloudy, isolated showers. Highs 82 to 87. Lows 72 to 77. Variable winds to 15 miles per hour.

Windward, mostly cloudy, scattered showers during the day, then numerous showers at night. Leeward, partly cloudy, scattered showers during the day, isolated showers at night. Highs 83 to 88. Lows 73 to 78. Variable winds to 15 miles per hour. Thursday, windward, mostly cloudy, scattered showers during the day, then numerous showers at night. Leeward, partly cloudy, scattered showers during the day. Isolated showers at night. Highs 85 to 90. Lows 74 to 79. Northeast winds around 15 miles per hour. Friday, leeward, partly cloudy, isolated showers at night. Windward, numerous showers during the day, then showers at night. Highs 85 to 90. Lows 74 to 79. Northeast winds around 15 miles per hour. The ultraviolet index for noon July 13th in Honolulu is 10. This corresponds to a very high exposure level. At 11 p.m. at Kahului, partly cloudy and 74 degrees. Relative humidity 81%, dew point 68 degrees. Wind northeast, 8 miles an hour. The barometric pressure 30.05 inches or 1,017.6 millibars and steady. Molokai Airport, partly cloudy, 74. Lanai City, partly cloudy, 71. Kapalua, partly cloudy, 75. Liloa, cloudy, 73. Kona, partly cloudy, 79. Bradshaw, partly cloudy, 52. Honolulu, mostly cloudy, 79. Lihue, light rain, 75. Here are the buoy reports at 11 p.m. Wind speeds are in knots. Buoy 51101, wind east at 17. Buoy 51000, wind northeast at 16. Buoy 2, wind east at 19. Buoy 4, wind northeast at 16. Kahului Harbor, east at 10. Puvala buoy, 7 feet, 9 seconds. Buoy data provided by the National Weather Service and the Pacific Islands Ocean Observing System. Here are some wind observations at 11 p.m. Wind speeds are in knots. Kahului northeast at 7. Kahului Harbor northeast at 13. Makapulapai east at 16, gusting to 24. Kona east at 9. Liloa southwest at 4. Issued at 3:58 p.m. The surf forecast for Maui. North facing shores 1 to 3 feet tonight. 1 to 3 feet Monday morning, then 0 to 2 feet during the afternoon. West facing shores 1 to 3 feet through Monday. South facing shores 3 to 5 feet through Monday. East facing shores 4 to 6 feet tonight. 4 to 6 feet Monday morning, then 3 to 5 feet during the afternoon. What? Isolated minor coastal flooding expected. Where? Vulnerable low-lying coastal roadways, docks, boat ramps and other coastal infrastructure. When? During the afternoon hours through Tuesday. Impacts, flooding of beaches that are normally dry, minor coastal erosion, and salt water inundation. Avoid driving through flooded roadways. If you are forced to drive through salt water, be sure to rinse your vehicle with fresh water. Move electronics, vehicles or other valuables to higher ground. Monitor vessels to ensure mooring lines don't get too tight and watch out for overwash around boat ramps. Secure canoes or other watercraft stowed on beaches. This is the National Weather Service with a bulletin from the Pacific Tsunami Warning Center, issued at 11:02 p.m. An earthquake occurred at 10:54 p.m. July 12, 2026. And was located near 3.0 south 148.7 east, or in the vicinity of Admiralty Islands region Papua New Guinea, with a moment magnitude of 6.5. Based on all available data, a destructive Pacific-wide tsunami is not expected and there is no tsunami threat to Hawaii. Repeat,

A destructive Pacific Hawaiian tsunami is not expected, and there is no tsunami threat to Hawaii. This will be the only statement issued for this event unless additional data are received. This is NOAA Weather Radio Station WWG-75 on Mount Haleakala, serving Maui County, and broadcasting from the National Weather Service Forecast Office in Honolulu. The current time is 11:54 p.m. Hawaii Aleutian Standard Time. Moderate to locally breezy trade winds will persist through Monday as high pressure remains north of the state, with weaker trades Tuesday through at least Friday. Windward and Maui showers will continue, with a slight uptick in moisture likely Tuesday into Tuesday night, and possibly from Friday into next weekend. Here's your Maui community forecast. Issued Sunday at 8:21 p.m. Rest of tonight, windward, mostly cloudy, scattered showers early in the evening, then numerous showers after midnight. Leeward, mostly clear, isolated showers. Windy. Lows 69 to 74, and 54 to 59 upcountry. Northeast winds 15 to 30 miles per hour. Monday, windward, partly sunny, scattered showers. Leeward, mostly sunny, isolated showers. Breezy. Highs 80 to 85, and 70 to 76 upcountry. Northeast winds 15 to 25 miles per hour. Monday night, windward, mostly cloudy, scattered showers in the evening, then numerous showers after midnight. Leeward, mostly clear, isolated showers. Breezy. Lows 69 to 75, and 52 to 58 upcountry. Northeast winds 15 to 25 miles per hour. Tuesday, windward, mostly cloudy, scattered showers. Leeward, partly cloudy, isolated showers. Highs 80 to 85, lows 69 to 75. Upcountry, highs 70 to 76, lows 52 to 58. East winds, around 15 miles per hour. Wednesday through Friday, windward, mostly cloudy, scattered showers. Leeward, partly cloudy, isolated showers. Breezy. Highs 81 to 87, lows 71 to 77. Upcountry, highs 72 to 78, lows 55 to 61. East winds 15 to 20 miles per hour. Here are the forecast high and low temperatures for selected locations. Kahului, low 72, high 86. Hana, low 72, high 83. Haleakala Ranger Station, low 50, high 62. Kapalua, low 72, high 83. Molokai Airport, low 72, high 84. Lanai City, low 67, high 76. Here's the forecast for Haleakala Summit. Issued at 8:22 p.m. Rest of tonight, partly cloudy with scattered showers. Lows around 50 at the visitor center to around 47 at the summit. East winds up to 15 miles per hour. Chance of rain 50%. Monday, mostly sunny with scattered showers. Highs around 62 at the visitor center to around 67 at the summit. East winds up to 15 miles per hour. Chance of rain 50%. Monday night, partly cloudy with scattered showers. Lows around 47 at the visitor center to around 45 at the summit. East winds up to 10 miles per hour. Chance of rain 50%. Tuesday, mostly sunny with scattered showers. Highs 59 to 75. East winds up to 10 miles per hour. Chance of rain 50%. Sunrise Monday at Haleakala Summit, 5:46 a.m. Here's the forecast for the following county, Big Island, Hawaii. West of tonight, mostly cloudy windward. Partly cloudy leeward. Showers windward. Isolated showers leeward. Lows 70 to 75. Northeast winds 15 to 20 miles per hour. Monday, windward, mostly cloudy, numerous showers. Leeward, mostly sunny,

scattered showers in the afternoon. Highs 82 to 87. Northeast winds 15 to 20 miles per hour. Monday night, mostly cloudy windward. Partly cloudy leeward. Showers windward. Isolated showers leeward. Lows 71 to 76. Northeast winds around 15 miles per hour. Tuesday, windward, mostly cloudy, scattered showers during the day, then numerous showers at night. Leeward, partly cloudy, isolated showers. Highs 82 to 87. Lows 72 to 77. Variable winds to 15 miles per hour. Wednesday, windward, mostly cloudy, scattered showers during the day, then numerous showers at night. Leeward, partly cloudy, scattered showers during the day. Isolated showers at night. Highs 83 to 88. Lows 73 to 78. Variable winds to 15 miles per hour. Thursday, windward, mostly cloudy, scattered showers during the day, then numerous showers at night. Leeward, partly cloudy, scattered showers during the day. Isolated showers at night. Highs 85 to 90. Lows 74 to 79. Northeast winds around 15 miles per hour. Friday, leeward, partly cloudy, isolated showers at night. Windward, numerous showers during the day, then showers at night. Highs 85 to 90. Lows 74 to 79. Northeast winds around 15 miles per hour. The ultraviolet index for noon July 13th in Honolulu is 10. This corresponds to a very high exposure level. At 11 p.m. at Kahului, partly cloudy and 74 degrees. Relative humidity 81%, dew point 68 degrees. Wind northeast, 8 miles an hour. The barometric pressure 30.05 inches or 1,017.6 millibars and steady. Molokai Airport, partly cloudy, 74. Lanai City, partly cloudy, 71. Kapalua, partly cloudy, 75. Lilo, cloudy, 73. Kona, partly cloudy, 79. Bradshaw, partly cloudy, 52. Honolulu, mostly cloudy, 79. Lihue, light rain, 75. Here are the buoy reports at 11 p.m. Wind speeds are in knots. Buoy 51101, wind east at 17. Buoy 51000, wind northeast at 16. Buoy 2, wind east at 19. Buoy 4, wind northeast at 16. Kahului Harbor, east at 10. Kauvala Buoy, 7 feet, 9 seconds. Buoy data provided by the National Weather Service and the Pacific Islands Ocean Observing System. Here are some wind observations at 11 p.m. Wind speeds are in knots. Kahului northeast at 7. Kahului Harbor northeast at 13. Makapulapai east at 16, gusting to 24. Kona east at 9. Hilo southwest at 4. Issued at 3:58 p.m. The surf forecast for Maui. North facing shores 1 to 3 feet tonight. 1 to 3 feet Monday morning, then 0 to 2 feet during the afternoon. West facing shores 1 to 3 feet through Monday. South facing shores 3 to 5 feet through Monday. East facing shores 4 to 6 feet tonight. 4 to 6 feet Monday morning, then 3 to 5 feet during the afternoon. What? Isolated minor coastal flooding expected. Where? Vulnerable low-lying coastal roadways, docks, boat ramps and other coastal infrastructure. When? During the afternoon hours through Tuesday. Impacts, flooding of beaches that are normally dry, minor coastal erosion, and salt water inundation. Avoid driving through flooded roadways. If you are forced to drive through salt water, be sure to rinse your vehicle with fresh water. Move electronics, vehicles or other valuables to higher
monitor vessels to ensure mooring lines don't get too tight and watch out for overwash around boat ramps. Secure canoes or other watercraft stowed on beaches. This is the National Weather Service with a bulletin from the Pacific Tsunami Warning Center, issued at 11.02 p.m. An earthquake occurred at 10.54 p.m. July 12, 2026, and was located near 3.0 south 148.7 east, or in the vicinity of Admiralty Islands region Papua New Guinea, with a moment magnitude of 6.5. Based on all available data, a destructive Pacific-wide tsunami is not expected and there is no tsunami threat to Hawaii. Repeat. A destructive Pacific-wide tsunami is not expected and there is no tsunami threat to Hawaii. This will be the only statement issued for this event unless additional data are received. This is NOAA Weather Radio Station WWG-75 on Mount Haleakala, serving Maui County, and broadcasting from the National Weather Service Forecast Office in Honolulu. The current time is 12.05 a.m. Hawaii Aleutian Standard Time. Moderate to locally breezy trade winds will persist through Monday as high pressure remains north of the state, with weaker trades Tuesday through at least Friday. Windward and Malakwa showers will continue, with a slight uptick in moisture likely Tuesday into Tuesday night, and possibly from Friday into next weekend. Here's your Maui community forecast. Issued Sunday at 8:21 p.m. Rest of tonight, windward, mostly cloudy, scattered showers early in the evening, then numerous showers after midnight. Leeward, mostly clear, isolated showers. Windy. Lows 69 to 74 and 54 to 59 upcountry. Northeast winds 15 to 30 miles per hour. Monday, windward, partly sunny, scattered showers. Leeward, mostly sunny, isolated showers. Breezy. Highs 80 to 85 and 70 to 76 upcountry. Northeast winds 15 to 25 miles per hour. Monday night, windward, mostly cloudy, scattered showers in the evening, then numerous showers after midnight. Leeward, mostly clear, isolated showers. Breezy. Lows 69 to 75 and 52 to 58 upcountry. Northeast winds 15 to 25 miles per hour. Tuesday, windward, mostly cloudy, scattered showers. Leeward, partly cloudy, isolated showers. Highs 80 to 85, lows 69 to 75. Upcountry, highs 70 to 76, lows 52 to 58. East winds, around 15 miles per hour. Wednesday through Friday, windward, mostly cloudy, scattered showers. Leeward, partly cloudy, isolated showers. Breezy. Highs 81 to 87, lows 71 to 77. Upcountry, highs 72 to 78, lows 55 to 61. East winds 15 to 20 miles per hour. Here are the forecast high and low temperatures for selected locations. Kahului, low 72, high 86. Hana, low 72, high 83. Haleakala Ranger Station, low 50, high 62. Kapalua, low 72, high 83. Molokai Airport, low 72, high 84. Lanai City, low 67, high 76. Here's the forecast for Haleakala Summit. Issued at 8:22 p.m. West of tonight, partly cloudy with scattered showers. Lows around 50 at the visitor center to around 47 at the summit. East winds up to 15 miles per hour. Chance of rain 50%. Monday, mostly sunny with scattered showers. Highs around 62 at the visitor center to around 67 at the summit. East winds up to 15 miles per hour. Chance of rain 50%. Monday night, partly cloudy with scattered showers. Lows around 47 at the visitor center to around 45 at the summit. East winds up to 10 miles per hour. Chance of rain 50%.

mostly sunny with scattered showers. Highs 59 to 75. East winds up to 10 miles per hour. Chance of rain 50%. Sunrise Monday at Haleakala Summit, 5:46 a.m. Here's the forecast for the following county, Big Island, Hawaii. Rest of tonight, mostly cloudy windward. Partly cloudy leeward. Showers windward. Isolated showers leeward. Lows 70 to 75. Northeast winds 15 to 20 miles per hour. Monday, windward, mostly cloudy, numerous showers. Leeward, mostly sunny, scattered showers in the afternoon. Highs 82 to 87. Northeast winds 15 to 20 miles per hour. Monday night, mostly cloudy windward. Partly cloudy leeward. Showers windward. Isolated showers leeward. Lows 71 to 76. Northeast winds around 15 miles per hour. Tuesday, windward, mostly cloudy, scattered showers during the day, then numerous showers at night. Leeward, partly cloudy, isolated showers. Highs 82 to 87. Lows 72 to 77. Variable winds to 15 miles per hour. Wednesday, windward, mostly cloudy, scattered showers during the day, then numerous showers at night. Leeward, partly cloudy, scattered showers during the day. Isolated showers at night. Highs 83 to 88. Lows 73 to 78. Variable winds to 15 miles per hour. Thursday, windward, mostly cloudy, scattered showers during the day, then numerous showers at night. Leeward, partly cloudy, scattered showers during the day. Isolated showers at night. Highs 85 to 90. Lows 74 to 79. Northeast winds around 15 miles per hour. Friday, leeward, partly cloudy, isolated showers at night. Windward, numerous showers during the day, then showers at night. Highs 85 to 90. Lows 74 to 79. Northeast winds around 15 miles per hour. The ultraviolet index for noon July 13th in Honolulu is 10. This corresponds to a very high exposure level. Here are some wind observations at 11 p.m. Wind speeds are in knots. Kahului northeast at 7. Kahului Harbor northeast at 13. Makapulapai east at 16, gusting to 24. Kona east at 9. Hilo southwest at 4. Issued at 3:58 p.m. The surf forecast for Maui. North facing shores 1 to 3 feet tonight. 1 to 3 feet Monday morning, then 0 to 2 feet during the afternoon. West facing shores 1 to 3 feet through Monday. South facing shores 3 to 5 feet through Monday. East facing shores 4 to 6 feet tonight. 4 to 6 feet Monday morning, then 3 to 5 feet during the afternoon. What? Isolated minor coastal flooding expected. Where? Vulnerable low-lying coastal roadways, docks, boat ramps and other coastal infrastructure. When? During the afternoon hours through Tuesday. Impacts, flooding of beaches that are normally dry, minor coastal erosion, and salt water inundation. Avoid driving through flooded roadways. If you are forced to drive through salt water, be sure to rinse your vehicle with fresh water. Move electronics, vehicles or other valuables to higher ground. Monitor vessels to ensure mooring lines don't get too tight and watch out for overwash around boat ramps. Secure canoes or other watercraft stowed on beaches. This is the National Weather Service with a bulletin from the Pacific Tsunami Warning Center, issued at 11:02 p.m. An earthquake occurred at 10:54 p.m. July 12, 2026, and was located near 3.0 south 148.7 east. We're in the vicinity of Admiralty Islands region Papua New Guinea, with a moment magnitude of 6.5.
Based on all available data, a destructive Pacific-wide tsunami is not expected and there is no tsunami threat to Hawaii. Repeat. A destructive Pacific-wide tsunami is not expected and there is no tsunami threat to Hawaii. This will be the only statement issued for this event unless additional data are received. 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The current time is 12:15 a.m. Hawaii Aleutian Standard Time. Moderate to locally breezy trade winds will persist through Monday as high pressure remains north of the state, with weaker trades Tuesday through at least Friday. Windward and mountainous showers will continue, with a slight uptick in moisture likely Tuesday into Tuesday night, and possibly from Friday into next weekend. Here's your Maui community forecast. Issued Sunday at 8:21 p.m. West of tonight, windward, mostly cloudy, scattered showers early in the evening, then numerous showers after midnight. Leeward, mostly clear, isolated showers. Windy. Lows 69 to 74, and 54 to 59 upcountry. Northeast winds 15 to 30 miles per hour. Monday, windward, partly sunny, scattered showers. Leeward, mostly sunny, isolated showers. Breezy. Highs 80 to 85, and 70 to 76 upcountry. Northeast winds 15 to 25 miles per hour. Monday night, windward, mostly cloudy, scattered showers in the evening, then numerous showers after midnight. Leeward, mostly clear, isolated showers. Breezy. Lows 69 to 75, and 52 to 58 upcountry. Northeast winds 15 to 25 miles per hour. Tuesday, windward, mostly cloudy, scattered showers. Leeward, partly cloudy, isolated showers. Highs 80 to 85, lows 69 to 75. Upcountry, highs 70 to 76, lows 52 to 58. East winds, around 15 miles per hour. Wednesday through Friday, windward, mostly cloudy, scattered showers. Leeward, partly cloudy, isolated showers. Breezy. Highs 81 to 87, lows 71 to 77. Upcountry, highs 72 to 78, lows 55 to 61. East winds 15 to 20 miles per hour. Here are the forecast high and low temperatures for selected locations. Kahului, low 72, high 86. Hana, low 72, high 83. Haleakala Ranger Station, low 50, high 62. Kapalua, low 72, high 83. Molokai Airport, low 72, high 84. Lanai City, low 67, high 76. Here's the forecast for Haleakala Summit. Issued at 8:22 p.m. West of tonight, partly cloudy with scattered showers. Lows around 50 at the visitor center to around 47 at the summit. East winds up to 15 miles per hour. Chance of rain 50%. Monday, mostly sunny with scattered showers. Highs around 62 at the visitor center to around 67 at the summit. East winds up to 15 miles per hour. Chance of rain 50%. Monday night, partly cloudy with scattered showers. Lows around 47 at the visitor center to around 45 at the summit. East winds up to 10 miles per hour. Chance of rain 50%. Tuesday, mostly sunny with scattered showers. Highs 59 to 75. East winds up to 10 miles per hour. Chance of rain 50%. Sunrise Monday at Haleakala Summit, 5:46 a.m. Here's the forecast for the following county, Big Island, Hawaii. West of tonight, mostly cloudy windward. Partly cloudy leeward. Showers windward. Isolated showers leeward. Lows 70 to 75.
Northeast winds 15 to 20 miles per hour. Monday, windward,

Lows 72 to 77. Variable winds to 15 miles per hour. Wednesday, windward, mostly cloudy, scattered showers during the day, then numerous showers at night. Leeward, partly cloudy, scattered showers during the day. Isolated showers at night. Highs 83 to 88. Lows 73 to 78. Variable winds to 15 miles per hour. Thursday, windward, mostly cloudy, scattered showers during the day, then numerous showers at night. Leeward, partly cloudy, scattered showers during the day. Isolated showers at night. Highs 85 to 90. Lows 74 to 79. Northeast winds around 15 miles per hour. Friday, leeward, partly cloudy, isolated showers at night. Windward, numerous showers during the day, then showers at night. Highs 85 to 90. Lows 74 to 79. Northeast winds around 15 miles per hour. The ultraviolet index for noon July 13th in Honolulu is 10. This corresponds to a very high exposure level. At midnight, at Kahului, the sky was mostly cloudy, with a temperature of 73 degrees. The relative humidity was 81%, and the dew point was 67 degrees. The wind was northeast, at 10 miles an hour. The barometric pressure was 30.04 inches, or 1,017.2 millibars, and falling. On Molokati, Molokati Airport was mostly cloudy, and 74 degrees. On Lanati, Lanati City was partly cloudy, and 71 degrees. Elsewhere on the island of Maui, Kapalua, mostly cloudy, 73. On the Big Island, Iola was mostly cloudy, and 72 degrees. Kona, partly cloudy, 77. On Oahu, Honolulu was mostly cloudy, and 78 degrees. On Kauai, Lihue was cloudy, and 74 degrees. Here are the buoy reports at midnight. Wind speeds are in knots. Buoy 51101, wind east at 17. Buoy 51000, northeast at 14, 7 feet, 8 seconds. Buoy 2, east at 17, 9 feet, 9 seconds. Buoy 4, wind northeast at 16. Kahului Harbor, east at 16. Uvala buoy, 8 feet, 8 seconds. Buoy data provided by the National Weather Service and the Pacific Islands Ocean Observing System. Here are some wind observations at 11 p.m. Wind speeds are in knots. Kahului northeast at 7. Kahului Harbor northeast at 13. Makapulapai east at 16, gusting to 24. Kona east at 9. Hilo southwest at 4. Issued at 3:58 p.m. The surf forecast for Maui. North facing shores 1 to 3 feet tonight. 1 to 3 feet Monday morning, then 0 to 2 feet during the afternoon. West facing shores 1 to 3 feet through Monday. South facing shores 3 to 5 feet through Monday. East facing shores 4 to 6 feet tonight. 4 to 6 feet Monday morning, then 3 to 5 feet during the afternoon. What? Isolated minor coastal flooding expected. Where? Vulnerable low-lying coastal roadways, docks, boat ramps and other coastal infrastructure. When? During the afternoon hours through Tuesday. Impacts, flooding of beaches that are normally dry, minor coastal erosion, and salt water inundation. Avoid driving through flooded roadways. If you are forced to drive through salt water, be sure to rinse your vehicle with fresh water. Move electronics, vehicles or other valuables to higher ground. Monitor vessels to ensure mooring lines don't get too tight and watch out for overwash around boat ramps. Secure canoes or other watercraft stowed on beaches. This is the National Weather Service with a bulletin from the Pacific Tsunami Warning Center, issued at 11:02 p.m. An earthquake occurred at 10:54 p.m. July 12, 2026, and was located

near 3.0 south, 148.7 east. We're in the vicinity of Admiralty Islands region, Papua New Guinea, with a moment magnitude of 6.5. Based on all available data, a destructive Pacific-wide tsunami is not expected and there is no tsunami threat to Hawaii. Repeat. A destructive Pacific-wide tsunami is not expected and there is no tsunami threat to Hawaii. This will be the only statement issued for this event unless additional data are received. 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The current time is 12:26 a.m. Hawaii Aleutian Standard Time. Moderate to locally breezy trade winds will persist through Monday as high pressure remains north of the state, with weaker trades Tuesday through at least Friday. Windward and Malakwa showers will continue, with a slight uptick in moisture likely Tuesday into Tuesday night, and possibly from Friday into next weekend. Here's your Maui community forecast. Issued Sunday at 8:21 p.m. Rest of tonight, windward, mostly cloudy, scattered showers early in the evening, then numerous showers after midnight. Leeward, mostly clear, isolated showers. Windy. Lows 69 to 74, and 54 to 59 upcountry. Northeast winds 15 to 30 miles per hour. Monday, windward, partly sunny, scattered showers. Leeward, mostly sunny, isolated showers. Breezy. Highs 80 to 85, and 70 to 76 upcountry. Northeast winds 15 to 25 miles per hour. Monday night, windward, mostly cloudy, scattered showers in the evening, then numerous showers after midnight. Leeward, mostly clear, isolated showers. Breezy. Lows 69 to 75, and 52 to 58 upcountry. Northeast winds 15 to 25 miles per hour. Tuesday, windward, mostly cloudy, scattered showers. Leeward, partly cloudy, isolated showers. Highs 80 to 85, lows 69 to 75. Upcountry, highs 70 to 76, lows 52 to 58. East winds, around 15 miles per hour. Wednesday through Friday, windward, mostly cloudy, scattered showers. Leeward, partly cloudy, isolated showers. Breezy. Highs 81 to 87, lows 71 to 77. Upcountry, highs 72 to 78, lows 55 to 61. East winds 15 to 20 miles per hour. Here are the forecast high and low temperatures for selected locations. Kahului, low 72, high 86. Hana, low 72, high 83. Haleakala Ranger Station, low 50, high 62. Kapalua, low 72, high 83. Molokai Airport, low 72, high 84. Lanai City, low 67, high 76. Here's the forecast for Haleakala Summit. Issued at 8:22 p.m. Rest of tonight, partly cloudy with scattered showers. Lows around 50 at the visitor center to around 47 at the summit. East winds up to 15 miles per hour. Chance of rain 50%. Monday, mostly sunny with scattered showers. Highs around 62 at the visitor center to around 67 at the summit. East winds up to 15 miles per hour. Chance of rain 50%. Monday night, partly cloudy with scattered showers. Lows around 47 at the visitor center to around 45 at the summit. East winds up to 10 miles per hour. Chance of rain 50%. Tuesday, mostly sunny with scattered showers. Highs 59 to 75. East winds up to 10 miles per hour. Chance of rain 50%. Sunrise Monday at Haleakala Summit, 5:46 a.m. When developing a family disaster preparedness plan, determine evacuation routes from your home and places to meet. 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

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Here's the forecast for the following county, Big Island, Hawaii. West of tonight, mostly cloudy windward. Partly cloudy leeward. Showers windward. Isolated showers leeward. Lows 70 to 75. Northeast winds 15 to 20 miles per hour. Monday, windward, mostly cloudy, numerous showers. Leeward, mostly sunny, scattered showers in the afternoon. Highs 82 to 87. Northeast winds 15 to 20 miles per hour. Monday night, mostly cloudy windward. Partly cloudy leeward. Showers windward. Isolated showers leeward. Lows 71 to 76. Northeast winds around 15 miles per hour. Tuesday, windward, mostly cloudy, scattered showers during the day, then numerous showers at night. Leeward, partly cloudy, isolated showers. Highs 82 to 87. Lows 72 to 77. Variable winds to 15 miles per hour. Wednesday, windward, mostly cloudy, scattered showers during the day, then numerous showers at night. Leeward, partly cloudy, scattered showers during the day. Isolated showers at night. Highs 83 to 88. Lows 73 to 78. Variable winds to 15 miles per hour. Thursday, windward, mostly cloudy, scattered showers during the day, then numerous showers at night. Leeward, partly cloudy, scattered showers during the day. Isolated showers at night. Highs 85 to 90. Lows 74 to 79. Northeast winds around 15 miles per hour. Friday, leeward, partly cloudy, isolated showers at night. Windward, numerous showers during the day, then showers at night. Highs 85 to 90. Lows 74 to 79. Northeast winds around 15 miles per hour. The ultraviolet index for noon July 13th in Honolulu is 10. This corresponds to a very high exposure level. At midnight, at Kahului, the sky was mostly cloudy, with a temperature of 7th in Honolulu is 10. This corresponds to a very high exposure level. At midnight, at Kahului, the sky was mostly cloudy, with a temperature of 73 degrees. The relative humidity was 81%, and the dew point was 67 degrees. The wind was northeast, at 10 miles an hour. The barometric pressure was 30.04 inches, or 1,017.2 millibars, and falling. On Molokati, Molokati Airport was mostly cloudy, and 74 degrees. On Lanai, Lanai City was partly cloudy, and 71 degrees. Elsewhere on the island of Maui, Kapalua, mostly cloudy, 73. On the Big Island, Liloa was mostly cloudy, and 72 degrees. Kona, partly cloudy, 77. On Oahu, Honolulu was mostly cloudy, and 78 degrees. On Kauai, Lihue was cloudy, and 74 degrees. Here are the buoy reports at midnight. Wind speeds are in knots. Buoy 51101, wind east at 17. Buoy 51000, northeast at 14, 7 feet, 8 seconds. Buoy 2, east at 17, 9 feet, 9 seconds. Buoy 4, wind northeast at 16. Kahului Harbor, east at 16. Puvela buoy, 8 feet, 8 seconds. Buoy data provided by the National Weather Service and the Pacific Islands Ocean Observing System. 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

0: the current time is 12:35 a.m. Hawaii Aleutian Standard Time. Moderate to locally breezy trade winds will persist through Monday as high pressure remains north of the state, with weaker trades Tuesday through at least Friday. Windward and mountainous showers will continue, with a slight uptick in moisture likely Tuesday into Tuesday night, and possibly from Friday into next weekend. Here's your Maui community forecast. Issued Sunday at 8:21 p.m. Rest of tonight, windward, mostly cloudy, scattered showers early in the evening, then numerous showers after midnight. Leeward, mostly clear, isolated showers. Windy. Lows 69 to 74 and 54 to 59 upcountry. Northeast winds 15 to 30 miles per hour. Monday, windward, partly sunny, scattered showers. Leeward, mostly sunny, isolated showers. Breezy. Highs 80 to 85 and 70 to 76 upcountry. Northeast winds 15 to 25 miles per hour. Monday night, windward, mostly cloudy, scattered showers in the evening, then numerous showers after midnight. Leeward, mostly clear, isolated showers. Breezy. Lows 69 to 75 and 52 to 58 upcountry. Northeast winds 15 to 25 miles per hour. Tuesday, windward, mostly cloudy, scattered showers. Leeward, partly cloudy, isolated showers. Highs 80 to 85, lows 69 to 75. Upcountry, highs 70 to 76, lows 52 to 58. East winds, around 15 miles per hour. Wednesday through Friday, windward, mostly cloudy, scattered showers. Leeward, partly cloudy, isolated showers. Breezy. Highs 81 to 87, lows 71 to 77. Upcountry, highs 72 to 78, lows 55 to 61. East winds 15 to 20 miles per hour. Here are the forecast high and low temperatures for selected locations. Kahului, low 72, high 86. Hana, low 72, high 83. Haleakala Ranger Station, low 50, high 62. Kapalua, low 72, high 83. Molokai Airport, low 72, high 84. Lanai City, low 67, high 76. Here's the forecast for Haleakala Summit. Issued at 8:22 p.m. Rest of tonight, partly cloudy with scattered showers. Lows around 50 at the visitor center to around 47 at the summit. East winds up to 15 miles per hour. Chance of rain 50%. Monday, mostly sunny with scattered showers. Highs around 62 at the visitor center to around 67 at the summit. East winds up to 15 miles per hour. Chance of rain 50%. Monday night, partly cloudy with scattered showers. Lows around 47 at the visitor center to around 45 at the summit. East winds up to 10 miles per hour. Chance of rain 50%. Tuesday, mostly sunny with scattered showers. Highs 59 to 75. East winds up to 10 miles per hour. Chance of rain 50%. Sunrise Monday at Haleakala Summit, 5:46 a.m. Here's the forecast for the following county, Big Island, Hawaii. Rest of tonight, mostly cloudy windward. Partly cloudy leeward. Showers windward. Isolated showers leeward. Lows 70 to 75. Northeast winds 15 to 20 miles per hour. Monday, windward, mostly cloudy, numerous showers. Leeward, mostly sunny, scattered showers in the afternoon. Highs 82 to 87. Northeast winds 15 to 20 miles per hour. Monday night, mostly cloudy windward. Partly cloudy leeward. Showers windward. Isolated showers leeward. Lows 71 to 76. Northeast winds around.
1: 15 miles per hour. Tuesday, windward, mostly cloudy, scattered showers during the day, then numerous showers at night. Leeward, partly cloudy, isolated showers. Highs 82 to 87. Lows 72 to 77. Variable winds to 15 miles per hour. Wednesday, windward, mostly cloudy, scattered showers during the day, then numerous showers at night. Leeward, partly cloudy, scattered showers during the day. Isolated showers at night. Highs 83 to 88. Lows 73 to 78. Variable winds to 15 miles per hour. Thursday, windward, mostly cloudy, scattered showers during the day, then numerous showers at night. Leeward, partly cloudy, scattered showers during the day. Isolated showers at night. Highs 85 to 90. Lows 74 to 79. Northeast winds around 15 miles per hour. Friday, leeward, partly cloudy, isolated showers at night. Windward, numerous showers during the day, then showers at night. Highs 85 to 90. Lows 74 to 79. Northeast winds around 15 miles per hour. The ultraviolet index for noon July 13th in Honolulu is 10. This corresponds to a very high exposure level. At midnight, at Kahului, the sky was mostly cloudy, with a temperature of 73 degrees. The relative humidity was 81%, and the dew point was 67 degrees. The wind was northeast, at 10 miles an hour. The barometric pressure was 30.04 inches, or 1,017.2 millibars, and falling. On Molokati, Molokati Airport was mostly cloudy, with a temperature of 74. On Lanati, at Lanati City, the sky was partly cloudy, and the temperature was 71. Elsewhere on Maui, Kapalua, the sky was mostly cloudy, and the temperature was 73. Finally, on the Big Island, Liloa was mostly cloudy, and 72 degrees. At Kona, it was partly cloudy, with a temperature of 77. Finally, on the Big Island, Bradshaw was partly cloudy, and 52 degrees. On Oahu, at Honolulu, the sky was mostly cloudy, and the temperature was 78. On Kauai, Lihue was cloudy, and the temperature was 74. Here are the buoy reports at midnight. Wind speeds are in knots. Buoy 51101, wind east at 17. Buoy 51000, wind northeast at 16. Buoy 2, wind east at 17. Buoy 4, wind northeast at 16. Kahului Harbor, east at 12. Puvela Buoy, 7 feet, 8 seconds. Buoy data provided by the National Weather Service and the Pacific Islands Ocean Observing System. Here are some wind observations at midnight. Wind speeds are in knots. Kahului northeast at 9. Kahului Harbor northeast at 14. Makapulapai east at 15, gusting to 23. Kona northeast at 6. Hilo west at 5. Issued at 3:58 p.m. The surf forecast for Maui. North facing shores 1 to 3 feet tonight. 1 to 3 feet Monday morning, then 0 to 2 feet during the afternoon. West facing shores 1 to 3 feet through Monday. South facing shores 3 to 5 feet through Monday. East facing shores 4 to 6 feet tonight. 4 to 6 feet Monday morning, then 3 to 5 feet during the afternoon. What? Isolated minor coastal flooding expected. Where? Vulnerable low-lying coastal roadways, docks, boat ramps and other coastal infrastructure. When? During the afternoon hours through Tuesday. Impacts, flooding of beaches that are normally dry, minor coastal erosion, and salt water inundation. Avoid driving through flooded roadways. If you are forced to drive through salt water, be sure to rinse your vehicle with fresh water. Move electronics, vehicles, or other valuables to higher ground. Monitor

vessels to ensure rowing lines don't get too tight and watch out for overwash around boat ramps. Secure canoes or other watercraft stowed on beaches. This is the National Weather Service with a bulletin from the Pacific Tsunami Warning Center, issued at 11:02 p.m. An earthquake occurred at 10:54 p.m. July 12, 2026, and was located near 3.0 south 148.7 east. We're in the vicinity of Admiralty Islands region, Papua New Guinea, with a moment magnitude of 6.5. Based on all available data, a destructive Pacific-wide tsunami is not expected and there is no tsunami threat to Hawaii. Repeat. A destructive Pacific-wide tsunami is not expected and there is no tsunami threat to Hawaii. This will be the only statement issued for this event unless additional data are received. 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The current time is 12:46 a.m. Hawaii Aleutian Standard Time. Moderate to locally breezy trade winds will persist through Monday as high pressure remains north of the state, with weaker trades Tuesday through at least Friday. Windward and Malakwa showers will continue, with a slight uptick in moisture likely Tuesday into Tuesday night, and possibly from Friday into next weekend. Here's your Maui community forecast. Issued Sunday at 8:21 p.m. West of tonight, windward, mostly cloudy, scattered showers early in the evening, then numerous showers after midnight. Leeward, mostly clear, isolated showers. Windy. Lows 69 to 74 and 54 to 59 upcountry. Northeast winds 15 to 30 miles per hour. Monday, windward, partly sunny, scattered showers. Leeward, mostly sunny, isolated showers. Breezy. Highs 80 to 85 and 70 to 76 upcountry. Northeast winds 15 to 25 miles per hour. Monday night, windward, mostly cloudy, scattered showers in the evening, then numerous showers after midnight. Leeward, mostly clear, isolated showers. Breezy. Lows 69 to 75 and 52 to 58 upcountry. Northeast winds 15 to 25 miles per hour. Tuesday, windward, mostly cloudy, scattered showers. Leeward, partly cloudy, isolated showers. Highs 80 to 85, lows 69 to 75. Upcountry, highs 70 to 76, lows 52 to 58. East winds, around 15 miles per hour. Wednesday through Friday, windward, mostly cloudy, scattered showers. Leeward, partly cloudy, isolated showers. Breezy. Highs 81 to 87, lows 71 to 77. Upcountry, highs 72 to 78, lows 55 to 61. East winds 15 to 20 miles per hour. Here are the forecast high and low temperatures for selected locations. Kahului, low 72, high 86. Hana, low 72, high 83. Haleakala Ranger Station, low 50, high 62. Kapalua, low 72, high 83. Molokai Airport, low 72, high 84. Lanai City, low 67, high 76. Here's the forecast for Haleakala Summit. Issued at 8:22 p.m. West of tonight, partly cloudy with scattered showers. Lows around 50 at the visitor center to around 47 at the summit. East winds up to 15 miles per hour. Chance of rain 50%. Monday, mostly sunny with scattered showers. Highs around 62 at the visitor center to around 67 at the summit. East winds up to 15 miles per hour. Chance of rain 50%. Monday night, partly cloudy with scattered showers. Lows around 47 at the visitor center to around 45 at the summit. East winds up to 10 miles per hour. Chance of rain 50%.
Tuesday, mostly sunny with scattered showers. Highs 59 to 75. East winds up to 10 miles per hour. Chance of rain 50%. Sunrise Monday at Haleakala Summit, 5:46 a.m. Here's the forecast for the following county, Big Island, Hawaii. West of tonight, mostly cloudy windward. Partly cloudy leeward. Showers windward. Isolated showers leeward. Lows 70 to 75. Northeast winds 15 to 20 miles per hour. Monday, windward, mostly cloudy, numerous showers. Leeward, mostly sunny, scattered showers in the afternoon. Highs 82 to 87. Northeast winds 15 to 20 miles per hour. Monday night, mostly cloudy windward. Partly cloudy leeward. Showers windward. Isolated showers leeward. Lows 71 to 76. Northeast winds around 15 miles per hour. Tuesday, windward, mostly cloudy, scattered showers during the day, then numerous showers at night. Leeward, partly cloudy, isolated showers. Highs 82 to 87. Lows 72 to 77. Variable winds to 15 miles per hour. Wednesday, windward, mostly cloudy, scattered showers during the day, then numerous showers at night. Leeward, partly cloudy, scattered showers during the day. Isolated showers at night. Highs 83 to 88. Lows 73 to 78. Variable winds to 15 miles per hour. Thursday, windward, mostly cloudy, scattered showers during the day, then numerous showers at night. Leeward, partly cloudy, scattered showers during the day. Isolated showers at night. Highs 85 to 90. Lows 74 to 79. Northeast winds around 15 miles per hour. Friday, leeward, partly cloudy, isolated showers at night. Windward, numerous showers during the day, then showers at night. Highs 85 to 90. Lows 74 to 79. Northeast winds around 15 miles per hour. The ultraviolet index for noon July 13th in Honolulu is 10. This corresponds to a very high exposure level. At midnight, at Kahului, the sky was mostly cloudy, with a temperature of 73 degrees. The relative humidity was 81%, and the dew point was 67 degrees. The wind was northeast, at 10 miles an hour. The barometric pressure was 30.04 inches, or 1,017.2 millibars, and falling. On Molokaʻi, Molokaʻi Airport was mostly cloudy, with a temperature of 74. On Lanai, at Lanai City, the sky was partly cloudy, and the temperature was 71. Elsewhere on Maui, Kapalua, the sky was mostly cloudy, and the temperature was 73. Finally, on the Big Island, Liloa was mostly cloudy, and 72 degrees. At Kona, it was partly cloudy, with a temperature of 77. Finally, on the Big Island, Bradshaw was partly cloudy, and 52 degrees. On Oahu, at Honolulu, the sky was mostly cloudy, and the temperature was 78. On Kauai, Lihue was cloudy, and the temperature was 74. Here are the buoy reports at midnight. Wind speeds are in knots. Buoy 51101, wind east at 17. Buoy 51000, wind northeast at 16. Buoy 2, wind east at 17. Buoy 4, wind northeast at 16. Kahului Harbor, east at 12. Puʻuvela Buoy, 7 feet, 8 seconds. Buoy data provided by the National Weather Service and the Pacific Islands Ocean Observing System. Here are some wind observations at midnight. Wind speeds are in knots. Kahului northeast at 9. Kahului Harbor northeast at 14. Makapulapai east at 15, gusting to 23. Kona northeast at 6.
Lilo West at 5.

issued at 3:58 p.m. The surf forecast for Maui. North facing shores 1 to 3 feet tonight. 1 to 3 feet Monday morning, then 0 to 2 feet during the afternoon. West facing shores 1 to 3 feet through Monday. South facing shores 3 to 5 feet through Monday. East facing shores 4 to 6 feet tonight. 4 to 6 feet Monday morning, then 3 to 5 feet during the afternoon. What? Isolated minor coastal flooding expected. Where? Vulnerable low-lying coastal roadways, docks, boat ramps and other coastal infrastructure. When? During the afternoon hours through Tuesday. Impacts, flooding of beaches that are normally dry, minor coastal erosion, and salt water inundation. Avoid driving through flooded roadways. If you are forced to drive through salt water, be sure to rinse your vehicle with fresh water. Move electronics, vehicles or other valuables to higher ground. Monitor vessels to ensure mooring lines don't get too tight and watch out for overwash around boat ramps. Secure canoes or other watercraft stowed on beaches. This is the National Weather Service with a bulletin from the Pacific Tsunami Warning Center, issued at 11:02 p.m. An earthquake occurred at 10:54 p.m. July 12, 2026, and was located near 3.0 south 148.7 east, or in the vicinity of Admiralty Islands region Papua New Guinea, with a moment magnitude of 6.5. Based on all available data, a destructive Pacific-wide tsunami is not expected and there is no tsunami threat to Hawaii. Repeat. A destructive Pacific-wide tsunami is not expected and there is no tsunami threat to Hawaii. This will be the only statement issued for this event unless additional data are received. 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The current time is 12:57 a.m. Hawaii Aleutian Standard Time. Moderate to locally breezy trade winds will persist through Monday as high pressure remains north of the state, with weaker trades Tuesday through at least Friday. Windward and Maui showers will continue, with a slight uptick in moisture likely Tuesday into Tuesday night, and possibly from Friday into next weekend. Here's your Maui community forecast. Issued Sunday at 8:21 p.m. West of tonight, windward, mostly cloudy, scattered showers early in the evening, then numerous showers after midnight. Leeward, mostly clear, isolated showers. Windy. Lows 69 to 74, and 54 to 59 upcountry. Northeast winds 15 to 30 miles per hour. Monday, windward, partly sunny, scattered showers. Leeward, mostly sunny, isolated showers. Breezy. Highs 80 to 85, and 70 to 76 upcountry. Northeast winds 15 to 25 miles per hour. Monday night, windward, mostly cloudy, scattered showers in the evening, then numerous showers after midnight. Leeward, mostly clear, isolated showers. Breezy. Lows 69 to 75, and 52 to 58 upcountry. Northeast winds 15 to 25 miles per hour. Tuesday, windward, mostly cloudy, scattered showers. Leeward, partly cloudy, isolated showers. Highs 80 to 85, lows 69 to 75. Upcountry, highs 70 to 76, lows 52 to 58. East winds, around 15 miles per hour. Wednesday through Friday, windward, mostly cloudy, scattered showers. Leeward, partly cloudy, isolated showers. Breezy. Highs 81 to 87, lows 71 to 77. Upcountry, highs 72 to 78, lows 55 to 61. East winds 15 to 20 miles per hour. Here are the forecast high and low temperatures for selected locations. Kahului, low 72, high 86. Hana, low 72, high 83. Haleakala Ranger Station, low 50.

high 62. Kapalua, low 72, high 83. Molokati Airport, low 72, high 84. Lanati City, low 67, high 76. Here's the forecast for Haleakala Summit. Issued at 8:22 p.m. Rest of tonight, partly cloudy with scattered showers. Lows around 50 at the visitor center to around 47 at the summit. East winds up to 15 miles per hour. Chance of rain 50%. Monday, mostly sunny with scattered showers. Highs around 62 at the visitor center to around 67 at the summit. East winds up to 15 miles per hour. Chance of rain 50%. Monday night, partly cloudy with scattered showers. Lows around 47 at the visitor center to around 45 at the summit. East winds up to 10 miles per hour. Chance of rain 50%. Tuesday, mostly sunny with scattered showers. Highs 59 to 75. East winds up to 10 miles per hour. Chance of rain 50%. Sunrise Monday at Haleakala Summit, 5:46 a.m. Here's the forecast for the following county, Big Island, Hawaii. Rest of tonight, mostly cloudy windward. Partly cloudy leeward. Showers windward. Isolated showers leeward. Lows 70 to 75. Northeast winds 15 to 20 miles per hour. Monday, windward, mostly cloudy, numerous showers. Leeward, mostly sunny, scattered showers in the afternoon. Highs 82 to 87. Northeast winds 15 to 20 miles per hour. Monday night, mostly cloudy windward. Partly cloudy leeward. Showers windward. Isolated showers leeward. Lows 71 to 76. Northeast winds around 15 miles per hour. Tuesday, windward, mostly cloudy, scattered showers during the day, then numerous showers at night. Leeward, partly cloudy, isolated showers. Highs 82 to 87. Lows 72 to 77. Variable winds to 15 miles per hour. Wednesday, windward, mostly cloudy, scattered showers during the day, then numerous showers at night. Leeward, partly cloudy, scattered showers during the day. Isolated showers at night. Highs 83 to 88. Lows 73 to 78. Variable winds to 15 miles per hour. Thursday, windward, mostly cloudy, scattered showers during the day, then numerous showers at night. Leeward, partly cloudy, scattered showers during the day. Isolated showers at night. Highs 85 to 90. Lows 74 to 79. Northeast winds around 15 miles per hour. Friday, leeward, partly cloudy, isolated showers at night. Windward, numerous showers during the day, then showers at night. Highs 85 to 90. Lows 74 to 79. Northeast winds around 15 miles per hour. The ultraviolet index for noon July 13th in Honolulu is 10. This corresponds to a very high exposure level. At midnight, at Kahului, the sky was mostly cloudy, with a temperature of 73 degrees. The relative humidity was 81%, and the dew point was 67 degrees. The wind was northeast, at 10 miles an hour. The barometric pressure was 30.04 inches, or 1,017.2 millibars, and falling. On Molokati, Molokati Airport was mostly cloudy, with a temperature of 74. On Lanati, at Lanati City, the sky was partly cloudy, and the temperature was 71. Elsewhere on Maui, Kapalua, the sky was mostly cloudy, and the temperature was 73. Finally, on the Big Island, Liloa was mostly cloudy, and 72 degrees. At Kona, it was partly cloudy, with a temperature of 77. Finally, on the Big Island, Bradshaw was partly cloudy, and 52 degrees. On
Oahu. At Honolulu, the sky was mostly cloudy, and the temperature was 78. On Kauai, Lihue was cloudy, and the temperature was 74. Here are the buoy reports at midnight. Wind speeds are in knots. Buoy 51101, wind east at 17. Buoy 51000, wind northeast at 16. Buoy 2, wind east at 17. Buoy 4, wind northeast at 16. Kahului Harbor, east at 12. Kauvala buoy, 7 feet, 8 seconds. Buoy data provided by the National Weather Service and the Pacific Islands Ocean Observing System. Here are some wind observations at midnight. Wind speeds are in knots. Kahului northeast at 9. Kahului Harbor northeast at 14. Makapulapai east at 15, gusting to 23. Kona northeast at 6. Hilo west at 5. Issued at 3:58 p.m. The surf forecast for Maui. North facing shores 1 to 3 feet tonight. 1 to 3 feet Monday morning, then 0 to 2 feet during the afternoon. West facing shores 1 to 3 feet through Monday. South facing shores 3 to 5 feet through Monday. East facing shores 4 to 6 feet tonight. 4 to 6 feet Monday morning, then 3 to 5 feet during the afternoon. What? Isolated minor coastal flooding expected. Where? Vulnerable low-lying coastal roadways, docks, boat ramps and other coastal infrastructure. When? During the afternoon hours through Tuesday. Impacts, flooding of beaches that are normally dry, minor coastal erosion, and salt water inundation. Avoid driving through flooded roadways. If you are forced to drive through salt water, be sure to rinse your vehicle with fresh water. Move electronics, vehicles or other valuables to higher ground. Monitor vessels to ensure ring lines don't get too tight and watch out for overwash around boat ramps. Secure canoes or other watercraft stowed on beaches. 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The current time is 1:07 a.m. Hawaii Aleutian Standard Time. Moderate to locally breezy trade winds will persist through Monday as high pressure remains north of the state, with weaker trades Tuesday through at least Friday. Windward and Maui showers will continue, with a slight uptick in moisture likely Tuesday into Tuesday night, and possibly from Friday into next weekend. Here's your Maui community forecast. Issued Sunday at 8:21 p.m. West of tonight, windward, mostly cloudy, scattered showers early in the evening, then numerous showers after midnight. Leeward, mostly clear, isolated showers. Windy. Lows 69 to 74 and 54 to 59 upcountry. Northeast winds 15 to 30 miles per hour. Monday, windward, partly sunny, scattered showers. Leeward, mostly sunny, isolated showers. Breezy. Highs 80 to 85 and 70 to 76 upcountry. Northeast winds 15 to 25 miles per hour. Monday night, windward, mostly cloudy, scattered showers in the evening, then numerous showers after midnight. Leeward, mostly clear, isolated showers. Breezy. Lows 69 to 75 and 52 to 58 upcountry. Northeast winds 15 to 25 miles per hour. Tuesday, windward, mostly cloudy, scattered showers. Leeward, partly cloudy, isolated showers. Highs 80 to 85, lows 69 to 75. Upcountry, highs 70 to 76, lows 52 to 58. East winds, around 15 miles per hour. Wednesday through Friday, windward, mostly cloudy, scattered showers. Leeward, partly cloudy, isolated showers. Breezy. Highs 81 to 87, lows 71 to 77. Upcountry, highs 72 to 78.

is 55 to 61. East winds 15 to 20 miles per hour. Here are the forecast high and low temperatures for selected locations. Kahului, low 72, high 86. Pana, low 72, high 83. Palaukala Ranger Station, low 50, high 62. Kapalua, low 72, high 83. Molokati Airport, low 72, high 84. Lanari City, low 67, high 76. Here's the forecast for Haleakala Summit. Issued at 8:22 p.m. Rest of tonight, partly cloudy with scattered showers. Lows around 50 at the visitor center to around 47 at the summit. East winds up to 15 miles per hour. Chance of rain 50%. Monday, mostly sunny with scattered showers. Highs around 62 at the visitor center to around 67 at the summit. East winds up to 15 miles per hour. Chance of rain 50%. Monday night, partly cloudy with scattered showers. Lows around 47 at the visitor center to around 45 at the summit. East winds up to 10 miles per hour. Chance of rain 50%. Tuesday, mostly sunny with scattered showers. Highs 59 to 75. East winds up to 10 miles per hour. Chance of rain 50%. Sunrise Monday at Haleakala Summit, 5:46 a.m. Here's the forecast for the following county, Big Island, Hawaii. Rest of tonight, mostly cloudy windward. Partly cloudy leeward. Showers windward. Isolated showers leeward. Lows 70 to 75. Northeast winds 15 to 20 miles per hour. Monday, windward, mostly cloudy, numerous showers. Leeward, mostly sunny, scattered showers in the afternoon. Highs 82 to 87. Northeast winds 15 to 20 miles per hour. Monday night, mostly cloudy windward. Partly cloudy leeward. Showers windward. Isolated showers leeward. Lows 71 to 76. Northeast winds around 15 miles per hour. Tuesday, windward, mostly cloudy, scattered showers during the day, then numerous showers at night. Leeward, partly cloudy, isolated showers. Highs 82 to 87. Lows 72 to 77. Variable winds to 15 miles per hour. Wednesday, windward, mostly cloudy, scattered showers during the day, then numerous showers at night. Leeward, partly cloudy, scattered showers during the day. Isolated showers at night. Highs 83 to 88. Lows 73 to 78. Variable winds to 15 miles per hour. Thursday, windward, mostly cloudy, scattered showers during the day, then numerous showers at night. Leeward, partly cloudy, scattered showers during the day. Isolated showers at night. Highs 85 to 90. Lows 74 to 79. Northeast winds around 15 miles per hour. Friday, leeward, partly cloudy, isolated showers at night. Windward, numerous showers during the day, then showers at night. Highs 85 to 90. Lows 74 to 79. Northeast winds around 15 miles per hour. The ultraviolet index for noon July 13th in Honolulu is 10. This corresponds to a very high exposure level. At 1 a.m., at Kahului, light rain was reported with a temperature of 74 degrees. The relative humidity was 85% and the dew point was 69 degrees. The wind was northeast at 12 miles an hour. The barometric pressure was 30.02 inches or 1,016.5 millibars and falling. At Molokati Airport, the sky was mostly cloudy and the temperature was 74. At Lanari City, mostly cloudy and 71 degrees. At Kapalua, the sky was mostly cloudy and the temperature was 73.
At Hilo, with rain, the temperature was 71. At Kona, partly cloudy, and 77 degrees. At Honolulu, mostly cloudy, and 78 degrees. At Lihue, light rain was reported, with a temperature of 75. Here are the buoy reports at 1 a.m. Wind speeds are in knots. Buoy 51101, wind east at 17. Buoy 51000, wind northeast at 16. Buoy 2, wind east at 17. Buoy 4, wind northeast at 16. Kahului Harbor, northeast at 8. Puvela buoy, 8 feet, 8 seconds. Buoy data provided by the National Weather Service and the Pacific Islands Ocean Observing System. Here are some wind observations at midnight. Wind speeds are in knots. Kahului northeast at 9. Kahului Harbor northeast at 14. Makapulapai east at 15, gusting to 23. Kona northeast at 6. Hilo west at 5. Issued at 3:58 p.m. The surf forecast for Maui. North facing shores 1 to 3 feet tonight. 1 to 3 feet Monday morning, then 0 to 2 feet during the afternoon. West facing shores 1 to 3 feet through Monday. South facing shores 3 to 5 feet through Monday. East facing shores 4 to 6 feet tonight. 4 to 6 feet Monday morning, then 3 to 5 feet during the afternoon. What? Isolated minor coastal flooding expected. Where? Vulnerable low-lying coastal roadways, docks, boat ramps and other coastal infrastructure. When? During the afternoon hours through Tuesday. Impacts, flooding of beaches that are normally dry, minor coastal erosion, and salt water inundation. Avoid driving through flooded roadways. If you are forced to drive through salt water, be sure to rinse your vehicle with fresh water. 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The current time is 1:17 a.m. Hawaii Aleutian Standard Time. Moderate to locally breezy trade winds will persist through Monday as high pressure remains north of the state, with weaker trades Tuesday through at least Friday. Windward and Maui showers will continue, with a slight uptick in moisture likely Tuesday into Tuesday night, and possibly from Friday into next weekend. Here's your Maui community forecast. Issued Sunday at 8:21 p.m. West of tonight, windward, mostly cloudy, scattered showers early in the evening, then numerous showers after midnight. Leeward, mostly clear, isolated showers. Windy. Lows 69 to 74, and 54 to 59 upcountry. Northeast winds 15 to 30 miles per hour. Monday, windward, partly sunny, scattered showers. Leeward, mostly sunny, isolated showers. Breezy. Highs 80 to 85, and 70 to 76 upcountry. Northeast winds 15 to 25 miles per hour. Monday night, windward, mostly cloudy, scattered showers in the evening, then numerous showers after midnight. Leeward, mostly clear, isolated showers. Breezy. Lows 69 to 75, and 52 to 58 upcountry. Northeast winds 15 to 25 miles per hour. Tuesday, windward, mostly cloudy, scattered showers. Leeward, partly cloudy, isolated showers. Highs 80 to 85, lows 69 to 75. Upcountry, highs 70 to 76, lows 52 to 58. East winds, around 15 miles per hour. Wednesday through Friday, windward, mostly cloudy, scattered showers. Leeward, partly cloudy, isolated showers. Breezy.

forecast for Halaunka Law Summit, issued at 8:22 p.m. West of tonight, partly cloudy with scattered showers. Lows around 50 at the visitor center to around 47 at the summit. East winds up to 15 miles per hour. Chance of rain 50%. Monday, mostly sunny with scattered showers. Highs around 62 at the visitor center to around 67 at the summit. East winds up to 15 miles per hour. Chance of rain 50%. Monday night, partly cloudy with scattered showers. Lows around 47 at the visitor center to around 45 at the summit. East winds up to 10 miles per hour. Chance of rain 50%. Tuesday, mostly sunny with scattered showers. Highs 59 to 75. East winds up to 10 miles per hour. Chance of rain 50%. Sunrise Monday at Halaunka Law Summit, 5:46 a.m. Here's the forecast for the following county, Big Island, Hawaii. Rest of tonight, mostly cloudy windward. Partly cloudy leeward. Showers windward. Isolated showers leeward. Lows 70 to 75. Northeast winds 15 to 20 miles per hour. Monday, windward, mostly cloudy, numerous showers. Leeward, mostly sunny, scattered showers in the afternoon. Highs 82 to 87. Northeast winds 15 to 20 miles per hour. Monday night, mostly cloudy windward. Partly cloudy leeward. Showers windward. Isolated showers leeward. Lows 71 to 76. Northeast winds around 15 miles per hour. Tuesday, windward, mostly cloudy, scattered showers during the day, then numerous showers at night. Leeward, partly cloudy, isolated showers. Highs 82 to 87. Lows 72 to 77. Variable winds to 15 miles per hour. Wednesday, windward, mostly cloudy, scattered showers during the day, then numerous showers at night. Leeward, partly cloudy, scattered showers during the day. Isolated showers at night. Highs 83 to 88. Lows 73 to 78. Variable winds to 15 miles per hour. Thursday, windward, mostly cloudy, scattered showers during the day, then numerous showers at night. Leeward, partly cloudy, scattered showers during the day. Isolated showers at night. Highs 85 to 90. Lows 74 to 79. Northeast winds around 15 miles per hour. Friday, leeward, partly cloudy, isolated showers at night. Windward, numerous showers during the day, then showers at night. Highs 85 to 90. Lows 74 to 79. Northeast winds around 15 miles per hour. The ultraviolet index for noon July 13th in Honolulu is 10. This corresponds to a very high exposure level. At 1 a.m., at Kahului, light rain was reported with a temperature of 74 degrees. The relative humidity was 85% and the dew point was 69 degrees. The wind was northeast at 12 miles an hour. The barometric pressure was 30.02 inches or 1,016.5 millibars and falling. At Molokai Airport, the sky was mostly cloudy and the temperature was 74. At Lanai City, mostly cloudy and 71 degrees. At Kapalua, the sky was mostly cloudy and the temperature was 73. At Hilo, with rain, the temperature was 71. At Kona, partly cloudy and 77 degrees. At Honolulu, mostly cloudy and 78 degrees. At Lihue, light rain was reported with a temperature of 75. Here are the buoy reports at 1 a.m. Wind speeds are in knots. Buoy 51101, wind east at 17. Buoy 51000, wind northeast at 16. Buoy 2, wind east at 17. Buoy 4,

Wind northeast at 16. Carlui Harbor, northeast at 8. Valabui, 8 feet, 8 seconds. Buoy data provided by the National Weather Service and the Pacific Islands Ocean Observing System. Here are some wind observations at midnight. Wind speeds are in knots. Kahului northeast at 9. Kahului Harbor northeast at 14. Makapulapai east at 15, gusting to 23. Kona northeast at 6. Hilo west at 5. Here are some wind observations at 1 a.m. Wind speeds are in knots. Kahului northeast at 10, gusting to 23. Kahului Harbor northeast at 16, gusting to 21. Makapulapai east at 13, gusting to 23. Kona northeast at 10. Hilo west at 5. Issued at 3:58 p.m. The surf forecast for Maui. North facing shores 1 to 3 feet tonight. 1 to 3 feet Monday morning, then 0 to 2 feet during the afternoon. West facing shores 1 to 3 feet through Monday. South facing shores 3 to 5 feet through Monday. East facing shores 4 to 6 feet tonight. 4 to 6 feet Monday morning, then 3 to 5 feet during the afternoon. What? Isolated minor coastal flooding expected. Where? Vulnerable low-lying coastal roadways, docks, boat ramps and other coastal infrastructure. When? During the afternoon hours through Tuesday. Impacts, flooding of beaches that are normally dry, minor coastal erosion, and salt water inundation. Avoid driving through flooded roadways. If you are forced to drive through salt water, be sure to rinse your vehicle with fresh water. Move electronics, vehicles or other valuables to higher ground. Monitor vessels to ensure mooring lines don't get too tight and watch out for overwash around boat ramps. Secure canoes or other watercraft stowed on beaches. 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The current time is 1:28 a.m. Hawaii Aleutian Standard Time. Moderate to locally breezy trade winds will persist through Monday as high pressure remains north of the state, with weaker trades Tuesday through at least Friday. Windward and Mauka showers will continue, with a slight uptick in moisture likely Tuesday into Tuesday night, and possibly from Friday into next weekend. Here's your Maui community forecast. Issued Sunday at 8:21 p.m. Rest of tonight, windward, mostly cloudy, scattered showers early in the evening, then numerous showers after midnight. Leeward, mostly clear, isolated showers. Windy. Lows 69 to 74 and 54 to 59 upcountry. Northeast winds 15 to 30 miles per hour. Monday, windward, partly sunny, scattered showers. Leeward, mostly sunny, isolated showers. Breezy. Highs 80 to 85 and 70 to 76 upcountry. Northeast winds 15 to 25 miles per hour. Monday night, windward, mostly cloudy, scattered showers in the evening, then numerous showers after midnight. Leeward, mostly clear, isolated showers. Breezy. Lows 69 to 75 and 52 to 58 upcountry. Northeast winds 15 to 25 miles per hour. Tuesday, windward, mostly cloudy, scattered showers. Leeward, partly cloudy, isolated showers. Highs 80 to 85, lows 69 to 75. Upcountry, highs 70 to 76, lows 52 to 58. East winds, around 15 miles per hour. Wednesday through Friday, windward, mostly cloudy, scattered showers. Leeward, partly cloudy, isolated showers. Breezy. Highs 81 to 87, lows 71 to 77. Upcountry, highs 72 to 78, lows 55 to 61. East winds 15 to 20 miles per hour.

Here are the forecast high and low temperatures for selected locations. Kahului, low 72, high 86. Hana, low 72, high 83. Palaukala Ranger Station, low 50, high 62. Kapalua, low 72, high 83. Molokati Airport, low 72, high 84. Lanari City, low 67, high 76. When developing a family disaster preparedness plan, determine evacuation routes from your home and places to meet. 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The current time is 1:32 a.m. Hawaii Aleutian Standard Time. Moderate to locally brief will persist through Monday as high pressure remains north of the state, with weaker trades Tuesday through at least Friday. Windward and northwest showers will continue, with a slight uptick in moisture likely Tuesday into Tuesday night, and possibly from Friday into next weekend. Here's your Maui community forecast. Issued Sunday at 8:21 p.m. Rest of tonight, windward, mostly cloudy, scattered showers early in the evening, then numerous showers after midnight. Leeward, mostly clear, isolated showers. Windy. Lows 69 to 74, and 54 to 59 upcountry. Northeast winds 15 to 30 miles per hour. Monday, windward, partly sunny, scattered showers. Leeward, mostly sunny, isolated showers. Breezy. Highs 80 to 85, and 70 to 70, scattered showers. Leeward, mostly sunny, isolated showers. Breezy. Highs 80 to 85, and 70 to 76 upcountry. Northeast winds 15 to 25 miles per hour. Monday night, windward, mostly cloudy, scattered showers in the evening, then numerous showers after midnight. Leeward, mostly clear, isolated showers. Breezy. Lows 69 to 75, and 52 to 58 upcountry. Northeast winds 15 to 25 miles per hour. Tuesday, windward, mostly cloudy, scattered showers. Leeward, partly cloudy, isolated showers. Highs 80 to 85, lows 69 to 75. Upcountry, highs 70 to 76, lows 52 to 58. East winds, around 15 miles per hour. Wednesday through Friday, windward, mostly cloudy, scattered showers. Leeward, partly cloudy, isolated showers. Breezy. Highs 81 to 87, lows 71 to 77. Upcountry, highs 72 to 78, lows 55 to 61. East winds 15 to 20 miles per hour. Here are the forecast high and low temperatures for selected locations. Kahului, low 72, high 86. Hana, low 72, high 83. Haleakala Ranger Station, low 50, high 62. Kapalua, low 72, high 83. Molokati Airport, low 72, high 84. Lanari City, low 67, high 76. Here's the forecast for Haleakala Summit. Issued at 8:22 p.m. West of tonight, partly cloudy with scattered showers. Lows around 50 at the visitor center to around 47 at the summit. East winds up to 15 miles per hour. Chance of rain 50%. Monday, mostly sunny with scattered showers. Highs around 62 at the visitor center to around 67 at the summit. East winds up to 15 miles per hour. Chance of rain 50%. Monday night,

partly cloudy with scattered showers. Lows around 47 at the visitor center to around 45 at the summit. East winds up to 10 miles per hour. Chance of rain 50%. Tuesday, mostly sunny with scattered showers. Highs 59 to 75. East winds up to 10 miles per hour. Chance of rain 50%. Sunrise Monday at Haleakala Summit, 5:46 a.m. Here's the forecast for the following county, Big Island, Hawaii. Rest of tonight, mostly cloudy windward. Partly cloudy leeward. Showers windward. Isolated showers leeward. Lows 70 to 75. Northeast winds 15 to 20 miles per hour. Monday, windward, mostly cloudy, numerous showers. Leeward, mostly sunny, scattered showers in the afternoon. Highs 82 to 87. Northeast winds 15 to 20 miles per hour. Monday night, mostly cloudy windward. Partly cloudy leeward. Showers windward. Isolated showers leeward. Lows 71 to 76. Northeast winds around 15 miles per hour. Tuesday, windward, mostly cloudy, scattered showers during the day, then numerous showers at night. Leeward, partly cloudy, isolated showers. Highs 82 to 87. Lows 72 to 77. Variable winds to 15 miles per hour. Wednesday, windward, mostly cloudy, scattered showers during the day, then numerous showers at night. Leeward, partly cloudy, scattered showers during the day. Isolated showers at night. Highs 83 to 88. Lows 73 to 78. Variable winds to 15 miles per hour. Thursday, windward, mostly cloudy, scattered showers during the day, then numerous showers at night. Leeward, partly cloudy, scattered showers during the day. Isolated showers at night. Highs 85 to 90. Lows 74 to 79. Northeast winds around 15 miles per hour. Friday, leeward, partly cloudy, isolated showers at night. Windward, numerous showers during the day, then showers at night. Highs 85 to 90. Lows 74 to 79. Northeast winds around 15 miles per hour. The ultraviolet index for noon July 13th in Honolulu is 10. This corresponds to a very high exposure level. At 1 a.m., at Kahului, light rain was falling with a temperature of 74 degrees. The relative humidity was 85% and the dew point was 69 degrees. The wind was northeast at 12 miles an hour. The barometric pressure was 30.02 inches or 1,016.5 millibars and falling. At Molokaʻi Airport, it was mostly cloudy with a temperature of 74 degrees. At Lanai City, under a partly cloudy sky, the temperature was 70 degrees. At Kapalua, under a mostly cloudy sky, the temperature was 73 degrees. At Hilo, rain was falling with a temperature of 71 degrees. At Kona, it was partly cloudy with a temperature of 77 degrees. At Bradshaw, under a partly cloudy sky, the temperature was 48 degrees. At Honolulu, it was mostly cloudy, with a temperature of 78 degrees. At Lihue, there was light rain, and the temperature was 76 degrees. Here are the buoy reports at 1 a.m. Wind speeds are in knots. Buoy 51101, wind east at 17. Buoy 51000, wind northeast at 16. Buoy 2, wind east at 17. Buoy 4, wind east at 14. Kahului Harbor, east at 11. Pu'uvela Buoy, 8 feet, 8 seconds. Buoy data provided by the National Weather Service and the Pacific Islands Ocean Observing System. Here are some wind observations at 1 a.m. Wind speeds are in knots. Kahului northeast at 10, gusting to 20.
23. Kahului Harbor northeast at 16, gusting to 21. Makapurlapai east at 13, gusting to 23. Kona northeast at 10. Hilo west at 5. Issued at 3:58 p.m. The surf forecast for Maui. North facing shores 1 to 3 feet tonight. 1 to 3 feet Monday morning, then 0 to 2 feet during the afternoon. West facing shores 1 to 3 feet through Monday. South facing shores 3 to 5 feet through Monday. East facing shores 4 to 6 feet tonight. 4 to 6 feet Monday morning, then 3 to 5 feet during the afternoon. What? Isolated minor coastal flooding expected. Where? Vulnerable low-lying coastal roadways, docks, boat ramps and other coastal infrastructure. When? During the afternoon hours through Tuesday. Impacts, flooding of beaches that are normally dry, minor coastal erosion, and salt water inundation. Avoid driving through flooded roadways. If you are forced to drive through salt water, be sure to rinse your vehicle with fresh water. Move electronics, vehicles or other valuables to higher ground. Monitor vessels to ensure mooring lines don't get too tight and watch out for overwash around boat ramps. Secure canoes or other watercraft stowed on beaches. 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The current time is 1:42 a.m. Hawaii Aleutian Standard Time. Moderate to locally breezy trade winds will persist through Monday as high pressure remains north of the state, with weaker trades Tuesday through at least Friday. Windward and Malakwa showers will continue, with a slight uptick in moisture likely Tuesday into Tuesday night, and possibly from Friday into next weekend. Here's your Maui community forecast. Issued Sunday at 8:21 p.m. Rest of tonight, windward, mostly cloudy, scattered showers early in the evening, then numerous showers after midnight. Leeward, mostly clear, isolated showers. Windy. Lows 69 to 74 and 54 to 59 upcountry. Northeast winds 15 to 30 miles per hour. Monday, windward, partly sunny, scattered showers. Leeward, mostly sunny, isolated showers. Breezy. Highs 80 to 85 and 70 to 76 upcountry. Northeast winds 15 to 25 miles per hour. Monday night, windward, mostly cloudy, scattered showers in the evening, then numerous showers after midnight. Leeward, mostly clear, isolated showers. Breezy. Lows 69 to 75 and 52 to 58 upcountry. Northeast winds 15 to 25 miles per hour. Tuesday, windward, mostly cloudy, scattered showers. Leeward, partly cloudy, isolated showers. Highs 80 to 85, lows 69 to 75. Upcountry, highs 70 to 76, lows 52 to 58. East winds, around 15 miles per hour. Wednesday through Friday, windward, mostly cloudy, scattered showers. Leeward, partly cloudy, isolated showers. Breezy. Highs 81 to 87, lows 71 to 77. Upcountry, highs 72 to 78, lows 55 to 61. East winds 15 to 20 miles per hour. Here are the forecast high and low temperatures for selected locations. Kahului, low 72, high 86. Hana, low 72, high 83. Haleakala Ranger Station, low 50, high 62. Kapalua, low 72, high 83. Molokai Airport, low 72, high 84. Lanai City, low 67, high 76. Here's the forecast for Haleakala Summit. Issued at 8:22 p.m. West of tonight, partly cloudy with scattered showers. Lows around 50 at the visitor center to around 47 at the summit,

Winds up to 15 miles per hour. Chance of rain 50%. Monday, mostly sunny with scattered showers. Highs around 62 at the visitor center to around 67 at the summit. East winds up to 15 miles per hour. Chance of rain 50%. Monday night, partly cloudy with scattered showers. Lows around 47 at the visitor center to around 45 at the summit. East winds up to 10 miles per hour. Chance of rain 50%. Tuesday, mostly sunny with scattered showers. Highs 59 to 75. East winds up to 10 miles per hour. Chance of rain 50%. Sunrise Monday at Haleakala Summit, 5:46 a.m. Here's the forecast for the following county, Big Island, Hawaii. Rest of tonight, mostly cloudy windward. Partly cloudy leeward. Showers windward. Isolated showers leeward. Lows 70 to 75. Northeast winds 15 to 20 miles per hour. Monday, windward, mostly cloudy, numerous showers. Leeward, mostly sunny, scattered showers in the afternoon. Highs 82 to 87. Northeast winds 15 to 20 miles per hour. Monday night, mostly cloudy windward. Partly cloudy leeward. Showers windward. Isolated showers leeward. Lows 71 to 76. Northeast winds around 15 miles per hour. Tuesday, windward, mostly cloudy, scattered showers during the day, then numerous showers at night. Leeward, partly cloudy, isolated showers. Highs 82 to 87. Lows 72 to 77. Variable winds to 15 miles per hour. Wednesday, windward, mostly cloudy, scattered showers during the day, then numerous showers at night. Leeward, partly cloudy, scattered showers during the day. Isolated showers at night. Highs 83 to 88. Lows 73 to 78. Variable winds to 15 miles per hour. Thursday, windward, mostly cloudy, scattered showers during the day, then numerous showers at night. Leeward, partly cloudy, scattered showers during the day. Isolated showers at night. Highs 85 to 90. Lows 74 to 79. Northeast winds around 15 miles per hour. Friday, leeward, partly cloudy, isolated showers at night. Windward, numerous showers during the day, then showers at night. Highs 85 to 90. Lows 74 to 79. Northeast winds around 15 miles per hour. The ultraviolet index for noon July 13th in Honolulu is 10. This corresponds to a very high exposure level. At 1 a.m., at Kahului, light rain was falling with a temperature of 74 degrees. The relative humidity was 85% and the dew point was 69 degrees. The wind was northeast at 12 miles an hour. The barometric pressure was 30.02 inches or 1,016.5 millibars and falling. At Molokaʻi Airport, it was mostly cloudy with a temperature of 74 degrees. At Lanai City, under a partly cloudy sky, the temperature was 70 degrees. At Kapalua, under a mostly cloudy sky, the temperature was 73 degrees. At Hilo, rain was falling with a temperature of 71 degrees. At Tona, it was partly cloudy with a temperature of 77 degrees. At Bradshaw, under a partly cloudy sky, the temperature was 48 degrees. At Honolulu, it was mostly cloudy with a temperature of 78 degrees. At Lihue, there was light rain and the temperature was 76 degrees. Here are the buoy reports at 1 a.m. Wind speeds are in knots. Buoy 51101, wind east at 17. Buoy 51000, wind northeast at 16. Buoy 2, wind east at 17. Buoy 4, wind east at 14.

Bowie Harbor east at 11. Favela buoy, 8 feet, 8 seconds. Buoy data provided by the National Weather Service and the Pacific Islands Ocean Observing System. Here are some wind observations at 1 a.m. Wind speeds are in knots. Kahului northeast at 10, gusting to 23. Kahului Harbor northeast at 18, gusting to 24. Makapulapai east at 13, gusting to 23. Kona northeast at 10. Leila west at 5. Issued at 3:58 p.m. The surf forecast for Maui. North facing shores 1 to 3 feet tonight. 1 to 3 feet Monday morning, then 0 to 2 feet during the afternoon. West facing shores 1 to 3 feet through Monday. South facing shores 3 to 5 feet through Monday. East facing shores 4 to 6 feet tonight. 4 to 6 feet Monday morning, then 3 to 5 feet during the afternoon. What? Isolated minor coastal flooding expected. Where? Vulnerable low-lying coastal roadways, docks, boat ramps and other coastal infrastructure. When? During the afternoon hours through Tuesday. Impacts, flooding of beaches that are normally dry, minor coastal erosion, and salt water inundation. Avoid driving through flooded roadways. If you are forced to drive through salt water, be sure to rinse your vehicle with fresh water. Move electronics, vehicles or other valuables to higher ground. Monitor vessels to ensure ring lines don't get too tight and watch out for overwash around boat ramps. Secure canoes or other watercraft stowed on beaches. 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The current time is 1:52 a.m. Hawaii Aleutian Standard Time. Moderate to locally breezy trade winds will persist through Monday as high pressure remains north of the state, with weaker trades Tuesday through at least Friday. Windward and mountainous showers will continue, with a slight uptick in moisture likely Tuesday into Tuesday night, and possibly from Friday into next weekend. Here's your Maui community forecast. Issued Sunday at 8:21 p.m. Rest of tonight, windward, mostly cloudy, scattered showers early in the evening, then numerous showers after midnight. Leeward, mostly clear, isolated showers. Windy. Lows 69 to 74 and 54 to 59 upcountry. Northeast winds 15 to 30 miles per hour. Monday, windward, partly sunny, scattered showers. Leeward, mostly sunny, isolated showers. Breezy. Highs 80 to 85 and 70 to 76 upcountry. Northeast winds 15 to 25 miles per hour. Monday night, windward, mostly cloudy, scattered showers in the evening, then numerous showers after midnight. Leeward, mostly clear, isolated showers. Breezy. Lows 69 to 75 and 52 to 58 upcountry. Northeast winds 15 to 25 miles per hour. Tuesday, windward, mostly cloudy, scattered showers. Leeward, partly cloudy, isolated showers. Highs 80 to 85, lows 69 to 75. Upcountry, highs 70 to 76, lows 52 to 58. East winds, around 15 miles per hour. Wednesday through Friday, windward, mostly cloudy, scattered showers. Leeward, partly cloudy, isolated showers. Breezy. Highs 81 to 87, lows 71 to 77. Upcountry, highs 72 to 78, lows 55 to 61. East winds 15 to 20 miles per hour. Here are the forecast high and low temperatures for selected locations. Kahului, low 72, high 86. Hana, low 72, high 83. Haleakala Ranger Station, low 50, high 62. Kapalua, low 72, high 83. Molokai Airport, low 72, high 83.
84. Lonati City, low 67, high 76. Here's the forecast for Haleakala Summit. Issued at 8:22 p.m. Rest of tonight, partly cloudy with scattered showers. Lows around 50 at the visitor center to around 47 at the summit. East winds up to 15 miles per hour. Chance of rain 50%. Monday, mostly sunny with scattered showers. Highs around 62 at the visitor center to around 67 at the summit. East winds up to 15 miles per hour. Chance of rain 50%. Monday night, partly cloudy with scattered showers. Lows around 47 at the visitor center to around 45 at the summit. East winds up to 10 miles per hour. Chance of rain 50%. Tuesday, mostly sunny with scattered showers. Highs 59 to 75. East winds up to 10 miles per hour. Chance of rain 50%. Sunrise Monday at Haleakala Summit, 5:46 a.m. Here's the forecast for the following county, Big Island, Hawaii. Rest of tonight, mostly cloudy windward. Partly cloudy leeward. Showers windward. Isolated showers leeward. Lows 70 to 75. Northeast winds 15 to 20 miles per hour. Monday, windward, mostly cloudy, numerous showers. Leeward, mostly sunny, scattered showers in the afternoon. Highs 82 to 87. Northeast winds 15 to 20 miles per hour. Monday night, mostly cloudy windward. Partly cloudy leeward. Showers windward. Isolated showers leeward. Lows 71 to 76. Northeast winds around 15 miles per hour. Tuesday, windward, mostly cloudy, scattered showers during the day, then numerous showers at night. Leeward, partly cloudy, isolated showers. Highs 82 to 87. Lows 72 to 77. Variable winds to 15 miles per hour. Wednesday, windward, mostly cloudy, scattered showers during the day, then numerous showers at night. Leeward, partly cloudy, scattered showers during the day. Isolated showers at night. Highs 83 to 88. Lows 73 to 78. Variable winds to 15 miles per hour. Thursday, windward, mostly cloudy, scattered showers during the day, then numerous showers at night. Leeward, partly cloudy, scattered showers during the day. Isolated showers at night. Highs 85 to 90. Lows 74 to 79. Northeast winds around 15 miles per hour. Friday, leeward, partly cloudy, isolated showers at night. Windward, numerous showers during the day, then showers at night. Highs 85 to 90. Lows 74 to 79. Northeast winds around 15 miles per hour. The ultraviolet index for noon July 13th in Honolulu is 10. This corresponds to a very high exposure level. At 1 a.m., at Kahului, light rain was falling with a temperature of 74 degrees. The relative humidity was 85% and the dew point was 69 degrees. The wind was northeast at 12 miles an hour. The barometric pressure was 30.02 inches or 1,016.5 millibars and falling. At Molokaʻi Airport, it was mostly cloudy with a temperature of 74 degrees. At Lanai City, under a partly cloudy sky, the temperature was 70 degrees. At Kapalua, under a mostly cloudy sky, the temperature was 73 degrees. At Hilo, rain was falling with a temperature of 71 degrees. At Kona, it was partly cloudy with a temperature of 77 degrees. At Bradshaw, under a partly cloudy sky, the temperature was 48 degrees. At Honolulu, it was mostly cloudy with a temperature of 78 degrees. At Lihue, there was light rain and the temperature was 76 degrees. Here are

reports at 1 a.m. Wind speeds are in knots. Buoy 51101, wind east at 17. Buoy 51000, wind northeast at 16. Buoy 2, wind east at 17. Buoy 4, wind east at 14. Kahului Harbor, east at 11. Kauvala Buoy, 8 feet, 8 seconds. Buoy data provided by the National Weather Service and the Pacific Islands Ocean Observing System. Here are some wind observations at 1 a.m. Wind speeds are in knots. Kahului northeast at 10, gusting to 23. Kahului Harbor northeast at 18, gusting to 24. Makapulapai east at 13, gusting to 23. Kona northeast at 10. Hilo west at 5. Issued at 3:58 p.m. The surf forecast for Maui. North facing shores 1 to 3 feet tonight. 1 to 3 feet Monday morning, then 0 to 2 feet during the afternoon. West facing shores 1 to 3 feet through Monday. South facing shores 3 to 5 feet through Monday. East facing shores 4 to 6 feet tonight. 4 to 6 feet Monday morning, then 3 to 5 feet during the afternoon. What? Isolated minor coastal flooding expected. Where? Vulnerable low-lying coastal roadways, docks, boat ramps and other coastal infrastructure. When? During the afternoon hours through Tuesday. Impacts, flooding of beaches that are normally dry, minor coastal erosion, and salt water inundation. Avoid driving through flooded roadways. If you are forced to drive through salt water, be sure to rinse your vehicle with fresh water. Move electronics, vehicles or other valuables to higher ground. Monitor vessels to ensure mooring lines don't get too tight and watch out for overwash around boat ramps. Secure canoes or other watercraft stowed on beaches. 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The current time is 2:03 a.m. Hawaii Aleutian Standard Time. Moderate to locally breezy trade winds will persist through Monday as high pressure remains north of the state, with weaker trades Tuesday through at least Friday. Windward and Maui showers will continue, with a slight uptick in moisture likely Tuesday into Tuesday night, and possibly from Friday into next weekend. Here's your Maui community forecast. Issued Sunday at 8:21 p.m. West of tonight, windward, mostly cloudy, scattered showers early in the evening, then numerous showers after midnight. Leeward, mostly clear, isolated showers. Windy. Lows 69 to 74 and 54 to 59 upcountry. Northeast winds 15 to 30 miles per hour. Monday, windward, partly sunny, scattered showers. Leeward, mostly sunny, isolated showers. Breezy. Highs 80 to 85 and 70 to 76 upcountry. Northeast winds 15 to 25 miles per hour. Monday night, windward, mostly cloudy, scattered showers in the evening, then numerous showers after midnight. Leeward, mostly clear, isolated showers. Breezy. Lows 69 to 75 and 52 to 58 upcountry. Northeast winds 15 to 25 miles per hour. Tuesday, windward, mostly cloudy, scattered showers. Leeward, partly cloudy, isolated showers. Highs 80 to 85, lows 69 to 75. Upcountry, highs 70 to 76, lows 52 to 58. East winds, around 15 miles per hour. Wednesday through Friday, windward, mostly cloudy, scattered showers. Leeward, partly cloudy, isolated showers. Breezy. Highs 81 to 87, lows 71 to 77. Upcountry, highs 72 to 78, lows 55 to 61. East winds 15 to 20 miles per hour. Here are the forecast high and low temperatures for selected locations.
Carter Louis, low 72, high 86. Hana, low 72, high 83. Palanca La Ranger Station, low 50, high 62. Kapalua, low 72, high 83. Molokati Airport, low 72, high 84. Lanari City, low 67, high 76. Here's the forecast for Halaunka La Summit. Issued at 8:22 p.m. Rest of tonight, partly cloudy with scattered showers. Lows around 50 at the visitor center to around 47 at the summit. East winds up to 15 miles per hour. Chance of rain 50%. Monday, mostly sunny with scattered showers. Highs around 62 at the visitor center to around 67 at the summit. East winds up to 15 miles per hour. Chance of rain 50%. Monday night, partly cloudy with scattered showers. Lows around 47 at the visitor center to around 45 at the summit. East winds up to 10 miles per hour. Chance of rain 50%. Tuesday, mostly sunny with scattered showers. Highs 59 to 75. East winds up to 10 miles per hour. Chance of rain 50%. Sunrise Monday at Halaunka La Summit, 5:46 a.m. Here's the forecast for the following county, Big Island, Hawaii. Rest of tonight, mostly cloudy windward. Partly cloudy leeward. Showers windward. Isolated showers leeward. Lows 70 to 75. Northeast winds 15 to 20 miles per hour. Monday, windward, mostly cloudy, numerous showers. Leeward, mostly sunny, scattered showers in the afternoon. Highs 82 to 87. Northeast winds 15 to 20 miles per hour. Monday night, mostly cloudy windward. Partly cloudy leeward. Showers windward. Isolated showers leeward. Lows 71 to 76. Northeast winds around 15 miles per hour. Tuesday, windward, mostly cloudy, scattered showers during the day, then numerous showers at night. Leeward, partly cloudy, isolated showers. Highs 82 to 87. Lows 72 to 77. Variable winds to 15 miles per hour. Wednesday, windward, mostly cloudy, scattered showers during the day, then numerous showers at night. Leeward, partly cloudy, scattered showers during the day. Isolated showers at night. Highs 83 to 88. Lows 73 to 78. Variable winds to 15 miles per hour. Thursday, windward, mostly cloudy, scattered showers during the day, then numerous showers at night. Leeward, partly cloudy, scattered showers during the day. Isolated showers at night. Highs 85 to 90. Lows 74 to 79. Northeast winds around 15 miles per hour. Friday, leeward, partly cloudy, isolated showers at night. Windward, numerous showers during the day, then showers at night. Highs 85 to 90. Lows 74 to 79. Northeast winds around 15 miles per hour. The ultraviolet index for noon July 13th in Honolulu is 10. This corresponds to a very high exposure level. At 1 a.m., at Kahului, light rain was falling with a temperature of 74 degrees. The relative humidity was 85% and the dew point was 69 degrees. The wind was northeast at 12 miles an hour. The barometric pressure was 30.02 inches or 1,016.5 millibars and falling. At Molokati Airport, it was mostly cloudy with a temperature of 74 degrees. At Lanari City, under a partly cloudy sky, the temperature was 70 degrees. At Kapalua, under a mostly cloudy sky, the temperature was 73 degrees. At Hilo, rain was falling with a temperature of 71 degrees. At Kona, it was partly cloudy with a

temperature of 77 degrees. At Bradshaw, under a partly cloudy sky, the temperature was 48 degrees. At Honolulu, it was mostly cloudy, with a temperature of 78 degrees. At Lihue, there was light rain, and the temperature was 76 degrees. Here are the buoy reports at 1 a.m. Wind speeds are in knots. Buoy 51101, wind east at 17. Buoy 51000, wind northeast at 16. Buoy 2, wind east at 17. Buoy 4, wind east at 14. Kahului Harbor, east at 11. Puʻuvela Buoy, 8 feet, 8 seconds. Buoy data provided by the National Weather Service and the Pacific Islands Ocean Observing System. Here are some wind observations at 1 a.m. Wind speeds are in knots. Kahului northeast at 10, gusting to 23. Kahului Harbor northeast at 18, gusting to 24. Makapulapai east at 13, gusting to 23. Kona northeast at 10. Liloa west at 5. Issued at 3:58 p.m. The surf forecast for Maui. North facing shores 1 to 3 feet tonight. 1 to 3 feet Monday morning, then 0 to 2 feet during the afternoon. West facing shores 1 to 3 feet through Monday. South facing shores 3 to 5 feet through Monday. East facing shores 4 to 6 feet tonight. 4 to 6 feet Monday morning, then 3 to 5 feet during the afternoon. What? Isolated minor coastal flooding expected. Where? Vulnerable low-lying coastal roadways, docks, boat ramps and other coastal infrastructure. When? During the afternoon hours through Tuesday. Impacts, flooding of beaches that are normally dry, minor coastal erosion, and salt water inundation. Avoid driving through flooded roadways. If you are forced to drive through salt water, be sure to rinse your vehicle with fresh water. Move electronics, vehicles, or other valuables to higher ground. Monitor vessels to ensure mooring lines don't get too tight and watch out for overwash around boat ramps. Secure canoes or other watercraft stowed on beaches. 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The current time is 2:13 a.m. Hawaii Aleutian Standard Time. Moderate to locally breezy trade winds will persist through Monday as high pressure remains north of the state, with weaker trades Tuesday through at least Friday. Windward and Malakas showers will continue, with a slight uptick in moisture likely Tuesday into Tuesday night, and possibly from Friday into next weekend. Here's your Maui community forecast. Issued Sunday at 8:21 p.m. Rest of tonight, windward, mostly cloudy, scattered showers early in the evening, then numerous showers after midnight. Leeward, mostly clear, isolated showers. Windy. Lows 69 to 74 and 54 to 59 upcountry. Northeast winds 15 to 30 miles per hour. Monday, windward, partly sunny, scattered showers. Leeward, mostly sunny, isolated showers. Breezy. Highs 80 to 85 and 70 to 76 upcountry. Northeast winds 15 to 25 miles per hour. Monday night, windward, mostly cloudy, scattered showers in the evening, then numerous showers after midnight. Leeward, mostly clear, isolated showers. Breezy. Lows 69 to 75 and 52 to 58 upcountry. Northeast winds 15 to 25 miles per hour. Tuesday, windward, mostly cloudy, scattered showers. Leeward, partly cloudy, isolated showers. Highs 80 to 85, lows 69 to 75. Upcountry, highs 70 to 76, lows 52 to 58. East winds, around 15 miles per hour. Wednesday through Friday, windward, mostly cloudy, scattered showers. Leeward, partly cloudy, isolated.

in showers. Breezy. Highs 81 to 87, lows 71 to 77. Upcountry, highs 72 to 78, lows 55 to 61. East winds 15 to 20 miles per hour. Here are the forecast high and low temperatures for selected locations. Kahului, low 72, high 86. Pana, low 72, high 83. Palaukala Ranger Station, low 50, high 62. Kapalua, low 72, high 83. Molokati Airport, low 72, high 84. Lanati City, low 67, high 76. Here's the forecast for Haleakala Summit. Issued at 8:22 p.m. Rest of tonight, partly cloudy with scattered showers. Lows around 50 at the visitor center to around 47 at the summit. East winds up to 15 miles per hour. Chance of rain 50%. Monday, mostly sunny with scattered showers. Highs around 62 at the visitor center to around 67 at the summit. East winds up to 15 miles per hour. Chance of rain 50%. Monday night, partly cloudy with scattered showers. Lows around 47 at the visitor center to around 45 at the summit. East winds up to 10 miles per hour. Chance of rain 50%. Tuesday, mostly sunny with scattered showers. Highs 59 to 75. East winds up to 10 miles per hour. Chance of rain 50%. Sunrise Monday at Haleakala Summit, 5:46 a.m. Here's the forecast for the following county, Big Island, Hawaii. Rest of tonight, mostly cloudy windward. Partly cloudy leeward. Showers windward. Isolated showers leeward. Lows 70 to 75. Northeast winds 15 to 20 miles per hour. Monday, windward, mostly cloudy, numerous showers. Leeward, mostly sunny, scattered showers in the afternoon. Highs 82 to 87. Northeast winds 15 to 20 miles per hour. Monday night, mostly cloudy windward. Partly cloudy leeward. Showers windward. Isolated showers leeward. Lows 71 to 76. Northeast winds around 15 miles per hour. Tuesday, windward, mostly cloudy, scattered showers during the day, then numerous showers at night. Leeward, partly cloudy, isolated showers. Highs 82 to 87. Lows 72 to 77. Variable winds to 15 miles per hour. Wednesday, windward, mostly cloudy, scattered showers during the day, then numerous showers at night. Leeward, partly cloudy, scattered showers during the day. Isolated showers at night. Highs 83 to 88. Lows 73 to 78. Variable winds to 15 miles per hour. Thursday, windward, mostly cloudy, scattered showers during the day, then numerous showers at night. Leeward, partly cloudy, scattered showers during the day. Isolated showers at night. Highs 85 to 90. Lows 74 to 79. Northeast winds around 15 miles per hour. Friday, leeward, partly cloudy, isolated showers at night. Windward, numerous showers during the day, then showers at night. Highs 85 to 90. Lows 74 to 79. Northeast winds around 15 miles per hour. The ultraviolet index for noon July 13th in Honolulu is 10. This corresponds to a very high exposure level. At 2 a.m., at Kahului, the sky was partly cloudy, with a temperature of 74 degrees. The relative humidity was 87%, and the dew point was 70 degrees. The wind was northeast, at 16 miles an hour. The barometric pressure was 29.99 inches, or 1,015.5 millibars, and falling. On Molokati, Molokati Airport was partly cloudy, and 74.

northeast at 16, 7 feet, 8 seconds. Buoy 2, east at 17, 8 feet, 8 seconds. Buoy 4, wind northeast at 14. Kahului Harbor, east at 6. Uvala Buoy, 7 feet, 9 seconds. Buoy data provided by the National Weather Service and the Pacific Islands Ocean Observing System. Here are some wind observations at 1 a.m. Wind speeds are in knots. Kahului northeast at 10, gusting to 23. Kahului Harbor northeast at 18, gusting to 24. Makapulapai east at 13, gusting to 23. Kona northeast at 10. Hilo west at 5. Issued at 3:58 p.m. The surf forecast for Maui. North facing shores 1 to 3 feet tonight. 1 to 3 feet Monday morning, then 0 to 2 feet during the afternoon. West facing shores 1 to 3 feet through Monday. South facing shores 3 to 5 feet through Monday. East facing shores 4 to 6 feet tonight. 4 to 6 feet Monday morning, then 3 to 5 feet during the afternoon. What? Isolated minor coastal flooding expected. Where? Vulnerable low-lying coastal roadways, docks, boat ramps and other coastal infrastructure. When? During the afternoon hours through Tuesday. Impacts, flooding of beaches that are normally dry, minor coastal erosion, and salt water inundation. Avoid driving through flooded roadways. If you are forced to drive through salt water, be sure to rinse your vehicle with fresh water. Move electronics, vehicles or other valuables to higher ground. Monitor vessels to ensure mooring lines don't get too tight and watch out for overwash around boat ramps. Secure canoes or other watercraft stowed on beaches. 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The current time is 2:23 a.m. Hawaii Aleutian Standard Time. Moderate to locally breezy trade winds will persist through Monday as high pressure remains north of the state, with weaker trades Tuesday through at least Friday. Windward and Mauka showers will continue, with a slight uptick in moisture likely Tuesday into Tuesday night, and possibly from Friday into next weekend. Here's your Maui community forecast. Issued Sunday at 8:21 p.m. West of tonight, windward, mostly cloudy, scattered showers early in the evening, then numerous showers after midnight. Leeward, mostly clear, isolated showers. Windy. Lows 69 to 74 and 54 to 59 upcountry. Northeast winds 15 to 30 miles per hour. Monday, windward, partly sunny, scattered showers. Leeward, mostly sunny, isolated showers. Breezy. Highs 80 to 85 and 70 to 76 upcountry. Northeast winds 15 to 25 miles per hour. Monday night, windward, mostly cloudy, scattered showers in the evening, then numerous showers after midnight. Leeward, mostly clear, isolated showers. Breezy. Lows 69 to 75 and 52 to 58 upcountry. Northeast winds 15 to 25 miles per hour. Tuesday, windward, mostly cloudy, scattered showers. Leeward, partly cloudy, isolated showers. Highs 80 to 85, lows 69 to 75. Upcountry, highs 70 to 76, lows 52 to 58. East winds, around 15 miles per hour. Wednesday through Friday, windward, mostly cloudy, scattered showers. Leeward, partly cloudy, isolated showers. Breezy. Highs 81 to 87, lows 71 to 77. Upcountry, highs 72 to 78, lows 55 to 61. East winds 15 to 20 miles per hour. Here are the forecast high and low temperatures for selected locations. Kahului, low 72, high 86. Hana, low 72,

83, Palakala Ranger Station, low 50, high 62. Kapalua, low 72, high 83. Molokati Airport, low 72, high 84. Lanati City, low 67, high 76. Here's the forecast for Haleakala Summit. Issued at 8:22 p.m. Rest of tonight, partly cloudy with scattered showers. Lows around 50 at the visitor center to around 47 at the summit. East winds up to 15 miles per hour. Chance of rain 50%. Monday, mostly sunny with scattered showers. Highs around 62 at the visitor center to around 67 at the summit. East winds up to 15 miles per hour. Chance of rain 50%. Monday night, partly cloudy with scattered showers. Lows around 47 at the visitor center to around 45 at the summit. East winds up to 10 miles per hour. Chance of rain 50%. Tuesday, mostly sunny with scattered showers. Highs 59 to 75. East winds up to 10 miles per hour. Chance of rain 50%. Sunrise Monday at Haleakala Summit, 5:46 a.m. Here's the forecast for the following county, Big Island, Hawaii. Rest of tonight, mostly cloudy windward. Partly cloudy leeward. Showers windward. Isolated showers leeward. Lows 70 to 75. Northeast winds 15 to 20 miles per hour. Monday, windward, mostly cloudy, numerous showers. Leeward, mostly sunny, scattered showers in the afternoon. Highs 82 to 87. Northeast winds 15 to 20 miles per hour. Monday night, mostly cloudy windward. Partly cloudy leeward. Showers windward. Isolated showers leeward. Lows 71 to 76. Northeast winds around 15 miles per hour. Tuesday, windward, mostly cloudy, scattered showers during the day, then numerous showers at night. Leeward, partly cloudy, isolated showers. Highs 82 to 87. Lows 72 to 77. Variable winds to 15 miles per hour. Wednesday, windward, mostly cloudy, scattered showers during the day, then numerous showers at night. Leeward, partly cloudy, scattered showers during the day. Isolated showers at night. Highs 83 to 88. Lows 73 to 78. Variable winds to 15 miles per hour. Thursday, windward, mostly cloudy, scattered showers during the day, then numerous showers at night. Leeward, partly cloudy, scattered showers during the day. Isolated showers at night. Highs 85 to 90. Lows 74 to 79. Northeast winds around 15 miles per hour. Friday, leeward, partly cloudy, isolated showers at night. Windward, numerous showers during the day, then showers at night. Highs 85 to 90. Lows 74 to 79. Northeast winds around 15 miles per hour. When developing a family disaster preparedness plan, determine evacuation routes from your home and places to meet. Determine the location of official shelters. Have an out-of-state contact, so all your family members have a single point of contact. Make a plan for what to do with your pets if you need to evacuate. 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Flood damage is not usually covered by homeowners insurance. Take time now and be prepared. The ultraviolet index for noon July 13th in Honolulu is 10. This corresponds to a very high exposure level. At 2 a.m., at Kahului, the sky was partly cloudy, with a temperature of 74 degrees. The relative humidity was 87%, and the dew point was 70 degrees. The wind was northeast, at 16 miles an hour. The barometric pressure was 29.99 inches, or 1,015.5 millibars, and falling. On Molokati,

Pratt Airport was partly cloudy and 74 degrees. On Lanati, Lanati City was clear and 70 degrees. Elsewhere on the island of Maui, Kapalua, mostly cloudy, 73. On the Big Island, Hilo was partly cloudy and 69 degrees. Kona, partly cloudy, 77. On Oahu, Honolulu was mostly cloudy and 77 degrees. On Kauai, Lihue had light rain and 76 degrees. Here are the buoy reports at 2 a.m. Wind speeds are in knots. Buoy 51101, wind east at 17. Buoy 51000, northeast at 16, 7 feet, 8 seconds. Buoy 2, east at 17, 8 feet, 8 seconds. Buoy 4, wind northeast at 14. Kahului Harbor, east at 6. Puvela Buoy, 7 feet, 9 seconds. Buoy data provided by the National Weather Service and the Pacific Islands Ocean Observing System. 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The current time is 2:32 a.m. Hawaii Aleutian Standard Time. Moderate to locally breezy trade winds will persist through Monday as high pressure remains north of the state, with weaker trades Tuesday through at least Friday. Windward and Maui showers will continue, with a slight uptick in moisture likely Tuesday into Tuesday night, and possibly from weaker trades Tuesday through at least Friday. Windward and Maui showers will continue, with a slight uptick in moisture likely Tuesday into Tuesday night, and possibly from Friday into next weekend. Here's your Maui community forecast. Issued Sunday at 8:21 p.m. Rest of tonight, windward, mostly cloudy, scattered showers early in the evening, then numerous showers after midnight. Leeward, mostly clear, isolated showers. Windy. Lows 69 to 74 and 54 to 59 upcountry. Northeast winds 15 to 30 miles per hour. Monday, windward, partly sunny, scattered showers. Leeward, mostly sunny, isolated showers. Breezy. Highs 80 to 85 and 70 to 76 upcountry. Northeast winds 15 to 25 miles per hour. Monday night, windward, mostly cloudy, scattered showers in the evening, then numerous showers after midnight. Leeward, mostly clear, isolated showers. Breezy. Lows 69 to 75 and 52 to 58 upcountry. Northeast winds 15 to 25 miles per hour. Tuesday, windward, mostly cloudy, scattered showers. Leeward, partly cloudy, isolated showers. Highs 80 to 85, lows 69 to 75. Upcountry, highs 70 to 76, lows 52 to 58. East winds, around 15 miles per hour. Wednesday through Friday, windward, mostly cloudy, scattered showers. Leeward, partly cloudy, isolated showers. Breezy. Highs 81 to 87, lows 71 to 77. Upcountry, highs 72 to 78, lows 55 to 61. East winds 15 to 20 miles per hour. Here are the forecast high and low temperatures for selected locations. Kahului, low 72, high 86. Hana, low 72, high 83. Haleakala Ranger Station, low 50, high 62. Kapalua, low 72, high 83. Molokai Airport, low 72, high 84. Lanati City, low 67, high 76. Here's the forecast for Haleakala Summit. Issued at 8:22 p.m. Rest of tonight, partly cloudy with scattered showers. Lows around 50 at the visitor center to around 47 at the summit. East winds up to 15 miles per hour. Chance of rain 50%. Monday, mostly sunny with scattered showers.

highs around 62 at the visitor center to around 67 at the summit. East winds up to 15 miles per hour. Chance of rain 50%. Monday night, partly cloudy with scattered showers. Lows around 47 at the visitor center to around 45 at the summit. East winds up to 10 miles per hour. Chance of rain 50%. Tuesday, mostly sunny with scattered showers. Highs 59 to 75. East winds up to 10 miles per hour. Chance of rain 50%. Sunrise Monday at Haleakala Summit, 5:46 a.m. Here's the forecast for the following county, Big Island, Hawaii. West of tonight, mostly cloudy windward. Partly cloudy leeward. Showers windward. Isolated showers leeward. Lows 70 to 75. Northeast winds 15 to 20 miles per hour. Monday, windward, mostly cloudy, numerous showers. Leeward, mostly sunny, scattered showers in the afternoon. Highs 82 to 87. Northeast winds 15 to 20 miles per hour. Monday night, mostly cloudy windward. Partly cloudy leeward. Showers windward. Isolated showers leeward. Lows 71 to 76. Northeast winds around 15 miles per hour. Tuesday, windward, mostly cloudy, scattered showers during the day, then numerous showers at night. Leeward, partly cloudy, isolated showers. Highs 82 to 87. Lows 72 to 77. Variable winds to 15 miles per hour. Wednesday, windward, mostly cloudy, scattered showers during the day, then numerous showers at night. Leeward, partly cloudy, scattered showers during the day. Isolated showers at night. Highs 83 to 88. Lows 73 to 78. Variable winds to 15 miles per hour. Thursday, windward, mostly cloudy, scattered showers during the day, then numerous showers at night. Leeward, partly cloudy, scattered showers during the day. Isolated showers at night. Highs 85 to 90. Lows 74 to 79. Northeast winds around 15 miles per hour. Friday, leeward, partly cloudy, isolated showers at night. Windward, numerous showers during the day, then showers at night. Highs 85 to 90. Lows 74 to 79. Northeast winds around 15 miles per hour. The ultraviolet index for noon July 13th in Honolulu is 10. This corresponds to a very high exposure level. At 2 a.m., at Kahului, the sky was partly cloudy, with a temperature of 74 degrees. The relative humidity was 87%, and the dew point was 70 degrees. The wind was northeast, at 16 miles an hour. The barometric pressure was 29.99 inches, or 1,015.5 millibars, and falling. On Molokati, Molokati Airport was partly cloudy, and 74 degrees. On Lanai, Lanai City was clear, and 70 degrees. Elsewhere on the island of Maui, Kapalua, mostly cloudy, 73. On the Big Island, Hilo was partly cloudy, and 69 degrees. Kona, partly cloudy, 77. Bradshaw was partly cloudy, and 47 degrees. On Oahu, Honolulu was mostly cloudy, and 77 degrees. On Kauai, Lihue had light rain, and 76 degrees. Here are the buoy reports at 2 a.m. Wind speeds are in knots. Buoy 51101, wind east at 17. Buoy 51000, wind northeast at 16. Buoy 2, wind east at 17. Buoy 4, wind northeast at 14. Kahului Harbor, east at 7. Pauvela Buoy, 7 feet, 9 seconds. Buoy data provided by the National Weather Service and the Pacific Islands Ocean Observing System. Here are some wind
observations at 2 a.m. Wind speeds are in knots. Kahului northeast at 14. Kahului Harbor northeast at 15. Makapulapai east at 13, gusting to 21. Kona southeast at 8. Hilo southwest at 5. Issued at 3:58 p.m. The surf forecast for Maui. North facing shores 1 to 3 feet tonight. 1 to 3 feet Monday morning, then 0 to 2 feet during the afternoon. West facing shores 1 to 3 feet through Monday. South facing shores 3 to 5 feet through Monday. East facing shores 4 to 6 feet tonight. 4 to 6 feet Monday morning, then 3 to 5 feet during the afternoon. What? Isolated minor coastal flooding expected. Where? Vulnerable low-lying coastal roadways, docks, boat ramps and other coastal infrastructure. When? During the afternoon hours through Tuesday. Impacts, flooding of beaches that are normally dry, minor coastal erosion, and salt water inundation. Avoid driving through flooded roadways. If you are forced to drive through salt water, be sure to rinse your vehicle with fresh water. Move electronics, vehicles or other valuables to higher ground. Monitor vessels to ensure mooring lines don't get too tight and watch out for overwash around boat ramps. Secure canoes or other watercraft stowed on beaches. 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The current time is 2:43 a.m. Hawaii Aleutian Standard Time. Moderate to locally breezy trade winds will persist through Monday as high pressure remains north of the state, with weaker trades Tuesday through at least Friday. Windward and Mauka showers will continue, with a slight uptick in moisture likely Tuesday into Tuesday night, and possibly from Friday into next weekend. Here's your Maui community forecast. Issued Sunday at 8:21 p.m. Rest of tonight, windward, mostly cloudy, scattered showers early in the evening, then numerous showers after midnight. Leeward, mostly clear, isolated showers. Windy. Lows 69 to 74, and 54 to 59 upcountry. Northeast winds 15 to 30 miles per hour. Monday, windward, partly sunny, scattered showers. Leeward, mostly sunny, isolated showers. Breezy. Highs 80 to 85, and 70 to 76 upcountry. Northeast winds 15 to 25 miles per hour. Monday night, windward, mostly cloudy, scattered showers in the evening, then numerous showers after midnight. Leeward, mostly clear, isolated showers. Breezy. Lows 69 to 75, and 52 to 58 upcountry. Northeast winds 15 to 25 miles per hour. Tuesday, windward, mostly cloudy, scattered showers. Leeward, partly cloudy, isolated showers. Highs 80 to 85, lows 69 to 75. Upcountry, highs 70 to 76, lows 52 to 58. East winds, around 15 miles per hour. Wednesday through Friday, windward, mostly cloudy, scattered showers. Leeward, partly cloudy, isolated showers. Breezy. Highs 81 to 87, lows 71 to 77. Upcountry, highs 72 to 78, lows 55 to 61. East winds 15 to 20 miles per hour. Here are the forecast high and low temperatures for selected locations. Kahului, low 72, high 86. Hana, low 72, high 83. Haleakala Ranger Station, low 50, high 62. Kapalua, low 72, high 83. Molokai Airport, low 72, high 84. Lanai City, low 67, high 76. Here's the forecast for Haleakala Summit. Issued at 8:22 p.m. West of tonight, partly cloudy with scattered showers.

Lows around 50 at the visitor center to around 47 at the summit. East winds up to 15 miles per hour. Chance of rain 50%. Monday, mostly sunny with scattered showers. Highs around 62 at the visitor center to around 67 at the summit. East winds up to 15 miles per hour. Chance of rain 50%. Monday night, partly cloudy with scattered showers. Lows around 47 at the visitor center to around 45 at the summit. East winds up to 10 miles per hour. Chance of rain 50%. Tuesday, mostly sunny with scattered showers. Highs 59 to 75. East winds up to 10 miles per hour. Chance of rain 50%. Sunrise Monday at Haleakala Summit, 5:46 a.m. Here's the forecast for the following county, Big Island, Hawaii. Rest of tonight, mostly cloudy windward. Partly cloudy leeward. Showers windward. Isolated showers leeward. Lows 70 to 75. Northeast winds 15 to 20 miles per hour. Monday, windward, mostly cloudy, numerous showers. Leeward, mostly sunny, scattered showers in the afternoon. Highs 82 to 87. Northeast winds 15 to 20 miles per hour. Monday night, mostly cloudy windward. Partly cloudy leeward. Showers windward. Isolated showers leeward. Lows 71 to 76. Northeast winds around 15 miles per hour. Tuesday, windward, mostly cloudy, scattered showers during the day, then numerous showers at night. Leeward, partly cloudy, isolated showers. Highs 82 to 87. Lows 72 to 77. Variable winds to 15 miles per hour. Wednesday, windward, mostly cloudy, scattered showers during the day, then numerous showers at night. Leeward, partly cloudy, scattered showers during the day. Isolated showers at night. Highs 83 to 88. Lows 73 to 78. Variable winds to 15 miles per hour. Thursday, windward, mostly cloudy, scattered showers during the day, then numerous showers at night. Leeward, partly cloudy, scattered showers during the day. Isolated showers at night. Highs 85 to 90. Lows 74 to 79. Northeast winds around 15 miles per hour. Friday, leeward, partly cloudy, isolated showers at night. Windward, numerous showers during the day, then showers at night. Highs 85 to 90. Lows 74 to 79. Northeast winds around 15 miles per hour. The ultraviolet index for noon July 13th in Honolulu is 10. This corresponds to a very high exposure level. At 2 a.m., at Kahului, the sky was partly cloudy, with a temperature of 74 degrees. The relative humidity was 87%, and the dew point was 70 degrees. The wind was northeast, at 16 miles an hour. The barometric pressure was 29.99 inches, or 1,015.5 millibars, and falling. On Molokaʻi, Molokaʻi Airport was partly cloudy, and 74 degrees. On Lanai, Lanai City was clear, and 70 degrees. Elsewhere on the island of Maui, Kapalua, mostly cloudy, 73. On the Big Island, Lilo was partly cloudy, and 69 degrees. Kona, partly cloudy, 77. Bradshaw was partly cloudy, and 47 degrees. On Oahu, Honolulu was mostly cloudy, and 77 degrees. On Kauai, Lihue had light rain, and 76 degrees. Here are the buoy reports at 2 a.m. Wind speeds are in knots. Buoy 51101, wind east at 17. Buoy 51000, wind northeast at 16. Buoy 2, wind east at 17. Buoy 4, wind northeast at 14. Kahului.

Hour, east at 7. Uvala buoy, 7 feet, 9 seconds. Buoy data provided by the National Weather Service and the Pacific Islands Ocean Observing System. Here are some wind observations at 2 a.m. Wind speeds are in knots. Kahului northeast at 14. Kahului Harbor northeast at 15. Makapulapai east at 13, gusting to 21. Kona southeast at 8. Hilo southwest at 5. Issued at 3:58 p.m. The surf forecast for Maui. North facing shores 1 to 3 feet tonight. 1 to 3 feet Monday morning, then 0 to 2 feet during the afternoon. West facing shores 1 to 3 feet through Monday. South facing shores 3 to 5 feet through Monday. East facing shores 4 to 6 feet tonight. 4 to 6 feet Monday morning, then 3 to 5 feet during the afternoon. What? Isolated minor coastal flooding expected. Where? Vulnerable low-lying coastal roadways, docks, boat ramps and other coastal infrastructure. When? During the afternoon hours through Tuesday. Impacts, flooding of beaches that are normally dry, minor coastal erosion, and salt water inundation. Avoid driving through flooded roadways. If you are forced to drive through salt water, be sure to rinse your vehicle with fresh water. Move electronics, vehicles or other valuables to higher ground. Monitor vessels to ensure mooring lines don't get too tight and watch out for overwash around boat ramps. Secure canoes or other watercraft stowed on beaches. 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The current time is 2:53 a.m. Hawaii Aleutian Standard Time. Moderate to locally breezy trade winds will persist through Monday as high pressure remains north of the state, with weaker trades Tuesday through at least Friday. Windward and Mauka showers will continue, with a slight uptick in moisture likely Tuesday into Tuesday night, and possibly from Friday into next weekend. Here's your Maui community forecast. Issued Sunday at 8:21 p.m. West of tonight, windward, mostly cloudy, scattered showers early in the evening, then numerous showers after midnight. Leeward, mostly clear, isolated showers. Windy. Lows 69 to 74, and 54 to 59 upcountry. Northeast winds 15 to 30 miles per hour. Monday, windward, partly sunny, scattered showers. Leeward, mostly sunny, isolated showers. Breezy. Highs 80 to 85, and 70 to 76 upcountry. Northeast winds 15 to 25 miles per hour. Monday night, windward, mostly cloudy, scattered showers in the evening, then numerous showers after midnight. Leeward, mostly clear, isolated showers. Breezy. Lows 69 to 75, and 52 to 58 upcountry. Northeast winds 15 to 25 miles per hour. Tuesday, windward, mostly cloudy, scattered showers. Leeward, partly cloudy, isolated showers. Highs 80 to 85, lows 69 to 75. Upcountry, highs 70 to 76, lows 52 to 58. East winds, around 15 miles per hour. Wednesday through Friday, windward, mostly cloudy, scattered showers. Leeward, partly cloudy, isolated showers. Breezy. Highs 81 to 87, lows 71 to 77. Upcountry, highs 72 to 78, lows 55 to 61. East winds 15 to 20 miles per hour. Here are the forecast high and low temperatures for selected locations. Kahului, low 72, high 86. Hana, low 72, high 83. Haleakala Ranger Station, low 50, high 62. Kapalua, low 72, high 83. Molokai Airport, low 72, high 84.
Lanati City, low 67, high 76. Here's the forecast for Haleakala Summit. Issued at 8:22 p.m. Rest of tonight, partly cloudy with scattered showers. Lows around 50 at the visitor center to around 47 at the summit. East winds up to 15 miles per hour. Chance of rain 50%. Monday, mostly sunny with scattered showers. Highs around 62 at the visitor center to around 67 at the summit. East winds up to 15 miles per hour. Chance of rain 50%. Monday night, partly cloudy with scattered showers. Lows around 47 at the visitor center to around 45 at the summit. East winds up to 10 miles per hour. Chance of rain 50%. Tuesday, mostly sunny with scattered showers. Highs 59 to 75. East winds up to 10 miles per hour. Chance of rain 50%. Sunrise Monday at Haleakala Summit, 5:46 a.m. Here's the forecast for the following county, Big Island, Hawaii. Rest of tonight, mostly cloudy windward. Partly cloudy leeward. Showers windward. Isolated showers leeward. Lows 70 to 75. Northeast winds 15 to 20 miles per hour. Monday, windward, mostly cloudy, numerous showers. Leeward, mostly sunny, scattered showers in the afternoon. Highs 82 to 87. Northeast winds 15 to 20 miles per hour. Monday night, mostly cloudy windward. Partly cloudy leeward. Showers windward. Isolated showers leeward. Lows 71 to 76. Northeast winds around 15 miles per hour. Tuesday, windward, mostly cloudy, scattered showers during the day, then numerous showers at night. Leeward, partly cloudy, isolated showers. Highs 82 to 87. Lows 72 to 77. Variable winds to 15 miles per hour. Wednesday, windward, mostly cloudy, scattered showers during the day, then numerous showers at night. Leeward, partly cloudy, scattered showers during the day. Isolated showers at night. Highs 83 to 88. Lows 73 to 78. Variable winds to 15 miles per hour. Thursday, windward, mostly cloudy, scattered showers during the day, then numerous showers at night. Leeward, partly cloudy, scattered showers during the day. Isolated showers at night. Highs 85 to 90. Lows 74 to 79. Northeast winds around 15 miles per hour. Friday, leeward, partly cloudy, isolated showers at night. Windward, numerous showers during the day, then showers at night. Highs 85 to 90. Lows 74 to 79. Northeast winds around 15 miles per hour. The ultraviolet index for noon July 13th in Honolulu is 10. This corresponds to a very high exposure level. At 2 a.m., at Kahului, the sky was partly cloudy, with a temperature of 74 degrees. The relative humidity was 87%, and the dew point was 70 degrees. The wind was northeast, at 16 miles an hour. The barometric pressure was 29.99 inches, or 1,015.5 millibars, and falling. On Molokati, Molokati Airport was partly cloudy, and 74 degrees. On Lanati, Lanati City was clear, and 70 degrees. Elsewhere on the island of Maui, Kapalua, mostly cloudy, 73. On the Big Island, Lilo was partly cloudy, and 69 degrees. Kona, partly cloudy, 77. Bradshaw was partly cloudy, and 47 degrees. On Oahu, Honolulu was mostly cloudy, and 77 degrees. On Kauai, Lihue had light rain, and 76 degrees. Here are the buoy reports at 2 a.m. Wind speeds are in knots.
Bowie 51101, released at 7.

Buoy 51000, wind northeast at 16. Buoy 2, wind east at 17. Buoy 4, wind northeast at 14. Kahului Harbor, east at 7. Uvala Buoy, 7 feet, 9 seconds. Buoy data provided by the National Weather Service and the Pacific Islands Ocean Observing System. Here are some wind observations at 2 a.m. Wind speeds are in knots. Kahului northeast at 14. Kahului Harbor northeast at 15. Makapulapai east at 13, gusting to 21. Kona southeast at 8. Lilo southwest at 5. Issued at 3:58 p.m. The surf forecast for Maui. North facing shores 1 to 3 feet tonight. 1 to 3 feet Monday morning, then 0 to 2 feet during the afternoon. West facing shores 1 to 3 feet through Monday. South facing shores 3 to 5 feet through Monday. East facing shores 4 to 6 feet tonight. 4 to 6 feet Monday morning, then 3 to 5 feet during the afternoon. What? Isolated minor coastal flooding expected. Where? Vulnerable low-lying coastal roadways, docks, boat ramps and other coastal infrastructure. When? During the afternoon hours through Tuesday. Impacts, flooding of beaches that are normally dry, minor coastal erosion, and salt water inundation. Avoid driving through flooded roadways. If you are forced to drive through salt water, be sure to rinse your vehicle with fresh water. Move electronics, vehicles or other valuables to higher ground. Monitor vessels to ensure mooring lines don't get too tight and watch out for overwash around boat ramps. Secure canoes or other watercraft stowed on beaches. 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The current time is 3:03 a.m. Hawaii Aleutian Standard Time. Moderate to locally breezy trade winds will persist through Monday as high pressure remains north of the state, with weaker trades Tuesday through at least Friday. Windward and Malakwa showers will continue, with a slight uptick in moisture likely Tuesday into Tuesday night, and possibly from Friday into next weekend. Here's your Maui community forecast. Issued Sunday at 8:21 p.m. Rest of tonight, windward, mostly cloudy, scattered showers early in the evening, then numerous showers after midnight. Leeward, mostly clear, isolated showers. Windy. Lows 69 to 74 and 54 to 59 upcountry. Northeast winds 15 to 30 miles per hour. Monday, windward, partly sunny, scattered showers. Leeward, mostly sunny, isolated showers. Breezy. Highs 80 to 85 and 70 to 76 upcountry. Northeast winds 15 to 25 miles per hour. Monday night, windward, mostly cloudy, scattered showers in the evening, then numerous showers after midnight. Leeward, mostly clear, isolated showers. Breezy. Lows 69 to 75 and 52 to 58 upcountry. Northeast winds 15 to 25 miles per hour. Tuesday, windward, mostly cloudy, scattered showers. Leeward, partly cloudy, isolated showers. Highs 80 to 85, lows 69 to 75. Upcountry, highs 70 to 76, lows 52 to 58. East winds, around 15 miles per hour. Wednesday through Friday, windward, mostly cloudy, scattered showers. Leeward, partly cloudy, isolated showers. Breezy. Highs 81 to 87, lows 71 to 77. Upcountry, highs 72 to 78, lows 55 to 61. East winds 15 to 20 miles per hour. Here are the forecast high and low temperatures for selected locations. Kahului, low 72, high 86. Hana, low 72, high 83. Haleakala,
Ranger Station, low 50, high 62. Kapalua, low 72, high 83. Molokai Airport, low 72, high 84. Lanai City, low 67, high 76. Moderate to locally breezy trade winds will persist today as high pressure remains north of the state, with weaker trades Tuesday through at least Friday. Windward and Malakwa showers will continue, with a slight uptick in moisture likely Tuesday into Tuesday night, and possibly from Friday into next weekend. Here's your Maui community forecast. Issued Monday at 3:04 a.m. Today, windward, partly sunny, scattered showers. Leeward, mostly sunny, isolated showers. Breezy. Highs 80 to 85, and 70 to 76 upcountry. Northeast winds 15 to 25 miles per hour. Tonight, windward, mostly cloudy, scattered showers in the evening, then numerous showers after midnight. Leeward, mostly clear, isolated showers. Breezy. Lows 69 to 75, and 52 to 58 upcountry. Northeast winds 15 to 25 miles per hour. Tuesday, windward, mostly cloudy, scattered showers. Leeward, partly cloudy, isolated showers. Highs 80 to 85, lows 69 to 75. Upcountry, highs 70 to 76, lows 52 to 58. East winds, around 15 miles per hour. Wednesday through Friday, windward, mostly cloudy, scattered showers. Leeward, partly cloudy, isolated showers. Breezy. Highs 81 to 87, lows 71 to 77. Upcountry, highs 72 to 78, lows 55 to 61. East winds 15 to 20 miles per hour. Here are the forecast high and low temperatures for selected locations. Kahului, high 86, low 72. Hana, high 83, low 72. Haleakala Ranger Station, high 62, low 47. Kapalua, high 83, low 72. Molokai Airport, high 84, low 72. Lanai City, high 76, low 67. Here's the forecast for Haleakala Summit. Issued at 3:04 a.m. Today, mostly sunny with scattered showers. Highs around 62 at the visitor center to around 67 at the summit. East winds up to 15 miles per hour. Chance of rain 50%. Tonight, partly cloudy with scattered showers. Lows around 47 at the visitor center to around 45 at the summit. East winds up to 10 miles per hour. Chance of rain 50%. Tuesday, mostly sunny with scattered showers. Highs around 62 at the visitor center to around 66 at the summit. East winds up to 10 miles per hour. Chance of rain 50%. Tuesday night, partly cloudy with scattered showers. Lows 42 to 56. East winds up to 10 miles per hour. Chance of rain 50%. Sunrise this morning at Haleakala Summit, 5:46 a.m. Here's the forecast for the following county, Big Island, Hawaii. Today, windward, mostly cloudy, numerous showers. Leeward, mostly sunny, scattered showers in the afternoon. Highs 82 to 87. Northeast winds 15 to 20 miles per hour. Tonight, mostly cloudy windward. Partly cloudy leeward. Showers windward. Isolated showers leeward. Lows 71 to 76. Northeast winds, around 15 miles per hour. Tuesday, windward, mostly cloudy, scattered showers during the day, then numerous showers at night. Leeward, partly cloudy, isolated showers. Highs 82 to 87. Lows 72 to 77. Variable winds to 15 miles per hour. Wednesday, windward, mostly cloudy, scattered showers during the day, then numerous showers at night. Leeward,

partly cloudy, scattered showers during the day. Isolated showers at night. Highs 83 to 88. Lows 73 to 78. Variable winds to 15 miles per hour. Thursday, windward, mostly cloudy, scattered showers during the day, then numerous showers at night. Leeward, partly cloudy, scattered showers during the day. Isolated showers at night. Highs 85 to 90. Lows 74 to 79. Northeast winds, around 15 miles per hour. Friday, leeward, partly cloudy, isolated showers at night. Windward, numerous showers during the day, then showers at night. Highs 85 to 90. Lows 74 to 79. Northeast winds around 15 miles per hour. The ultraviolet index for noon July 13th in Honolulu is 10. This corresponds to a very high exposure level. At 3 a.m., at Kahului, the sky was partly cloudy, with a temperature of 75 degrees. The relative humidity was 76%, and the dew point was 67 degrees. The wind was northeast, at 14 miles an hour. The barometric pressure was 29.99 inches, or 1,015.5 millibars, and steady. On Molokaʻi, Molokaʻi Airport was partly cloudy, with a temperature of 74. Northeast winds were gusting to 31 miles an hour. Elsewhere on Maui, Kapalua, the sky was cloudy, and the temperature was 73. Finally, on the Big Island, Liʻuolā was cloudy, and 70 degrees. At Kona, it was partly cloudy, with a temperature of 77. On Oʻahu, at Honolulu, the sky was mostly cloudy, and the temperature was 77. On Kauai, Lihue had light rain, and the temperature was 76. Here are the buoy reports at 3 a.m. Wind speeds are in knots. Buoy 51101, wind east at 16. Buoy 51000, northeast at 14, 7 feet, 7 seconds. Buoy 2, east at 17, 9 feet, 9 seconds. Buoy 4, northeast at 14, 8 feet, 8 seconds. Kahului Harbor, east at 17. Puʻuvela Buoy, 7 feet, 8 seconds. Buoy data provided by the National Weather Service and the Pacific Islands Ocean Observing System. Here are some wind observations at 2 a.m. Wind speeds are in knots. Kahului northeast at 14. Kahului Harbor northeast at 15. Makapulapai east at 13, gusting to 21. Kona southeast at 8. Liʻuolā southwest at 5. Small craft advisory. The synopsis for Hawaiian coastal waters. Strong high pressure north of the area will lift northeast during the next couple of days, then settle south and closer to the waters late this week. The forecast for Hawaiian waters within 40 nautical miles, including the channels. Today, east-northeast winds 15 to 25 knots. Seas 5 to 7 feet. Wave detail, east 6 feet at 7 seconds. Isolated showers. Tonight, east-northeast winds 15 to 25 knots. Seas 5 to 6 feet. Wave detail, east 5 feet at 6 seconds. Isolated showers. Tuesday, east-northeast winds 10 to 20 knots. Seas 4 to 6 feet. Wave detail, east 4 feet at 6 seconds. Isolated showers. Tuesday night, east winds 10 to 15 knots. Seas 4 to 6 feet. Wave detail, east 4 feet at 5 seconds. Isolated showers. Wednesday, east winds 10 to 15 knots. Seas 4 to 5 feet. Isolated showers. Wednesday night, east winds 10 to 15 knots. Seas 4 to 5 feet. Isolated showers. Thursday, east-northeast winds 10 to 20 knots. Seas 4 to 6 feet. Isolated showers. Friday, east-northeast winds 15 to 20 knots.
20 knots. Seas 5 to 7 feet. Isolated showers. More detailed information is available on our webpage at weather.gov/Hawaii. Issued at 3:10 a.m. The surf forecast for Maui. North-facing shores 1 to 3 feet this morning, then 0 to 2 feet this afternoon. 0 to 2 feet Tuesday. West-facing shores 1 to 3 feet today. 1 to 3 feet Tuesday morning, then 0 to 2 feet during the afternoon. South-facing shores 3 to 5 feet today. 3 to 5 feet Tuesday morning, then 2 to 4 feet during the afternoon. East-facing shores 4 to 6 feet this morning, then 3 to 5 feet this afternoon. 2 to 4 feet Tuesday. What? Isolated minor coastal flooding. Where? Vulnerable low-lying coastal roadways, docks, boat ramps and other coastal infrastructure of all islands. When? During the afternoon hours through Tuesday. Impacts, flooding of beaches that are normally dry, minor coastal erosion, and salt water inundation. Avoid driving through flooded roadways. If you are forced to drive through salt water, be sure to rinse your vehicle with fresh water. Move electronics, vehicles or other valuables to higher ground. Monitor vessels to ensure mooring lines don't get too tight and watch out for overwash around boat ramps. Secure canoes or other watercraft stowed on beaches. 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Low tide at 7:07 a.m. of minus 0.6 feet. High tide at 2:50 p.m. of 3.1 feet. Tides for Kihei and Maui Bay. Low tide at 8:26 a.m. of minus 0.3 feet. High tide at 4:42 p.m. of 2.9 feet. Tides for Kona. Low tide at 8:22 a.m. of minus 0.4 feet. High tide at 3:51 p.m. of 2.6 feet. Sunrise this morning at Kahului, 5:53 a.m. Sunset Monday, 7:11 p.m. Sunrise this morning at Haleakala Summit, 5:46 a.m. Sunrise this morning at Kona, 5:54 a.m. Sunset Monday, 7:07 p.m. This is NOAA Weather Radio Station WWG75 on Mount Haleakala, serving Maui County, and broadcasting from the National Weather Service Forecast Office in Honolulu. The current time is 3:19 a.m. Hawaii Aleutian Standard Time. Moderate to locally breezy trade winds will persist today as high pressure remains north of the state, with weaker trades Tuesday through at least Friday. Windward and mountainous showers will continue, with a slight uptick in moisture likely Tuesday into Tuesday night, and possibly from Friday into next weekend. Here's your Maui community forecast. Issued Monday at 3:04 a.m. Today, windward, partly sunny, scattered showers. Leeward, mostly sunny, isolated showers. Breezy. Highs 80 to 85 and 70 to 76 upcountry. Northeast winds 15 to 25 miles per hour. Tonight, windward, mostly cloudy, scattered showers in the evening, then numerous showers after midnight. Leeward, mostly clear, isolated showers. Breezy. Lows 69 to 75 and 52 to 58 upcountry. Northeast winds 15 to 25 miles per hour. Tuesday, windward, mostly cloudy, scattered showers. Leeward, partly cloudy, isolated showers. Highs 80 to 85, lows 69 to 75. Upcountry, highs 70 to 76, lows 52 to 58. East winds, around 15 miles per hour. Wednesday through Friday, windward, mostly cloudy, scattered showers. Leeward, partly cloudy, isolated showers. Breezy. Highs 81 to 87, lows 71 to 77. Upcountry, highs 72 to 78, lows 55 to 61. East winds 15 to 20 miles per hour. Here are the forecast high and low temperatures for selected locations. Kahului, high 86.

partly cloudy with scattered showers. Lows around 47 at the visitor center to around 45 at the summit. East winds up to 10 miles per hour. Chance of rain 50%. Tuesday, mostly sunny with scattered showers. Highs around 62 at the visitor center to around 66 at the summit. East winds up to 10 miles per hour. Chance of rain 50%. Tuesday night, partly cloudy with scattered showers. Lows 42 to 56. East winds up to 10 miles per hour. Chance of rain 50%. Sunrise this morning at Haleakala Summit, 5:46 a.m. Here's the forecast for the following county, Big Island, Hawaii. Today, windward, mostly cloudy, numerous showers. Leeward, mostly sunny, scattered showers in the afternoon. Highs 82 to 87. Northeast winds 15 to 20 miles per hour. Tonight, mostly cloudy windward. Partly cloudy leeward. Showers windward. Isolated showers leeward. Lows 71 to 76. Northeast winds, around 15 miles per hour. Tuesday, windward, mostly cloudy, scattered showers during the day, then numerous showers at night. Leeward, partly cloudy, isolated showers. Highs 82 to 87. Lows 72 to 77. Variable winds to 15 miles per hour. Wednesday, windward, mostly cloudy, scattered showers during the day, then numerous showers at night. Leeward, partly cloudy, scattered showers during the day. Isolated showers at night. Highs 83 to 88. Lows 73 to 78. Variable winds to 15 miles per hour. Thursday, windward, mostly cloudy, scattered showers during the day, then numerous showers at night. Leeward, partly cloudy, scattered showers during the day. Isolated showers at night. Highs 85 to 90. Lows 74 to 79. Northeast winds, around 15 miles per hour. Friday, leeward, partly cloudy, isolated showers at night. Windward, numerous showers during the day, then showers at night. Highs 85 to 90. Lows 74 to 79. Northeast winds around 15 miles per hour. The ultraviolet index for noon July 13th in Honolulu is 10. This corresponds to a very high exposure level. At 3 a.m., at Kahului, the sky was partly cloudy, with a temperature of 75 degrees. The relative humidity was 76%, and the dew point was 67 degrees. The wind was northeast, at 14 miles an hour. The barometric pressure was 29.99 inches, or 1,015.5 millibars, and steady. On Molokati, Molokati Airport was partly cloudy, with a temperature of 74. Northeast winds were gusting to 31 miles an hour. Elsewhere on Maui, Kapalua, the sky was cloudy, and the temperature was 73. Finally, on the Big Island, Iola was cloudy, and 70 degrees. At Kona, it was partly cloudy, with a temperature of 77. On Oahu, at Honolulu, the sky was mostly cloudy, and the temperature was 77. On Kauai, Lihue had light rain, and the temperature was 76. Here are the buoy reports at 3 a.m. Wind speeds are in knots. Buoy 51101, wind east at 16. Buoy 51000, northeast at 14, 7 feet, 7 seconds. Buoy 2, east at 17, 9 feet, 9 seconds. Buoy 4, northeast at 14, 8 feet, 8 seconds. Kahului Harbor, east at 17. Pu'uvela Buoy, 7 feet, 8 seconds. Buoy data provided by the National Weather Service and the Pacific Islands Ocean Observing System. Here are some wind observations at 3 a.m. Wind speeds are in knots. Kahului northeast at 12. Kahului Harbor north.

at 16. Makapurlapai East at 16, gusting to 23. Kona Southeast at 7. Lila West at 7. Small craft advisory. The synopsis for Hawaii and coastal waters. Strong high pressure north of the area will lift northeast during the next couple of days, then settle south and closer to the waters late this week. The forecast for Hawaiian waters within 40 nautical miles, including the channels. Today, east-northeast winds 15 to 25 knots. Seas 5 to 7 feet. Wave detail, east 6 feet at 7 seconds. Isolated showers. Tonight, east-northeast winds 15 to 25 knots. Seas 5 to 6 feet. Wave detail, east 5 feet at 6 seconds. Isolated showers. Tuesday, east-northeast winds 10 to 20 knots. Seas 4 to 6 feet. Wave detail, east 4 feet at 6 seconds. Isolated showers. Tuesday night, east winds 10 to 15 knots. Seas 4 to 6 feet. Wave detail, east 4 feet at 5 seconds. Isolated showers. Wednesday, east winds 10 to 15 knots. Seas 4 to 5 feet. Isolated showers. Wednesday night, east winds 10 to 15 knots. Seas 4 to 5 feet. Isolated showers. Thursday, east-northeast winds 10 to 20 knots. Seas 4 to 6 feet. Isolated showers. Friday, east-northeast winds 15 to 20 knots. Seas 5 to 7 feet. Isolated showers. More detailed information is available on our webpage at weather.gov/Hawaii. Issued at 3:10 a.m. The surf forecast for Maui. North facing shores 1 to 3 feet this morning, then 0 to 2 feet this afternoon. 0 to 2 feet Tuesday. West facing shores 1 to 3 feet today. 1 to 3 feet Tuesday morning, then 0 to 2 feet during the afternoon. South facing shores 3 to 5 feet today. 3 to 5 feet Tuesday morning, then 2 to 4 feet during the afternoon. East facing shores 4 to 6 feet this morning, then 3 to 5 feet this afternoon. 2 to 4 feet Tuesday. What? Isolated minor coastal flooding. Where? Vulnerable low-lying coastal roadways, docks, boat ramps and other coastal infrastructure of all islands. When? During the afternoon hours through Tuesday. Impacts, flooding of beaches that are normally dry, minor coastal erosion, and salt water inundation. Avoid driving through flooded roadways. If you are forced to drive through salt water, be sure to rinse your vehicle with fresh water. Move electronics, vehicles, or other valuables to higher ground. Monitor vessels to ensure mooring lines don't get too tight and watch out for overwash around boat ramps. Secure canoes or other watercraft stowed on beaches. When developing a family disaster preparedness plan, determine evacuation routes from your home and places to meet. 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The current time is 3:31 a.m. Hawaii Aleutian Standard Time. Moderate to locally breezy trade winds will persist today as high pressure remains north of the state, with weaker trades Tuesday through at least Friday. Windward and Mauna showers will continue, with a slight uptick in moisture likely Tuesday into Tuesday night, and possibly from Friday into next weekend. Here's your Maui community forecast. Issued Monday at 3:04 a.m. Today, windward, partly sunny, scattered showers. Leeward, mostly sunny, isolated showers.

Pleasy. Highs 80 to 85 and 70 to 76 upcountry. Northeast winds 15 to 25 miles per hour. Tonight, windward, mostly cloudy, scattered showers in the evening, then numerous showers after midnight. Leeward, mostly clear, isolated showers. Breezy. Lows 69 to 75 and 52 to 58 upcountry. Northeast winds 15 to 25 miles per hour. Tuesday, windward, mostly cloudy, scattered showers. Leeward, partly cloudy, isolated showers. Highs 80 to 85, lows 69 to 75. Upcountry, highs 70 to 76, lows 52 to 58. East winds, around 15 miles per hour. Wednesday through Friday, windward, mostly cloudy, scattered showers. Leeward, partly cloudy, isolated showers. Breezy. Highs 81 to 87, lows 71 to 77. Upcountry, highs 70. Breezy. Highs 81 to 87, lows 71 to 77. Upcountry, highs 72 to 78, lows 55 to 61. East winds 15 to 20 miles per hour. Here are the forecast high and low temperatures for selected locations. Kahului, high 86, low 72. Hana, high 83, low 72. Haleakala Ranger Station, high 62, low 47. Kapalua, high 83, low 72. Molokati Airport, high 84, low 72. Lanari City, high 76, low 67. Here's the forecast for Haleakala Summit. Issued at 3:04 a.m. Today, mostly sunny with scattered showers. Highs around 62 at the visitor center to around 67 at the summit. East winds up to 15 miles per hour. Chance of rain 50%. Tonight, partly cloudy with scattered showers. Lows around 47 at the visitor center to around 45 at the summit. East winds up to 10 miles per hour. Chance of rain 50%. Tuesday, mostly sunny with scattered showers. Highs around 62 at the visitor center to around 66 at the summit. East winds up to 10 miles per hour. Chance of rain 50%. Tuesday night, partly cloudy with scattered showers. Lows 42 to 56. East winds up to 10 miles per hour. Chance of rain 50%. Sunrise this morning at Haleakala Summit, 5:46 a.m. This is NOAA Weather Radio Station WWG-75 on Mount Haleakala, serving Maui County, and broadcasting from the National Weather Service Forecast Office in Honolulu. The current time is 3:35 a.m. Hawaii Aleutian Standard Time. Moderate to locally breezy trade winds will persist today as high pressure remains north of the state, with weaker trades Tuesday through at least Friday. Windward and Mauka showers will continue, with a slight uptick in moisture likely Tuesday into Tuesday night, and possibly from Friday into next weekend. Here's your Maui community forecast. Issued Monday at 3:04 a.m. Today, windward, partly sunny, scattered showers. Leeward, mostly sunny, isolated showers. Breezy. Highs 80 to 85 and 70 to 76 upcountry. Northeast winds 15 to 25 miles per hour. Tonight, windward, mostly cloudy, scattered showers in the evening, then numerous showers after midnight. Leeward, mostly clear, isolated showers. Breezy. Lows 69 to 75 and 52 to 58 upcountry. Northeast winds 15 to 25 miles per hour. Tuesday, windward, mostly cloudy, scattered showers. Leeward, partly cloudy, isolated showers. Highs 80 to 85, lows 69 to 75. Upcountry, highs 70 to 76, lows 52 to 58. East winds, around 15 miles per hour. Wednesday.

through Friday, windward, mostly cloudy, scattered showers. Leeward, partly cloudy, isolated showers. Breezy. Highs 81 to 87, lows 71 to 77. Upcountry, highs 72 to 78, lows 55 to 61. East winds 15 to 20 miles per hour. Here are the forecast high and low temperatures for selected locations. Kahului, high 86, low 72. Hana, high 83, low 72. Haleakala Ranger Station, high 62, low 47. Kapalua, high 83, low 72. Molokati Airport, high 84, low 72. Lanari City, high 76, low 67. Here's the forecast for Haleakala Summit. Issued at 3:04 a.m. Today, mostly sunny with scattered showers. Highs around 62 at the visitor center to around 67 at the summit. East winds up to 15 miles per hour. Chance of rain 50%. Tonight, partly cloudy with scattered showers. Lows around 47 at the visitor center to around 45 at the summit. East winds up to 10 miles per hour. Chance of rain 50%. Tuesday, mostly sunny with scattered showers. Highs around 62 at the visitor center to around 66 at the summit. East winds up to 10 miles per hour. Chance of rain 50%. Tuesday night, partly cloudy with scattered showers. Lows 42 to 56. East winds up to 10 miles per hour. Chance of rain 50%. Sunrise this morning at Haleakala Summit, 5:46 a.m. Here's the forecast for the following county, Big Island, Hawaii. Today, windward, mostly cloudy, numerous showers. Leeward, mostly sunny, scattered showers in the afternoon. Highs 82 to 87. Northeast winds 15 to 20 miles per hour. Tonight, mostly cloudy windward. Partly cloudy leeward. Showers windward. Isolated showers leeward. Lows 71 to 76. Northeast winds, around 15 miles per hour. Tuesday, windward, mostly cloudy, scattered showers during the day, then numerous showers at night. Leeward, partly cloudy, isolated showers. Highs 82 to 87. Lows 72 to 77. Variable winds to 15 miles per hour. Wednesday, windward, mostly cloudy, scattered showers during the day, then numerous showers at night. Leeward, partly cloudy, scattered showers during the day. Isolated showers at night. Highs 83 to 88. Lows 73 to 78. Variable winds to 15 miles per hour. Thursday, windward, mostly cloudy, scattered showers during the day, then numerous showers at night. Leeward, partly cloudy, scattered showers during the day. Isolated showers at night. Highs 85 to 90. Lows 74 to 79. Northeast winds, around 15 miles per hour. Friday, leeward, partly cloudy, isolated showers at night. Windward, numerous showers during the day, then showers at night. Highs 85 to 90. Lows 74 to 79. Northeast winds around 15 miles per hour. Issued at 3:10 a.m. Tides for Kahului. Low tide at 7:07 a.m. of minus 0.6 feet. High tide at 2:50 p.m. of 3.1 feet. Tides for Kihei and Ma'alaya Bay. Low tide at 8:26 a.m. of minus 0.3 feet. High tide at 4:42 p.m. of 2.9 feet. Tides for Kona. Low tide at 8:22 a.m. of minus 0.4 feet. High tide at 3:51 p.m. of 2.6 feet. Sunrise this morning at Kahului, 5:53 a.m. Sunset Monday, 7:11 p.m. Sunrise this morning at Haleakala Summit, 5:46 a.m.

Sunrise this morning at Kona, 5:54 a.m. Sunset Monday, 7:07 p.m. The ultraviolet index for noon July 13th in Honolulu is 10. This corresponds to a very high exposure level. At 3 a.m., at Kahului, it was partly cloudy, with a temperature of 75 degrees. The relative humidity was 76%, and the dew point was 67 degrees. The wind was northeast, at 14 miles an hour. The barometric pressure 1,015.5 millibars, or 29.99 inches, and steady. At Molokai Airport, under a partly cloudy sky, the temperature was 74. Northeast winds were gusting to 31 miles an hour. At Kapalua, under a cloudy sky, the temperature was 73. At Hilo, under a cloudy sky, the temperature was 70. At Kona, it was partly cloudy, with a temperature of 77 degrees. At Honolulu, under a mostly cloudy sky, the temperature was 77 degrees. At Lihue, light rain was reported, with a temperature of 75. Here are the buoy reports at 3 a.m. Wind speeds are in knots. Buoy 51101, wind east at 16. Buoy 51000, wind northeast at 14. Buoy 2, wind east at 16. Buoy 4, wind east at 14. Kahului Harbor, east at 12. Uvala buoy, 7 feet, 8 seconds. 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The current time is 3:43 a.m. Hawaii Aleutian Standard Time. Moderate to locally breezy trade winds will persist today as high pressure remains north of the state, with weaker trades Tuesday through at least Friday. Windward and Mauka showers will continue, with a slight uptick in moisture likely Tuesday into Tuesday night, and possibly from Friday into next weekend. Here's your Maui community forecast. Issued Monday at 3:04 a.m. Today, windward, partly sunny, scattered showers. Leeward, mostly sunny, isolated showers. Breezy. Highs 80 to 85, and 70 to 76 upcountry. Northeast winds 15 to 25 miles per hour. Tonight, windward, mostly cloudy, scattered showers in the evening, then numerous showers after midnight. Leeward, mostly clear, isolated showers. Breezy. Lows 69 to 75, and 52 to 58 upcountry. Northeast winds 15 to 25 miles per hour. Tuesday, windward, mostly cloudy, scattered showers. Leeward, partly cloudy, isolated showers. Highs 80 to 85, lows 69 to 75. Upcountry, highs 70 to 76, lows 52 to 58. East winds, around 15 miles per hour. Wednesday through Friday, windward, mostly cloudy, scattered showers. Leeward, partly cloudy, isolated showers. Breezy. Highs 81 to 87, lows 71 to 77. Upcountry, highs 72 to 78, lows 55 to 61. East winds 15 to 20 miles per hour. Here are the forecast high and low temperatures for selected locations. Kahului, high 86, low 72. Hana, high 83, low 72. Haleakala Ranger Station, high 62, low 47. Kapalua, high 83, low 72. Molokai Airport, high 84, low 72. Lanai City, high 76, low 67. Here's the forecast for Haleakala Summit. Issued at 3:04 a.m. Today, mostly sunny with scattered showers. Highs around 62 at the visitor center to around 67 at the summit. East winds up to 15 miles per hour. Chance of rain.

50%. Tonight, partly cloudy with scattered showers. Lows around 47 at the visitor center to around 45 at the summit. East winds up to 10 miles per hour. Chance of rain 50%. Tuesday, mostly sunny with scattered showers. Highs around 62 at the visitor center to around 66 at the summit. East winds up to 10 miles per hour. Chance of rain 50%. Tuesday night, partly cloudy with scattered showers. Lows 42 to 56. East winds up to 10 miles per hour. Chance of rain 50%. Sunrise this morning at Haleakala Summit, 5:46 a.m. Here's the forecast for the following county, Big Island, Hawaii. Today, windward, mostly cloudy, numerous showers. Leeward, mostly sunny, scattered showers in the afternoon. Highs 82 to 87. Northeast winds 15 to 20 miles per hour. Tonight, mostly cloudy windward. Partly cloudy leeward. Showers windward. Isolated showers leeward. Lows 71 to 76. Northeast winds, around 15 miles per hour. Tuesday, windward, mostly cloudy, scattered showers during the day, then numerous showers at night. Leeward, partly cloudy, isolated showers. Highs 82 to 87. Lows 72 to 77. Variable winds to 15 miles per hour. Wednesday, windward, mostly cloudy, scattered showers during the day, then numerous showers at night. Leeward, partly cloudy, scattered showers during the day. Isolated showers at night. Highs 83 to 88. Lows 73 to 78. Variable winds to 15 miles per hour. Thursday, windward, mostly cloudy, scattered showers during the day, then numerous showers at night. Leeward, partly cloudy, scattered showers during the day. Isolated showers at night. Highs 85 to 90. Lows 74 to 79. Northeast winds, around 15 miles per hour. Friday, leeward, partly cloudy, isolated showers at night. Windward, numerous showers during the day, then showers at night. Highs 85 to 90. Lows 74 to 79. Northeast winds around 15 miles per hour. The ultraviolet index for noon July 13th in Honolulu is 10. This corresponds to a very high exposure level. At 3 a.m. at Kahului, it was partly cloudy, with a temperature of 75 degrees. The relative humidity was 76%, and the dew point was 67 degrees. The wind was northeast, at 14 miles an hour. The barometric pressure 1,015.5 millibars, or 29.99 inches, and steady. At Molokai Airport, under a partly cloudy sky, the temperature was 74. Northeast winds were gusting to 31 miles an hour. At Kapalua, under a cloudy sky, the temperature was 73. At Hilo, under a cloudy sky, the temperature was 70. At Kona, it was partly cloudy, with a temperature of 77 degrees. At Honolulu, under a mostly cloudy sky, the temperature was 77 degrees. At Lihue, light rain was reported, with a temperature of 75. Here are the buoy reports at 3 a.m. Wind speeds are in knots. Buoy 51101, wind east at 16. Buoy 51000, wind northeast at 14. Buoy 2, wind east at 16. Buoy 4, wind east at 14. Kahului Harbor, east at 12. Puvela buoy, 7 feet, 8 seconds. Buoy data provided by the National Weather Service and the Pacific Islands Ocean Observing System. Here are some wind observations at 3 a.m. Wind speeds are in knots. Kahului northeast at 12. Kahului Harbor northeast at 16. Makapulapai east at 16, gusting to 23. Kona southeast.

7. Gila West at 7. Small craft advisory. The synopsis for Hawaiian coastal waters. Strong high pressure north of the area will lift northeast during the next couple of days, then settle south and closer to the waters late this week. The forecast for Hawaiian waters within 40 nautical miles, including the channels. Today, east-northeast winds 15 to 25 knots. Seas 5 to 7 feet. Wave detail, east 6 feet at 7 seconds. Isolated showers. Tonight, east-northeast winds 15 to 25 knots. Seas 5 to 6 feet. Wave detail, east 5 feet at 6 seconds. Isolated showers. Tuesday, east-northeast winds 10 to 20 knots. Seas 4 to 6 feet. Wave detail, east 4 feet at 6 seconds. Isolated showers. Tuesday night, east winds 10 to 15 knots. Seas 4 to 6 feet. Wave detail, east 4 feet at 5 seconds. Isolated showers. Wednesday, east winds 10 to 15 knots. Seas 4 to 5 feet. Isolated showers. Wednesday night, east winds 10 to 15 knots. Seas 4 to 5 feet. Isolated showers. Thursday, east northeast winds 10 to 20 knots. Seas 4 to 6 feet. Isolated showers. Friday, east northeast winds 15 to 20 knots. Seas 5 to 7 feet. Isolated showers. More detailed information is available on our webpage at weather.gov/Hawaii. Issued at 3:10 a.m. The surf forecast for Maui. North facing shores 1 to 3 feet this morning, then 0 to 2 feet this afternoon. 0 to 2 feet Tuesday. West facing shores 1 to 3 feet today. 1 to 3 feet Tuesday morning, then 0 to 2 feet during the afternoon. South facing shores 3 to 5 feet today. 3 to 5 feet Tuesday morning, then 2 to 4 feet during the afternoon. East facing shores 4 to 6 feet this morning, then 3 to 5 feet this afternoon. 2 to 4 feet Tuesday. What? Isolated minor coastal flooding. Where? Vulnerable low-lying coastal roadways, docks, boat ramps and other coastal infrastructure of all islands. When? During the afternoon hours through Tuesday. Impacts, flooding of beaches that are normally dry, minor coastal erosion, and salt water inundation. Avoid driving through flooded roadways. If you are forced to drive through salt water, be sure to rinse your vehicle with fresh water. Move electronics, vehicles or other valuables to higher ground. Monitor vessels to ensure mooring lines don't get too tight and watch out for overwash around boat ramps. Secure canoes or other watercraft stowed on beaches. 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The current time is 3:55 a.m. Hawaii Aleutian Standard Time. Moderate to locally breezy trade winds will persist today as high pressure remains north of the state, with weaker trades Tuesday through at least Friday. Windward and mauka showers will continue, with a slight uptick in moisture likely Tuesday into Tuesday night, and possibly from Friday into next weekend. Here's your Maui community forecast. Issued Monday at 3:04 a.m. Today, windward, partly sunny, scattered showers. Leeward, mostly sunny, isolated showers. Breezy. Highs 80 to 85, and 70 to 76 upcountry. Northeast winds 15 to 25 miles per hour. Tonight, windward, mostly cloudy, scattered showers in the evening, then numerous showers after midnight. Leeward, mostly clear, isolated showers. Breezy. Lows 69 to 75, and 52 to 58 upcountry. Northeast winds 15 to 25 miles per hour. Tuesday, windward, mostly cloudy, scattered showers. Leeward, partly cloudy.
isolated showers. Highs 80 to 85, lows 69 to 75. Upcountry, highs 70 to 76, lows 52 to 58. East winds, around 15 miles per hour. Wednesday through Friday, windward, mostly cloudy, scattered showers. Leeward, partly cloudy, isolated showers. Breezy. Highs 81 to 87, lows 71 to 77. Upcountry, highs 72 to 78, lows 55 to 61. East winds 15 to 20 miles per hour. Here are the forecast high and low temperatures for selected locations. Kahului, high 86, low 72. Hana, high 83, low 72. Haleakala Ranger Station, high 62, low 47. Kapalua, high 83, low 72. Molokati Airport, high 84, low 72. Lanari City, high 76, low 67. Here's the forecast for Haleakala Summit. Issued at 3:04 a.m. Today, mostly sunny with scattered showers. Highs around 62 at the visitor center to around 67 at the summit. East winds up to 15 miles per hour. Chance of rain 50%. Tonight, partly cloudy with scattered showers. Lows around 47 at the visitor center to around 45 at the summit. East winds up to 10 miles per hour. Chance of rain 50%. Tuesday, mostly sunny with scattered showers. Highs around 62 at the visitor center to around 66 at the summit. East winds up to 10 miles per hour. Chance of rain 50%. Tuesday night, partly cloudy with scattered showers. Lows 42 to 56. East winds up to 10 miles per hour. Chance of rain 50%. Sunrise this morning at Haleakala Summit, 5:46 a.m. Here's the forecast for the following county, Big Island, Hawaii. Today, windward, mostly cloudy, numerous showers. Leeward, mostly sunny, scattered showers in the afternoon. Highs 82 to 87. Northeast winds 15 to 20 miles per hour. Tonight, mostly cloudy windward. Partly cloudy leeward. Showers windward. Isolated showers leeward. Lows 71 to 76. Northeast winds, around 15 miles per hour. Tuesday, windward, mostly cloudy, scattered showers during the day, then numerous showers at night. Leeward, partly cloudy, isolated showers. Highs 82 to 87. Lows 72 to 77. Variable winds to 15 miles per hour. Wednesday, windward, mostly cloudy, scattered showers during the day, then numerous showers at night. Leeward, partly cloudy, scattered showers during the day. Isolated showers at night. Highs 83 to 88. Lows 73 to 78. Variable winds to 15 miles per hour. Thursday, windward, mostly cloudy, scattered showers during the day, then numerous showers at night. Leeward, partly cloudy, scattered showers during the day. Isolated showers at night. Highs 85 to 90. Lows 74 to 79. Northeast winds, around 15 miles per hour. Friday, leeward, partly cloudy, isolated showers at night. Windward, numerous showers during the day, then showers at night. Highs 85 to 90. Lows 74 to 79. Northeast winds around 15 miles per hour. The ultraviolet index for noon July 13th in Honolulu is 10. This corresponds to a very high exposure level. At 3 a.m., at Kahului, it was partly cloudy, with a temperature of 75 degrees. The relative humidity was 76%, and the dew point was 67 degrees. The wind was northeast, at 14 miles an hour. The barometric pressure 1015.5 millibars, or 29.1.

9 inches and steady. At Malo Krabi Airport, under a partly cloudy sky, the temperature was 74. Northeast winds were gusting to 31 miles an hour. At Kapalua, under a cloudy sky, the temperature was 73. At Hilo, under a cloudy sky, the temperature was 70. At Kona, it was partly cloudy, with a temperature of 77 degrees. At Honolulu, under a mostly cloudy sky, the temperature was 77 degrees. At Lihue, light rain was reported, with a temperature of 75. Here are the buoy reports at 3 a.m. Wind speeds are in knots. Buoy 51101, wind east at 16. Buoy 51000, wind northeast at 14. Buoy 2, wind east at 16. Buoy 4, wind east at 14. Kahului Harbor, east at 12. Uvala Buoy, 7 feet, 8 seconds. Buoy data provided by the National Weather Service and the Pacific Islands Ocean Observing System. Here are some wind observations at 3 a.m. Wind speeds are in knots. Kahului northeast at 12. Kahului Harbor northeast at 16. Makapulapai east at 16, gusting to 23. Kona southeast at 7. Lila west at 7. Small craft advisory. The synopsis for Hawaiian coastal waters. Strong high pressure north of the area will lift northeast during the next couple of days, then settle south and closer to the waters late this week. The forecast for Hawaiian waters within 40 nautical miles, including the channels. Today, east-northeast winds 15 to 25 knots. Seas 5 to 7 feet. Wave detail, east 6 feet at 7 seconds. Isolated showers. Tonight, east-northeast winds 15 to 25 knots. Seas 5 to 6 feet. Wave detail, east 5 feet at 6 seconds. Isolated showers. Tuesday, east-northeast winds 10 to 20 knots. Seas 4 to 6 feet. Wave detail, east 4 feet at 6 seconds. Isolated showers. Tuesday night, east winds 10 to 15 knots. Seas 4 to 6 feet. Wave detail, east 4 feet at 5 seconds. Isolated showers. Wednesday, east winds 10 to 15 knots. Seas 4 to 5 feet. Isolated showers. Wednesday night, east winds 10 to 15 knots. Seas 4 to 5 feet. Isolated showers. Thursday, east northeast winds 10 to 20 knots. Seas 4 to 6 feet. Isolated showers. Friday, east northeast winds 15 to 20 knots. Seas 5 to 7 feet. Isolated showers. More detailed information is available on our webpage at weather.gov/Hawaii. Issued at 3:10 a.m. The surf forecast for Maui. North facing shores 1 to 3 feet this morning, then 0 to 2 feet this afternoon. 0 to 2 feet Tuesday. West facing shores 1 to 3 feet today. 1 to 3 feet Tuesday morning, then 0 to 2 feet during the afternoon. South facing shores 3 to 5 feet today. 3 to 5 feet Tuesday morning, then 2 to 4 feet during the afternoon. East facing shores 4 to 6 feet this morning, then 3 to 5 feet this afternoon. 2 to 4 feet Tuesday. What? Isolated minor coastal flooding. Where? Vulnerable low-lying coastal roadways, docks, boat ramps and other coastal infrastructure of all islands. When? During the afternoon hours through Tuesday. Impacts, flooding of beaches that are normally dry, minor coastal erosion, and salt water inundation. Avoid driving through flooded roadways. If you are forced to drive through salt water, be sure to rinse your vehicle with fresh water. Move electronics, vehicles or other valuables to higher ground. Monitor vessels to ensure ring lines don't get too tight and watch out for overwash around boat ramps. 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
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The current time is 4:07 a.m. Hawaii Aleutian Standard Time. Moderate to locally breezy trade winds will persist today as high pressure remains north of the state, with weaker trades Tuesday through at least Friday. Windward and Malakwa showers will continue, with a slight uptick in moisture likely Tuesday into Tuesday night, and possibly from Friday into next weekend. Here's your Maui community forecast. Issued Monday at 3:04 a.m. Today, windward, partly sunny, scattered showers. Leeward, mostly sunny, isolated showers. Breezy. Highs 80 to 85 and 70 to 76 upcountry. Northeast winds 15 to 25 miles per hour. Tonight, windward, mostly cloudy, scattered showers in the evening, then numerous showers after midnight. Leeward, mostly clear, isolated showers. Breezy. Lows 69 to 75 and 52 to 58 upcountry. Northeast winds 15 to 25 miles per hour. Tuesday, windward, mostly cloudy, scattered showers. Leeward, partly cloudy, isolated showers. Highs 80 to 85, lows 69 to 75. Upcountry, highs 70 to 76, lows 52 to 58. East winds, around 15 miles per hour. Wednesday through Friday, windward, mostly cloudy, scattered showers. Leeward, partly cloudy, isolated showers. Breezy. Highs 81 to 87, lows 71 to 77. Upcountry, highs 72 to 78, lows 55 to 61. East winds 15 to 20 miles per hour. Here are the forecast high and low temperatures for selected locations. Kahului, high 86, low 72. Hana, high 83, low 72. Haleakala Ranger Station, high 62, low 47. Kapalua, high 83, low 72. Molokai Airport, high 84, low 72. Lanai City, high 76, low 67. Issued at 3:10 a.m. Tides for Kahului. Low tide at 7:07 a.m. of minus 0.6 feet. High tide at 2:50 p.m. of 3.1 feet. Tides for Kihei and Ma'awai Bay. Low tide at 8:26 a.m. of minus 0.3 feet. High tide at 4:42 p.m. of 2.9 feet. Tides for Kona. Low tide at 8:22 a.m. of minus 0.4 feet. High tide at 3:51 p.m. of 2.6 feet. Sunrise this morning at Kahului, 5:53 a.m. Sunset Monday, 7:11 p.m. Sunrise this morning at Haleakala Summit, 5:46 a.m. Sunrise this morning at Kona, 5:54 a.m. Sunset Monday, 7:07 p.m. Here's the forecast for Haleakala Summit. Issued at 3:04 a.m. Today, mostly sunny with scattered showers. Highs around 62 at the visitor center to around 67 at the summit. East winds up to 15 miles per hour. Chance of rain 50%. Tonight, partly cloudy with scattered showers. Lows around 47 at the visitor center to around 45 at the summit. East winds up to 10 miles per hour. Chance of rain 50%. Tuesday, mostly sunny with scattered showers. Highs around 62 at the visitor center to around 66 at the summit. East winds up to 10 miles per hour. Chance of rain 50%. Tuesday night, partly cloudy with scattered showers. Lows 42 to 56. East winds up to 10 miles per hour. Chance of rain 50%. Sunrise this morning at Haleakala Summit, 5:46 a.m. This is NOAA Weather Radio Station WWG 75 on Mount Haleakala, serving Maui County, and broadcasting from

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The current time is 4:11 a.m. Hawaii Aleutian Standard Time. Moderate to locally breezy trade winds will persist today as high pressure remains north of the state, with weaker trades Tuesday through at least Friday. Windward and Maui showers will continue, with a slight uptick in moisture likely Tuesday into Tuesday night, and possibly from Friday into next weekend. Here's your Maui community forecast. Issued Monday at 3:04 a.m. Today, windward, partly sunny, scattered showers. Leeward, mostly sunny, isolated showers. Breezy. Highs 80 to 85 and 70 to 76 upcountry. Northeast winds 15 to 25 miles per hour. Tonight, windward, mostly cloudy, scattered showers in the evening, then numerous showers after midnight. Leeward, mostly clear, isolated showers. Breezy. Lows 69 to 75 and 52 to 58 upcountry. Northeast winds 15 to 25 miles per hour. Tuesday, windward, mostly cloudy, scattered showers. Leeward, partly cloudy, isolated showers. Highs 80 to 85, lows 69 to 75. Upcountry, highs 70 to 76, lows 52 to 58. East winds, around 15 miles per hour. Wednesday through Friday, windward, mostly cloudy, scattered showers. Leeward, partly cloudy, isolated showers. Breezy. Highs 81 to 87, lows 71 to 77. Upcountry, highs 72 to 78, lows 55 to 61. East winds 15 to 20 miles per hour. Here are the forecast high and low temperatures for selected locations. Kahului, high 86, low 72. Hana, high 83, low 72. Haleakala Ranger Station, high 62, low 47. Kapalua, high 83, low 72. Molokai Airport, high 84, low 72. Lanai City, high 76, low 67. Here's the forecast for Haleakala Summit. Issued at 3:04 a.m. Today, mostly sunny with scattered showers. Highs around 62 at the visitor center to around 67 at the summit. East winds up to 15 miles per hour. Chance of rain 50%. Tonight, partly cloudy with scattered showers. Lows around 47 at the visitor center to around 45 at the summit. East winds up to 10 miles per hour. Chance of rain 50%. Tuesday, mostly sunny with scattered showers. Highs around 62 at the visitor center to around 66 at the summit. East winds up to 10 miles per hour. Chance of rain 50%. Tuesday night, partly cloudy with scattered showers. Lows 42 to 56. East winds up to 10 miles per hour. Chance of rain 50%. Sunrise this morning at Haleakala Summit, 5:46 a.m. Here's the forecast for the following county, Big Island, Hawaii. Today, windward, mostly cloudy, numerous showers. Leeward, mostly sunny, scattered showers in the afternoon. Highs 82 to 87. Northeast winds 15 to 20 miles per hour. Tonight, mostly cloudy windward. Partly cloudy leeward. Showers windward. Isolated showers leeward. Lows 71 to 76. Northeast winds, around 15 miles per hour. Tuesday, windward, mostly cloudy, scattered showers during the day, then numerous showers at night. Leeward, partly cloudy, isolated showers. Highs 82 to 87. Lows 72 to 77. Variable winds to 15 miles per hour. Wednesday, windward, mostly cloudy, scattered showers during the day, then numerous showers at night. Leeward, partly cloudy, scattered showers during the day. Isolated showers at night. Highs

83 to 88. Lows 73 to 78. Variable winds to 15 miles per hour. Thursday, windward, mostly cloudy, scattered showers during the day, then numerous showers at night. Leeward, partly cloudy, scattered showers during the day. Isolated showers at night. Highs 85 to 90. Lows 74 to 79. Northeast winds, around 15 miles per hour. Friday, leeward, partly cloudy, isolated showers at night. Windward, numerous showers during the day, then showers at night. Highs 85 to 90. Lows 74 to 79. Northeast winds around 15 miles per hour. The ultraviolet index for noon July 13th in Honolulu is 10. This corresponds to a very high exposure level. At 4 a.m., at Kahului, it was clear, with a temperature of 72 degrees. The relative humidity was 84%, and the dew point was 67 degrees. The wind was northeast, at 13 miles an hour. The barometric pressure was 29.99 inches, or 1,015.5 millibars, and steady. At Molokaʻi Airport, under a mostly cloudy sky, the temperature was 74. At Lanai City, partly cloudy, and 70 degrees. At Kapalua, under a mostly cloudy sky, the temperature was 72. At Hilo, under a mostly cloudy sky, the temperature was 69. At Kona, partly cloudy, and 75 degrees. At Honolulu, mostly cloudy, and 78 degrees. At Lihue, light rain was reported, with a temperature of 76. Here are the buoy reports at 4 a.m. Wind speeds are in knots. Buoy 51101, wind east at 16. Buoy 51000, wind northeast at 14. Buoy 2, wind east at 17. Buoy 4, wind east at 16. Kahului Harbor, east at 16. Puʻuvela buoy, 7 feet, 9 seconds. Buoy data provided by the National Weather Service and the Pacific Islands Ocean Observing System. Here are some wind observations at 3 a.m. Wind speeds are in knots. Kahului northeast at 12. Kahului Harbor northeast at 16. Makapulapai east at 16, gusting to 23. Kona southeast at 7. Lila west at 7. Small craft advisory. The synopsis for Hawaiian coastal waters. Strong high pressure north of the area will lift northeast during the next couple of days, then settle south and closer to the waters late this week. The forecast for Hawaiian waters within 40 nautical miles, including the channels. Today, east-northeast winds 15 to 25 knots. Seas 5 to 7 feet. Wave detail, east 6 feet at 7 seconds. Isolated showers. Tonight, east-northeast winds 15 to 25 knots. Seas 5 to 6 feet. Wave detail, east 5 feet at 6 seconds. Isolated showers. Tuesday, east-northeast winds 10 to 20 knots. Seas 4 to 6 feet. Wave detail, east 4 feet at 6 seconds. Isolated showers. Tuesday night, east winds 10 to 15 knots. Seas 4 to 6 feet. Wave detail, east 4 feet at 5 seconds. Isolated showers. Wednesday, east winds 10 to 15 knots. Seas 4 to 5 feet. Isolated showers. Wednesday night, east winds 10 to 15 knots. Seas 4 to 5 feet. Isolated showers. Thursday, east-northeast winds 10 to 20 knots. Seas 4 to 6 feet. Isolated showers. Friday, east-northeast winds 15 to 20 knots. Seas 5 to 7 feet. Isolated showers. 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Issued at 3:10 a.m. The surf forecast for Maui.

during the afternoon hours through Tuesday. 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The current time is 4:23 a.m. Hawaii Aleutian Standard Time. Moderate to locally breezy trade winds will persist today as high pressure remains north of the state, with weaker trades Tuesday through at least Friday. Windward and Malakwa showers will continue, with a slight uptick in moisture likely Tuesday into Tuesday night, and possibly from Friday into next weekend. Here's your Maui community forecast. Issued Monday at 3:04 a.m. Today, windward, partly sunny, scattered showers. Leeward, mostly sunny, isolated showers. Breezy. Highs 80 to 85 and 70 to 76 upcountry. Northeast winds 15 to 25 miles per hour. Tonight, windward, mostly cloudy, scattered showers in the evening, then numerous showers after midnight. Leeward, mostly clear, isolated showers. Breezy. Lows 69 to 75 and 52 to 58 upcountry. Northeast winds 15 to 25 miles per hour. Tuesday, windward, mostly cloudy, scattered showers. Leeward, partly cloudy, isolated showers. Highs 80 to 85, lows 69 to 75. Upcountry, highs 70 to 76, lows 52 to 58. East winds, around 15 miles per hour. Wednesday through Friday, windward, mostly cloudy, scattered showers. Leeward, partly cloudy, isolated showers. Breezy. Highs 81 to 87, lows 71 to 77. Upcountry, highs 72 to 78, lows 55 to 61. East winds 15 to 20 miles per hour. Here are the forecast high and low temperatures for selected locations. Kahului, high 86, low 72. Hana, high 83, low 72. Haleakala Ranger Station, high 62, low 47. Kapalua, high 83, low 72. Molokai Airport, high 84, low 72. Lanai City, high 76, low 67. Here's the forecast for Haleakala Summit. Issued at 3:04 a.m. Today, mostly sunny with scattered showers. Highs around 62 at the visitor center to around 67 at the summit. East winds up to 15 miles per hour. Chance of rain 50%. Tonight, partly cloudy with scattered showers. Lows around 47 at the visitor center to around 45 at the summit. East winds up to 10 miles per hour. Chance of rain 50%. Tuesday, mostly sunny with scattered showers. Highs around 62 at the visitor center to around 66 at the summit. East winds up to 10 miles per hour. Chance of rain 50%. Tuesday night, partly cloudy with scattered showers. Lows 42 to 56. East winds up to 10 miles per hour. Chance of rain 50%. Sunrise this morning at Haleakala Summit, 5:46 a.m. Here's the forecast for the following county, Big Island, Hawaii. Today, windward, mostly cloudy, numerous showers. Leeward, mostly sunny, scattered showers in the afternoon. Highs 82 to 87. Northeast winds 15 to 20 miles per hour. Tonight, mostly cloudy windward. Partly cloudy leeward. Showers windward. Isolated showers leeward.

Lows 71 to 76. Northeast winds, around 15 miles per hour. Tuesday, windward, mostly cloudy, scattered showers during the day, then numerous showers at night. Leeward, partly cloudy, isolated showers. Highs 82 to 87. Lows 72 to 77. Variable winds to 15 miles per hour. Wednesday, windward, mostly cloudy, scattered showers during the day, then numerous showers at night. Leeward, partly cloudy, scattered showers during the day. Isolated showers at night. Highs 83 to 88. Lows 73 to 78. Variable winds to 15 miles per hour. Thursday, windward, mostly cloudy, scattered showers during the day, then numerous showers at night. Leeward, partly cloudy, scattered showers during the day. Isolated showers at night. Highs 85 to 90. Lows 74 to 79. Northeast winds, around 15 miles per hour. Friday, leeward, partly cloudy, isolated showers at night. Windward, numerous showers during the day, then showers at night. Highs 85 to 90. Lows 74 to 79. Northeast winds around 15 miles per hour. The ultraviolet index for noon July 13th in Honolulu is 10. This corresponds to a very high exposure level. At 4 a.m. at Kahului, it was clear with a temperature of 72 degrees. The relative humidity was 84% and the dew point was 67 degrees. The wind was northeast at 13 miles an hour. The barometric pressure was 29.99 inches or 1,015.5 millibars and steady. At Molokaʻi Airport, under a mostly cloudy sky, the temperature was 74. At Lanai City, partly cloudy and 70 degrees. At Kapalua, under a mostly cloudy sky, the temperature was 72. At Hilo, under a mostly cloudy sky, the temperature was 69. At Kona, partly cloudy and 75 degrees. At Honolulu, mostly cloudy and 78 degrees. At Lihue, light rain was reported with a temperature of 76. Here are the buoy reports at 4 a.m. Wind speeds are in knots. Buoy 51101, wind east at 16. Buoy 51000, wind northeast at 14. Buoy 2, wind east at 17. Buoy 4, wind east at 16. Kahului Harbor, east at 16. Puʻuvela Buoy, 7 feet, 9 seconds. 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When developing a family disaster preparedness plan, determine evacuation routes from your home and places to meet. Determine the location of official shelters. Have an out-of-state contact so all your family members have a single point of contact. 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Here are some wind observations at 4 a.m. Wind speeds are in knots. Kahului northeast at 11. Kahului Harbor northeast at 15. Makapulapai east at 15, gusting to 23. Kona north at 6. Lilo calm. 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The current time is 4:32 a.m. Hawaii Aleutian Standard Time. Moderate to locally breezy trade winds will persist today as high pressure remains north of the state, with weaker trades Tuesday through at least Friday. Windward and Maui showers will continue, with a slight uptick in moisture likely Tuesday into Tuesday night, and possibly from Friday into next weekend. Here's your Maui community forecast. Issued Monday at 3:04 a.m. Today, windward.

partly sunny, scattered showers. Leeward, mostly sunny, isolated showers. Breezy. Highs 80 to 85 and 70 to 76 upcountry. Northeast winds 15 to 25 miles per hour. Tonight, windward, mostly cloudy, scattered showers in the evening, then numerous showers after midnight. Leeward, mostly clear, isolated showers. Breezy. Lows 69 to 75 and 52 to 58 upcountry. Northeast winds 15 to leeward, mostly clear, isolated showers. Breezy. Lows 69 to 75 and 52 to 58 upcountry. Northeast winds 15 to 25 miles per hour. Tuesday, windward, mostly cloudy, scattered showers. Leeward, partly cloudy, isolated showers. Highs 80 to 85, lows 69 to 75. Upcountry, highs 70 to 76, lows 52 to 58. East winds, around 15 miles per hour. Wednesday through Friday, windward, mostly cloudy, scattered showers. Leeward, partly cloudy, isolated showers. Breezy. Highs 81 to 87, lows 71 to 77. Upcountry, highs 72 to 78, lows 55 to 61. East winds 15 to 20 miles per hour. Here are the forecast high and low temperatures for selected locations. Kahului, high 86, low 72. Hana, high 83, low 72. Haleakala Ranger Station, high 62, low 47. Kapalua, high 83, low 72. Molokati Airport, high 84, low 72. Lanari City, high 76, low 67. Here's the forecast for Haleakala Summit. Issued at 3:04 a.m. Today, mostly sunny with scattered showers. Highs around 62 at the visitor center to around 67 at the summit. East winds up to 15 miles per hour. Chance of rain 50%. Tonight, partly cloudy with scattered showers. Lows around 47 at the visitor center to around 45 at the summit. East winds up to 10 miles per hour. Chance of rain 50%. Tuesday, mostly sunny with scattered showers. Highs around 62 at the visitor center to around 66 at the summit. East winds up to 10 miles per hour. Chance of rain 50%. Tuesday night, partly cloudy with scattered showers. Lows 42 to 56. East winds up to 10 miles per hour. Chance of rain 50%. Sunrise this morning at Haleakala Summit, 5:46 a.m. Here's the forecast for the following county, Big Island, Hawaii. Today, windward, mostly cloudy, numerous showers. Leeward, mostly sunny, scattered showers in the afternoon. Highs 82 to 87. Northeast winds 15 to 20 miles per hour. Tonight, mostly cloudy windward. Partly cloudy leeward. Showers windward. Isolated showers leeward. Lows 71 to 76. Northeast winds, around 15 miles per hour. Tuesday, windward, mostly cloudy, scattered showers during the day, then numerous showers at night. Leeward, partly cloudy, isolated showers. Highs 82 to 87. Lows 72 to 77. Variable winds to 15 miles per hour. Wednesday, windward, mostly cloudy, scattered showers during the day, then numerous showers at night. Leeward, partly cloudy, scattered showers during the day. Isolated showers at night. Highs 83 to 88. Lows 73 to 78. Variable winds to 15 miles per hour. Thursday, windward, mostly cloudy, scattered showers during the day, then numerous showers at night. Leeward, partly cloudy, scattered showers during the day. Isolated showers at night. Highs 85 to 90.

74 to 79. Northeast winds, around 15 miles per hour. Friday, leeward, partly cloudy, isolated showers at night. Windward, numerous showers during the day, then showers at night. Highs 85 to 90. Lows 74 to 79. Northeast winds around 15 miles per hour. The ultraviolet index for noon July 13th in Honolulu is 10. This corresponds to a very high exposure level. At 4 a.m., at Kahului, the sky was clear, with a temperature of 72 degrees. The relative humidity was 84%, and the dew point was 67 degrees. The wind was northeast, at 13 miles an hour. The barometric pressure was 29.99 inches, or 1,015.5 millibars, and steady. At Molokai Airport, the sky was mostly cloudy, and the temperature was 74. At Lanai City, partly cloudy, and 70 degrees. At Kapalua, the sky was mostly cloudy, and the temperature was 72. At Hilo, the sky was mostly cloudy, and the temperature was 69. At Kona, mostly cloudy, and 77 degrees. At Bradshaw, the sky was mostly cloudy, and the temperature was 46. At Honolulu, mostly cloudy, and 78 degrees. At Lihue, light rain was reported, with a temperature of 76. Here are the buoy reports at 4 a.m. Wind speeds are in knots. Buoy 51101, wind east at 17. Buoy 51000, wind northeast at 14. Buoy 2, wind east at 17. Buoy 4, wind northeast at 16. Kahului Harbor, east at 13. Puvela Buoy, 7 feet, 9 seconds. Buoy data provided by the National Weather Service and the Pacific Islands Ocean Observing System. Issued at 3:10 a.m. Tides for Kahului. Low tide at 7:07 a.m. of minus 0.6 feet. High tide at 2:50 p.m. of 3.1 feet. Tides for Kihei and Maui Bay. Low tide at 8:26 a.m. of minus 0.3 feet. High tide at 4:42 p.m. of 2.9 feet. Tides for Kona. Low tide at 8:22 a.m. of minus 0.4 feet. High tide at 3:51 p.m. of 2.6 feet. Sunrise this morning at Kahului, 5:53 a.m. Sunset Monday, 7:11 p.m. Sunrise this morning at Haleakala Summit, 5:46 a.m. Sunrise this morning at Kona, 5:54 a.m. Sunset Monday, 7:07 p.m. Here are some wind observations at 4 a.m. Wind speeds are in knots. Kahului northeast at 11. Kahului Harbor northeast at 15. Makapulapai east at 15, gusting to 23. Kona north at 6. Lilo calm. Small craft advisory. The synopsis for Hawaiian coastal waters. Strong high pressure north of the area will lift northeast during the next couple of days, then settle south and closer to the waters late this week. The forecast for Hawaiian waters within 40 nautical miles, including the channels. Today, east-northeast winds 15 to 25 knots. Seas 5 to 7 feet. Wave detail, east 6 feet at 7 seconds. Isolated showers. Tonight, east-northeast winds 15 to 25 knots. Seas 5 to 6 feet. Wave detail, east 5 feet at 6 seconds. Isolated showers. Tuesday, east-northeast winds 10 to 20 knots. Seas 4 to 6 feet. Wave detail, east 4 feet at 6 seconds. Isolated showers. Tuesday night, east winds 10 to 15 knots. Seas 4 to 6 feet. Wave detail, east 4 feet at 5 seconds. Isolated showers. Wednesday, east winds 10 to 15 knots. Seas 4 to 5 feet. Isolated showers.

Wednesday night, east winds 10 to 15 knots. Seas 4 to 5 feet. Isolated showers. Thursday, east northeast winds 10 to 20 knots. Seas 4 to 6 feet. Isolated showers. Friday, east northeast winds 15 to 20 knots. Seas 5 to 7 feet. Isolated showers. More detailed information is available on our webpage at weather.gov/Hawaii. This is NOAA Weather Radio Station WWG75 on Mount Haleakala, serving Maui County, and broadcasting from the National Weather Service Forecast Office in Honolulu. The current time is 4:43 a.m. Hawaii Aleutian Standard Time. Moderate to locally breezy trade winds will persist today as high pressure remains north of the state, with weaker trades Tuesday through at least Friday. Windward and Mauka showers will continue, with a slight uptick in moisture likely Tuesday into Tuesday night, and possibly from Friday into next weekend. Here's your Maui community forecast. Issued Monday at 3:04 a.m. Today, windward, partly sunny, scattered showers. Leeward, mostly sunny, isolated showers. Breezy. Highs 80 to 85 and 70 to 76 upcountry. Northeast winds 15 to 25 miles per hour. Tonight, windward, mostly cloudy, scattered showers in the evening, then numerous showers after midnight. Leeward, mostly clear, isolated showers. Breezy. Lows 69 to 75 and 52 to 58 upcountry. Northeast winds 15 to 25 miles per hour. Tuesday, windward, mostly cloudy, scattered showers. Leeward, partly cloudy, isolated showers. Highs 80 to 85, lows 69 to 75. Upcountry, highs 70 to 76, lows 52 to 58. East winds, around 15 miles per hour. Wednesday through Friday, windward, mostly cloudy, scattered showers. Leeward, partly cloudy, isolated showers. Breezy. Highs 81 to 87, lows 71 to 77. Upcountry, highs 72 to 78, lows 55 to 61. East winds 15 to 20 miles per hour. Here are the forecast high and low temperatures for selected locations. Kahului, high 86, low 72. Hana, high 83, low 72. Haleakala Ranger Station, high 62, low 47. Kapalua, high 83, low 72. Molokai Airport, high 84, low 72. Lanai City, high 76, low 67. Here's the forecast for Haleakala Summit. Issued at 3:04 a.m. Today, mostly sunny with scattered showers. Highs around 62 at the visitor center to around 67 at the summit. East winds up to 15 miles per hour. Chance of rain 50%. Tonight, partly cloudy with scattered showers. Lows around 47 at the visitor center to around 45 at the summit. East winds up to 10 miles per hour. Chance of rain 50%. Tuesday, mostly sunny with scattered showers. Highs around 62 at the visitor center to around 66 at the summit. East winds up to 10 miles per hour. Chance of rain 50%. Tuesday night, partly cloudy with scattered showers. Lows 42 to 56. East winds up to 10 miles per hour. Chance of rain 50%. Sunrise this morning at Haleakala Summit, 5:46 a.m. Here's the forecast for the following county, Big Island, Hawaii. Today, windward, mostly cloudy, numerous showers. Leeward, mostly sunny, scattered showers in the afternoon. Highs 82 to 87. Northeast winds 15 to 20 miles per hour. Tonight, mostly cloudy windward. Partly cloudy leeward. Showers windward. Isolated showers leeward. Lows 70.

1 to 76. Northeast winds, around 15 miles per hour. Tuesday, windward, mostly cloudy, scattered showers during the day, then numerous showers at night. Leeward, partly cloudy, isolated showers. Highs 82 to 87. Lows 72 to 77. Variable winds to 15 miles per hour. Wednesday, windward, mostly cloudy, scattered showers during the day, then numerous showers at night. Leeward, partly cloudy, scattered showers during the day. Isolated showers at night. Highs 83 to 88. Lows 73 to 78. Variable winds to 15 miles per hour. Thursday, windward, mostly cloudy, scattered showers during the day, then numerous showers at night. Leeward, partly cloudy, scattered showers during the day. Isolated showers at night. Highs 85 to 90. Lows 74 to 79. Northeast winds, around 15 miles per hour. Friday, leeward, partly cloudy, isolated showers at night. Windward, numerous showers during the day, then showers at night. Highs 85 to 90. Lows 74 to 79. Northeast winds around 15 miles per hour. The ultraviolet index for noon July 13th in Honolulu is 10. This corresponds to a very high exposure level. At 4 a.m., at Kahului, the sky was clear, with a temperature of 72 degrees. The relative humidity was 84%, and the dew point was 67 degrees. The wind was northeast, at 13 miles an hour. The barometric pressure was 29.99 inches, or 1,015.5 millibars, and steady. At Molokaʻi Airport, the sky was mostly cloudy, and the temperature was 74. At Lanai City, partly cloudy, and 70 degrees. At Kapalua, the sky was mostly cloudy, and the temperature was 72. At Hilo, the sky was mostly cloudy, and the temperature was 69. At Kona, mostly cloudy, and 77 degrees. At Bradshaw, the sky was mostly cloudy, and the temperature was 46. At Honolulu, mostly cloudy, and 78 degrees. At Lihue, light rain was reported, with a temperature of 76. Here are the buoy reports at 4 a.m. Wind speeds are in knots. Buoy 51101, wind east at 17. Buoy 51000, wind northeast at 14. Buoy 2, wind east at 17. Buoy 4, wind northeast at 16. Kahului Harbor, east at 13. Puʻuvela buoy, 7 feet, 9 seconds. Buoy data provided by the National Weather Service and the Pacific Islands Ocean Observing System. Here are some wind observations at 4 a.m. Wind speeds are in knots. Kahului northeast at 11. Kahului Harbor northeast at 15. Makapulapai east at 15, gusting to 23. Kona east at 3. Lilo calm. Small craft advisory. The synopsis for Hawaiian coastal waters. Strong high pressure north of the area will lift northeast during the next couple of days, then settle south and closer to the waters late this week. The forecast for Hawaiian waters within 40 nautical miles, including the channels. Today, east-northeast winds 15 to 25 knots. Seas 5 to 7 feet. Wave detail, east 6 feet at 7 seconds. Isolated showers. Tonight, east-northeast winds 15 to 25 knots. Seas 5 to 6 feet. Wave detail, east 5 feet at 6 seconds. Isolated showers. Tuesday, east-northeast winds 10 to 20 knots. Seas 4 to 6 feet. Wave detail, east 4 feet at 6 seconds. Isolated showers. Tuesday night, east winds 10 to 15 knots. Seas 4 to 6 feet. Wave detail, east 4 feet at 5 seconds. Isolated.

showers. Wednesday, east winds 10 to 15 knots. Seas 4 to 5 feet. Isolated showers. Wednesday night, east winds 10 to 15 knots. Seas 4 to 5 feet. Isolated showers. Thursday, east northeast winds 10 to 20 knots. Seas 4 to 6 feet. Isolated showers. Friday, east northeast winds 15 to 20 knots. Seas 5 to 7 feet. Isolated showers. More detailed information is available on our webpage at weather.gov/Hawaii. Issued at 3:10 a.m. The surf forecast for Maui. North facing shores 1 to 3 feet this morning, then 0 to 2 feet this afternoon. 0 to 2 feet Tuesday. West facing shores 1 to 3 feet today. 1 to 3 feet Tuesday morning, then 0 to 2 feet during the afternoon. South facing shores 3 to 5 feet today. 3 to 5 feet Tuesday morning, then 2 to 4 feet during the afternoon. East facing shores 4 to 6 feet this morning, then 3 to 5 feet this afternoon. 2 to 4 feet Tuesday. What? Isolated minor coastal flooding. Where? Vulnerable low-lying coastal roadways, docks, boat ramps and other coastal infrastructure of all islands. When? During the afternoon hours through Tuesday. Impacts, flooding of beaches that are normally dry, minor coastal erosion, and salt water inundation. Avoid driving through flooded roadways. If you are forced to drive through salt water, be sure to rinse your vehicle with fresh water. Move electronics, vehicles, or other valuables to higher ground. Monitor vessels to ensure ring lines don't get too tight and watch out for overwash around boat ramps. Secure canoes or other watercraft stowed on beaches. 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The current time is 4:54 a.m. Hawaii Aleutian Standard Time. Moderate to locally breezy trade winds will persist today as high pressure remains north of the state, with weaker trades Tuesday through at least Friday. Windward and Maui showers will continue, with a slight uptick in moisture likely Tuesday into Tuesday night, and possibly from Friday into next weekend. Here's your Maui community forecast. Issued Monday at 3:04 a.m. Today, windward, partly sunny, scattered showers. Leeward, mostly sunny, isolated showers. Breezy. Highs 80 to 85, and this is the National Weather Service with a bulletin from the Pacific Tsunami Warning Center, issued at 4:55 a.m. An earthquake occurred at 4:46 a.m. July 13, 2026, and was located near 23.0 south 171.4 east, or in the vicinity of southeast of Loyalty Islands, with a moment magnitude of 6.7. Based on all available data, a destructive Pacific-wide tsunami is not expected and there is no tsunami threat to Hawaii. Repeat. A destructive Pacific-wide tsunami is not expected and there is no tsunami threat to Hawaii. This will be the only statement issued for this event unless additional data are received. Here's your Maui community forecast. Issued Monday at 3:04 a.m. Today, windward, partly sunny, scattered showers. Leeward, mostly sunny, isolated showers. Breezy. Highs 80 to 85 and 70 to 76 upcountry. Northeast winds 15 to 25 miles per hour. Tonight, windward, mostly cloudy, scattered showers in the evening, then numerous showers after midnight. Leeward, mostly clear, isolated showers. Breezy. Lows 69 to 75 and 52 to 58 upcountry. Northeast winds 15 to 25 miles per hour. Tuesday, windward, mostly cloudy, scattered showers. Leeward, partly cloudy, isolated showers. Highs 80 to 85, lows 69 to 75. Upcountry, highs 70 to 75.
76, lows 52 to 58. East winds, around 15 miles per hour. Wednesday through Friday, windward, mostly cloudy, scattered showers. Leeward, partly cloudy, isolated showers. Breezy. Highs 81 to 87, lows 71 to 77. Upcountry, highs 72 to 78, lows 55 to 61. East winds 15 to 20 miles per hour. Here are the forecast high and low temperatures for selected locations. Kahului, high 86, low 72. Hana, high 83, low 72. Haleakala Ranger Station, high 62, low 47. Kapalua, high 83, low 72. Molokati Airport, high 84, low 72. Lanari City, high 76, low 67. Here's the forecast for Haleakala Summit. Issued at 3:04 a.m. Today, mostly sunny with scattered showers. Highs around 62 at the visitor center to around 67 at the summit. East winds up to 15 miles per hour. Chance of rain 50%. Tonight, partly cloudy with scattered showers. Lows around 47 at the visitor center to around 45 at the summit. East winds up to 10 miles per hour. Chance of rain 50%. Tuesday, mostly sunny with scattered showers. Highs around 62 at the visitor center to around 66 at the summit. East winds up to 10 miles per hour. Chance of rain 50%. Tuesday night, partly cloudy with scattered showers. Lows 42 to 56. East winds up to 10 miles per hour. Chance of rain 50%. Sunrise this morning at Haleakala Summit, 5:46 a.m. Here's the forecast for the following county, Big Island, Hawaii. Today, windward, mostly cloudy, numerous showers. Leeward, mostly sunny, scattered showers in the afternoon. Highs 82 to 87. Northeast winds 15 to 20 miles per hour. Tonight, mostly cloudy windward. Partly cloudy leeward. Showers windward. Isolated showers leeward. Lows 71 to 76. Northeast winds, around 15 miles per hour. Tuesday, windward, mostly cloudy, scattered showers during the day, then numerous showers at night. Leeward, partly cloudy, isolated showers. Highs 82 to 87. Lows 72 to 77. Variable winds to 15 miles per hour. Wednesday, windward, mostly cloudy, scattered showers during the day, then numerous showers at night. Leeward, partly cloudy, scattered showers during the day. Isolated showers at night. Highs 83 to 88. Lows 73 to 78. Variable winds to 15 miles per hour. Thursday, windward, mostly cloudy, scattered showers during the day, then numerous showers at night. Leeward, partly cloudy, scattered showers during the day. Isolated showers at night. Highs 85 to 90. Lows 74 to 79. Northeast winds, around 15 miles per hour. Friday, leeward, partly cloudy, isolated showers at night. Windward, numerous showers during the day, then showers at night. Highs 85 to 90. Lows 74 to 79. Northeast winds around 15 miles per hour. The ultraviolet index for noon July 13th in Honolulu is 10. This corresponds to a very high exposure level. At 4 a.m., at Kahului, the sky was clear, with a temperature of 72 degrees. The relative humidity was 84%, and the dew point was 67 degrees. The wind was northeast, at 13 miles an hour. The barometric pressure was 29.99 inches, or 1,015.5 millibars, and steady. At Molokati Airport, the sky was mostly cloudy, and the temperature was 74. At Lanari City,

partly cloudy, and 70 degrees. At Kapalua, the sky was mostly cloudy, and the temperature was 72. At Hilo, the sky was mostly cloudy, and the temperature was 69. At Kona, mostly cloudy, and 77 degrees. At Bradshaw, the sky was mostly cloudy, and the temperature was 46. At Honolulu, mostly cloudy, and 78 degrees. At Lihue, light rain was reported, with a temperature of 76. Here are the buoy reports at 4 a.m. Wind speeds are in knots. Buoy 51101, wind east at 17. Buoy 51000, wind northeast at 14. Buoy 2, wind east at 17. Buoy 4, wind northeast at 16. Kahului Harbor, east at 13. Fa'uvela buoy, 7 feet, 9 seconds. Buoy data provided by the National Weather Service and the Pacific Islands Ocean Observing System. Here are some wind observations at 4 a.m. Wind speeds are in knots. Kahului northeast at 11. Kahului Harbor northeast at 15. Makapulapai east at 15, gusting to 23. Kona east at 3. Hilo calm. Small craft advisory. The synopsis for Hawaiian coastal waters. Strong high pressure north of the area will live northeast during the next couple of days, then settle south and closer to the waters late this week. The forecast for Hawaiian waters within 40 nautical miles, including the channels. Today, east-northeast winds 15 to 25 knots. Seas 5 to 7 feet. Wave detail, east 6 feet at 7 seconds. Isolated showers. Tonight, east-northeast winds 15 to 25 knots. Seas 5 to 6 feet. Wave detail, east 5 feet at 6 seconds. Isolated showers. Tuesday, east-northeast winds 10 to 20 knots. Seas 4 to 6 feet. Wave detail, east 4 feet at 6 seconds. Isolated showers. Tuesday night, east winds 10 to 15 knots. Seas 4 to 6 feet. Wave detail, east 4 feet at 5 seconds. Isolated showers. Wednesday, east winds 10 to 15 knots. Seas 4 to 5 feet. Isolated showers. Wednesday night, east winds 10 to 15 knots. Seas 4 to 5 feet. Isolated showers. Thursday, east northeast winds 10 to 20 knots. Seas 4 to 6 feet. Isolated showers. Friday, east northeast winds 15 to 20 knots. Seas 5 to 7 feet. Isolated showers. More detailed information is available on our webpage at weather.gov/Hawaii. Issued at 3:10 a.m. The surf forecast for Maui. North facing shores 1 to 3 feet this morning, then 0 to 2 feet this afternoon. 0 to 2 feet Tuesday. West facing shores 1 to 3 feet today. 1 to 3 feet Tuesday morning, then 0 to 2 feet during the afternoon. South-facing shores 3 to 5 feet today. 3 to 5 feet Tuesday morning, then 2 to 4 feet during the afternoon. East-facing shores 4 to 6 feet this morning, then 3 to 5 feet this afternoon. 2 to 4 feet Tuesday. What? Isolated minor coastal flooding. Where? Vulnerable low-lying coastal roadways, docks, boat ramps and other coastal infrastructure of all islands. When? During the afternoon hours through Tuesday. Impacts, flooding of beaches that are normally dry, minor coastal erosion, and salt water inundation. Avoid driving through flooded roadways. If you are forced to drive through salt water, be sure to rinse your vehicle with fresh water. Move electronics, vehicles or other valuables to higher ground. Monitor vessels to ensure ring lines don't get too tight and watch out for overwash around boat ramps. Secure canoes or other watercraft stowed on beaches. This is the National Weather Service with a bulletin from the Pacific.
Tsunami Warning Center, issued at 4:55 a.m. An earthquake occurred at 4:46 a.m. July 13, 2026, and was located near 23.0 South 171.4 East, or in the vicinity of southeast of Loyalty Islands, with a moment magnitude of 6.7. Based on all available data, a destructive Pacific-wide tsunami is not expected and there is no tsunami threat to Hawaii. Repeat. A destructive Pacific-wide tsunami is not expected and there is no tsunami threat to Hawaii. This will be the only statement issued for this event unless additional data are received. 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The current time is 5:08 a.m. Hawaii Aleutian Standard Time. Moderate to locally breezy trade winds will persist today as high pressure remains north of the state, with weaker trades Tuesday through at least Friday. Windward and Maui showers will continue, with a slight uptick in moisture likely Tuesday into Tuesday night, and possibly from Friday into next weekend. Here's your Maui community forecast. Issued Monday at 3:04 a.m. Today, windward, partly sunny, scattered showers. Leeward, mostly sunny, isolated showers. Breezy. Highs 80 to 85, and 70 to 76 upcountry. Northeast winds 15 to 25 miles per hour. Tonight, windward, mostly cloudy, scattered showers in the evening, then numerous showers after midnight. Leeward, mostly clear, isolated showers. Breezy. Lows 69 to 75, and 52 to 58 upcountry. Northeast winds 15 to 25 miles per hour. Tuesday, windward, mostly cloudy, scattered showers. Leeward, partly cloudy, isolated showers. Highs 80 to 85, lows 69 to 75. Upcountry, highs 70 to 76, lows 52 to 58. East winds, around 15 miles per hour. Wednesday through Friday, windward, mostly cloudy, scattered showers. Leeward, partly cloudy, isolated showers. Breezy. Highs 81 to 87, lows 71 to 77. Upcountry, highs 72 to 78, lows 55 to 61. East winds 15 to 20 miles per hour. Here are the forecast high and low temperatures for selected locations. Kahului, high 86, low 72. Hana, high 83, low 72. Haleakala Ranger Station, high 62, low 47. Kapalua, high 83, low 72. Molokai Airport, high 84, low 72. Lanai City, high 76, low 67. Issued at 3:10 a.m. Tides for Kahului. Low tide at 7:07 a.m. of minus 0.6 feet. High tide at 2:50 p.m. of 3.1 feet. Tides for Kihei and Ma'awai Bay. Low tide at 8:26 a.m. of minus 0.3 feet. High tide at 4:42 p.m. of 2.9 feet. Tides for Kona. Low tide at 8:22 a.m. of minus 0.4 feet. High tide at 3:51 p.m. of 2.6 feet. Sunrise this morning at Kahului, 5:53 a.m. Sunset Monday, 7:11 p.m. Sunrise this morning at Haleakala Summit, 5:46 a.m. Sunrise this morning at Kona, 5:54 a.m. Sunset Monday, 7:07 p.m. This is the National Weather Service with a bulletin from the Pacific Tsunami Warning Center, issued at 4:55 a.m. An earthquake occurred at 4:46 a.m. July 13, 2026, and was located near 23.0 South 171.4 East, or in the vicinity of southeast of Loyalty Islands, with a moment magnitude of 6.7. Based on all available data, a destructive Pacific-wide tsunami is not expected and there is no tsunami threat to Hawaii.

Repeat. A destructive Pacific-wide tsunami is not expected, and there is no tsunami threat to Hawaii. This will be the only statement issued for this event unless additional data are received. 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The current time is 5:12 a.m. Hawaii Aleutian Standard Time. Moderate to locally breezy trade winds will persist today as high pressure remains north of the state, with weaker trades Tuesday through at least Friday. Windward and Maui showers will continue, with a slight uptick in moisture likely Tuesday into Tuesday night, and possibly from Friday into next weekend. Here's your Maui community forecast. Issued Monday at 3:04 a.m. Today, windward, partly sunny, scattered showers. Leeward, mostly sunny, isolated showers. Breezy. Highs 80 to 85 and 70 to 76 upcountry. Northeast winds 15 to 25 miles per hour. Tonight, windward, mostly cloudy, scattered showers in the evening, then numerous showers after midnight. Leeward, mostly clear, isolated showers. Breezy. Lows 69 to 75 and 52 to 58 upcountry. Northeast winds 15 to 25 miles per hour. Tuesday, windward, mostly cloudy, scattered showers. Leeward, partly cloudy, isolated showers. Highs 80 to 85, lows 69 to 75. Upcountry, highs 70 to 76, lows 52 to 58. East winds, around 15 miles per hour. Wednesday through Friday, windward, mostly cloudy, scattered showers. Leeward, partly cloudy, isolated showers. Breezy. Highs 81 to 87, lows 71 to 77. Upcountry, highs 72 to 78, lows 55 to 61. East winds 15 to 20 miles per hour. Here are the forecast high and low temperatures for selected locations. Kahului, high 86, low 72. Hana, high 83, low 72. Haleakala Ranger Station, high 62, low 47. Kapalua, high 83, low 72. Molokai Airport, high 84, low 72. Lanai City, high 76, low 67. Here's the forecast for Haleakala Summit. Issued at 3:04 a.m. Today, mostly sunny with scattered showers. Highs around 62 at the visitor center to around 67 at the summit. East winds up to 15 miles per hour. Chance of rain 50%. Tonight, partly cloudy with scattered showers. Lows around 47 at the visitor center to around 45 at the summit. East winds up to 10 miles per hour. Chance of rain 50%. Tuesday, mostly sunny with scattered showers. Highs around 62 at the visitor center to around 66 at the summit. East winds up to 10 miles per hour. Chance of rain 50%. Tuesday night, partly cloudy with scattered showers. Lows 42 to 56. East winds up to 10 miles per hour. Chance of rain 50%. Sunrise this morning at Haleakala Summit, 5:46 a.m. Here's the forecast for the following county, Big Island, Hawaii. Today, windward, mostly cloudy, numerous showers. Leeward, mostly sunny, scattered showers in the afternoon. Highs 82 to 87. Northeast winds 15 to 20 miles per hour. Tonight, mostly cloudy windward. Partly cloudy leeward. Showers windward. Isolated showers leeward. Lows 71 to 76. Northeast winds, around 15 miles per hour. Tuesday, windward, mostly cloudy, scattered showers during the day, then numerous showers at night. Leeward, partly cloudy, isolated showers. Highs 82 to 87.

Lows 72 to 77. Variable winds to 15 miles per hour. Wednesday, windward, mostly cloudy, scattered showers during the day, then numerous showers at night. Leeward, partly cloudy, scattered showers during the day. Isolated showers at night. Highs 83 to 88. Lows 73 to 78. Variable winds to 15 miles per hour. Thursday, windward, mostly cloudy, scattered showers during the day, then numerous showers at night. Leeward, partly cloudy, scattered showers during the day. Isolated showers at night. Highs 85 to 90. Lows 74 to 79. Northeast winds, around 15 miles per hour. Friday, leeward, partly cloudy, isolated showers at night. Windward, numerous showers during the day, then showers at night. Highs 85 to 90. Lows 74 to 79. Northeast winds around 15 miles per hour. The ultraviolet index for noon July 13th in Honolulu is 10. This corresponds to a very high exposure level. At 5 a.m., at Kahului, it was mostly cloudy, with a temperature of 73 degrees. The relative humidity was 84%, and the dew point was 68 degrees. The wind was north, at 10 miles an hour. The barometric pressure 1,015.5 millibars, or 29.99 inches, and steady. At Molokai Airport, under a mostly cloudy sky, the temperature was 74. At Lanai City, it was mostly cloudy, with a temperature of 70 degrees. At Kapalua, under a cloudy sky, the temperature was 72. At Hilo, light rain and fog were observed, and the temperature was 70. At Kona, it was partly cloudy, with a temperature of 77 degrees. At Bradshaw, under a partly cloudy sky, the temperature was 48. At Honolulu, under a mostly cloudy sky, the temperature was 77 degrees. At Lihue, light rain was reported, with a temperature of 75. Here are the buoy reports at 5 a.m. Wind speeds are in knots. Buoy 51101, wind east at 16. Buoy 51000, wind northeast at 14. Buoy 2, wind east at 17. Buoy 4, wind northeast at 14. Kahului Harbor, northeast at 11. Uvala buoy, 7 feet, 8 seconds. Buoy data provided by the National Weather Service and the Pacific Islands Ocean Observing System. Here are some wind observations at 4 a.m. Wind speeds are in knots. Kahului northeast at 11. Kahului Harbor northeast at 15. Makapulapai east at 15, gusting to 23. Kona east at 3. Lilo calm. Small craft advisory. The synopsis for Hawaiian coastal waters. Strong high pressure north of the area will lift northeast during the next couple of days, then settle south and closer to the waters late this week. The forecast for Hawaiian waters within 40 nautical miles, including the channels. Today, east-northeast winds 15 to 25 knots. Seas 5 to 7 feet. Wave detail, east 6 feet at 7 seconds. Isolated showers. Tonight, east-northeast winds 15 to 25 knots. Seas 5 to 6 feet. Wave detail, east 5 feet at 6 seconds. Isolated showers. Tuesday, east-northeast winds 10 to 20 knots. Seas 4 to 6 feet. Wave detail, east 4 feet at 6 seconds. Isolated showers. Tuesday night, east winds 10 to 15 knots. Seas 4 to 6 feet. Wave detail, east 4 feet at 5 seconds. Isolated showers. Wednesday, east winds 10 to 15 knots. Seas 4 to 5 feet. Isolated showers. Wednesday night, east winds 10 to 15 knots. Seas 4 to 5 feet. Isolated showers.

south-facing shores 3 to 5 feet today. 3 to 5 feet Tuesday morning, then 2 to 4 feet during the afternoon. East-facing shores 4 to 6 feet this morning, then 3 to 5 feet this afternoon. 2 to 4 feet Tuesday. What? Isolated minor coastal flooding. Where? Vulnerable low-lying coastal roadways, docks, boat ramps, and other coastal infrastructure of all islands. When? During the afternoon hours through Tuesday. Impacts, flooding of beaches that are normally dry, minor coastal erosion, and salt water inundation. Avoid driving through flooded roadways. If you are forced to drive through salt water, be sure to rinse your vehicle with fresh water. Move electronics, vehicles, or other valuables to higher ground. Monitor vessels to ensure mooring lines don't get too tight, and watch out for overwash around boat ramps. Secure canoes or other watercraft stowed on beaches. This is the National Weather Service with a bulletin from the Pacific Tsunami Warning Center, issued at 4:55 a.m. An earthquake occurred at 4:46 a.m. July 13, 2026, and was located near 23.0 south 171.4 east, or in the vicinity of southeast of Loyalty Islands, with a moment magnitude of 6.7. Based on all available data, a destructive Pacific-wide tsunami is not expected, and there is no tsunami threat to Hawaii. Repeat. A destructive Pacific-wide tsunami is not expected, and there is no tsunami threat to Hawaii. This will be the only statement issued for this event unless additional data are received. 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The current time is 5:25 a.m. Hawaii Aleutian Standard Time. Moderate to locally breezy trade winds will persist today as high pressure remains north of the state, with weaker trades Tuesday through at least Friday. Windward and Maui showers will continue, with a slight uptick in moisture likely Tuesday into Tuesday night, and possibly from Friday into next weekend. Here's your Maui community forecast. Issued Monday at 3:04 a.m. Today, windward, partly sunny, scattered showers. Leeward, mostly sunny, isolated showers. Breezy. Highs 80 to 85 and 70 to 76 upcountry. Northeast winds 15 to 25 miles per hour. Tonight, windward, mostly cloudy, scattered showers in the evening, then numerous showers after midnight. Leeward, mostly clear, isolated showers. Breezy. Lows 69 to 75 and 52 to 58 upcountry. Northeast winds 15 to 25 miles per hour. Tuesday, windward, mostly cloudy, scattered showers. Leeward, partly cloudy, isolated showers. Highs 80 to 85, lows 69 to 75. Upcountry, highs 70 to 76, lows 52 to 58. East winds, around 15 miles per hour. Wednesday through Friday, windward, mostly cloudy, scattered showers. Leeward, partly cloudy, isolated showers. Breezy. Highs 81 to 87, lows 71 to 77. Upcountry, highs 72 to 78, lows 55 to 61. East winds 15 to 20 miles per hour. Here are the forecast high and low temperatures for selected locations. Kahului, high 86, low 72. Hana, high 83, low 72. Haleakala Ranger Station, high 62, low 47. Kapalua, high 83, low 72. Molokai Airport, high 84, low 72. Lanai City, high 76, low 67. Here's the forecast for Haleakala Summit. Issued at 3:04 a.m. Today, mostly sunny with scattered showers. Highs around 62 at the visitor center to around 67 at the summit. East winds up to 15 miles per hour. Chance of rain 50%.

Tonight, partly cloudy with scattered showers. Lows around 47 at the visitor center to around 45 at the summit. East winds up to 10 miles per hour. Chance of rain 50%. Tuesday, mostly sunny with scattered showers. Highs around 62 at the visitor center to around 66 at the summit. East winds up to 10 miles per hour. Chance of rain 50%. Tuesday night, partly cloudy with scattered showers. Lows 42 to 56. East winds up to 10 miles per hour. Chance of rain 50%. Sunrise this morning at Haleakala Summit, 5:46 a.m. Here's the forecast for the following county, Big Island, Hawaii. Today, windward, mostly cloudy, numerous showers. Leeward, mostly sunny, scattered showers in the afternoon. Highs 82 to 87. Northeast winds 15 to 20 miles per hour. Tonight, mostly cloudy windward. Partly cloudy leeward. Showers windward. Isolated showers leeward. Lows 71 to 76. Northeast winds, around 15 miles per hour. Tuesday, windward, mostly cloudy, scattered showers during the day, then numerous showers at night. Leeward, partly cloudy, isolated showers. Highs 82 to 87. Lows 72 to 77. Variable winds to 15 miles per hour. Wednesday, windward, mostly cloudy, scattered showers during the day, then numerous showers at night. Leeward, partly cloudy, scattered showers during the day. Isolated showers at night. Highs 83 to 88. Lows 73 to 78. Variable winds to 15 miles per hour. Thursday, windward, mostly cloudy, scattered showers during the day, then numerous showers at night. Leeward, partly cloudy, scattered showers during the day. Isolated showers at night. Highs 85 to 90. Lows 74 to 79. Northeast winds, around 15 miles per hour. Friday, leeward, partly cloudy, isolated showers at night. Windward, numerous showers during the day, then showers at night. Highs 85 to 90. Lows 74 to 79. Northeast winds around 15 miles per hour. When developing a family disaster preparedness plan, determine evacuation routes from your home and places to meet. 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Have an out-of-state contact, so all your family members have a single point of contact. 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The current time is 5:31 a.m. Hawaii Aleutian Standard Time. Moderate to locally breezy trade winds will persist today as high pressure remains north of the state, with weaker trades Tuesday through at least Friday. Windward and Maui showers will continue, with a slight uptick in moisture likely Tuesday into Tuesday night, and possibly from Friday into next weekend. Here's your Maui community forecast. Issued Monday at 3:04 a.m. Today, windward, partly sunny, scattered showers. Leeward, mostly sunny, isolated showers. Breezy. Highs 80 to 85 and 70 to 76 upcountry. Northeast winds 15 to 25 miles per hour. Tonight, windward, mostly cloudy, scattered showers in the evening, then numerous showers after midnight. Leeward, mostly clear, isolated showers. Breezy. Lows 69 to 75 and 52 to 58 upcountry. Northeast winds 15 to 25 miles per hour. Tuesday, windward, mostly cloudy, scattered showers. Leeward, partly cloudy, isolated showers.

kilometers, 5 miles per hour. Tuesday, windward, mostly cloudy, scattered showers. Leeward, partly cloudy, isolated showers. Highs 80 to 85, lows 69 to 75. Upcountry, highs 70 to 76, lows 52 to 58. East winds, around 15 miles per hour. Wednesday through Friday, windward, mostly cloudy, scattered showers. Leeward, partly cloudy, isolated showers. Breezy. Highs 81 to 87, lows 71 to 77. Upcountry, highs 72 to 78, lows 55 to 61. East winds 15 to 20 miles per hour. Here are the forecast high and low temperatures for selected locations. Kahului, high 86, low 72. Hana, high 83, low 72. Haleakala Ranger Station, high 62, low 47. Kapalua, high 83, low 72. Molokati Airport, high 84, low 72. Lanari City, high 76, low 67. Here's the forecast for Haleakala Summit. Issued at 3:04 a.m. Today, mostly sunny with scattered showers. Highs around 62 at the visitor center to around 67 at the summit. East winds up to 15 miles per hour. Chance of rain 50%. Tonight, partly cloudy with scattered showers. Lows around 47 at the visitor center to around 45 at the summit. East winds up to 10 miles per hour. Chance of rain 50%. Tuesday, mostly sunny with scattered showers. Highs around 62 at the visitor center to around 66 at the summit. East winds up to 10 miles per hour. Chance of rain 50%. Tuesday night, partly cloudy with scattered showers. Lows 42 to 56. East winds up to 10 miles per hour. Chance of rain 50%. Sunrise this morning at Haleakala Summit, 5:46 a.m. Here's the forecast for the following county, Big Island, Hawaii. Today, windward, mostly cloudy, numerous showers. Leeward, mostly sunny, scattered showers in the afternoon. Highs 82 to 87. Northeast winds 15 to 20 miles per hour. Tonight, mostly cloudy windward. Partly cloudy leeward. Showers windward. Isolated showers leeward. Lows 71 to 76. Northeast winds, around 15 miles per hour. Tuesday, windward, mostly cloudy, scattered showers during the day, then numerous showers at night. Leeward, partly cloudy, isolated showers. Highs 82 to 87. Lows 72 to 77. Variable winds to 15 miles per hour. Wednesday, windward, mostly cloudy, scattered showers during the day, then numerous showers at night. Leeward, partly cloudy, scattered showers during the day. Isolated showers at night. Highs 83 to 88. Lows 73 to 78. Variable winds to 15 miles per hour. Thursday, windward, mostly cloudy, scattered showers during the day, then numerous showers at night. Leeward, partly cloudy, scattered showers during the day. Isolated showers at night. Highs 85 to 90. Lows 74 to 79. Northeast winds, around 15 miles per hour. Friday, leeward, partly cloudy, isolated showers at night. Windward, numerous showers during the day, then showers at night. Highs 85 to 90. Lows 74 to 79. Northeast winds around 15 miles per hour. The ultraviolet index for noon July 13th in Honolulu is 10. This corresponds to a very high exposure level. At 5 a.m., at Kahului, it was mostly cloudy, with a temperature of 73 degrees. The relative humidity was 84%, and the dew point was 68 degrees.

wind was north at 10 miles an hour. The barometric pressure 1,015.5 millibars, or 29.99 inches, and steady. At Molokot Airport, under a mostly cloudy sky, the temperature was 74. At Lanari City, it was mostly cloudy, with a temperature of 70 degrees. At Kapalua, under a cloudy sky, the temperature was 72. At Hilo, light rain and fog were observed, and the temperature was 70. At Kona, it was partly cloudy, with a temperature of 77 degrees. At Bradshaw, under a partly cloudy sky, the temperature was 48. At Honolulu, under a mostly cloudy sky, the temperature was 77 degrees. At Lihue, light rain was reported, with a temperature of 75. Here are the buoy reports at 5 a.m. Wind speeds are in knots. Buoy 51101, wind east at 16. Buoy 51000, wind northeast at 14. Buoy 2, wind east at 17. Buoy 4, wind northeast at 14. Kahului Harbor, north at 10. Puvela Buoy, 7 feet, 8 seconds. Buoy data provided by the National Weather Service and the Pacific Islands Ocean Observing System. Issued at 3:10 a.m. Tides for Kahului. Low tide at 7:07 a.m. of minus 0.6 feet. High tide at 2:50 p.m. of 3.1 feet. Tides for Kihei and Maui'a Bay. Low tide at 8:26 a.m. of minus 0.3 feet. High tide at 4:42 p.m. of 2.9 feet. Tides for Kona. Low tide at 8:22 a.m. of minus 0.4 feet. High tide at 3:51 p.m. of 2.6 feet. Sunrise this morning at Kahului, 5:53 a.m. Sunset Monday, 7:11 p.m. Sunrise this morning at Haleakala Summit, 5:46 a.m. Sunrise this morning at Kona, 5:54 a.m. Sunset Monday, 7:07 p.m. Here are some wind observations at 5 a.m. Wind speeds are in knots. Kahului north at 9. Kahului Harbor northeast at 16. Makapulapai east at 14, gusting to 23. Kona east at 4. Hilo northwest at 5. Small craft advisory. The synopsis for Hawaiian coastal waters. Strong high pressure north of the area will lift northeast during the next couple of days, then settle south and closer to the waters late this week. The forecast for Hawaiian waters within 40 nautical miles, including the channels. Today, east-northeast winds 15 to 25 knots. Seas 5 to 7 feet. Wave detail, east 6 feet at 7 seconds. Isolated showers. Tonight, east-northeast winds 15 to 25 knots. Seas 5 to 6 feet. Wave detail, east 5 feet at 6 seconds. Isolated showers. Tuesday, east-northeast winds 10 to 20 knots. Seas 4 to 6 feet. Wave detail, east 4 feet at 6 seconds. Isolated showers. Tuesday night, east winds 10 to 15 knots. Seas 4 to 6 feet. Wave detail, east 4 feet at 5 seconds. Isolated showers. Wednesday, east winds 10 to 15 knots. Seas 4 to 5 feet. Isolated showers. Wednesday night, east winds 10 to 15 knots. Seas 4 to 5 feet. Isolated showers. Thursday, east-northeast winds 10 to 20 knots. Seas 4 to 6 feet. Isolated showers. Friday, east-northeast winds 15 to 20 knots. Seas 5 to 7 feet. Isolated showers. More detailed information is available on our webpage at weather.gov/Hawaii. This is the National Weather Service with a bulletin from the Pacific Tsunami Warning Center, issued at 4:55 a.m. An earthquake occurred at 4:46 a.m. July 13, 2026.

and was located near 23.0 South 171.4 East, or in the vicinity of southeast of Loyalty Islands, with a moment magnitude of 6.7. Based on all available data, a destructive Pacific-wide tsunami is not expected and there is no tsunami threat to Hawaii. Repeat. A destructive Pacific-wide tsunami is not expected and there is no tsunami threat to Hawaii. This will be the only statement issued for this event unless additional data are received. This is NOAA Weather Radio Station WWG-75 on Mount Haleakala, serving Maui County, and broadcasting from the National Weather Service Forecast Office in Honolulu. The current time is 5:43 a.m. Hawaii Aleutian Standard Time. Moderate to locally breezy trade winds will persist today as high pressure remains north of the state, with weaker trades Tuesday through at least Friday. Windward and Mauka showers will continue, with a slight uptick in moisture likely Tuesday into Tuesday night, and possibly from Friday into next weekend. Here's your Maui community forecast. Issued Monday at 3:04 a.m. Today, windward, partly sunny, scattered showers. Leeward, mostly sunny, isolated showers. Breezy. Highs 80 to 85 and 70 to 76 upcountry. Northeast winds 15 to 25 miles per hour. Tonight, windward, mostly cloudy, scattered showers in the evening, then numerous showers after midnight. Leeward, mostly clear, isolated showers. Breezy. Lows 69 to 75 and 52 to 58 upcountry. Northeast winds 15 to 25 miles per hour. Tuesday, windward, mostly cloudy, scattered showers. Leeward, partly cloudy, isolated showers. Highs 80 to 85, lows 69 to 75. Upcountry, highs 70 to 76, lows 52 to 58. East winds, around 15 miles per hour. Wednesday through Friday, windward, mostly cloudy, scattered showers. Leeward, partly cloudy, isolated showers. Breezy. Highs 81 to 87, lows 71 to 77. Upcountry, highs 72 to 78, lows 55 to 61. East winds 15 to 20 miles per hour. Here are the forecast high and low temperatures for selected locations. Kahului, high 86, low 72. Hana, high 83, low 72. Haleakala Ranger Station, high 62, low. High 83, low 72. Molokai Airport, high 84, low 72. Lanai City, high 76, low 67. Here's the forecast for Haleakala Summit. Issued at 3:04 a.m. Today, mostly sunny with scattered showers. Highs around 62 at the visitor center to around 67 at the summit. East winds up to 15 miles per hour. Chance of rain 50%. Tonight, partly cloudy with scattered showers. Lows around 47 at the visitor center to around 45 at the summit. East winds up to 10 miles per hour. Chance of rain 50%. Tuesday, mostly sunny with scattered showers. Highs around 62 at the visitor center to around 66 at the summit. East winds up to 10 miles per hour. Chance of rain 50%. Tuesday night, partly cloudy with scattered showers. Lows 42 to 56. East winds up to 10 miles per hour. Chance of rain 50%. Sunrise this morning at Haleakala Summit, 5:46 a.m. Here's the forecast for the following county, Big Island, Hawaii. Today, windward, mostly cloudy, numerous showers. Leeward, mostly sunny, scattered showers in the afternoon. Highs 82 to 87. Northeast winds 15 to 20 miles per hour. Tonight, mostly cloudy windward. Partly cloudy leeward. Showers windward. Isolated showers leeward,

Lows 71 to 76. Northeast winds around 15 miles per hour. Tuesday, windward, mostly cloudy, scattered showers during the day, then numerous showers at night. Leeward, partly cloudy, isolated showers. Highs 82 to 87. Lows 72 to 77. Variable winds to 15 miles per hour. Wednesday, windward, mostly cloudy, scattered showers during the day, then numerous showers at night. Leeward, partly cloudy, scattered showers during the day. Isolated showers at night. Highs 83 to 88. Lows 73 to 78. Variable winds to 15 miles per hour. Thursday, windward, mostly cloudy, scattered showers during the day, then numerous showers at night. Leeward, partly cloudy, scattered showers during the day. Isolated showers at night. Highs 85 to 90. Lows 74 to 79. Northeast winds, around 15 miles per hour. Friday, leeward, partly cloudy, isolated showers at night. Windward, numerous showers during the day, then showers at night. Highs 85 to 90. Lows 74 to 79. Northeast winds around 15 miles per hour. The ultraviolet index for noon July 13th in Honolulu is 10. This corresponds to a very high exposure level. At 5 a.m., at Kahului, it was mostly cloudy, with a temperature of 73 degrees. The relative humidity was 84%, and the dew point was 68 degrees. The wind was north, at 10 miles an hour. The barometric pressure 1,015.5 millibars, or 29.99 inches, and steady. At Molokaʻi Airport, under a mostly cloudy sky, the temperature was 74. At Lanai City, it was mostly cloudy, with a temperature of 70 degrees. At Kapalua, under a cloudy sky, the temperature was 72. At Hilo, light rain and fog were observed, and the temperature was 70. At Kona, it was partly cloudy, with a temperature of 77 degrees. At Bradshaw, under a partly cloudy sky, the temperature was 48. At Honolulu, under a mostly cloudy sky, the temperature was 77 degrees. At Lihue, light rain was reported, with a temperature of 75. Here are the buoy reports at 5 a.m. Wind speeds are in knots. Buoy 51101, wind east at 16. Buoy 51000, wind northeast at 14. Buoy 2, wind east at 17. Buoy 4, wind northeast at 14. Kahului Harbor, north at 10. Kauvala buoy, 7 feet, 8 seconds. Buoy data provided by the National Weather Service and the Pacific Islands Ocean Observing System. Here are some wind observations at 5 a.m. Wind speeds are in knots. Kahului north at 9. Kahului Harbor northeast at 16. Makapulapai east at 14, gusting to 23. Kona east at 4. Lilo south at 4. Small craft advisory. The synopsis for Hawaiian coastal waters. Strong high pressure north of the area will lift northeast during the next couple of days, then settle south and closer to the waters late this week. The forecast for Hawaiian waters within 40 nautical miles, including the channels. Today, east-northeast winds 15 to 25 knots. Seas 5 to 7 feet. Wave detail, east 6 feet at 7 seconds. Isolated showers. Tonight, east-northeast winds 15 to 25 knots. Seas 5 to 6 feet. Wave detail, east 5 feet at 6 seconds. Isolated showers. Tuesday, east-northeast winds 10 to 20 knots. Seas 4 to 6 feet. Wave detail, east 4 feet at 6 seconds. Isolated showers. Tuesday night, east winds 10 to 50 knots. Seas 4 to 6 feet. Wave detail.

4 feet at 5 seconds. Isolated showers. Wednesday, east winds 10 to 15 knots. Seas 4 to 5 feet. Isolated showers. Wednesday night, east winds 10 to 15 knots. Seas 4 to 5 feet. Isolated showers. Thursday, east northeast winds 10 to 20 knots. Seas 4 to 6 feet. Isolated showers. Friday, east northeast winds 15 to 20 knots. Seas 5 to 7 feet. Isolated showers. More detailed information is available on our webpage at weather.gov/Hawaii. Issued at 3:10 a.m. The surf forecast for Maui. North facing shores 1 to 3 feet this morning, then 0 to 2 feet this afternoon. 0 to 2 feet Tuesday. West facing shores 1 to 3 feet today. 1 to 3 feet Tuesday morning, then 0 to 2 feet during the afternoon. South facing shores 3 to 5 feet today. 3 to 5 feet Tuesday morning, then 2 to 4 feet during the afternoon. East facing shores 4 to 6 feet this morning, then 3 to 5 feet this afternoon. 2 to 4 feet Tuesday. What? Isolated minor coastal flooding. Where? Vulnerable low-lying coastal roadways, docks, boat ramps and other coastal infrastructure of all islands. When? During the afternoon hours through Tuesday. Impacts, flooding of beaches that are normally dry, minor coastal erosion, and salt water inundation. Avoid driving through flooded roadways. If you are forced to drive through salt water, be sure to rinse your vehicle with fresh water. Move electronics, vehicles, or other valuables to higher ground. Monitor vessels to ensure mooring lines don't get too tight and watch out for overwash around boat ramps. Secure canoes or other watercraft stowed on beaches. This is the National Weather Service with a bulletin from the Pacific Tsunami Warning Center, issued at 4:55 a.m. An earthquake occurred at 4:46 a.m. July 13, 2026, and was located near 23.0 south 171.4 east, or in the vicinity of southeast of Loyalty Islands, with a moment magnitude of 6.7. Based on all available data, a destructive Pacific-wide tsunami is not expected and there is no tsunami threat to Hawaii. Repeat. A destructive Pacific-wide tsunami is not expected and there is no tsunami threat to Hawaii. This will be the only statement issued for this event unless additional data are received. 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The current time is 5:56 a.m. Hawaii Aleutian Standard Time. Moderate to locally breezy trade winds will persist today as high pressure remains north of the state, with weaker trades Tuesday through at least Friday. Windward Malakwa showers will continue, with a slight uptick in moisture likely Tuesday into Tuesday night, and possibly from Friday into next weekend. Here's your Maui community forecast. Issued Monday at 3:04 a.m. Today, windward, partly sunny, scattered showers. Leeward, mostly sunny, isolated showers. Breezy. Highs 80 to 85 and 70 to 76 upcountry. Northeast winds 15 to 25 miles per hour. Tonight, windward, mostly cloudy, scattered showers in the evening, then numerous showers after midnight. Leeward, mostly clear, isolated showers. Breezy. Lows 69 to 75 and 52 to 58 upcountry. Northeast winds 15 to 25 miles per hour. Tuesday, windward, mostly cloudy, scattered showers. Leeward, partly cloudy, isolated showers. Highs 80 to 85, lows 69 to 75. Upcountry, highs 70 to 76, lows 52 to 58. East winds, around 15 miles per hour. Wednesday through Friday, windward, mostly cloudy, scattered showers. Leeward, partly cloudy, isolated.
showers. Freezy. Highs 81 to 87, lows 71 to 77. Upcountry, highs 72 to 78, lows 55 to 61. East winds 15 to 20 miles per hour. Here are the forecast high and low temperatures for selected locations. Kahului, high 86, low 72. Hana, high 83, low 72. Haleakala Ranger Station, high 62, low 47. Kapalua, high 83, low 72. Molokati Airport, high 84, low 72. Lanai City, high 76, low 67. Here's the forecast for Haleakala Summit. Issued at 3:04 a.m. Today, mostly sunny with scattered showers. Highs around 62 at the visitor center to around 67 at the summit. East winds up to 15 miles per hour. Chance of rain 50%. Tonight, partly cloudy with scattered showers. Lows around 47 at the visitor center to around 45 at the summit. East winds up to 10 miles per hour. Chance of rain 50%. Tuesday, mostly sunny with scattered showers. Highs around 62 at the visitor center to around 66 at the summit. East winds up to 10 miles per hour. Chance of rain 50%. Tuesday night, partly cloudy with scattered showers. Lows 42 to 56. East winds up to 10 miles per hour. Chance of rain 50%. Sunrise this morning at Haleakala Summit, 5:46 a.m. Here's the forecast for the following county, Big Island, Hawaii. Today, windward, mostly cloudy, numerous showers. Leeward, mostly sunny, scattered showers in the afternoon. Highs 82 to 87. Northeast winds 15 to 20 miles per hour. Tonight, mostly cloudy windward. Partly cloudy leeward. Showers windward. Isolated showers leeward. Lows 71 to 76. Northeast winds, around 15 miles per hour. Tuesday, windward, mostly cloudy, scattered showers during the day, then numerous showers at night. Leeward, partly cloudy, isolated showers. Highs 82 to 87. Lows 72 to 77. Variable winds to 15 miles per hour. Wednesday, windward, mostly cloudy, scattered showers during the day, then numerous showers at night. Leeward, partly cloudy, scattered showers during the day. Isolated showers at night. Highs 83 to 88. Lows 73 to 78. Variable winds to 15 miles per hour. Thursday, windward, mostly cloudy, scattered showers during the day, then numerous showers at night. Leeward, partly cloudy, scattered showers during the day. Isolated showers at night. Highs 85 to 90. Lows 74 to 79. Northeast winds, around 15 miles per hour. Friday, leeward, partly cloudy, isolated showers at night. Windward, numerous showers during the day, then showers at night. Highs 85 to 90. Lows 74 to 79. Northeast winds around 15 miles per hour. The ultraviolet index for noon July 13th in Honolulu is 10. This corresponds to a very high exposure level. At 5 a.m., at Kahului, it was mostly cloudy, with a temperature of 73 degrees. The relative humidity was 84%, and the dew point was 68 degrees. The wind was north, at 10 miles an hour. The barometric pressure 1,015.5 millibars, or 29.99 inches, and steady. At Molokati Airport, under a mostly cloudy sky, the temperature was 74. At Lanai City, it was mostly cloudy, with a temperature of 70 degrees. At Kapalua, under a cloudy sky, the temperature was 72. At Hilo, light rain and fog were observed, and the temperature was 70. At Tona,

It was partly cloudy, with a temperature of 77 degrees. At Bradshaw, under a partly cloudy sky, the temperature was 48. At Honolulu, under a mostly cloudy sky, the temperature was 77 degrees. At Lihue, light rain was reported, with a temperature of 75. Here are the buoy reports at 5 a.m. Wind speeds are in knots. Buoy 51101, wind east at 16. Buoy 51000, wind northeast at 14. Buoy 2, wind east at 17. Buoy 4, wind northeast at 14. Kahului Harbor, north at 10. Uvala buoy, 7 feet, 8 seconds. Buoy data provided by the National Weather Service and the Pacific Islands Ocean Observing System. Here are some wind observations at 5 a.m. Wind speeds are in knots. Kahului North at 9. Kahului Harbor Northeast at 16. Makapulapai East at 14, gusting to 23. Kona East at 4. Lilo South at 4. Small craft advisory. The synopsis for Hawaiian coastal waters. Strong high pressure north of the area will lift northeast during the next couple of days, then settle south and closer to the waters late this week. The forecast for Hawaiian waters within 40 nautical miles, including the channels. Today, east-northeast winds 15 to 25 knots. Seas 5 to 7 feet. Wave detail, east 6 feet at 7 seconds. Isolated showers. Tonight, east-northeast winds 15 to 25 knots. Seas 5 to 6 feet. Wave detail, east 5 feet at 6 seconds. Isolated showers. Tuesday, east-northeast winds 10 to 20 knots. Seas 4 to 6 feet. Wave detail, east 4 feet at 6 seconds. Isolated showers. Tuesday night, east winds 10 to 15 knots. Seas 4 to 6 feet. Wave detail, east 4 feet at 5 seconds. Isolated showers. Wednesday, east winds 10 to 15 knots. Seas 4 to 5 feet. Isolated showers. Wednesday night, east winds 10 to 15 knots. Seas 4 to 5 feet. Isolated showers. Thursday, east-northeast winds 10 to 20 knots. Seas 4 to 6 feet. Isolated showers. Friday, east-northeast winds 15 to 20 knots. Seas 5 to 7 feet. Isolated showers. More detailed information is available on our webpage at weather.gov/Hawaii. Issued at 3:10 a.m. The surf forecast for Maui. North facing shores 1 to 3 feet this morning, then 0 to 2 feet this afternoon. 0 to 2 feet Tuesday. West facing shores 1 to 3 feet today. 1 to 3 feet Tuesday morning, then 0 to 2 feet during the afternoon. South facing shores 3 to 5 feet today. 3 to 5 feet Tuesday morning, then 2 to 4 feet during the afternoon. East facing shores 4 to 6 feet this morning, then 3 to 5 feet this afternoon. 2 to 4 feet Tuesday. What? Isolated minor coastal flooding. Where? Vulnerable low-lying coastal roadways, docks, boat ramps and other coastal infrastructure of all islands. When? During the afternoon hours through Tuesday. Impacts, flooding of beaches that are normally dry, minor coastal erosion, and salt water inundation. Avoid driving through flooded roadways. If you are forced to drive through salt water, be sure to rinse your vehicle with fresh water. Move electronics, vehicles or other valuables to higher ground. Monitor vessels to ensure mooring lines don't get too tight and watch out for overwash around boat ramps. Secure canoes or other watercraft stowed on beaches. This is the National Weather Service with a bulletin from the Pacific Tsunami Warning Center, issued at 4:55 a.m. An earthquake occurred at 4:46 a.m. July 13, 2026, and was located near 23.0 South.

171.4 east, or in the vicinity of southeast of Loyalty Islands, with a moment magnitude of 6.7. Based on all available data, a destructive Pacific-wide tsunami is not expected and there is no tsunami threat to Hawaii. Repeat. A destructive Pacific-wide tsunami is not expected and there is no tsunami threat to Hawaii. This will be the only statement issued for this event unless additional data are received. 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The current time is 6:08 a.m. Hawaii Aleutian Standard Time. Moderate to locally breezy trade winds will persist today as high pressure remains north of the state, with weaker trades Tuesday through at least Friday. Windward and Malakwa showers will continue, with a slight uptick in moisture likely Tuesday into Tuesday night, and possibly from Friday into next weekend. Issued at 3:10 a.m. Tides for Kahului. Low tide at 7:07 a.m. of minus 0.6 feet. High tide at 2:50 p.m. of 3.1 feet. Tides for Kihei and Mauai Bay. Low tide at 8:26 a.m. of minus 0.3 feet. High tide at 4:42 p.m. of 2.9 feet. Tides for Kona. Low tide at 8:22 a.m. of minus 0.4 feet. High tide at 3:51 p.m. of 2.6 feet. Sunrise this morning at Kahului, 5:53 a.m. Sunset Monday, 7:11 p.m. Sunrise this morning at Haleakala Summit, 5:46 a.m. Sunrise this morning at Kona, 5:54 a.m. Sunset Monday, 7:07 p.m. Here's your Maui community forecast. Issued Monday at 3:04 a.m. Today, windward, partly sunny, scattered showers. Leeward, mostly sunny, isolated showers. Breezy. Highs 80 to 85, and 70 to 76 upcountry. Northeast winds 15 to 25 miles per hour. Tonight, windward, mostly cloudy, scattered showers in the evening, then numerous showers after midnight. Leeward, mostly clear, isolated showers. Breezy. Lows 69 to 75, and 52 to 58 upcountry. Northeast winds 15 to 25 miles per hour. Tuesday, windward, mostly cloudy, scattered showers. Leeward, partly cloudy, isolated showers. Highs 80 to 85, lows 69 to 75. Upcountry, highs 70 to 76, lows 52 to 58. East winds, around 15 miles per hour. Wednesday through Friday, windward, mostly cloudy, scattered showers. Leeward, partly cloudy, isolated showers. Breezy. Highs 81 to 87, lows 71 to 77. Upcountry, highs 72 to 78, lows 55 to 61. East winds 15 to 20 miles per hour. Here are the forecast high and low temperatures for selected locations. Kahului, high 86, low 72. Hana, high 83, low 72. Haleakala Ranger Station, high 62, low 47. Kapalua, high 83, low 72. Molokai Airport, high 84, low 72. Lanai City, high 76, low 67. This is the National Weather Service with a bulletin from the Pacific Tsunami Warning Center, issued at 4:55 a.m. An earthquake occurred at 4:46 a.m. July 13, 2026, and was located near 23.0 south 171.4 east, or in the vicinity of southeast of Loyalty Islands, with a moment magnitude of 6.7. Based on all available data, a destructive Pacific-wide tsunami is not expected and there is no tsunami threat to Hawaii. Repeat. A destructive Pacific-wide tsunami is not expected and there is no tsunami threat to Hawaii. This will be the only statement issued for this event unless additional data are received.

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The current time is 6:13 a.m. Hawaii Aleutian Standard Time. Moderate to locally breezy trade winds will persist today as high pressure remains north of the state, with weaker trades Tuesday through at least Friday. Windward and Maui showers will continue, with a slight uptick in moisture likely Tuesday into Tuesday night, and possibly from Friday into next weekend. Here's your Maui community forecast. Issued Monday at 3:04 a.m. Today, windward, partly sunny, scattered showers. Leeward, mostly sunny, isolated showers. Breezy. Highs 80 to 85 and 70 to 76 upcountry. Northeast winds 15 to 25 miles per hour. Tonight, windward, mostly cloudy, scattered showers in the evening, then numerous showers after midnight. Leeward, mostly clear, isolated showers. Breezy. Lows 69 to 75 and 52 to 58 upcountry. Northeast winds 15 to 25 miles per hour. Tuesday, windward, mostly cloudy, scattered showers. Leeward, partly cloudy, isolated showers. Highs 80 to 85, lows 69 to 75. Upcountry, highs 70 to 76, lows 52 to 58. East winds, around 15 miles per hour. Wednesday through Friday, windward, mostly cloudy, scattered showers. Leeward, partly cloudy, isolated showers. Breezy. Highs 81 to 87, lows 71 to 77. Upcountry, highs 72 to 78, lows 55 to 61. East winds 15 to 20 miles per hour. Here are the forecast high and low temperatures for selected locations. Kahului, high 86, low 72. Hana, high 83, low 72. Haleakala Ranger Station, high 62, low 47. Kapalua, high 83, low 72. Molokai Airport, high 84, low 72. Lanai City, high 76, low 67. Here's the forecast for Haleakala Summit. Issued at 3:04 a.m. Today, mostly sunny with scattered showers. Highs around 62 at the visitor center to around 67 at the summit. East winds up to 15 miles per hour. Chance of rain 50%. Tonight, partly cloudy with scattered showers. Lows around 47 at the visitor center to around 45 at the summit. East winds up to 10 miles per hour. Chance of rain 50%. Tuesday, mostly sunny with scattered showers. Highs around 62 at the visitor center to around 66 at the summit. East winds up to 10 miles per hour. Chance of rain 50%. Tuesday night, partly cloudy with scattered showers. Lows 42 to 56. East winds up to 10 miles per hour. Chance of rain 50%. Sunrise this morning at Haleakala Summit, 5:46 a.m. Here's the forecast for the following county, Big Island, Hawaii. Today, windward, mostly cloudy, numerous showers. Leeward, mostly sunny, scattered showers in the afternoon. Highs 82 to 87. Northeast winds 15 to 20 miles per hour. Tonight, mostly cloudy windward. Partly cloudy leeward. Showers windward. Isolated showers leeward. Lows 71 to 76. Northeast winds, around 15 miles per hour. Tuesday, windward, mostly cloudy, scattered showers during the day, then numerous showers at night. Leeward, partly cloudy, isolated showers. Highs 82 to 87. Lows 72 to 77. Variable winds to 15 miles per hour. Wednesday, windward, mostly cloudy, scattered showers during the day, then numerous showers at night.
Leeward, partly cloudy, scattered showers during the day. Isolated showers at night. Highs 83 to 88. Lows 73 to 78. Variable winds to 15 miles per hour. Thursday, windward, mostly cloudy, scattered showers during the day, then numerous showers at night. Leeward, partly cloudy, scattered showers during the day. Isolated showers at night. Highs 85 to 90. Lows 74 to 79. Northeast winds, around 15 miles per hour. Friday, leeward, partly cloudy, isolated showers at night. Windward, numerous showers during the day, then showers at night. Highs 85 to 90. Lows 74 to 79. Northeast winds around 15 miles per hour. The ultraviolet index for noon July 13th in Honolulu is 10. This corresponds to a very high exposure level. At 6 a.m., the report from Kahului was not available. At Kapalua, under a cloudy sky, the temperature was 72. At Hilo, heavy rain and fog were observed, and the temperature was 70. Here are the buoy reports at 6 a.m. Wind speeds are in knots. Buoy 51101, wind east at 14. Buoy 51000, northeast at 14, 7 feet, 9 seconds. Buoy 2, east at 16, 9 feet, 9 seconds. Buoy 4, east at 14, 8 feet, 8 seconds. Kahului Harbor, north at 13. Pu'uvela Buoy, 7 feet, 9 seconds. Buoy data provided by the National Weather Service and the Pacific Islands Ocean Observing System. Here are some wind observations at 5 a.m. Wind speeds are in knots. Kahului North at 9. Kahului Harbor Northeast at 16. Makapulapai East at 14, gusting to 23. Kona East at 4. Lilo South at 4. Small craft advisory. The synopsis for Hawaiian coastal waters. Strong high pressure north of the area will lift northeast during the next couple of days, then settle south and closer to the waters late this week. The forecast for Hawaiian waters within 40 nautical miles, including the channels. Today, east-northeast winds 15 to 25 knots. Seas 5 to 7 feet. Wave detail, east 6 feet at 7 seconds. Isolated showers. Tonight, east-northeast winds 15 to 25 knots. Seas 5 to 6 feet. Wave detail, east 5 feet at 6 seconds. Isolated showers. Tuesday, east-northeast winds 10 to 20 knots. Seas 4 to 6 feet. Wave detail, east 4 feet at 6 seconds. Isolated showers. Tuesday night, east winds 10 to 15 knots. Seas 4 to 6 feet. Wave detail, east 4 feet at 5 seconds. Isolated showers. Wednesday, east winds 10 to 15 knots. Seas 4 to 5 feet. Isolated showers. Wednesday night, east winds 10 to 15 knots. Seas 4 to 5 feet. Isolated showers. Thursday, east-northeast winds 10 to 20 knots. Seas 4 to 6 feet. Isolated showers. Friday, east-northeast winds 15 to 20 knots. Seas 5 to 7 feet. Isolated showers. More detailed information is available on our webpage at weather.gov/Hawaii. Issued at 3:10 a.m. The surf forecast for Maui. North facing shores 1 to 3 feet this morning, then 0 to 2 feet this afternoon. 0 to 2 feet Tuesday. West facing shores 1 to 3 feet today. 1 to 3 feet Tuesday morning, then 0 to 2 feet during the afternoon. South facing shores 3 to 5 feet today. 3 to 5 feet Tuesday morning, then 2 to 4 feet during the afternoon. East facing shores 4 to 6 feet this morning, then

secure canoes or other watercraft stowed on beaches. This is the National Weather Service with a bulletin from the Pacific Tsunami Warning Center, issued at 4:55 a.m. An earthquake occurred at 4:46 a.m. July 13, 2026, and was located near 23.0 South 171.4 East, or in the vicinity of southeast of Loyalty Islands, with a moment magnitude of 6.7. Based on all available data, a destructive Pacific-wide tsunami is not expected and there is no tsunami threat to Hawaii. Repeat. A destructive Pacific-wide tsunami is not expected and there is no tsunami threat to Hawaii. This will be the only statement issued for this event unless additional data are received. This is NOAA Weather Radio Station WWG-75 on Mount Haleakala, serving Maui County, and broadcasting from the National Weather Service Forecast Office in Honolulu. The current time is 6:24 a.m. Hawaii Aleutian Standard Time. Moderate to locally breezy trade winds will persist today as high pressure remains north of the state, with weaker trades Tuesday through at least Friday. Windward and Mauka showers will continue, with a slight uptick in moisture likely Tuesday into Tuesday night, and possibly from Friday into next weekend. Here's your Maui community forecast. Issued Monday at 3:04 a.m. Today, windward, partly sunny, scattered showers. Leeward, mostly sunny, isolated showers. Breezy. Highs 80 to 85 and 70 to 76 upcountry. Northeast winds 15 to 25 miles per hour. Tonight, windward, mostly cloudy, scattered showers in the evening, then numerous showers after midnight. Leeward, mostly clear, isolated showers. Breezy. Lows 69 to 75 and 52 to 58 upcountry. Northeast winds 15 to 25 miles per hour. Tuesday, windward, mostly cloudy, scattered showers. Leeward, partly cloudy, isolated showers. Highs 80 to 85, lows 69 to 75. Upcountry, highs 70 to 76, lows 52 to 58. East winds, around 15 miles per hour. Wednesday through Friday, windward, mostly cloudy, scattered showers. Leeward, partly cloudy, isolated showers. Breezy. Highs 81 to 87, lows 71 to 77. Upcountry, highs 72 to 78, lows 55 to 61. East winds 15 to 20 miles per hour. Here are the forecast high and low temperatures for selected locations. Kahului, high 86, low 72. Hana, high 83, low 72. Haleakala Ranger Station, high 62, low 47. Kapalua, high 83, low 72. Molokai Airport, high 84, low 72. Lanai City, high 76, low 67. Here's the forecast for Haleakala Summit. Issued at 3:04 a.m. Today, mostly sunny with scattered showers. Highs around 62 at the visitor center to around 67 at the summit. East winds up to 15 miles per hour. Chance of rain 50%. Tonight, partly cloudy with scattered showers. Lows around 47 at the visitor center to around 45 at the summit. East winds up to 10 miles per hour. Chance of rain 50%. Tuesday, mostly sunny with scattered showers. Highs around 62 at the visitor center to around 66 at the summit. East winds up to 10 miles per hour. Chance of rain 50%. Tuesday night, partly cloudy with scattered showers. Lows 42 to 56. East winds up to 10 miles per hour. Chance of rain 50%. Sunrise this morning at Haleakala Summit, 5:46 a.m. Here's the forecast for the following county, Big Island, Hawaii. Today, windward, mostly cloudy, numerous showers. Leeward, mostly sunny, scattered showers.

hours in the afternoon. Highs 82 to 87. Northeast winds 15 to 20 miles per hour. Tonight, mostly cloudy windward. Partly cloudy leeward. Showers windward. Isolated showers leeward. Lows 71 to 76. Northeast winds, around 15 miles per hour. Tuesday, windward, mostly cloudy, scattered showers during the day, then numerous showers at night. Leeward, partly cloudy, isolated showers. Highs 82 to 87. Lows 72 to 77. Variable winds to 15 miles per hour. Wednesday, windward, mostly cloudy, scattered showers during the day, then numerous showers at night. Leeward, partly cloudy, scattered showers during the day. Isolated showers at night. Highs 83 to 88. Lows 73 to 78. Variable winds to 15 miles per hour. Thursday, windward, mostly cloudy, scattered showers during the day, then numerous showers at night. Leeward, partly cloudy, scattered showers during the day. Isolated showers at night. Highs 85 to 90. Lows 74 to 79. Northeast winds, around 15 miles per hour. Friday, leeward, partly cloudy, isolated showers at night. Windward, numerous showers during the day, then showers at night. Highs 85 to 90. Lows 74 to 79. Northeast winds around 15 miles per hour. When developing a family disaster preparedness plan, determine evacuation routes from your home and places to meet. Determine the location of official shelters. Have an out-of-state contact, so all your family members have a single point of contact. Make a plan for what to do with your pets if you need to evacuate. 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Flood damage is not usually covered by homeowners insurance. Take time now and be prepared. The ultraviolet index for noon July 13th in Honolulu is 10. This corresponds to a very high exposure level. At 6 a.m., the report from Kahului was not available. At Kapalua, under a cloudy sky, the temperature was 72. At Hilo, heavy rain and fog were observed, and the temperature was 70. Here are the buoy reports at 6 a.m. Wind speeds are in knots. Buoy 51101, wind east at 14. Buoy 51000, northeast at 14, 7 feet, 9 seconds. Buoy 2, east at 16, 9 feet, 9 seconds. Buoy 4, east at 14, 8 feet, 8 seconds. Kahului Harbor, north at 13. Puvela Buoy, 7 feet, 9 seconds. 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The current time is 6:32 a.m. Hawaii Aleutian Standard Time. Moderate to locally breezy trade winds will persist today as high pressure remains north of the state, with weaker trades Tuesday through at least Friday. Windward and mauka showers will continue, with a slight uptick in moisture likely Tuesday into Tuesday night, and possibly from Friday into next weekend. Here's your Maui community forecast. Issued Monday at 3:04 a.m. Today, windward, partly sunny, scattered showers. Leeward, mostly sunny, isolated showers, 4 a.m. Today, windward, partly sunny, scattered showers. Leeward, mostly sunny, isolated showers. Breezy. Highs 80 to 85 and 70 to 76 upcountry. Northeast winds 15 to 25 miles per hour. Tonight, windward, mostly cloudy, scattered showers in the evening, then numerous showers after midnight. Leeward, mostly clear, isolated showers. Breezy. Lows 69 to 75.

52 to 58 upcountry. Northeast winds 15 to 25 miles per hour. Tuesday, windward, mostly cloudy, scattered showers. Leeward, partly cloudy, isolated showers. Highs 80 to 85, lows 69 to 75. Upcountry, highs 70 to 76, lows 52 to 58. East winds, around 15 miles per hour. Wednesday through Friday, windward, mostly cloudy, scattered showers. Leeward, partly cloudy, isolated showers. Breezy. Highs 81 to 87, lows 71 to 77. Upcountry, highs 72 to 78, lows 55 to 61. East winds 15 to 20 miles per hour. Here are the forecast high and low temperatures for selected locations. Kahului, high 86, low 72. Hana, high 83, low 72. Haleakala Ranger Station, high 62, low 47. Kapalua, high 83, low 72. Molokati Airport, high 84, low 72. Lanari City, high 76, low 67. Here's the forecast for Haleakala Summit. Issued at 3:04 a.m. Today, mostly sunny with scattered showers. Highs around 62 at the visitor center to around 67 at the summit. East winds up to 15 miles per hour. Chance of rain 50%. Tonight, partly cloudy with scattered showers. Lows around 47 at the visitor center to around 45 at the summit. East winds up to 10 miles per hour. Chance of rain 50%. Tuesday, mostly sunny with scattered showers. Highs around 62 at the visitor center to around 66 at the summit. East winds up to 10 miles per hour. Chance of rain 50%. Tuesday night, partly cloudy with scattered showers. Lows 42 to 56. East winds up to 10 miles per hour. Chance of rain 50%. Sunrise this morning at Haleakala Summit, 5:46 a.m. Here's the forecast for the following county, Big Island, Hawaii. Today, windward, mostly cloudy, numerous showers. Leeward, mostly sunny, scattered showers in the afternoon. Highs 82 to 87. Northeast winds 15 to 20 miles per hour. Tonight, mostly cloudy windward. Partly cloudy leeward. Showers windward. Isolated showers leeward. Lows 71 to 76. Northeast winds, around 15 miles per hour. Tuesday, windward, mostly cloudy, scattered showers during the day, then numerous showers at night. Leeward, partly cloudy, isolated showers. Highs 82 to 87. Lows 72 to 77. Variable winds to 15 miles per hour. Wednesday, windward, mostly cloudy, scattered showers during the day, then numerous showers at night. Leeward, partly cloudy, scattered showers during the day. Isolated showers at night. Highs 83 to 88. Lows 73 to 78. Variable winds to 15 miles per hour. Thursday, windward, mostly cloudy, scattered showers during the day, then numerous showers at night. Leeward, partly cloudy, scattered showers during the day. Isolated showers at night. Highs 85 to 90. Lows 74 to 79. Northeast winds, around 15 miles per hour. Friday, leeward, partly cloudy, isolated showers at night. Windward, numerous showers during the day, then showers at night. Highs 85 to 90. Lows 74 to 79. Northeast winds around 15 miles per hour. The ultraviolet index for noon July 13th in Honolulu is 10. This corresponds to a very high exposure level. At 6 a.m., at Kahului, the sky was mostly cloudy, with a temperature of 74 degrees. The relative humidity was

81%, and the dew point was 68 degrees. The wind was northeast at 9 miles an hour. The barometric pressure was 30.00 inches, or 1,015.9 millibars, and rising. On Molokrati, Molokrati Airport was mostly cloudy, and 74 degrees. On Lanati, Lanati City was mostly cloudy, and 69 degrees. Elsewhere on the island of Maui, Kapalua, cloudy, 72. On the Big Island, Hilo had light rain and fog and 70 degrees. Kona, partly cloudy, 77. On Oahu, Honolulu had light rain and 77 degrees. On Kauai, Lihue was partly cloudy and 75 degrees. Here are the buoy reports at 6 a.m. Wind speeds are in knots. Buoy 51101, wind east at 16. Buoy 51000, wind northeast at 14. Buoy 2, wind east at 17. Buoy 4, wind east at 14. Kahului Harbor, north at 9. Fa'uvela Buoy, 7 feet, 9 seconds. Buoy data provided by the National Weather Service and the Pacific Islands Ocean Observing System. Issued at 3:10 a.m. Tides for Kahului. Low tide at 7:07 a.m. of minus 0.6 feet. High tide at 2:50 p.m. of 3.1 feet. Tides for Kihei and Ma'alaya Bay. Low tide at 8:26 a.m. of minus 0.3 feet. High tide at 4:42 p.m. of 2.9 feet. Tides for Kona. Low tide at 8:22 a.m. of minus 0.4 feet. High tide at 3:51 p.m. of 2.6 feet. Sunrise this morning at Kahului, 5:53 a.m. Sunset Monday, 7:11 p.m. Sunrise this morning at Haleakala Summit, 5:46 a.m. Sunrise this morning at Kona, 5:54 a.m. Sunset Monday, 7:07 p.m. Here are some wind observations at 6 a.m. Wind speeds are in knots. Kahului northeast at 8. Kahului Harbor northeast at 16. Kona northwest at 5. Hilo west at 4. Small craft advisory. The synopsis for Hawaiian coastal waters. Strong high pressure north of the area will lift northeast during the next couple of days, then settle south and closer to the waters late this week. The forecast for Hawaiian waters within 40 nautical miles, including the channels. Today, east-northeast winds 15 to 25 knots. Seas 5 to 7 feet. Wave detail, east 6 feet at 7 seconds. Isolated showers. Tonight, east-northeast winds 15 to 25 knots. Seas 5 to 6 feet. Wave detail, east 5 feet at 6 seconds. Isolated showers. Tuesday, east-northeast winds 10 to 20 knots. Seas 4 to 6 feet. Wave detail, east 4 feet at 6 seconds. Isolated showers. Tuesday night, east winds 10 to 15 knots. Seas 4 to 6 feet. Wave detail, east 4 feet at 5 seconds. Isolated showers. Wednesday, east winds 10 to 15 knots. Seas 4 to 5 feet. Isolated showers. Wednesday night, east winds 10 to 15 knots. Seas 4 to 5 feet. Isolated showers. Thursday, east-northeast winds 10 to 20 knots. Seas 4 to 6 feet. Isolated showers. Friday, east-northeast winds 15 to 20 knots. Seas 5 to 7 feet. Isolated showers. More detailed information is available on our webpage at weather.gov/Hawaii. This is the National Weather Service with a bulletin from the Pacific Tsunami Warning Center, issued at 4:55 a.m. An earthquake occurred at 4:46 a.m. July 13, 2026.
and was located near 23.0 south 171.4 east, or in the vicinity of southeast of Royalty Islands, with a moment magnitude of 6.7. Based on all available data, a destructive Pacific-wide tsunami is not expected and there is no tsunami threat to Hawaii. Repeat. A destructive Pacific-wide tsunami is not expected and there is no tsunami threat to Hawaii. This will be the only statement issued for this event unless additional data are received. 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The current time is 6:44 a.m. Hawaii Aleutian Standard Time. Moderate to locally breezy trade winds will persist today as high pressure remains north of the state, with weaker trades Tuesday through at least Friday. Windward and Mauka showers will continue, with a slight uptick in moisture likely Tuesday into Tuesday night, and possibly from Friday into next weekend. Here's your Maui community forecast. Issued Monday at 3:04 a.m. Today, windward, partly sunny, scattered showers. Leeward, mostly sunny, isolated showers. Breezy. Highs 80 to 85, and 70 to 76 upcountry. Northeast winds 15 to 25 miles per hour. Tonight, windward, mostly cloudy, scattered showers in the evening, then numerous showers after midnight. Leeward, mostly clear, isolated showers. Breezy. Lows 69 to 75, and 52 to 58 upcountry. Northeast winds 15 to 25 miles per hour. Tuesday, windward, mostly cloudy, scattered showers. Leeward, partly cloudy, isolated showers. Highs 80 to 85, lows 69 to 75. Upcountry, highs 70 to 76, lows 52 to 58. East winds, around 15 miles per hour. Wednesday through Friday, windward, mostly cloudy, scattered showers. Leeward, partly cloudy, isolated showers. Breezy. Highs 81 to 87, lows 71 to 77. Upcountry, highs 72 to 78, lows 55 to 61. East winds 15 to 20 miles per hour. Here are the forecast high and low temperatures for selected locations. Kahului, high 86, low 72. Hana, high 83, low 72. Haleakalā Ranger Station, high 62, low 47. Kapalua, high 83, low 72. Molokai Airport, high 84, low 72. Lanai City, high 76, low 67. Here's the forecast for Haleakalā Summit. Issued at 3:04 a.m. Today, mostly sunny with scattered showers. Highs around 62 at the visitor center to around 67 at the summit. East winds up to 15 miles per hour. Chance of rain 50%. Tonight, partly cloudy with scattered showers. Lows around 47 at the visitor center to around 45 at the summit. East winds up to 10 miles per hour. Chance of rain 50%. Tuesday, mostly sunny with scattered showers. Highs around 62 at the visitor center to around 66 at the summit. East winds up to 10 miles per hour. Chance of rain 50%. Tuesday night, partly cloudy with scattered showers. Lows 42 to 56. East winds up to 10 miles per hour. Chance of rain 50%. Sunrise this morning at Haleakalā Summit, 5:46 a.m. Here's the forecast for the following county, Big Island, Hawaii. Today, windward, mostly cloudy, numerous showers. Leeward, mostly sunny, scattered showers in the afternoon. Highs 82 to 87. Northeast winds 15 to 20 miles per hour. Tonight, mostly cloudy windward. Partly cloudy leeward. Showers windward. Isolated showers leeward.
lows 71 to 76. Northeast winds around 15 miles per hour. Tuesday,

Windward, mostly cloudy. Scattered showers during the day, then numerous showers at night. Leeward, partly cloudy, isolated showers. Highs 82 to 87. Lows 72 to 77. Variable winds to 15 miles per hour. Wednesday, windward, mostly cloudy, scattered showers during the day, then numerous showers at night. Leeward, partly cloudy, scattered showers during the day. Isolated showers at night. Highs 83 to 88. Lows 73 to 78. Variable winds to 15 miles per hour. Thursday, windward, mostly cloudy, scattered showers during the day, then numerous showers at night. Leeward, partly cloudy, scattered showers during the day. Isolated showers at night. Highs 85 to 90. Lows 74 to 79. Northeast winds, around 15 miles per hour. Friday, leeward, partly cloudy, isolated showers at night. Windward, numerous showers during the day, then showers at night. Highs 85 to 90. Lows 74 to 79. Northeast winds around 15 miles per hour. The ultraviolet index for noon July 13th in Honolulu is 10. This corresponds to a very high exposure level. At 6 a.m., at Kahului, the sky was mostly cloudy, with a temperature of 74 degrees. The relative humidity was 81%, and the dew point was 68 degrees. The wind was northeast, at 9 miles an hour. The barometric pressure was 30.00 inches, or 1,015.9 millibars, and rising. On Molokaʻi, Molokaʻi Airport was mostly cloudy, and 74 degrees. On Lanai, Lanai City was mostly cloudy, and 69 degrees. Elsewhere on the island of Maui, Kapalua, cloudy, 72. On the Big Island, Iloilo had light rain and fog, and 70 degrees. Kona, partly cloudy, 77. On Oahu, Honolulu had light rain, and 77 degrees. On Kauai, Lihue was partly cloudy, and 75 degrees. Here are the buoy reports at 6 a.m. Wind speeds are in knots. Buoy 51101, wind east at 16. Buoy 51000, wind northeast at 14. Buoy 2, wind east at 17. Buoy 4, wind east at 14. Kahului Harbor, north at 9. Fa'uvela Buoy, 7 feet, 9 seconds. Buoy data provided by the National Weather Service and the Pacific Islands Ocean Observing System. Here are some wind observations at 6 a.m. Wind speeds are in knots. Kahului northeast at 8. Kahului Harbor northeast at 16. Kona northwest at 6. Iloilo west at 4. Small craft advisory. The synopsis for Hawaiian coastal waters. Strong high pressure north of the area will lift northeast during the next couple of days, then settle south and closer to the waters late this week. The forecast for Hawaiian waters within 40 nautical miles, including the channels. Today, east-northeast winds 15 to 25 knots. Seas 5 to 7 feet. Wave detail, east 6 feet at 7 seconds. Isolated showers. Tonight, east-northeast winds 15 to 25 knots. Seas 5 to 6 feet. Wave detail, east 5 feet at 6 seconds. Isolated showers. Tuesday, east-northeast winds 10 to 20 knots. Seas 4 to 6 feet. Wave detail, east 4 feet at 6 seconds. Isolated showers. Tuesday night, east winds 10 to 15 knots. Seas 4 to 6 feet. Wave detail, east 4 feet at 5 seconds. Isolated showers. Wednesday, east winds 10 to 15 knots. Seas 4 to 5 feet. Isolated showers. Wednesday night, east winds 10 to 15 knots. Seas 4 to 5 feet.

isolated showers. Thursday, east northeast winds 10 to 20 knots. Seas 4 to 6 feet. Isolated showers. Friday, east northeast winds 15 to 20 knots. Seas 5 to 7 feet. Isolated showers. More detailed information is available on our webpage at weather.gov/Hawaii. Issued at 3:10 a.m. The surf forecast for Maui. North-facing shores 1 to 3 feet this morning, then 0 to 2 feet this afternoon. 0 to 2 feet Tuesday. West-facing shores 1 to 3 feet today. 1 to 3 feet Tuesday morning, then 0 to 2 feet during the afternoon. South-facing shores 3 to 5 feet today. 3 to 5 feet Tuesday morning, then 2 to 4 feet during the afternoon. East-facing shores 4 to 6 feet this morning, then 3 to 5 feet this afternoon. 2 to 4 feet Tuesday. What? Isolated minor coastal flooding. Where? Vulnerable low-lying coastal roadways, docks, boat ramps and other coastal infrastructure of all islands. When? During the afternoon hours through Tuesday. Impacts, flooding of beaches that are normally dry, minor coastal erosion, and salt water inundation. Avoid driving through flooded roadways. If you are forced to drive through salt water, be sure to rinse your vehicle with fresh water. Move electronics, vehicles, or other valuables to higher ground. Monitor vessels to ensure mooring lines don't get too tight and watch out for overwash around boat ramps. Secure canoes or other watercraft stowed on beaches. 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The current time is 6:55 a.m. Hawaii Aleutian Standard Time. Moderate to locally breezy trade winds will persist today as high pressure remains north of the state, with weaker trades Tuesday through at least Friday. Windward and Mauka showers will continue, with a slight uptick in moisture likely Tuesday into Tuesday night, and possibly from Friday into next weekend. Here's your Maui community forecast. Issued Monday at 3:04 a.m. Today, windward, partly sunny, scattered showers. Leeward, mostly sunny, isolated showers. Breezy. Highs 80 to 85 and 70 to 76 upcountry. Northeast winds 15 to 25 miles per hour. Tonight, windward, mostly cloudy, scattered showers in the evening, then numerous showers after midnight. Leeward, mostly clear, isolated showers. Breezy. Lows 69 to 75 and 52 to 58 upcountry. Northeast winds 15 to 25 miles per hour. Tuesday, windward, mostly cloudy, scattered showers. Leeward, partly cloudy, isolated showers. Highs 80 to 85, lows 69 to 75. Upcountry, highs 70 to 76, lows 52 to 58. East winds, around 15 miles per hour. Wednesday through Friday, windward, mostly cloudy, scattered showers. Leeward, partly cloudy, isolated showers. Breezy. Highs 81 to 87, lows 71 to 77. Upcountry, highs 72 to 78, lows 55 to 61. East winds 15 to 20 miles per hour. Here are the forecast high and low temperatures for selected locations. Kahului, high 86, low 72. Hana, high 83, low 72. Haleakala Ranger Station, high 62, low 47. Kapalua, high 83, low 72. Molokai Airport, high 84, low 72. Lanai City, high 76, low 67. Here's the forecast for Haleakala Summit. Issued at 3:04 a.m. Today, mostly sunny with scattered showers. Highs around 62 at the visitor center to around 67 at the summit. East winds up to 15 miles per hour.
chance of rain 50%. Tonight, partly cloudy with scattered showers. Lows around 47 at the visitor center to around 45 at the summit. East winds up to 10 miles per hour. Chance of rain 50%. Tuesday, mostly sunny with scattered showers. Highs around 62 at the visitor center to around 66 at the summit. East winds up to 10 miles per hour. Chance of rain 50%. Tuesday night, partly cloudy with scattered showers. Lows 42 to 56. East winds up to 10 miles per hour. Chance of rain 50%. Sunrise this morning at Haleakala Summit, 5:46 a.m. Here's the forecast for the following county, Big Island, Hawaii. Today, windward, mostly cloudy, numerous showers. Leeward, mostly sunny, scattered showers in the afternoon. Highs 82 to 87. Northeast winds 15 to 20 miles per hour. Tonight, mostly cloudy windward. Partly cloudy leeward. Showers windward. Isolated showers leeward. Lows 71 to 76. Northeast winds, around 15 miles per hour. Tuesday, windward, mostly cloudy, scattered showers during the day, then numerous showers at night. Leeward, partly cloudy, isolated showers. Highs 82 to 87. Lows 72 to 77. Variable winds to 15 miles per hour. Wednesday, windward, mostly cloudy, scattered showers during the day, then numerous showers at night. Leeward, partly cloudy, scattered showers during the day. Isolated showers at night. Highs 83 to 88. Lows 73 to 78. Variable winds to 15 miles per hour. Thursday, windward, mostly cloudy, scattered showers during the day, then numerous showers at night. Leeward, partly cloudy, scattered showers during the day. Isolated showers at night. Highs 85 to 90. Lows 74 to 79. Northeast winds, around 15 miles per hour. Friday, leeward, partly cloudy, isolated showers at night. Windward, numerous showers during the day, then showers at night. Highs 85 to 90. Lows 74 to 79. Northeast winds around 15 miles per hour. The ultraviolet index for noon July 13th in Honolulu is 10. This corresponds to a very high exposure level. At 6 a.m., at Kahului, the sky was mostly cloudy, with a temperature of 74 degrees. The relative humidity was 81%, and the dew point was 68 degrees. The wind was northeast, at 9 miles an hour. The barometric pressure was 30.00 inches, or 1,015.9 millibars, and rising. On Molokati, Molokati Airport was mostly cloudy, and 74 degrees. On Lanai, Lanai City was mostly cloudy, and 69 degrees. Elsewhere on the island of Maui, Kapalua, cloudy, 72. On the Big Island, Hilo had light rain and fog, and 70 degrees. Kona, partly cloudy, 77. On Oahu, Honolulu had light rain, and 77 degrees. On Kauai, Lihue was partly cloudy, and 75 degrees. Here are the buoy reports at 6 a.m. Wind speeds are in knots. Buoy 51101, wind east at 16. Buoy 51000, wind northeast at 14. Buoy 2, wind east at 17. Buoy 4, wind east at 14. Kahului Harbor, north at 9. Pa'uvela Buoy, 7 feet, 9 seconds. Buoy data provided by the National Weather Service and the Pacific Islands Ocean Observing System. Here are some wind observations at 6 a.m. Wind speeds are in knots. Kahului northeast at 8. Kahului Harbor northeast at 16. Kona northwest at 6. Hilo west at 4.

Small Craft Advisory. The synopsis for Hawaiian coastal waters. Strong high pressure north of the area will lift northeast during the next couple of days, then settle south and closer to the waters late this week. The forecast for Hawaiian waters within 40 nautical miles, including the channels. Today, east-northeast winds 15 to 25 knots. Seas 5 to 7 feet. Wave detail, east 6 feet at 7 seconds. Isolated showers. Tonight, east-northeast winds 15 to 25 knots. Seas 5 to 6 feet. Wave detail, east 5 feet at 6 seconds. Isolated showers. Tuesday, east-northeast winds 10 to 20 knots. Seas 4 to 6 feet. Wave detail, east 4 feet at 6 seconds. Isolated showers. Tuesday night, east winds 10 to 15 knots. Seas 4 to 6 feet. Wave detail, east 4 feet at 5 seconds. Isolated showers. Wednesday, east winds 10 to 15 knots. Seas 4 to 5 feet. Isolated showers. Wednesday night, east winds 10 to 15 knots. Seas 4 to 5 feet. Isolated showers. Thursday, east-northeast winds 10 to 20 knots. Seas 4 to 6 feet. Isolated showers. Friday, east-northeast winds 15 to 20 knots. Seas 5 to 7 feet. Isolated showers. More detailed information is available on our webpage at weather.gov/Hawaii. Issued at 3:10 a.m. The surf forecast for Maui. North-facing shores 1 to 3 feet this morning, then 0 to 2 feet this afternoon. 0 to 2 feet Tuesday. West-facing shores 1 to 3 feet today. 1 to 3 feet Tuesday morning, then 0 to 2 feet during the afternoon. South-facing shores 3 to 5 feet today. 3 to 5 feet Tuesday morning, then 2 to 4 feet during the afternoon. East-facing shores 4 to 6 feet this morning, then 3 to 5 feet this afternoon. 2 to 4 feet Tuesday. What? Isolated minor coastal flooding. Where? Vulnerable low-lying coastal roadways, docks, boat ramps and other coastal infrastructure of all islands. When? During the afternoon hours through Tuesday. Impacts, flooding of beaches that are normally dry, minor coastal erosion, and salt water inundation. Avoid driving through flooded roadways. If you are forced to drive through salt water, be sure to rinse your vehicle with fresh water. Move electronics, vehicles or other valuables to higher ground. Monitor vessels to ensure mooring lines don't get too tight and watch out for overwash around boat ramps. Secure canoes or other watercraft stowed on beaches. 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The current time is 7:07 a.m. Hawaii Aleutian Standard Time. Moderate to locally breezy trade winds will persist today as high pressure remains north of the state, with weaker trades Tuesday through at least Friday. Windward and Mauka showers will continue, with a slight uptick in moisture likely Tuesday into Tuesday night, and possibly from Friday into next weekend. Here's your Maui community forecast. Issued Monday at 3:04 a.m. Today, windward, partly sunny, scattered showers. Leeward, mostly sunny, isolated showers. Breezy. Highs 80 to 85 and 70 to 76 upcountry. Northeast winds 15 to 25 miles per hour. Tonight, windward, mostly cloudy, scattered showers in the evening, then numerous showers after midnight. Leeward, mostly clear, isolated showers. Breezy. Lows 69 to 75 and 52 to 58 upcountry. Northeast winds 15 to 25 miles per hour. Tuesday, windward, mostly cloudy, scattered showers. Leeward, partly cloudy, isolated showers.

Highs 80 to 85, lows 69 to 75. Upcountry, highs 70 to 76, lows 52 to 58. East winds, around 15 miles per hour. Wednesday through Friday, windward, mostly cloudy, scattered showers. Leeward, partly cloudy, isolated showers. Breezy. Highs 81 to 87, lows 71 to 77. Upcountry, highs 72 to 78, lows 55 to 61. East winds 15 to 20 miles per hour. Here are the forecast high and low temperatures for selected locations. Kahului, high 86, low 72. Hana, high 83, low 72. Haleakala Ranger Station, high 62, low 47. Kapalua, high 83, low 72. Molokati Airport, high 84, low 72. Lanari City, high 76, low 67. Issued at 3:10 a.m. Tides for Kahului. Low tide at 7:07 a.m. of minus 0.6 feet. High tide at 2:50 p.m. of 3.1 feet. Tides for Kihei and Ma'awai Bay. Low tide at 8:26 a.m. of minus 0.3 feet. High tide at 4:42 p.m. of 2.9 feet. Tides for Kona. Low tide at 8:22 a.m. of minus 0.4 feet. High tide at 3:51 p.m. of 2.6 feet. Sunrise this morning at Kahului, 5:53 a.m. Sunset Monday, 7:11 p.m. Sunrise this morning at Haleakala Summit, 5:46 a.m. Sunrise this morning at Kona, 5:54 a.m. Sunset Monday, 7:07 p.m. Here's the forecast for Haleakala Summit. Issued at 3:04 a.m. Today, mostly sunny with scattered showers. Highs around 62 at the visitor center to around 67 at the summit. East winds up to 15 miles per hour. Chance of rain 50%. Tonight, partly cloudy with scattered showers. Lows around 47 at the visitor center to around 45 at the summit. East winds up to 10 miles per hour. Chance of rain 50%. Tuesday, mostly sunny with scattered showers. Highs around 62 at the visitor center to around 66 at the summit. East winds up to 10 miles per hour. Chance of rain 50%. Tuesday night, partly cloudy with scattered showers. Lows 42 to 56. East winds up to 10 miles per hour. Chance of rain 50%. Sunrise this morning at Haleakala Summit, 5:46 a.m. This is NOAA Weather Radio Station WWG-75 on Mount Haleakala, serving Maui County, and broadcasting from the National Weather Service Forecast Office in Honolulu. The current time is 7:12 a.m. Hawaii Aleutian Standard Time. Moderate to locally breezy trade winds will persist today as high pressure remains north of the state, with weaker trades Tuesday through at least Friday. Windward and mountainous showers will continue, with a slight uptick in moisture likely Tuesday into Tuesday night, and possibly from Friday into next weekend. Here's your Maui community forecast. Issued Monday at 3:04 a.m. Today, windward, partly sunny, scattered showers. Leeward, mostly sunny, isolated showers. Breezy. Highs 80 to 85 and 70 to 76 upcountry. Northeast winds 15 to 25 miles per hour. Tonight, windward, mostly cloudy, scattered showers in the evening, then numerous showers after midnight. Leeward, mostly clear, isolated showers. Breezy. Lows 69 to 75 and 52 to 58 upcountry. Northeast winds 15 to 25 miles per hour. Tuesday, windward, mostly cloudy, scattered showers. Leeward, partly cloudy, isolated showers. Highs 80 to 85, lows 69 to 75. Upcountry, highs 70 to 76, lows 52 to 58.

northeast winds around 15 miles per hour. Wednesday through Friday, windward, mostly cloudy, scattered showers. Leeward, partly cloudy, isolated showers. Breezy. Highs 81 to 87, lows 71 to 77. Upcountry, highs 72 to 78, lows 55 to 61. East winds 15 to 20 miles per hour. Here are the forecast high and low temperatures for selected locations. Kahului, high 86, low 72. Hana, high 83, low 72. Haleakala Ranger Station, high 62, low 47. Kapalua, high 83, low 72. Molokati Airport, high 84, low 72. Lanari City, high 76, low 67. Here's the forecast for Haleakala Summit. Issued at 3:04 a.m. Today, mostly sunny with scattered showers. Highs around 62 at the visitor center to around 67 at the summit. East winds up to 15 miles per hour. Chance of rain 50%. Tonight, partly cloudy with scattered showers. Lows around 47 at the visitor center to around 45 at the summit. East winds up to 10 miles per hour. Chance of rain 50%. Tuesday, mostly sunny with scattered showers. Highs around 62 at the visitor center to around 66 at the summit. East winds up to 10 miles per hour. Chance of rain 50%. Tuesday night, partly cloudy with scattered showers. Lows 42 to 56. East winds up to 10 miles per hour. Chance of rain 50%. Sunrise this morning at Haleakala Summit, 5:46 a.m. Here's the forecast for the following county, Big Island, Hawaii. Today, windward, mostly cloudy, numerous showers. Leeward, mostly sunny, scattered showers in the afternoon. Highs 82 to 87. Northeast winds 15 to 20 miles per hour. Tonight, mostly cloudy windward. Partly cloudy leeward. Showers windward. Isolated showers leeward. Lows 71 to 76. Northeast winds, around 15 miles per hour. Tuesday, windward, mostly cloudy, scattered showers during the day, then numerous showers at night. Leeward, partly cloudy, isolated showers. Highs 82 to 87. Lows 72 to 77. Variable winds to 15 miles per hour. Wednesday, windward, mostly cloudy, scattered showers during the day, then numerous showers at night. Leeward, partly cloudy, scattered showers during the day. Isolated showers at night. Highs 83 to 88. Lows 73 to 78. Variable winds to 15 miles per hour. Thursday, windward, mostly cloudy, scattered showers during the day, then numerous showers at night. Leeward, partly cloudy, scattered showers during the day. Isolated showers at night. Highs 85 to 90. Lows 74 to 79. Northeast winds, around 15 miles per hour. Friday, leeward, partly cloudy, isolated showers at night. Windward, numerous showers during the day, then showers at night. Highs 85 to 90. Lows 74 to 79. Northeast winds around 15 miles per hour. The ultraviolet index for noon July 13th in Honolulu is 10. This corresponds to a very high exposure level. At 7 a.m., at Kahului, the sky was partly sunny, with a temperature of 75 degrees. The relative humidity was 76%, and the dew point was 67 degrees. The wind was northeast, at 14 miles an hour. The barometric pressure was 30.01 inches, or 1,016.2 millibars, and rising. Elsewhere on Maui, Kapalua, there was drizzle, the temperature was 72. Finally, on the Big Island, Hilo had rain and fog.

and 70 degrees. At Kona, it was mostly sunny with a temperature of 78. On Oahu, at Honolulu, the sky was mostly sunny and the temperature was 76. On Kauai, Lihue, it was mostly sunny and the temperature was 76. Here are the buoy reports at 7 a.m. Wind speeds are in knots. Buoy 51101, wind east at 16. Buoy 51000, wind northeast at 14. Buoy 2, wind east at 16. Buoy 4, wind east at 14. Kahului Harbor, east at 8. Fa'uvela Buoy, 7 feet, 9 seconds. Buoy data provided by the National Weather Service and the Pacific Islands Ocean Observing System. Here are some wind observations at 6 a.m. Wind speeds are in knots. Kahului northeast at 8. Kahului Harbor northeast at 16. Kona northwest at 6. Hilo west at 4. Small craft advisory. The synopsis for Hawaiian coastal waters. Strong high pressure north of the area will lift northeast during the next couple of days, then settle south and closer to the waters late this week. The forecast for Hawaiian waters within 40 nautical miles, including the channels. Today, east-northeast winds 15 to 25 knots. Seas 5 to 7 feet. Wave detail, east 6 feet at 7 seconds. Isolated showers. Tonight, east-northeast winds 15 to 25 knots. Seas 5 to 6 feet. Wave detail, east 5 feet at 6 seconds. Isolated showers. Tuesday, east-northeast winds 10 to 20 knots. Seas 4 to 6 feet. Wave detail, east 4 feet at 6 seconds. Isolated showers. Tuesday night, east winds 10 to 15 knots. Seas 4 to 6 feet. Wave detail, east 4 feet at 5 seconds. Isolated showers. Wednesday, east winds 10 to 15 knots. Seas 4 to 5 feet. Isolated showers. Wednesday night, east winds 10 to 15 knots. Seas 4 to 5 feet. Isolated showers. Thursday, east-northeast winds 10 to 20 knots. Seas 4 to 6 feet. Isolated showers. Friday, east-northeast winds 15 to 20 knots. Seas 5 to 7 feet. Isolated showers. More detailed information is available on our webpage at weather.gov/Hawaii. Issued at 3:10 a.m. The surf forecast for Maui. North-facing shores 1 to 3 feet this morning, then 0 to 2 feet this afternoon. 0 to 2 feet Tuesday. West-facing shores 1 to 3 feet today. 1 to 3 feet Tuesday morning, then 0 to 2 feet during the afternoon. South-facing shores 3 to 5 feet today. 3 to 5 feet Tuesday morning, then 2 to 4 feet during the afternoon. East-facing shores 4 to 6 feet this morning, then 3 to 5 feet this afternoon. 2 to 4 feet Tuesday. What? Isolated minor coastal flooding. Where? Vulnerable low-lying coastal roadways, docks, boat ramps and other coastal infrastructure of all islands. When? During the afternoon hours through Tuesday. Impacts, flooding of beaches that are normally dry, minor coastal erosion, and salt water inundation. Avoid driving through flooded roadways. If you are forced to drive through salt water, be sure to rinse your vehicle with fresh water. Move electronics, vehicles or other valuables to higher ground. Monitor vessels to ensure mooring lines don't get too tight and watch out for overwash around boat ramps. Secure canoes or other watercraft stowed on beaches. 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The current time is 7:23 a.m. Hawaii Aleutian Standard Time. Moderate to locally breezy trade winds will persist today as high pressure remains.

showers in the evening, then numerous showers after midnight. Leeward, mostly clear, isolated showers. Breezy. Lows 69 to 75 and 52 to 58 upcountry. Northeast winds 15 to 25 miles per hour. Tuesday, windward, mostly cloudy, scattered showers. Leeward, partly cloudy, isolated showers. Highs 80 to 85, lows 69 to 75. Upcountry, highs 70 to 76, lows 52 to 58. East winds, around 15 miles per hour. Wednesday through Friday, windward, mostly cloudy, scattered showers. Leeward, partly cloudy, isolated showers. Breezy. Highs 81 to 87, lows 71 to 77. Upcountry, highs 72 to 78, lows 55 to 61. East winds 15 to 20 miles per hour. Here are the forecast high and low temperatures for selected locations. Kahului, high 86, low 72. Hana, high 83, low 72. Haleakala Ranger Station, high 62, low 47. Kapalua, high 83, low 72. Molokai Airport, high 84, low 72. Lanari City, high 76, low 67. Here's the forecast for Haleakala Summit. Issued at 3:04 a.m. Today, mostly sunny with scattered showers. Highs around 62 at the visitor center to around 67 at the summit. East winds up to 15 miles per hour. Chance of rain 50%. Tonight, partly cloudy with scattered showers. Lows around 47 at the visitor center to around 45 at the summit. East winds up to 10 miles per hour. Chance of rain 50%. Tuesday, mostly sunny with scattered showers. Highs around 62 at the visitor center to around 66 at the summit. East winds up to 10 miles per hour. Chance of rain 50%. Tuesday night, partly cloudy with scattered showers. Lows 42 to 56. East winds up to 10 miles per hour. Chance of rain 50%. Sunrise this morning at Haleakala Summit, 5:46 a.m. Here's the forecast for the following county, Big Island, Hawaii. Today, windward, mostly cloudy, numerous showers. Leeward, mostly sunny, scattered showers in the afternoon. Highs 82 to 87. Northeast winds 15 to 20 miles per hour. Tonight, mostly cloudy windward. Partly cloudy leeward. Showers windward. Isolated showers leeward. Lows 71 to 76. Northeast winds, around 15 miles per hour. Tuesday, windward, mostly cloudy, scattered showers during the day, then numerous showers at night. Leeward, partly cloudy, isolated showers. Highs 82 to 87. Lows 72 to 77. Variable winds to 15 miles per hour. Wednesday, windward, mostly cloudy, scattered showers during the day, then numerous showers at night. Leeward, partly cloudy, scattered showers during the day. Isolated showers at night. Highs 83 to 88. Lows 73 to 78. Variable winds to 15 miles per hour. Thursday, windward, mostly cloudy, scattered showers during the day, then numerous showers at night. Leeward, partly cloudy, scattered showers during the day. Isolated showers at night. Highs 85 to 90. Lows 74 to 79. Northeast winds, around 15 miles per hour. Friday, leeward, partly cloudy, isolated showers at night. Windward, numerous showers during the day, then showers at night. Highs 85 to 90. Lows 74 to 79. Northeast winds around 15 miles per hour. The ultraviolet index for noon July 13th in Honolulu is 10. This corresponds

very high exposure level. At 7 a.m. at Kahului, the sky was partly sunny with a temperature of 75 degrees. The relative humidity was 76% and the dew point was 67 degrees. The wind was northeast at 14 miles an hour. The barometric pressure was 30.01 inches or 1,016.2 millibars and rising. Elsewhere on Maui, Kapalua, there was drizzle. The temperature was 72. Finally, on the Big Island, Hilo had rain and fog and 70 degrees. At Kona, it was mostly sunny, with a temperature of 78. On Oahu, at Honolulu, the sky was mostly sunny, and the temperature was 76. On Kauai, Lihue was mostly sunny, and the temperature was 76. Here are the buoy reports at 7 a.m. Wind speeds are in knots. Buoy 51101, wind east at 16. Buoy 51000, wind northeast at 14. Buoy 2, wind east at 16. Buoy 4, wind east at 14. Kahului Harbor, east at 8. Puvela Buoy, 7 feet, 9 seconds. 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When developing a family disaster preparedness plan, determine evacuation routes from your home and places to meet. 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Here are some wind observations at 7 a.m. Wind speeds are in knots. Kahului northeast at 12. Kahului Harbor northeast at 15. Kona calm. Hilo calm. 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The current time is 7:31 a.m. Hawaii Aleutian Standard Time. Moderate to locally breezy trade winds will persist today as high pressure remains north of the state, with weaker trades Tuesday through at least Friday. Windward and Mauka showers will continue, with a slight uptick in moisture likely Tuesday into Tuesday night, and possibly from Friday into next weekend. Here's your Maui community forecast. Issued Monday at 3:04 a.m. Today, windward, partly sunny, scattered showers. Leeward, mostly sunny, isolated showers. Breezy. Highs 80 to 85 and 70 to 76 upcountry. Northeast winds 15 to 25 miles per hour. Tonight, windward, mostly cloudy, scattered showers in the evening, then numerous showers after midnight. Leeward, mostly clear, isolated showers. Breezy. Lows 69 to 75 and 52 to 58 upcountry. Northeast winds 15 to 25 miles per hour. Tuesday, windward, mostly cloudy, scattered showers. Leeward tree. Northeast winds 15 to 25 miles per hour. Tuesday, windward, mostly cloudy, scattered showers. Leeward, partly cloudy, isolated showers. Highs 80 to 85, lows 69 to 75. Upcountry, highs 70 to 76, lows 52 to 58. East winds, around 15 miles per hour. Wednesday through Friday, windward, mostly cloudy, scattered showers. Leeward, partly cloudy, isolated showers. Breezy. Highs 81 to 87, lows 71 to 77. Upcountry, highs 72 to 78, lows 55 to 61. East winds 15 to 20 miles per hour. Here are the forecast high and low temperatures for selected locations. Kahului, high 86, low 72. Hana, high 83, low 72. Haleakala Ranger Station, high 60.

2, low 47. Kapalua, high 83, low 72. Molokati Airport, high 84, low 72. Lanati City, high 76, low 67. Here's the forecast for Haleakala Summit. Issued at 3:04 a.m. Today, mostly sunny with scattered showers. Highs around 62 at the visitor center to around 67 at the summit. East winds up to 15 miles per hour. Chance of rain 50%. Tonight, partly cloudy with scattered showers. Lows around 47 at the visitor center to around 45 at the summit. East winds up to 10 miles per hour. Chance of rain 50%. Tuesday, mostly sunny with scattered showers. Highs around 62 at the visitor center to around 66 at the summit. East winds up to 10 miles per hour. Chance of rain 50%. Tuesday night, partly cloudy with scattered showers. Lows 42 to 56. East winds up to 10 miles per hour. Chance of rain 50%. Sunrise this morning at Haleakala Summit, 5:46 a.m. Here's the forecast for the following county, Big Island, Hawaii. Today, windward, mostly cloudy, numerous showers. Leeward, mostly sunny, scattered showers in the afternoon. Highs 82 to 87. Northeast winds 15 to 20 miles per hour. Tonight, mostly cloudy windward. Partly cloudy leeward. Showers windward. Isolated showers leeward. Lows 71 to 76. Northeast winds, around 15 miles per hour. Tuesday, windward, mostly cloudy, scattered showers during the day, then numerous showers at night. Leeward, partly cloudy, isolated showers. Highs 82 to 87. Lows 72 to 77. Variable winds to 15 miles per hour. Wednesday, windward, mostly cloudy, scattered showers during the day, then numerous showers at night. Leeward, partly cloudy, scattered showers during the day. Isolated showers at night. Highs 83 to 88. Lows 73 to 78. Variable winds to 15 miles per hour. Thursday, windward, mostly cloudy, scattered showers during the day, then numerous showers at night. Leeward, partly cloudy, scattered showers during the day. Isolated showers at night. Highs 85 to 90. Lows 74 to 79. Northeast winds, around 15 miles per hour. Friday, leeward, partly cloudy, isolated showers at night. Windward, numerous showers during the day, then showers at night. Highs 85 to 90. Lows 74 to 79. Northeast winds around 15 miles per hour. The ultraviolet index for noon July 13th in Honolulu is 10. This corresponds to a very high exposure level. At 7 a.m., at Kahului, under a partly sunny sky, the temperature was 75 degrees. The relative humidity was 76%, and the dew point was 67 degrees. The wind was northeast, at 14 miles an hour. The barometric pressure was 1,016.2 millibars, or 30.01 inches, and rising. At Molokati Airport, it was partly sunny, with a temperature of 72. At Lanati City, under a mostly sunny sky, the temperature was 70. At Kapalua, drizzle was falling, with a temperature of 72 degrees. At Hilo, heavy rain and fog were reported, with a temperature of 70. At Kona, under a mostly sunny sky, the temperature was 78. At Honolulu, it was mostly sunny, with a temperature of 76. At Lihue, under a mostly sunny sky, the temperature was 76 degrees. Here are the buoy reports at 7 a.m. Wind speeds are in knots. Buoy 51101, wind east at 16. Buoy 51000, wind northeast at 17. Buoy 2, wind east.

at 17. Bowie 4, Wind East at 12. Kahului Harbor, East at 17. Fa'uvela Bui, 7 feet, 8 seconds. Bowie data provided by the National Weather Service and the Pacific Islands Ocean Observing System. Issued at 3:10 a.m. Tides for Kahului. Low tide at 7:07 a.m. of minus 0.6 feet. High tide at 2:50 p.m. of 3.1 feet. Tides for Kihei and Ma'awai Bay. Low tide at 8:26 a.m. of minus 0.3 feet. High tide at 4:42 p.m. of 2.9 feet. Tides for Kona. Low tide at 8:22 a.m. of minus 0.4 feet. High tide at 3:51 p.m. of 2.6 feet. Sunrise this morning at Kahului, 5:53 a.m. Sunset Monday, 7:11 p.m. Sunrise this morning at Haleakala Summit, 5:46 a.m. Sunrise this morning at Kona, 5:54 a.m. Sunset Monday, 7:07 p.m. Here are some wind observations at 7 a.m. Wind speeds are in knots. Kahului northeast at 12. Kahului Harbor northeast at 15. Kona calm. Hilo calm. Small craft advisory. The synopsis for Hawaiian coastal waters. Strong high pressure north of the area will lift northeast during the next couple of days, then settle south and closer to the waters late this week. The forecast for Hawaiian waters within 40 nautical miles, including the channels. Today, east-northeast winds 15 to 25 knots. Seas 5 to 7 feet. Wave detail, east 6 feet at 7 seconds. Isolated showers. Tonight, east-northeast winds 15 to 25 knots. Seas 5 to 6 feet. Wave detail, east 5 feet at 6 seconds. Isolated showers. Tuesday, east-northeast winds 10 to 20 knots. Seas 4 to 6 feet. Wave detail, east 4 feet at 6 seconds. Isolated showers. Tuesday night, east winds 10 to 15 knots. Seas 4 to 6 feet. Wave detail, east 4 feet at 5 seconds. Isolated showers. Wednesday, east winds 10 to 15 knots. Seas 4 to 5 feet. Isolated showers. Wednesday night, east winds 10 to 15 knots. Seas 4 to 5 feet. Isolated showers. Thursday, east-northeast winds 10 to 20 knots. Seas 4 to 6 feet. Isolated showers. Friday, east-northeast winds 15 to 20 knots. Seas 5 to 7 feet. Isolated showers. More detailed information is available on our webpage at weather.gov/Hawaii. 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The current time is 7:42 a.m. Hawaii Aleutian Standard Time. Moderate to locally breezy trade winds will persist today as high pressure remains north of the state, with weaker trades Tuesday through at least Friday. Windward and Mauka showers will continue, with a slight uptick in moisture likely Tuesday into Tuesday night, and possibly from Friday into next weekend. Here's your Maui community forecast. Issued Monday at 3:04 a.m. Today, windward, partly sunny, scattered showers. Leeward, mostly sunny, isolated showers. Breezy. Highs 80 to 85, and 70 to 76 upcountry. Northeast winds 15 to 25 miles per hour. Tonight, windward, mostly cloudy, scattered showers in the evening, then numerous showers after midnight. Leeward, mostly clear, isolated showers. Breezy. Lows 69 to 75, and 52 to 58 upcountry. Northeast winds 15 to 25 miles per hour. Tuesday, windward, mostly cloudy, scattered showers. Leeward.

partly cloudy, isolated showers. Highs 80 to 85, lows 69 to 75. Upcountry, highs 70 to 76, lows 52 to 58. East winds, around 15 miles per hour. Wednesday through Friday, windward, mostly cloudy, scattered showers. Leeward, partly cloudy, isolated showers. Breezy. Highs 81 to 87, lows 71 to 77. Upcountry, highs 72 to 78, lows 55 to 61. East winds 15 to 20 miles per hour. Here are the forecast high and low temperatures for selected locations. Kahului, high 86, low 72. Hana, high 83, low 72. Palaukala Ranger Station, high 62, low 47. Kapalua, high 83, low 72. Molokati Airport, high 84, low 72. Lanari City, high 76, low 67. Here's the forecast for Haleakala Summit. Issued at 3:04 a.m. Today, mostly sunny with scattered showers. Highs around 62 at the visitor center to around 67 at the summit. East winds up to 15 miles per hour. Chance of rain 50%. Tonight, partly cloudy with scattered showers. Lows around 47 at the visitor center to around 45 at the summit. East winds up to 10 miles per hour. Chance of rain 50%. Tuesday, mostly sunny with scattered showers. Highs around 62 at the visitor center to around 66 at the summit. East winds up to 10 miles per hour. Chance of rain 50%. Tuesday night, partly cloudy with scattered showers. Lows 42 to 56. East winds up to 10 miles per hour. Chance of rain 50%. Sunrise this morning at Haleakala Summit, 5:46 a.m. Here's the forecast for the following county, Big Island, Hawaii. Today, windward, mostly cloudy, numerous showers. Leeward, mostly sunny, scattered showers in the afternoon. Highs 82 to 87. Northeast winds 15 to 20 miles per hour. Tonight, mostly cloudy windward. Partly cloudy leeward. Showers windward. Isolated showers leeward. Lows 71 to 76. Northeast winds, around 15 miles per hour. Tuesday, windward, mostly cloudy, scattered showers during the day, then numerous showers at night. Leeward, partly cloudy, isolated showers. Highs 82 to 87. Lows 72 to 77. Variable winds to 15 miles per hour. Wednesday, windward, mostly cloudy, scattered showers during the day, then numerous showers at night. Leeward, partly cloudy, scattered showers during the day. Isolated showers at night. Highs 83 to 88. Lows 73 to 78. Variable winds to 15 miles per hour. Thursday, windward, mostly cloudy, scattered showers during the day, then numerous showers at night. Leeward, partly cloudy, scattered showers during the day. Isolated showers at night. Highs 85 to 90. Lows 74 to 79. Northeast winds, around 15 miles per hour. Friday, leeward, partly cloudy, isolated showers at night. Windward, numerous showers during the day, then showers at night. Highs 85 to 90. Lows 74 to 79. Northeast winds around 15 miles per hour. The ultraviolet index for noon July 13th in Honolulu is 10. This corresponds to a very high exposure level. At 7 a.m., at Kahului, under a partly sunny sky, the temperature was 75 degrees. The relative humidity was 76%, and the dew point was 67 degrees. The wind was northeast, at 14 miles an hour. The barometric pressure was 1,016.2 millibars, or 30.

2.01 inches and rising. At Malo Krathi Airport, it was partly sunny, with a temperature of 72. At Lanari City, under a mostly sunny sky, the temperature was 70. At Kapalua, drizzle was falling, with a temperature of 72 degrees. At Hilo, heavy rain and fog were reported, with a temperature of 70. At Kona, under a mostly sunny sky, the temperature was 78. At Honolulu, it was mostly sunny, with a temperature of 76. At Lihue, under a mostly sunny sky, the temperature was 76 degrees. Here are the buoy reports at 7 a.m. Wind speeds are in knots. Buoy 51101, wind east at 16. Buoy 51000, wind northeast at 17. Buoy 2, wind east at 17. Buoy 4, wind east at 12. Kahului Harbor, east at 17. Puʻuvela Buoy, 7 feet, 8 seconds. Buoy data provided by the National Weather Service and the Pacific Islands Ocean Observing System. Here are some wind observations at 7 a.m. Wind speeds are in knots. Kahului northeast at 12. Kahului Harbor northeast at 15. Kona calm. Hilo southeast at 5. Small craft advisory. The synopsis for Hawaiian coastal waters. Strong high pressure north of the area will lift northeast during the next couple of days, then settle south and closer to the waters late this week. The forecast for Hawaiian waters within 40 nautical miles, including the channels. Today, east-northeast winds 15 to 25 knots. Seas 5 to 7 feet. Wave detail, east 6 feet at 7 seconds. Isolated showers. Tonight, east-northeast winds 15 to 25 knots. Seas 5 to 6 feet. Wave detail, east 5 feet at 6 seconds. Isolated showers. Tuesday, east-northeast winds 10 to 20 knots. Seas 4 to 6 feet. Wave detail, east 4 feet at 6 seconds. Isolated showers. Tuesday night, east winds 10 to 15 knots. Seas 4 to 6 feet. Wave detail, east 4 feet at 5 seconds. Isolated showers. Wednesday, east winds 10 to 15 knots. Seas 4 to 5 feet. Isolated showers. Wednesday night, east winds 10 to 15 knots. Seas 4 to 5 feet. Isolated showers. Thursday, east-northeast winds 10 to 20 knots. Seas 4 to 6 feet. Isolated showers. Friday, east-northeast winds 15 to 20 knots. Seas 5 to 7 feet. Isolated showers. More detailed information is available on our webpage at weather.gov/Hawaii. Issued at 3:10 a.m. The surf forecast for Maui. North facing shores 1 to 3 feet this morning, then 0 to 2 feet this afternoon. 0 to 2 feet Tuesday. West facing shores 1 to 3 feet today. 1 to 3 feet Tuesday morning, then 0 to 2 feet during the afternoon. South facing shores 3 to 5 feet today. 3 to 5 feet Tuesday morning, then 2 to 4 feet during the afternoon. East facing shores 4 to 6 feet this morning, then 3 to 5 feet this afternoon. 2 to 4 feet Tuesday. What? Isolated minor coastal flooding. Where? Vulnerable low-lying coastal roadways, docks, boat ramps and other coastal infrastructure of all islands. When? During the afternoon hours through Tuesday. Impacts, flooding of beaches that are normally dry, minor coastal erosion, and saltwater inundation. Avoid driving through flooded roadways. If you are forced to drive through salt water, be sure to rinse your vehicle with fresh water. Move electronics, vehicles or other valuables to higher ground. Monitor vessels to ensure mooring lines don't get too tight and watch out for overwash around boat ramps. Secure canoes or other watercraft stowed on beaches. 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

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The current time is 7:54 a.m. Hawaii Aleutian Standard Time. Moderate to locally breezy trade winds will persist today as high pressure remains north of the state, with weaker trades Tuesday through at least Friday. Windward and mountainous showers will continue, with a slight uptick in moisture likely Tuesday into Tuesday night, and possibly from Friday into next weekend. Here's your Maui community forecast. Issued Monday at 3:04 a.m. Today, windward, partly sunny, scattered showers. Leeward, mostly sunny, isolated showers. Breezy. Highs 80 to 85 and 70 to 76 upcountry. Northeast winds 15 to 25 miles per hour. Tonight, windward, mostly cloudy, scattered showers in the evening, then numerous showers after midnight. Leeward, mostly clear, isolated showers. Breezy. Lows 69 to 75 and 52 to 58 upcountry. Northeast winds 15 to 25 miles per hour. Tuesday, windward, mostly cloudy, scattered showers. Leeward, partly cloudy, isolated showers. Highs 80 to 85, lows 69 to 75. Upcountry, highs 70 to 76, lows 52 to 58. East winds, around 15 miles per hour. Wednesday through Friday, windward, mostly cloudy, scattered showers. Leeward, partly cloudy, isolated showers. Breezy. Highs 81 to 87, lows 71 to 77. Upcountry, highs 72 to 78, lows 55 to 61. East winds 15 to 20 miles per hour. Here are the forecast high and low temperatures for selected locations. Kahului, high 86, low 72. Hana, high 83, low 72. Haleakala Ranger Station, high 62, low 47. Kapalua, high 83, low 72. Molokai Airport, high 84, low 72. Lanai City, high 76, low 67. Here's the forecast for Haleakala Summit. Issued at 3:04 a.m. Today, mostly sunny with scattered showers. Highs around 62 at the visitor center to around 67 at the summit. East winds up to 15 miles per hour. Chance of rain 50%. Tonight, partly cloudy with scattered showers. Lows around 47 at the visitor center to around 45 at the summit. East winds up to 10 miles per hour. Chance of rain 50%. Tuesday, mostly sunny with scattered showers. Highs around 62 at the visitor center to around 66 at the summit. East winds up to 10 miles per hour. Chance of rain 50%. Tuesday night, partly cloudy with scattered showers. Lows 42 to 56. East winds up to 10 miles per hour. Chance of rain 50%. Sunrise this morning at Haleakala Summit, 5:46 a.m. Here's the forecast for the following county, Big Island, Hawaii. Today, windward, mostly cloudy, numerous showers. Leeward, mostly sunny, scattered showers in the afternoon. Highs 82 to 87. Northeast winds 15 to 20 miles per hour. Tonight, mostly cloudy windward. Partly cloudy leeward. Showers windward. Isolated showers leeward. Lows 71 to 76. Northeast winds, around 15 miles per hour. Tuesday, windward, mostly cloudy, scattered showers during the day, then numerous showers at night. Leeward, partly cloudy, isolated showers. Highs 82 to 87. Lows 72 to 77. Variable winds to 15 miles per hour. Wednesday, windward, mostly cloudy, scattered showers during the day, then numerous showers at night. Leeward, partly cloudy,

scattered showers during the day. Isolated showers at night. Highs 83 to 88. Lows 73 to 78. Variable winds to 15 miles per hour. Thursday, windward, mostly cloudy, scattered showers during the day, then numerous showers at night. Leeward, partly cloudy, scattered showers during the day. Isolated showers at night. Highs 85 to 90. Lows 74 to 79. Northeast winds, around 15 miles per hour. Friday, leeward, partly cloudy, isolated showers at night. Windward, numerous showers during the day, then showers at night. Highs 85 to 90. Lows 74 to 79. Northeast winds around 15 miles per hour. The ultraviolet index for noon July 13th in Honolulu is 10. This corresponds to a very high exposure level. At 7 a.m., at Kahului, under a partly sunny sky, the temperature was 75 degrees. The relative humidity was 76%, and the dew point was 67 degrees. The wind was northeast, at 14 miles an hour. The barometric pressure was 1,016.2 millibars, or 30.01 inches, and rising. At Molokaʻi Airport, it was partly sunny, with a temperature of 72. At Lanai City, under a mostly sunny sky, the temperature was 70. At Kapalua, drizzle was falling, with a temperature of 72 degrees. At Hilo, heavy rain and fog were reported, with a temperature of 70. At Kona, under a mostly sunny sky, the temperature was 78. At Honolulu, it was mostly sunny, with a temperature of 76. At Lihue, under a mostly sunny sky, the temperature was 76 degrees. Here are the buoy reports at 7 a.m. Wind speeds are in knots. Buoy 51101, wind east at 16. Buoy 51000, wind northeast at 17. Buoy 2, wind east at 17. Buoy 4, wind east at 12. Kahului Harbor, east at 17. Uvala buoy, 7 feet, 8 seconds. Buoy data provided by the National Weather Service and the Pacific Islands Ocean Observing System. Here are some wind observations at 7 a.m. Wind speeds are in knots. Kahului northeast at 12. Kahului Harbor northeast at 15. Kona calm. Hilo southeast at 5. Small craft advisory. The synopsis for Hawaiian coastal waters. Strong high pressure north of the area will live northeast during the next couple of days, then settle south and closer to the waters late this week. The forecast for Hawaiian waters within 40 nautical miles, including the channels. Today, east-northeast winds 15 to 25 knots. Seas 5 to 7 feet. Wave detail, east 6 feet at 7 seconds. Isolated showers. Tonight, east-northeast winds 15 to 25 knots. Seas 5 to 6 feet. Wave detail, east 5 feet at 6 seconds. Isolated showers. Tuesday, east-northeast winds 10 to 20 knots. Seas 4 to 6 feet. Wave detail, east 4 feet at 6 seconds. Isolated showers. Tuesday night, east winds 10 to 15 knots. Seas 4 to 6 feet. Wave detail, east 4 feet at 5 seconds. Isolated showers. Wednesday, east winds 10 to 15 knots. Seas 4 to 5 feet. Isolated showers. Wednesday night, east winds 10 to 15 knots. Seas 4 to 5 feet. Isolated showers. Thursday, east-northeast winds 10 to 20 knots. Seas 4 to 6 feet. Isolated showers. Friday, east-northeast winds 15 to 20 knots. Seas 5 to 7 feet. Isolated showers. More detailed information is available on our webpage at weather.gov/Hawaii. Issued at 3:10 a.m.

the surf forecast for Maui. North facing shores 1 to 3 feet this morning, then 0 to 2 feet this afternoon. 0 to 2 feet Tuesday. West facing shores 1 to 3 feet today. 1 to 3 feet Tuesday morning, then 0 to 2 feet during the afternoon. South facing shores 3 to 5 feet today. 3 to 5 feet Tuesday morning, then 2 to 4 feet during the afternoon. East facing shores 4 to 6 feet this morning, then 3 to 5 feet this afternoon. 2 to 4 feet Tuesday. What? Isolated minor coastal flooding. Where? Vulnerable low-lying coastal roadways, docks, boat ramps and other coastal infrastructure of all islands. When? During the afternoon hours through Tuesday. Impacts, flooding of beaches that are normally dry, minor coastal erosion, and salt water inundation. Avoid driving through flooded roadways. If you are forced to drive through salt water, be sure to rinse your vehicle with fresh water. Move electronics, vehicles or other valuables to higher ground. Monitor vessels to ensure mooring lines don't get too tight and watch out for overwash around boat ramps. Secure canoes or other watercraft stowed on beaches. 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The current time is 8:05 a.m. Hawaii Aleutian Standard Time. Moderate to locally breezy trade winds will persist today as high pressure remains north of the state, with weaker trades Tuesday through at least Friday. Windward and Mauka showers will continue, with a slight uptick in moisture likely Tuesday into Tuesday night, and possibly from Friday into next weekend. Here's your Maui community forecast. Issued Monday at 3:04 a.m. Today, windward, partly sunny, scattered showers. Leeward, mostly sunny, isolated showers. Breezy. Highs 80 to 85, and 70 to 76 upcountry. Northeast winds 15 to 25 miles per hour. Tonight, windward, mostly cloudy, scattered showers in the evening, then numerous showers after midnight. Leeward, mostly clear, isolated showers. Breezy. Lows 69 to 75, and 52 to 58 upcountry. Northeast winds 15 to 25 miles per hour. Tuesday, windward, mostly cloudy, scattered showers. Leeward, partly cloudy, isolated showers. Highs 80 to 85, lows 69 to 75. Upcountry, highs 70 to 76, lows 52 to 58. East winds, around 15 miles per hour. Wednesday through Friday, windward, mostly cloudy, scattered showers. Leeward, partly cloudy, isolated showers. Breezy. Highs 81 to 87, lows 71 to 77. Upcountry, highs 72 to 78, lows 55 to 61. East winds 15 to 20 miles per hour. Here are the forecast high and low temperatures for selected locations. Kahului, high 86, low 72. Hana, high 83, low 72. Haleakala Ranger Station, high 62, low 47. Kapalua, high 83, low 72. Molokati Airport, high 84, low 72. Lanai City, high 76, low 67. Here's the forecast for Haleakala Summit. Issued at 3:04 a.m. Today, mostly sunny with scattered showers. Highs around 62 at the visitor center to around 67 at the summit. East winds up to 15 miles per hour. Chance of rain 50%. Tonight, partly cloudy with scattered showers. Lows around 47 at the visitor center to around 45 at the summit. East winds up to 10 miles per hour. Chance of rain 50%. Tuesday, mostly sunny with scattered showers. Highs around 62 at the visitor center to around 66 at the summit. East winds up to 10 miles per hour.

chance of rain 50%. Tuesday night, partly cloudy with scattered showers. Lows 42 to 56. East winds up to 10 miles per hour. Chance of rain 50%. Sunrise this morning at Haleakala Summit, 5:46 a.m. Issued at 3:10 a.m. Tides for Kahului. Low tide at 7:07 a.m. of minus 0.6 feet. High tide at 2:50 p.m. of 3.1 feet. Tides for Kihei and Ma'awaya Bay. Low tide at 8:26 a.m. of minus 0.3 feet. High tide at 4:42 p.m. of 2.9 feet. Tides for Kona. Low tide at 8:22 a.m. of minus 0.4 feet. High tide at 3:51 p.m. of 2.6 feet. Sunrise this morning at Kahului, 5:53 a.m. Sunset Monday, 7:11 p.m. Sunrise this morning at Haleakala Summit, 5:46 a.m. Sunrise this morning at Kona, 5:54 a.m. Sunset Monday, 7:07 p.m. Here's the forecast for the following county, Big Island, Hawaii. Today, windward, mostly cloudy, numerous showers. Leeward, mostly sunny, scattered showers in the afternoon. Highs 82 to 87. Northeast winds 15 to 20 miles per hour. Tonight, mostly cloudy windward. Partly cloudy leeward. Showers windward. Isolated showers leeward. Lows 71 to 76. Northeast winds, around 15 miles per hour. Tuesday, windward, mostly cloudy, scattered showers during the day, then numerous showers at night. Leeward, partly cloudy, isolated showers. Highs 82 to 87. Lows 72 to 77. Variable winds to 15 miles per hour. Wednesday, windward, mostly cloudy, scattered showers during the day, then numerous showers at night. Leeward, partly cloudy, scattered showers during the day. Isolated showers at night. Highs 83 to 88. Lows 73 to 78. Variable winds to 15 miles per hour. Thursday, windward, mostly cloudy, scattered showers during the day, then numerous showers at night. Leeward, partly cloudy, scattered showers during the day. Isolated showers at night. Highs 85 to 90. Lows 74 to 79. Northeast winds, around 15 miles per hour. Friday, leeward, partly cloudy, isolated showers at night. Windward, numerous showers during the day, then showers at night. Highs 85 to 90. Lows 74 to 79. Northeast winds around 15 miles per hour. The ultraviolet index for noon July 13th in Honolulu is 10. This corresponds to a very high exposure level. Here are some wind observations at 7 a.m. Wind speeds are in knots. Kahului northeast at 12. Kahului harbor northeast at 15. Kona calm. Hilo southeast at 5. Small craft advisory. The synopsis for Hawaiian coastal waters. Strong high pressure north of the area will lift northeast during the next couple of days, then settle south and closer to the waters late this week. The forecast for Hawaiian waters within 40 nautical miles, including the channels. Today, east-northeast winds 15 to 25 knots. Seas 5 to 7 feet. Wave detail, east 6 feet at 7 seconds. Isolated showers. Tonight, east-northeast winds 15 to 25 knots. Seas 5 to 6 feet. Wave detail, east 5 feet at 6 seconds. Isolated showers. Tuesday, east-northeast winds 10 to 20 knots. Seas 4 to 6 feet. Wave detail, east 4 feet at 6 seconds. Isolated showers. Tuesday night, east winds 10 to 15 knots. Seas 4 to 6 feet. Wave detail, east 4 feet.

Eight at 5 seconds. Isolated showers. Wednesday, east winds 10 to 15 knots. Seas 4 to 5 feet. Isolated showers. Wednesday night, east winds 10 to 15 knots. Seas 4 to 5 feet. Isolated showers. Thursday, east northeast winds 10 to 20 knots. Seas 4 to 6 feet. Isolated showers. Friday, east northeast winds 15 to 20 knots. Seas 5 to 7 feet. Isolated showers. More detailed information is available on our webpage at weather.gov/Hawaii. 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The current time is 8:15 a.m. Hawaii Aleutian Standard Time. Moderate to locally breezy trade winds will persist today as high pressure remains north of the state, with weaker trades Tuesday through at least Friday. Windward and Mauka showers will continue, with a slight uptick in moisture likely Tuesday into Tuesday night, and possibly from Friday into next weekend. Here's your Maui community forecast. Issued Monday at 3:04 a.m. Today, windward, partly sunny, scattered showers. Leeward, mostly sunny, isolated showers. Breezy. Highs 80 to 85, and 70 to 76 upcountry. Northeast winds 15 to 25 miles per hour. Tonight, windward, mostly cloudy, scattered showers in the evening, then numerous showers after midnight. Leeward, mostly clear, isolated showers. Breezy. Lows 69 to 75, and 52 to 58 upcountry. Northeast winds 15 to 25 miles per hour. Tuesday, windward, mostly cloudy, scattered showers. Leeward, partly cloudy, isolated showers. Highs 80 to 85, lows 69 to 75. Upcountry, highs 70 to 76, lows 52 to 58. East winds, around 15 miles per hour. Wednesday through Friday, windward, mostly cloudy, scattered showers. Leeward, partly cloudy, isolated showers. Breezy. Highs

Tonight, partly cloudy with scattered showers. Lows around 47 at the visitor center to around 45 at the summit. East winds up to 10 miles per hour. Chance of rain 50%. Tuesday, mostly sunny with scattered showers. Highs around 62 at the visitor center to around 66 at the summit. East winds up to 10 miles per hour. Chance of rain 50%. Tuesday night, partly cloudy with scattered showers. Lows 42 to 56. East winds up to 10 miles per hour. Chance of rain 50%. Sunrise Tuesday at Haleakala Summit, 5:46 a.m. Here's the forecast for the following county, Big Island, Hawaii. Today, windward, mostly cloudy, numerous showers. Leeward, mostly sunny, scattered showers in the afternoon. Highs 82 to 87. Northeast winds 15 to 20 miles per hour. Tonight, mostly cloudy windward. Partly cloudy leeward. Showers windward. Isolated showers leeward. Lows 71 to 76. Northeast winds, around 15 miles per hour. Tuesday, windward, mostly cloudy, scattered showers during the day, then numerous showers at night. Leeward, partly cloudy, isolated showers. Highs 82 to 87. Lows 72 to 77. Variable winds to 15 miles per hour. Wednesday, windward, mostly cloudy, scattered showers during the day, then numerous showers at night. Leeward, partly cloudy, scattered showers during the day. Isolated showers at night. Highs 83 to 88. Lows 73 to 78. Variable winds to 15 miles per hour. Thursday, windward, mostly cloudy, scattered showers during the day, then numerous showers at night. Leeward, partly cloudy, scattered showers during the day. Isolated showers at night. Highs 85 to 90. Lows 74 to 79. Northeast winds, around 15 miles per hour. Friday, leeward, partly cloudy, isolated showers at night. Windward, numerous showers during the day, then showers at night. Highs 85 to 90. Lows 74 to 79. Northeast winds around 15 miles per hour. Issued at 3:10 a.m. Tides for Kahului. Low tide at 7:07 a.m. of minus 0.6 feet. High tide at 2:50 p.m. of 3.1 feet. Tides for Kihei and Ma'awai Bay. Low tide at 8:26 a.m. of minus 0.3 feet. High tide at 4:42 p.m. of 2.9 feet. Tides for Kona. Low tide at 8:22 a.m. of minus 0.4 feet. High tide at 3:51 p.m. of 2.6 feet. Sunrise this morning at Kahului, 5:53 a.m. Sunset Monday, 7:11 p.m.

a.m. Sunrise this morning at Haleakalā Summit, 5:46 a.m. Sunrise this morning at Kona, 5:54 a.m. Sunset Monday, 7:07 p.m. The ultraviolet index for noon July 14th in Honolulu is 11. This corresponds to a very high exposure level. At 8 a.m. at Kahului, the sky was mostly sunny, with a temperature of 78 degrees. The relative humidity was 66%, and the dew point was 66 degrees. The wind was northeast, at 16 miles an hour. The barometric pressure was 30.02 inches, or 1,016.5 millibars, and rising. At Molokaʻi Airport, the sky was mostly sunny, and the temperature was 77. At Lanai City, mostly sunny, and 73 degrees. At Kapalua, the sky was mostly sunny, and the temperature was 73. At Hilo, the sky was cloudy, and the temperature was 72. At Kona, mostly sunny, and 80 degrees. At Bradshaw, the sky was mostly sunny, and the temperature was 61. At Honolulu, mostly sunny, and 79 degrees. At Lihue, it was mostly sunny, with a temperature of 78. Here are the buoy reports at 8 a.m. Wind speeds are in knots. Buoy 51101, wind east at 14. Buoy 51000, wind northeast at 16. Buoy 2, wind east at 17. Buoy 4, wind northeast at 12. Kahului Harbor, east at 15. Puʻuvela buoy, 7 feet, 9 seconds. Buoy data provided by the National Weather Service and the Pacific Islands Ocean Observing System. Here are some wind observations at 8 a.m. Wind speeds are in knots. Kahului northeast at 14. Kahului Harbor northeast at 14. Makapulapai east at 15, gusting to 22. Kona calm. Hilo calm. 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The current time is 8:42 a.m. Hawaii Aleutian Standard Time. Moderate to locally breezy trade winds will persist today as high pressure remains north of the state, with weaker trades Tuesday through at least Friday. Windward and Mauka showers will continue, with a slight uptick in moisture likely Tuesday into Tuesday night, and possibly from Friday into next weekend. Here's your Maui community forecast. Issued Monday at 3:04 a.m. Today, windward, partly sunny, scattered showers. Leeward, mostly sunny, isolated showers. Breezy. Highs 80 to 85 and 70 to 76 upcountry. Northeast winds 15 to 25 miles per hour. Tonight, windward, mostly cloudy, scattered showers in the evening, then numerous showers after midnight. Leeward, mostly clear, isolated showers. Breezy. Lows 69 to 75 and 52 to 58 upcountry. Northeast winds 15 to 25 miles per hour. Tuesday, windward, mostly cloudy, scattered showers. Leeward, partly cloudy, isolated showers. Highs 80 to 85, lows 69 to 75. Upcountry, highs 70 to 76, lows 52 to 58. East winds, around 15 miles per hour. Wednesday through Friday, windward, mostly cloudy, scattered showers. Leeward, partly cloudy, isolated showers. Breezy. Highs 81 to 87, lows 71 to 77. Upcountry, highs 72 to 78, lows 55 to 61. East winds 15 to 20 miles per hour. Here are the forecast high and low temperatures for selected locations. Kahului, high 86, low 72. Hana, high 83, low 72. Haleakalā Ranger Station, high 62, low 47.
Kapalua, high 83, low 72. Molokati Airport, high 84, low 72. Lanai City, high 76, low 67. Here's the forecast for Haleakala Summit. Issued at 8:34 a.m. Today, mostly sunny. Scattered showers in the morning, then isolated showers in the afternoon. Highs around 62 at the visitor center to around 67 at the summit. East winds up to 15 miles per hour. Chance of rain 50%. Tonight, partly cloudy with scattered showers. Lows around 47 at the visitor center to around 45 at the summit. East winds up to 10 miles per hour. Chance of rain 50%. Tuesday, mostly sunny with scattered showers. Highs around 62 at the visitor center to around 66 at the summit. East winds up to 10 miles per hour. Chance of rain 50%. Tuesday night, partly cloudy with scattered showers. Lows 42 to 56. East winds up to 10 miles per hour. Chance of rain 50%. Sunrise Tuesday at Haleakala Summit, 5:46 a.m. Here's the forecast for the following county, Big Island, Hawaii. Today, windward, mostly cloudy, with occasional showers in the morning and scattered showers in the afternoon. Leeward, partly cloudy in the morning, mostly cloudy with scattered showers in the afternoon. Highs 82 to 87. East winds 15 to 25 miles per hour. Tonight, windward, mostly cloudy with numerous showers. Leeward, mostly cloudy with scattered showers in the evening, partly cloudy with isolated showers after midnight. Lows 71 to 76. East winds, around 10 to 20 miles per hour. Tuesday and Wednesday, windward, mostly cloudy with numerous showers. Leeward, partly cloudy with isolated showers late at night and in the morning, mostly cloudy with scattered showers in the afternoon and evening. Highs 82 to 87. Lows 72 to 77. East winds to 10 to 15 miles per hour. Thursday, windward, partly cloudy with scattered showers. Leeward, mostly clear nights and mornings, mostly cloudy with isolated showers each afternoon and evening. Highs 85 to 90. Lows 74 to 79. East winds, around 15 miles per hour. The ultraviolet index for noon July 14th in Honolulu is 11. This corresponds to a very high exposure level. At 8 a.m., at Kahului, the sky was mostly sunny, with a temperature of 78 degrees. The relative humidity was 66%, and the dew point was 66 degrees. The wind was northeast, at 16 miles an hour. The barometric pressure was 30.02 inches, or 1,016.5 millibars, and rising. At Molokati Airport, the sky was mostly sunny, and the temperature was 77. At Lanai City, mostly sunny, and 73 degrees. At Kapalua, the sky was mostly sunny, and the temperature was 73. At Hilo, the sky was cloudy, and the temperature was 72. At Kona, mostly sunny, and 80 degrees. At Bradshaw, the sky was mostly sunny, and the temperature was 61. At Honolulu, mostly sunny, and 79 degrees. At Lihue, it was mostly sunny, with a temperature of 78. Here are the buoy reports at 8 a.m. Wind speeds are in knots. Buoy 51101, wind east at 14. Buoy 51000, wind northeast at 16. Buoy 2, wind east at 17. Buoy 4, wind northeast at 12. Kahului Harbor, east at 15. Puvela Buoy, 7 feet, 9 seconds. Buoy data provided by the National Weather Service and the Pacific Islands Ocean Observing System. Here are some wind observations at 8 a.m. Wind speeds are in knots. Kahului northeast at 14. Kahului Harbor northeast at 14.
Markov Ulapai, East at 15.

Gusting to 22. Kuna calm. Hilo calm. Small craft advisory. The synopsis for Hawaiian coastal waters. Strong high pressure north of the area will live northeast during the next couple of days, then settle south and closer to the waters late this week. The forecast for Hawaiian waters within 40 nautical miles, including the channels. Today, east-northeast winds 15 to 25 knots. Seas 5 to 7 feet. Wave detail, east 6 feet at 7 seconds. Isolated showers. Tonight, east-northeast winds 15 to 25 knots. Seas 5 to 6 feet. Wave detail, east 5 feet at 6 seconds. Isolated showers. Tuesday, east-northeast winds 10 to 20 knots. Seas 4 to 6 feet. Wave detail, east 4 feet at 6 seconds. Isolated showers. Tuesday night, east winds 10 to 15 knots. Seas 4 to 6 feet. Wave detail, east 4 feet at 5 seconds. Isolated showers. Wednesday, east winds 10 to 15 knots. Seas 4 to 5 feet. Isolated showers. Wednesday night, east winds 10 to 15 knots. Seas 4 to 5 feet. Isolated showers. Thursday, east northeast winds 10 to 20 knots. Seas 4 to 6 feet. Isolated showers. Friday, east northeast winds 15 to 20 knots. Seas 5 to 7 feet. Isolated showers. More detailed information is available on our webpage at weather.gov/Hawaii. Issued at 8:38 a.m. The surf forecast for Maui. North facing shores 1 to 3 feet this morning, then 0 to 2 feet this afternoon. 0 to 2 feet Tuesday. West facing shores 1 to 3 feet today. 1 to 3 feet Tuesday morning, then 0 to 2 feet during the afternoon. South facing shores 3 to 5 feet today. 3 to 5 feet Tuesday morning, then 2 to 4 feet during the afternoon. East facing shores 4 to 6 feet this morning, then 3 to 5 feet this afternoon. 2 to 4 feet Tuesday. What? Isolated minor coastal flooding. Where? Vulnerable low-lying coastal roadways, docks, boat ramps and other coastal infrastructure of all islands. When? During the afternoon hours through Tuesday. Impacts, flooding of beaches that are normally dry, minor coastal erosion, and salt water inundation. Avoid driving through flooded roadways. If you are forced to drive through salt water, be sure to rinse your vehicle with fresh water. Move electronics, vehicles or other valuables to higher ground. Monitor vessels to ensuring lines don't get too tight and watch out for overwash around boat ramps. Secure canoes or other watercraft stowed on beaches. 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The current time is 8:53 a.m. Hawaii Aleutian Standard Time. Moderate to locally breezy trade winds will persist today as high pressure remains north of the state, with weaker trades Tuesday through at least Friday. Windward and Maui showers will continue, with a slight uptick in moisture likely Tuesday into Tuesday night, and possibly from Friday into next weekend. Here's your Maui community forecast. Issued Monday at 3:04 a.m. Today, windward, partly sunny, scattered showers. Leeward, mostly sunny, isolated showers. Breezy. Highs 80 to 85 and 70 to 76 upcountry. Northeast winds 15 to 25 miles per hour. Tonight, windward, mostly cloudy, scattered showers in the evening, then numerous showers after midnight. Leeward, mostly clear, isolated showers. Breezy. Lows 69 to 75 and 52 to 58 upcountry. Northeast winds 15 to 25 miles per hour. Tuesday, windward, mostly cloudy, scattered showers.

Showers. Leeward, partly cloudy, isolated showers. Highs 80 to 85, lows 69 to 75. Upcountry, highs 70 to 76, lows 52 to 58. East winds, around 15 miles per hour. Wednesday through Friday, windward, mostly cloudy, scattered showers. Leeward, partly cloudy, isolated showers. Breezy. Highs 81 to 87, lows 71 to 77. Upcountry, highs 72 to 78, lows 55 to 61. East winds 15 to 20 miles per hour. Here are the forecast high and low temperatures for selected locations. Kahului, high 86, low 72. Hana, high 83, low 72. Haleakala Ranger Station, high 62, low 47. Kapalua, high 83, low 72. Molokati Airport, high 84, low 72. Lanari City, high 76, low 67. Here's the forecast for Haleakala Summit. Issued at 8:34 a.m. Today, mostly sunny. Scattered showers in the morning, then isolated showers in the afternoon. Highs around 62 at the visitor center to around 67 at the summit. East winds up to 15 miles per hour. Chance of rain 50%. Tonight, partly cloudy with scattered showers. Lows around 47 at the visitor center to around 45 at the summit. East winds up to 10 miles per hour. Chance of rain 50%. Tuesday, mostly sunny with scattered showers. Highs around 62 at the visitor center to around 66 at the summit. East winds up to 10 miles per hour. Chance of rain 50%. Tuesday night, partly cloudy with scattered showers. Lows 42 to 56. East winds up to 10 miles per hour. Chance of rain 50%. Sunrise Tuesday at Haleakala Summit, 5:46 a.m. Here's the forecast for the following county, Big Island, Hawaii. Today, windward, mostly cloudy, with occasional showers in the morning and scattered showers in the afternoon. Leeward, partly cloudy in the morning, mostly cloudy with scattered showers in the afternoon. Highs 82 to 87. East winds 15 to 25 miles per hour. Tonight, windward, mostly cloudy with numerous showers. Leeward, mostly cloudy with scattered showers in the evening, partly cloudy with isolated showers after midnight. Lows 71 to 76. East winds, around 10 to 20 miles per hour. Tuesday and Wednesday, windward, mostly cloudy with numerous showers. Leeward, partly cloudy with isolated showers late at night and in the morning, mostly cloudy with scattered showers in the afternoon and evening. Highs 82 to 87. Lows 72 to 77. East winds to 10 to 15 miles per hour. Thursday, windward, partly cloudy with scattered showers. Leeward, mostly clear nights and mornings, mostly cloudy with isolated showers each afternoon and evening. Highs 85 to 90. Lows 74 to 79. East winds, around 15 miles per hour. The ultraviolet index for noon July 14th in Honolulu is 11. This corresponds to a very high exposure level. At 8 a.m. at Kahului, the sky was mostly sunny, with a temperature of 78 degrees. The relative humidity was 66%, and the dew point was 66 degrees. The wind was northeast, at 16 miles an hour. The barometric pressure was 30.02 inches, or 1,016.5 millibars, and rising. At Molokati Airport, the sky was mostly sunny, and the temperature was 77. At Lanari City, mostly sunny, and 73 degrees. At Kapalua, the sky was mostly sunny, and the temperature was 73. At Hilo, the sky was cloudy, and the temperature was 72. At Kona, mostly sunny, and 80 degrees. At Bradshaw, the sky

mostly sunny, and the temperature was 61. At Honolulu, mostly sunny, and 79 degrees. At Lihue, it was mostly sunny, with a temperature of 78. Here are the buoy reports at 8 a.m. Wind speeds are in knots. Buoy 51101, wind east at 14. Buoy 51000, wind northeast at 16. Buoy 2, wind east at 17. Buoy 4, wind northeast at 12. Kahului Harbor, east at 15. Uvala Buoy, 7 feet, 9 seconds. Buoy data provided by the National Weather Service and the Pacific Islands Ocean Observing System. Here are some wind observations at 8 a.m. Wind speeds are in knots. Kahului northeast at 14. Kahului Harbor northeast at 14. Makapulapai east at 15, gusting to 22. Kona calm. Hilo calm. Small craft advisory. The synopsis for Hawaiian coastal waters. Strong high pressure north of the area will lift northeast during the next couple of days, then settle south and closer to the waters late this week. The forecast for Hawaiian waters within 40 nautical miles, including the channels. Today, east-northeast winds 15 to 25 knots. Seas 5 to 7 feet. Wave detail, east 6 feet at 7 seconds. Isolated showers. Tonight, east-northeast winds 15 to 25 knots. Seas 5 to 6 feet. Wave detail, east 5 feet at 6 seconds. Isolated showers. Tuesday, east-northeast winds 10 to 20 knots. Seas 4 to 6 feet. Wave detail, east 4 feet at 6 seconds. Isolated showers. Tuesday night, east winds 10 to 15 knots. Seas 4 to 6 feet. Wave detail, east 4 feet at 5 seconds. Isolated showers. Wednesday, east winds 10 to 15 knots. Seas 4 to 5 feet. Isolated showers. Wednesday night, east winds 10 to 15 knots. Seas 4 to 5 feet. Isolated showers. Thursday, east-northeast winds 10 to 20 knots. Seas 4 to 6 feet. Isolated showers. Friday, east-northeast winds 15 to 20 knots. Seas 5 to 7 feet. Isolated showers. More detailed information is available on our webpage at weather.gov/Hawaii. Issued at 8:38 a.m. The surf forecast for Maui. North facing shores 1 to 3 feet this morning, then 0 to 2 feet this afternoon. 0 to 2 feet Tuesday. West facing shores 1 to 3 feet today. 1 to 3 feet Tuesday morning, then 0 to 2 feet during the afternoon. South facing shores 3 to 5 feet today. 3 to 5 feet Tuesday morning, then 2 to 4 feet during the afternoon. East facing shores 4 to 6 feet this morning, then 3 to 5 feet this afternoon. 2 to 4 feet Tuesday. What? Isolated minor coastal flooding. Where? Vulnerable low-lying coastal roadways, docks, boat ramps and other coastal infrastructure of all islands. When? During the afternoon hours through Tuesday. Impacts, flooding of beaches that are normally dry, minor coastal erosion, and salt water inundation. Avoid driving through flooded roadways. If you are forced to drive through salt water, be sure to rinse your vehicle with fresh water. Move electronics, vehicles, or other valuables to higher ground. Monitor vessels to ensure mooring lines don't get too tight and watch out for overwash around boat ramps. Secure canoes or other watercraft stowed on beaches. 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The current time is 9:04 a.m. Hawaii Aleutian Standard Time. Moderate to locally breezy trade winds will persist today as high pressure remains north of the state, with weaker trades Tuesday.

through at least Friday. Windward and mountainous showers will continue, with a slight uptick in moisture likely Tuesday into Tuesday night, and possibly from Friday into next weekend. Here's your Monterey Community Forecast. Issued Monday at 3:04 a.m. Today, windward, partly sunny, scattered showers. Leeward, mostly sunny, isolated showers. Breezy. Highs 80 to 85 and 70 to 76 upcountry. Northeast winds 15 to 25 miles per hour. Tonight, windward, mostly cloudy, scattered showers in the evening, then numerous showers after midnight. Leeward, mostly clear, isolated showers. Breezy. Lows 69 to 75 and 52 to 58 upcountry. Northeast winds 15 to 25 miles per hour. Tuesday, windward, mostly cloudy, scattered showers. Leeward, partly cloudy, isolated showers. Highs 80 to 85, lows 69 to 75. Upcountry, highs 70 to 76, lows 52 to 58. East winds, around 15 miles per hour. Wednesday through Friday, windward, mostly cloudy, scattered showers. Leeward, partly cloudy, isolated showers. Breezy. Highs 81 to 87, lows 71 to 77. Upcountry, highs 72 to 78, lows 55 to 61. East winds 15 to 20 miles per hour. Here are the forecast high and low temperatures for selected locations. Kahului, high 86, low 72. Hana, high 83, low 72. Haleakala Ranger Station, high 62, low 47. Kapalua, high 83, low 72. Molokati Airport, high 84, low 72. Lanai City, high 76, low 67. Here's the forecast for Haleakala Summit. Issued at 8:34 a.m. Today, mostly sunny. Scattered showers in the morning, then isolated showers in the afternoon. Highs around 62 at the visitor center to around 67 at the summit. East winds up to 15 miles per hour. Chance of rain 50%. Tonight, partly cloudy with scattered showers. Lows around 47 at the visitor center to around 45 at the summit. East winds up to 10 miles per hour. Chance of rain 50%. Tuesday, mostly sunny with scattered showers. Highs around 62 at the visitor center to around 66 at the summit. East winds up to 10 miles per hour. Chance of rain 50%. Tuesday night, partly cloudy with scattered showers. Lows 42 to 56. East winds up to 10 miles per hour. Chance of rain 50%. Sunrise Tuesday at Haleakala Summit, 5:46 a.m. Here's the forecast for the following county, Big Island, Hawaii. Today, windward, mostly cloudy, with occasional showers in the morning and scattered showers in the afternoon. Leeward, partly cloudy in the morning, mostly cloudy with scattered showers in the afternoon. Highs 82 to 87. East winds 15 to 25 miles per hour. Tonight, windward, mostly cloudy with numerous showers. Leeward, mostly cloudy with scattered showers in the evening, partly cloudy with isolated showers after midnight. Lows 71 to 76. East winds, around 10 to 20 miles per hour. Tuesday and Wednesday, windward, mostly cloudy with numerous showers. Leeward, partly cloudy with isolated showers late at night and in the morning, mostly cloudy with scattered showers in the afternoon and evening. Highs 82 to 87. Lows 72 to 77. East winds to 10 to 15 miles per hour. Thursday, windward, partly cloudy with scattered showers. Leeward, mostly clear nights and mornings, mostly cloudy with isolated showers each afternoon and evening. Highs 85 to 90. Lows 74 to 79. East winds, around 15 miles per hour.
measured at 3:10 a.m. Tides for Kahului. Low tide at 7:07 a.m. of minus 0.6 feet. High tide at 2:50 p.m. of 3.1 feet. Tides for Kihei and Maui'a Bay. Low tide at 8:26 a.m. of minus 0.3 feet. High tide at 4:42 p.m. of 2.9 feet. Tides for Kona. Low tide at 8:22 a.m. of minus 0.4 feet. High tide at 3:51 p.m. of 2.6 feet. Sunrise this morning at Kahului, 5:53 a.m. Sunset Monday, 7:11 p.m. Sunrise this morning at Haleakala Summit, 5:46 a.m. Sunrise this morning at Kona, 5:54 a.m. Sunset Monday, 7:07 p.m. The ultraviolet index for noon July 14th in Honolulu is 11. This corresponds to a very high exposure level. Here are some wind observations at 8 a.m. Wind speeds are in knots. Kahului northeast at 14. Kahului harbor northeast at 14. Makapulapai east at 15, gusting to 22. Kona calm. Hilo calm. Small craft advisory. The synopsis for Hawaiian coastal waters. Strong high pressure north of the area will lift northeast during the next couple of days, then settle south and closer to the waters late this week. The forecast for Hawaiian waters within 40 nautical miles, including the channels. Today, east-northeast winds 15 to 25 knots. Seas 5 to 7 feet. Wave detail, east 6 feet at 7 seconds. Isolated showers. Tonight, east-northeast winds 15 to 25 knots. Seas 5 to 6 feet. Wave detail, east 5 feet at 6 seconds. Isolated showers. Tuesday, east-northeast winds 10 to 20 knots. Seas 4 to 6 feet. Wave detail, east 4 feet at 6 seconds. Isolated showers. Tuesday night, east winds 10 to 15 knots. Seas 4 to 6 feet. Wave detail, east 4 feet at 5 seconds. Isolated showers. Wednesday, east winds 10 to 15 knots. Seas 4 to 5 feet. Isolated showers. Wednesday night, east winds 10 to 15 knots. Seas 4 to 5 feet. Isolated showers. Thursday, east-northeast winds 10 to 20 knots. Seas 4 to 6 feet. Isolated showers. Friday, east-northeast winds 15 to 20 knots. Seas 5 to 7 feet. Isolated showers. More detailed information is available on our webpage at weather.gov/Hawaii. Issued at 8:38 a.m. The surf forecast for Maui. North facing shores 1 to 3 feet this morning, then 0 to 2 feet this afternoon. 0 to 2 feet Tuesday. West facing shores 1 to 3 feet today. 1 to 3 feet Tuesday morning, then 0 to 2 feet during the afternoon. South facing shores 3 to 5 feet today. 3 to 5 feet Tuesday morning, then 2 to 4 feet during the afternoon. East facing shores 4 to 6 feet this morning, then 3 to 5 feet this afternoon. 2 to 4 feet Tuesday. What? Isolated minor coastal flooding. Where? Vulnerable low-lying coastal roadways, docks, boat ramps and other coastal infrastructure of all islands. When? During the afternoon hours through Tuesday. Impacts, flooding of beaches that are normally dry, minor coastal erosion, and salt water inundation. Avoid driving through flooded roadways. If you are forced to drive through salt water, be sure to rinse your vehicle with fresh water. Move electronics, vehicles, or other valuables to higher ground. Monitor vessels to ensure mooring lines don't get too tight and watch out for overwash around boat ramps. Secure canoes or other watercraft stowed on beaches. 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

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The current time is 9:14 a.m. Hawaii Aleutian Standard Time. Moderate to locally breezy trade winds will persist today as high pressure remains north of the state, with weaker trades Tuesday through at least Friday. Windward and mountainous showers will continue, with a slight uptick in moisture likely Tuesday into Tuesday night, and possibly from Friday into next weekend. Here's your Maui community forecast. Issued Monday at 3:04 a.m. Today, windward, partly sunny, scattered showers. Leeward, mostly sunny, isolated showers. Breezy. Highs 80 to 85 and 70 to 76 upcountry. Northeast winds 15 to 25 miles per hour. Tonight, windward, mostly cloudy, scattered showers in the evening, then numerous showers after midnight. Leeward, mostly clear, isolated showers. Breezy. Lows 69 to 75 and 52 to 58 upcountry. Northeast winds 15 to 25 miles per hour. Tuesday, windward, mostly cloudy, scattered showers. Leeward, partly cloudy, isolated showers. Highs 80 to 85, lows 69 to 75. Upcountry, highs 70 to 76, lows 52 to 58. East winds, around 15 miles per hour. Wednesday through Friday, windward, mostly cloudy, scattered showers. Leeward, partly cloudy, isolated showers. Breezy. Highs 81 to 87, lows 71 to 77. Upcountry, highs 72 to 78, lows 55 to 61. East winds 15 to 20 miles per hour. Here are the forecast high and low temperatures for selected locations. Kahului, high 86, low 72. Hana, high 83, low 72. Haleakala Ranger Station, high 62, low 47. Kapalua, high 83, low 72. Molokai Airport, high 84, low 72. Lanai City, high 76, low 67. Here's the forecast for Haleakala Summit. Issued at 8:34 a.m. Today, mostly sunny. Scattered showers in the morning, then isolated showers in the afternoon. Highs around 62 at the visitor center to around 67 at the summit. East winds up to 15 miles per hour. Chance of rain 50%. Tonight, partly cloudy with scattered showers. Lows around 47 at the visitor center to around 45 at the summit. East winds up to 10 miles per hour. Chance of rain 50%. Tuesday, mostly sunny with scattered showers. Highs around 62 at the visitor center to around 66 at the summit. East winds up to 10 miles per hour. Chance of rain 50%. Tuesday night, partly cloudy with scattered showers. Lows 42 to 56. East winds up to 10 miles per hour. Chance of rain 50%. Sunrise Tuesday at Haleakala Summit, 5:46 a.m. Here's the forecast for the following county, Big Island, Hawaii. Today, windward, mostly cloudy, with occasional showers in the morning and scattered showers in the afternoon. Leeward, partly cloudy in the morning, mostly cloudy with scattered showers in the afternoon. Highs 82 to 87. East winds 15 to 25 miles per hour. Tonight, windward, mostly cloudy with numerous showers. Leeward, mostly cloudy with scattered showers in the evening, partly cloudy with isolated showers after midnight. Lows 71 to 76. East winds, around 10 to 20 miles per hour. Tuesday and Wednesday, windward, mostly cloudy with numerous showers. Leeward, partly cloudy with isolated showers late at night and in the morning, mostly cloudy with scattered showers in the afternoon and evening. Highs 82 to 87. Lows 72 to 77. East winds to 10 to 15 miles per hour. Thursday, windward.

partly cloudy with scattered showers. Leeward, mostly clear nights and mornings, mostly cloudy with isolated showers each afternoon and evening. Highs 85 to 90. Lows 74 to 79. East winds, around 15 miles per hour. The ultraviolet index for noon July 14th in Honolulu is 11. This corresponds to a very high exposure level. At 9 a.m., at Kahului, the sky was mostly sunny, with a temperature of 80 degrees. The relative humidity was 62%, and the dew point was 66 degrees. The wind was northeast, at 18 miles an hour. The barometric pressure was 30.03 inches, or 1,016.9 millibars, and rising. On Molokati, Molokati Airport was sunny, with a temperature of 79. East winds were gusting to 31 miles an hour. On Lanari, at Lanari City, the sky was sunny, and the temperature was 76. Elsewhere on Maui, Kapalua, the sky was mostly sunny, and the temperature was 79. Finally, on the Big Island, Liula was cloudy, and 73 degrees. At Kona, it was mostly sunny, with a temperature of 81. Finally, on the Big Island, Bradshaw is mostly sunny, and 64 degrees. On Oahu, at Honolulu, the sky was partly sunny, and the temperature was 81. On Kauai, Lihue was mostly sunny, and the temperature was 79. Here are the buoy reports at 9 a.m. Wind speeds are in knots. Buoy 51101, wind east at 14. Buoy 51000, wind northeast at 14. Buoy 2, wind east at 16. Buoy 4, wind northeast at 12. Kahului Harbor, east at 13. Puvala Buoy, 7 feet, 9 seconds. Buoy data provided by the National Weather Service and the Pacific Islands Ocean Observing System. Here are some wind observations at 8 a.m. Wind speeds are in knots. Kahului northeast at 14. Kahului Harbor northeast at 14. Makapulapai east at 15, gusting to 22. Kona calm. Liula calm. Small craft advisory. The synopsis for Hawaiian coastal waters. Strong high pressure north of the area will lift northeast during the next couple of days, then settle south and closer to the waters late this week. The forecast for Hawaiian waters within 40 nautical miles, including the channels. Today, east-northeast winds 15 to 25 knots. Seas 5 to 7 feet. Wave detail, east 6 feet at 7 seconds. Isolated showers. Tonight, east-northeast winds 15 to 25 knots. Seas 5 to 6 feet. Wave detail, east 5 feet at 6 seconds. Isolated showers. Tuesday, east-northeast winds 10 to 20 knots. Seas 4 to 6 feet. Wave detail, east 4 feet at 6 seconds. Isolated showers. Tuesday night, east winds 10 to 15 knots. Seas 4 to 6 feet. Wave detail, east 4 feet at 5 seconds. Isolated showers. Wednesday, east winds 10 to 15 knots. Seas 4 to 5 feet. Isolated showers. Wednesday night, east winds 10 to 15 knots. Seas 4 to 5 feet. Isolated showers. Thursday, east-northeast winds 10 to 20 knots. Seas 4 to 6 feet. Isolated showers. Friday, east-northeast winds 15 to 20 knots. Seas 5 to 7 feet. Isolated showers. More detailed information is available on our webpage at weather.gov/Hawaii. Issued at 8:38 a.m. The surf forecast for Maui. North facing shores 1 to 3 feet this morning, then 0 to 2 feet this afternoon. 0 to 2 feet Tuesday. West facing shores 1 to 3 feet today. 1 to 3 feet Tuesday morning, then 0 to 2 feet during the afternoon.

Avoid driving through flooded roadways. 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The current time is 9:26 a.m. Hawaii Aleutian Standard Time. Locally breezy trade winds will ease to moderate levels Tuesday and Wednesday, then strengthen Thursday into the weekend. Showers will continue to favor windward and Mauka areas, with a slight uptick in moisture expected Tuesday and Wednesday. Here's your Maui community forecast. Issued Monday at 3:04 a.m. Today, windward, partly sunny, scattered showers. Leeward, mostly sunny, isolated showers. Breezy. Highs 80 to 85 and 70 to 76 upcountry. Northeast winds 15 to 25 miles per hour. Tonight, windward, mostly cloudy, scattered showers in the evening, then numerous showers after midnight. Leeward, mostly clear, isolated showers. Breezy. Lows 69 to 75 and 52 to 58 upcountry. Northeast winds 15 to 25 miles per hour. Tuesday, windward, mostly cloudy, scattered showers. Leeward, partly cloudy, isolated showers. Highs 80 to 85, lows 69 to 75. Upcountry, highs 70 to 76, lows 52 to 58. East winds, around 15 miles per hour. Wednesday through Friday, windward, mostly cloudy, scattered showers. Leeward, partly cloudy, isolated showers. Breezy. Highs 81 to 87, lows 71 to 77. Upcountry, highs 72 to 78, lows 55 to 61. East winds 15 to 20 miles per hour. Here are the forecast high and low temperatures for selected locations. Kahului, high 86, low 72. Hana, high 83, low 72. Haleakala Ranger Station, high 62, low 47. Kapalua, high 83, low 72. Molokai Airport, high 84, low 72. Lanai City, high 76, low 67. Here's the forecast for Haleakala Summit. Issued at 8:34 a.m. Today, mostly sunny. Scattered showers in the morning, then isolated showers in the afternoon. Highs around 62 at the visitor center to around 67 at the summit. East winds up to 15 miles per hour. Chance of rain 50%. Tonight, partly cloudy with scattered showers. Lows around 47 at the visitor center to around 45 at the summit. East winds up to 10 miles per hour. Chance of rain 50%. Tuesday, mostly sunny with scattered showers. Highs around 62 at the visitor center to around 66 at the summit. East winds up to 10 miles per hour. Chance of rain 50%. Tuesday night, partly cloudy with scattered showers. Lows 42 to 56. East winds up to 10 miles per hour. Chance of rain 50%. Sunrise Tuesday at Haleakala Summit, 5:46 a.m. Here's the forecast for the following county, Big Island, Hawaii. Today, windward, mostly cloudy, with occasional showers in the morning and scattered showers in the afternoon. Leeward, partly cloudy in the morning, mostly cloudy with scattered showers in the afternoon. Highs 82 to 87. East winds 15 to 25 miles per hour. Tonight, windward, mostly cloudy with numerous showers. Leeward, mostly cloudy with scattered showers in the evening, partly cloudy with isolated showers after midnight. Lows 71 to 76. East

winds, around 10 to 20 miles per hour. Tuesday and Wednesday, windward, mostly cloudy with numerous showers. Leeward, partly cloudy with isolated showers late at night and in the morning, mostly cloudy with scattered showers in the afternoon and evening. Highs 82 to 87. Lows 72 to 77. East winds to 10 to 15 miles per hour. Thursday, windward, partly cloudy with scattered showers. Leeward, mostly clear nights and mornings, mostly cloudy with isolated showers each afternoon and evening. Highs 85 to 90. Lows 74 to 79. East winds, around 15 miles per hour. When developing a family disaster preparedness plan, determine evacuation routes from your home and places to meet. Determine the location of official shelters. 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The current time is 9:32 a.m. Hawaii Aleutian Standard Time. Locally breezy trade winds will ease to moderate levels Tuesday and Wednesday, then strengthen Thursday into the weekend. Showers will continue to favor windward and Mauka areas, with a slight uptick in moisture expected Tuesday and Wednesday. Here's your Maui community forecast. Issued Monday at 3:04 a.m. Today, windward, partly sunny, scattered showers. Leeward, mostly sunny, isolated showers. Breezy. Highs 80 to 85 and 70 to 76 upcountry. Northeast winds 15 to 25 miles per hour. Tonight, windward, mostly cloudy, scattered showers in the evening, then numerous showers after midnight. Leeward, mostly clear, isolated showers. Breezy. Lows 69 to 75 and 52 to 58 upcountry. Northeast winds 15 to 25 miles per hour. Clear, isolated showers. Breezy. Lows 69 to 75 and 52 to 58 upcountry. Northeast winds 15 to 25 miles per hour. Tuesday, windward, mostly cloudy, scattered showers. Leeward, partly cloudy, isolated showers. Highs 80 to 85, lows 69 to 75. Upcountry, highs 70 to 76, lows 52 to 58. East winds, around 15 miles per hour. Wednesday through Friday, windward, mostly cloudy, scattered showers. Leeward, partly cloudy, isolated showers. Breezy. Highs 81 to 87, lows 71 to 77. Upcountry, highs 72 to 78, lows 55 to 61. East winds 15 to 20 miles per hour. Here are the forecast high and low temperatures for selected locations. Kahului, high 86, low 72. Hana, high 83, low 72. Haleakala Ranger Station, high 62, low 47. Kapalua, high 83, low 72. Molokai Airport, high 84, low 72. Lanai City, high 76, low 67. Here's the forecast for Haleakala Summit. Issued at 8:34 a.m. Today, mostly sunny. Scattered showers in the morning, then isolated showers in the afternoon. Highs around 62 at the visitor center to around 67 at the summit. East winds up to 15 miles per hour. Chance of rain 50%. Tonight, partly cloudy with scattered showers. Lows around 47 at the visitor center to around 45 at the summit. East winds up to 10 miles per hour. Chance of rain 50%. Tuesday, mostly sunny with scattered showers. Highs around 62 at the

visitors centered around 66 at the summit. East winds up to 10 miles per hour. Chance of rain 50%. Tuesday night, partly cloudy with scattered showers. Lows 42 to 56. East winds up to 10 miles per hour. Chance of rain 50%. Sunrise Tuesday at Haleakala Summit, 5:46 a.m. Here's the forecast for the following county, Big Island, Hawaii. Today, windward, mostly cloudy, with occasional showers in the morning and scattered showers in the afternoon. Leeward, partly cloudy in the morning, mostly cloudy with scattered showers in the afternoon. Highs 82 to 87. East winds 15 to 25 miles per hour. Tonight, windward, mostly cloudy with numerous showers. Leeward, mostly cloudy with scattered showers in the evening, partly cloudy with isolated showers after midnight. Lows 71 to 76. East winds, around 10 to 20 miles per hour. Tuesday and Wednesday, windward, mostly cloudy with numerous showers. Leeward, partly cloudy with isolated showers late at night and in the morning, mostly cloudy with scattered showers in the afternoon and evening. Highs 82 to 87. Lows 72 to 77. East winds to 10 to 15 miles per hour. Thursday, windward, partly cloudy with scattered showers. Leeward, mostly clear nights and mornings, mostly cloudy with isolated showers each afternoon and evening. Highs 85 to 90. Lows 74 to 79. East winds, around 15 miles per hour. The ultraviolet index for noon July 14th in Honolulu is 11. This corresponds to a very high exposure level. At 9 a.m., at Kahului, under a mostly sunny sky, the temperature was 80 degrees. The relative humidity was 62%, and the dew point was 66 degrees. The wind was northeast, at 18 miles an hour. The barometric pressure was 1,016.9 millibars, or 30.03 inches, and rising. At Molokai Airport, it was sunny, with a temperature of 79. East winds were gusting to 31 miles an hour. At Lanai City, under a sunny sky, the temperature was 76. At Kapalua, it was mostly sunny, with a temperature of 79 degrees. At Hilo, it was cloudy, with a temperature of 73. At Kona, under a mostly sunny sky, the temperature was 81. At Bradshaw, it was mostly sunny, with a temperature of 64. At Honolulu, it was partly sunny, with a temperature of 81. At Lihue, under a mostly sunny sky, the temperature was 79 degrees. Here are the buoy reports at 9 a.m. Wind speeds are in knots. Buoy 51101, wind east at 14. Buoy 51000, wind northeast at 16. Buoy 2, wind east at 17. Buoy 4, wind east at 12. Kahului Harbor, east at 14. Pauvela Buoy, 7 feet, 8 seconds. Buoy data provided by the National Weather Service and the Pacific Islands Ocean Observing System. Here are some wind observations at 9 a.m. Wind speeds are in knots. Kahului northeast at 16. Kahului Harbor northeast at 13. Makapulapai east at 15, gusting to 24. Kona variable at 5. Hilo southwest at 3. Issued at 3:10 a.m. Tides for Kahului. Low tide at 7:07 a.m. of minus 0.6 feet. High tide at 2:50 p.m. of 3.1 feet. Tides for Kihei and Ma'awai Bay. Low tide at 8:26 a.m. of minus 0.3 feet. High tide at 4:42 p.m. of 2.9 feet. Tides for Kona. Low tide at 8:22 a.m. of minus 0.4 feet. High tide at 3:51 p.m. of 2.6 feet. Sunrise this morning at Kahului, 5:53 a.m. Sunset Monday, 7:11 p.m. Sunrise this morning at Haleakala.

Law Summit, 5:46 a.m. Sunrise this morning at Kona, 5:54 a.m. Sunset Monday, 7:07 p.m. Issued at 8:38 a.m. The surf forecast for Maui. North-facing shores 1 to 3 feet this morning, then 0 to 2 feet this afternoon. 0 to 2 feet Tuesday. West-facing shores 1 to 3 feet today. 1 to 3 feet Tuesday morning, then 0 to 2 feet during the afternoon. South-facing shores 3 to 5 feet today. 3 to 5 feet Tuesday morning, then 2 to 4 feet during the afternoon. East-facing shores 4 to 6 feet this morning, then 3 to 5 feet this afternoon. 2 to 4 feet Tuesday. What? Isolated minor coastal flooding. Where? Vulnerable low-lying coastal roadways, docks, boat ramps and other coastal infrastructure of all islands. When? During the afternoon hours through Tuesday. Impacts, flooding of beaches that are normally dry, minor coastal erosion, and salt water inundation. Avoid driving through flooded roadways. If you are forced to drive through salt water, be sure to rinse your vehicle with fresh water. Move electronics, vehicles or other valuables to higher ground. Monitor vessels to ensure mooring lines don't get too tight and watch out for overwash around boat ramps. Secure canoes or other watercraft stowed on beaches. 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The current time is 9:42 a.m. Hawaii Aleutian Standard Time. Locally breezy trade winds will ease to moderate levels Tuesday and Wednesday, then strengthen Thursday into the weekend. Showers will continue to favor windward and Mauka areas, with a slight uptick in moisture expected Tuesday and Wednesday. Here's your Maui community forecast. Issued Monday at 3:04 a.m. Today, windward, partly sunny, scattered showers. Leeward, mostly sunny, isolated showers. Breezy. Highs 80 to 85 and 70 to 76 upcountry. Northeast winds 15 to 25 miles per hour. Tonight, windward, mostly cloudy, scattered showers in the evening, then numerous showers after midnight. Leeward, mostly clear, isolated showers. Breezy. Lows 69 to 75 and 52 to 58 upcountry. Northeast winds 15 to 25 miles per hour. Tuesday, windward, mostly cloudy, scattered showers. Leeward, partly cloudy, isolated showers. Highs 80 to 85, lows 69 to 75. Upcountry, highs 70 to 76, lows 52 to 58. East winds, around 15 miles per hour. Wednesday through Friday, windward, mostly cloudy, scattered showers. Leeward, partly cloudy, isolated showers. Breezy. Highs 81 to 87, lows 71 to 77. Upcountry, highs 72 to 78, lows 55 to 61. East winds 15 to 20 miles per hour. Here are the forecast high and low temperatures for selected locations. Kahului, high 86, low 72. Hana, high 83, low 72. Haleakala Ranger Station, high 62, low 47. Kapalua, high 83, low 72. Molokati Airport, high 84, low 72. Lanai City, high 76, low 67. Here's the forecast for Haleakala Summit. Issued at 8:34 a.m. Today, mostly sunny. Scattered showers in the morning, then isolated showers in the afternoon. Highs around 62 at the visitor center to around 67 at the summit. East winds up to 15 miles per hour. Chance of rain 50%. Tonight, partly cloudy with scattered showers. Lows around 47 at the visitor center to around 45 at the summit. East winds up to 10 miles per hour. Chance of rain.

50%. Tuesday, mostly sunny with scattered showers. Highs around 62 at the visitor center to around 66 at the summit. East winds up to 10 miles per hour. Chance of rain 50%. Tuesday night, partly cloudy with scattered showers. Lows 42 to 56. East winds up to 10 miles per hour. Chance of rain 50%. Sunrise Tuesday at Haleakala Summit, 5:46 a.m. Here's the forecast for the following county, Big Island, Hawaii. Today, windward, mostly cloudy, with occasional showers in the morning and scattered showers in the afternoon. Leeward, partly cloudy in the morning, mostly cloudy with scattered showers in the afternoon. Highs 82 to 87. East winds 15 to 25 miles per hour. Tonight, windward, mostly cloudy with numerous showers. Leeward, mostly cloudy with scattered showers in the evening, partly cloudy with isolated showers after midnight. Lows 71 to 76. East winds, around 10 to 20 miles per hour. Tuesday and Wednesday, windward, mostly cloudy with numerous showers. Leeward, partly cloudy with isolated showers late at night and in the morning, mostly cloudy with scattered showers in the afternoon and evening. Highs 82 to 87. Lows 72 to 77. East winds to 10 to 15 miles per hour. Thursday, windward, partly cloudy with scattered showers. Leeward, mostly clear nights and mornings, mostly cloudy with isolated showers each afternoon and evening. Highs 85 to 90. Lows 74 to 79. East winds, around 15 miles per hour. The ultraviolet index for noon July 14th in Honolulu is 11. This corresponds to a very high exposure level. At 9 a.m., at Kahului, under a mostly sunny sky, the temperature was 80 degrees. The relative humidity was 62%, and the dew point was 66 degrees. The wind was northeast, at 18 miles an hour. The barometric pressure was 1,016.9 millibars, or 30.03 inches, and rising. At Molokaʻi Airport, it was sunny, with a temperature of 79. East winds were gusting to 31 miles an hour. At Lanai City, under a sunny sky, the temperature was 76. At Kapalua, it was mostly sunny, with a temperature of 79 degrees. At Hilo, it was cloudy, with a temperature of 73. At Kona, under a mostly sunny sky, the temperature was 81. At Bradshaw, it was mostly sunny, with a temperature of 64. At Honolulu, it was partly sunny, with a temperature of 81. At Lihue, under a mostly sunny sky, the temperature was 79 degrees. Here are the buoy reports at 9 a.m. Wind speeds are in knots. Buoy 51101, wind east at 14. Buoy 51000, wind northeast at 16. Buoy 2, wind east at 17. Buoy 4, wind east at 12. Kahului Harbor, east at 14. Pu'uvela Buoy, 7 feet, 8 seconds. Buoy data provided by the National Weather Service and the Pacific Islands Ocean Observing System. Here are some wind observations at 9 a.m. Wind speeds are in knots. Kahului northeast at 16. Kahului Harbor northeast at 13. Makapulapai east at 15, gusting to 24. Kona variable at 5. Hilo southwest at 3. Issued at 8:38 a.m. The surf forecast for Maui. North facing shores 1 to 3 feet this morning, then 0 to 2 feet this afternoon. 0 to 2 feet Tuesday. West facing shores 1 to 3 feet today. 1 to 3 feet Tuesday morning, then 0 to 2 feet during the afternoon. South facing shores 3 to 5 feet today. 3 to 5 feet Tuesday morning, then 2 to 4 feet during the afternoon. East facing shores 4 to 6 feet this morning, then 3 to 5 feet this afternoon. 2 to 4 feet.

Tuesday. What? Isolated minor coastal flooding. Where? Vulnerable low-lying coastal roadways, docks, boat ramps, and other coastal infrastructure of all islands. When? During the afternoon hours through Tuesday. Impacts, flooding of beaches that are normally dry, minor coastal erosion, and salt water inundation. Avoid driving through flooded roadways. If you are forced to drive through salt water, be sure to rinse your vehicle with fresh water. Move electronics, vehicles, or other valuables to higher ground. Monitor vessels to ensure ring lines don't get too tight and watch out for overwash around boat ramps. Secure canoes or other watercraft stowed on beaches. 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The current time is 9:51 a.m. Hawaii Aleutian Standard Time. Locally breezy trade winds will ease to moderate levels Tuesday and Wednesday, then strengthen Thursday into the weekend. Showers will continue to favor windward and Mauka areas, with a slight uptick in moisture expected Tuesday and Wednesday. Here's your Maui community forecast. Issued Monday at 3:04 a.m. Today, windward, partly sunny, scattered showers. Leeward, mostly sunny, isolated showers. Breezy. Highs 80 to 85 and 70 to 76 upcountry. Northeast winds 15 to 25 miles per hour. Tonight, windward, mostly cloudy, scattered showers in the evening, then numerous showers after midnight. Leeward, mostly clear, isolated showers. Breezy. Lows 69 to 75 and 52 to 58 upcountry. Northeast winds 15 to 25 miles per hour. Tuesday, windward, mostly cloudy, scattered showers. Leeward, partly cloudy, isolated showers. Highs 80 to 85, lows 69 to 75. Upcountry, highs 70 to 76, lows 52 to 58. East winds, around 15 miles per hour. Wednesday through Friday, windward, mostly cloudy, scattered showers. Leeward, partly cloudy, isolated showers. Breezy. Highs 81 to 87, lows 71 to 77. Upcountry, highs 72 to 78, lows 55 to 61. East winds 15 to 20 miles per hour. Here are the forecast high and low temperatures for selected locations. Kahului, high 86, low 72. Hana, high 83, low 72. Haleakala Ranger Station, high 62, low 47. Kapalua, high 83, low 72. Molokai Airport, high 84, low 72. Lanai City, high 76, low 67. Here's the forecast for Haleakala Summit. Issued at 8:34 a.m. Today, mostly sunny. Scattered showers in the morning, then isolated showers in the afternoon. Highs around 62 at the visitor center to around 67 at the summit. East winds up to 15 miles per hour. Chance of rain 50%. Tonight, partly cloudy with scattered showers. Lows around 47 at the visitor center to around 45 at the summit. East winds up to 10 miles per hour. Chance of rain 50%. Tuesday, mostly sunny with scattered showers. Highs around 62 at the visitor center to around 66 at the summit. East winds up to 10 miles per hour. Chance of rain 50%. Tuesday night, partly cloudy with scattered showers. Lows 42 to 56. East winds up to 10 miles per hour. Chance of rain 50%. Sunrise Tuesday at Haleakala Summit, 5:46 a.m. Here's the forecast for the following county, Big Island, Hawaii. Today, windward, mostly cloudy, with occasional showers in the morning and scattered showers in the afternoon. Leeward, partly cloudy in the morning, mostly cloudy.

cloudy with scattered showers in the afternoon. Highs 82 to 87. East winds 15 to 25 miles per hour. Tonight, windward, mostly cloudy with numerous showers. Leeward, mostly cloudy with scattered showers in the evening, partly cloudy with isolated showers after midnight. Lows 71 to 76. East winds, around 10 to 20 miles per hour. Tuesday and Wednesday, windward, mostly cloudy with numerous showers. Leeward, partly cloudy with isolated showers late at night and in the morning, mostly cloudy with scattered showers in the afternoon and evening. Highs 82 to 87. Lows 72 to 77. East winds to 10 to 15 miles per hour. Thursday, windward, partly cloudy with scattered showers. Leeward, mostly clear nights and mornings, mostly cloudy with isolated showers each afternoon and evening. Highs 85 to 90. Lows 74 to 79. East winds, around 15 miles per hour. The ultraviolet index for noon July 14th in Honolulu is 11. This corresponds to a very high exposure level. At 9 a.m., at Kahului, under a mostly sunny sky, the temperature was 80 degrees. The relative humidity was 62%, and the dew point was 66 degrees. The wind was northeast, at 18 miles an hour. The barometric pressure was 1,016.9 millibars, or 30.03 inches, and rising. At Molokaʻi Airport, it was sunny, with a temperature of 79. East winds were gusting to 31 miles an hour. At Lanai City, under a sunny sky, the temperature was 76. At Kapalua, it was mostly sunny, with a temperature of 79 degrees. At Hilo, it was cloudy, with a temperature of 73. At Kona, under a mostly sunny sky, the temperature was 81. At Bradshaw, it was mostly sunny, with a temperature of 64. At Honolulu, it was partly sunny, with a temperature of 81. At Lihue, under a mostly sunny sky, the temperature was 79 degrees. Here are the buoy reports at 9 a.m. Wind speeds are in knots. Buoy 51101, wind east at 14. Buoy 51000, wind northeast at 16. Buoy 2, wind east at 17. Buoy 4, wind east at 12. Kahului Harbor, east at 14. Fa'uvela Buoy, 7 feet, 8 seconds. Buoy data provided by the National Weather Service and the Pacific Islands Ocean Observing System. Here are some wind observations at 9 a.m. Wind speeds are in knots. Kahului northeast at 16. Kahului Harbor northeast at 13. Makapulapai east at 15, gusting to 24. Kona variable at 5. Lilo southwest at 3. Issued at 8:38 a.m. The surf forecast for Maui. North facing shores 1 to 3 feet this morning, then 0 to 2 feet this afternoon. 0 to 2 feet Tuesday. West facing shores 1 to 3 feet today. 1 to 3 feet Tuesday morning, then 0 to 2 feet during the afternoon. South facing shores 3 to 5 feet today. 3 to 5 feet Tuesday morning, then 2 to 4 feet during the afternoon. East facing shores 4 to 6 feet this morning, then 3 to 5 feet this afternoon. 2 to 4 feet Tuesday. What? Isolated minor coastal flooding. Where? Vulnerable low-lying coastal roadways, docks, boat ramps and other coastal infrastructure of all islands. When? During the afternoon hours through Tuesday. Impacts, flooding of beaches that are normally dry, minor coastal erosion, and salt water inundation. Avoid driving through flooded roadways. If you are forced to drive through salt water, be sure to rinse your vehicle with fresh water. Move electronics, vehicles or other valuables to higher ground. Monitor vessels to ensure mooring lines don't get too tight and watch out for overwash around boat ramps. Secure canoes or other watercraft stowed on beaches.

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The current time is 10 a.m. Hawaii Aleutian Standard Time. Locally breezy trade winds will ease to moderate levels Tuesday and Wednesday, then strengthen Thursday into the weekend. Showers will continue to favor windward and mountain areas, with a slight uptick in moisture expected Tuesday and Wednesday. Here's your Maui community forecast. Issued Monday at 3:04 a.m. Today, windward, partly sunny, scattered showers. Leeward, mostly sunny, isolated showers. Breezy. Highs 80 to 85 and 70 to 76 upcountry. Northeast winds 15 to 25 miles per hour. Tonight, windward, mostly cloudy, scattered showers in the evening, then numerous showers after midnight. Leeward, mostly clear, isolated showers. Breezy. Lows 69 to 75 and 52 to 58 upcountry. Northeast winds 15 to 25 miles per hour. Tuesday, windward, mostly cloudy, scattered showers. Leeward, partly cloudy, isolated showers. Highs 80 to 85, lows 69 to 75. Upcountry, highs 70 to 76, lows 52 to 58. East winds, around 15 miles per hour. Wednesday through Friday, windward, mostly cloudy, scattered showers. Leeward, partly cloudy, isolated showers. Breezy. Highs 81 to 87, lows 71 to 77. Upcountry, highs 72 to 78, lows 55 to 61. East winds 15 to 20 miles per hour. Here are the forecast high and low temperatures for selected locations. Kahului, high 86, low 72. Hana, high 83, low 72. Haleakala Ranger Station, high 62, low 47. Kapalua, high 83, low 72. Molokai Airport, high 84, low 72. Lanai City, high 76, low 67. Here's the forecast for Haleakala Summit. Issued at 8:34 a.m. Today, mostly sunny. Scattered showers in the morning, then isolated showers in the afternoon. Highs around 62 at the visitor center to around 67 at the summit. East winds up to 15 miles per hour. Chance of rain 50%. Tonight, partly cloudy with scattered showers. Lows around 47 at the visitor center to around 45 at the summit. East winds up to 10 miles per hour. Chance of rain 50%. Tuesday, mostly sunny with scattered showers. Highs around 62 at the visitor center to around 66 at the summit. East winds up to 10 miles per hour. Chance of rain 50%. Tuesday night, partly cloudy with scattered showers. Lows 42 to 56. East winds up to 10 miles per hour. Chance of rain 50%. Sunrise Tuesday at Haleakala Summit, 5:46 a.m. Here's the forecast for the following county, Big Island, Hawaii. Today, windward, mostly cloudy, with occasional showers in the morning and scattered showers in the afternoon. Leeward, partly cloudy in the morning, mostly cloudy with scattered showers in the afternoon. Highs 82 to 87. East winds 15 to 25 miles per hour. Tonight, windward, mostly cloudy with numerous showers. Leeward, mostly cloudy with scattered showers in the evening, partly cloudy with isolated showers after midnight. Lows 71 to 76. East winds, around 10 to 20 miles per hour. Tuesday and Wednesday, windward, mostly cloudy with numerous showers. Leeward, partly cloudy with isolated showers late at night and in the morning, mostly cloudy with scattered showers in the afternoon and evening. Highs 82 to 87. Lows 72 to 77. East winds to 10 to 15 miles per hour.

Thursday, windward, partly cloudy with scattered showers. Leeward, mostly clear nights and mornings, mostly cloudy with isolated showers each afternoon and evening. Highs 85 to 90. Lows 74 to 79. East winds, around 15 miles per hour. The ultraviolet index for noon July 14th in Honolulu is 11. This corresponds to a very high exposure level. At 9 a.m., at Kahului, under a mostly sunny sky, the temperature was 80 degrees. The relative humidity was 62%, and the dew point was 66 degrees. The wind was northeast, at 18 miles an hour. The barometric pressure was 1,016.9 millibars, or 30.03 inches, and rising. At Molokaʻi Airport, it was sunny, with a temperature of 79. East winds were gusting to 31 miles an hour. At Lanai City, under a sunny sky, the temperature was 76. At Kapalua, it was mostly sunny, with a temperature of 79 degrees. At Hilo, it was cloudy, with a temperature of 73. At Kona, under a mostly sunny sky, the temperature was 81. At Bradshaw, it was mostly sunny, with a temperature of 64. At Honolulu, it was partly sunny, with a temperature of 81. At Lihue, under a mostly sunny sky, the temperature was 79 degrees. Here are the buoy reports at 9 a.m. Wind speeds are in knots. Buoy 51101, wind east at 14. Buoy 51000, wind northeast at 16. Buoy 2, wind east at 17. Buoy 4, wind east at 12. Kahului Harbor, east at 14. Puʻuvela buoy, 7 feet, 8 seconds. Buoy data provided by the National Weather Service and the Pacific Islands Ocean Observing System. Here are some wind observations at 9 a.m. Wind speeds are in knots. Kahului northeast at 16. Kahului Harbor northeast at 13. Makapulapai east at 15, gusting to 24. Kona variable at 5. Hilo southwest at 3. Issued at 8:38 a.m. The surf forecast for Maui. North facing shores 1 to 3 feet this morning, then 0 to 2 feet this afternoon. 0 to 2 feet Tuesday. West facing shores 1 to 3 feet today. 1 to 3 feet Tuesday morning, then 0 to 2 feet during the afternoon. South facing shores 3 to 5 feet today. 3 to 5 feet Tuesday morning, then 2 to 4 feet during the afternoon. East facing shores 4 to 6 feet this morning, then 3 to 5 feet this afternoon. 2 to 4 feet Tuesday. What? Isolated minor coastal flooding. Where? Vulnerable low-lying coastal roadways, docks, boat ramps and other coastal infrastructure of all islands. When? During the afternoon hours through Tuesday. Impacts, flooding of beaches that are normally dry, minor coastal erosion, and salt water inundation. Avoid driving through flooded roadways. If you are forced to drive through salt water, be sure to rinse your vehicle with fresh water. Move electronics, vehicles or other valuables to higher ground. Monitor vessels to ensure mooring lines don't get too tight and watch out for overwash around boat ramps. Secure canoes or other watercraft stowed on beaches. 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The current time is 10:09 a.m. Hawaii Aleutian Standard Time. Locally breezy trade winds will ease to moderate levels Tuesday and Wednesday, then strengthen Thursday into the weekend. Showers will continue to favor windward and Mauka areas, with a slight uptick in moisture expected Tuesday and Wednesday. Here's your Maui community forecast. Issued Monday at 3:04 a.m. Today, windward, partly sunny, scattered showers. Leeward, mostly sunny, isolated showers. Breezy. Highs 80 to 80.

5 and 70 to 76 upcountry. Northeast winds 15 to 25 miles per hour. Tonight, windward, mostly cloudy, scattered showers in the evening, then numerous showers after midnight. Leeward, mostly clear, isolated showers. Breezy. Lows 69 to 75 and 52 to 58 upcountry. Northeast winds 15 to 25 miles per hour. Tuesday, windward, mostly cloudy, scattered showers. Leeward, partly cloudy, isolated showers. Highs 80 to 85, lows 69 to 75. Upcountry, highs 70 to 76, lows 52 to 58. East winds, around 15 miles per hour. Wednesday through Friday, windward, mostly cloudy, scattered showers. Leeward, partly cloudy, isolated showers. Breezy. Highs 81 to 87, lows 71 to 77. Upcountry, highs 72 to 78, lows 55 to 61. East winds 15 to 20 miles per hour. Here are the forecast high and low temperatures for selected locations. Kahului, high 86, low 72. Hana, high 83, low 72. Palaukala Ranger Station, high 62, low 47. Kapalua, high 83, low 72. Molokati Airport, high 84, low 72. Lanari City, high 76, low 67. Here's the forecast for Haleakala Summit. Issued at 8:34 a.m. Today, mostly sunny. Scattered showers in the morning, then isolated showers in the afternoon. Highs around 62 at the visitor center to around 67 at the summit. East winds up to 15 miles per hour. Chance of rain 50%. Tonight, partly cloudy with scattered showers. Lows around 47 at the visitor center to around 45 at the summit. East winds up to 10 miles per hour. Chance of rain 50%. Tuesday, mostly sunny with scattered showers. Highs around 62 at the visitor center to around 66 at the summit. East winds up to 10 miles per hour. Chance of rain 50%. Tuesday night, partly cloudy with scattered showers. Lows 42 to 56. East winds up to 10 miles per hour. Chance of rain 50%. Sunrise Tuesday at Haleakala Summit, 5:46 a.m. Here's the forecast for the following county, Big Island, Hawaii. Today, windward, mostly cloudy, with occasional showers in the morning and scattered showers in the afternoon. Leeward, partly cloudy in the morning, mostly cloudy with scattered showers in the afternoon. Highs 82 to 87. East winds 15 to 25 miles per hour. Tonight, windward, mostly cloudy with numerous showers. Leeward, mostly cloudy with scattered showers in the evening, partly cloudy with isolated showers after midnight. Lows 71 to 76. East winds, around 10 to 20 miles per hour. Tuesday and Wednesday, windward, mostly cloudy with numerous showers. Leeward, partly cloudy with isolated showers late at night and in the morning, mostly cloudy with scattered showers in the afternoon and evening. Highs 82 to 87. Lows 72 to 77. East winds to 10 to 15 miles per hour. Thursday, windward, partly cloudy with scattered showers. Leeward, mostly clear nights and mornings, mostly cloudy with isolated showers each afternoon and evening. Highs 85 to 90. Lows 74 to 79. East winds, around 15 miles per hour. The ultraviolet index for noon July 14th in Honolulu is 11. This corresponds to a very high exposure level. At 10 a.m., at Kahului, it was mostly sunny, with a temperature of 82 degrees. The relative humidity was 62%, and the dew point was 68 degrees. The wind was northeast, at 17 miles an hour. The barometric pressure was 30.0.

2 inches or 1,016.5 millibars and falling. At Molokhotla Airport, under a sunny sky, the temperature was 82. East winds were gusting to 31 miles an hour at Lanari City, sunny, and 77 degrees. At Kapalua, under a sunny sky, the temperature was 81. At Hilo, under a cloudy sky, the temperature was 75. At Kona, mostly sunny, and 83 degrees. At Honolulu, mostly sunny, and 84 degrees. At Lihue, it was mostly sunny, with a temperature of 81. Here are the buoy reports at 10 a.m. Wind speeds are in knots. Buoy 51101, wind east at 14. Buoy 51000, wind northeast at 14. Buoy 2, wind east at 16. Buoy 4, wind east at 12. Kahului Harbor, east at 10. Uvela Buoy, 7 feet, 8 seconds. Buoy data provided by the National Weather Service and the Pacific Islands Ocean Observing System. Here are some wind observations at 9 a.m. Wind speeds are in knots. Kahului northeast at 16. Kahului Harbor northeast at 13. Makapulapai east at 15, gusting to 24. Kona variable at 5. Hilo southwest at 3. Issued at 8:38 a.m. The surf forecast for Maui. North facing shores 1 to 3 feet this morning, then 0 to 2 feet this afternoon. 0 to 2 feet Tuesday. West facing shores 1 to 3 feet today. 1 to 3 feet Tuesday morning, then 0 to 2 feet during the afternoon. South facing shores 3 to 5 feet today. 3 to 5 feet Tuesday morning, then 2 to 4 feet during the afternoon. East facing shores 4 to 6 feet this morning, then 3 to 5 feet this afternoon. 2 to 4 feet Tuesday. What? Isolated minor coastal flooding. Where? Vulnerable low-lying coastal roadways, docks, boat ramps and other coastal infrastructure of all islands. When? During the afternoon hours through Tuesday. Impacts, flooding of beaches that are normally dry, minor coastal erosion, and salt water inundation. Avoid driving through flooded roadways. If you are forced to drive through salt water, be sure to rinse your vehicle with fresh water. Move electronics, vehicles or other valuables to higher ground. Monitor vessels to ensure ring lines don't get too tight and watch out for overwash around boat ramps. Secure canoes or other watercraft stowed on beaches. 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The current time is 10:18 a.m. Hawaii Aleutian Standard Time. Locally breezy trade winds will ease to moderate levels Tuesday and Wednesday, then strengthen Thursday into the weekend. Showers will continue to favor windward and Mauka areas, with a slight uptick in moisture expected Tuesday and Wednesday. Here's your Maui community forecast. Issued Monday at 3:04 a.m. Today, windward, partly sunny, scattered showers. Leeward, mostly sunny, isolated showers. Breezy. Highs 80 to 85 and 70 to 76 upcountry. Northeast winds 15 to 25 miles per hour. Tonight, windward, mostly cloudy, scattered showers in the evening, then numerous showers after midnight. Leeward, mostly clear, isolated showers. Breezy. Lows 69 to 75 and 52 to 58 upcountry. Northeast winds 15 to 25 miles per hour. Tuesday, windward, mostly cloudy, scattered showers. Leeward, partly cloudy, isolated showers. Highs 80 to 85, lows 69 to 75. Upcountry, highs 70 to 76, lows 52 to 58. East winds, around 15 miles per hour. Wednesday through Friday, windward, mostly cloudy, scattered showers. Leeward, partly cloudy.

isolated showers. Breezy. Highs 81 to 87, lows 71 to 77. Upcountry, highs 72 to 78, lows 55 to 61. East winds 15 to 20 miles per hour. Here are the forecast high and low temperatures for selected locations. Kahului, high 86, low 72. Pana, high 83, low 72. Palaukala Ranger Station, high 62, low 47. Kapalua, high 83, low 72. Molokati Airport, high 84, low 72. Lanari City, high 76, low 67. Here's the forecast for Haleakala Summit. Issued at 8:34 a.m. Today, mostly sunny. Scattered showers in the morning, then isolated showers in the afternoon. Highs around 62 at the visitor center to around 67 at the summit. East winds up to 15 miles per hour. Chance of rain 50%. Tonight, partly cloudy with scattered showers. Lows around 47 at the visitor center to around 45 at the summit. East winds up to 10 miles per hour. Chance of rain 50%. Tuesday, mostly sunny with scattered showers. Highs around 62 at the visitor center to around 66 at the summit. East winds up to 10 miles per hour. Chance of rain 50%. Tuesday night, partly cloudy with scattered showers. Lows 42 to 56. East winds up to 10 miles per hour. Chance of rain 50%. Sunrise Tuesday at Haleakala Summit, 5:46 a.m. Here's the forecast for the following county, Big Island, Hawaii. Today, windward, mostly cloudy, with occasional showers in the morning and scattered showers in the afternoon. Leeward, partly cloudy in the morning, mostly cloudy with scattered showers in the afternoon. Highs 82 to 87. East winds 15 to 25 miles per hour. Tonight, windward, mostly cloudy with numerous showers. Leeward, mostly cloudy with scattered showers in the evening, partly cloudy with isolated showers after midnight. Lows 71 to 76. East winds, around 10 to 20 miles per hour. Tuesday and Wednesday, windward, mostly cloudy with numerous showers. Leeward, partly cloudy with isolated showers late at night and in the morning, mostly cloudy with scattered showers in the afternoon and evening. Highs 82 to 87. Lows 72 to 77. East winds to 10 to 15 miles per hour. Thursday, windward, partly cloudy with scattered showers. Leeward, mostly clear nights and mornings, mostly cloudy with isolated showers each afternoon and evening. Highs 85 to 90. Lows 74 to 79. East winds, around 15 miles per hour. The ultraviolet index for noon July 14th in Honolulu is 11. This corresponds to a very high exposure level. At 10 a.m., at Kahului, it was mostly sunny, with a temperature of 82 degrees. The relative humidity was 62%, and the dew point was 68 degrees. The wind was northeast, at 17 miles an hour. The barometric pressure was 30.02 inches, or 1,016.5 millibars, and falling. At Molokati Airport, under a sunny sky, the temperature was 82. East winds were gusting to 31 miles an hour at Lanari City, sunny, and 77 degrees. At Kapalua, under a sunny sky, the temperature was 81. At Hilo, under a cloudy sky, the temperature was 75. At Kona, mostly sunny, and 83 degrees. At Honolulu, mostly sunny, and 84 degrees. At Lihue, it was mostly sunny, with a temperature of 81. Here are the buoy reports at 10 a.m. Wind speeds are in knots. Buoy 51101, wind east at 14. Buoy 51000, wind northeast at 14. Buoy 2, wind east at 16.

then 0 to 2 feet this afternoon. 0 to 2 feet Tuesday. West-facing shores 1 to 3 feet today. 1 to 3 feet Tuesday morning, then 0 to 2 feet during the afternoon. South-facing shores 3 to 5 feet today. 3 to 5 feet Tuesday morning, then 2 to 4 feet during the afternoon. East-facing shores 4 to 6 feet this morning, then 3 to 5 feet this afternoon. 2 to 4 feet Tuesday. What? Isolated minor coastal flooding. Where? Vulnerable low-lying coastal roadways, docks, boat ramps and other coastal infrastructure of all islands. When? During the afternoon hours through Tuesday. Impacts, flooding of beaches that are normally dry, minor coastal erosion, and salt water inundation. Avoid driving through flooded roadways. If you are forced to drive through salt water, be sure to rinse your vehicle with fresh water. Move electronics, vehicles or other valuables to higher ground. Monitor vessels to ensure mooring lines don't get too tight and watch out for overwash around boat ramps. Secure canoes or other watercraft stowed on beaches. 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The current time is 10:27 a.m. Hawaii Aleutian Standard Time. Locally breezy trade winds will ease to moderate levels Tuesday and Wednesday, then strengthen Thursday into the weekend. Showers will continue to favor windward and Mauka areas, with a slight uptick in moisture expected Tuesday and Wednesday. Here's your Maui community forecast. Issued Monday at 3:04 a.m. Today, windward, partly sunny, scattered showers. Leeward, mostly sunny, isolated showers. Breezy. Highs 80 to 85 and 70 to 76 upcountry. Northeast winds 15 to 25 miles per hour. Tonight, windward, mostly cloudy, scattered showers in the evening, then numerous showers after midnight. Leeward, mostly clear, isolated showers. Breezy. Lows 69 to 75 and 52 to 58 upcountry. Northeast winds 15 to 25 miles per hour. Tuesday, windward, mostly cloudy, scattered showers. Leeward, partly cloudy, isolated showers. Highs 80 to 85, lows 69 to 75. Upcountry, highs 70 to 76, lows 52 to 58. East winds, around 15 miles per hour. Wednesday through Friday, windward, mostly cloudy, scattered showers. Leeward, partly cloudy, isolated showers. Breezy. Highs 81 to 87, lows 71 to 77. Upcountry, highs 72 to 78, lows 55 to 61. East winds 15 to 20 miles per hour. Here are the forecast high and low temperatures for selected locations. Kahului, high 86, low 72. Hana, high 83, low 72. Haleakala Ranger Station, high 62, low 47. Kapalua, high 83, low 72. Molokai Airport, high 84, low 72. Lanai City, high 76, low 67. When developing a family disaster preparedness plan, determine evacuation routes from your home and places to meet. Determine the location of official shelters. Have an out-of-state contact, so all your family members have a single point of contact. 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Here's the forecast for Haleakala Summit. Issued at 8:34 a.m. Today, mostly sunny. Scattered showers in the morning, then isolated showers in the afternoon. Highs around 62 at the visitor center to around 67 at the summit. East winds up to 15 miles per hour. Chance of rain 50%. Tonight,

cloudy with scattered showers. Lows around 47 at the visitor center to around 45 at the summit. East winds up to 10 miles per hour. Chance of rain 50%. Tuesday, mostly sunny with scattered showers. Highs around 62 at the visitor center to around 66 at the summit. East winds up to 10 miles per hour. Chance of rain 50%. Tuesday night, partly cloudy with scattered showers. Lows 42 to 56. East winds up to 10 miles per hour. Chance of rain 50%. Sunrise Tuesday at Haleakala Summit, 5:46 a.m. Here's the forecast for the following county, Big Island, Hawaii. Today, windward, mostly cloudy, with occasional showers in the morning and scattered showers in the afternoon. Leeward, partly cloudy in the morning, mostly cloudy with scattered showers in the afternoon. Highs 82 to 87. East winds 15 to 25 miles per hour. Tonight, windward, mostly cloudy with numerous showers. Leeward, mostly cloudy with scattered showers in the evening, partly cloudy with isolated showers after midnight. Lows 71 to 76. East winds, around 10 to 20 miles per hour. Tuesday and Wednesday, windward, mostly cloudy with numerous showers. Leeward, partly cloudy with isolated showers late at night and in the morning, mostly cloudy with scattered showers in the afternoon and evening. Highs 82 to 87. Lows 72 to 77. East winds to 10 to 15 miles per hour. Thursday, windward, partly cloudy with scattered showers. Leeward, mostly clear nights and east winds to 10 to 15 miles per hour. Thursday, windward, partly cloudy with scattered showers. Leeward, mostly clear nights and mornings, mostly cloudy with isolated showers each afternoon and evening. Highs 85 to 90. Lows 74 to 79. East winds, around 15 miles per hour. The ultraviolet index for noon July 14th in Honolulu is 11. This corresponds to a very high exposure level. At 10 a.m., at Kahului, it was mostly sunny, with a temperature of 82 degrees. The relative humidity was 62%, and the dew point was 68 degrees. The wind was northeast, at 17 miles an hour. The barometric pressure was 30.02 inches, or 1,016.5 millibars, and falling. At Molokaʻi Airport, under a sunny sky, the temperature was 82. East winds were gusting to 31 miles an hour at Lanai City, sunny, and 77 degrees. At Kapalua, under a sunny sky, the temperature was 81. At Hilo, under a cloudy sky, the temperature was 75. At Kona, mostly sunny, and 83 degrees. At Honolulu, mostly sunny, and 84 degrees. At Lihue, it was mostly sunny, with a temperature of 81. Here are the buoy reports at 10 a.m. Wind speeds are in knots. Buoy 51101, wind east at 14. Buoy 51000, wind northeast at 14. Buoy 2, wind east at 16. Buoy 4, wind east at 12. Kahului Harbor, east at 10. Puʻuvela Buoy, 7 feet, 8 seconds. 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The current time is 10:35 a.m. Hawaii Aleutian Standard Time. Locally breezy trade winds will ease to moderate levels Tuesday and Wednesday, then strengthen Thursday into the weekend. Showers will continue to favor windward and mountain areas, with a slight uptick in moisture expected Tuesday and Wednesday. Here's your Maui community forecast. Issued Monday at 3:04 a.m. Today, windward, partly sunny, scattered showers. Leeward, mostly sunny,

isolated showers. Pleasy. Highs 80 to 85 and 70 to 76 upcountry. Northeast winds 15 to 25 miles per hour. Tonight, windward, mostly cloudy, scattered showers in the evening, then numerous showers after midnight. Leeward, mostly clear, isolated showers. Breezy. Lows 69 to 75 and 52 to 58 upcountry. Northeast winds 15 to 25 miles per hour. Tuesday, windward, mostly cloudy, scattered showers. Leeward, partly cloudy, isolated showers. Highs 80 to 85, lows 69 to 75. Upcountry, highs 70 to 76, lows 52 to 58. East winds, around 15 miles per hour. Wednesday through Friday, windward, mostly cloudy, scattered showers. Leeward, partly cloudy, isolated showers. Breezy. Highs 81 to 87, lows 71 to 77. Upcountry, highs 72 to 78, lows 55 to 61. East winds 15 to 20 miles per hour. Here are the forecast high and low temperatures for selected locations. Kahului, high 86, low 72. Hana, high 83, low 72. Haleakala Ranger Station, high 62, low 47. Kapalua, high 83, low 72. Molokati Airport, high 84, low 72. Lanari City, high 76, low 67. Here's the forecast for Haleakala Summit. Issued at 8:34 a.m. Today, mostly sunny. Scattered showers in the morning, then isolated showers in the afternoon. Highs around 62 at the visitor center to around 67 at the summit. East winds up to 15 miles per hour. Chance of rain 50%. Tonight, partly cloudy with scattered showers. Lows around 47 at the visitor center to around 45 at the summit. East winds up to 10 miles per hour. Chance of rain 50%. Tuesday, mostly sunny with scattered showers. Highs around 62 at the visitor center to around 66 at the summit. East winds up to 10 miles per hour. Chance of rain 50%. Tuesday night, partly cloudy with scattered showers. Lows 42 to 56. East winds up to 10 miles per hour. Chance of rain 50%. Sunrise Tuesday at Haleakala Summit, 5:46 a.m. Here's the forecast for the following county, Big Island, Hawaii. Today, windward, mostly cloudy, with occasional showers in the morning and scattered showers in the afternoon. Leeward, partly cloudy in the morning, mostly cloudy with scattered showers in the afternoon. Highs 82 to 87. East winds 15 to 25 miles per hour. Tonight, windward, mostly cloudy with numerous showers. Leeward, mostly cloudy with scattered showers in the evening, partly cloudy with isolated showers after midnight. Lows 71 to 76. East winds, around 10 to 20 miles per hour. Tuesday and Wednesday, windward, mostly cloudy with numerous showers. Leeward, partly cloudy with isolated showers late at night and in the morning, mostly cloudy with scattered showers in the afternoon and evening. Highs 82 to 87. Lows 72 to 77. East winds to 10 to 15 miles per hour. Thursday, windward, partly cloudy with scattered showers. Leeward, mostly clear nights and mornings, mostly cloudy with isolated showers each afternoon and evening. Highs 85 to 90. Lows 74 to 79. East winds, around 15 miles per hour. The ultraviolet index for noon July 14th in Honolulu is 11. This corresponds to a very high exposure level. At 10 a.m. at Kahului, it was mostly sunny, with a temperature of 82 degrees. The relative humidity was 62%, and the dew point was 68 degrees. The wind was northeast,

17 miles an hour. For barometric pressure, 1,016.5 millibars, or 30.02 inches, and falling. At Molokhali Airport, under a sunny sky, the temperature was 82. East winds were gusting to 31 miles an hour. At Lanari City, it was sunny, with a temperature of 77 degrees. At Kapalua, under a sunny sky, the temperature was 81. At Hilo, under a cloudy sky, the temperature was 75. At Kona, it was mostly sunny, with a temperature of 83 degrees. At Honolulu, under a mostly sunny sky, the temperature was 84 degrees. At Lihue, it was mostly sunny, with a temperature of 81. Here are the buoy reports at 10 a.m. Wind speeds are in knots. Buoy data provided by the National Weather Service and the Pacific Islands Ocean Observing System. Here are some wind observations at 10 a.m. Wind speeds are in knots. Kahului northeast at 15. Kahului Harbor northeast at 14. Makapulapai east at 15, gusting to 21. Kona west at 8. Hilo calm. Here are some wind observations at 10 a.m. Wind speeds are in knots. Kahului northeast at 15. Kahului Harbor northeast at 14. Makapulapai east at 15, gusting to 21. Kona west at 8. Hilo west at 4. Issued at 8:38 a.m. The surf forecast for Maui. North-facing shores 1 to 3 feet this morning, then 0 to 2 feet this afternoon. 0 to 2 feet Tuesday. West-facing shores 1 to 3 feet today. 1 to 3 feet Tuesday morning, then 0 to 2 feet during the afternoon. South-facing shores 3 to 5 feet today. 3 to 5 feet Tuesday morning, then 2 to 4 feet during the afternoon. East-facing shores 4 to 6 feet this morning, then 3 to 5 feet this afternoon. 2 to 4 feet Tuesday. What? Isolated minor coastal flooding. Where? Vulnerable low-lying coastal roadways, docks, boat ramps and other coastal infrastructure of all islands. When? During the afternoon hours through Tuesday. Impacts, flooding of beaches that are normally dry, minor coastal erosion, and salt water inundation. Avoid driving through flooded roadways. If you are forced to drive through salt water, be sure to rinse your vehicle with fresh water. Move electronics, vehicles or other valuables to higher ground. Monitor vessels to ensure mooring lines don't get too tight and watch out for overwash around boat ramps. Secure canoes or other watercraft stowed on beaches. 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The current time is 10:44 a.m. Hawaii Aleutian Standard Time. Locally breezy trade winds will ease to moderate levels Tuesday and Wednesday, then strengthen Thursday into the weekend. Showers will continue to favor windward and Mauka areas, with a slight uptick in moisture expected Tuesday and Wednesday. Here's your Maui community forecast. Issued Monday at 3:04 a.m. Today, windward, partly sunny, scattered showers. Leeward, mostly sunny, isolated showers. Breezy. Highs 80 to 85 and 70 to 76 upcountry. Northeast winds 15 to 25 miles per hour. Tonight, windward, mostly cloudy, scattered showers in the evening, then numerous showers after midnight. Leeward, mostly clear, isolated showers. Breezy. Lows 69 to 75 and 52 to 58 upcountry. Northeast winds 15 to 25 miles per hour. Tuesday, windward, mostly cloudy, scattered showers. Leeward, partly cloudy, isolated showers. Highs 80 to 85, lows 69 to 75. Upcountry, highs 70 to 76, lows 52 to 58. East winds, around 15 miles per hour.

Wednesday through Friday, windward, mostly cloudy, scattered showers. Leeward, partly cloudy, isolated showers. Breezy. Highs 81 to 87, lows 71 to 77. Upcountry, highs 72 to 78, lows 55 to 61. East winds 15 to 20 miles per hour. Here are the forecast high and low temperatures for selected locations. Kahului, high 86, low 72. Hana, high 83, low 72. Palaukala Ranger Station, high 62, low 47. Kapalua, high 83, low 72. Molokati Airport, high 84, low 72. Lanari City, high 76, low 67. Here's the forecast for Haleakala Summit. Issued at 8:34 a.m. Today, mostly sunny. Scattered showers in the morning, then isolated showers in the afternoon. Highs around 62 at the visitor center to around 67 at the summit. East winds up to 15 miles per hour. Chance of rain 50%. Tonight, partly cloudy with scattered showers. Lows around 47 at the visitor center to around 45 at the summit. East winds up to 10 miles per hour. Chance of rain 50%. Tuesday, mostly sunny with scattered showers. Highs around 62 at the visitor center to around 66 at the summit. East winds up to 10 miles per hour. Chance of rain 50%. Tuesday night, partly cloudy with scattered showers. Lows 42 to 56. East winds up to 10 miles per hour. Chance of rain 50%. Sunrise Tuesday at Haleakala Summit, 5:46 a.m. Here's the forecast for the following county, Big Island, Hawaii. Today, windward, mostly cloudy, with occasional showers in the morning and scattered showers in the afternoon. Leeward, partly cloudy in the morning, mostly cloudy with scattered showers in the afternoon. Highs 82 to 87. East winds 15 to 25 miles per hour. Tonight, windward, mostly cloudy with numerous showers. Leeward, mostly cloudy with scattered showers in the evening, partly cloudy with isolated showers after midnight. Lows 71 to 76. East winds, around 10 to 20 miles per hour. Tuesday and Wednesday, windward, mostly cloudy with numerous showers. Leeward, partly cloudy with isolated showers late at night and in the morning, mostly cloudy with scattered showers in the afternoon and evening. Highs 82 to 87. Lows 72 to 77. East winds to 10 to 15 miles per hour. Thursday, windward, partly cloudy with scattered showers. Leeward, mostly clear nights and mornings, mostly cloudy with isolated showers each afternoon and evening. Highs 85 to 90. Lows 74 to 79. East winds, around 15 miles per hour. The ultraviolet index for noon July 14th in Honolulu is 11. This corresponds to a very high exposure level. At 10 a.m., at Kahului, it was mostly sunny, with a temperature of 82 degrees. The relative humidity was 62%, and the dew point was 68 degrees. The wind was northeast, at 17 miles an hour. The barometric pressure 1,016.5 millibars, or 30.02 inches, and falling. At Molokati Airport, under a sunny sky, the temperature was 82. East winds were gusting to 31 miles an hour. At Lanari City, it was sunny, with a temperature of 77 degrees. At Kapalua, under a sunny sky, the temperature was 81. At Hilo, under a cloudy sky, the temperature was 75. At Kona, it was mostly sunny, with a temperature of 83 degrees. At Honolulu, under a mostly sunny sky, the temperature was 84 degrees. At Lihue, it was mostly sunny, with a temperature of 81. Here are the buoy reports at 10 a.m. Wind speeds are in knots. Buoy data provide

By the National Weather Service and the Pacific Islands Ocean Observing System. Here are some wind observations at 10 a.m. Wind speeds are in knots. Kahului northeast at 15. Kahului Harbor northeast at 14. Makapurlapai east at 15, gusting to 21. Kona west at 8. Lilo west at 4. Issued at 8:38 a.m. The surf forecast for Maui. North facing shores 1 to 3 feet this morning, then 0 to 2 feet this afternoon. 0 to 2 feet Tuesday. West facing shores 1 to 3 feet today. 1 to 3 feet Tuesday morning, then 0 to 2 feet during the afternoon. South facing shores 3 to 5 feet today. 3 to 5 feet Tuesday morning, then 2 to 4 feet during the afternoon. East facing shores 4 to 6 feet this morning, then 3 to 5 feet this afternoon. 2 to 4 feet Tuesday. What? Isolated minor coastal flooding. Where? Vulnerable low-lying coastal roadways, docks, boat ramps and other coastal infrastructure of all islands. When? During the afternoon hours through Tuesday. Impacts, flooding of beaches that are normally dry, minor coastal erosion, and salt water inundation. Avoid driving through flooded roadways. If you are forced to drive through salt water, be sure to rinse your vehicle with fresh water. Move electronics, vehicles or other valuables to higher ground. Monitor vessels to ensure mooring lines don't get too tight and watch out for overwash around boat ramps. Secure canoes or other watercraft stowed on beaches. 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The current time is 10:53 a.m. Hawaii Aleutian Standard Time. Locally breezy trade winds will ease to moderate levels Tuesday and Wednesday, then strengthen Thursday into the weekend. Showers will continue to favor windward and mountain areas, with a slight uptick in moisture expected Tuesday and Wednesday. Here's your Maui community forecast. Issued Monday at 3:04 a.m. Today, windward, partly sunny, scattered showers. Leeward, mostly sunny, isolated showers. Breezy. Highs 80 to 85 and 70 to 76 upcountry. Northeast winds 15 to 25 miles per hour. Tonight, windward, mostly cloudy, scattered showers in the evening, then numerous showers after midnight. Leeward, mostly clear, isolated showers. Breezy. Lows 69 to 75 and 52 to 58 upcountry. Northeast winds 15 to 25 miles per hour. Tuesday, windward, mostly cloudy, scattered showers. Leeward, partly cloudy, isolated showers. Highs 80 to 85, lows 69 to 75. Upcountry, highs 70 to 76, lows 52 to 58. East winds, around 15 miles per hour. Wednesday through Friday, windward, mostly cloudy, scattered showers. Leeward, partly cloudy, isolated showers. Breezy. Highs 81 to 87, lows 71 to 77. Upcountry, highs 72 to 78, lows 55 to 61. East winds 15 to 20 miles per hour. Here are the forecast high and low temperatures for selected locations. Kahului, high 86, low 72. Hana, high 83, low 72. Haleakala Ranger Station, high 62, low 47. Kapalua, high 83, low 72. Molokai Airport, high 84, low 72. Lanai City, high 76, low 67. Here's the forecast for Haleakala Summit. Issued at 8:34 a.m. Today, mostly sunny. Scattered showers in the morning, then isolated showers in the afternoon. Highs around 62 at the visitor center to around 67 at the summit. East winds up to 15 miles per hour.
chance of rain 50%. Tonight, partly cloudy with scattered showers. Lows around 47 at the visitor center to around 45 at the summit. East winds up to 10 miles per hour. Chance of rain 50%. Tuesday, mostly sunny with scattered showers. Highs around 62 at the visitor center to around 66 at the summit. East winds up to 10 miles per hour. Chance of rain 50%. Tuesday night, partly cloudy with scattered showers. Lows 42 to 56. East winds up to 10 miles per hour. Chance of rain 50%. Sunrise Tuesday at Haleakala Summit, 5:46 a.m. Here's the forecast for the following county, Big Island, Hawaii. Today, windward, mostly cloudy, with occasional showers in the morning and scattered showers in the afternoon. Leeward, partly cloudy in the morning, mostly cloudy with scattered showers in the afternoon. Highs 82 to 87. East winds 15 to 25 miles per hour. Tonight, windward, mostly cloudy with numerous showers. Leeward, mostly cloudy with scattered showers in the evening, partly cloudy with isolated showers after midnight. Lows 71 to 76. East winds, around 10 to 20 miles per hour. Tuesday and Wednesday, windward, mostly cloudy with numerous showers. Leeward, partly cloudy with isolated showers late at night and in the morning, mostly cloudy with scattered showers in the afternoon and evening. Highs 82 to 87. Lows 72 to 77. East winds to 10 to 15 miles per hour. Thursday, windward, partly cloudy with scattered showers. Leeward, mostly clear nights and mornings, mostly cloudy with isolated showers each afternoon and evening. Highs 85 to 90. Lows 74 to 79. East winds, around 15 miles per hour. The ultraviolet index for noon July 14th in Honolulu is 11. This corresponds to a very high exposure level. At 10 a.m., at Kahului, it was mostly sunny, with a temperature of 82 degrees. The relative humidity was 62%, and the dew point was 68 degrees. The wind was northeast, at 17 miles an hour. The barometric pressure 1,016.5 millibars, or 30.02 inches, and falling. At Molokai Airport, under a sunny sky, the temperature was 82. East winds were gusting to 31 miles an hour. At Lanai City, it was sunny, with a temperature of 77 degrees. At Kapalua, under a sunny sky, the temperature was 81. At Hilo, under a cloudy sky, the temperature was 75. At Kona, it was mostly sunny, with a temperature of 83 degrees. At Honolulu, under a mostly sunny sky, the temperature was 84 degrees. At Lihue, it was mostly sunny, with a temperature of 81. Here are the buoy reports at 10 a.m. Wind speeds are in knots. Buoy data provided by the National Weather Service and the Pacific Islands Ocean Observing System. Here are some wind observations at 10 a.m. Wind speeds are in knots. Kahului northeast at 15. Kahului Harbor northeast at 14. Makapulapai east at 15, gusting to 21. Kona west at 8. Lilo west at 4. Issued at 8:38 a.m. The surf forecast for Maui. North facing shores 1 to 3 feet this morning, then 0 to 2 feet this afternoon. 0 to 2 feet Tuesday. West facing shores 1 to 3 feet today. 1 to 3 feet Tuesday morning, then 0 to 2 feet during the afternoon. South facing shores 3 to 5 feet today. 3 to 5 feet Tuesday morning, then 2 to 4 feet during the afternoon. East facing shores 4 to 6 feet this morning, then 3 to 5 feet this afternoon. 2 to 4 feet Tuesday. What? Isolated minor coastal flooding. Where? Vulnerable low-lying coastal roadways, docks, boat ramps and other coastal infrastructure of all islands.

When? During the afternoon hours through Tuesday. 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Avoid driving through flooded roadways. 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The current time is 11:01 a.m. Hawaii Aleutian Standard Time. Locally breezy trade winds will ease to moderate levels Tuesday and Wednesday, then strengthen Thursday into the weekend. Showers will continue to favor windward and mountain areas, with a slight uptick in moisture expected Tuesday and Wednesday. Here's your Maui community forecast. Issued Monday at 3:04 a.m. Today, windward, partly sunny, scattered showers. Leeward, mostly sunny, isolated showers. Breezy. Highs 80 to 85 and 70 to 76 upcountry. Northeast winds 15 to 25 miles per hour. Tonight, windward, mostly cloudy, scattered showers in the evening, then numerous showers after midnight. Leeward, mostly clear, isolated showers. Breezy. Lows 69 to 75 and 52 to 58 upcountry. Northeast winds 15 to 25 miles per hour. Tuesday, windward, mostly cloudy, scattered showers. Leeward, partly cloudy, isolated showers. Highs 80 to 85, lows 69 to 75. Upcountry, highs 70 to 76, lows 52 to 58. East winds, around 15 miles per hour. Wednesday through Friday, windward, mostly cloudy, scattered showers. Leeward, partly cloudy, isolated showers. Breezy. Highs 81 to 87, lows 71 to 77. Upcountry, highs 72 to 78, lows 55 to 61. East winds 15 to 20 miles per hour. Here are the forecast high and low temperatures for selected locations. Kahului, high 86, low 72. Hana, high 83, low 72. Haleakalā Ranger Station, high 62, low 47. Kapalua, high 83, low 72. Molokai Airport, high 84, low 72. Lanai City, high 76, low 67. Here's the forecast for Haleakalā Summit. Issued at 8:34 a.m. Today, mostly sunny. Scattered showers in the morning, then isolated showers in the afternoon. Highs around 62 at the visitor center to around 67 at the summit. East winds up to 15 miles per hour. Chance of rain 50%. Tonight, partly cloudy with scattered showers. Lows around 47 at the visitor center to around 45 at the summit. East winds up to 10 miles per hour. Chance of rain 50%. Tuesday, mostly sunny with scattered showers. Highs around 62 at the visitor center to around 66 at the summit. East winds up to 10 miles per hour. Chance of rain 50%. Tuesday night, partly cloudy with scattered showers. Lows 42 to 56. East winds up to 10 miles per hour. Chance of rain 50%. Sunrise Tuesday at Haleakalā Summit, 5:46 a.m. Here's the forecast for the following county, Big Island, Hawaii. Today, windward, mostly cloudy, with occasional showers in the morning and scattered showers in the afternoon. Leeward, partly cloudy in the morning, mostly cloudy with scattered showers in the afternoon. Highs 82 to 87. East winds 15 to 25 miles per hour. Tonight, windward, mostly cloudy with numerous showers.

eastward. Mostly cloudy with scattered showers in the evening. Partly cloudy with isolated showers after midnight. Lows 71 to 76. East winds, around 10 to 20 miles per hour. Tuesday and Wednesday, windward, mostly cloudy with numerous showers. Leeward, partly cloudy with isolated showers late at night and in the morning, mostly cloudy with scattered showers in the afternoon and evening. Highs 82 to 87. Lows 72 to 77. East winds to 10 to 15 miles per hour. Thursday, windward, partly cloudy with scattered showers. Leeward, mostly clear nights and mornings, mostly cloudy with isolated showers each afternoon and evening. Highs 85 to 90. Lows 74 to 79. East winds, around 15 miles per hour. The ultraviolet index for noon July 14th in Honolulu is 11. This corresponds to a very high exposure level. At 10 a.m., at Kahului, it was mostly sunny, with a temperature of 82 degrees. The relative humidity was 62%, and the dew point was 68 degrees. The wind was northeast, at 17 miles an hour. The barometric pressure 1,016.5 millibars, or 30.02 inches, and falling. At Molokaʻi Airport, under a sunny sky, the temperature was 82. East winds were gusting to 31 miles an hour. At Lanai City, it was sunny, with a temperature of 77 degrees. At Kapalua, under a sunny sky, the temperature was 81. At Hilo, under a cloudy sky, the temperature was 75. At Kona, it was mostly sunny, with a temperature of 83 degrees. At Honolulu, under a mostly sunny sky, the temperature was 84 degrees. At Lihue, it was mostly sunny, with a temperature of 81. Here are the buoy reports at 10 a.m. Wind speeds are in knots. Buoy data provided by the National Weather Service and the Pacific Islands Ocean Observing System. Here are some wind observations at 10 a.m. Wind speeds are in knots. Kahului northeast at 15. Kahului Harbor northeast at 14. Makapulapai east at 15, gusting to 21. Kona west at 8. Hilo west at 4. Issued at 8:38 a.m. The surf forecast for Maui. North facing shores 1 to 3 feet this morning, then 0 to 2 feet this afternoon. 0 to 2 feet Tuesday. West facing shores 1 to 3 feet today. 1 to 3 feet Tuesday morning, then 0 to 2 feet during the afternoon. South facing shores 3 to 5 feet today. 3 to 5 feet Tuesday morning, then 2 to 4 feet during the afternoon. East facing shores 4 to 6 feet this morning, then 3 to 5 feet this afternoon. 2 to 4 feet Tuesday. What? Isolated minor coastal flooding. Where? Vulnerable low-lying coastal roadways, docks, boat ramps and other coastal infrastructure of all islands. When? During the afternoon hours through Tuesday. Impacts, flooding of beaches that are normally dry, minor coastal erosion, and salt water inundation. Avoid driving through flooded roadways. If you are forced to drive through salt water, be sure to rinse your vehicle with fresh water. Move electronics, vehicles or other valuables to higher ground. Monitor vessels to ensure mooring lines don't get too tight and watch out for overwash around boat ramps. Secure canoes or other watercraft stowed on beaches. 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The current time is 11:10 a.m. Hawaii Aleutian Standard Time. Locally breezy trade winds will ease to moderate levels Tuesday and Wednesday, then strengthen Thursday into the weekend. Showers will continue to favor windward and mountain areas, with a slight uptick in moisture expected Tuesday and Wednesday. Here's your Maui Community Forecast. Issued Monday at 3:04 a.m. Today, windward,

sunny, scattered showers. Leeward, mostly sunny, isolated showers. Breezy. Highs 80 to 85 and 70 to 76 upcountry. Northeast winds 15 to 25 miles per hour. Tonight, windward, mostly cloudy, scattered showers in the evening, then numerous showers after midnight. Leeward, mostly clear, isolated showers. Breezy. Lows 69 to 75 and 52 to 58 upcountry. Northeast winds 15 to 25 miles per hour. Tuesday, windward, mostly cloudy, scattered showers. Leeward, partly cloudy, isolated showers. Highs 80 to 85, lows 69 to 75. Upcountry, highs 70 to 76, lows 52 to 58. East winds, around 15 miles per hour. Wednesday through Friday, windward, mostly cloudy, scattered showers. Leeward, partly cloudy, isolated showers. Breezy. Highs 81 to 87, lows 71 to 77. Upcountry, highs 72 to 78, lows 55 to 61. East winds 15 to 20 miles per hour. Here are the forecast high and low temperatures for selected locations. Kahului, high 86, low 72. Hana, high 83, low 72. Haleakala Ranger Station, high 62, low 47. Kapalua, high 83, low 72. Molokati Airport, high 84, low 72. Lanati City, high 76, low 67. Here's the forecast for Haleakala Summit. Issued at 8:34 a.m. Today, mostly sunny. Scattered showers in the morning, then isolated showers in the afternoon. Highs around 62 at the visitor center to around 67 at the summit. East winds up to 15 miles per hour. Chance of rain 50%. Tonight, partly cloudy with scattered showers. Lows around 47 at the visitor center to around 45 at the summit. East winds up to 10 miles per hour. Chance of rain 50%. Tuesday, mostly sunny with scattered showers. Highs around 62 at the visitor center to around 66 at the summit. East winds up to 10 miles per hour. Chance of rain 50%. Tuesday night, partly cloudy with scattered showers. Lows 42 to 56. East winds up to 10 miles per hour. Chance of rain 50%. Sunrise Tuesday at Haleakala Summit, 5:46 a.m. Here's the forecast for the following county, Big Island, Hawaii. Today, windward, mostly cloudy, with occasional showers in the morning and scattered showers in the afternoon. Leeward, partly cloudy in the morning, mostly cloudy with scattered showers in the afternoon. Highs 82 to 87. East winds 15 to 25 miles per hour. Tonight, windward, mostly cloudy with numerous showers. Leeward, mostly cloudy with scattered showers in the evening, partly cloudy with isolated showers after midnight. Lows 71 to 76. East winds, around 10 to 20 miles per hour. Tuesday and Wednesday, windward, mostly cloudy with numerous showers. Leeward, partly cloudy with isolated showers late at night and in the morning, mostly cloudy with scattered showers in the afternoon and evening. Highs 82 to 87. Lows 72 to 77. East winds to 10 to 15 miles per hour. Thursday, windward, partly cloudy with scattered showers. Leeward, mostly clear nights and mornings, mostly cloudy with isolated showers each afternoon and evening. Highs 85 to 90. Lows 74 to 79. East winds, around 15 miles per hour. The ultraviolet index for noon July 14th in Honolulu is 11. This corresponds to a very high exposure level. At 11 a.m., at Kahului, under a partly sunny sky, the temperature was 84 degrees. The relative humidity was 56%.

set, and the dew point was 67 degrees. The wind was northeast at 20 miles an hour. The barometric pressure was 1,016.5 millibars, or 30.02 inches, and steady. At Molokhot Airport, it was sunny, with a temperature of 81. At Lanati City, under a mostly sunny sky, the temperature was 79. At Kapalua, it was sunny, with a temperature of 81 degrees. At Hilo, it was cloudy, with a temperature of 77. At Kona, under a mostly sunny sky, the temperature was 84. At Honolulu, it was mostly sunny, with a temperature of 85. At Lihue, under a mostly sunny sky, the temperature was 81 degrees. Here are the buoy reports at 11 a.m. Wind speeds are in knots. Buoy 51101, wind east at 14. Buoy 51000, wind east at 14. Buoy 2, wind east at 14. Buoy 4, wind east at 10. Kahului Harbor, east at 10. Puvela Buoy, 7 feet, 8 seconds. Buoy data provided by the National Weather Service and the Pacific Islands Ocean Observing System. Here are some wind observations at 10 a.m. Wind speeds are in knots. Kahului northeast at 15. Kahului Harbor northeast at 14. Makapulapai east at 15, gusting to 21. Kona west at 8. Hilo west at 4. Issued at 8:38 a.m. The surf forecast for Maui. North facing shores 1 to 3 feet this morning, then 0 to 2 feet this afternoon. 0 to 2 feet Tuesday. West facing shores 1 to 3 feet today. 1 to 3 feet Tuesday morning, then 0 to 2 feet during the afternoon. South facing shores 3 to 5 feet today. 3 to 5 feet Tuesday morning, then 2 to 4 feet during the afternoon. East facing shores 4 to 6 feet this morning, then 3 to 5 feet this afternoon. 2 to 4 feet Tuesday. What? Isolated minor coastal flooding. Where? Vulnerable low-lying coastal roadways, docks, boat ramps and other coastal infrastructure of all islands. When? During the afternoon hours through Tuesday. Impacts, flooding of beaches that are normally dry, minor coastal erosion, and salt water inundation. Avoid driving through flooded roadways. If you are forced to drive through salt water, be sure to rinse your vehicle with fresh water. Move electronics, vehicles or other valuables to higher ground. Monitor vessels to ensure mooring lines don't get too tight and watch out for overwash around boat ramps. Secure canoes or other watercraft stowed on beaches. 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The current time is 11:19 a.m. Hawaii Aleutian Standard Time. Locally breezy trade winds will ease to moderate levels Tuesday and Wednesday, then strengthen Thursday into the weekend. Showers will continue to favor windward and mountain areas, with a slight uptick in moisture expected Tuesday and Wednesday. Here's your Maui community forecast. Issued Monday at 3:04 a.m. Today, windward, partly sunny, scattered showers. Leeward, mostly sunny, isolated showers. Breezy. Highs 80 to 85 and 70 to 76 upcountry. Northeast winds 15 to 25 miles per hour. Tonight, windward, mostly cloudy, scattered showers in the evening, then numerous showers after midnight. Leeward, mostly clear, isolated showers. Breezy. Lows 69 to 75 and 52 to 58 upcountry. Northeast winds 15 to 25 miles per hour. Tuesday, windward, mostly cloudy, scattered showers. Leeward, partly cloudy, isolated showers. Highs 80 to 85, lows 69 to 75. Upcountry, highs 70 to 76, lows 52 to 58. East winds, around 15 miles.

miles per hour. Wednesday through Friday, windward, mostly cloudy, scattered showers. Leeward, partly cloudy, isolated showers. Breezy. Highs 81 to 87, lows 71 to 77. Upcountry, highs 72 to 78, lows 55 to 61. East winds 15 to 20 miles per hour. Here are the forecast high and low temperatures for selected locations. Kahului, high 86, low 72. Hana, high 83, low 72. Haleakala Ranger Station, high 62, low 47. Kapalua, high 83, low 72. Molokaʻi Airport, high 84, low 72. Lanai City, high 76, low 67. Here's the forecast for Haleakala Summit. Issued at 8:34 a.m. Today, mostly sunny. Scattered showers in the morning, then isolated showers in the afternoon. Highs around 62 at the visitor center to around 67 at the summit. East winds up to 15 miles per hour. Chance of rain 50%. Tonight, partly cloudy with scattered showers. Lows around 47 at the visitor center to around 45 at the summit. East winds up to 10 miles per hour. Chance of rain 50%. Tuesday, mostly sunny with scattered showers. Highs around 62 at the visitor center to around 66 at the summit. East winds up to 10 miles per hour. Chance of rain 50%. Tuesday night, partly cloudy with scattered showers. Lows 42 to 56. East winds up to 10 miles per hour. Chance of rain 50%. Sunrise Tuesday at Haleakala Summit, 5:46 a.m. Here's the forecast for the following county, Big Island, Hawaii. Today, windward, mostly cloudy, with occasional showers in the morning and scattered showers in the afternoon. Leeward, partly cloudy in the morning, mostly cloudy with scattered showers in the afternoon. Highs 82 to 87. East winds 15 to 25 miles per hour. Tonight, windward, mostly cloudy with numerous showers. Leeward, mostly cloudy with scattered showers in the evening, partly cloudy with isolated showers after midnight. Lows 71 to 76. East winds, around 10 to 20 miles per hour. Tuesday and Wednesday, windward, mostly cloudy with numerous showers. Leeward, partly cloudy with isolated showers late at night and in the morning, mostly cloudy with scattered showers in the afternoon and evening. Highs 82 to 87. Lows 72 to 77. East winds to 10 to 15 miles per hour. Thursday, windward, partly cloudy with scattered showers. Leeward, mostly clear nights and mornings, mostly cloudy with isolated showers each afternoon and evening. Highs 85 to 90. Lows 74 to 79. East winds, around 15 miles per hour. The ultraviolet index for noon July 14th in Honolulu is 11. This corresponds to a very high exposure level. At 11 a.m., at Kahului, under a partly sunny sky, the temperature was 84 degrees. The relative humidity was 56% and the dew point was 67 degrees. The wind was northeast at 20 miles an hour. The barometric pressure was 1,016.5 millibars or 30.02 inches and steady. At Molokaʻi Airport, it was sunny with a temperature of 81. At Lanai City, under a mostly sunny sky, the temperature was 79. At Kapalua, it was sunny, with a temperature of 81 degrees. At Hilo, it was cloudy, with a temperature of 77. At Kona, under a mostly sunny sky, the temperature was 84. At Honolulu, it was mostly sunny, with a temperature of 85. At Lihue, under a mostly sunny sky, the temperature was 81 degrees. Here are the buoy reports at 11 a.m. Wind speeds are in knots. Buoy 51101, wind east at 40.

test at 8. Issued at 8:38 a.m. The surf forecast for Maui. North-facing shores 1 to 3 feet this morning, then 0 to 2 feet this afternoon. 0 to 2 feet Tuesday. West-facing shores 1 to 3 feet today. 1 to 3 feet Tuesday morning, then 0 to 2 feet during the afternoon. South-facing shores 3 to 5 feet today. 3 to 5 feet Tuesday morning, then 2 to 4 feet during the afternoon. East-facing shores 4 to 6 feet this morning, then 3 to 5 feet this afternoon. 2 to 4 feet Tuesday. What? Isolated minor coastal flooding. Where? Vulnerable low-lying coastal roadways, docks, boat ramps and other coastal infrastructure of all islands. When? During the afternoon hours through Tuesday. Impacts, flooding of beaches that are normally dry, minor coastal erosion, and salt water inundation. Avoid driving through flooded roadways. If you are forced to drive through salt water, be sure to rinse your vehicle with fresh water. Move electronics, vehicles or other valuables to higher ground. Monitor vessels to ensure mooring lines don't get too tight and watch out for overwash around boat ramps. Secure canoes or other watercraft stowed on beaches. 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The current time is 11:28 a.m. Hawaii Aleutian Standard Time. Locally breezy trade winds will ease to moderate levels Tuesday and Wednesday, then strengthen Thursday into the weekend. Showers will continue to favor windward and Mauka areas, with a slight uptick in moisture expected Tuesday and Wednesday. Here's your Maui community forecast. Issued Monday at 3:04 a.m. Today, windward, partly sunny, scattered showers. Leeward, mostly sunny, isolated showers. Breezy. Highs 80 to 85 and 70 to 76 upcountry. Northeast winds 15 to 25 miles per hour. Tonight, windward, mostly cloudy, scattered showers in the evening, then numerous showers after midnight. Leeward, mostly clear, isolated showers. Breezy. Lows 69 to 75 and 52 to 58 upcountry. Northeast winds 15 to 25 miles per hour. Tuesday, windward, mostly cloudy, scattered showers. Leeward, partly cloudy, isolated showers. Highs 80 to 85, lows 69 to 75. Upcountry, highs 70 to 76, lows 52 to 58. East winds, around 15 miles per hour. Wednesday through Friday, windward, mostly cloudy, scattered showers. Leeward, partly cloudy, isolated showers. Breezy. Highs 81 to 87, lows 71 to 77. Upcountry, highs 72 to 78, lows 55 to 61. East winds 15 to 20 miles per hour. Here are the forecast high and low temperatures for selected locations. Kahului, high 86, low 72. Hana, high 83, low 72. Haleakala Ranger Station, high 62, low 47. Kapalua, high 83, low 72. Molokai Airport, high 84, low 72. Lanai City, high 76, low 67. When developing a family disaster preparedness plan, determine evacuation routes from your home and places to meet. 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Have an out-of-state contact, so all your family members have a single point of contact. 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Here's the forecast for Haleakala Summit. Issued at 8:34 a.m. Today, mostly sunny. Scattered showers in the morning, then isolated showers in the afternoon. Highs around 62 at the visitor.

center to around 67 at the summit. East winds up to 15 miles per hour. Chance of rain 50%. Tonight, partly cloudy with scattered showers. Lows around 47 at the visitor center to around 45 at the summit. East winds up to 10 miles per hour. Chance of rain 50%. Tuesday, mostly sunny with scattered showers. Highs around 62 at the visitor center to around 66 at the summit. East winds up to 10 miles per hour. Chance of rain 50%. Tuesday night, partly cloudy with scattered showers. Lows 42 to 56. East winds up to 10 miles per hour. Chance of rain 50%. Sunrise Tuesday at Haleakala Summit, 5:46 a.m. This is NOAA Weather Radio Station WWG-75 on Mount Haleakala, serving Maui County, and broadcasting from the National Weather Service Forecast Office in Honolulu. The current time is 11:32 a.m. Hawaii Aleutian Standard Time. Locally breezy trade winds will ease to moderate levels Tuesday and Wednesday, then strengthen Thursday into the weekend. Showers will continue to favor windward and Mauka areas, with a slight uptick in moisture expected Tuesday and Wednesday. Here's your Maui into the weekend. Showers will continue to favor windward and Mauka areas, with a slight uptick in moisture expected Tuesday and Wednesday. Here's your Maui community forecast. Issued Monday at 3:04 a.m. Today, windward, partly sunny, scattered showers. Leeward, mostly sunny, isolated showers. Breezy. Highs 80 to 85 and 70 to 76 upcountry. Northeast winds 15 to 25 miles per hour. Tonight, windward, mostly cloudy, scattered showers in the evening, then numerous showers after midnight. Leeward, mostly clear, isolated showers. Breezy. Lows 69 to 75 and 52 to 58 upcountry. Northeast winds 15 to 25 miles per hour. Tuesday, windward, mostly cloudy, scattered showers. Leeward, partly cloudy, isolated showers. Highs 80 to 85, lows 69 to 75. Upcountry, highs 70 to 76, lows 52 to 58. East winds, around 15 miles per hour. Wednesday through Friday, windward, mostly cloudy, scattered showers. Leeward, partly cloudy, isolated showers. Breezy. Highs 81 to 87, lows 71 to 77. Upcountry, highs 72 to 78, lows 55 to 61. East winds 15 to 20 miles per hour. Here are the forecast high and low temperatures for selected locations. Kahului, high 86, low 72. Hana, high 83, low 72. Haleakala Ranger Station, high 62, low 47. Kapalua, high 83, low 72. Molokai Airport, high 84, low 72. Lanai City, high 76, low 67. Here's the forecast for Haleakala Summit. Issued at 8:34 a.m. Today, mostly sunny. Scattered showers in the morning, then isolated showers in the afternoon. Highs around 62 at the visitor center to around 67 at the summit. East winds up to 15 miles per hour. Chance of rain 50%. Tonight, partly cloudy with scattered showers. Lows around 47 at the visitor center to around 45 at the summit. East winds up to 10 miles per hour. Chance of rain 50%. Tuesday, mostly sunny with scattered showers. Highs around 62 at the visitor center to around 66 at the summit. East winds up to 10 miles per hour. Chance of rain 50%. Tuesday night, partly cloudy with scattered showers. Lows 42 to 56. East winds up to 10 miles per hour. Chance of rain 50%. Sunrise Tuesday at Haleakala Summit, 5:46.

FM. Here's the forecast for the following county, Big Island, Hawaii. Today, windward, mostly cloudy, with occasional showers in the morning and scattered showers in the afternoon. Leeward, partly cloudy in the morning, mostly cloudy with scattered showers in the afternoon. Highs 82 to 87. East winds 15 to 25 miles per hour. Tonight, windward, mostly cloudy with numerous showers. Leeward, mostly cloudy with scattered showers in the evening, partly cloudy with isolated showers after midnight. Lows 71 to 76. East winds, around 10 to 20 miles per hour. Tuesday and Wednesday, windward, mostly cloudy with numerous showers. Leeward, partly cloudy with isolated showers late at night and in the morning, mostly cloudy with scattered showers in the afternoon and evening. Highs 82 to 87. Lows 72 to 77. East winds to 10 to 15 miles per hour. Thursday, windward, partly cloudy with scattered showers. Leeward, mostly clear nights and mornings, mostly cloudy with isolated showers each afternoon and evening. Highs 85 to 90. Lows 74 to 79. East winds, around 15 miles per hour. The ultraviolet index for noon July 14th in Honolulu is 11. This corresponds to a very high exposure level. At 11 a.m., at Kahului, it was partly sunny, with a temperature of 84 degrees. The relative humidity was 56%, and the dew point was 67 degrees. The wind was northeast, at 20 miles an hour. The barometric pressure 1,016.5 millibars, or 30.02 inches, and steady. At Molokai Airport, under a sunny sky, the temperature was 81. At Lanai City, it was mostly sunny, with a temperature of 79 degrees. At Kapalua, under a sunny sky, the temperature was 81. At Hilo, under a cloudy sky, the temperature was 77. At Kona, it was mostly sunny, with a temperature of 84 degrees. At Bradshaw, under a partly sunny sky, the temperature was 69. At Honolulu, under a mostly sunny sky, the temperature was 85 degrees. At Lihue, it was mostly sunny, with a temperature of 81. Here are the buoy reports at 11 a.m. Wind speeds are in knots. Buoy 51101, wind east at 14. Buoy 51000, wind east at 12. Buoy 2, wind east at 16. Buoy 4, wind northeast at 12. Kahului Harbor, east at 9. Pauvela Buoy, 6 feet, 9 seconds. Buoy data provided by the National Weather Service and the Pacific Islands Ocean Observing System. Here are some wind observations at 11 a.m. Wind speeds are in knots. Kahului northeast at 17. Kahului Harbor northeast at 10. Makapulapai east at 16, gusting to 23. Kona west at 9. Lilo northwest at 8. Issued at 8:38 a.m. The surf forecast for Maui. North facing shores 1 to 3 feet this morning, then 0 to 2 feet this afternoon. 0 to 2 feet Tuesday. West facing shores 1 to 3 feet today. 1 to 3 feet Tuesday morning, then 0 to 2 feet during the afternoon. South facing shores 3 to 5 feet today. 3 to 5 feet Tuesday morning, then 2 to 4 feet during the afternoon. East facing shores 4 to 6 feet this morning, then 3 to 5 feet this afternoon. 2 to 4 feet Tuesday. What? Isolated minor coastal flooding. Where? Vulnerable low-lying coastal roadways, docks, boat ramps and other coastal infrastructure of all islands. When? During the afternoon hours through Tuesday. Impacts, flooding of beaches that are normally dry, minor coastal erosion, and salt water inundation. Avoid driving through flooded roadways. If you are forced to drive through salt water, be sure to rinse your vehicle with fresh water. 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

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The current time is 11:42 a.m. Hawaii Aleutian Standard Time. Locally breezy trade winds will ease to moderate levels Tuesday and Wednesday, then strengthen Thursday into the weekend. Showers will continue to favor windward and Mauka areas, with a slight uptick in moisture expected Tuesday and Wednesday. Here's your Maui community forecast. Issued Monday at 3:04 a.m. Today, windward, partly sunny, scattered showers. Leeward, mostly sunny, isolated showers. Breezy. Highs 80 to 85 and 70 to 76 upcountry. Northeast winds 15 to 25 miles per hour. Tonight, windward, mostly cloudy, scattered showers in the evening, then numerous showers after midnight. Leeward, mostly clear, isolated showers. Breezy. Lows 69 to 75 and 52 to 58 upcountry. Northeast winds 15 to 25 miles per hour. Tuesday, windward, mostly cloudy, scattered showers. Leeward, partly cloudy, isolated showers. Highs 80 to 85, lows 69 to 75. Upcountry, highs 70 to 76, lows 52 to 58. East winds, around 15 miles per hour. Wednesday through Friday, windward, mostly cloudy, scattered showers. Leeward, partly cloudy, isolated showers. Breezy. Highs 81 to 87, lows 71 to 77. Upcountry, highs 72 to 78, lows 55 to 61. East winds 15 to 20 miles per hour. Here are the forecast high and low temperatures for selected locations. Kahului, high 86, low 72. Hana, high 83, low 72. Haleakala Ranger Station, high 62, low 47. Kapalua, high 83, low 72. Molokai Airport, high 84, low 72. Lanai City, high 76, low 67. Here's the forecast for Haleakala Summit. Issued at 8:34 a.m. Today, mostly sunny. Scattered showers in the morning, then isolated showers in the afternoon. Highs around 62 at the visitor center to around 67 at the summit. East winds up to 15 miles per hour. Chance of rain 50%. Tonight, partly cloudy with scattered showers. Lows around 47 at the visitor center to around 45 at the summit. East winds up to 10 miles per hour. Chance of rain 50%. Tuesday, mostly sunny with scattered showers. Highs around 62 at the visitor center to around 66 at the summit. East winds up to 10 miles per hour. Chance of rain 50%. Tuesday night, partly cloudy with scattered showers. Lows 42 to 56. East winds up to 10 miles per hour. Chance of rain 50%. Sunrise Tuesday at Haleakala Summit, 5:46 a.m. Here's the forecast for the following county, Big Island, Hawaii. Today, windward, mostly cloudy, with occasional showers in the morning and scattered showers in the afternoon. Leeward, partly cloudy in the morning, mostly cloudy with scattered showers in the afternoon. Highs 82 to 87. East winds 15 to 25 miles per hour. Tonight, windward, mostly cloudy with numerous showers. Leeward, mostly cloudy with scattered showers in the evening, partly cloudy with isolated showers after midnight. Lows 71 to 76. East winds, around 10 to 20 miles per hour. Tuesday and Wednesday, windward, mostly cloudy with numerous showers. Leeward, partly cloudy with

isolated showers late at night and in the morning, mostly cloudy with scattered showers in the afternoon and evening. Highs 82 to 87. Lows 72 to 77. East winds to 10 to 15 miles per hour. Thursday, windward, partly cloudy with scattered showers. Leeward, mostly clear nights and mornings, mostly cloudy with isolated showers each afternoon and evening. Highs 85 to 90. Lows 74 to 79. East winds, around 15 miles per hour. The ultraviolet index for noon July 14th in Honolulu is 11. This corresponds to a very high exposure level. At 11 a.m., at Kahului, it was partly sunny, with a temperature of 84 degrees. The relative humidity was 56%, and the dew point was 67 degrees. The wind was northeast, at 20 miles an hour. The barometric pressure 1,016.5 millibars, or 30.02 inches, and steady. At Molokai Airport, under a sunny sky, the temperature was 81. At Lanai City, it was mostly sunny, with a temperature of 79 degrees. At Kapalua, under a sunny sky, the temperature was 81. At Hilo, under a cloudy sky, the temperature was 77. At Kona, it was mostly sunny, with a temperature of 84 degrees. At Bradshaw, under a partly sunny sky, the temperature was 69. At Honolulu, under a mostly sunny sky, the temperature was 85 degrees. At Lihue, it was mostly sunny, with a temperature of 81. Here are the buoy reports at 11 a.m. Wind speeds are in knots. Buoy 51101, wind east at 14. Buoy 51000, wind east at 12. Buoy 2, wind east at 16. Buoy 4, wind northeast at 12. Kahului Harbor, east at 9. Pu'uvela Buoy, 6 feet, 9 seconds. Buoy data provided by the National Weather Service and the Pacific Islands Ocean Observing System. Here are some wind observations at 11 a.m. Wind speeds are in knots. Kahului northeast at 17. Kahului Harbor northeast at 10. Makapulapai east at 16, gusting to 23. Kona west at 9. Lilo northwest at 8. Issued at 8:38 a.m. The surf forecast for Maui. North facing shores 1 to 3 feet this morning, then 0 to 2 feet this afternoon. 0 to 2 feet Tuesday. West facing shores 1 to 3 feet today. 1 to 3 feet Tuesday morning, then 0 to 2 feet during the afternoon. South facing shores 3 to 5 feet today. 3 to 5 feet Tuesday morning, then 2 to 4 feet during the afternoon. East facing shores 4 to 6 feet this morning, then 3 to 5 feet this afternoon. 2 to 4 feet Tuesday. What? Isolated minor coastal flooding. Where? Vulnerable low-lying coastal roadways, docks, boat ramps and other coastal infrastructure of all islands. When? During the afternoon hours through Tuesday. Impacts, flooding of beaches that are normally dry, minor coastal erosion, and salt water inundation. Avoid driving through flooded roadways. If you are forced to drive through salt water, be sure to rinse your vehicle with fresh water. Move electronics, vehicles or other valuables to higher ground. Monitor vessels to ensure ring lines don't get too tight and watch out for overwash around boat ramps. Secure canoes or other watercraft stowed on beaches. 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The current time is 11:51 a.m. Hawaii Aleutian Standard Time. Locally breezy trade winds will ease to moderate levels Tuesday and Wednesday, then strengthen Thursday into the weekend. Showers will continue to favor windward and Mauka areas, with a slight uptick in moisture expected Tuesday and Wednesday. Here's your Maui community forecast. Issued Monday at 3.

4 a.m. Today, windward, partly sunny, scattered showers. Leeward, mostly sunny, isolated showers. Breezy. Highs 80 to 85 and 70 to 76 upcountry. Northeast winds 15 to 25 miles per hour. Tonight, windward, mostly cloudy, scattered showers in the evening, then numerous showers after midnight. Leeward, mostly clear, isolated showers. Breezy. Lows 69 to 75 and 52 to 58 upcountry. Northeast winds 15 to 25 miles per hour. Tuesday, windward, mostly cloudy, scattered showers. Leeward, partly cloudy, isolated showers. Highs 80 to 85, lows 69 to 75. Upcountry, highs 70 to 76, lows 52 to 58. East winds, around 15 miles per hour. Wednesday through Friday, windward, mostly cloudy, scattered showers. Leeward, partly cloudy, isolated showers. Breezy. Highs 81 to 87, lows 71 to 77. Upcountry, highs 72 to 78, lows 55 to 61. East winds 15 to 20 miles per hour. Here are the forecast high and low temperatures for selected locations. Kahului, high 86, low 72. Hana, high 83, low 72. Haleakala Ranger Station, high 62, low 47. Kapalua, high 83, low 72. Molokati Airport, high 84, low 72. Lanari City, high 76, low 67. Here's the forecast for Haleakala Summit. Issued at 8:34 a.m. Today, mostly sunny. Scattered showers in the morning, then isolated showers in the afternoon. Highs around 62 at the visitor center to around 67 at the summit. East winds up to 15 miles per hour. Chance of rain 50%. Tonight, partly cloudy with scattered showers. Lows around 47 at the visitor center to around 45 at the summit. East winds up to 10 miles per hour. Chance of rain 50%. Tuesday, mostly sunny with scattered showers. Highs around 62 at the visitor center to around 66 at the summit. East winds up to 10 miles per hour. Chance of rain 50%. Tuesday night, partly cloudy with scattered showers. Lows 42 to 56. East winds up to 10 miles per hour. Chance of rain 50%. Sunrise Tuesday at Haleakala Summit, 5:46 a.m. Here's the forecast for the following county, Big Island, Hawaii. Today, windward, mostly cloudy, with occasional showers in the morning and scattered showers in the afternoon. Leeward, partly cloudy in the morning, mostly cloudy with scattered showers in the afternoon. Highs 82 to 87. East winds 15 to 25 miles per hour. Tonight, windward, mostly cloudy with numerous showers. Leeward, mostly cloudy with scattered showers in the evening, partly cloudy with isolated showers after midnight. Lows 71 to 76. East winds, around 10 to 20 miles per hour. Tuesday and Wednesday, windward, mostly cloudy with numerous showers. Leeward, partly cloudy with isolated showers late at night and in the morning, mostly cloudy with scattered showers in the afternoon and evening. Highs 82 to 87. Lows 72 to 77. East winds to 10 to 15 miles per hour. Thursday, windward, partly cloudy with scattered showers. Leeward, mostly clear nights and mornings, mostly cloudy with isolated showers each afternoon and evening. Highs 85 to 90. Lows 74 to 79. East winds, around 15 miles per hour. The ultraviolet index for noon July 14th in Honolulu is 11. This corresponds to a very high exposure level. At 11 a.m., at Kahului, it was partly sunny, with a temperature of 84 degrees.
relative humidity was 56% and the dew point was 67 degrees. The wind was northeast at 20 miles an hour. The barometric pressure 1,016.5 millibars or 30.02 inches and steady. At Molokhali Airport, under a sunny sky, the temperature was 81. At Lanari City, it was mostly sunny, with a temperature of 79 degrees. At Kapalua, under a sunny sky, the temperature was 81. At Hilo, under a cloudy sky, the temperature was 77. At Kona, it was mostly sunny, with a temperature of 84 degrees. At Bradshaw, under a partly sunny sky, the temperature was 69. At Honolulu, under a mostly sunny sky, the temperature was 85 degrees. At Lihue, it was mostly sunny, with a temperature of 81. Here are the buoy reports at 11 a.m. Wind speeds are in knots. Buoy 51101, wind east at 14. Buoy 51000, wind east at 12. Buoy 2, wind east at 16. Buoy 4, wind northeast at 12. Kahului Harbor, east at 9. Fa'uvela Buoy, 6 feet, 9 seconds. Buoy data provided by the National Weather Service and the Pacific Islands Ocean Observing System. Here are some wind observations at 11 a.m. Wind speeds are in knots. Kahului northeast at 17. Kahului Harbor northeast at 10. Makapulapai east at 16, gusting to 23. Kona west at 9. Hilo northwest at 8. Issued at 8:38 a.m. The surf forecast for Maui. North facing shores 1 to 3 feet this morning, then 0 to 2 feet this afternoon. 0 to 2 feet Tuesday. West facing shores 1 to 3 feet today. 1 to 3 feet Tuesday morning, then 0 to 2 feet during the afternoon. South facing shores 3 to 5 feet today. 3 to 5 feet Tuesday morning, then 2 to 4 feet during the afternoon. East facing shores 4 to 6 feet this morning, then 3 to 5 feet this afternoon. 2 to 4 feet Tuesday. What? Isolated minor coastal flooding. Where? Vulnerable low-lying coastal roadways, docks, boat ramps and other coastal infrastructure of all islands. When? During the afternoon hours through Tuesday. Impacts, flooding of beaches that are normally dry, minor coastal erosion, and salt water inundation. Avoid driving through flooded roadways. If you are forced to drive through salt water, be sure to rinse your vehicle with fresh water. Move electronics, vehicles or other valuables to higher ground. Monitor vessels to ensure mooring lines don't get too tight and watch out for overwash around boat ramps. Secure canoes or other watercraft stowed on beaches. 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The current time is 12 p.m. Hawaii Aleutian Standard Time. Locally breezy trade winds will ease to moderate levels Tuesday and Wednesday, then strengthen Thursday into the weekend. Showers will continue to favor windward and mountain areas, with a slight uptick in moisture expected Tuesday and Wednesday. Here's your Maui community forecast. Issued Monday at 3:04 a.m. Today, windward, partly sunny, scattered showers. Leeward, mostly sunny, isolated showers. Breezy. Highs 80 to 85 and 70 to 76 upcountry. Northeast winds 15 to 25 miles per hour. Tonight, windward, mostly cloudy, scattered showers in the evening, then numerous showers after midnight. Leeward, mostly clear, isolated showers. Breezy. Lows 69 to 75 and 52 to 58 upcountry. Northeast winds 15 to 25 miles per hour. Tuesday, windward, mostly cloudy, scattered showers. Leeward, partly cloudy, isolated showers. Highs 80 to 85.

69 to 75. Up country, highs 70 to 76, lows 52 to 58. East winds, around 15 miles per hour. Wednesday through Friday, windward, mostly cloudy, scattered showers. Leeward, partly cloudy, isolated showers. Breezy. Highs 81 to 87, lows 71 to 77. Up country, highs 72 to 78, lows 55 to 61. East winds 15 to 20 miles per hour. Here are the forecast high and low temperatures for selected locations. Kahului, high 86, low 72. Hana, high 83, low 72. Haleakala Ranger Station, high 62, low 47. Kapalua, high 83, low 72. Molokati Airport, high 84, low 72. Lanari City, high 76, low 67. Here's the forecast for Haleakala Summit. Issued at 8:34 a.m. Today, mostly sunny. Scattered showers in the morning, then isolated showers in the afternoon. Highs around 62 at the visitor center to around 67 at the summit. East winds up to 15 miles per hour. Chance of rain 50%. Tonight, partly cloudy with scattered showers. Lows around 47 at the visitor center to around 45 at the summit. East winds up to 10 miles per hour. Chance of rain 50%. Tuesday, mostly sunny with scattered showers. Highs around 62 at the visitor center to around 66 at the summit. East winds up to 10 miles per hour. Chance of rain 50%. Tuesday night, partly cloudy with scattered showers. Lows 42 to 56. East winds up to 10 miles per hour. Chance of rain 50%. Sunrise Tuesday at Haleakala Summit, 5:46 a.m. Here's the forecast for the following county, Big Island, Hawaii. Today, windward, mostly cloudy, with occasional showers in the morning and scattered showers in the afternoon. Leeward, partly cloudy in the morning, mostly cloudy with scattered showers in the afternoon. Highs 82 to 87. East winds 15 to 25 miles per hour. Tonight, windward, mostly cloudy with numerous showers. Leeward, mostly cloudy with scattered showers in the evening, partly cloudy with isolated showers after midnight. Lows 71 to 76. East winds, around 10 to 20 miles per hour. Tuesday and Wednesday, windward, mostly cloudy with numerous showers. Leeward, partly cloudy with isolated showers late at night and in the morning, mostly cloudy with scattered showers in the afternoon and evening. Highs 82 to 87. Lows 72 to 77. East winds to 10 to 15 miles per hour. Thursday, windward, partly cloudy with scattered showers. Leeward, mostly clear nights and mornings, mostly cloudy with isolated showers each afternoon and evening. Highs 85 to 90. Lows 74 to 79. East winds, around 15 miles per hour. The ultraviolet index for noon July 14th in Honolulu is 11. This corresponds to a very high exposure level. At 11 a.m., at Kahului, it was partly sunny, with a temperature of 84 degrees. The relative humidity was 56%, and the dew point was 67 degrees. The wind was northeast, at 20 miles an hour. The barometric pressure 1,016.5 millibars, or 30.02 inches, and steady. At Molokati Airport, under a sunny sky, the temperature was 81. At Lanari City, it was mostly sunny, with a temperature of 79 degrees. At Kapalua, under a sunny sky, the temperature was 81. At Hilo, under a cloudy sky, the temperature was 77. At Kona, it was mostly sunny, with a temperature of 84 degrees. At Bradshaw, under a partly sunny sky, the temperature was 69. At Honolulu, under a mostly sunny sky,

The temperature was 85 degrees. In Lihue, it was mostly sunny, with a temperature of 81. Here are the buoy reports at 11 a.m. Wind speeds are in knots. Buoy 51101, wind east at 14. Buoy 51000, wind east at 12. Buoy 2, wind east at 16. Buoy 4, wind northeast at 12. Kahului Harbor, east at 9. Puvela Buoy, 6 feet, 9 seconds. Buoy data provided by the National Weather Service and the Pacific Islands Ocean Observing System. Here are some wind observations at 11 a.m. Wind speeds are in knots. Kahului northeast at 17. Kahului Harbor northeast at 10. Makapulapai east at 16, gusting to 23. Kona west at 9. Hilo northwest at 8. Issued at 8:38 a.m. The surf forecast for Maui. North facing shores 1 to 3 feet this morning, then 0 to 2 feet this afternoon. 0 to 2 feet Tuesday. West facing shores 1 to 3 feet today. 1 to 3 feet Tuesday morning, then 0 to 2 feet during the afternoon. South facing shores 3 to 5 feet today. 3 to 5 feet Tuesday morning, then 2 to 4 feet during the afternoon. East facing shores 4 to 6 feet this morning, then 3 to 5 feet this afternoon. 2 to 4 feet Tuesday. What? Isolated minor coastal flooding. Where? Vulnerable low-lying coastal roadways, docks, boat ramps and other coastal infrastructure of all islands. When? During the afternoon hours through Tuesday. Impacts, flooding of beaches that are normally dry, minor coastal erosion, and salt water inundation. Avoid driving through flooded roadways. If you are forced to drive through salt water, be sure to rinse your vehicle with fresh water. Move electronics, vehicles or other valuables to higher ground. Monitor vessels to ensure mooring lines don't get too tight and watch out for overwash around boat ramps. Secure canoes or other watercraft stowed on beaches. 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The current time is 12:09 p.m. Hawaii Aleutian Standard Time. Locally breezy trade winds will ease to moderate levels Tuesday and Wednesday, then strengthen Thursday into the weekend. Showers will continue to favor windward and Mauka areas, with a slight uptick in moisture expected Tuesday and Wednesday. Here's your Maui community forecast. Issued Monday at 3:04 a.m. Today, windward, partly sunny, scattered showers. Leeward, mostly sunny, isolated showers. Breezy. Highs 80 to 85 and 70 to 76 upcountry. Northeast winds 15 to 25 miles per hour. Tonight, windward, mostly cloudy, scattered showers in the evening, then numerous showers after midnight. Leeward, mostly clear, isolated showers. Breezy. Lows 69 to 75 and 52 to 58 upcountry. Northeast winds 15 to 25 miles per hour. Tuesday, windward, mostly cloudy, scattered showers. Leeward, partly cloudy, isolated showers. Highs 80 to 85, lows 69 to 75. Upcountry, highs 70 to 76, lows 52 to 58. East winds, around 15 miles per hour. Wednesday through Friday, windward, mostly cloudy, scattered showers. Leeward, partly cloudy, isolated showers. Breezy. Highs 81 to 87, lows 71 to 77. Upcountry, highs 72 to 78, lows 55 to 61. East winds 15 to 20 miles per hour. Here are the forecast high and low temperatures for selected locations. Kahului, high 86, low 72. Hana, high 83, low 72. Haleakala Ranger Station, high 62, low 40.

7. Kapalua, high 83, low 72. Molokati Airport, high 84, low 72. Lanai City, high 76, low 67. Here's the forecast for Haleakala Summit. Issued at 8:34 a.m. Today, mostly sunny. Scattered showers in the morning, then isolated showers in the afternoon. Highs around 62 at the visitor center to around 67 at the summit. East winds up to 15 miles per hour. Chance of rain 50%. Tonight, partly cloudy with scattered showers. Lows around 47 at the visitor center to around 45 at the summit. East winds up to 10 miles per hour. Chance of rain 50%. Tuesday, mostly sunny with scattered showers. Highs around 62 at the visitor center to around 66 at the summit. East winds up to 10 miles per hour. Chance of rain 50%. Tuesday night, partly cloudy with scattered showers. Lows 42 to 56. East winds up to 10 miles per hour. Chance of rain 50%. Sunrise Tuesday at Haleakala Summit, 5:46 a.m. Here's the forecast for the following county, Big Island, Hawaii. Today, windward, mostly cloudy, with occasional showers in the morning and scattered showers in the afternoon. Leeward, partly cloudy in the morning, mostly cloudy with scattered showers in the afternoon. Highs 82 to 87. East winds 15 to 25 miles per hour. Tonight, windward, mostly cloudy with numerous showers. Leeward, mostly cloudy with scattered showers in the evening, partly cloudy with isolated showers after midnight. Lows 71 to 76. East winds, around 10 to 20 miles per hour. Tuesday and Wednesday, windward, mostly cloudy with numerous showers. Leeward, partly cloudy with isolated showers late at night and in the morning, mostly cloudy with scattered showers in the afternoon and evening. Highs 82 to 87. Lows 72 to 77. East winds to 10 to 15 miles per hour. Thursday, windward, partly cloudy with scattered showers. Leeward, mostly clear nights and mornings, mostly cloudy with isolated showers each afternoon and evening. Highs 85 to 90. Lows 74 to 79. East winds, around 15 miles per hour. The ultraviolet index for noon July 14th in Honolulu is 11. This corresponds to a very high exposure level. At noon, at Kahului, it was mostly sunny, with a temperature of 84 degrees. The relative humidity was 54%, and the dew point was 66 degrees. The wind was northeast, at 20 miles an hour. The barometric pressure was 30.00 inches, or 1,015.9 millibars, and falling. At Molokati Airport, it was sunny, with a temperature of 84 degrees. At Lanai City, under a mostly sunny sky, the temperature was 79 degrees. At Kapalua, under a sunny sky, the temperature was 82 degrees. At Hilo, wind north at Kona, it was mostly sunny, with a temperature of 86 degrees. At Honolulu, it was mostly sunny, with a temperature of 86 degrees. At Lihue, under a mostly sunny sky, the temperature was 82 degrees. Here are the buoy reports at noon. Wind speeds are in knots. Buoy 51101, wind east at 14. Buoy 51000, northeast at 12, 7 feet, 7 seconds. Buoy 2, east at 14, 9 feet, 9 seconds. Buoy 4, northeast at 12, 7 feet, 8 seconds. Kahului Harbor, east at 6. Pauvela Buoy, 7 feet, 8 seconds. Buoy data provided by the National Weather Service and the Pacific Islands Ocean Observing System. Here are some wind observations at 11 a.m. Wind speeds are in knots. Kahului northeast at 17. Kahului Harbor northeast at 10.

Lapai East at 16, gusting to 23. Kona West at 9. Hilo Northwest at 8. Issued at 8:38 a.m. The surf forecast for Maui. North facing shores 1 to 3 feet this morning, then 0 to 2 feet this afternoon. 0 to 2 feet Tuesday. West facing shores 1 to 3 feet today. 1 to 3 feet Tuesday morning, then 0 to 2 feet during the afternoon. South facing shores 3 to 5 feet today. 3 to 5 feet Tuesday morning, then 2 to 4 feet during the afternoon. East facing shores 4 to 6 feet this morning, then 3 to 5 feet this afternoon. 2 to 4 feet Tuesday. What? Isolated minor coastal flooding. Where? Vulnerable low-lying coastal roadways, docks, boat ramps and other coastal infrastructure of all islands. When? During the afternoon hours through Tuesday. Impacts, flooding of beaches that are normally dry, minor coastal erosion, and salt water inundation. Avoid driving through flooded roadways. If you are forced to drive through salt water, be sure to rinse your vehicle with fresh water. Move electronics, vehicles or other valuables to higher ground. Monitor vessels to ensure rowing lines don't get too tight and watch out for overwash around boat ramps. Secure canoes or other watercraft stowed on beaches. 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The current time is 12:18 p.m. Hawaii Aleutian Standard Time. 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Current weather reports, including coastal wind observations from selected Hawaii locations and marine weather buoys, are updated every hour. The coastal forecast is updated every 6 hours and broadcast continuously. When required, and in the interest of safety, U.S. Coast Guard notices to mariners and State Department of Health bulletins are broadcast. 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Locally breezy trade winds will ease to moderate levels Tuesday and Wednesday, then strengthen Thursday into the weekend. Showers will continue to favor windward and mountain areas, with a slight uptick in moisture expected Tuesday and Wednesday. Here's your Maui community forecast. Issued Monday at 3:04 a.m. Today, windward, partly sunny, scattered showers. Leeward, mostly sunny, isolated showers. Breezy. Highs 80 to 85 and 70 to 76 upcountry. Northeast winds 15 to 25 miles per hour. Tonight, windward, mostly cloudy, scattered showers in the evening, then numerous showers after midnight. Leeward, mostly clear, isolated showers. Breezy. Lows 69 to 75 and 52 to 58 upcountry. Northeast winds 15 to 25 miles per hour. Tuesday, windward, mostly cloudy, scattered

showers. Leeward, partly cloudy, isolated showers. Highs 80 to 85, lows 69 to 75. Upcountry, highs 70 to 76, lows 52 to 58. East winds, around 15 miles per hour. Wednesday through Friday, windward, mostly cloudy, scattered showers. Leeward, partly cloudy, isolated showers. Breezy. Highs 81 to 87, lows 71 to 77. Upcountry, highs 72 to 78, lows 55 to 61. East winds 15 to 20 miles per hour. Here are the forecast high and low temperatures for selected locations. Kahului, high 86, low 72. Hana, high 83, low 72. Haleakala Ranger Station, high 62, low 47. Kapalua, high 83, low 72. Molokati Airport, high 84, low 72. Lanari City, high 76, low 67. Here's the forecast for Haleakala Summit. Issued at 8:34 a.m. Today, mostly sunny. Scattered showers in the morning, then isolated showers in the afternoon. Highs around 62 at the visitor center to around 67 at the summit. East winds up to 15 miles per hour. Chance of rain 50%. Tonight, partly cloudy with scattered showers. Lows around 47 at the visitor center to around 45 at the summit. East winds up to 10 miles per hour. Chance of rain 50%. Tuesday, mostly sunny with scattered showers. Highs around 62 at the visitor center to around 66 at the summit. East winds up to 10 miles per hour. Chance of rain 50%. Tuesday night, partly cloudy with scattered showers. Lows 42 to 56. East winds up to 10 miles per hour. Chance of rain 50%. Sunrise Tuesday at Haleakala Summit, 5:46 a.m. Here's the forecast for the following county, Big Island, Hawaii. Today, windward, mostly cloudy, with occasional showers in the morning and scattered showers in the afternoon. Leeward, partly cloudy in the morning, mostly cloudy with scattered showers in the afternoon. Highs 82 to 87. East winds 15 to 25 miles per hour. Tonight, windward, mostly cloudy with numerous showers. Leeward, mostly cloudy with scattered showers in the evening, partly cloudy with isolated showers after midnight. Lows 71 to 76. East winds, around 10 to 20 miles per hour. Tuesday and Wednesday, windward, mostly cloudy with numerous showers. Leeward, partly cloudy with isolated showers late at night and in the morning, mostly cloudy with scattered showers in the afternoon and evening. Highs 82 to 87. Lows 72 to 77. East winds to 10 to 15 miles per hour. Thursday, windward, partly cloudy with scattered showers. Leeward, mostly clear nights and mornings, mostly cloudy with isolated showers each afternoon and evening. Highs 85 to 90. Lows 74 to 79. East winds, around 15 miles per hour. The ultraviolet index for noon July 14th in Honolulu is 11. This corresponds to a very high exposure level. At noon, at Kahului, it was mostly sunny, with a temperature of 84 degrees. The relative humidity was 54%, and the dew point was 66 degrees. The wind was northeast, at 20 miles an hour. The barometric pressure was 30.00 inches, or 1,015.9 millibars, and falling. At Molokati Airport, it was sunny, with a temperature of 84 degrees. At Lanari City, under a mostly sunny sky, the temperature was 79 degrees. At Kapalua, under a sunny sky, the temperature was 82 degrees. At Hilo, wind north at Itona, it was mostly sunny, with a temperature of 86 degrees. At Honolulu, it was mostly sunny, with a temperature of 86 degrees.

Island's ocean observing system. Here are some wind observations at noon. Wind speeds are in knots. Kahului northeast at 17, gusting to 23. Kahului harbor northeast at 15. Makapurlapai east at 15, gusting to 24. Kona south at 12. Hilo north at 8. Issued at 8:38 a.m. The surf forecast for Maui. North facing shores 1 to 3 feet this morning, then 0 to 2 feet this afternoon. 0 to 2 feet Tuesday. West facing shores 1 to 3 feet today. 1 to 3 feet Tuesday morning, then 0 to 2 feet during the afternoon. South facing shores 3 to 5 feet today. 3 to 5 feet Tuesday morning, then 2 to 4 feet during the afternoon. East facing shores 4 to 6 feet this morning, then 3 to 5 feet this afternoon. 2 to 4 feet Tuesday. What? Isolated minor coastal flooding. Where? Vulnerable low-lying coastal roadways, docks, boat ramps and other coastal infrastructure of all islands. When? During the afternoon hours through Tuesday. Impacts, flooding of beaches that are normally dry, minor coastal erosion, and salt water inundation. Avoid driving through flooded roadways. If you are forced to drive through salt water, be sure to rinse your vehicle with fresh water. Move electronics, vehicles or other valuables to higher ground. Monitor vessels to ensure mooring lines don't get too tight and watch out for overwash around boat ramps. Secure canoes or other watercraft stowed on beaches. 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WWG-75 provides the latest public and marine weather forecasts, latest weather watches, warnings, and advisories for the islands of Maui County and adjacent coastal waters. A weather synopsis is updated every 6 hours and broadcast continuously. Current weather reports, including coastal wind observations from selected Hawaii locations and marine weather buoys, are updated every hour. The coastal forecast is updated every 6 hours and broadcast continuously. When required, and in the interest of safety, U.S. Coast Guard notices to mariners and State Department of Health bulletins are broadcast. 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When developing a family disaster preparedness plan, determine evacuation routes from your home and places to meet. 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Have an out-of-state contact so all your family members have a single point of contact. Make a plan for what to do with your pets if you need to evacuate. 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Locally breezy trade winds will ease to moderate levels Tuesday and Wednesday, then strengthen Thursday into the weekend. Showers will continue to favor windward and Mauka areas, with a slight uptick in moisture expected Tuesday and Wednesday. Here's your Maui community forecast.

issued Monday at 3:04 a.m. Today, windward, partly sunny, scattered showers. Leeward, mostly sunny, isolated showers. Breezy. Highs 80 to 85 and 70 to 76 upcountry. Northeast winds 15 to 25 miles per hour. Tonight, windward, mostly cloudy, scattered showers in the evening, then numerous showers after midnight. Leeward, mostly clear, isolated showers. Breezy. Lows 69 to 75 and 52 to 58 upcountry. Northeast winds 15 to 25 miles per hour. Tuesday, windward, mostly cloudy, scattered showers. Leeward, partly cloudy, isolated showers. Highs 80 to 85 hours. Leeward, partly cloudy, isolated showers. Highs 80 to 85, lows 69 to 75. Upcountry, highs 70 to 76, lows 52 to 58. East winds, around 15 miles per hour. Wednesday through Friday, windward, mostly cloudy, scattered showers. Leeward, partly cloudy, isolated showers. Breezy. Highs 81 to 87, lows 71 to 77. Upcountry, highs 72 to 78, lows 55 to 61. East winds 15 to 20 miles per hour. Here are the forecast high and low temperatures for selected locations. Kahului, high 86, low 72. Hana, high 83, low 72. Haleakala Ranger Station, high 62, low 47. Kapalua, high 83, low 72. Molokati Airport, high 84, low 72. Lanari City, high 76, low 67. 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The current time is 12:34 p.m. Hawaii Aleutian Standard Time. 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WWG-75 provides the latest public and marine weather forecasts, latest weather watches, warnings, and advisories for the islands of Maui County and adjacent coastal waters. A weather synopsis is updated every 6 hours and broadcast continuously. Current weather reports, including coastal wind observations from selected Hawaii locations and marine weather buoys, are updated every hour. The coastal forecast is updated every 6 hours and broadcast continuously. When required, and in the interest of safety, U.S. Coast Guard notices to mariners and State Department of Health bulletins are broadcast. 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We would like to hear your comments about our broadcast. 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Locally breezy trade winds will ease to moderate levels Tuesday and Wednesday, then strengthen Thursday into the weekend. Showers will continue to favor windward and mount areas, with a slight uptick in moisture expected Tuesday and Wednesday. Here's your Maui community forecast. Issued Monday at 3:04 a.m. Today, windward, partly sunny, scattered showers. Leeward, mostly sunny, isolated showers. Breezy. Highs.

80 to 85 and 70 to 76 upcountry. Northeast winds 15 to 25 miles per hour. Tonight, windward, mostly cloudy, scattered showers in the evening, then numerous showers after midnight. Leeward, mostly clear, isolated showers. Breezy. Lows 69 to 75 and 52 to 58 upcountry. Northeast winds 15 to 25 miles per hour. Tuesday, windward, mostly cloudy, scattered showers. Leeward, partly cloudy, isolated showers. Highs 80 to 85, lows 69 to 75. Upcountry, highs 70 to 76, lows 52 to 58. East winds, around 15 miles per hour. Wednesday through Friday, windward, mostly cloudy, scattered showers. Leeward, partly cloudy, isolated showers. Breezy. Highs 81 to 87, lows 71 to 77. Upcountry, highs 72 to 78, lows 55 to 61. East winds 15 to 20 miles per hour. Here are the forecast high and low temperatures for selected locations. Kahului, high 86, low 72. Pana, high 83, low 72. Palaukala Ranger Station, high 62, low 47. Kapalua, high 83, low 72. Molokati Airport, high 84, low 72. Lanari City, high 76, low 67. Here's the forecast for Haleakala Summit. Issued at 8:34 a.m. Today, mostly sunny. Scattered showers in the morning, then isolated showers in the afternoon. Highs around 62 at the visitor center to around 67 at the summit. East winds up to 15 miles per hour. Chance of rain 50%. Tonight, partly cloudy with scattered showers. Lows around 47 at the visitor center to around 45 at the summit. East winds up to 10 miles per hour. Chance of rain 50%. Tuesday, mostly sunny with scattered showers. Highs around 62 at the visitor center to around 66 at the summit. East winds up to 10 miles per hour. Chance of rain 50%. Tuesday night, partly cloudy with scattered showers. Lows 42 to 56. East winds up to 10 miles per hour. Chance of rain 50%. Sunrise Tuesday at Haleakala Summit, 5:46 a.m. Here's the forecast for the following county, Big Island, Hawaii. Today, windward, mostly cloudy, with occasional showers in the morning and scattered showers in the afternoon. Leeward, partly cloudy in the morning, mostly cloudy with scattered showers in the afternoon. Highs 82 to 87. East winds 15 to 25 miles per hour. Tonight, windward, mostly cloudy with numerous showers. Leeward, mostly cloudy with scattered showers in the evening, partly cloudy with isolated showers after midnight. Lows 71 to 76. East winds, around 10 to 20 miles per hour. Tuesday and Wednesday, windward, mostly cloudy with numerous showers. Leeward, partly cloudy with isolated showers late at night and in the morning, mostly cloudy with scattered showers in the afternoon and evening. Highs 82 to 87. Lows 72 to 77. East winds to 10 to 15 miles per hour. Thursday, windward, partly cloudy with scattered showers. Leeward, mostly clear nights and mornings, mostly cloudy with isolated showers each afternoon and evening. Highs 85 to 90. Lows 74 to 79. East winds, around 15 miles per hour. The ultraviolet index for noon July 14th in Honolulu is 11. This corresponds to a very high exposure level. At noon, at Kahului, the sky was mostly sunny, with a temperature of 84 degrees. The relative humidity was 54%, and the dew point was 66 degrees. The wind was northeast, at 20 miles an hour. The barometric pressure was

30.00 inches or 1,015.9 millibars and falling. On Molokati, Molokati Airport was sunny and 84 degrees. On Lanati, Lanati City was mostly sunny and 79 degrees. Elsewhere on the island of Maui, Kapalua, sunny, 82. At Hilo, wind north at Kona, mostly sunny, 86. On Oahu, Honolulu was mostly sunny and 86 degrees. On Kauai, Lihue was mostly sunny and 82 degrees. Here are the buoy reports at noon. Wind speeds are in knots. Buoy 51101, wind east at 14. Buoy 51000, wind northeast at 12. Buoy 2, wind east at 14. Buoy 4, wind northeast at 12. Kahului Harbor, east at 6. Puʻuvela buoy, 7 feet, 8 seconds. Buoy data provided by the National Weather Service and the Pacific Islands Ocean Observing System. Here are some wind observations at noon. Wind speeds are in knots. Kahului northeast at 17, gusting to 23. Kahului Harbor northeast at 15. Makapulapai east at 15, gusting to 24. Kona south at 12. Hilo north at 8. Issued at 8:38 a.m. The surf forecast for Maui. North facing shores 1 to 3 feet this morning, then 0 to 2 feet this afternoon. 0 to 2 feet Tuesday. West facing shores 1 to 3 feet today. 1 to 3 feet Tuesday morning, then 0 to 2 feet during the afternoon. South facing shores 3 to 5 feet today. 3 to 5 feet Tuesday morning, then 2 to 4 feet during the afternoon. East facing shores 4 to 6 feet this morning, then 3 to 5 feet this afternoon. 2 to 4 feet Tuesday. What? Isolated minor coastal flooding. Where? Vulnerable low-lying coastal roadways, docks, boat ramps and other coastal infrastructure of all islands. When? During the afternoon hours through Tuesday. Impacts, flooding of beaches that are normally dry, minor coastal erosion, and salt water inundation. Avoid driving through flooded roadways. If you are forced to drive through salt water, be sure to rinse your vehicle with fresh water. Move electronics, vehicles or other valuables to higher ground. Monitor vessels to ensure mooring lines don't get too tight and watch out for overwash around boat ramps. Secure canoes or other watercraft stowed on beaches. 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Current weather reports, including coastal wind observations from selected Hawaii locations and marine weather buoys, are updated every hour. The coastal forecast is updated every 6 hours and broadcast continuously. When required, and in the interest of safety, U.S. Coast Guard. 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
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Locally breezy trade winds will ease to moderate levels Tuesday and Wednesday, then strengthen Thursday into the weekend. Showers will continue to favor windward and mountain areas, with a slight uptick in moisture expected Tuesday and Wednesday. Here's your Maui community forecast. Issued Monday at 3:04 a.m. Today, windward, partly sunny, scattered showers. Leeward, mostly sunny, isolated showers. Breezy. Highs 80 to 85 and 70 to 76 upcountry. Northeast winds 15 to 25 miles per hour. Tonight, windward, mostly cloudy, scattered showers in the evening, then numerous showers after midnight. Leeward, mostly clear, isolated showers. Breezy. Lows 69 to 75 and 52 to 58 upcountry. Northeast winds 15 to 25 miles per hour. Tuesday, windward, mostly cloudy, scattered showers. Leeward, partly cloudy, isolated showers. Highs 80 to 85, lows 69 to 75. Upcountry, highs 70 to 76, lows 52 to 58. East winds, around 15 miles per hour. Wednesday through Friday, windward, mostly cloudy, scattered showers. Leeward, partly cloudy, isolated showers. Breezy. Highs 81 to 87, lows 71 to 77. Upcountry, highs 72 to 78, lows 55 to 61. East winds 15 to 20 miles per hour. Here are the forecast high and low temperatures for selected locations. Kahului, high 86, low 72. Hana, high 83, low 72. Palaka Law Ranger Station, high 62, low 47. Kapalua, high 83, low 72. Molokati Airport, high 84, low 72. Lanai City, high 76, low 67. Here's the forecast for Haleakala Law Summit. Issued at 8:34 a.m. Today, mostly sunny. Scattered showers in the morning, then isolated showers in the afternoon. Highs around 62 at the visitor center to around 67 at the summit. East winds up to 15 miles per hour. Chance of rain 50%. Tonight, partly cloudy with scattered showers. Lows around 47 at the visitor center to around 45 at the summit. East winds up to 10 miles per hour. Chance of rain 50%. Tuesday, mostly sunny with scattered showers. Highs around 62 at the visitor center to around 66 at the summit. East winds up to 10 miles per hour. Chance of rain 50%. Tuesday night, partly cloudy with scattered showers. Lows 42 to 56. East winds up to 10 miles per hour. Chance of rain 50%. Sunrise Tuesday at Haleakala Law Summit, 5:46 a.m. Here's the forecast for the following county, Big Island, Hawaii. Today, windward, mostly cloudy, with occasional showers in the morning and scattered showers in the afternoon. Leeward, partly cloudy in the morning, mostly cloudy with scattered showers in the afternoon. Highs 82 to 87. East winds 15 to 25 miles per hour. Tonight, windward, mostly cloudy with numerous showers. Leeward, mostly cloudy with scattered showers in the evening, partly cloudy with isolated showers after midnight. Lows 71 to 76. East winds, around 10 to 20 miles per hour. Tuesday and Wednesday, windward, mostly cloudy with numerous showers. Leeward, partly cloudy with isolated showers late at night and in the morning, mostly cloudy with scattered showers in the afternoon and evening. Highs 82 to 87. Lows 72 to 77.

winds to 10 to 15 miles per hour. Thursday, windward, partly cloudy with scattered showers. Leeward, mostly clear nights and mornings, mostly cloudy with isolated showers each afternoon and evening. Highs 85 to 90. Lows 74 to 79. East winds, around 15 miles per hour. The ultraviolet index for noon July 14th in Honolulu is 11. This corresponds to a very high exposure level. At noon, at Kahului, the sky was mostly sunny, with a temperature of 84 degrees. The relative humidity was 54%, and the dew point was 66 degrees. The wind was northeast, at 20 miles an hour. The barometric pressure was 30.00 inches, or 1,015.9 millibars, and falling. On Molokati, Molokati Airport was sunny, and 84 degrees. On Lanari, Lanari City was mostly sunny, and 79 degrees. Elsewhere on the island of Maui, Kapalua, sunny, 82. At Hilo, wind north of Kona, mostly sunny, 86. On Oahu, Honolulu was mostly sunny, and 86 degrees. On Kauai, Lihue was mostly sunny, and 82 degrees. Here are the buoy reports at noon. Wind speeds are in knots. Buoy 51101, wind east at 14. Buoy 51000, wind northeast at 12. Buoy 2, wind east at 14. Buoy 4, wind northeast at 12. Kahului Harbor, east at 6. Uvala Buoy, 7 feet, 8 seconds. Buoy data provided by the National Weather Service and the Pacific Islands Ocean Observing System. Here are some wind observations at noon. Wind speeds are in knots. Kahului northeast at 17, gusting to 23. Kahului Harbor northeast at 15. Makapulapai east at 15, gusting to 24. Kona south at 12. Lilo north at 8. Issued at 8:38 a.m. The surf forecast for Maui. North facing shores 1 to 3 feet this morning, then 0 to 2 feet this afternoon. 0 to 2 feet Tuesday. West facing shores 1 to 3 feet today. 1 to 3 feet Tuesday morning, then 0 to 2 feet during the afternoon. South facing shores 3 to 5 feet today. 3 to 5 feet Tuesday morning, then 2 to 4 feet during the afternoon. East facing shores 4 to 6 feet this morning, then 3 to 5 feet this afternoon. 2 to 4 feet Tuesday. What? Isolated minor coastal flooding. Where? Vulnerable low-lying coastal roadways, docks, boat ramps and other coastal infrastructure of all islands. When? During the afternoon hours through Tuesday. Impacts, flooding of beaches that are normally dry, minor coastal erosion, and salt water inundation. Avoid driving through flooded roadways. If you are forced to drive through salt water, be sure to rinse your vehicle with fresh water. Move electronics, vehicles or other valuables to higher ground. Monitor vessels to ensure mooring lines don't get too tight and watch out for overwash around boat ramps. Secure canoes or other watercraft stowed on beaches. 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The current time is 12:56 p.m. Hawaii Aleutian Standard Time. 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WWG-75 provides the latest public and marine weather forecasts, latest weather watches, warnings, and advisories for the islands of Maui County and adjacent coastal waters. A weather synopsis is updated every 6 hours and broadcast continuously. Current weather reports, including coastal wind observations,
Selected Hawaiian locations and marine weather buoys are updated every hour. The coastal forecast is updated every 6 hours and broadcast continuously. When required, and in the interest of safety, U.S. Coast Guard notices to mariners and State Department of Health bulletins are broadcast. 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Locally breezy trade winds will ease to moderate levels Tuesday and Wednesday, then strengthen Thursday into the weekend. Showers will continue to favor windward and Mauka areas, with a slight uptick in moisture expected Tuesday and Wednesday. Here's your Maui community forecast. Issued Monday at 3:04 a.m. Today, windward, partly sunny, scattered showers. Leeward, mostly sunny, isolated showers. Breezy. Highs 80 to 85 and 70 to 76 upcountry. Northeast winds 15 to 25 miles per hour. Tonight, windward, mostly cloudy, scattered showers in the evening, then numerous showers after midnight. Leeward, mostly clear, isolated showers. Breezy. Lows 69 to 75 and 52 to 58 upcountry. Northeast winds 15 to 25 miles per hour. Tuesday, windward, mostly cloudy, scattered showers. Leeward, partly cloudy, isolated showers. Highs 80 to 85, lows 69 to 75. Upcountry, highs 70 to 76, lows 52 to 58. East winds, around 15 miles per hour. Wednesday through Friday, windward, mostly cloudy, scattered showers. Leeward, partly cloudy, isolated showers. Breezy. Highs 81 to 87, lows 71 to 77. Upcountry, highs 72 to 78, lows 55 to 61. East winds 15 to 20 miles per hour. Here are the forecast high and low temperatures for selected locations. Kahului, high 86, low 72. Hana, high 83, low 72. Haleakala Law Ranger Station, high 62, low 47. Kapalua, high 83, low 72. Molokai Airport, high 84, low 72. Lanai City, high 76, low 67. Here's the forecast for Haleakala Law Summit. Issued at 8:34 a.m. Today, mostly sunny. Scattered showers in the morning, then isolated showers in the afternoon. Highs around 62 at the visitor center to around 67 at the summit. East winds up to 15 miles per hour. Chance of rain 50%. Tonight, partly cloudy with scattered showers. Lows around 47 at the visitor center to around 45 at the summit. East winds up to 10 miles per hour. Chance of rain 50%. Tuesday, mostly sunny with scattered showers. Highs around 62 at the visitor center to around 66 at the summit. East winds up to 10 miles per hour. Chance of rain 50%. Tuesday night, partly cloudy with scattered showers. Lows 42 to 56. East winds up to 10 miles per hour. Chance of rain 50%. Sunrise Tuesday at Haleakala Summit, 5:46 a.m. Here's the forecast for the following county, Big Island, Hawaii. Today, windward, mostly cloudy, with occasional showers in the morning and scattered showers in the afternoon.

eastward. Partly cloudy in the morning, mostly cloudy with scattered showers in the afternoon. Highs 82 to 87. East winds 15 to 25 miles per hour. Tonight, windward, mostly cloudy with numerous showers. Leeward, mostly cloudy with scattered showers in the evening, partly cloudy with isolated showers after midnight. Lows 71 to 76. East winds, around 10 to 20 miles per hour. Tuesday and Wednesday, windward, mostly cloudy with numerous showers. Leeward, partly cloudy with isolated showers late at night and in the morning, mostly cloudy with scattered showers in the afternoon and evening. Highs 82 to 87. Lows 72 to 77. East winds to 10 to 15 miles per hour. Thursday, windward, partly cloudy with scattered showers. Leeward, mostly clear nights and mornings, mostly cloudy with isolated showers each afternoon and evening. Highs 85 to 90. Lows 74 to 79. East winds, around 15 miles per hour. The ultraviolet index for noon July 14th in Honolulu is 11. This corresponds to a very high exposure level. At noon, at Kahului, the sky was mostly sunny, with a temperature of 84 degrees. The relative humidity was 54%, and the dew point was 66 degrees. The wind was northeast, at 20 miles an hour. The barometric pressure was 30.00 inches, or 1,015.9 millibars, and falling. On Molokaʻi, Molokaʻi Airport was sunny, and 84 degrees. On Lanai, Lanai City was mostly sunny, and 79 degrees. Elsewhere on the island of Maui, Kapalua, sunny, 82. At Hilo, wind north at Tona, mostly sunny, 86. On Oahu, Honolulu was mostly sunny, and 86 degrees. On Kauai, Lihue was mostly sunny, and 82 degrees. Here are the buoy reports at noon. Wind speeds are in knots. Buoy 51101, wind east at 14. Buoy 51000, wind northeast at 12. Buoy 2, wind east at 14. Buoy 4, wind northeast at 12. Kahului Harbor, east at 6. Pauvela Buoy, 7 feet, 8 seconds. Buoy data provided by the National Weather Service and the Pacific Islands Ocean Observing System. Here are some wind observations at noon. Wind speeds are in knots. Kahului northeast at 17, gusting to 23. Kahului Harbor northeast at 15. Makapulapai east at 15, gusting to 24. Kona south at 12. Hilo north at 8. Issued at 8:38 a.m. The surf forecast for Maui. North facing shores 1 to 3 feet this morning, then 0 to 2 feet this afternoon. 0 to 2 feet Tuesday. West facing shores 1 to 3 feet today. 1 to 3 feet Tuesday morning, then 0 to 2 feet during the afternoon. South facing shores 3 to 5 feet today. 3 to 5 feet Tuesday morning, then 2 to 4 feet during the afternoon. East facing shores 4 to 6 feet this morning, then 3 to 5 feet this afternoon. 2 to 4 feet Tuesday. What? Isolated minor coastal flooding. Where? Vulnerable low-lying coastal roadways, docks, boat ramps and other coastal infrastructure of all islands. When? During the afternoon hours through Tuesday. Impacts, flooding of beaches that are normally dry, minor coastal erosion, and salt water inundation. Avoid driving through flooded roadways. 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

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The current time is 1:07 p.m. Hawaii Aleutian Standard Time. 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We operate 24 hours a day from the National Weather Service Forecast Office in Honolulu, Hawaii. 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WWG-75 provides the latest public and marine weather forecasts, latest weather watches, warnings, and advisories for the islands of Maui County and adjacent coastal waters. The weather synopsis is updated every 6 hours and broadcast continuously. Current weather reports, including coastal wind observations from selected Hawaii locations and marine weather buoys, are updated every hour. The coastal forecast is updated every 6 hours and broadcast continuously. When required, and in the interest of safety, U.S. Coast Guard notices to mariners and State Department of Health bulletins are broadcast. Regularly scheduled broadcasts are temporarily discontinued during instances of weather watches and warnings. 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We would like to hear your comments about our broadcast. 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Locally breezy trade winds will ease to moderate levels Tuesday and Wednesday, then strengthen Thursday into the weekend. Showers will continue to favor windward and mountain areas, with a slight uptick in moisture expected Tuesday and Wednesday. Here's your Maui community forecast. Issued Monday at 3:04 a.m. Today, windward, partly sunny, scattered showers. Leeward, mostly sunny, isolated showers. Breezy. Highs 80 to 85 and 70 to 76 upcountry. Northeast winds 15 to 25 miles per hour. Tonight, windward, mostly cloudy, scattered showers in the evening, then numerous showers after midnight. Leeward, mostly clear, isolated showers. Breezy. Lows 69 to 75 and 52 to 58 upcountry. Northeast winds 15 to 25 miles per hour. Tuesday, windward, mostly cloudy, scattered showers. Leeward, partly cloudy, isolated showers. Highs 80 to 85, lows 69 to 75. Upcountry, highs 70 to 76, lows 52 to 58. East winds, around 15 miles per hour. Wednesday through Friday, windward, mostly cloudy, scattered showers. Leeward, partly cloudy, isolated showers. Breezy. Highs 81 to 87, lows 71 to 77. Upcountry, highs 72 to 78, lows 55 to 61. East winds 15 to 20 miles per hour. Here are the forecast high and low temperatures for selected locations. Kahului, high 86, low 72. Hana, high 83, low 72. Haleakala Ranger Station, high 62, low 47. Kapalua, high 83, low 72. Molokai Airport, high 84, low 72. Lanai City, high 76, low 67. Here's the forecast for Haleakala Summit. Issued at 8:34 a.m. Today, mostly sunny. Scattered showers in the morning, then isolated showers in the afternoon. Highs around 62 at the visitor center to around 67 at the summit. East winds up to 15 miles per hour. Chance of rain 50%. Tonight, partly cloudy with scattered showers. Lows around 47 at the visitor center.

to around 45 at the summit. East winds up to 10 miles per hour. Chance of rain 50%. Tuesday, mostly sunny with scattered showers. Highs around 62 at the visitor center to around 66 at the summit. East winds up to 10 miles per hour. Chance of rain 50%. Tuesday night, partly cloudy with scattered showers. Lows 42 to 56. East winds up to 10 miles per hour. Chance of rain 50%. Sunrise Tuesday at Haleakala Summit, 5:46 a.m. Here's the forecast for the following county, Big Island, Hawaii. Today, windward, mostly cloudy, with occasional showers in the morning and scattered showers in the afternoon. Leeward, partly cloudy in the morning, mostly cloudy with scattered showers in the afternoon. Highs 82 to 87. East winds 15 to 25 miles per hour. Tonight, windward, mostly cloudy with numerous showers. Leeward, mostly cloudy with scattered showers in the evening, partly cloudy with isolated showers after midnight. Lows 71 to 76. East winds, around 10 to 20 miles per hour. Tuesday and Wednesday, windward, mostly cloudy with numerous showers. Leeward, partly cloudy with isolated showers late at night and in the morning, mostly cloudy with scattered showers in the afternoon and evening. Highs 82 to 87. Lows 72 to 77. East winds to 10 to 15 miles per hour. Thursday, windward, partly cloudy with scattered showers. Leeward, mostly clear nights and mornings, mostly cloudy with isolated showers each afternoon and evening. Highs 85 to 90. Lows 74 to 79. East winds, around 15 miles per hour. The ultraviolet index for noon July 14th in Honolulu is 11. This corresponds to a very high exposure level. At 1 p.m., at Kahului, the sky was mostly sunny, with a temperature of 85 degrees. The relative humidity was 51%, and the dew point was 65 degrees. The wind was northeast, at 20 miles an hour. The barometric pressure was 29.99 inches, or 1,015.5 millibars, and falling. On Lanai, Lanai City was cloudy, and 80 degrees. At Kapalua, wind northeast at on the Big Island, Lilo was partly sunny, and 78 degrees. Kona, mostly sunny, 86. On Oahu, Honolulu is partly sunny, and 86 degrees. On Kauai, Lihue is partly sunny, and 83 degrees. Here are the buoy reports at 1 p.m. Wind speeds are in knots. Buoy 51101, wind east at 12. Buoy 51000, wind east at 19. Buoy 2, east at 14, 8 feet, 9 seconds. Buoy 4, northeast at 12, 7 feet, 8 seconds. Kahului Harbor, east at 6. Puvela Buoy, 7 feet, 8 seconds. Buoy data provided by the National Weather Service and the Pacific Islands Ocean Observing System. Here are some wind observations at noon. Wind speeds are in knots. Kahului northeast at 17, gusting to 23. Kahului Harbor northeast at 15. Makapulapai east at 15, gusting to 24. Kona south at 12. Lilo north at 8. Issued at 8:38 a.m. The surf forecast for Maui. North facing shores 1 to 3 feet this morning, then 0 to 2 feet this afternoon. 0 to 2 feet Tuesday. West facing shores 1 to 3 feet today. 1 to 3 feet Tuesday morning, then 0 to 2 feet during the afternoon. South facing shores 3 to 5 feet today. 3 to 5 feet Tuesday morning, then 2 to 4 feet during the afternoon. East facing shores 4 to 6 feet this morning, then 3 to 5 feet this afternoon. 2 to 4 feet Tuesday. What? Isolated minor coastal flooding. Where? Vulnerable low-lying coastal roadways.

docks, boat ramps, and other coastal infrastructure of all islands. When, during the afternoon hours through Tuesday, impacts, flooding of beaches that are normally dry, minor coastal erosion, and salt water inundation. Avoid driving through flooded roadways. 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Move electronics, vehicles, or other valuables to higher ground. Monitor vessels to ensure mooring lines don't get too tight and watch out for overwash around boat ramps. Secure canoes or other watercraft stowed on beaches. 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The current time is 1:18 p.m. Hawaii Aleutian Standard Time. Locally breezy trade winds will ease to moderate levels Tuesday and Wednesday, then strengthen Thursday into the weekend. Showers will continue to favor windward and Mauka areas, with a slight uptick in moisture expected Tuesday and Wednesday. Here's your Maui community forecast. Issued Monday at 3:04 a.m. Today, windward, partly sunny, scattered showers. Leeward, mostly sunny, isolated showers. Breezy. Highs 80 to 85 and 70 to 76 upcountry. Northeast winds 15 to 25 miles per hour. Tonight, windward, mostly cloudy, scattered showers in the evening, then numerous showers after midnight. Leeward, mostly clear, isolated showers. Breezy. Lows 69 to 75 and 52 to 58 upcountry. Northeast winds 15 to 25 miles per hour. Tuesday, windward, mostly cloudy, scattered showers. Leeward, partly cloudy, isolated showers. Highs 80 to 85, lows 69 to 75. Upcountry, highs 70 to 76, lows 52 to 58. East winds, around 15 miles per hour. Wednesday through Friday, windward, mostly cloudy, scattered showers. Leeward, partly cloudy, isolated showers. Breezy. Highs 81 to 87, lows 71 to 77. Upcountry, highs 72 to 78, lows 55 to 61. East winds 15 to 20 miles per hour. Here are the forecast high and low temperatures for selected locations. Kahului, high 86, low 72. Hana, high 83, low 72. Haleakala Ranger Station, high 62, low 47. Kapalua, high 83, low 72. Molokai Airport, high 84, low 72. Lanai City, high 76, low 67. Here's the forecast for Haleakala Summit. Issued at 8:34 a.m. Today, mostly sunny. Scattered showers in the morning, then isolated showers in the afternoon. Highs around 62 at the visitor center to around 67 at the summit. East winds up to 15 miles per hour. Chance of rain 50%. Tonight, partly cloudy with scattered showers. Lows around 47 at the visitor center to around 45 at the summit. East winds up to 10 miles per hour. Chance of rain 50%. Tuesday, mostly sunny with scattered showers. Highs around 62 at the visitor center to around 66 at the summit. East winds up to 10 miles per hour. Chance of rain 50%. Tuesday night, partly cloudy with scattered showers. Lows 42 to 56. East winds up to 10 miles per hour. Chance of rain 50%. Sunrise Tuesday at Haleakala Summit, 5:46 a.m. Here's the forecast for the following county, Big Island, Hawaii. Today, windward, mostly cloudy, with occasional showers in the morning and scattered showers in the afternoon. Leeward, partly cloudy in the morning, mostly cloudy with scattered showers in the afternoon. Highs 82 to 87. East winds 15 to 25 miles per hour.
tonight, windward, mostly cloudy with numerous showers. Leeward, mostly cloudy with scattered showers in the evening, partly cloudy with isolated showers after midnight. Lows 71 to 76. East winds, around 10 to 20 miles per hour. Tuesday and Wednesday, windward, mostly cloudy with numerous showers. Leeward, partly cloudy with isolated showers late at night and in the morning, mostly cloudy with scattered showers in the afternoon and evening. Highs 82 to 87. Lows 72 to 77. East winds to 10 to 15 miles per hour. Thursday, windward, partly cloudy with scattered showers. Leeward, mostly clear nights and mornings, mostly cloudy with isolated showers each afternoon and evening. Highs 85 to 90. Lows 74 to 79. East winds, around 15 miles per hour. The ultraviolet index for noon July 14th in Honolulu is 11. This corresponds to a very high exposure level. At 1 p.m., at Kahului, the sky was mostly sunny, with a temperature of 85 degrees. The relative humidity was 51%, and the dew point was 65 degrees. The wind was northeast, at 20 miles an hour. The barometric pressure was 29.99 inches, or 1,015.5 millibars, and falling. On Lanai, Lanai City was cloudy, and 80 degrees. At Kapalua, wind northeast at on the Big Island, Lilo was partly sunny, and 78 degrees. Kona, mostly sunny, 86. On Oahu, Honolulu is partly sunny, and 86 degrees. On Kauai, Lihue was partly sunny, and 83 degrees. Here are the buoy reports at 1 p.m. Wind speeds are in knots. Buoy 51101, wind east at 12. Buoy 51000, wind east at 19. Buoy 2, east at 14, 8 feet, 9 seconds. Buoy 4, northeast at 12, 7 feet, 8 seconds. Kahului Harbor, east at 6. Puvela Buoy, 7 feet, 8 seconds. Buoy data provided by the National Weather Service and the Pacific Islands Ocean Observing System. Here are some wind observations at noon. Wind speeds are in knots. Kahului northeast at 17, gusting to 23. Kahului Harbor northeast at 15. Makapulapai east at 15, gusting to 24. Kona south at 12. Lilo north at 8. Issued at 8:38 a.m. The surf forecast for Maui. North facing shores 1 to 3 feet this morning, then 0 to 2 feet this afternoon. 0 to 2 feet Tuesday. West facing shores 1 to 3 feet today. 1 to 3 feet Tuesday morning, then 0 to 2 feet during the afternoon. South facing shores 3 to 5 feet today. 3 to 5 feet Tuesday morning, then 2 to 4 feet during the afternoon. East facing shores 4 to 6 feet this morning, then 3 to 5 feet this afternoon. 2 to 4 feet Tuesday. What? Isolated minor coastal flooding. Where? Vulnerable low-lying coastal roadways, docks, boat ramps and other coastal infrastructure of all islands. When? During the afternoon hours through Tuesday. Impacts, flooding of beaches that are normally dry, minor coastal erosion, and salt water inundation. Avoid driving through flooded roadways. If you are forced to drive through salt water, be sure to rinse your vehicle with fresh water. Move electronics, vehicles, or other valuables to higher ground. Monitor vessels to ensure mooring lines don't get too tight and watch out for overwash around boat ramps. Secure canoes or other watercraft stowed on beaches. 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The current time is 1:26 p.m. Hawaii Aleutian Standard Time. Locally breezy trade winds will ease to moderate levels Tuesday and Wednesday, then strengthen Thursday.

midnight. Leeward, mostly clear, isolated showers. Breezy. Lows 69 to 75 and 52 to 58 upcountry. Northeast winds 15 to 25 miles per hour. Tuesday, windward, mostly cloudy, scattered showers. Leeward, partly cloudy, isolated showers. Highs 80 to 85, lows 69 to 75. Upcountry, highs 70 to 76, lows 52 to 58. East winds, around 15 miles per hour. Wednesday through Friday, windward, mostly cloudy, scattered showers. Leeward, partly cloudy, isolated showers. Breezy. Highs 81 to 87, lows 71 to 77. Upcountry, highs 72 to 78, lows 55 to 61. East winds 15 to 20 miles per hour. Here are the forecast high and low temperatures for selected locations. Kahului, high 86, low 72. Hana, high 83, low 72. Palaukala Ranger Station, high 62, low 47. Kapalua, high 83, low 72. Molokati Airport, high 84, low 72. Lanari City, high 76, low 67. Here's the forecast for Haleakala Summit. Issued at 8:34 a.m. Today, mostly sunny. Scattered showers in the morning, then isolated showers in the afternoon. Highs around 62 at the visitor center to around 67 at the summit. East winds up to 15 miles per hour. Chance of rain 50%. Tonight, partly cloudy with scattered showers. Lows around 47 at the visitor center to around 45 at the summit. East winds up to 10 miles per hour. Chance of rain 50%. Tuesday, mostly sunny with scattered showers. Highs around 62 at the visitor center to around 66 at the summit. East winds up to 10 miles per hour. Chance of rain 50%. Tuesday night, partly cloudy with scattered showers. Lows 42 to 56. East winds up to 10 miles per hour. Chance of rain 50%. Sunrise Tuesday at Haleakala Summit, 5:46 a.m. When developing a family disaster preparedness plan, determine evacuation routes from your home and places to meet. Determine the location of official shelters. Have an out-of-state contact, so all your family members have a single point of contact. 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Here's the forecast for the following county, Big Island, Hawaii. Today, windward, mostly cloudy, with occasional showers in the morning and scattered showers in the afternoon. Leeward, partly cloudy in the morning, mostly cloudy with scattered showers in the afternoon. Highs 82 to 87. East winds 15 to 25 miles per hour. Tonight, windward, mostly cloudy with numerous showers. Leeward, mostly cloudy with scattered showers in the evening, partly cloudy with isolated showers after midnight. Lows 71 to 76. East winds, around 10 to 20 miles per hour. Tuesday and Wednesday, windward, mostly cloudy with numerous showers. Leeward, partly cloudy with isolated showers late at night and in the morning, mostly cloudy with scattered showers in the afternoon and evening. Highs 82 to 87. Lows 72 to 77. East winds to 10 to 15 miles per hour. Thursday, windward, partly cloudy with scattered showers. Leeward, mostly clear nights and mornings, mostly cloudy with isolated showers each afternoon and evening. Highs 85 to 90. Lows 74 to 79. East winds, around 15 miles per hour. 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

Oh no, Lulu. The current time is 1:32 p.m. Hawaii Aleutian Standard Time. Locally breezy trade winds will ease to moderate levels Tuesday and Wednesday, then strengthen Thursday into the weekend. Showers will continue to favor windward and mountain areas, with a slight uptick in moisture expected Tuesday and Wednesday into the weekend. Showers will continue to favor windward and mountain areas, with a slight uptick in moisture expected Tuesday and Wednesday. Here's your Maui community forecast. Issued Monday at 3:04 a.m. Today, windward, partly sunny, scattered showers. Leeward, mostly sunny, isolated showers. Breezy. Highs 80 to 85 and 70 to 76 upcountry. Northeast winds 15 to 25 miles per hour. Tonight, windward, mostly cloudy, scattered showers in the evening, then numerous showers after midnight. Leeward, mostly clear, isolated showers. Breezy. Lows 69 to 75 and 52 to 58 upcountry. Northeast winds 15 to 25 miles per hour. Tuesday, windward, mostly cloudy, scattered showers. Leeward, partly cloudy, isolated showers. Highs 80 to 85, lows 69 to 75. Upcountry, highs 70 to 76, lows 52 to 58. East winds, around 15 miles per hour. Wednesday through Friday, windward, mostly cloudy, scattered showers. Leeward, partly cloudy, isolated showers. Breezy. Highs 81 to 87, lows 71 to 77. Upcountry, highs 72 to 78, lows 55 to 61. East winds 15 to 20 miles per hour. Here are the forecast high and low temperatures for selected locations. Kahului, high 86, low 72. Hana, high 83, low 72. Palaeokala Ranger Station, high 62, low 47. Kapalua, high 83, low 72. Molokai Airport, high 84, low 72. Lanai City, high 76, low 67. Here's the forecast for Haleakala Summit. Issued at 8:34 a.m. Today, mostly sunny. Scattered showers in the morning, then isolated showers in the afternoon. Highs around 62 at the visitor center to around 67 at the summit. East winds up to 15 miles per hour. Chance of rain 50%. Tonight, partly cloudy with scattered showers. Lows around 47 at the visitor center to around 45 at the summit. East winds up to 10 miles per hour. Chance of rain 50%. Tuesday, mostly sunny with scattered showers. Highs around 62 at the visitor center to around 66 at the summit. East winds up to 10 miles per hour. Chance of rain 50%. Tuesday night, partly cloudy with scattered showers. Lows 42 to 56. East winds up to 10 miles per hour. Chance of rain 50%. Sunrise Tuesday at Haleakala Summit, 5:46 a.m. Here's the forecast for the following county, Big Island, Hawaii. Today, windward, mostly cloudy, with occasional showers in the morning and scattered showers in the afternoon. Leeward, partly cloudy in the morning, mostly cloudy with scattered showers in the afternoon. Highs 82 to 87. East winds 15 to 25 miles per hour. Tonight, windward, mostly cloudy with numerous showers. Leeward, mostly cloudy with scattered showers in the evening, partly cloudy with isolated showers after midnight. Lows 71 to 76. East winds, around 10 to 20 miles per hour. Tuesday and Wednesday, windward, mostly cloudy with numerous showers. Leeward, partly cloudy with isolated showers late at night and in the morning, mostly cloudy with scattered showers in the afternoon and evening. Highs 82 to 87. Lows 72 to 77. East winds to 10 to 15 miles per hour.

Thursday, windward, partly cloudy with scattered showers. Leeward, mostly clear nights and mornings, mostly cloudy with isolated showers each afternoon and evening. Highs 85 to 90. Lows 74 to 79. East winds, around 15 miles per hour. The ultraviolet index for noon July 14th in Honolulu is 11. This corresponds to a very high exposure level. At 1 p.m., at Kahului, the sky was mostly sunny, with a temperature of 85 degrees. The relative humidity was 51%, and the dew point was 65 degrees. The wind was northeast, at 20 miles an hour. The barometric pressure was 29.99 inches, or 1,015.5 millibars, and falling. On Lanari, at Lanari City, the sky was cloudy, and the temperature was 80. At Kapalua, wind northeast at finally, on the Big Island, Lilo was partly sunny, and 78 degrees. At Kona, it was mostly sunny, with a temperature of 86. On Oahu, at Honolulu, the sky was partly sunny, and the temperature was 86. On Kauai, Lihue was partly sunny, and the temperature was 83. Here are the buoy reports at 1 p.m. Wind speeds are in knots. Buoy 51101, wind east at 12. Buoy 51000, wind east at 8. Buoy 2, wind east at 14. Buoy 4, wind northeast at 12. Kahului Harbor, east at 11. Uvala Buoy, 7 feet, 8 seconds. Buoy data provided by the National Weather Service and the Pacific Islands Ocean Observing System. Here are some wind observations at 1 p.m. Wind speeds are in knots. Kahului northeast at 17, gusting to 24. Kahului Harbor northeast at 12. Makapulapai east at 15, gusting to 23. Kona southwest at 12. Hilo northwest at 8. Issued at 8:38 a.m. The surf forecast for Maui. North-facing shores 1 to 3 feet this morning, then 0 to 2 feet this afternoon. 0 to 2 feet Tuesday. West-facing shores 1 to 3 feet today. 1 to 3 feet Tuesday morning, then 0 to 2 feet during the afternoon. South-facing shores 3 to 5 feet today. 3 to 5 feet Tuesday morning, then 2 to 4 feet during the afternoon. East-facing shores 4 to 6 feet this morning, then 3 to 5 feet this afternoon. 2 to 4 feet Tuesday. What? Isolated minor coastal flooding. Where? Vulnerable low-lying coastal roadways, docks, boat ramps and other coastal infrastructure of all islands. When? During the afternoon hours through Tuesday. Impacts, flooding of beaches that are normally dry, minor coastal erosion, and salt water inundation. Avoid driving through flooded roadways. If you are forced to drive through salt water, be sure to rinse your vehicle with fresh water. Move electronics, vehicles or other valuables to higher ground. Monitor vessels to ensure mooring lines don't get too tight and watch out for overwash around boat ramps. Secure canoes or other watercraft stowed on beaches. 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The current time is 1:41 p.m. Hawaii Aleutian Standard Time. Locally breezy trade winds will ease to moderate levels Tuesday and Wednesday, then strengthen Thursday into the weekend. Showers will continue to favor windward and mountain areas, with a slight uptick in moisture expected Tuesday and Wednesday. Here's your Maui community forecast. Issued Monday at 3:04 a.m. Today, windward, partly sunny, scattered showers. Leeward, mostly sunny, isolated showers. Breezy. Highs 80 to 85 and 70 to 76 upcountry. Northeast winds 15 to 25 miles per hour. Tonight, windward, mostly cloudy, scattered showers in the evening, then numerous showers after.

midnight. Leeward, mostly clear, isolated showers. Breezy. Lows 69 to 75 and 52 to 58 upcountry. Northeast winds 15 to 25 miles per hour. Tuesday, windward, mostly cloudy, scattered showers. Leeward, partly cloudy, isolated showers. Highs 80 to 85, lows 69 to 75. Upcountry, highs 70 to 76, lows 52 to 58. East winds, around 15 miles per hour. Wednesday through Friday, windward, mostly cloudy, scattered showers. Leeward, partly cloudy, isolated showers. Breezy. Highs 81 to 87, lows 71 to 77. Upcountry, highs 72 to 78, lows 55 to 61. East winds 15 to 20 miles per hour. Here are the forecast high and low temperatures for selected locations. Kahului, high 86, low 72. Hana, high 83, low 72. Haleakala Ranger Station, high 62, low 47. Kapalua, high 83, low 72. Molokati Airport, high 84, low 72. Lanari City, high 76, low 67. Here's the forecast for Haleakala Summit. Issued at 8:34 a.m. Today, mostly sunny. Scattered showers in the morning, then isolated showers in the afternoon. Highs around 62 at the visitor center to around 67 at the summit. East winds up to 15 miles per hour. Chance of rain 50%. Tonight, partly cloudy with scattered showers. Lows around 47 at the visitor center to around 45 at the summit. East winds up to 10 miles per hour. Chance of rain 50%. Tuesday, mostly sunny with scattered showers. Highs around 62 at the visitor center to around 66 at the summit. East winds up to 10 miles per hour. Chance of rain 50%. Tuesday night, partly cloudy with scattered showers. Lows 42 to 56. East winds up to 10 miles per hour. Chance of rain 50%. Sunrise Tuesday at Haleakala Summit, 5:46 a.m. Here's the forecast for the following county, Big Island, Hawaii. Today, windward, mostly cloudy, with occasional showers in the morning and scattered showers in the afternoon. Leeward, partly cloudy in the morning, mostly cloudy with scattered showers in the afternoon. Highs 82 to 87. East winds 15 to 25 miles per hour. Tonight, windward, mostly cloudy with numerous showers. Leeward, mostly cloudy with scattered showers in the evening, partly cloudy with isolated showers after midnight. Lows 71 to 76. East winds, around 10 to 20 miles per hour. Tuesday and Wednesday, windward, mostly cloudy with numerous showers. Leeward, partly cloudy with isolated showers late at night and in the morning, mostly cloudy with scattered showers in the afternoon and evening. Highs 82 to 87. Lows 72 to 77. East winds to 10 to 15 miles per hour. Thursday, windward, partly cloudy with scattered showers. Leeward, mostly clear nights and mornings, mostly cloudy with isolated showers each afternoon and evening. Highs 85 to 90. Lows 74 to 79. East winds, around 15 miles per hour. The ultraviolet index for noon July 14th in Honolulu is 11. This corresponds to a very high exposure level. At 1 p.m., at Kahului, the sky was mostly sunny, with a temperature of 85 degrees. The relative humidity was 51%, and the dew point was 65 degrees. The wind was northeast, at 20 miles an hour. The barometric pressure was 29.99 inches, or 1,015.5 millibars, and falling. On Lanari, at Lanari City, the sky was cloudy, and the temperature was 80. At Kapalua, wind northeast at
Finally, on the Big Island, Hilo was partly sunny and 78 degrees. At Kona, it was mostly sunny with a temperature of 86. On Oahu, at Honolulu, the sky was partly sunny and the temperature was 86. On Kauai, Lihue was partly sunny and the temperature was 83. Here are the buoy reports at 1 p.m. Wind speeds are in knots. Buoy 51101, wind east at 12. Buoy 51000, wind east at 8. Buoy 2, wind east at 14. Buoy 4, wind northeast at 12. Kahului Harbor, east at 11. Puvela Buoy, 7 feet, 8 seconds. Buoy data provided by the National Weather Service and the Pacific Islands Ocean Observing System. Here are some wind observations at 1 p.m. Wind speeds are in knots. Kahului northeast at 17, gusting to 24. Kahului Harbor northeast at 12. Makapulapai east at 15, gusting to 23. Kona southwest at 12. Hilo northwest at 8. Issued at 8:38 a.m. The surf forecast for Maui. North facing shores 1 to 3 feet this morning, then 0 to 2 feet this afternoon. 0 to 2 feet Tuesday. West facing shores 1 to 3 feet today. 1 to 3 feet Tuesday morning, then 0 to 2 feet during the afternoon. South facing shores 3 to 5 feet today. 3 to 5 feet Tuesday morning, then 2 to 4 feet during the afternoon. East facing shores 4 to 6 feet this morning, then 3 to 5 feet this afternoon. 2 to 4 feet Tuesday. What? Isolated minor coastal flooding. Where? Vulnerable low-lying coastal roadways, docks, boat ramps and other coastal infrastructure of all islands. When? During the afternoon hours through Tuesday. Impacts, flooding of beaches that are normally dry, minor coastal erosion, and salt water inundation. Avoid driving through flooded roadways. If you are forced to drive through salt water, be sure to rinse your vehicle with fresh water. Move electronics, vehicles, or other valuables to higher ground. Monitor vessels to ensure mooring lines don't get too tight and watch out for overwash around boat ramps. Secure canoes or other watercraft stowed on beaches. 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The current time is 1:50 p.m. Hawaii Aleutian Standard Time. Locally breezy trade winds will ease to moderate levels Tuesday and Wednesday, then strengthen Thursday into the weekend. Showers will continue to favor windward and mountain areas, with a slight uptick in moisture expected Tuesday and Wednesday. Here's your Maui community forecast. Issued Monday at 3:04 a.m. Today, windward, partly sunny, scattered showers. Leeward, mostly sunny, isolated showers. Breezy. Highs 80 to 85 and 70 to 76 upcountry. Northeast winds 15 to 25 miles per hour. Tonight, windward, mostly cloudy, scattered showers in the evening, then numerous showers after midnight. Leeward, mostly clear, isolated showers. Breezy. Lows 69 to 75 and 52 to 58 upcountry. Northeast winds 15 to 25 miles per hour. Tuesday, windward, mostly cloudy, scattered showers. Leeward, partly cloudy, isolated showers. Highs 80 to 85, lows 69 to 75. Upcountry, highs 70 to 76, lows 52 to 58. East winds, around 15 miles per hour. Wednesday through Friday, windward, mostly cloudy, scattered showers. Leeward, partly cloudy, isolated showers. Breezy. Highs 81 to 87, lows 71 to 77. Upcountry, highs 72 to 78, lows 55 to 61. East winds 15 to 20 miles per hour.

Here are the forecast high and low temperatures for selected locations. Kahului, high 86, low 72. Pana, high 83, low 72. Palaukala Ranger Station, high 62, low 47. Kapalua, high 83, low 72. Molokati Airport, high 84, low 72. Lanari City, high 76, low 67. Here's the forecast for Haleakala Summit. Issued at 8:34 a.m. Today, mostly sunny. Scattered showers in the morning, then isolated showers in the afternoon. Highs around 62 at the visitor center to around 67 at the summit. East winds up to 15 miles per hour. Chance of rain 50%. Tonight, partly cloudy with scattered showers. Lows around 47 at the visitor center to around 45 at the summit. East winds up to 10 miles per hour. Chance of rain 50%. Tuesday, mostly sunny with scattered showers. Highs around 62 at the visitor center to around 66 at the summit. East winds up to 10 miles per hour. Chance of rain 50%. Tuesday night, partly cloudy with scattered showers. Lows 42 to 56. East winds up to 10 miles per hour. Chance of rain 50%. Sunrise Tuesday at Haleakala Summit, 5:46 a.m. Here's the forecast for the following county, Big Island, Hawaii. Today, windward, mostly cloudy, with occasional showers in the morning and scattered showers in the afternoon. Leeward, partly cloudy in the morning, mostly cloudy with scattered showers in the afternoon. Highs 82 to 87. East winds 15 to 25 miles per hour. Tonight, windward, mostly cloudy with numerous showers. Leeward, mostly cloudy with scattered showers in the evening, partly cloudy with isolated showers after midnight. Lows 71 to 76. East winds, around 10 to 20 miles per hour. Tuesday and Wednesday, windward, mostly cloudy with numerous showers. Leeward, partly cloudy with isolated showers late at night and in the morning, mostly cloudy with scattered showers in the afternoon and evening. Highs 82 to 87. Lows 72 to 77. East winds to 10 to 15 miles per hour. Thursday, windward, partly cloudy with scattered showers. Leeward, mostly clear nights and mornings, mostly cloudy with isolated showers each afternoon and evening. Highs 85 to 90. Lows 74 to 79. East winds, around 15 miles per hour. The ultraviolet index for noon July 14th in Honolulu is 11. This corresponds to a very high exposure level. At 1 p.m., at Kahului, the sky was mostly sunny, with a temperature of 85 degrees. The relative humidity was 51%, and the dew point was 65 degrees. The wind was northeast, at 20 miles an hour. The barometric pressure was 29.99 inches, or 1,015.5 millibars, and falling. On Lanari, at Lanari City, the sky was cloudy, and the temperature was 80. At Kapalua, wind northeast at finally, on the Big Island, Hilo was partly sunny, and 78 degrees. At Kona, it was mostly sunny, with a temperature of 86. On Oahu, at Honolulu, the sky was partly sunny, and the temperature was 86. On Kauai, Lihue was partly sunny, and the temperature was 83. Here are the buoy reports at 1 p.m. Wind speeds are in knots. Buoy 51101, wind east at 12. Buoy 51000, wind east at 8. Buoy 2, wind east at 14. Buoy 4, wind northeast at 12. Kahului Harbor, east at 11. Pu'uvela Buoy, 7 feet, 8 seconds. Buoy data provided by the National Weather Service and the Pacific Islands Ocean Observing System. Here are some wind observations at 1 p.m. Wind speeds are in knots. Kahului.
northeast at 17, gusting to 24. Kahului Harbor northeast at 12. Makapulipai east at 15, gusting to 23. Kona southwest at 12. Hilo northwest at 8. Issued at 8:38 a.m. The surf forecast for Maui. North facing shores 1 to 3 feet this morning, then 0 to 2 feet this afternoon. 0 to 2 feet Tuesday. West facing shores 1 to 3 feet today. 1 to 3 feet Tuesday morning, then 0 to 2 feet during the afternoon. South facing shores 3 to 5 feet today. 3 to 5 feet Tuesday morning, then 2 to 4 feet during the afternoon. East facing shores 4 to 6 feet this morning, then 3 to 5 feet this afternoon. 2 to 4 feet Tuesday. What? Isolated minor coastal flooding. Where? Vulnerable low-lying coastal roadways, docks, boat ramps and other coastal infrastructure of all islands. When? During the afternoon hours through Tuesday. Impacts, flooding of beaches that are normally dry, minor coastal erosion, and salt water inundation. Avoid driving through flooded roadways. If you are forced to drive through salt water, be sure to rinse your vehicle with fresh water. Move electronics, vehicles or other valuables to higher ground. Monitor vessels to ensure mooring lines don't get too tight and watch out for overwash around boat ramps. Secure canoes or other watercraft stowed on beaches. 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The current time is 1:59 p.m. Hawaii Aleutian Standard Time. Locally breezy trade winds will ease to moderate levels Tuesday and Wednesday, then strengthen Thursday into the weekend. Showers will continue to favor windward and Mauka areas, with a slight uptick in moisture expected Tuesday and Wednesday. Here's your Maui community forecast. Issued Monday at 3:04 a.m. Today, windward, partly sunny, scattered showers. Leeward, mostly sunny, isolated showers. Breezy. Highs 80 to 85, and 70 to 76 upcountry. Northeast winds 15 to 25 miles per hour. Tonight, windward, mostly cloudy, scattered showers in the evening, then numerous showers after midnight. Leeward, mostly clear, isolated showers. Breezy. Lows 69 to 75, and 52 to 58 upcountry. Northeast winds 15 to 25 miles per hour. Tuesday, windward, mostly cloudy, scattered showers. Leeward, partly cloudy, isolated showers. Highs 80 to 85, lows 69 to 75. Upcountry, highs 70 to 76, lows 52 to 58. East winds, around 15 miles per hour. Wednesday through Friday, windward, mostly cloudy, scattered showers. Leeward, partly cloudy, isolated showers. Breezy. Highs 81 to 87, lows 71 to 77. Upcountry, highs 72 to 78, lows 55 to 61. East winds 15 to 20 miles per hour. Here are the forecast high and low temperatures for selected locations. Kahului, high 86, low 72. Hana, high 83, low 72. Haleakala Ranger Station, high 62, low 47. Kapalua, high 83, low 72. Molokai Airport, high 84, low 72. Lanai City, high 76, low 67. Here's the forecast for Haleakala Summit. Issued at 8:34 a.m. Today, mostly sunny. Scattered showers in the morning, then isolated showers in the afternoon. Highs around 62 at the visitor center to around 67 at the summit. East winds up to 15 miles per hour. Chance of rain 50%. Tonight, partly cloudy with scattered showers. Lows around 47 at the visitor center to around 45 at the summit.